Meade in Bismarck, North Dakota, operating on a frequency of 162.475 megahertz. Providing weather information 24 hours a day from your National Weather Service office in Bismarck. Here are the weather conditions at 6 p.m. Central Daylight Time. Bismarck, mostly sunny. Temperature 72 degrees, relative humidity 18%. Wind west at 14 miles an hour, gusting to 24. Pressure 29.69 inches and falling. Mendon, mostly sunny. 70 degrees, relative humidity 28%. Wind west at 21 miles an hour, gusting to 26. Hazen, partly sunny. 70 degrees, relative humidity 12%. Wind northwest at 14 miles an hour, gusting to 20. Harvey, haze was reported. 61 degrees, relative humidity 41%. Wind west at 17 miles an hour, gusting to 33. Minot, partly sunny. 68 degrees, relative humidity 24%. Wind west at 15 miles an hour, gusting to 24. Dickinson, mostly sunny. 69 degrees, relative humidity 18%. Wind west at 17 miles an hour, gusting to 30. Elsewhere around North Dakota, it was 68 at Garrison. It was mostly sunny, with a temperature of 69 at Williston, 67 at Jamestown, 65 at Fargo, and 63 at Devil's Lake. At Grand Forks, it was partly sunny, with a temperature of 66. In northern South Dakota, skies ranged from sunny to mostly sunny. It was 71 at Mobridge, and 69 at Aberdeen. In eastern Montana, skies ranged from mostly sunny to partly sunny. It was 71 at Miles City, 75 at Glendive, and 72 at Sydney. Once again, at Bismarck, the temperature was 72 degrees under mostly sunny skies. Here are the weather conditions at 7 p.m. Central Daylight Time. Bismarck, cloudy. Temperature 70 degrees, relative humidity 18%. Wind west at 18 miles an hour, gusting to 28. Pressure 29.66 inches and falling. Mendon, partly sunny. 68 degrees, relative humidity 30%. Wind west at 15 miles an hour. Hazen, partly sunny. 68 degrees, relative humidity 14%. Wind west at 8 miles an hour, gusting to 16. Harvey, partly sunny. 64 degrees, relative humidity 36%. Wind southwest at 8 miles an hour, gusting to 17. Minot, cloudy. 64 degrees, relative humidity 31%. Wind northwest at 26 miles an hour, gusting to 39. Dickinson, cloudy. 68 degrees, relative humidity 21%. Wind northwest at 23 miles an hour, gusting to 35. Elsewhere around North Dakota, at Williston, haze was reported with a temperature of 60. It was 69 at Garrison. At Jamestown, it was sunny with a temperature of 64. At Fargo, it was mostly sunny with a temperature of 66. It was partly sunny with a temperature of 64 at Grand Forks and 61 at Devil's Lake. In northern South Dakota, skies ranged from sunny to mostly sunny. It was 70 at Mobridge and 68 at Aberdeen. In eastern Montana, skies ranged from mostly sunny to partly sunny. It was 71 at Miles City, 72 at Glendive, and 72 at Sydney. Once again, at Bismarck, the temperature was 70 degrees under cloudy skies. Frost advisory for the following counties in North Dakota: Eastern McLean, Mercer, Oliver, Sheridan, and Wells. Frost advisory in effect from 1 a.m. Central Daylight Time or midnight Mountain Daylight Time to 9 a.m. Central Daylight Time or 8 a.m. Mountain Daylight Time Saturday. What? Temperatures as low as 32 will result in frost formation. Where? Much of northern North Dakota. When? From 1 a.m. Central Daylight Time or midnight Mountain Daylight Time to 9 a.m. Central Daylight Time or 8 a.m. Mountain Daylight Time Saturday. The following impacts are expected. Frost could harm sensitive outdoor vegetation. Sensitive outdoor plants may be killed if left uncovered. Take steps now to protect tender plants from the cold. The regional weather forecast from your National Weather Service office in Bismarck.

Windy conditions with highs in the 60s and 70s are on tap for most of the region today. A cold front will then bring a chance of showers to parts of the region late this afternoon and into Saturday, along with slightly cooler daytime highs to start the weekend. Thereafter, temperatures will moderate along with daily chances for isolated showers and a few thunderstorms next week. Barring any thunderstorm activity, any moisture will be light. Red flag warning for western and much of central North Dakota through this evening. Critical fire weather conditions will develop today and continue into this evening across western and much of central North Dakota. Minimum relative humidity values will fall as low as 15%, and northwest winds will increase to 20 to 30 miles an hour, with gusts to 40 miles an hour possible. In addition, scattered rain showers and isolated thunderstorms could develop late this afternoon and evening, possibly producing erratic and stronger wind gusts. Any fires that ignite could spread rapidly and become difficult to control. Here is the forecast for the Bismarck, Minden listening area. Rest of today, mostly sunny with a slight chance of showers and thunderstorms. Highs in the lower 70s. West winds around 15 miles per hour with gusts up to 35 miles per hour. Chance of rain 20%. Tonight, decreasing clouds. A chance of showers in the evening. A slight chance of thunderstorms. Lows in the upper 30s. Northwest winds 5 to 15 miles per hour. Gusts up to 30 miles per hour in the evening. Chance of rain 30%. Saturday, mostly sunny. Highs in the lower 60s. North winds 5 to 15 miles per hour. Saturday night, decreasing clouds. Widespread frost after midnight. Lows in the lower 30s. North winds around 10 miles per hour. Sunday, widespread frost in the morning. Sunny. Highs in the mid-60s. Northeast winds around 5 miles per hour. Sunday night, increasing clouds. Lows in the upper 30s. Monday, mostly sunny. Highs in the upper 70s. Monday night, partly cloudy in the evening then clearing. Lows in the upper 40s. Tuesday, sunny. Highs in the mid-70s. Tuesday night, increasing clouds. Lows in the lower 40s. Wednesday, mostly sunny. Highs around 80. Wednesday night, partly cloudy. Lows around 50. Thursday, partly sunny in the morning then clearing. Highs in the lower 80s. For western Lake Sakakawea, tonight, windy. Northwest winds 20 to 30 miles per hour becoming north 10 to 20 miles per hour in the late evening and overnight. Chance of showers and slight chance of thunderstorms in the evening. Areas of frost early in the morning. Mostly cloudy in the evening then becoming partly cloudy. Lows in the mid-30s. Saturday, breezy. Northwest winds 15 to 25 miles per hour. Areas of frost early in the morning. Mostly sunny. Highs in the lower 60s. For eastern Lake Sakakawea, tonight, windy. Northwest winds 20 to 30 miles per hour becoming north 10 to 20 miles per hour in the late evening and overnight. Chance of showers and slight chance of thunderstorms in the evening. Patchy frost early in the morning. Mostly cloudy in the evening then becoming partly cloudy. Lows in the mid-30s. Saturday, breezy. Northwest winds 15 to 25 miles per hour. Areas of frost early in the morning. Mostly sunny. Highs in the lower 60s. For northern Lake Oahe, tonight, north winds 10 to 15 miles per hour. Slight chance of thunderstorms through the night. Mostly cloudy. Lows around 40. Saturday, northwest winds 10 to 20 miles per hour. Partly sunny. Highs in the lower 60s. Here are the weather conditions at 7 p.m. Central Daylight Time. Bismarck, cloudy. Temperature 70 degrees, relative humidity 18%. Wind west at 18 miles an hour, gusting to 28. Pressure 29.66 inches and falling. Minden, partly sunny. 68 degrees, relative humidity 30%. Wind west at 15 miles an hour. Hazen, partly sunny. 68 degrees, relative humidity 14%. Wind west at 8 miles an hour, gusting to 16. Harvey, partly sunny.

64 degrees, relative humidity 36%. Wind southwest at 8 miles an hour, gusting to 17. Minot, cloudy. 64 degrees, relative humidity 31%. Wind northwest at 26 miles an hour, gusting to 39. Dickinson, cloudy. 68 degrees, relative humidity 21%. Wind northwest at 23 miles an hour, gusting to 35. Elsewhere around North Dakota, at Williston, haze was reported with a temperature of 60. It was 69 at Garrison. At Jamestown, it was sunny with a temperature of 64. At Fargo, it was mostly sunny with a temperature of 66. It was partly sunny with a temperature of 64 at Grand Forks and 61 at Devil's Lake. In northern South Dakota, skies ranged from sunny to mostly sunny. It was 70 at Mobridge and 68 at Aberdeen. In eastern Montana, skies ranged from mostly sunny to partly sunny. It was 71 at Miles City, 72 at Glendive, and 72 at Sydney. Once again, at Bismarck, the temperature was 70 degrees under cloudy skies. Here are the weather conditions at 7 p.m. Central Daylight Time. Bismarck, cloudy. Temperature 70 degrees, relative humidity 18%. Wind west at 18 miles an hour, gusting to 28. Pressure 29.66 inches and falling. Mendon, partly sunny. 68 degrees, relative humidity 30%. Wind west at 15 miles an hour. Hazen, partly sunny. 68 degrees, relative humidity 14%. Wind west at 8 miles an hour, gusting to 16. Harvey, partly sunny. 64 degrees, relative humidity 36%. Wind southwest at 8 miles an hour, gusting to 17. Minot, cloudy. 64 degrees, relative humidity 31%. Wind northwest at 26 miles an hour, gusting to 39. Dickinson, cloudy. 68 degrees, relative humidity 21%. Wind northwest at 23 miles an hour, gusting to 35. Elsewhere around North Dakota, at Williston, haze was reported with a temperature of 60. It was 69 at Garrison. It was mostly sunny, with a temperature of 64 at Jamestown and 66 at Fargo. It was partly sunny, with a temperature of 64 at Grand Forks and 61 at Devil's Lake. In northern South Dakota, skies ranged from sunny to mostly sunny. It was 70 at Mobridge and 68 at Aberdeen. In eastern Montana, it was mostly sunny. It was 71 at Miles City, 72 at Glendive, and 72 at Sydney. Once again, at Bismarck, the temperature was 70 degrees under cloudy skies. Frost advisory for the following counties in North Dakota: Eastern McLean, Mercer, Oliver, Sheridan, and Wells. Frost advisory in effect from 1 a.m. Central Daylight Time or midnight Mountain Daylight Time to 9 a.m. Central Daylight Time or 8 a.m. Mountain Daylight Time Saturday. What? Temperatures as low as 32 will result in frost formation. Where? Much of northern North Dakota. When? From 1 a.m. Central Daylight Time or midnight Mountain Daylight Time to 9 a.m. Central Daylight Time or 8 a.m. Mountain Daylight Time Saturday. The following impacts are expected. Frost could harm sensitive outdoor vegetation. Sensitive outdoor plants may be killed if left uncovered. Take steps now to protect tender plants from the cold. The regional weather forecast from your National Weather Service office in Bismarck. Windy conditions with highs in the 60s and 70s are on tap for most of the region today. A cold front will then bring a chance of showers to parts of the region late this afternoon and into Saturday, along with slightly cooler daytime highs to start the weekend. Thereafter, temperatures will moderate along with daily chances for isolated showers and a few thunderstorms next week. Barring any thunderstorm activity, any moisture will be light. Red flag warning for western and much of central North Dakota through this evening. Critical fire weather conditions will develop today and continue into this evening across western and much of central North Dakota. Minimum relative humidity values will fall as low as 15%, and northwest winds will increase to 20 to 30 miles an hour, with gusts to 40 miles an hour possible. In addition, scattered rain showers and isolated thunderstorms could develop late this afternoon.

afternoon and evening, possibly producing erratic and stronger wind gusts. Any fires that ignite could spread rapidly and become difficult to control. Here is the forecast for the Bismarck Minden listening area. Rest of today, mostly sunny with a slight chance of showers and thunderstorms. Highs in the lower 70s. West winds around 15 miles per hour with gusts up to 35 miles per hour. Chance of rain 20%. Tonight, decreasing clouds. A chance of showers in the evening. A slight chance of thunderstorms. Lows in the upper 30s. Northwest winds 5 to 15 miles per hour. Gusts up to 30 miles per hour in the evening. Chance of rain 30%. Saturday, mostly sunny. Highs in the lower 60s. North winds 5 to 15 miles per hour. Saturday night, decreasing clouds. Widespread frost after midnight. Lows in the lower 30s. North winds around 10 miles per hour. Sunday, widespread frost in the morning. Sunny. Highs in the mid-60s. Northeast winds around 5 miles per hour. Sunday night, increasing clouds. Lows in the upper 30s. Monday, mostly sunny. Highs in the upper 70s. Monday night, partly cloudy in the evening then clearing. Lows in the upper 40s. Tuesday, sunny. Highs in the mid-70s. Tuesday night, increasing clouds. Lows in the lower 40s. Wednesday, mostly sunny. Highs around 80. Wednesday night, partly cloudy. Lows around 50. Thursday, partly sunny in the morning then clearing. Highs in the lower 80s. For Western Lake Sakakawea, tonight, windy. Northwest winds 20 to 30 miles per hour, becoming north 10 to 20 miles per hour in the late evening and overnight. Chance of showers and slight chance of thunderstorms in the evening. Areas of frost early in the morning. Mostly cloudy in the evening, then becoming partly cloudy. Lows in the mid-30s. Saturday, breezy. Northwest winds 15 to 25 miles per hour. Areas of frost early in the morning. Mostly sunny. Highs in the lower 60s. For Eastern Lake Sakakawea, tonight, windy. Northwest winds 20 to 30 miles per hour, becoming north 10 to 20 miles per hour in the late evening and overnight. Chance of showers and slight chance of thunderstorms in the evening. Patchy frost early in the morning. Mostly cloudy in the evening, then becoming partly cloudy. Lows in the mid-30s. Saturday, breezy. Northwest winds 15 to 25 miles per hour. Areas of frost early in the morning. Mostly sunny. Highs in the lower 60s. For Northern Lake Oahe, tonight, north winds 10 to 15 miles per hour. Slight chance of thunderstorms through the night. Mostly cloudy. Lows around 40. Saturday, northwest winds 10 to 20 miles per hour. Partly sunny. Highs in the lower 60s. Here are the weather conditions at 7 p.m. Central Daylight Time. Bismarck, cloudy. Temperature 70 degrees, relative humidity 18%. Wind west at 18 miles an hour, gusting to 28. Pressure 29.66 inches and falling. Minden, partly sunny. 68 degrees, relative humidity 30%. Wind west at 15 miles an hour. Hazen, partly sunny. 68 degrees, relative humidity 14%. Wind west at 8 miles an hour, gusting to 16. Harvey, partly sunny. 64 degrees, relative humidity 36%. Wind southwest at 8 miles an hour, gusting to 17. Minot, cloudy. 64 degrees, relative humidity 31%. Wind northwest at 26 miles an hour, gusting to 39. Dickinson, cloudy. 68 degrees, relative humidity 21%. Wind northwest at 23 miles an hour, gusting to 35. Elsewhere around North Dakota, at Williston, haze was reported with a temperature of 60. It was 69 at Garrison. It was mostly sunny, with a temperature of 64 at Jamestown and 66 at Fargo. It was partly sunny, with a temperature of 64 at Grand Forks and 61 at Devil's Lake. In northern South Dakota, sky is rain.

from sunny to mostly sunny. It was 70 at Mobridge and 68 at Aberdeen. In eastern Montana, it was mostly sunny. It was 71 at Miles City, 72 at Glendive, and 72 at Sydney. Once again, at Bismarck, the temperature was 70 degrees under cloudy skies. Frost advisory for the following counties in North Dakota: eastern McLean, Mercer, Oliver, Sheridan, and Wells. Frost advisory in effect from 1 a.m. Central Daylight Time or midnight Mountain Daylight Time to 9 a.m. Central Daylight Time or 8 a.m. Mountain Daylight Time Saturday. What? Temperatures as low as 32 will result in frost formation. Where? Much of northern North Dakota. When? From 1 a.m. Central Daylight Time or midnight Mountain Daylight Time to 9 a.m. Central Daylight Time or 8 a.m. Mountain Daylight Time Saturday. The following impacts are expected. Frost could harm sensitive outdoor vegetation. Sensitive outdoor plants may be killed if left uncovered. Take steps now to protect tender plants from the cold. The regional weather forecast from your National Weather Service office in Bismarck. Windy conditions with highs in the 60s and the 70s are on tap for most of the region today. A cold front will then bring a chance of showers to parts of the region late this afternoon and into Saturday, along with slightly cooler daytime highs to start the weekend. Thereafter, temperatures will moderate along with daily chances for isolated showers and a few thunderstorms next week. Barring any thunderstorm activity, any moisture will be light. Red flag warning for western and much of central North Dakota through this evening. Critical fire weather conditions will develop today and continue into this evening across western and much of central North Dakota. Minimum relative humidity values will fall as low as 15%, and northwest winds will increase to 20 to 30 miles an hour, with gusts to 40 miles an hour possible. In addition, scattered rain showers and isolated thunderstorms could develop late this afternoon and evening, possibly producing erratic and stronger wind gusts. Any fires that ignite could spread rapidly and become difficult to control. Here is the forecast for the Bismarck, Minden, and listening area. Rest of today, mostly sunny with a slight chance of showers and thunderstorms. Highs in the lower 70s. West winds around 15 miles per hour with gusts up to 35 miles per hour. Chance of rain 20%. Tonight, decreasing clouds. A chance of showers in the evening. A slight chance of thunderstorms. Lows in the upper 30s. Northwest winds 5 to 15 miles per hour. Gusts up to 30 miles per hour in the evening. Chance of rain 30%. Saturday, mostly sunny. Highs in the lower 60s. North winds 5 to 15 miles per hour. Saturday night, decreasing clouds. Widespread frost after midnight. Lows in the lower 30s. North winds around 10 miles per hour. Sunday, widespread frost in the morning. Sunny. Highs in the mid-60s. Northeast winds around 5 miles per hour. Sunday night, increasing clouds. Lows in the upper 30s. Monday, mostly sunny. Highs in the upper 70s. Monday night, partly cloudy in the evening, then clearing. Lows in the upper 40s. Tuesday, sunny. Highs in the mid-70s. Tuesday night, increasing clouds. Lows in the lower 40s. Wednesday, mostly sunny. Highs around 80. Wednesday night, partly cloudy. Lows around 50. Thursday, partly sunny in the morning, then clearing. Highs in the lower 80s. Here is the forecast for the Bismarck, Minden listening area. Rest of today, cloudy with a slight chance of showers and thunderstorms. West winds around 15 miles per hour. Chance of rain 20%. Tonight, cloudy in the evening, then clearing. A chance of showers in the evening. A slight chance of thunderstorms. Lows in the upper 30s. Northwest winds 5 to 15 miles per hour. Chance of rain 30%. Saturday, sunny. Highs in the lower 60s. North winds 10 to 15 miles per hour with gusts up to 25 miles per hour. Saturday night, mostly clear. Widespread frost after midnight. Lows in the lower 30s. North winds around 10 miles per hour. Gusts up to 25 miles per hour in the evening. Sunday, widespread frost in the morning.

sunny. Highs in the mid-60s. Northeast winds around 5 miles per hour. Sunday night, increasing clouds. Lows in the upper 30s. Monday, mostly sunny. Highs in the upper 70s. Monday night, partly cloudy in the evening, then clearing. Lows in the upper 40s. Tuesday, sunny. Highs in the mid-70s. Tuesday night, increasing clouds. Lows in the lower 40s. Wednesday, mostly sunny. Highs around 80. Wednesday night, partly cloudy. Lows around 50. Thursday, partly sunny in the morning, then clearing. Highs in the lower 80s. For Western Lake Sakakawea, tonight, windy. Northwest winds 20 to 30 miles per hour, becoming north 10 to 20 miles per hour in the late evening and overnight. Chance of showers and slight chance of thunderstorms in the evening. Areas of frost early in the morning. Mostly cloudy in the evening, then becoming partly cloudy. Lows in the mid-30s. Saturday, breezy. Northwest winds 15 to 25 miles per hour. Areas of frost early in the morning. Mostly sunny. Highs in the lower 60s. For Eastern Lake Sakakawea, tonight, windy. Northwest winds 20 to 30 miles per hour, becoming north 10 to 20 miles per hour in the late evening and overnight. Chance of showers and slight chance of thunderstorms in the evening. Patchy frost early in the morning. Mostly cloudy in the evening, then becoming partly cloudy. Lows in the mid-30s. Saturday, breezy. Northwest winds 15 to 25 miles per hour. Areas of frost early in the morning. Mostly sunny. Highs in the lower 60s. For Northern Lake Oahe, tonight, north winds 10 to 15 miles per hour. Slight chance of thunderstorms through the night. Mostly cloudy. Lows around 40. Saturday, northwest winds 10 to 20 miles per hour. Partly sunny. Highs in the lower 60s. Here are the weather conditions at 7 p.m. Central Daylight Time. Bismarck, cloudy. Temperature 70 degrees, relative humidity 18%. Wind west at 18 miles an hour, gusting to 28. Pressure 29.66 inches and falling. Mendham, partly sunny. 68 degrees, relative humidity 30%. Wind west at 15 miles an hour. Hazen, partly sunny. 68 degrees, relative humidity 14%. Wind west at 8 miles an hour, gusting to 16. Harvey, partly sunny. 64 degrees, relative humidity 36%. Wind southwest at 8 miles an hour, gusting to 17. Minot, cloudy. 64 degrees, relative humidity 31%. Wind northwest at 26 miles an hour, gusting to 39. Dickinson, cloudy. 68 degrees, relative humidity 21%. Wind northwest at 23 miles an hour, gusting to 35. Elsewhere around North Dakota, at Williston, haze was reported with a temperature of 60. It was 69 at Garrison. It was mostly sunny, with a temperature of 64 at Jamestown and 66 at Fargo. It was partly sunny, with a temperature of 64 at Grand Forks and 61 at Devil's Lake. In northern South Dakota, skies ranged from sunny to mostly sunny. It was 70 at Mobridge and 68 at Aberdeen. In eastern Montana, it was mostly sunny. It was 71 at Miles City, 72 at Glendive, and 72 at Sydney. Once again, at Bismarck, the temperature was 70 degrees under cloudy skies. Frost advisory for the following counties in North Dakota: Eastern McLean, Mercer, Oliver, Sheridan, and Wells. Frost advisory in effect from 1 a.m. Central Daylight Time or midnight Mountain Daylight Time to 9 a.m. Central Daylight Time or 8 a.m. Mountain Daylight Time Saturday. What? Temperatures as low as 32 will result in frost formation. Where? Much of northern North Dakota. When? From 1 a.m. Central Daylight Time or midnight Mountain Daylight Time to 9 a.m. Central Daylight Time or 8 a.m. Mountain Daylight Time Saturday. The following impacts are expected. Frost could harm sensitive outdoor vegetation. Sensitive outdoor plants may be killed if left uncovered. Take steps now to protect tender plants from the cold.

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Providing weather information 24 hours a day from your National Weather Service office in Bismarck. The regional weather forecast from your National Weather Service office in Bismarck. Windy conditions with highs in the 60s and 70s are on tap for most of the region today. A cold front will then bring a chance of showers to parts of the region late this afternoon and into Saturday, along with slightly cooler daytime highs to start the weekend. Thereafter, temperatures will moderate along with daily chances for isolated showers and a few thunderstorms next week. Barring any thunderstorm activity, any moisture will be light. Red flag warning for western and much of central North Dakota through this evening. Critical fire weather conditions will develop today and continue into this evening across western and much of central North Dakota. Minimum relative humidity values will fall as low as 15%, and northwest winds will increase to 20 to 30 miles an hour, with gusts to 40 miles an hour possible. In addition, scattered rain showers and isolated thunderstorms could develop late this afternoon and evening, possibly producing erratic and stronger wind gusts. Any fires that ignite could spread rapidly and become difficult to control. Here is the forecast for the Bismarck, Minden listening area. Rest of today, cloudy with a slight chance of showers and thunderstorms. West winds around 15 miles per hour. Chance of rain 20%. Tonight, cloudy in the evening then clearing. A chance of showers in the evening. A slight chance of thunderstorms. Lows in the upper 30s. Northwest winds 5 to 15 miles per hour. Chance of rain 30%. Saturday, sunny. Highs in the lower 60s. North winds 10 to 15 miles per hour with gusts up to 25 miles per hour. Saturday night, mostly clear. Widespread frost after midnight. Lows in the lower 30s. North winds around 10 miles per hour. Gusts up to 25 miles per hour in the evening. Sunday, widespread frost in the morning. Sunny. Highs in the mid-60s. Northeast winds around 5 miles per hour. Sunday night, increasing clouds. Lows in the upper 30s. Monday, mostly sunny. Highs in the upper 70s. Monday night, partly cloudy in the evening then clearing. Lows in the upper 40s. Tuesday, sunny. Monday, mostly sunny. Highs in the upper 70s. Monday night, partly cloudy in the evening then clearing. Lows in the upper 40s. Tuesday, sunny. Highs in the mid-70s. Tuesday night, increasing clouds. Lows in the lower 40s. Wednesday, mostly sunny. Highs around 80. Wednesday night, partly cloudy. Lows around 50. Thursday, partly sunny in the morning then clearing. Highs in the lower 80s. For Western Lake Sakakawea, tonight, windy. Northwest winds 20 to 30 miles per hour becoming north 10 to 20 miles per hour in the late evening and overnight. Chance of showers and slight chance of thunderstorms in the evening. Areas of frost early in the morning. Mostly cloudy in the evening then becoming partly cloudy. Lows in the mid-30s. Saturday, breezy. Northwest winds 15 to 25 miles per hour. Areas of frost early in the morning. Mostly sunny. Highs in the lower 60s. For Eastern Lake Sakakawea, tonight, windy. Northwest winds 20 to 30 miles per hour becoming north 10 to 20 miles per hour in the late evening and overnight. Chance of showers and slight chance of thunderstorms in the evening. Patchy frost early in the morning. Mostly cloudy in the evening then becoming partly cloudy. Lows in the mid-30s. Saturday, breezy. Northwest winds 15 to 25 miles per hour. Areas of frost early in the morning. Mostly sunny. Highs in the lower 60s. For Northern Lake Oahe, tonight, north winds 10 to 15 miles per hour. Slight chance of thunderstorms through the night. Mostly cloudy. Lows around 40. Saturday, northwest winds 10 to 20 miles per hour. Partly sunny. Highs in the lower 60s. Here are the weather conditions at 7 p.m. Central Daylight Time. Bismarck, cloudy. Temperature 70 degrees, relative humidity.

15%. Wind west at 18 miles an hour, gusting to 28. Pressure 29.66 inches and falling. Mandan, partly sunny. 68 degrees, relative humidity 30%. Wind west at 15 miles an hour. Hazen, partly sunny. 68 degrees, relative humidity 14%. Wind west at 8 miles an hour, gusting to 16. Harvey, partly sunny. 64 degrees, relative humidity 36%. Wind southwest at 8 miles an hour, gusting to 17. Minot, cloudy. 64 degrees, relative humidity 31%. Wind northwest at 26 miles an hour, gusting to 39. Dickinson, cloudy. 68 degrees, relative humidity 21%. Wind northwest at 23 miles an hour, gusting to 35. Elsewhere around North Dakota, at Williston, haze was reported with a temperature of 60. It was 69 at Garrison. It was mostly sunny, with a temperature of 64 at Jamestown and 66 at Fargo. It was partly sunny, with a temperature of 64 at Grand Forks and 61 at Devil's Lake. In northern South Dakota, skies ranged from sunny to mostly sunny. It was 70 at Mobridge and 68 at Aberdeen. In eastern Montana, it was mostly sunny. It was 71 at Miles City, 72 at Glendive, and 72 at Sydney. Once again, at Bismarck, the temperature was 70 degrees under cloudy skies. The Bismarck, North Dakota climate summary for this evening, as of 5 p.m., May 8, 2026. Today's high temperature of 72 degrees occurred at 4:55 p.m. The record high is 96 degrees, which was set in 1934. Today's low temperature of 35 degrees occurred at 6:18 a.m. The record low is 22 degrees, which was last set in 1980. No precipitation fell today, which leaves the monthly total at a trace. The total precipitation for the year still stands at 2.87 inches. There were 11 heating degree days today. The yearly total since July 1st is 7,327. There were no cooling degree days today. The yearly total since January 1st is 1. The normal high temperature for tomorrow is 66 degrees, and the normal low is 39. The record high for tomorrow is 90, which occurred in 1992, and the record low is 20, which occurred in 1966. Sunset tonight is at 9:02 p.m. Sunrise tomorrow is at 6:16 a.m. Frost advisory for the following counties in North Dakota: Eastern McLean, Mercer, Oliver, Sheridan, and Wells. Frost advisory in effect from 1 a.m. Central Daylight Time or midnight Mountain Daylight Time to 9 a.m. Central Daylight Time or 8 a.m. Mountain Daylight Time Saturday. What? Temperatures as low as 32 will result in frost formation. Where? Much of northern North Dakota. When? From 1 a.m. Central Daylight Time or midnight Mountain Daylight Time to 9 a.m. Central Daylight Time or 8 a.m. Mountain Daylight Time Saturday. The following impacts are expected. Frost could harm sensitive outdoor vegetation. Sensitive outdoor plants may be killed if left uncovered. Take steps now to protect tender plants from the cold. The regional weather forecast from your National Weather Service office in Bismarck. Windy conditions with highs in the 60s and 70s are on tap for most of the region today. A cold front will then bring a chance of showers to parts of the region late this afternoon and into Saturday, along with slightly cooler daytime highs to start the weekend. Thereafter, temperatures will moderate along with daily chances for isolated showers and a few thunderstorms next week. Barring any thunderstorm activity, any moisture will be light. Red flag warning for western and much of central North Dakota through this evening. Critical fire weather conditions will develop today and continue into this evening across western and much of central North Dakota. Minimum relative humidity values will fall as low as 15%, and northwest winds will increase to 20 to 30 miles an hour, with gusts to 40 miles an hour possible. In addition, scattered rain showers and isolated thunderstorms could develop late this afternoon and evening, possibly producing erratic and stronger wind gusts. Any fires that ignite could spread rapidly and become difficult to control. Here is the forecast for the Bismarck-Mandan listening area. Rest of today, cloudy with a slight chance of showers and thunderstorms.

winds around 15 miles per hour. Chance of rain 20%. Tonight, cloudy in the evening, then clearing. A chance of showers in the evening. A slight chance of thunderstorms. Lows in the upper 30s. Northwest winds 5 to 15 miles per hour. Chance of rain 30%. Saturday, sunny. Highs in the lower 60s. North winds 10 to 15 miles per hour with gusts up to 25 miles per hour. Saturday night, mostly clear. Widespread frost after midnight. Lows in the lower 30s. North winds around 10 miles per hour. Gusts up to 25 miles per hour in the evening. Sunday, widespread frost in the morning. Sunny. Highs in the mid-60s. Northeast winds around 5 miles per hour. Sunday night, increasing clouds. Lows in the upper 30s. Monday, mostly sunny. Highs in the upper 70s. Monday night, partly cloudy in the evening, then clearing. Lows in the upper 40s. Tuesday, sunny. Highs in the mid-70s. Tuesday night, increasing clouds. Lows in the lower 40s. Wednesday, mostly sunny. Highs around 80. Wednesday night, partly cloudy. Lows around 50. Thursday, partly sunny in the morning, then clearing. Highs in the lower 80s. For Western Lake Sakakawea, tonight, windy. Northwest winds 20 to 30 miles per hour, becoming north 10 to 20 miles per hour in the late evening and overnight. Chance of showers and slight chance of thunderstorms in the evening. Areas of frost early in the morning. Mostly cloudy in the evening, then becoming partly cloudy. Lows in the mid-30s. Saturday, breezy. Northwest winds 15 to 25 miles per hour. Areas of frost early in the morning. Mostly sunny. Highs in the lower 60s. For Eastern Lake Sakakawea, tonight, windy. Northwest winds 20 to 30 miles per hour, becoming north 10 to 20 miles per hour in the late evening and overnight. Chance of showers and slight chance of thunderstorms in the evening. Patchy frost early in the morning. Mostly cloudy in the evening, then becoming partly cloudy. Lows in the mid-30s. Saturday, breezy. Northwest winds 15 to 25 miles per hour. Areas of frost early in the morning. Mostly sunny. Highs in the lower 60s. For Northern Lake Oahe, tonight, north winds 10 to 15 miles per hour. Slight chance of thunderstorms through the night. Mostly cloudy. Lows around 40. Saturday, northwest winds 10 to 20 miles per hour. Partly sunny. Highs in the lower 60s. Here are the weather conditions at 7 p.m. Central Daylight Time. Bismarck, cloudy. Temperature 70 degrees, relative humidity 18%. Wind west at 18 miles an hour, gusting to 28. Pressure 29.66 inches and falling. Mendham, partly sunny. 68 degrees, relative humidity 30%. Wind west at 15 miles an hour. Hazen, partly sunny. 68 degrees, relative humidity 14%. Wind west at 8 miles an hour, gusting to 16. Harvey, partly sunny. 64 degrees, relative humidity 36%. Wind southwest at 8 miles an hour, gusting to 17. Minot, cloudy. 64 degrees, relative humidity 31%. Wind northwest at 26 miles an hour, gusting to 39. Dickinson, cloudy. 68 degrees, relative humidity 21%. Wind northwest at 23 miles an hour, gusting to 35. Elsewhere around North Dakota, at Williston, haze was reported with a temperature of 60. It was 69 at Garrison. It was mostly sunny, with a temperature of 64 at Jamestown and 66 at Fargo. It was partly sunny, with a temperature of 64 at Grand Forks and 61 at Devil's Lake. In northern South Dakota, skies ranged from sunny to mostly sunny. It was 70 at Mobridge and 68 at Aberdeen. In eastern Montana, it was mostly sunny. It was 71 at Miles City, 72 at Glendive, and 72 at Sydney. Once again, at Bismarck, the temperature was 70 degrees under cloudy skies.

Tomorrow is 66 degrees, and the normal low is 39. The record high for tomorrow is 90, which occurred in 1992, and the record low is 20, which occurred in 1966. Sunset tonight is at 9:02 p.m. Sunrise tomorrow is at 6:16 a.m. Frost advisory for the following counties in North Dakota: Eastern McLean, Mercer, Oliver, Sheridan, and Wells. Frost advisory in effect from 1 a.m. Central Daylight Time or midnight Mountain Daylight Time to 9 a.m. Central Daylight Time or 8 a.m. Mountain Daylight Time Saturday. What? Temperatures as low as 32 will result in frost formation. Where? Much of northern North Dakota. When? From 1 a.m. Central Daylight Time or midnight Mountain Daylight Time to 9 a.m. Central Daylight Time or 8 a.m. Mountain Daylight Time Saturday. The following impacts are expected. Frost could harm sensitive outdoor vegetation. Sensitive outdoor plants may be killed if left uncovered. Take steps now to protect tender plants from the cold. The regional weather forecast from your National Weather Service office in Bismarck. Windy conditions with highs in the 60s and 70s are on tap for most of the region today. A cold front will then bring a chance of showers to parts of the region late this afternoon and into Saturday, along with slightly cooler daytime highs to start the weekend. Thereafter, temperatures will moderate along with daily chances for isolated showers and a few thunderstorms next week. Barring any thunderstorm activity, any moisture will be light. Red flag warning for western and much of central North Dakota through this evening. Critical fire weather conditions will develop today and continue into this evening across western and much of central North Dakota. Minimum relative humidity values will fall as low as 15%, and northwest winds will increase to 20 to 30 miles an hour, with gusts to 40 miles an hour possible. In addition, scattered rain showers and isolated thunderstorms could develop late this afternoon and evening, possibly producing erratic and stronger wind gusts. Any fires that ignite could spread rapidly and become difficult to control. Here is the forecast for the Bismarck, Minden listening area. Rest of today, cloudy with a slight chance of showers and thunderstorms. West winds around 15 miles per hour. Chance of rain 20%. Tonight, cloudy in the evening then clearing. A chance of showers in the evening. A slight chance of thunderstorms. Lows in the upper 30s. Northwest winds 5 to 15 miles per hour. Chance of rain 30%. Saturday, sunny. Highs in the lower 60s. North winds 10 to 15 miles per hour with gusts up to 25 miles per hour. Saturday night, mostly clear. Widespread frost after midnight. Lows in the lower 30s. North winds around 10 miles per hour. Gusts up to 25 miles per hour in the evening. Sunday, widespread frost in the morning. Sunny. Highs in the mid-60s. Northeast winds around 5 miles per hour. Sunday night, increasing clouds. Lows in the upper 30s. Monday, mostly sunny. Highs in the upper 70s. Monday night, partly cloudy in the evening then clearing. Lows in the upper 40s. Tuesday, sunny. Highs in the mid-70s. Tuesday night, increasing clouds. Lows in the lower 40s. Wednesday, mostly sunny. Highs around 80. Wednesday night, partly cloudy. Lows around 50. Thursday, partly sunny in the morning then clearing. Highs in the lower 80s. For western Lake Sakakawea, tonight, windy. Northwest winds 20 to 30 miles per hour, becoming north 10 to 20 miles per hour in the late evening and overnight. Chance of showers and slight chance of thunderstorms in the evening. Areas of frost early in the morning. Mostly cloudy in the evening, then becoming partly cloudy. Lows in the mid-30s. Saturday, breezy. Northwest winds 15 to 25 miles per hour. Areas of frost early in the morning. Mostly sunny. Highs in the lower 60s. For eastern Lake Sakakawea, tonight, windy. Northwest winds 20 to 30 miles per hour, becoming north 10 to 20 miles per hour in the late evening and overnight. Chance of showers and slight chance of thunderstorms in the evening. Patchy frost early in the morning. Mostly cloudy in the evening, then becoming partly cloudy. Lows in the mid-30s. Saturday, breezy.

southwest winds 15 to 25 miles per hour. Areas of frost early in the morning. Mostly sunny. Highs in the lower 60s. For northern Lake Oraahe, tonight, north winds 10 to 15 miles per hour. Slight chance of thunderstorms through the night. Mostly cloudy. Lows around 40. Saturday, northwest winds 10 to 20 miles per hour. Partly sunny. Highs in the lower 60s. Here are the weather conditions at 7 p.m. Central Daylight Time. Bismarck, cloudy. Temperature 70 degrees, relative humidity 18%. Wind west at 18 miles an hour, gusting to 28. Pressure 29.66 inches and falling. Mendham, partly sunny. 68 degrees, relative humidity 30%. Wind west at 15 miles an hour. Hazen, partly sunny. 68 degrees, relative humidity 14%. Wind west at 8 miles an hour, gusting to 16. Harvey, partly sunny. 64 degrees, relative humidity 36%. Wind southwest at 8 miles an hour, gusting to 17. Minot, cloudy. 64 degrees, relative humidity 31%. Wind northwest at 26 miles an hour, gusting to 39. Dickinson, cloudy. 68 degrees, relative humidity 21%. Wind northwest at 23 miles an hour, gusting to 35. Elsewhere around North Dakota, at Williston, haze was reported with a temperature of 60. It was 69 at Garrison. It was mostly sunny, with a temperature of 64 at Jamestown and 66 at Fargo. It was partly sunny, with a temperature of 64 at Grand Forks and 61 at Devil's Lake. In northern South Dakota, skies ranged from sunny to mostly sunny. It was 70 at Mobridge and 68 at Aberdeen. In eastern Montana, it was mostly sunny. It was 71 at Miles City, 72 at Glendive, and 72 at Sydney. Once again, at Bismarck, the temperature was 70 degrees under cloudy skies. The Bismarck, North Dakota climate summary for this evening, as of 5 p.m., May 8, 2026. Today's high temperature of 72 degrees occurred at 4:55 p.m. The record high is 96 degrees, which was set in 1934. Today's low temperature of 35 degrees occurred at 6:18 a.m. The record low is 22 degrees, which was last set in 1980. No precipitation fell today, which leaves the monthly total at a trace. The total precipitation for the year still stands at 2.87 inches. There were 11 heating degree days today. The yearly total since July 1st is 7,327. There were no cooling degree days today. The yearly total since January 1st is 1. The normal high temperature for tomorrow is 66 degrees, and the normal low is 39. The record high for tomorrow is 90, which occurred in 1992, and the record low is 20, which occurred in 1966. Sunset tonight is at 9:02 p.m. Sunrise tomorrow is at 6:16 a.m. Frost advisory for the following counties in North Dakota: Eastern McLean, Mercer, Oliver, Sheridan, and Wells. Frost advisory in effect from 1 a.m. Central Daylight Time or midnight Mountain Daylight Time to 9 a.m. Central Daylight Time or 8 a.m. Mountain Daylight Time Saturday. What? Temperatures as low as 32 will result in frost formation. Where? Much of northern North Dakota. When? From 1 a.m. Central Daylight Time, or midnight Mountain Daylight Time to 9 a.m. Central Daylight Time, or 8 a.m. Mountain Daylight Time Saturday. The following impacts are expected. Frost could harm sensitive outdoor vegetation. Sensitive outdoor plants may be killed if left uncovered. Take steps now to protect tender plants from the cold. The regional weather forecast from your National Weather Service office in Bismarck. Windy conditions with highs in the 60s and 70s are on tap for most of the region today. A cold front will then bring a chance of showers to parts of the region late this afternoon and into Saturday, along with slightly cooler daytime highs to start the weekend. Thereafter, temperatures will moderate along with daily chances for isolated showers and a few thunderstorms next week. Barring any thunderstorm activity, any moisture will be light. Red flag warning for western and much of central North Dakota through this evening. Critical fire weather conditions will develop today.

and continue into this evening across western and much of central North Dakota. Minimum relative humidity values will fall as low as 15%, and northwest winds will increase to 20 to 30 miles an hour, with gusts to 40 miles an hour possible. In addition, scattered rain showers and isolated thunderstorms could develop late this afternoon and evening, possibly producing erratic and stronger wind gusts. Any fires that ignite could spread rapidly and become difficult to control. Here is the forecast for the Bismarck, Minden listening area. Rest of today, cloudy with a slight chance of showers and thunderstorms. West winds around 15 miles per hour. Chance of rain 20%. Tonight, cloudy in the evening then clearing. A chance of showers in the evening. A slight chance of thunderstorms. Lows in the upper 30s. Northwest winds 5 to 15 miles per hour. Chance of rain 30%. Saturday, sunny. Highs in the lower 60s. North winds 10 to 15 miles per hour with gusts up to 25 miles per hour. Saturday night, mostly clear. Widespread frost after midnight. Lows in the lower 30s. North winds around 10 miles per hour. Gusts up to 25 miles per hour in the evening. Sunday, widespread frost in the morning. Sunny. Highs in the mid-60s. Northeast winds around 5 miles per hour. Sunday night, increasing clouds. Lows in the upper 30s. Monday, mostly sunny. Highs in the upper 70s. Monday night, partly cloudy in the evening then clearing. Lows in the upper 40s. Tuesday, sunny. Highs in the mid-70s. Tuesday night, increasing clouds. Lows in the lower 40s. Wednesday, mostly sunny. Highs around 80. Wednesday night, partly cloudy. Lows around 50. Thursday, partly sunny in the morning then clearing. Highs in the lower 80s. For western Lake Sakakawea, tonight, windy. Northwest winds 20 to 30 miles per hour becoming north 10 to 20 miles per hour in the late evening and overnight. Chance of showers and slight chance of thunderstorms in the evening. Areas of frost early in the morning. Mostly cloudy in the evening then becoming partly cloudy. Lows in the mid-30s. Saturday, breezy. Northwest winds 15 to 25 miles per hour. Areas of frost early in the morning. Mostly sunny. Highs in the lower 60s. For eastern Lake Sakakawea, tonight, windy. Northwest winds 20 to 30 miles per hour becoming north 10 to 20 miles per hour in the late evening and overnight. Chance of showers and slight chance of thunderstorms in the evening. Patchy frost early in the morning. Mostly cloudy in the evening then becoming partly cloudy. Lows in the mid-30s. Saturday, breezy. Northwest winds 15 to 25 miles per hour. Areas of frost early in the morning. Mostly sunny. Highs in the lower 60s. For northern Lake Oahe, tonight, north winds 10 to 15 miles per hour. Slight chance of thunderstorms through the night. Mostly cloudy. Lows around 40. Saturday, northwest winds 10 to 20 miles per hour. Partly sunny. Highs in the lower 60s. Here are the weather conditions at 7 p.m. Central Daylight Time. Bismarck, cloudy. Temperature 70 degrees, relative humidity 18%. Wind west at 18 miles an hour, gusting to 28. Pressure 29.66 inches and falling. Minden, partly sunny. 68 degrees, relative humidity 30%. Wind west at 15 miles an hour. Hazen, partly sunny. 68 degrees, relative humidity 14%. Wind west at 8 miles an hour, gusting to 16. Harvey, partly sunny. 64 degrees, relative humidity 36%. Wind southwest at 8 miles an hour, gusting to 17. Minot, cloudy. 64 degrees, relative humidity 31%. Wind northwest at 26 miles an hour, gusting to 39. Dickinson, cloudy. 68 degrees, relative humidity 21%. Wind northwest at 23 miles an hour, gusting to 35. Elsewhere around North Dakota, at Williston, haze was reported, with a temperature of 60.

It was 69 at Garrison. It was mostly sunny, with a temperature of 64 at Jamestown and 66 at Fargo. It was partly sunny, with a temperature of 64 at Grand Forks and 61 at Devil's Lake. In northern South Dakota, skies ranged from sunny to mostly sunny. It was 70 at Mobridge and 68 at Aberdeen. In eastern Montana, it was mostly sunny. It was 71 at Miles City, 72 at Glendive, and 72 at Sydney. Once again, at Bismarck, the temperature was 70 degrees under cloudy skies. 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Providing weather information 24 hours a day from your National Weather Service office in Bismarck. Here are the weather conditions at 8 p.m. Central Daylight Time. Bismarck, mostly cloudy. Temperature 69 degrees, relative humidity 20%. Wind west at 10 miles an hour. Pressure 29.65 inches and falling. Mendon, mostly cloudy. 66 degrees, relative humidity 32%. Wind west at 12 miles an hour. Hazen, mostly cloudy. 68 degrees, relative humidity 17%. Wind west at 13 miles an hour. Harvey, mostly cloudy. 57 degrees, relative humidity 58%. Wind north at 29 miles an hour, gusting to 37. Minot, mostly cloudy. 56 degrees, relative humidity 49%. Wind north at 23 miles an hour, gusting to 41. Dickinson, partly sunny. 67 degrees, relative humidity 23%. Wind northwest at 18 miles an hour. Elsewhere around North Dakota, at Devil's Lake, rain was falling with a temperature of 52. It was 63 at Garrison. It was partly cloudy with a temperature of 62 at Jamestown and 63 at Fargo. It was mostly cloudy with a temperature of 59 at Williston and 60 at Grand Forks. In northern South Dakota, it was clear. It was 66 at Mobridge and 64 at Aberdeen. In eastern Montana, skies ranged from mostly sunny to partly sunny. It was 70 at Miles City, 73 at Glendive, and 61 at Sydney. Once again, at Bismarck, the temperature was 69 degrees under mostly cloudy skies. The Bismarck, North Dakota climate summary for this evening, as of 5 p.m., May 8, 2026. Today's high temperature of 72 degrees occurred at 4:55 p.m. The record high is 96 degrees, which was set in 1934. Today's low temperature of 35 degrees occurred at 6:18 a.m. The record low is 22 degrees, which was last set in 1980. No precipitation fell today, which leaves the monthly total at a trace. The total precipitation for the year still stands at 2.87 inches. There were 11 heating degree days today. The yearly total since July 1st is 7,327. There were no cooling degree days today. The yearly total since January 1st is 1. The normal high temperature for tomorrow is 66 degrees, and the normal low is 39. The record high for tomorrow is 90, which occurred in 1992, and the record low is 20, which occurred in 1966. Sunset tonight is at 9:02 p.m. Sunrise tomorrow is at 6:16 a.m. Frost advisory for the following counties in North Dakota: Eastern McLean, Mercer, Oliver, Sheridan, and Wells. Frost advisory in effect from 1 a.m. Central Daylight Time or midnight Mountain Daylight Time to 9 a.m. Central Daylight Time or 8 a.m. Mountain Daylight Time Saturday. What? Temperatures as low as 32 will result in frost formation. Where? Much of northern North Dakota. When? From 1 a.m. Central Daylight Time or midnight Mountain Daylight Time to 9 a.m. Central Daylight Time or 8 a.m. Mountain Daylight Time Saturday. The following impacts are expected. Frost could harm sensitive outdoor vegetation. Sensitive outdoor plants may be killed if left uncovered. Take steps now to protect tender plants from the cold. The regional weather forecast from your National Weather Service office in Bismarck. Windy conditions with highs in the 60s and 70s are on tap for most of the region today. A cold front will then bring a chance of showers to parts of the region late this afternoon and into Saturday.

and with slightly cooler daytime highs to start the weekend. Thereafter, temperatures will moderate along with daily chances for isolated showers and a few thunderstorms next week. Barring any thunderstorm activity, any moisture will be light. Red flag warning for western and much of central North Dakota through this evening. Critical fire weather conditions will develop today and continue into this evening across western and much of central North Dakota. Minimum relative humidity values will fall as low as 15%, and northwest winds will increase to 20 to 30 miles an hour, with gusts to 40 miles an hour possible. In addition, scattered rain showers and isolated thunderstorms could develop late this afternoon and evening, possibly producing erratic and stronger wind gusts. Any fires that ignite could spread rapidly and become difficult to control. Here is the forecast for the Bismarck, Mend, and listening area. Rest of today, cloudy with a slight chance of showers and thunderstorms. West winds around 15 miles per hour. Chance of rain 20%. Tonight, cloudy in the evening then clearing. A chance of showers in the evening. A slight chance of thunderstorms. Lows in the upper 30s. Northwest winds 5 to 15 miles per hour. Chance of rain 30%. Saturday, sunny. Highs in the lower 60s. North winds 10 to 15 miles per hour with gusts up to 25 miles per hour. Saturday night, mostly clear. Widespread frost after midnight. Lows in the lower 30s. North winds around 10 miles per hour. Gusts up to 25 miles per hour in the evening. Sunday, widespread frost in the morning. Sunny. Highs in the mid-60s. Northeast winds around 5 miles per hour. Sunday night, increasing clouds. Lows in the upper 30s. Monday, mostly sunny. Highs in the upper 70s. Monday night, partly cloudy in the evening then clearing. Lows in the upper 40s. Tuesday, sunny. Highs in the mid-70s. Tuesday night, increasing clouds. Lows in the lower 40s. Wednesday, mostly sunny. Highs around 80. Wednesday night, partly cloudy. Lows around 50. Thursday, partly sunny in the morning then clearing. Highs in the lower 80s. For western Lake Sakakawea, tonight, windy. Northwest winds 20 to 30 miles per hour becoming north 10 to 20 miles per hour in the late evening and overnight. Chance of showers and slight chance of thunderstorms in the evening. Areas of frost early in the morning. Mostly cloudy in the evening then becoming partly cloudy. Lows in the mid-30s. Saturday, breezy. Northwest winds 15 to 25 miles per hour. Areas of frost early in the morning. Mostly sunny. Highs in the lower 60s. For eastern Lake Sakakawea, tonight, windy. Northwest winds 20 to 30 miles per hour becoming north 10 to 20 miles per hour in the late evening and overnight. Chance of showers and slight chance of thunderstorms in the evening. Patchy frost early in the morning. Mostly cloudy in the evening then becoming partly cloudy. Lows in the mid-30s. Saturday, breezy. Northwest winds 15 to 25 miles per hour. Areas of frost early in the morning. Mostly sunny. Highs in the lower 60s. For northern Lake Oahe, tonight, north winds 10 to 15 miles per hour. Slight chance of thunderstorms through the night. Mostly cloudy. Lows around 40. Saturday, northwest winds 10 to 20 miles per hour. Partly sunny. Highs in the lower 60s. Here are the weather conditions at 8 p.m. Central Daylight Time. Bismarck, mostly cloudy. Temperature 69 degrees, relative humidity 20%. Wind west at 10 miles an hour. Pressure 29.65 inches and falling. Mendham, mostly cloudy. 66 degrees, relative humidity 32%. Wind west at 12 miles an hour. Hazen, mostly cloudy. 68 degrees, relative humidity 17%. Wind west at 13 miles an hour. Harvey, mostly cloudy. 57 degrees, relative humidity 58%. Wind north at 29 miles an hour, gusting to 37. Minot, mostly cloudy. 56 degrees, relative humidity 49%.

north at 23 miles an hour, gusting to 41. Dickinson, partly sunny. 67 degrees, relative humidity 23%. Wind northwest at 18 miles an hour. Elsewhere around North Dakota, at Devil's Lake, rain was falling with a temperature of 52. It was 63 at Garrison. It was partly cloudy with a temperature of 62 at Jamestown and 63 at Fargo. It was mostly cloudy with a temperature of 59 at Williston and 60 at Grand Forks. In northern South Dakota, it was clear. It was 66 at Mobridge and 64 at Aberdeen. In eastern Montana, skies ranged from mostly sunny to partly sunny. It was 70 at Miles City, 73 at Glendive, and 61 at Sydney. Once again, at Bismarck, the temperature was 69 degrees under mostly cloudy skies. Here are the weather conditions at 8 p.m. Central Daylight Time. Bismarck, partly cloudy. Temperature 69 degrees, relative humidity 20%. Wind west at 10 miles an hour. Pressure 29.65 inches and falling. Mendham, mostly cloudy. 66 degrees, relative humidity 32%. Wind west at 12 miles an hour. Hazen, mostly cloudy. 68 degrees, relative humidity 17%. Wind west at 13 miles an hour. Harvey, mostly cloudy. 57 degrees, relative humidity 58%. Wind north at 29 miles an hour, gusting to 37. Minot, mostly cloudy. 56 degrees, relative humidity 49%. Wind north at 23 miles an hour, gusting to 41. Dickinson, mostly sunny. 67 degrees, relative humidity 23%. Wind northwest at 18 miles an hour. Elsewhere around North Dakota, at Devil's Lake, rain was falling with a temperature of 52. It was 63 at Garrison. It was partly cloudy with a temperature of 62 at Jamestown and 63 at Fargo. It was mostly cloudy with a temperature of 59 at Williston and 60 at Grand Forks. In northern South Dakota, it was clear. It was 66 at Mobridge and 64 at Aberdeen. In eastern Montana, skies ranged from mostly sunny to partly sunny. It was 70 at Miles City, 73 at Glendive, and 61 at Sydney. Once again, at Bismarck, the temperature was 69 degrees under partly cloudy skies. The Bismarck, North Dakota climate summary for this evening, as of 5 p.m., May 8, 2026. Today's high temperature of 72 degrees occurred at 4:55 p.m. The record high is 96 degrees, which was set in 1934. Today's low temperature of 35 degrees occurred at 6:18 a.m. The record low is 22 degrees, which was last set in 1980. No precipitation fell today, which leaves the monthly total at a trace. The total precipitation for the year still stands at 2.87 inches. There were 11 heating degree days today. The yearly total since July 1st is 7,327. There were no cooling degree days today. The yearly total since January 1st is 1. The normal high temperature for tomorrow is 66 degrees, and the normal low is 39. The record high for tomorrow is 90, which occurred in 1992, and the record low is 20, which occurred in 1966. Sunset tonight is at 9:02 p.m. Sunrise tomorrow is at 6:16 a.m. Frost advisory for the following counties in North Dakota: Eastern McLean, Mercer, Oliver, Sheridan, and Wells. Frost advisory in effect from 1 a.m. Central Daylight Time or midnight Mountain Daylight Time to 9 a.m. Central Daylight Time or 8 a.m. Mountain Daylight Time Saturday. What? Temperatures as low as 32 will result in frost formation. Where? Much of northern North Dakota. When? From 1 a.m. Central Daylight Time or midnight Mountain Daylight Time to 9 a.m. Central Daylight Time or 8 a.m. Mountain Daylight Time Saturday. The following impacts are expected. Frost could harm sensitive outdoor vegetation. Sensitive outdoor plants may be killed if left uncovered. Take steps now to protect tender plants from the cold. The regional weather forecast from your National Weather Service office in Bismarck. Windy conditions with highs in the 60s and 70s are on tap for most of the region today. A cold front

can bring a chance of showers to parts of the region late this afternoon and into Saturday, along with slightly cooler daytime highs to start the weekend. Thereafter, temperatures will moderate along with daily chances for isolated showers and a few thunderstorms next week. Barring any thunderstorm activity, any moisture will be light. Red flag warning for western and much of central North Dakota through this evening. Critical fire weather conditions will develop today and continue into this evening across western and much of central North Dakota. Minimum relative humidity values will fall as low as 15%, and northwest winds will increase to 20 to 30 miles an hour, with gusts to 40 miles an hour possible. In addition, scattered rain showers and isolated thunderstorms could develop late this afternoon and evening, possibly producing erratic and stronger wind gusts. Any fires that ignite could spread rapidly and become difficult to control. Here is the forecast for the Bismarck, Minden listening area. Rest of today, cloudy with a slight chance of showers and thunderstorms. West winds around 15 miles per hour. Chance of rain 20%. Tonight, cloudy in the evening then clearing. A chance of showers in the evening. A slight chance of thunderstorms. Lows in the upper 30s. Northwest winds 5 to 15 miles per hour. Chance of rain 30%. Saturday, sunny. Highs in the lower 60s. North winds 10 to 15 miles per hour with gusts up to 25 miles per hour. Saturday night, mostly clear. Widespread frost after midnight. Lows in the lower 30s. North winds around 10 miles per hour. Gusts up to 25 miles per hour in the evening. Sunday, widespread frost in the morning. Sunny. Highs in the mid 60s. Northeast winds around 5 miles per hour. Sunday night, increasing clouds. Lows in the upper 30s. Monday, mostly sunny. Highs in the upper 70s. Monday night, partly cloudy in the evening then clearing. Lows in the upper 40s. Tuesday, sunny. Highs in the mid 70s. Tuesday night, increasing clouds. Lows in the lower 40s. Wednesday, mostly sunny. Highs around 80. Wednesday night, partly cloudy. Lows around 50. Thursday, partly sunny in the morning then clearing. Highs in the lower 80s. For Western Lake Sakakawea, tonight, windy. Northwest winds 20 to 30 miles per hour becoming north 10 to 20 miles per hour in the late evening and overnight. Chance of showers and slight chance of thunderstorms in the evening. Areas of frost early in the morning. Mostly cloudy in the evening then becoming partly cloudy. Lows in the mid-30s. Saturday, breezy. Northwest winds 15 to 25 miles per hour. Areas of frost early in the morning. Mostly sunny. Highs in the lower 60s. For Eastern Lake Sakakawea, tonight, windy. Northwest winds 20 to 30 miles per hour becoming north 10 to 20 miles per hour in the late evening and overnight. Chance of showers and slight chance of thunderstorms in the evening. Patchy frost early in the morning. Mostly cloudy in the evening then becoming partly cloudy. Lows in the mid-30s. Saturday, breezy. Northwest winds 15 to 25 miles per hour. Areas of frost early in the morning. Mostly sunny. Highs in the lower 60s. For Northern Lake Oahe, tonight, north winds 10 to 15 miles per hour. Slight chance of thunderstorms through the night. Mostly cloudy. Lows around 40. Saturday, northwest winds 10 to 20 miles per hour. Partly sunny. Highs in the lower 60s. Here are the weather conditions at 8 p.m. Central Daylight Time. Bismarck, partly cloudy. Temperature 69 degrees, relative humidity 20%. Wind west at 10 miles an hour. Pressure 29.65 inches and falling. Minden, mostly cloudy. 66 degrees, relative humidity 32%. Wind west at 12 miles an hour. Hazen, mostly cloudy. 68 degrees, relative humidity 17%. Wind west at 13 miles an hour. Harvey, mostly cloudy. 57 degrees, relative humidity 58%. Wind north at 29 miles an hour, gusting to 37. Minot, mostly cloudy.

56 degrees, relative humidity 49%. Wind north at 23 miles an hour, gusting to 41. Dickinson, mostly sunny. 67 degrees, relative humidity 23%. Wind northwest at 18 miles an hour. Elsewhere around North Dakota, at Devil's Lake, rain was falling with a temperature of 52. It was 63 at Garrison. It was partly cloudy with a temperature of 62 at Jamestown and 63 at Fargo. It was mostly cloudy with a temperature of 59 at Williston and 60 at Grand Forks. In northern South Dakota, it was clear. It was 66 at Mobridge and 64 at Aberdeen. In eastern Montana, skies ranged from mostly sunny to partly sunny. It was 70 at Miles City, 73 at Glendive, and 61 at Sydney. Once again, at Bismarck, the temperature was 69 degrees under partly cloudy skies. The Bismarck, North Dakota climate summary for this evening, as of 5 p.m., May 8, 2026. Today's high temperature of 72 degrees occurred at 4:55 p.m. The record high is 96 degrees, which was set in 1934. Today's low temperature of 35 degrees occurred at 6:18 a.m. The record low is 22 degrees, which was last set in 1980. No precipitation fell today, which leaves the monthly total at a trace. The total precipitation for the year still stands at 2.87 inches. There were 11 heating degree days today. The yearly total since July 1st is 7,327. There were no cooling degree days today. The yearly total since January 1st is 1. The normal high temperature for tomorrow is 66 degrees, and the normal low is 39. The record high for tomorrow is 90, which occurred in 1992, and the record low is 20, which occurred in 1966. Sunset tonight is at 9:02 p.m. Sunrise tomorrow is at 6:16 a.m. Frost advisory for the following counties in North Dakota: Eastern McLean, Mercer, Oliver, Sheridan, and Wells. Frost advisory in effect from 1 a.m. Central Daylight Time or midnight Mountain Daylight Time to 9 a.m. Central Daylight Time or 8 a.m. Mountain Daylight Time Saturday. What? Temperatures as low as 32 will result in frost formation. Where? Much of northern North Dakota. When? From 1 a.m. Central Daylight Time or midnight Mountain Daylight Time to 9 a.m. Central Daylight Time or 8 a.m. Mountain Daylight Time Saturday. The following impacts are expected. Frost could harm sensitive outdoor vegetation. Sensitive outdoor plants may be killed if left uncovered. Take steps now to protect tender plants from the cold. The regional weather forecast from your National Weather Service office in Bismarck. Windy conditions with highs in the 60s and 70s are on tap for most of the region today. A cold front will then bring a chance of showers to parts of the region late this afternoon and into Saturday, along with slightly cooler daytime highs to start the weekend. Thereafter, temperatures will moderate along with daily chances for isolated showers and a few thunderstorms next week. Barring any thunderstorm activity, any moisture will be light. Red flag warning for western and much of central North Dakota through this evening. Critical fire weather conditions will develop today and continue into this evening across western and much of central North Dakota. Minimum relative humidity values will fall as low as 15%, and northwest winds will increase to 20 to 30 miles an hour, with gusts to 40 miles an hour possible. In addition, scattered rain showers and isolated thunderstorms could develop late this afternoon and evening, possibly producing erratic and stronger wind gusts. Any fires that ignite could spread rapidly and become difficult to control. Here is the forecast for the Bismarck, Minden listening area. Rest of today, cloudy with a slight chance of showers and thunderstorms. West winds around 15 miles per hour. Chance of rain 20%. Tonight, cloudy in the evening, then clearing. A chance of showers in the evening. A slight chance of thunderstorms. Lows in the upper 30s. Northwest winds 5 to 15 miles per hour. Chance of rain 30%. Saturday, sunny. Highs in the lower 60s. North winds 10 to 15 miles per hour with gusts up to 25 miles per hour. Saturday night, mostly clear. Widespread frost after midnight. Lows in the lower 30s. North winds around 10 miles per hour. Gusts up to 20.

25 miles per hour in the evening. Sunday, widespread frost in the morning. Sunny. Highs in the mid-60s. Northeast winds around 5 miles per hour. Sunday night, increasing clouds. Lows in the upper 30s. Monday, mostly sunny. Highs in the upper 70s. Monday night, partly cloudy in the evening, then clearing. Lows in the upper 40s. Tuesday, sunny. Highs in the mid-70s. Tuesday night, increasing clouds. Lows in the lower 40s. Wednesday, mostly sunny. Highs around 80. Wednesday night, partly cloudy. Lows around 50. Thursday, partly sunny in the morning, then clearing. Highs in the lower 80s. For Western Lake Sakakawea, tonight, windy. Northwest winds 20 to 30 miles per hour, becoming north 10 to 20 miles per hour in the late evening and overnight. Chance of showers and slight chance of thunderstorms in the evening. Areas of frost early in the morning. Mostly cloudy in the evening, then becoming partly cloudy. Lows in the mid-30s. Saturday, breezy. Northwest winds 15 to 25 miles per hour. Areas of frost early in the morning. Mostly sunny. Highs in the lower 60s. For Eastern Lake Sakakawea, tonight, windy. Northwest winds 20 to 30 miles per hour, becoming north 10 to 20 miles per hour in the late evening and overnight. Chance of showers and slight chance of thunderstorms in the evening. Patchy frost early in the morning. Mostly cloudy in the evening, then becoming partly cloudy. Lows in the mid-30s. Saturday, breezy. Northwest winds 15 to 25 miles per hour. Areas of frost early in the morning. Mostly sunny. Highs in the lower 60s. For Northern Lake Oahe, tonight, north winds 10 to 15 miles per hour. Slight chance of thunderstorms through the night. Mostly cloudy. Lows around 40. Saturday, northwest winds 10 to 20 miles per hour. Partly sunny. Highs in the lower 60s. Here are the weather conditions at 8 p.m. Central Daylight Time. Bismarck, partly cloudy. Temperature 69 degrees, relative humidity 20%. Wind west at 10 miles an hour. Pressure 29.65 inches and falling. Menden, mostly cloudy. 66 degrees, relative humidity 32%. Wind west at 12 miles an hour. Hazel, mostly cloudy. 68 degrees, relative humidity 17%. Wind west at 13 miles an hour. Harvey, mostly cloudy. 57 degrees, relative humidity 58%. Wind north at 29 miles an hour, gusting to 37. Minot, mostly cloudy. 56 degrees, relative humidity 49%. Wind north at 23 miles an hour, gusting to 41. Dickinson, mostly sunny. 67 degrees, relative humidity 23%. Wind northwest at 18 miles an hour. Elsewhere around North Dakota, at Devil's Lake, rain was falling, with a temperature of 52. It was 63 at Garrison. It was partly cloudy, with a temperature of 62 at Jamestown, and 63 at Fargo. It was mostly cloudy, with a temperature of 59 at Williston, and 60 at Grand Forks. In northern South Dakota, it was clear. It was 66 at Mobridge, and 64 at Aberdeen. In eastern Montana, skies ranged from mostly sunny to partly sunny. It was 70 at Miles City, 73 at Glendive, and 61 at Sydney. Once again, at Bismarck, the temperature was 69 degrees under partly cloudy skies. 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Providing weather information 24 hours a day from your National Weather Service office in Bismarck. The Bismarck, North Dakota climate summary for this evening, as of 5 p.m., May 8, 2026. Today's high temperature of 72 degrees occurred at 4:55 p.m. The record high is 96 degrees, which was set in 1934. Today's low temperature of 35 degrees occurred at 6:18 a.m. The record low is 22 degrees, which was last set in 1980. No precipitation fell today, which leaves the monthly total at a trace.
The total precipitation for the year still stands at 2.87 inches. There were 11 heating degree days today. The yearly total since July 1st is 7,327. There were no cooling degree days today. The yearly total since January 1st is 1. The normal high temperature for tomorrow is 66 degrees, and the normal low is 39. The record high for tomorrow is 90, which occurred in 1992, and the record low is 20, which occurred in 1966. Sunset tonight is at 9:02 p.m. Sunrise tomorrow is at 6:16 a.m. Frost advisory for the following counties in North Dakota: Eastern McLean, Mercer, Oliver, Sheridan, and Wells. Frost advisory in effect from 1 a.m. Central Daylight Time or midnight Mountain Daylight Time to 9 a.m. Central Daylight Time or 8 a.m. Mountain Daylight Time Saturday. What? Temperatures as low as 32 will result in frost formation. Where? Much of northern North Dakota. When? From 1 a.m. Central Daylight Time or midnight Mountain Daylight Time to 9 a.m. Central Daylight Time or 8 a.m. Mountain Daylight Time Saturday. The following impacts are expected. Frost could harm sensitive outdoor vegetation. Sensitive outdoor plants may be killed if left uncovered. Take steps now to protect tender plants from the cold. The regional weather forecast from your National Weather Service office in Bismarck. Windy conditions with highs in the 60s and 70s are on tap for most of the region today. A cold front will then bring a chance of showers to parts of the region late this afternoon and into Saturday, along with slightly cooler daytime highs to start the weekend. Thereafter, temperatures will moderate along with daily chances for isolated showers and a few thunderstorms next week. Barring any thunderstorm activity, any moisture will be light. Red flag warning for western and much of central North Dakota through this evening. Critical fire weather conditions will develop today and continue into this evening across western. Thunderstorm activity, any moisture will be light. Red flag warning for western and much of central North Dakota through this evening. Critical fire weather conditions will develop today and continue into this evening across western and much of central North Dakota. Minimum relative humidity values will fall as low as 15%, and northwest winds will increase to 20 to 30 miles an hour, with gusts to 40 miles an hour possible. In addition, scattered rain showers and isolated thunderstorms could develop late this afternoon and evening, possibly producing erratic and stronger wind gusts. Any fires that ignite could spread rapidly and become difficult to control. For western Lake Sakakawea, tonight, windy. Northwest winds 20 to 30 miles per hour, becoming north 10 to 20 miles per hour in the late evening and overnight. Chance of showers and slight chance of thunderstorms in the evening. Areas of frost early in the morning. Mostly cloudy in the evening, then becoming partly cloudy. Lows in the mid-30s. Saturday, breezy. Northwest winds 15 to 25 miles per hour. Areas of frost early in the morning. Mostly sunny. Highs in the lower 60s. For eastern Lake Sakakawea, tonight, windy. Northwest winds 20 to 30 miles per hour, becoming north 10 to 20 miles per hour in the late evening and overnight. Chance of showers and slight chance of thunderstorms in the evening. Patchy frost early in the morning. Mostly cloudy in the evening, then becoming partly cloudy. Lows in the mid-30s. Saturday, breezy. Northwest winds 15 to 25 miles per hour. Areas of frost early in the morning. Mostly sunny. Highs in the lower 60s. For northern Lake Oahe, tonight, north winds 10 to 15 miles per hour. Slight chance of thunderstorms through the night. Mostly cloudy. Lows around 40. Saturday, northwest winds 10 to 20 miles per hour. Partly sunny. Highs in the lower 60s. Here are the weather conditions at 8 p.m. Central Daylight Time. Bismarck, partly cloudy. Temperature 69 degrees, relative humidity 20%. Wind west at 10 miles an hour. Pressure 29.65 inches and falling. Mendham, mostly cloudy. 66 degrees, relative humidity 32%. Wind west at 12 miles an hour. Hazen, mostly cloudy. 68 degrees, relative humidity 17%. Wind west at 13 miles an hour. Harvey, mostly cloudy. 57 degrees, relative humidity.

58%. Wind north at 29 miles an hour, gusting to 37. Minot, mostly cloudy. 56 degrees, relative humidity 49%. Wind north at 23 miles an hour, gusting to 41. Dickinson, mostly sunny. 67 degrees, relative humidity 23%. Wind northwest at 18 miles an hour. Elsewhere around North Dakota, at Devil's Lake, rain was falling with a temperature of 52. It was 63 at Garrison. It was partly cloudy with a temperature of 62 at Jamestown and 63 at Fargo. It was mostly cloudy with a temperature of 59 at Williston and 60 at Grand Forks. In northern South Dakota, it was clear. It was 66 at Mobridge and 64 at Aberdeen. In eastern Montana, skies ranged from mostly sunny to partly sunny. It was 70 at Miles City, 73 at Glendive, and 61 at Sydney. Once again, at Bismarck, the temperature was 69 degrees under partly cloudy skies. The Bismarck, North Dakota climate summary for this evening, as of 5 p.m., May 8, 2026. Today's high temperature of 72 degrees occurred at 4:55 p.m. The record high is 96 degrees, which was set in 1934. Today's low temperature of 35 degrees occurred at 6:18 a.m. The record low is 22 degrees, which was last set in 1980. No precipitation fell today, which leaves the monthly total at a trace. The total precipitation for the year still stands at 2.87 inches. There were 11 heating degree days today. The yearly total since July 1st is 7,327. There were no cooling degree days today. The yearly total since January 1st is 1. The normal high temperature for tomorrow is 66 degrees, and the normal low is 39. The record high for tomorrow is 90, which occurred in 1992, and the record low is 20, which occurred in 1966. Sunset tonight is at 9:02 p.m. Sunrise tomorrow is at 6:16 a.m. Frost advisory for the following counties in North Dakota: Eastern McLean, Mercer, Oliver, Sheridan, and Wells. Frost advisory in effect from 1 a.m. Central Daylight Time or midnight Mountain Daylight Time to 9 a.m. Central Daylight Time or 8 a.m. Mountain Daylight Time Saturday. What? Temperatures as low as 32 will result in frost formation. Where? Much of northern North Dakota. When? From 1 a.m. Central Daylight Time or midnight Mountain Daylight Time to 9 a.m. Central Daylight Time or 8 a.m. Mountain Daylight Time Saturday. The following impacts are expected. Frost could harm sensitive outdoor vegetation. Sensitive outdoor plants may be killed if left uncovered. Take steps now to protect tender plants from the cold. The regional weather forecast from your National Weather Service office in Bismarck. Windy conditions with highs in the 60s and 70s are on tap for most of the region today. A cold front will then bring a chance of showers to parts of the region late this afternoon and into Saturday, along with slightly cooler daytime highs to start the weekend. Thereafter, temperatures will moderate along with daily chances for isolated showers and a few thunderstorms next week. Barring any thunderstorm activity, any moisture will be light. Red flag warning for western and much of central North Dakota through this evening. Critical fire weather conditions will develop today and continue into this evening across western and much of central North Dakota. Minimum relative humidity values will fall as low as 15%, and northwest winds will increase to 20 to 30 miles an hour, with gusts to 40 miles an hour possible. In addition, scattered rain showers and isolated thunderstorms could develop late this afternoon and evening, possibly producing erratic and stronger wind gusts. Any fires that ignite could spread rapidly and become difficult to control. For Western Lake Sakakawea, tonight, windy. Northwest winds 20 to 30 miles per hour, becoming north 10 to 20 miles per hour in the late evening and overnight. Chance of showers and slight chance of thunderstorms in the evening. Areas of frost early in the morning. Mostly cloudy in the evening, then becoming partly cloudy. Lows in the mid-30s. Saturday, breezy. Northwest winds 15 to 25 miles per hour. Areas of frost early in the morning. Mostly sunny. Highs in the lower 60s. For Eastern Lake Sakakawea, tonight, windy. Northwest winds 20 to 30 miles per hour, becoming north 10.

20 miles per hour in the late evening and overnight. Chance of showers and slight chance of thunderstorms in the evening. Patchy frost early in the morning. Mostly cloudy in the evening, then becoming partly cloudy. Lows in the mid-30s. Saturday, breezy. Northwest winds 15 to 25 miles per hour. Areas of frost early in the morning. Mostly sunny. Highs in the lower 60s. For northern Lake Oahe, tonight, north winds 10 to 15 miles per hour. Slight chance of thunderstorms through the night. Mostly cloudy. Lows around 40. Saturday, northwest winds 10 to 20 miles per hour. Partly sunny. Highs in the lower 60s. Here are the weather conditions at 8 p.m. Central Daylight Time. Bismarck, partly cloudy. Temperature 69 degrees, relative humidity 20%. Wind west at 10 miles an hour. Pressure 29.65 inches and falling. Menden, mostly cloudy. 66 degrees, relative humidity 32%. Wind west at 12 miles an hour. Hazen, mostly cloudy. 68 degrees, relative humidity 17%. Wind west at 13 miles an hour. Harvey, mostly cloudy. 57 degrees, relative humidity 58%. Wind north at 29 miles an hour, gusting to 37. Minot, mostly cloudy. 56 degrees, relative humidity 49%. Wind north at 23 miles an hour, gusting to 41. Dickinson, mostly sunny. 67 degrees, relative humidity 23%. Wind northwest at 18 miles an hour. Elsewhere around North Dakota, at Devil's Lake, rain was falling with a temperature of 52. It was 63 at Garrison. It was partly cloudy with a temperature of 62 at Jamestown and 63 at Fargo. It was mostly cloudy with a temperature of 59 at Williston and 60 at Grand Forks. In northern South Dakota, it was clear. It was 66 at Mobridge and 64 at Aberdeen. In eastern Montana, skies ranged from mostly sunny to partly sunny. It was 70 at Miles City, 73 at Glendive, and 61 at Sydney. Once again, at Bismarck, the temperature was 69 degrees under partly cloudy skies. The Bismarck, North Dakota climate summary for this evening, as of 5 p.m., May 8, 2026. Today's high temperature of 72 degrees occurred at 4:55 p.m. The record high is 96 degrees, which was set in 1934. Today's low temperature of 35 degrees occurred at 6:18 a.m. The record low is 22 degrees, which was last set in 1980. No precipitation fell today, which leaves the monthly total at a trace. The total precipitation for the year still stands at 2.87 inches. There were 11 heating degree days today. The yearly total since July 1st is 7,327. There were no cooling degree days today. The yearly total since January 1st is 1. The normal high temperature for tomorrow is 66 degrees, and the normal low is 39. The record high for tomorrow is 90, which occurred in 1992, and the record low is 20, which occurred in 1966. Sunset tonight is at 9:02 p.m. Sunrise tomorrow is at 6:16 a.m. Frost advisory for the following counties in North Dakota: Eastern McLean, Mercer, Oliver, Sheridan, and Wells. Frost advisory in effect from 1 a.m. Central Daylight Time or midnight Mountain Daylight Time to 9 a.m. Central Daylight Time or 8 a.m. Mountain Daylight Time Saturday. What? Temperatures as low as 32 will result in frost formation. Where? Much of northern North Dakota. When? From 1 a.m. Central Daylight Time or midnight Mountain Daylight Time to 9 a.m. Central Daylight Time or 8 a.m. Mountain Daylight Time Saturday. The following impacts are expected. Frost could harm sensitive outdoor vegetation. Sensitive outdoor plants may be killed if left uncovered. Take steps now to protect tender plants from the cold. The regional weather forecast from your National Weather Service office in Bismarck. Windy conditions with highs in the 60s and 70s are on tap for most of the region today. A cold front will then bring a chance of showers to parts of the region late this afternoon and into Saturday, along with slightly cooler daytime highs to start the weekend. Thereafter, temperatures will moderate along with

Tonight, windy. Northwest winds 20 to 30 miles per hour, becoming north 10 to 20 miles per hour in the late evening and overnight. Chance of showers and slight chance of thunderstorms in the evening. Areas of frost early in the morning. Mostly cloudy in the evening, then becoming partly cloudy. Lows in the mid-30s. Saturday, breezy. Northwest winds 15 to 25 miles per hour. Areas of frost early in the morning. Mostly sunny. Highs in the lower 60s. For eastern Lake Sakakawea, tonight, windy. Northwest winds 20 to 30 miles per hour, becoming north 10 to 20 miles per hour in the late evening and overnight. Chance of showers and slight chance of thunderstorms in the evening. Patchy frost early in the morning. Mostly cloudy in the evening, then becoming partly cloudy. Lows in the mid-30s. Saturday, breezy. Northwest winds 15 to 25 miles per hour. Areas of frost early in the morning. Mostly sunny. Highs in the lower 60s. For northern Lake Oahe, tonight, north winds 10 to 15 miles per hour. Slight chance of thunderstorms through the night. Mostly cloudy. Lows around 40. Saturday, northwest winds 10 to 20 miles per hour. Partly sunny. Highs in the lower 60s. Here are the weather conditions at 8 p.m. Central Daylight Time. Bismarck, partly cloudy. Temperature 69 degrees, relative humidity 20%. Wind west at 10 miles an hour. Pressure 29.65 inches and falling. Mendon, mostly cloudy. 66 degrees, relative humidity 32%. Wind west at 12 miles an hour. Hazen, mostly cloudy. 68 degrees, relative humidity 17%. Wind west at 13 miles an hour. Harvey, mostly cloudy. 57 degrees, relative humidity 58%. Wind north at 29 miles an hour, gusting to 37. Minot, mostly cloudy. 56 degrees, relative humidity 49%. Wind north at 23 miles an hour, gusting to 41. Dickinson, mostly sunny. 67 degrees, relative humidity 23%. Wind northwest at 18 miles an hour. Elsewhere around North Dakota, at Devil's Lake, rain was falling with a temperature of 52. It was 63 at Garrison. It was partly cloudy with a temperature of 62 at Jamestown and 63 at Fargo. It was mostly cloudy with a temperature of 59 at Williston and 60 at Grand Forks. In northern South Dakota, it was clear. It was 66 at Mobridge and 64 at Aberdeen. In eastern Montana, skies ranged from mostly sunny to partly sunny. It was 70 at Miles City, 73 at Glendive, and 61 at Sydney. Once again, at Bismarck, the temperature was 69 degrees under partly cloudy skies. The Bismarck, North Dakota climate summary for this evening, as of 5 p.m., May 8, 2026. Today's high temperature of 72 degrees occurred at 4:55 p.m. The record high is 96 degrees, which was set in 1934. Today's low temperature of 35 degrees occurred at 6:18 a.m. The record low is 22 degrees, which was last set in 1980. No precipitation fell today, which leaves the monthly total at a trace. The total precipitation for the year still stands at 2.87 inches. There were 11 heating degree days today. The yearly total since July 1st is 7,327. There were no cooling degree days today. The yearly total since January 1st is 1. The normal high temperature for tomorrow is 66 degrees, and the normal low is 39. The record high for tomorrow is 90, which occurred in 1992, and the record low is 20, which occurred in 1966. Sunset tonight is at 9:02 p.m. Sunrise tomorrow is at 6:16 a.m. Frost advisory for the following counties in North Dakota: Eastern McLean, Mercer, Oliver, Sheridan, and Wells. Frost advisory in effect from 1 a.m. Central Daylight Time or midnight Mountain Daylight Time to 9 a.m. Central Daylight Time or 8 a.m. Mountain Daylight Time Saturday. What? Temperatures as low as 32 will result in frost formation. Where? Much of northern North Dakota. When? From 1 a.m. Central Daylight Time or midnight.

Mountain Daylight Time from 9 a.m. Central Daylight Time, or 8 a.m. Mountain Daylight Time Saturday. The following impacts are expected. Frost could harm sensitive outdoor vegetation. Sensitive outdoor plants may be killed if left uncovered. Take steps now to protect tender plants from the cold. The regional weather forecast from your National Weather Service office in Bismarck. Windy conditions with highs in the 60s and 70s are on tap for most of the region today. A cold front will then bring a chance of showers to parts of the region late this afternoon and into Saturday, along with slightly cooler daytime highs to start the weekend. Thereafter, temperatures will moderate along with daily chances for isolated showers and a few thunderstorms next week. Barring any thunderstorm activity, any moisture will be light. Red flag warning for western and much of central North Dakota through this evening. Critical fire weather conditions will develop today and continue into this evening across western and much of central North Dakota. Minimum relative humidity values will fall as low as 15%, and northwest winds will increase to 20 to 30 miles an hour, with gusts to 40 miles an hour possible. In addition, scattered rain showers and isolated thunderstorms could develop late this afternoon and evening, possibly producing erratic and stronger wind gusts. Any fires that ignite could spread rapidly and become difficult to control. For western Lake Sakakawea, tonight, windy. Northwest winds 20 to 30 miles per hour, becoming north 10 to 20 miles per hour in the late evening and overnight. Chance of showers and slight chance of thunderstorms in the evening. Areas of frost early in the morning. Mostly cloudy in the evening, then becoming partly cloudy. Lows in the mid-30s. Saturday, breezy. Northwest winds 15 to 25 miles per hour. Areas of frost early in the morning. Mostly sunny. Highs in the lower 60s. For eastern Lake Sakakawea, tonight, windy. Northwest winds 20 to 30 miles per hour, becoming north 10 to 20 miles per hour in the late evening and overnight. Chance of showers and slight chance of thunderstorms in the evening. Patchy frost early in the morning. Mostly cloudy in the evening, then becoming partly cloudy. Lows in the mid-30s. Saturday, breezy. Northwest winds 15 to 25 miles per hour. Areas of frost early in the morning. Mostly sunny. Highs in the lower 60s. For northern Lake Oahe, tonight, north winds 10 to 15 miles per hour. Slight chance of thunderstorms through the night. Mostly cloudy. Lows around 40. Saturday, northwest winds 10 to 20 miles per hour. Partly sunny. Highs in the lower 60s. Here are the weather conditions at 8 p.m. Central Daylight Time. Bismarck, partly cloudy. Temperature 69 degrees, relative humidity 20%. Wind west at 10 miles an hour. Pressure 29.65 inches and falling. Mendham, mostly cloudy. 66 degrees, relative humidity 32%. Wind west at 12 miles an hour. Hazen, mostly cloudy. 68 degrees, relative humidity 17%. Wind west at 13 miles an hour. Harvey, mostly cloudy. 57 degrees, relative humidity 58%. Wind north at 29 miles an hour, gusting to 37. Minot, mostly cloudy. 56 degrees, relative humidity 49%. Wind north at 23 miles an hour, gusting to 41. Dickinson, mostly sunny. 67 degrees, relative humidity 23%. Wind northwest at 18 miles an hour. Elsewhere around North Dakota, at Devil's Lake, rain was falling, with a temperature of 52. It was 63 at Garrison. It was partly cloudy, with a temperature of 62 at Jamestown, and 63 at Fargo. It was mostly cloudy, with a temperature of 59 at Williston, and 60 at Grand Forks. In northern South Dakota, it was clear. It was 66 at Mobridge, and 64 at Aberdeen. In eastern Montana, skies ranged from mostly sunny to partly sunny. It was 70 at Miles City, 73 at Glendive, and 61 at Sydney. Once again, at Bismarck, the temperature was 69 degrees under partly cloudy skies. The Bismarck, North Dakota climate summary for this evening, as of 5 p.m., May 8, 2026. Today's high temperature of 72 degrees occurred at 4:55.

p.m. The record high is 96 degrees, which was set in 1934. Today's low temperature of 35 degrees occurred at 6:18 a.m. The record low is 22 degrees, which was last set in 1980. No precipitation fell today, which leaves the monthly total at a trace. The total precipitation for the year still stands at 2.87 inches. There were 11 heating degree days today. The yearly total since July 1st is 7,327. There were no cooling degree days today. The yearly total since January 1st is 1. The normal high temperature for tomorrow is 66 degrees, and the normal low is 39. The record high for tomorrow is 90, which occurred in 1992, and the record low is 20, which occurred in 1966. Sunset tonight is at 9:02 p.m. Sunrise tomorrow is at 6:16 a.m. Frost advisory for the following counties in North Dakota: Eastern McLean, Mercer, Oliver, Sheridan, and Wells. Frost advisory in effect from 1 a.m. Central Daylight Time or midnight Mountain Daylight Time to 9 a.m. Central Daylight Time or 8 a.m. Mountain Daylight Time Saturday. What? Temperatures as low as 32 will result in frost formation. Where? Much of northern North Dakota. When? From 1 a.m. Central Daylight Time or midnight Mountain Daylight Time to 9 a.m. Central Daylight Time or 8 a.m. Mountain Daylight Time Saturday. The following impacts are expected. Frost could harm sensitive outdoor vegetation. Sensitive outdoor plants may be killed if left uncovered. Take steps now to protect tender plants from the cold. The regional weather forecast from your National Weather Service office in Bismarck. Windy conditions with highs in the 60s and 70s are on tap for most of the region today. A cold front will then bring a chance of showers to parts of the region late this afternoon and into Saturday, along with slightly cooler daytime highs to start the weekend. Thereafter, temperatures will moderate along with daily chances for isolated showers and a few thunderstorms next week. Barring any thunderstorm activity, any moisture will be light. Red flag warning for western and much of central North Dakota through this evening. Critical fire weather conditions will develop today and continue into this evening across western and much of central North Dakota. Minimum relative humidity values will fall as low as 15%, and northwest winds will increase to 20 to 30 miles an hour, with gusts to 40 miles an hour possible. In addition, scattered rain showers and isolated thunderstorms could develop late this afternoon and evening, possibly producing erratic and stronger wind gusts. Any fires that ignite could spread rapidly and become difficult to control. For western Lake Sakakawea, tonight, windy. Northwest winds 20 to 30 miles per hour, becoming north 10 to 20 miles per hour in the late evening and overnight. Chance of showers and slight chance of thunderstorms in the evening. Areas of frost early in the morning. Mostly cloudy in the evening, then becoming partly cloudy. Lows in the mid-30s. Saturday, breezy. Northwest winds 15 to 25 miles per hour. Areas of frost early in the morning. Mostly sunny. Highs in the lower 60s. For eastern Lake Sakakawea, tonight, windy. Northwest winds 20 to 30 miles per hour, becoming north 10 to 20 miles per hour in the late evening and overnight. Chance of showers and slight chance of thunderstorms in the evening. Patchy frost early in the morning. Mostly cloudy in the evening, then becoming partly cloudy. Lows in the mid-30s. Saturday, breezy. Northwest winds 15 to 25 miles per hour. Areas of frost early in the morning. Mostly sunny. Highs in the lower 60s. For northern Lake Oahe, tonight, north winds 10 to 15 miles per hour. Slight chance of thunderstorms through the night. Mostly cloudy. Lows around 40. Saturday, northwest winds 10 to 20 miles per hour. Partly sunny. Highs in the lower 60s. 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Providing weather information 24 hours a day from your National Weather Service office in Bismarck. Here are the weather conditions at 9 p.m. Central Daylight Time. Bismarck, cloudy. Temperature 68 degrees, relative humidity 22%. Wind west at 20 miles an hour, gusting to 28. Pressure 29.64 inches and falling.

wind and mostly cloudy. 64 degrees, relative humidity 34%. Wind west at 18 miles an hour, gusting to 26. Hazen, mostly cloudy. 59 degrees, relative humidity 33%. Wind north at 28 miles an hour, gusting to 36. Harvey, cloudy. 50 degrees, relative humidity 71%. Wind north at 25 miles an hour, gusting to 36. Minot, cloudy. 50 degrees, relative humidity 66%. Wind north at 16 miles an hour, gusting to 26. Dickinson, partly cloudy. 61 degrees, relative humidity 31%. Wind north at 8 miles an hour. Elsewhere around North Dakota, rain was falling, with a temperature of 58 at Grand Forks and 48 at Devil's Lake. It was 53 at Garrison. At Fargo, it was partly cloudy, with a temperature of 59. It was mostly cloudy, with a temperature of 56 at Williston and 56 at Jamestown. In northern South Dakota, it was clear. It was 58 at Mobridge and 53 at Aberdeen. In eastern Montana, it was mostly cloudy. It was 66 at Miles City, 68 at Glendive, and 61 at Sydney. Once again, at Bismarck, the temperature was 68 degrees under cloudy skies. The Bismarck, North Dakota climate summary for this evening, as of 5 p.m., May 8, 2026. Today's high temperature of 72 degrees occurred at 4:55 p.m. The record high is 96 degrees, which was set in 1934. Today's low temperature of 35 degrees occurred at 6:18 a.m. The record low is 22 degrees, which was last set in 1980. No precipitation fell today, which leaves the monthly total at a trace. The total precipitation for the year still stands at 2.87 inches. There were 11 heating degree days today. The yearly total since July 1st is 7,327. There were no cooling degree days today. The yearly total since January 1st is 1. The normal high temperature for tomorrow is 66 degrees, and the normal low is 39. The record high for tomorrow is 90, which occurred in 1992, and the record low is 20, which occurred in 1966. Sunset tonight is at 9:02 p.m. Sunrise tomorrow is at 6:16 a.m. Frost advisory for the following counties in North Dakota: Eastern McLean, Mercer, Oliver, Sheridan, and Wells. Frost advisory in effect from 1 a.m. Central Daylight Time or midnight Mountain Daylight Time to 9 a.m. Central Daylight Time or 8 a.m. Mountain Daylight Time Saturday. What? Temperatures as low as 32 will result in frost formation. Where? Much of northern North Dakota. When? From 1 a.m. Central Daylight Time or midnight Mountain Daylight Time to 9 a.m. Central Daylight Time or 8 a.m. Mountain Daylight Time Saturday. The following impacts are expected. Frost could harm sensitive outdoor vegetation. Sensitive outdoor plants may be killed if left uncovered. Take steps now to protect tender plants from the cold. The regional weather forecast from your National Weather Service office in Bismarck. Windy conditions with highs in the 60s and 70s are on tap for most of the region today. A cold front will then bring a chance of showers to parts of the region late this afternoon and into Saturday, along with slightly cooler daytime highs to start the weekend. Thereafter, temperatures will moderate along with daily chances for isolated showers and a few thunderstorms next week. Barring any thunderstorm activity, any moisture will be light. Red flag warning for western and much of central North Dakota through this evening. Critical fire weather conditions will develop today and continue into this evening across western and much of central North Dakota. Minimum relative humidity values will fall as low as 15%, and northwest winds will increase to 20 to 30 miles an hour, with gusts to 40 miles an hour possible. In addition, scattered rain showers and isolated thunderstorms could develop late this afternoon and evening, possibly producing erratic and stronger wind gusts. Any fires that ignite could spread rapidly and become difficult to control. For western Lake Sakakawea, tonight, windy. Northwest winds 20 to 30 miles per hour, becoming north 10 to 20 miles per hour in the late evening and overnight. Chance of showers and slight chance of thunderstorms in the evening. Areas of frost early in the morning. Mostly cloudy in the evening, then becoming

partly cloudy. Lows in the mid-30s. Saturday, breezy. Northwest winds 15 to 25 miles per hour. Areas of frost early in the morning. Mostly sunny. Highs in the lower 60s. For eastern Lake Sakakawea, tonight, windy. Northwest winds 20 to 30 miles per hour, becoming north 10 to 20 miles per hour in the late evening and overnight. Chance of showers and slight chance of thunderstorms in the evening. Patchy frost early in the morning. Mostly cloudy in the evening, then becoming partly cloudy. Lows in the mid-30s. Saturday, breezy. Northwest winds 15 to 25 miles per hour. Areas of frost early in the morning. Mostly sunny. Highs in the lower 60s. For northern Lake Oahe, tonight, north winds 10 to 15 miles per hour. Slight chance of thunderstorms through the night. Mostly cloudy. Lows around 40. Saturday, northwest winds 10 to 20 miles per hour. Partly sunny. Highs in the lower 60s. Here are the weather conditions at 9 p.m. Central Daylight Time. Bismarck, cloudy. Temperature 68 degrees, relative humidity 22%. Wind west at 20 miles an hour, gusting to 28. Pressure 29.64 inches and falling. Mendham, mostly cloudy. 64 degrees, relative humidity 34%. Wind west at 18 miles an hour, gusting to 26. Hazen, mostly cloudy. 59 degrees, relative humidity 33%. Wind north at 28 miles an hour, gusting to 36. Harvey, cloudy. 50 degrees, relative humidity 71%. Wind north at 25 miles an hour, gusting to 36. Minot, cloudy. 50 degrees, relative humidity 66%. Wind north at 16 miles an hour, gusting to 26. Dickinson, partly cloudy. 61 degrees, relative humidity 31%. Wind north at 8 miles an hour. Elsewhere around North Dakota, rain was falling, with a temperature of 58 at Grand Forks and 48 at Devil's Lake. It was 53 at Garrison. At Fargo, it was partly cloudy, with a temperature of 59. It was mostly cloudy, with a temperature of 56 at Williston and 56 at Jamestown. In northern South Dakota, it was clear. It was 58 at Mobridge and 53 at Aberdeen. In eastern Montana, it was mostly cloudy. It was 66 at Miles City, 68 at Glendive, and 61 at Sydney. Once again, at Bismarck, the temperature was 68 degrees under cloudy skies. The Bismarck, North Dakota climate summary for this evening, as of 5 p.m., May 8, 2026. Today's high temperature of 72 degrees occurred at 4:55 p.m. The record high is 96 degrees, which was set in 1934. Today's low temperature of 35 degrees occurred at 6:18 a.m. The record low is 22 degrees, which was last set in 1980. No precipitation fell today, which leaves the monthly total at a trace. The total precipitation for the year still stands at 2.87 inches. There were 11 heating degree days today. The yearly total since July 1st is 7,327. There were no cooling degree days today. The yearly total since January 1st is 1. The normal high temperature for tomorrow is 66 degrees, and the normal low is 39. The record high for tomorrow is 90, which occurred in 1992, and the record low is 20, which occurred in 1966. Sunset tonight is at 9:02 p.m. Sunrise tomorrow is at 6:16 a.m. Frost advisory for the following counties in North Dakota: Eastern McLean, Mercer, Oliver, Sheridan, and Wells. Frost advisory in effect from 1 a.m. Central Daylight Time or midnight Mountain Daylight Time to 9 a.m. Central Daylight Time or 8 a.m. Mountain Daylight Time Saturday. What? Temperatures as low as 32 will result in frost formation. Where? Much of northern North Dakota. When? From 1 a.m. Central Daylight Time or midnight Mountain Daylight Time to 9 a.m. Central Daylight Time or 8 a.m. Mountain Daylight Time Saturday. The following impacts are expected. Frost could harm sensitive outdoor vegetation. Sensitive outdoor plants may be killed if left uncovered. Take steps now to protect tender

France from the cold. The regional weather forecast from your National Weather Service office in Bismarck. Windy conditions with highs in the 60s and 70s are on tap for most of the region today. A cold front will then bring a chance of showers to parts of the region late this afternoon and into Saturday, along with slightly cooler daytime highs to start the weekend. Thereafter, temperatures will moderate along with daily chances for isolated showers and a few thunderstorms next week. Barring any thunderstorm activity, any moisture will be light. Red flag warning for western and much of central North Dakota through this evening. Critical fire weather conditions will develop today and continue into this evening across western and much of central North Dakota. Minimum relative humidity values will fall as low as 15%, and northwest winds will increase to 20 to 30 miles an hour, with gusts to 40 miles an hour possible. In addition, scattered rain showers and isolated thunderstorms could develop late this afternoon and evening, possibly producing erratic and stronger wind gusts. Any fires that ignite could spread rapidly and become difficult to control. For western Lake Sakakawea, tonight, windy. Northwest winds 20 to 30 miles per hour, becoming north 10 to 20 miles per hour in the late evening and overnight. Chance of showers and slight chance of thunderstorms in the evening. Areas of frost early in the morning. Mostly cloudy in the evening, then becoming partly cloudy. Lows in the mid-30s. Saturday, breezy. Northwest winds 15 to 25 miles per hour. Areas of frost early in the morning. Mostly sunny. Highs in the lower 60s. For eastern Lake Sakakawea, tonight, windy. Northwest winds 20 to 30 miles per hour, becoming north 10 to 20 miles per hour in the late evening and overnight. Chance of showers and slight chance of thunderstorms in the evening. Patchy frost early in the morning. Mostly cloudy in the evening, then becoming partly cloudy. Lows in the mid-30s. Saturday, breezy. Northwest winds 15 to 25 miles per hour. Areas of frost early in the morning. Mostly sunny. Highs in the lower 60s. For northern Lake Oahe, tonight, north winds 10 to 15 miles per hour. Slight chance of thunderstorms through the night. Mostly cloudy. Lows around 40. Saturday, northwest winds 10 to 20 miles per hour. Partly sunny. Highs in the lower 60s. Here are the weather conditions at 9 p.m. Central Daylight Time. Bismarck, cloudy. Temperature 68 degrees, relative humidity 22%. Wind west at 20 miles an hour, gusting to 28. Pressure 29.64 inches and falling. Mendon, mostly cloudy. 64 degrees, relative humidity 34%. Wind west at 18 miles an hour, gusting to 26. Hazen, mostly cloudy. 59 degrees, relative humidity 33%. Wind north at 28 miles an hour, gusting to 36. Harvey, cloudy. 50 degrees, relative humidity 71%. Wind north at 25 miles an hour, gusting to 36. Minot, cloudy. 50 degrees, relative humidity 66%. Wind north at 16 miles an hour, gusting to 26. Dickinson, partly cloudy. 61 degrees, relative humidity 31%. Wind north at 8 miles an hour. Elsewhere around North Dakota, rain was falling, with a temperature of 58 at Grand Forks and 48 at Devil's Lake. It was 53 at Garrison. It was mostly cloudy, with a temperature of 56 at Williston, 56 at Jamestown, and 59 at Fargo. In northern South Dakota, it was clear. It was 58 at Mobridge, and 53 at Aberdeen. In eastern Montana, it was mostly cloudy. It was 66 at Miles City, 68 at Glendive, and 61 at Sydney. Once again, at Bismarck, the temperature was 68 degrees under cloudy skies. The Bismarck, North Dakota climate summary for this evening, as of 5 p.m., May 8, 2026. Today's high temperature of 72 degrees occurred at 4:55 p.m. The record high is 96 degrees, which was set in 1934. Today's low temperature of 35 degrees occurred at 6:18 a.m. The record low is 22 degrees, which was last set in 1980. No precipitation fell today, which leaves the monthly total at a trace.

The total precipitation for the year still stands at 2.87 inches. There were 11 heating degree days today. The yearly total since July 1st is 7,327. There were no cooling degree days today. The yearly total since January 1st is 1. The normal high temperature for tomorrow is 66 degrees, and the normal low is 39. The record high for tomorrow is 90, which occurred in 1992, and the record low is 20, which occurred in 1966. Sunset tonight is at 9:02 p.m. Sunrise tomorrow is at 6:16 a.m. Frost advisory for the following counties in North Dakota: Eastern McLean, Mercer, Oliver, Sheridan, and Wells. Frost advisory in effect from 1 a.m. Central Daylight Time or midnight Mountain Daylight Time to 9 a.m. Central Daylight Time or 8 a.m. Mountain Daylight Time Saturday. What? Temperatures as low as 32 will result in frost formation. Where? Much of northern North Dakota. When? From 1 a.m. Central Daylight Time or midnight Mountain Daylight Time to 9 a.m. Central Daylight Time or 8 a.m. Mountain Daylight Time Saturday. The following impacts are expected. Frost could harm sensitive outdoor vegetation. Sensitive outdoor plants may be killed if left uncovered. Take steps now to protect tender plants from the cold. The regional weather forecast from your National Weather Service office in Bismarck. Windy conditions with highs in the 60s and 70s are on tap for most of the region today. A cold front will then bring a chance of showers to parts of the region late this afternoon and into Saturday, along with slightly cooler daytime highs to start the weekend. Thereafter, temperatures will moderate along with daily chances for isolated showers and a few thunderstorms next week. Barring any thunderstorm activity, any moisture will be light. Red flag warning for western and much of central North Dakota through this evening. Critical fire weather conditions will develop today and continue into this evening across western and much of central North Dakota. Minimum relative humidity values will fall as low as 15%, and northwest winds will increase to 20 to 30 miles an hour, with gusts to 40 miles an hour possible. In addition, scattered rain showers and isolated thunderstorms could develop late this afternoon and evening, possibly producing erratic and stronger wind gusts. Any fires that ignite could spread rapidly and become difficult to control. For western Lake Sakakawea, tonight, windy. Northwest winds 20 to 30 miles per hour, becoming north 10 to 20 miles per hour in the late evening and overnight. Chance of showers and slight chance of thunderstorms in the evening. Areas of frost early in the morning. Mostly cloudy in the evening, then becoming partly cloudy. Lows in the mid-30s. Saturday, breezy. Northwest winds 15 to 25 miles per hour. Areas of frost early in the morning. Mostly sunny. Highs in the lower 60s. For eastern Lake Sakakawea, tonight, windy. Northwest winds 20 to 30 miles per hour, becoming north 10 to 20 miles per hour in the late evening and overnight. Chance of showers and slight chance of thunderstorms in the evening. Patchy frost early in the morning. Mostly cloudy in the evening, then becoming partly cloudy. Lows in the mid-30s. Saturday, breezy. Northwest winds 15 to 25 miles per hour. Areas of frost early in the morning. Mostly sunny. Highs in the lower 60s. For northern Lake Oahe, tonight, north winds 10 to 15 miles per hour. Slight chance of thunderstorms through the night. Mostly cloudy. Lows around 40. Saturday, northwest winds 10 to 20 miles per hour. Partly sunny. Highs in the lower 60s. Here are the weather conditions at 9 p.m. Central Daylight Time. Bismarck, cloudy. Temperature 68 degrees, relative humidity 22%. Wind west at 20 miles an hour, gusting to 28. Pressure 29.64 inches and falling. Mendon, mostly cloudy. 64 degrees, relative humidity 34%. Wind west at 18 miles an hour, gusting to 26. Hazen, mostly cloudy. 59 degrees, relative humidity 33%. Wind north at 28 miles an hour, gusting to 36. Harvey, cloudy. 50 degrees, relative humidity 71%. Wind north at 25 miles an hour, gusting to 36. Minot, cloudy.

60 degrees, relative humidity 66%. Wind north at 16 miles an hour, gusting to 26. Dickinson, partly cloudy. 61 degrees, relative humidity 31%. Wind north at 8 miles an hour. Elsewhere around North Dakota, rain was falling, with a temperature of 58 at Grand Forks and 48 at Devil's Lake. It was 53 at Garrison. It was mostly cloudy, with a temperature of 56 at Williston, 56 at Jamestown, and 59 at Fargo. In northern South Dakota, it was clear. It was 58 at Mobridge, and 53 at Aberdeen. In eastern Montana, it was mostly cloudy. It was 66 at Miles City, 68 at Glendive, and 61 at Sydney. Once again, at Bismarck, the temperature was 68 degrees under cloudy skies. The Bismarck, North Dakota climate summary for this evening, as of 5 p.m., May 8, 2026. Today's high temperature of 72 degrees occurred at 4:55 p.m. The record high is 96 degrees, which was set in 1934. Today's low temperature of 35 degrees occurred at 6:18 a.m. The record low is 22 degrees, which was last set in 1980. No precipitation fell today, which leaves the monthly total at a trace. The total precipitation for the year still stands at 2.87 inches. There were 11 heating degree days today. The yearly total since July 1st is 7,327. There were no cooling degree days today. The yearly total since January 1st is 1. The normal high temperature for tomorrow is 66 degrees, and the normal low is 39. The record high for tomorrow is 90, which occurred in 1992, and the record low is 20, which occurred in 1966. Sunset tonight is at 9:02 p.m. Sunrise tomorrow is at 6:16 a.m. Frost advisory for the following counties in North Dakota: Eastern McLean, Mercer, Oliver, Sheridan, and Wells. Frost advisory in effect from 1 a.m. Central Daylight Time or midnight Mountain Daylight Time to 9 a.m. Central Daylight Time or 8 a.m. Mountain Daylight Time Saturday. What? Temperatures as low as 32 will result in frost formation. Where? Much of northern North Dakota. When? From 1 a.m. Central Daylight Time or midnight Mountain Daylight Time to 9 a.m. Central Daylight Time or 8 a.m. Mountain Daylight Time Saturday. The following impacts are expected. Frost could harm sensitive outdoor vegetation. Sensitive outdoor plants may be killed if left uncovered. Take steps now to protect tender plants from the cold. The regional weather forecast from your National Weather Service office in Bismarck. Windy conditions with highs in the 60s and 70s are on tap for most of the region today. A cold front will then bring a chance of showers to parts of the region late this afternoon and into Saturday, along with slightly cooler daytime highs to start the weekend. Thereafter, temperatures will moderate along with daily chances for isolated showers and a few thunderstorms next week. Barring any thunderstorm activity, any moisture will be light. Red flag warning for western and much of central North Dakota through this evening. Critical fire weather conditions will develop today and continue into this evening across western and much of central North Dakota. Minimum relative humidity values will fall as low as 15%, and northwest winds will increase to 20 to 30 miles an hour, with gusts to 40 miles an hour possible. In addition, scattered rain showers and isolated thunderstorms could develop late this afternoon and evening, possibly producing erratic and stronger wind gusts. Any fires that ignite could spread rapidly and become difficult to control. For Western Lake Sakakawea, tonight, windy. Northwest winds 20 to 30 miles per hour, becoming north 10 to 20 miles per hour in the late evening and overnight. Chance of showers and slight chance of thunderstorms in the evening. Areas of frost early in the morning. Mostly cloudy in the evening, then becoming partly cloudy. Lows in the mid-30s. Saturday, breezy. Northwest winds 15 to 25 miles per hour. Areas of frost early in the morning. Mostly sunny. Highs in the lower 60s. For Eastern Lake Sakakawea, tonight, windy. Northwest winds 20 to 30 miles per hour, becoming north 10 to 20 miles per hour in the late evening and overnight. Chance of showers and slight chance of thunderstorms in the evening. Patchy frost early in the morning. Mostly cloudy in the evening, then becoming partly cloudy. Lows in the mid-30s.

Saturday, breezy. Northwest winds 15 to 25 miles per hour. Areas of frost early in the morning. Mostly sunny. Highs in the lower 60s. For northern Lake Oahe, tonight, north winds 10 to 15 miles per hour. Slight chance of thunderstorms through the night. Mostly cloudy. Lows around 40. Saturday, northwest winds 10 to 20 miles per hour. Partly sunny. Highs in the lower 60s. Here are the weather conditions at 9 p.m. Central Daylight Time. Bismarck, cloudy. Temperature 68 degrees, relative humidity 22%. Wind west at 20 miles an hour, gusting to 28. Pressure 29.64 inches and falling. Mendon, mostly cloudy. 64 degrees, relative humidity 34%. Wind west at 18 miles an hour, gusting to 26. Hazen, mostly cloudy. 59 degrees, relative humidity 33%. Wind north at 28 miles an hour, gusting to 36. Harvey, cloudy. 50 degrees, relative humidity 71%. Wind north at 25 miles an hour, gusting to 36. Minot, cloudy. 50 degrees, relative humidity 66%. Wind north at 16 miles an hour, gusting to 26. Dickinson, partly cloudy. 61 degrees, relative humidity 31%. Wind north at 8 miles an hour. Elsewhere around North Dakota, rain was falling, with a temperature of 58 at Grand Forks and 48 at Devil's Lake. It was 53 at Garrison. It was mostly cloudy, with a temperature of 56 at Williston, 56 at Jamestown, and 59 at Fargo. In northern South Dakota, it was clear. It was 58 at Mobridge, and 53 at Aberdeen. In eastern Montana, it was mostly cloudy. It was 66 at Miles City, 68 at Glendive, and 61 at Sydney. Once again, at Bismarck, the temperature was 68 degrees under cloudy skies. The Bismarck, North Dakota climate summary for this evening, as of 5 p.m., May 8, 2026. Today's high temperature of 72 degrees occurred at 4:55 p.m. The record high is 96 degrees, which was set in 1934. Today's low temperature of 35 degrees occurred at 6:18 a.m. The record low is 22 degrees, which was last set in 1980. No precipitation fell today, which leaves the monthly total at a trace. The total precipitation for the year still stands at 2.87 inches. There were 11 heating degree days today. The yearly total since July 1st is 7,327. There were no cooling degree days today. The yearly total since January 1st is 1. The normal high temperature for tomorrow is 66 degrees, and the normal low is 39. The record high for tomorrow is 90, which occurred in 1992, and the record low is 20, which occurred in 1966. Sunset tonight is at 9:02 p.m. Sunrise tomorrow is at 6:16 a.m. This is NOAA Weather Radio Station WXL78 in Bismarck, North Dakota, operating on a frequency of 162.475 MHz. Providing weather information 24 hours a day from your National Weather Service office in Bismarck. Frost advisory for the following counties in North Dakota: Eastern McLean, Mercer, Oliver, Sheridan, and Wells. Frost advisory in effect from 1 a.m. Central Daylight Time or midnight Mountain Daylight Time to 9 a.m. Central Daylight Time or 8 a.m. Mountain Daylight Time Saturday. What? Temperatures as low as 32 will result in frost formation. Where? Much of northern North Dakota. When? From 1 a.m. Central Daylight Time, or midnight Mountain Daylight Time to 9 a.m. Central Daylight Time, or 8 a.m. Mountain Daylight Time Saturday. The following impacts are expected. Frost could harm sensitive outdoor vegetation. Sensitive outdoor plants may be killed if left uncovered. Take steps now to protect tender plants from the cold. The regional weather forecast from your National Weather Service office in Bismarck. Windy conditions with highs in the 60s and 70s are on tap for most of the region today. A cold front will then bring a chance of showers to parts of the region late this afternoon and into Saturday, along with slightly cooler daytime highs to start the weekend. Thereafter, temperatures will moderate along with daily chances for isolation.

expected showers and a few thunderstorms next week. Barring any thunderstorm activity, any moisture will be light. Red flag warning for western and much of central North Dakota through this evening. Critical fire weather conditions will develop today and continue into this evening across western and much of central North Dakota. Minimum relative humidity values will fall as low as 15%, and northwest winds will increase to 20 to 30 miles an hour, with gusts to 40 miles an hour possible. In addition, scattered rain showers and isolated thunderstorms could develop late this afternoon and evening, possibly producing erratic and stronger wind gusts. Any fires that ignite could spread rapidly and become difficult to control. For western Lake Sakakawea, rest of tonight, breezy. North winds 15 to 25 miles per hour, decreasing to around 10 miles per hour after midnight. Slight chance of thunderstorms in the evening. Areas of frost early in the morning. Cloudy in the evening, then clearing. Lows in the mid-30s. Saturday, breezy. North winds 15 to 25 miles per hour. Areas of frost early in the morning. Sunny. Highs in the lower 60s. For eastern Lake Sakakawea, rest of tonight, north winds 10 to 20 miles per hour. Chance of showers and slight chance of thunderstorms in the evening. Patchy frost early in the morning. Cloudy in the evening, then clearing. Lows in the mid-30s. Saturday, breezy. North winds 10 to 20 miles in the evening. Patchy frost early in the morning. Cloudy in the evening, then clearing. Lows in the mid-30s. Saturday, breezy. North winds 10 to 20 miles per hour, shifting to the northwest 20 to 25 miles per hour late in the afternoon. Areas of frost early in the morning. Sunny. Highs in the lower 60s. For northern Lake Oahe, rest of tonight, northwest winds 10 to 15 miles per hour. Slight chance of thunderstorms through the night. Mostly cloudy. Lows around 40. Saturday, north winds 10 to 20 miles per hour. Mostly sunny. Highs in the lower 60s. Here are the weather conditions at 9 p.m. Central Daylight Time. Bismarck, cloudy. Temperature 68 degrees, relative humidity 22%. Wind west at 20 miles an hour, gusting to 28. Pressure 29.64 inches and falling. Mendham, mostly cloudy. 64 degrees, relative humidity 34%. Wind west at 18 miles an hour, gusting to 26. Hazen, mostly cloudy. 59 degrees, relative humidity 33%. Wind north at 28 miles an hour, gusting to 36. Harvey, cloudy. 50 degrees, relative humidity 71%. Wind north at 25 miles an hour, gusting to 36. Minot, cloudy. 50 degrees, relative humidity 66%. Wind north at 16 miles an hour, gusting to 26. Dickinson, partly cloudy. 61 degrees, relative humidity 31%. Wind north at 8 miles an hour. Elsewhere around North Dakota, rain was falling, with a temperature of 58 at Grand Forks and 48 at Devil's Lake. It was 53 at Garrison. It was mostly cloudy, with a temperature of 56 at Williston, 56 at Jamestown, and 59 at Fargo. In northern South Dakota, it was clear. It was 58 at Mobridge, and 53 at Aberdeen. In eastern Montana, it was mostly cloudy. It was 66 at Miles City, 68 at Glendive, and 61 at Sydney. Once again, at Bismarck, the temperature was 68 degrees under cloudy skies. Frost advisory for the following counties in North Dakota: Eastern McLean, Mercer, Oliver, Sheridan, and Wells. Frost advisory in effect from 1 a.m. Central Daylight Time or midnight Mountain Daylight Time to 9 a.m. Central Daylight Time or 8 a.m. Mountain Daylight Time Saturday. What? Temperatures as low as 32 will result in frost formation. Where? Much of northern North Dakota. When? From 1 a.m. Central Daylight Time, or midnight Mountain Daylight Time to 9 a.m. Central Daylight Time, or 8 a.m. Mountain Daylight Time Saturday. The following impacts are expected. Frost could harm sensitive outdoor vegetation. Sensitive outdoor plants may be killed if left uncovered. Take steps now to protect tender plants from the cold. The regional weather forecast.

broadcast from your National Weather Service office in Bismarck. Windy conditions with highs in the 60s and 70s are on tap for most of the region today. A cold front will then bring a chance of showers to parts of the region late this afternoon and into Saturday, along with slightly cooler daytime highs to start the weekend. Thereafter, temperatures will moderate along with daily chances for isolated showers and a few thunderstorms next week. Barring any thunderstorm activity, any moisture will be light. Red flag warning for western and much of central North Dakota through this evening. Critical fire weather conditions will develop today and continue into this evening across western and much of central North Dakota. Minimum relative humidity values will fall as low as 15%, and northwest winds will increase to 20 to 30 miles an hour, with gusts to 40 miles an hour possible. In addition, scattered rain showers and isolated thunderstorms could develop late this afternoon and evening, possibly producing erratic and stronger wind gusts. Any fires that ignite can spread rapidly and become difficult to control. For western Lake Sakakawea, west of tonight, breezy. North winds 15 to 25 miles per hour, decreasing to around 10 miles per hour after midnight. Slight chance of thunderstorms in the evening. Areas of frost early in the morning. Cloudy in the evening and clearing. Lows in the mid-30s. Saturday, breezy. North winds 15 to 25 miles per hour. Areas of frost early in the morning. Sunny. Highs in the lower 60s. For eastern Lake Sakakawea, west of tonight, north winds 10 to 20 miles per hour. Chance of showers and slight chance of thunderstorms in the evening. Patchy frost early in the morning. Cloudy in the evening and clearing. Lows in the mid-30s. Saturday, breezy. North winds 10 to 20 miles per hour, shifting to the northwest 20 to 25 miles per hour late in the afternoon. Areas of frost early in the morning. Sunny. Highs in the lower 60s. For northern Lake Oahe, west of tonight, northwest winds 10 to 15 miles per hour. Slight chance of thunderstorms through the night. Mostly cloudy. Lows around 40. Saturday, north winds 10 to 20 miles per hour. Mostly sunny. Highs in the lower 60s. Here are the weather conditions at 9 p.m. Central Daylight Time. Bismarck, cloudy. Temperature 68 degrees, relative humidity 22%. Wind west at 20 miles an hour, gusting to 28. Pressure 29.64 inches and falling. Mendham, mostly cloudy. 64 degrees, relative humidity 34%. Wind west at 18 miles an hour, gusting to 26. Hazel, mostly cloudy. 59 degrees, relative humidity 33%. Wind north at 28 miles an hour, gusting to 36. Harvey, cloudy. 50 degrees, relative humidity 71%. Wind north at 25 miles an hour, gusting to 36. Minot, cloudy. 50 degrees, relative humidity 66%. Wind north at 16 miles an hour, gusting to 26. Dickinson, partly cloudy. 61 degrees, relative humidity 31%. Wind north at 8 miles an hour. Elsewhere around North Dakota, rain was falling, with a temperature of 58 at Grand Forks and 48 at Devil's Lake. It was 53 at Garrison. It was mostly cloudy, with a temperature of 56 at Williston, 56 at Jamestown, and 59 at Fargo. In northern South Dakota, it was clear. It was 58 at Mobridge, and 53 at Aberdeen. In eastern Montana, it was mostly cloudy. It was 66 at Miles City, 68 at Glendive, and 61 at Sydney. Once again, at Bismarck, the temperature was 68 degrees under cloudy skies. Frost advisory for the following counties in North Dakota: eastern McLean, Mercer, Oliver, Sheridan, and Wells. Frost advisory in effect from 1 a.m. Central Daylight Time or midnight Mountain Daylight Time to 9 a.m. Central Daylight Time or 8 a.m. Mountain Daylight Time Saturday. What? Temperatures as low as 32 will result in frost formation. Where? Much of northern North Dakota. When? From 1 a.m. Central Daylight Time or midnight Mountain Daylight Time to 9 a.m. Central Daylight Time or 8 a.m. Mountain Daylight Time Saturday. The following impacts are expected. Frost could harm sensitive outdoor vegetation.

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Take steps now to protect tender plants from the cold. The regional weather forecast from your National Weather Service office in Bismarck. Windy conditions with highs in the 60s and 70s are on tap for most of the region today. A cold front will then bring a chance of showers to parts of the region late this afternoon and into Saturday, along with slightly cooler daytime highs to start the weekend. Thereafter, temperatures will moderate along with daily chances for isolated showers and a few thunderstorms next week. Barring any thunderstorm activity, any moisture will be light. Red flag warning for western and much of central North Dakota through this evening. Critical fire weather conditions will develop today and continue into this evening across western and much of central North Dakota. Minimum relative humidity values will fall as low as 15%, and northwest winds will increase to 20 to 30 miles an hour, with gusts to 40 miles an hour possible. In addition, scattered rain showers and isolated thunderstorms could develop late this afternoon and evening, possibly producing erratic and stronger wind gusts. Any fires that ignite could spread rapidly and become difficult to control. Here is the forecast for the Bismarck, Minden listening area. Rest of tonight, cloudy early in the evening then clearing. A chance of showers early in the evening. A slight chance of thunderstorms. Lows in the upper 30s. North winds 5 to 15 miles per hour. Chance of rain 30%. Saturday, sunny. Highs in the lower 60s. North winds 10 to 15 miles per hour with gusts up to 25 miles per hour. Saturday night, mostly clear. Widespread frost after midnight. Lows in the lower 30s. North winds around 10 miles per hour. Gusts up to 25 miles per hour in the evening. Sunday, widespread frost in the morning. Sunny. Highs in the mid-60s. Northeast winds around 5 miles per hour. Sunday night, increasing clouds. Lows in the upper 30s. Southeast winds 5 to 10 miles per hour. Monday, mostly sunny. Highs in the upper 70s. Monday night, partly cloudy in the evening then clearing. Lows in the upper 40s. Tuesday, sunny. Highs in the mid-70s. Tuesday night, increasing clouds. Lows in the lower 40s. Wednesday, mostly sunny. Highs around 80. Wednesday night, partly cloudy. Lows around 50. Thursday, partly sunny in the morning then clearing. Highs in the lower 80s. Thursday night, mostly clear. Lows in the upper 40s. Friday, sunny. Highs in the mid-80s. For western Lake Sakakawea, rest of tonight, breezy. North winds 15 to 25 miles per hour decreasing to around 10 miles per hour after midnight. Slight chance of thunderstorms in the evening. Areas of frost early in the morning. Cloudy in the evening then clearing. Lows in the mid-30s. Saturday, breezy. North winds 15 to 25 miles per hour. Areas of frost early in the morning. Sunny. Highs in the lower 60s. For eastern Lake Sakakawea, rest of tonight, north winds 10 to 20 miles per hour. Chance of showers and slight chance of thunderstorms in the evening. Patchy frost early in the morning. Cloudy in the evening then clearing. Lows in the mid-30s. Saturday, breezy. North winds 10 to 20 miles per hour shifting to the northwest 20 to 25 miles per hour late in the afternoon. Areas of frost early in the morning. Sunny. Highs in the lower 60s. For northern Lake Oahe, rest of tonight, northwest winds 10 to 15 miles per hour. Slight chance of thunderstorms through the night. Mostly cloudy. Lows around 40. Saturday, north winds 10 to 20 miles per hour. Mostly sunny. Highs in the lower 60s. Here are the weather conditions at 9 p.m. Central Daylight Time. Bismarck, cloudy. Temperature 68 degrees, relative humidity 22%. Wind west at 20 miles an hour, gusting to 28. Pressure 29.64 inches and falling. Minden, mostly cloudy. 64 degrees, relative humidity 34%. Wind west at 18 miles an hour, gusting to 26. Hazen, mostly cloudy. 59 degrees.

at Garrison. It was mostly cloudy, with a temperature of 56 at Williston, 56 at Jamestown, and 59 at Fargo. In northern South Dakota, it was clear. It was 58 at Mobridge, and 53 at Aberdeen. In eastern Montana, it was mostly cloudy. It was 66 at Miles City, 68 at Glendive, and 61 at Sydney. Once again, at Bismarck, the temperature was 68 degrees under cloudy skies. Frost advisory for the following counties in North Dakota: Eastern McLean, Mercer, Oliver, Sheridan, and Wells. Frost advisory in effect from 1 a.m. Central Daylight Time or midnight Mountain Daylight Time to 9 a.m. Central Daylight Time or 8 a.m. Mountain Daylight Time Saturday. What? Temperatures as low as 32 will result in frost formation. Where? Much of northern North Dakota. When? From 1 a.m. Central Daylight Time or midnight Mountain Daylight Time to 9 a.m. Central Daylight Time or 8 a.m. Mountain Daylight Time Saturday. The following impacts are expected. Frost could harm sensitive outdoor vegetation. Sensitive outdoor plants may be killed if left uncovered. Take steps now to protect tender plants from the cold. The regional weather forecast from your National Weather Service office in Bismarck. Windy conditions with highs in the 60s and 70s are on tap for most of the region today. A cold front will then bring a chance of showers to parts of the region late this afternoon and into Saturday, along with slightly cooler daytime highs to start the weekend. Thereafter, temperatures will moderate along with daily chances for isolated showers and a few thunderstorms next week. Barring any thunderstorm activity, any moisture will be light. Red flag warning for western and much of central North Dakota through this evening. Critical fire weather conditions will develop today and continue into this evening across western and much of central North Dakota. Minimum relative humidity values will fall as low as 15%, and northwest winds will increase to 20 to 30 miles an hour, with gusts to 40 miles an hour possible. In addition, scattered rain showers and isolated thunderstorms could develop late this afternoon and evening, possibly producing erratic and stronger wind gusts. Any fires that ignite could spread rapidly and become difficult to control. Here is the forecast for the Bismarck, Minden listening area. Rest of tonight, cloudy early in the evening, then clearing. A chance of showers early in the evening. A slight chance of thunderstorms. Lows in the upper 30s. North winds 5 to 15 miles per hour. Chance of rain 30%. Saturday, sunny. Highs in the lower 60s. North winds 10 to 15 miles per hour with gusts up to 25 miles per hour. Saturday night, mostly clear. Widespread frost after midnight. Lows in the lower 30s. North winds around 10 miles per hour. Gusts up to 25 miles per hour in the evening. Sunday, widespread frost in the morning. Sunny. Highs in the mid-60s. Northeast winds around 5 miles per hour. Sunday night, increasing clouds. Lows in the upper 30s. Southeast winds 5 to 10 miles per hour. Monday, mostly sunny. Highs in the upper 70s. Monday night, partly cloudy in the evening, then clearing. Lows in the upper 40s. Tuesday, sunny. Highs in the mid-70s. Tuesday night, increasing clouds. Lows in the lower 40s. Wednesday, mostly sunny. Highs around 80. Wednesday night, partly cloudy. Lows around 50. Thursday, partly sunny in the morning, then clearing. Highs in the lower 80s. Thursday night, mostly clear. Lows in the upper 40s. Friday, sunny. Highs in the mid-80s. For western Lake Sakakawea, rest of tonight, breezy. North winds 15 to 25 miles per hour, decreasing to around 10 miles per hour after midnight. Slight chance of thunderstorms in the evening. Areas of frost early in the morning. Cloudy in the evening, then clearing. Lows in the mid-30s. Saturday, breezy. North winds 15 to 25 miles per hour. Areas of frost early in the morning. Sunny. Highs in the lower 60s. For eastern Lake Sakakawea, rest of tonight, north winds 10 to 20 miles per hour. Chance of showers and slight chance of thunderstorms in the evening. Patchy frost early in the morning. Cloudy in the evening, then clearing.

Lows in the mid-30s. Saturday, breezy. North winds 10 to 20 miles per hour, shifting to the northwest 20 to 25 miles per hour late in the afternoon. Areas of frost early in the morning. Sunny. Highs in the lower 60s. For northern Lake Oahe, rest of tonight, northwest winds 10 to 15 miles per hour. Slight chance of thunderstorms through the night. Mostly cloudy. Lows around 40. Saturday, north winds 10 to 20 miles per hour. Mostly sunny. Highs in the lower 60s. Here are the weather conditions at 9 p.m. Central Daylight Time. Bismarck, cloudy. Temperature 68 degrees, relative humidity 22%. Wind west at 20 miles an hour, gusting to 28. Pressure 29.64 inches and falling. Mendham, mostly cloudy. 64 degrees, relative humidity 34%. Wind west at 18 miles an hour, gusting to 26. Hazen, mostly cloudy. 59 degrees, relative humidity 33%. Wind north at 28 miles an hour, gusting to 36. Harvey, cloudy. 50 degrees, relative humidity 71%. Wind north at 25 miles an hour, gusting to 36. Minot, cloudy. 50 degrees, relative humidity 66%. Wind north at 16 miles an hour, gusting to 26. Dickinson, partly cloudy. 61 degrees, relative humidity 31%. Wind north at 8 miles an hour. Elsewhere around North Dakota, rain was falling, with a temperature of 58 at Grand Forks and 48 at Devil's Lake. It was 53 at Garrison. It was mostly cloudy, with a temperature of 56 at Williston, 56 at Jamestown, and 59 at Fargo. In northern South Dakota, it was clear. It was 58 at Mobridge, and 53 at Aberdeen. In eastern Montana, it was mostly cloudy. It was 66 at Miles City, 68 at Glendive, and 61 at Sydney. Once again, at Bismarck, the temperature was 68 degrees under cloudy skies. Frost advisory for the following counties in North Dakota: Eastern McLean, Mercer, Oliver, Sheridan, and Wells. Frost advisory in effect from 1 a.m. Central Daylight Time or midnight Mountain Daylight Time to 9 a.m. Central Daylight Time or 8 a.m. Mountain Daylight Time Saturday. What? Temperatures as low as 32 will result in frost formation. Where? Much of northern North Dakota. When? From 1 a.m. Central Daylight Time or midnight Mountain Daylight Time to 9 a.m. Central Daylight Time or 8 a.m. Mountain Daylight Time Saturday. The following impacts are expected. Frost could harm sensitive outdoor vegetation. Sensitive outdoor plants may be killed if left uncovered. Take steps now to protect tender plants from the cold. The regional weather forecast from your National Weather Service office in Bismarck. Windy conditions with highs in the 60s and 70s are on tap for most of the region today. A cold front will then bring a chance of showers to parts of the region late this afternoon and into Saturday, along with slightly cooler daytime highs to start the weekend. Thereafter, temperatures will moderate along with daily chances for isolated showers and a few thunderstorms next week. Barring any thunderstorm activity, any moisture will be light. Red flag warning for western and much of central North Dakota through this evening. Critical fire weather conditions will develop today and continue into this evening across western and much of central North Dakota. Minimum relative humidity values will fall as low as 15%, and northwest winds will increase to 20 to 30 miles an hour, with gusts to 40 miles an hour possible. In addition, scattered rain showers and isolated thunderstorms could develop late this afternoon and evening, possibly producing erratic and stronger wind gusts. Any fires that ignite could spread rapidly and become difficult to control. Here is the forecast for the Bismarck-Mendham listening area. Rest of tonight, cloudy early in the evening then clearing. A chance of showers early in the evening. A slight chance of thunderstorms. Lows in the upper 30s. North winds 5 to 15 miles per hour. Chance of rain 30%. Saturday, sunny. Highs in the lower 60s. North winds 10 to 15 miles per hour with gusts up to 25 miles per hour. Saturday night, mostly clear. Widespread frost after midnight.

lows in the lower 30s. North winds around 10 miles per hour. Gusts up to 25 miles per hour in the evening. Sunday, widespread frost in the morning. Sunny. Highs in the mid-60s. Northeast winds around 5 miles per hour. Sunday night, increasing clouds. Lows in the upper 30s. Southeast winds 5 to 10 miles per hour. Monday, mostly sunny. Highs in the upper 70s. Monday night, partly cloudy in the evening, then clearing. Lows in the upper 40s. Tuesday, sunny. Highs in the mid-70s. Tuesday night, increasing clouds. Lows in the lower 40s. Wednesday, mostly sunny. Highs around 80. Wednesday night, partly cloudy. Lows around 50. Thursday, partly sunny in the morning, then clearing. Highs in the lower 80s. Thursday night, mostly clear. Lows in the upper 40s. Friday, sunny. Highs in the mid-80s. For Western Lake Sakakawea, rest of tonight, breezy. North winds 15 to 25 miles per hour, decreasing to around 10 miles per hour after midnight. Slight chance of thunderstorms in the evening. Areas of frost early in the morning. Cloudy in the evening, then clearing. Lows in the mid-30s. Saturday, breezy. North winds 15 to 25 miles per hour. Areas of frost early in the morning. Sunny. Highs in the lower 60s. For Eastern Lake Sakakawea, rest of tonight, north winds 10 to 20 miles per hour. Chance of showers and slight chance of thunderstorms in the evening. Patchy frost early in the morning. Cloudy in the evening, then clearing. Lows in the mid-30s. Saturday, breezy. North winds 10 to 20 miles per hour, shifting to the northwest 20 to 25 miles per hour late in the afternoon. Areas of frost early in the morning. Sunny. Highs in the lower 60s. For northern Lake Oahe, rest of tonight, northwest winds 10 to 15 miles per hour. Slight chance of thunderstorms through the night. Mostly cloudy. Lows around 40. Saturday, north winds 10 to 20 miles per hour. Mostly sunny. Highs in the lower 60s. Here are the weather conditions at 9 p.m. Central Daylight Time. Bismarck, cloudy. Temperature 68 degrees, relative humidity 22%. Wind west at 20 miles an hour, gusting to 28. Pressure 29.64 inches and falling. Menden, mostly cloudy. 64 degrees, relative humidity 34%. Wind west at 18 miles an hour, gusting to 26. Hazen, mostly cloudy. 59 degrees, relative humidity 33%. Wind north at 28 miles an hour, gusting to 36. Harvey, cloudy. 50 degrees, relative humidity 71%. Wind north at 25 miles an hour, gusting to 36. Minot, cloudy. 50 degrees, relative humidity 66%. Wind north at 16 miles an hour, gusting to 26. Dickinson, partly cloudy. 61 degrees, relative humidity 31%. Wind north at 8 miles an hour. Elsewhere around North Dakota, rain was falling, with a temperature of 58 at Grand Forks and 48 at Devil's Lake. It was 53 at Garrison. It was mostly cloudy, with a temperature of 56 at Williston, 56 at Jamestown, and 59 at Fargo. In northern South Dakota, it was clear. It was 58 at Mobridge and 53 at Aberdeen. In eastern Montana, it was mostly cloudy. It was 66 at Miles City, 68 at Glendive, and 61 at Sydney. Once again, at Bismarck, the temperature was 68 degrees under cloudy skies. 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Providing weather information 24 hours a day from your National Weather Service office in Bismarck. Here are the weather conditions at 10 p.m. Central Daylight Time. Bismarck, mostly cloudy. Temperature 60 degrees, relative humidity 42%. Wind north at 17 miles an hour, gusting to 26. Pressure 29.69 inches and rising. Menden.

mostly cloudy. 57 degrees, relative humidity 54%. Wind north at 20 miles an hour, gusting to 25. Hazen, mostly cloudy. 54 degrees, relative humidity 43%. Wind northeast at 17 miles an hour, gusting to 24. Harvey, cloudy. 46 degrees, relative humidity 100%. Wind northeast at 9 miles an hour. Minot, cloudy. 47 degrees, relative humidity 74%. Dickinson, partly cloudy. 55 degrees, relative humidity 50%. Wind north at 13 miles an hour. Elsewhere around North Dakota, rain was falling, with a temperature of 50 at Williston, 58 at Fargo, 50 at Grand Forks, and 45 at Devil's Lake. It was 50 at Garrison. At Jamestown, it was cloudy, with a temperature of 53. In northern South Dakota, it was clear. It was 52 at Mobridge, and 49 at Aberdeen. In eastern Montana, at Glendive, rain was falling, with a temperature of 57. At Miles City, it was partly cloudy, with a temperature of 63. At Sydney, it was mostly cloudy, with a temperature of 60. Once again, at Bismarck, the temperature was 60 degrees under mostly cloudy skies. Frost advisory for the following counties in North Dakota: Eastern McLean, Mercer, Oliver, Sheridan, and Wells. Frost advisory in effect from 1 a.m. Central Daylight Time or midnight Mountain Daylight Time to 9 a.m. Central Daylight Time or 8 a.m. Mountain Daylight Time Saturday. What? Temperatures as low as 32 will result in frost formation. Where? Much of northern North Dakota. When? From 1 a.m. Central Daylight Time or midnight Mountain Daylight Time to 9 a.m. Central Daylight Time or 8 a.m. Mountain Daylight Time Saturday. The following impacts are expected. Frost could harm sensitive outdoor vegetation. Sensitive outdoor plants may be killed if left uncovered. Take steps now to protect tender plants from the cold. The regional weather forecast from your National Weather Service office in Bismarck. Windy conditions with highs in the 60s and 70s are on tap for most of the region today. A cold front will then bring a chance of showers to parts of the region late this afternoon and into Saturday, along with slightly cooler daytime highs to start the weekend. Thereafter, temperatures will moderate along with daily chances for isolated showers and a few thunderstorms next week. Barring any thunderstorm activity, any moisture will be light. Here is the forecast for the Bismarck Minden listening area. Rest of tonight, cloudy early in the evening then clearing. A chance of showers early in the evening. A slight chance of thunderstorms. Lows in the upper 30s. North winds 5 to 15 miles per hour. Chance of rain 30%. Saturday, sunny. Highs in the lower 60s. North winds 10 to 15 miles per hour with gusts up to 25 miles per hour. Saturday night, mostly clear. Widespread frost after midnight. Lows in the lower 30s. North winds around 10 miles per hour. Gusts up to 25 miles per hour in the evening. Sunday, widespread frost in the morning. Sunny. Highs in the mid-60s. Northeast winds around 5 miles per hour. Sunday night, increasing clouds. Lows in the upper 30s. Southeast winds 5 to 10 miles per hour. Monday, mostly sunny. Highs in the upper 70s. Monday night, partly cloudy in the evening then clearing. Lows in the upper 40s. Tuesday, sunny. Highs in the mid-70s. Tuesday night, increasing clouds. Lows in the lower 40s. Wednesday, mostly sunny. Highs around 80. Wednesday night, partly cloudy. Lows around 50. Thursday, partly sunny in the morning then clearing. Highs in the lower 80s. Thursday night, mostly clear. Lows in the upper 40s. Friday, sunny. Highs in the mid-80s. For Western Lake Sakakawea, rest of tonight, breezy. North winds 15 to 25 miles per hour decreasing to around 10 miles per hour after midnight. Slight chance of thunderstorms in the evening. Areas of frost early in the morning. Cloudy in the evening then clearing. Lows in the mid-30s. Saturday, breezy.
North winds 15 to 25 miles per hour. Areas of frost early in the morning. Sunny. Highs in the lower 60s. For eastern Lake Sakakawea, rest of tonight, north winds 10 to 20 miles per hour. Chance of showers and slight chance of thunderstorms in the evening. Patchy frost early in the morning. Cloudy in the evening then clearing. Lows in the mid-30s. Saturday, breezy. North winds 10 to 20 miles per hour shifting to the northwest 20 to 25 miles per hour late in the afternoon. Areas of frost early in the morning. Sunny. Highs in the lower 60s. For northern Lake Oahe, rest of tonight, northwest winds 10 to 15 miles per hour. Slight chance of thunderstorms through the night. Mostly cloudy. Lows around 40. Saturday, north winds 10 to 20 miles per hour. Mostly sunny. Highs in the lower 60s. Here are the weather conditions at 10 p.m. Central Daylight Time. Bismarck, mostly cloudy. Temperature 60 degrees, relative humidity 42%. Wind north at 17 miles an hour, gusting to 26. Pressure 29.69 inches and rising. Mendham, mostly cloudy. 57 degrees, relative humidity 54%. Wind north at 20 miles an hour, gusting to 25. Hazen, mostly cloudy. 54 degrees, relative humidity 43%. Wind northeast at 17 miles an hour, gusting to 24. Harvey, cloudy. 46 degrees, relative humidity 100%. Wind northeast at 9 miles an hour. Minot, cloudy. 47 degrees, relative humidity 74%. Dickinson, partly cloudy. 55 degrees, relative humidity 50%. Wind north at 13 miles an hour. Elsewhere around North Dakota, rain was falling, with a temperature of 50 at Williston, 58 at Fargo, 50 at Grand Forks, and 45 at Devil's Lake. It was 50 at Garrison. At Jamestown, it was cloudy, with a temperature of 53. In northern South Dakota, it was clear. It was 52 at Mobridge, and 49 at Aberdeen. In eastern Montana, at Glendive, rain was falling, with a temperature of 57. At Mile City, it was partly cloudy, with a temperature of 63. At Sydney, it was mostly cloudy, with a temperature of 60. Once again, at Bismarck, the temperature was 60 degrees under mostly cloudy skies. Frost advisory for the following counties in North Dakota: Eastern McLean, Mercer, Oliver, Sheridan, and Wells. Frost advisory in effect from 1 a.m. Central Daylight Time or midnight Mountain Daylight Time to 9 a.m. Central Daylight Time or 8 a.m. Mountain Daylight Time Saturday. What? Temperatures as low as 32 will result in frost formation. Where? Much of northern North Dakota. When? From 1 a.m. Central Daylight Time or midnight Mountain Daylight Time to 9 a.m. Central Daylight Time or 8 a.m. Mountain Daylight Time Saturday. The following impacts are expected. Frost could harm sensitive outdoor vegetation. Sensitive outdoor plants may be killed if left uncovered. Take steps now to protect tender plants from the cold. The regional weather forecast from your National Weather Service office in Bismarck. Windy conditions with highs in the 60s and 70s are on tap for most of the region today. A cold front will then bring a chance of showers to parts of the region late this afternoon and into Saturday, along with slightly cooler daytime highs to start the weekend. Thereafter, temperatures will moderate along with daily chances for isolated showers and a few thunderstorms next week. Barring any thunderstorm activity, any moisture will be light. Here is the forecast for the Bismarck Mendham listening area. Rest of tonight, cloudy early in the evening then clearing. A chance of showers early in the evening. A slight chance of thunderstorms. Lows in the upper 30s. North winds 5 to 15 miles per hour. Chance of rain 30%. Saturday, sunny. Highs in the lower 60s. North winds 10 to 15 miles per hour with gusts up to 25 miles per hour. Saturday night, mostly clear. Widespread frost after midnight. Lows in the lower 30s. North winds around 10 miles per hour. Gusts up to 25 miles per hour in the evening. Sunday, widespread frost in the morning. Sunny.

in the mid-60s. Northeast winds around 5 miles per hour. Sunday night, increasing clouds. Lows in the upper 30s. Southeast winds 5 to 10 miles per hour. Monday, mostly sunny. Highs in the upper 70s. Monday night, partly cloudy in the evening and clearing. Lows in the upper 40s. Tuesday, sunny. Highs in the mid-70s. Tuesday night, increasing clouds. Lows in the lower 40s. Wednesday, mostly sunny. Highs around 80. Wednesday night, partly cloudy. Lows around 50. Thursday, partly sunny in the morning then clearing. Highs in the lower 80s. Thursday night, mostly clear. Lows in the upper 40s. Friday, sunny. Highs in the mid-80s. For Western Lake Sakakawea, rest of tonight, breezy. North winds 15 to 25 miles per hour decreasing to around 10 miles per hour after midnight. Slight chance of thunderstorms in the evening. Areas of frost early in the morning. Cloudy in the evening then clearing. Lows in the mid-30s. Saturday, breezy. North winds 15 to 25 miles per hour. Areas of frost early in the morning. Sunny. Highs in the lower 60s. For Eastern Lake Sakakawea, rest of tonight, north winds 10 to 20 miles per hour. Chance of showers and slight chance of thunderstorms in the evening. Patchy frost early in the morning. Cloudy in the evening then clearing. Lows in the mid-30s. Saturday, breezy. North winds 10 to 20 miles per hour shifting to the northwest 20 to 25 miles per hour late in the afternoon. Areas of frost early in the morning. Sunny. Highs in the lower 60s. For northern Lake Oahe, rest of tonight, northwest winds 10 to 15 miles per hour. Slight chance of thunderstorms through the night. Mostly cloudy. Lows around 40. Saturday, north winds 10 to 20 miles per hour. Mostly sunny. Highs in the lower 60s. Here are the weather conditions at 10 p.m. Central Daylight Time. Bismarck, mostly cloudy. Temperature 60 degrees, relative humidity 42%. Wind north at 17 miles an hour, gusting to 26. Pressure 29.69 inches and rising. Mendon, mostly cloudy. 57 degrees, relative humidity 54%. Wind north at 20 miles an hour, gusting to 25. Hazen, mostly cloudy. 54 degrees, relative humidity 43%. Wind northeast at 17 miles an hour, gusting to 24. Harvey, cloudy. 46 degrees, relative humidity 100%. Wind northeast at 9 miles an hour. Minot, mostly cloudy. 47 degrees, relative humidity 74%. Dickinson, mostly cloudy. 55 degrees, relative humidity 50%. Wind north at 13 miles an hour. Elsewhere around North Dakota, rain was falling, with a temperature of 50 at Williston, 58 at Fargo, 50 at Grand Forks, and 45 at Devil's Lake. It was 50 at Garrison. At Jamestown, it was cloudy, with a temperature of 53. In northern South Dakota, skies ranged from clear to partly cloudy. It was 52 at Mobridge, and 49 at Aberdeen. In eastern Montana, at Glendive, rain was falling, with a temperature of 57. At Mile City, it was partly cloudy, with a temperature of 63. At Sydney, it was mostly cloudy, with a temperature of 60. Once again, at Bismarck, the temperature was 60 degrees under mostly cloudy skies. Frost advisory for the following counties in North Dakota: Eastern McLean, Mercer, Oliver, Sheridan, and Wells. Frost advisory in effect from 1 a.m. Central Daylight Time or midnight Mountain Daylight Time to 9 a.m. Central Daylight Time or 8 a.m. Mountain Daylight Time Saturday. What? Temperatures as low as 32 will result in frost formation. Where? Much of northern North Dakota. When? From 1 a.m. Central Daylight Time or midnight Mountain Daylight Time to 9 a.m. Central Daylight Time or 8 a.m. Mountain Daylight Time Saturday. The following impacts are expected. Frost could harm sensitive outdoor vegetation. Sensitive outdoor plants may be killed if left uncovered. Take steps now to protect tender plants from the cold.

regional weather forecast from your National Weather Service office in Bismarck. Windy conditions with highs in the 60s and 70s are on tap for most of the region today. A cold front will then bring a chance of showers to parts of the region late this afternoon and into Saturday, along with slightly cooler daytime highs to start the weekend. Thereafter, temperatures will moderate along with daily chances for isolated showers and a few thunderstorms next week. Barring any thunderstorm activity, any moisture will be light. Here is the forecast for the Bismarck, Minden listening area. Rest of tonight, cloudy early in the evening then clearing. A chance of showers early in the evening. A slight chance of thunderstorms. Lows in the upper 30s. North winds 5 to 15 miles per hour. Chance of rain 30%. Saturday, sunny. Highs in the lower 60s. North winds 10 to 15 miles per hour with gusts up to 25 miles per hour. Saturday night, mostly clear. Widespread frost after midnight. Lows in the lower 30s. North winds around 10 miles per hour. Gusts up to 25 miles per hour in the evening. Sunday, widespread frost in the morning. Sunny. Highs in the mid-60s. Northeast winds around 5 miles per hour. Sunday night, increasing clouds. Lows in the upper 30s. Southeast winds 5 to 10 miles per hour. Monday, mostly sunny. Highs in the upper 70s. Monday night, partly cloudy in the evening then clearing. Lows in the upper 40s. Tuesday, sunny. Highs in the mid-70s. Tuesday night, increasing clouds. Lows in the lower 40s. Wednesday, mostly sunny. Highs around 80. Wednesday night, partly cloudy. Lows around 50. Thursday, partly sunny in the morning then clearing. Highs in the lower 80s. Thursday night, mostly clear. Lows in the upper 40s. Friday, sunny. Highs in the mid-80s. For Western Lake Sakakawea, rest of tonight, breezy. North winds 15 to 25 miles per hour decreasing to around 10 miles per hour after midnight. Slight chance of thunderstorms in the evening. Areas of frost early in the morning. Cloudy in the evening then clearing. Lows in the mid-30s. Saturday, breezy. North winds 15 to 25 miles per hour. Areas of frost early in the morning. Sunny. Highs in the lower 60s. For Eastern Lake Sakakawea, rest of tonight, north winds 10 to 20 miles per hour. Chance of showers and slight chance of thunderstorms in the evening. Patchy frost early in the morning. Cloudy in the evening then clearing. Lows in the mid-30s. Saturday, breezy. North winds 10 to 20 miles per hour shifting to the northwest 20 to 25 miles per hour late in the afternoon. Areas of frost early in the morning. Sunny. Highs in the lower 60s. For northern Lake Oahe, rest of tonight, northwest winds 10 to 15 miles per hour. Slight chance of thunderstorms through the night. Mostly cloudy. Lows around 40. Saturday, north winds 10 to 20 miles per hour. Mostly sunny. Highs in the lower 60s. Here are the weather conditions at 10 p.m. Central Daylight Time. Bismarck, mostly cloudy. Temperature 60 degrees, relative humidity 42%. Wind north at 17 miles an hour, gusting to 26. Pressure 29.69 inches and rising. Minden, mostly cloudy. 57 degrees, relative humidity 54%. Wind north at 20 miles an hour, gusting to 25. Hazen, mostly cloudy. 54 degrees, relative humidity 43%. Wind northeast at 17 miles an hour, gusting to 24. Harvey, cloudy. 46 degrees, relative humidity 100%. Wind northeast at 9 miles an hour. Minot, mostly cloudy. 47 degrees, relative humidity 74%. Dickinson, mostly cloudy. 55 degrees, relative humidity 50%. Wind north at 13 miles an hour. Elsewhere around North Dakota, rain was falling, with a temperature of 50 at Williston, 58 at Fargo, 50 at Grand Forks, and 45 at Devil's Lake. It was 50 at Garrett.

at Jamestown, it was cloudy with a temperature of 53. In northern South Dakota, skies ranged from clear to partly cloudy. It was 52 at Mobridge and 49 at Aberdeen. In eastern Montana, at Glendive, rain was falling with a temperature of 57. At Miles City, it was partly cloudy with a temperature of 63. At Sydney, it was mostly cloudy with a temperature of 60. Once again, at Bismarck, the temperature was 60 degrees under mostly cloudy skies. Frost advisory for the following counties in North Dakota: Eastern McLean, Mercer, Oliver, Sheridan, and Wells. Frost advisory in effect from 1 a.m. Central Daylight Time or midnight Mountain Daylight Time to 9 a.m. Central Daylight Time or 8 a.m. Mountain Daylight Time Saturday. What? Temperatures as low as 32 will result in frost formation. Where? Much of northern North Dakota. When? From 1 a.m. Central Daylight Time or midnight Mountain Daylight Time to 9 a.m. Central Daylight Time or 8 a.m. Mountain Daylight Time Saturday. The following impacts are expected. Frost could harm sensitive outdoor vegetation. Sensitive outdoor plants may be killed if left uncovered. Take steps now to protect tender plants from the cold. The regional weather forecast from your National Weather Service office in Bismarck. Windy conditions with highs in the 60s and the 70s are on tap for most of the region today. A cold front will then bring a chance of showers to parts of the region late this afternoon and into Saturday, along with slightly cooler daytime highs to start the weekend. Thereafter, temperatures will moderate along with daily chances for isolated showers and a few thunderstorms next week. Barring any thunderstorm activity, any moisture will be light. Here is the forecast for the Bismarck main and listening area. West of tonight, cloudy early in the evening and clearing. A chance of showers early in the evening. A slight chance of thunderstorms. Lows in the upper 30s. North winds 5 to 15 miles per hour. Chance of rain 30%. Saturday, sunny. Highs in the lower 60s. North winds 10 to 15 miles per hour with gusts up to 25 miles per hour. Saturday night, mostly clear. Widespread frost after midnight. Lows in the lower 30s. North winds around 10 miles per hour. Gusts up to 25 miles per hour in the evening. Sunday, widespread frost in the morning. Sunny. Highs in the mid-60s. Northeast winds around 5 miles per hour. Sunday night, increasing clouds. Lows in the upper 30s. Southeast winds 5 to 10 miles per hour. Monday, mostly sunny. Highs in the upper 70s. Monday night, partly cloudy in the evening and clearing. Lows in the upper 40s. Tuesday, sunny. Highs in the mid-70s. Tuesday night, increasing clouds. Lows in the lower 40s. Wednesday, mostly sunny. Highs around 80. Wednesday night, partly cloudy. Lows around 50. Thursday, partly sunny in the morning and clearing. Highs in the lower 80s. Thursday night, mostly clear. Lows in the upper 40s. Friday, sunny. Highs in the mid-80s. For Western Lake Sakakawea, rest of tonight, breezy. North winds 15 to 25 miles per hour, decreasing to around 10 miles per hour after midnight. Slight chance of thunderstorms in the evening. Areas of frost early in the morning. Cloudy in the evening, then clearing. Lows in the mid-30s. Saturday, breezy. North winds 15 to 25 miles per hour. Areas of frost early in the morning. Sunny. Highs in the lower 60s. For Eastern Lake Sakakawea, rest of tonight, north winds 10 to 20 miles per hour. Chance of showers and slight chance of thunderstorms in the evening. Patchy frost early in the morning. Cloudy in the evening, then clearing. Lows in the mid-30s. Saturday, breezy. North winds 10 to 20 miles per hour, shifting to the northwest 20 to 25 miles per hour late in the afternoon. Areas of frost early in the morning. Sunny. Highs in the lower 60s. For northern Lake Oahe, rest of tonight, northwest winds 10 to 15 miles per hour. Slight chance of thunderstorms through the night. Mostly cloudy. Lows around 40. Saturday, north winds 10 to 20 miles per hour.

mostly sunny. Highs in the lower 60s. Here are the weather conditions at 10 p.m. Central Daylight Time. Bismarck, mostly cloudy. Temperature 60 degrees, relative humidity 42%. Wind north at 17 miles an hour, gusting to 26. Pressure 29.69 inches and rising. Menden, mostly cloudy. 57 degrees, relative humidity 54%. Wind north at 20 miles an hour, gusting to 25. Hazen, mostly cloudy. 54 degrees, relative humidity 43%. Wind northeast at 17 miles an hour, gusting to 24. Harvey, cloudy. 46 degrees, relative humidity 100%. Wind northeast at 9 miles an hour. Minot, mostly cloudy. 47 degrees, relative humidity 74%. Dickinson, mostly cloudy. 55 degrees, relative humidity 50%. Wind north at 13 miles an hour. Elsewhere around North Dakota, rain was falling, with a temperature of 50 at Williston, 58 at Fargo, 50 at Grand Forks, and 45 at Devil's Lake. It was 50 at Garrison. At Jamestown, it was cloudy, with a temperature of 53. In northern South Dakota, skies ranged from clear to partly cloudy. It was 52 at Mobridge, and 49 at Aberdeen. In eastern Montana, at Glendive, rain was falling, with a temperature of 57. At Miles City, it was partly cloudy, with a temperature of 63. At Sydney, it was mostly cloudy, with a temperature of 60. Once again, at Bismarck, the temperature was 60 degrees under mostly cloudy skies. Frost advisory for the following counties in North Dakota: Eastern McLean, Mercer, Oliver, Sheridan, and Wells. Frost advisory in effect from 1 a.m. Central Daylight Time or midnight Mountain Daylight Time to 9 a.m. Central Daylight Time or 8 a.m. Mountain Daylight Time Saturday. What? Temperatures as low as 32 will result in frost formation. Where? Much of northern North Dakota. When? From 1 a.m. Central Daylight Time or midnight Mountain Daylight Time to 9 a.m. Central Daylight Time or 8 a.m. Mountain Daylight Time Saturday. The following impacts are expected. Frost could harm sensitive outdoor vegetation. Sensitive outdoor plants may be killed if left uncovered. Take steps now to protect tender plants from the cold. The regional weather forecast from your National Weather Service office in Bismarck. Windy conditions with highs in the 60s and 70s are on tap for most of the region today. A cold front will then bring a chance of showers to parts of the region late this afternoon and into Saturday, along with slightly cooler daytime highs to start the weekend. Thereafter, temperatures will moderate along with daily chances for isolated showers and a few thunderstorms next week. Barring any thunderstorm activity, any moisture will be light. 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Providing weather information 24 hours a day from your National Weather Service office in Bismarck. Here is the forecast for the Bismarck-Menden listening area. Rest of tonight, cloudy early in the evening then clearing. A chance of showers early in the evening. A slight chance of thunderstorms. Lows in the upper 30s. North winds 5 to 15 miles per hour. Chance of rain 30%. Saturday, sunny. Highs in the lower 60s. North winds 10 to 15 miles per hour with gusts up to 25 miles per hour. Saturday night, mostly clear. Widespread frost after midnight. Lows in the lower 30s. North winds around 10 miles per hour. Gusts up to 25 miles per hour in the evening. Sunday, widespread frost in the morning. Sunny. Highs in the mid 60s. Northeast winds around 5 miles per hour. Sunday night, increasing clouds. Lows in the upper 30s. Southeast winds 5 to 10 miles per hour. Monday, mostly sunny. Highs in the upper 70s. Monday night, partly cloudy in the evening then clearing. Lows in the upper 40s. Tuesday, sunny. Highs in the mid 70s. Tuesday night, increasing clouds. Lows in the lower 40s. Wednesday, mostly sunny. Highs around 80.

Wednesday night, partly cloudy. Lows around 50. Thursday, partly sunny in the morning, then clearing. Highs in the lower 80s. Thursday night, mostly clear. Lows in the upper 40s. Friday, sunny. Highs in the mid 80s. For Western Lake Sakakawea, rest of tonight, breezy. North winds 15 to 25 miles per hour, decreasing to around 10 miles per hour after midnight. Slight chance of thunderstorms in the evening. Areas of frost early in the morning. Cloudy in the evening, then clearing. Lows in the mid-30s. Saturday, breezy. North winds 15 to 25 miles per hour. Areas of frost early in the morning. Sunny. Highs in the lower 60s. For Eastern Lake Sakakawea, rest of tonight, north winds 10 to 20 miles per hour. Chance of showers and slight chance of thunderstorms. Highs in the lower 60s. For Eastern Lake Sakakawea, rest of tonight, north winds 10 to 20 miles per hour. Chance of showers and slight chance of thunderstorms in the evening. Patchy frost early in the morning. Cloudy in the evening, then clearing. Lows in the mid-30s. Saturday, breezy. North winds 10 to 20 miles per hour, shifting to the northwest 20 to 25 miles per hour late in the afternoon. Areas of frost early in the morning. Sunny. Highs in the lower 60s. For northern Lake Oahe, rest of tonight, northwest winds 10 to 15 miles per hour. Slight chance of thunderstorms through the night. Mostly cloudy. Lows around 40. Saturday, north winds 10 to 20 miles per hour. Mostly sunny. Highs in the lower 60s. Here are the weather conditions at 10 p.m. Central Daylight Time. Bismarck, mostly cloudy. Temperature 60 degrees, relative humidity 42%. Wind north at 17 miles an hour, gusting to 26. Pressure 29.69 inches and rising. Mendham, mostly cloudy. 57 degrees, relative humidity 54%. Wind north at 20 miles an hour, gusting to 25. Hazen, mostly cloudy. 54 degrees, relative humidity 43%. Wind northeast at 17 miles an hour, gusting to 24. Harvey, cloudy. 46 degrees, relative humidity 100%. Wind northeast at 9 miles an hour. Minot, mostly cloudy. 47 degrees, relative humidity 74%. Dickinson, mostly cloudy. 55 degrees, relative humidity 50%. Wind north at 13 miles an hour. Elsewhere around North Dakota, rain was falling, with a temperature of 50 at Williston, 58 at Fargo, 50 at Grand Forks, and 45 at Devil's Lake. It was 50 at Garrison. At Jamestown, it was cloudy, with a temperature of 53. In northern South Dakota, skies ranged from clear to partly cloudy. It was 52 at Mobridge, and 49 at Aberdeen. In eastern Montana, at Glendive, rain was falling, with a temperature of 57. At Mile City, it was partly cloudy, with a temperature of 63. At Sydney, it was mostly cloudy, with a temperature of 60. Once again, at Bismarck, the temperature was 60 degrees under mostly cloudy skies. Frost advisory for the following counties in North Dakota: Eastern McLean, Mercer, Oliver, Sheridan, and Wells. Frost advisory in effect from 1 a.m. Central Daylight Time or midnight Mountain Daylight Time to 9 a.m. Central Daylight Time or 8 a.m. Mountain Daylight Time Saturday. What, temperatures as low as 32 will result in frost formation. Where, much of northern North Dakota. When, from 1 a.m. Central Daylight Time or midnight Mountain Daylight Time to 9 a.m. Central Daylight Time or 8 a.m. Mountain Daylight Time Saturday. The following impacts are expected. Frost could harm sensitive outdoor vegetation. Sensitive outdoor plants may be killed if left uncovered. Take steps now to protect tender plants from the cold. The regional weather forecast from your National Weather Service office in Bismarck. Windy conditions with highs in the 60s and 70s are on tap for most of the region today. A cold front will then bring a chance of showers to parts of the region late this afternoon and into Saturday, along with slightly cooler daytime highs to start the weekend. Thereafter, temperatures will moderate along with daily chances for isolated showers and a few thunderstorms.

next week. Barring any thunderstorm activity, any moisture will be light. Here is the forecast for the Bismarck Minden listening area. Rest of tonight, cloudy early in the evening then clearing. A chance of showers early in the evening. A slight chance of thunderstorms. Lows in the upper 30s. North winds 5 to 15 miles per hour. Chance of rain 30%. Saturday, sunny. Highs in the lower 60s. North winds 10 to 15 miles per hour with gusts up to 25 miles per hour. Saturday night, mostly clear. Widespread frost after midnight. Lows in the lower 30s. North winds around 10 miles per hour. Gusts up to 25 miles per hour in the evening. Sunday, widespread frost in the morning. Sunny. Highs in the mid-60s. Northeast winds around 5 miles per hour. Sunday night, increasing clouds. Lows in the upper 30s. Southeast winds 5 to 10 miles per hour. Monday, mostly sunny. Highs in the upper 70s. Monday night, partly cloudy in the evening then clearing. Lows in the upper 40s. Tuesday, sunny. Highs in the mid-70s. Tuesday night, increasing clouds. Lows in the lower 40s. Wednesday, mostly sunny. Highs around 80. Wednesday night, partly cloudy. Lows around 50. Thursday, partly sunny in the morning then clearing. Highs in the lower 80s. Thursday night, mostly clear. Lows in the upper 40s. Friday, sunny. Highs in the mid-80s. Here is the forecast for the Bismarck Minden listening area. Rest of tonight, cloudy late in the evening then clearing. A chance of showers late in the evening. A slight chance of thunderstorms. Lows in the upper 30s. North winds 5 to 15 miles per hour. Chance of rain 30%. Saturday, sunny. Highs in the lower 60s. North winds 10 to 15 miles per hour with gusts up to 25 miles per hour. Saturday night, mostly clear. Widespread frost after midnight. Lows in the lower 30s. North winds around 10 miles per hour. Gusts up to 25 miles per hour in the evening. Sunday, widespread frost in the morning. Sunny. Highs in the mid-60s. Northeast winds around 5 miles per hour. Sunday night, increasing clouds. Lows in the upper 30s. Southeast winds 5 to 10 miles per hour. Monday, mostly sunny. Highs in the upper 70s. Monday night, partly cloudy in the evening then clearing. Lows in the upper 40s. Tuesday, sunny. Highs in the mid-70s. Tuesday night, increasing clouds. Lows in the lower 40s. Wednesday, mostly sunny. Highs around 80. Wednesday night, partly cloudy. Lows around 50. Thursday, partly sunny in the morning then clearing. Highs in the lower 80s. Thursday night, mostly clear. Lows in the upper 40s. Friday, sunny. Highs in the mid-80s. For Western Lake Sakakawea, rest of tonight, breezy. North winds 15 to 25 miles per hour decreasing to around 10 miles per hour after midnight. Slight chance of thunderstorms in the evening. Areas of frost early in the morning. Cloudy in the evening then clearing. Lows in the mid-30s. Saturday, breezy. North winds 15 to 25 miles per hour. Areas of frost early in the morning. Sunny. Highs in the lower 60s. For Eastern Lake Sakakawea, rest of tonight, north winds 10 to 20 miles per hour. Chance of showers and slight chance of thunderstorms in the evening. Patchy frost early in the morning. Cloudy in the evening then clearing. Lows in the mid-30s. Saturday, breezy. North winds 10 to 20 miles per hour shifting to the northwest 20 to 25 miles per hour late in the afternoon. Areas of frost early in the morning. Sunny. Highs in the lower 60s. For northern Lake Oahe, rest of tonight, northwest winds 10 to 15 miles per hour. Slight chance of thunderstorms through the night. Mostly cloudy. Lows around 40. Saturday, north winds 10 to 20 miles per hour. Mostly sunny.

highs in the lower 60s. Here are the weather conditions at 10 p.m. Central Daylight Time. Bismarck, mostly cloudy. Temperature 60 degrees, relative humidity 42%. Wind north at 17 miles an hour, gusting to 26. Pressure 29.69 inches and rising. Mendham, mostly cloudy. 57 degrees, relative humidity 54%. Wind north at 20 miles an hour, gusting to 25. Hazen, mostly cloudy. 54 degrees, relative humidity 43%. Wind northeast at 17 miles an hour, gusting to 24. Harvey, cloudy. 46 degrees, relative humidity 100%. Wind northeast at 9 miles an hour. Minot, mostly cloudy. 47 degrees, relative humidity 74%. Dickinson, mostly cloudy. 55 degrees, relative humidity 50%. Wind north at 13 miles an hour. Elsewhere around North Dakota, rain was falling, with a temperature of 50 at Williston, 58 at Fargo, 50 at Grand Forks, and 45 at Devil's Lake. It was 50 at Garrison. At Jamestown, it was cloudy, with a temperature of 53. In northern South Dakota, skies ranged from clear to partly cloudy. It was 52 at Mobridge, and 49 at Aberdeen. In eastern Montana, at Glendive, rain was falling, with a temperature of 57. At Miles City, it was partly cloudy, with a temperature of 63. At Sydney, it was mostly cloudy, with a temperature of 60. Once again, at Bismarck, the temperature was 60 degrees under mostly cloudy skies. Frost advisory for the following counties in North Dakota: Eastern McLean, Mercer, Oliver, Sheridan, and Wells. Frost advisory in effect from 1 a.m. Central Daylight Time or midnight Mountain Daylight Time to 9 a.m. Central Daylight Time or 8 a.m. Mountain Daylight Time Saturday. What? Temperatures as low as 32 will result in frost formation. Where? Much of northern North Dakota. When? From 1 a.m. Central Daylight Time or midnight Mountain Daylight Time to 9 a.m. Central Daylight Time or 8 a.m. Mountain Daylight Time Saturday. The following impacts are expected. Frost could harm sensitive outdoor vegetation. Sensitive outdoor plants may be killed if left uncovered. Take steps now to protect tender plants from the cold. The regional weather forecast from your National Weather Service office in Bismarck. Windy conditions with highs in the 60s and 70s are on tap for most of the region today. A cold front will then bring a chance of showers to parts of the region late this afternoon and into Saturday, along with slightly cooler daytime highs to start the weekend. Thereafter, temperatures will moderate along with daily chances for isolated showers and a few thunderstorms next week. Barring any thunderstorm activity, any moisture will be light. Here is the forecast for the Bismarck Mendham listening area. Rest of tonight, cloudy late in the evening then clearing. A chance of showers late in the evening. A slight chance of thunderstorms. Lows in the upper 30s. North winds 5 to 15 miles per hour. Chance of rain 30%. Saturday, sunny. Highs in the lower 60s. North winds 10 to 15 miles per hour with gusts up to 25 miles per hour. Saturday night, mostly clear. Widespread frost after midnight. Lows in the lower 30s. North winds around 10 miles per hour. Gusts up to 25 miles per hour in the evening. Sunday, widespread frost in the morning. Sunny. Highs in the mid-60s. Northeast winds around 5 miles per hour. Sunday night, increasing clouds. Lows in the upper 30s. Southeast winds 5 to 10 miles per hour. Monday, mostly sunny. Highs in the upper 70s. Monday night, partly cloudy in the evening then clearing. Lows in the upper 40s. Tuesday, sunny. Highs in the mid-70s. Tuesday night, increasing clouds. Lows in the lower 40s. Wednesday, mostly sunny. Highs around 80. Wednesday night, partly cloudy. Lows around 50. Thursday, partly sunny in the morning then clearing. Highs in the lower 80s. Thursday night, mostly clear. Lows in the upper 40s. Friday, sunny. Highs in the mid-80s.

partly cloudy with a temperature of 56. Once again, at Bismarck, the temperature was 52 degrees with light rain. The regional weather forecast from your National Weather Service office in Bismarck. Windy conditions with highs in the 60s and the 70s are on tap for most of the region today. A cold front will then bring a chance of showers to parts of the region late this afternoon and into Saturday, along with slightly cooler daytime highs to start the weekend. Thereafter, temperatures will moderate along with daily chances for isolated showers and a few thunderstorms next week. Barring any thunderstorm activity, any moisture will be light. Here is the forecast for the Bismarck main and listening area. West of tonight, cloudy with showers likely late in the evening, then mostly clear with a chance of showers after midnight. Lows in the upper 30s. North winds 5 to 10 miles per hour. Chance of rain 60%. Saturday, sunny. Highs in the lower 60s. North winds 10 to 15 miles per hour with gusts up to 25 miles per hour. Saturday night, mostly clear. Widespread frost after midnight. Lows in the lower 30s. North winds around 10 miles per hour. Gusts up to 25 miles per hour in the evening. Sunday, widespread frost in the morning. Sunny. Highs in the mid-60s. Northeast winds around 5 miles per hour. Sunday night, increasing clouds. Lows in the upper 30s. Southeast winds 5 to 10 miles per hour. Monday, mostly sunny. Highs in the upper 70s. Monday night, partly cloudy in the evening and clearing. Lows in the upper 40s. Tuesday, sunny. Highs in the mid-70s. Tuesday night, increasing clouds. Lows in the lower 40s. Wednesday, mostly sunny. Highs around 80. Wednesday night, partly cloudy. Lows around 50. Thursday, partly sunny in the morning and clearing. Highs in the lower 80s. Thursday night, mostly clear. Lows in the upper 40s. Friday, sunny. Highs in the mid-80s. For Western Lake Sakakawea, west of tonight, breezy. North winds 15 to 25 miles per hour, decreasing to around 10 miles per hour after midnight. Slight chance of thunderstorms in the evening. Areas of frost early in the morning. Cloudy in the evening and clearing. Lows in the mid-30s. Saturday, breezy. North winds 15 to 25 miles per hour. Areas of frost early in the morning. Sunny. Highs in the lower 60s. For Eastern Lake Sakakawea, west of tonight, north winds 10 to 20 miles per hour. Chance of showers and slight chance of thunderstorms in the evening. Patchy frost early in the morning. Cloudy in the evening and clearing. Lows in the mid-30s. Saturday, breezy. North winds 10 to 20 miles per hour, shifting to the northwest 20 to 25 miles per hour late in the afternoon. Areas of frost early in the morning. Sunny. Highs in the lower 60s. For northern Lake Oahe, west of tonight, northwest winds 10 to 15 miles per hour. Slight chance of thunderstorms through the night. Mostly cloudy. Lows around 40. Saturday, north winds 10 to 20 miles per hour. Mostly sunny. Highs in the lower 60s. Here are the weather conditions at 11 p.m. Central Daylight Time. Bismarck, light rain was falling. Temperature 52 degrees, relative humidity 58%. Wind northeast at 21 miles an hour, gusting to 36. Pressure 29.73 inches and rising. Minden, cloudy. 52 degrees, relative humidity 66%. Wind northeast at 14 miles an hour, gusting to 25. Hazen, light rain was falling. 50 degrees, relative humidity 62%. Wind northeast at 6 miles an hour. Harvey, mostly cloudy. 45 degrees, relative humidity 100%.

47 at Grand Forks. It was 48 at Garrison. At Devil Flake, it was mostly cloudy with a temperature of 44. At Williston, it was cloudy with a temperature of 47. In northern South Dakota, skies ranged from partly cloudy to mostly cloudy. It was 57 at Mobridge and 48 at Aberdeen. In eastern Montana, at Glendive, rain was falling with a temperature of 56. At Miles City, it was partly cloudy with a temperature of 59. At Sydney, it was mostly cloudy with a temperature of 56. Once again, at Bismarck, the temperature was 52 degrees with light rain. The regional weather forecast from your National Weather Service office in Bismarck. Windy conditions with highs in the 60s and the 70s are on tap for most of the region today. A cold front will then bring a chance of showers to parts of the region late this afternoon and into Saturday, along with slightly cooler daytime highs to start the weekend. Thereafter, temperatures will moderate along with daily chances for isolated showers and a few thunderstorms next week. Barring any thunderstorm activity, any moisture will be light. Here is the forecast for the Bismarck, Minden, and listening area. West of tonight, cloudy with showers likely late in the evening, then mostly clear with a chance of showers after midnight. Lows in the upper 30s. North winds 5 to 10 miles per hour. Chance of rain 60%. Saturday, sunny. Highs in the lower 60s. North winds 10 to 15 miles per hour with gusts up to 25 miles per hour. Saturday night, mostly clear. Widespread frost after midnight. Lows in the lower 30s. North winds around 10 miles per hour. Gusts up to 25 miles per hour in the evening. Sunday, widespread frost in the morning. Sunny. Highs in the mid-60s. Northeast winds around 5 miles per hour. Sunday night, increasing clouds. Lows in the upper 30s. Southeast winds 5 to 10 miles per hour. Monday, mostly sunny. Highs in the upper 70s. Monday night, partly cloudy in the evening and clearing. Lows in the upper 40s. Tuesday, sunny. Highs in the mid-70s. Tuesday night, increasing clouds. Lows in the lower 40s. Wednesday, mostly sunny. Highs around 80. Wednesday night, partly cloudy. Lows around 50. Thursday, partly sunny in the morning and clearing. Highs in the lower 80s. Thursday night, mostly clear. Lows in the upper 40s. Friday, sunny. Highs in the mid-80s. For western Lake Sakakawea, west of tonight, breezy. North winds 15 to 25 miles per hour, decreasing to around 10 miles per hour after midnight. Slight chance of thunderstorms in the evening. Areas of frost early in the morning. Cloudy in the evening, then clearing. Lows in the mid-30s. Saturday, breezy. North winds 15 to 25 miles per hour. Areas of frost early in the morning. Sunny. Highs in the lower 60s. For eastern Lake Sakakawea, rest of tonight, north winds 10 to 20 miles per hour. Chance of showers and slight chance of thunderstorms in the evening. Patchy frost early in the morning. Cloudy in the evening, then clearing. Lows in the mid-30s. Saturday, breezy. North winds 10 to 20 miles per hour, shifting to the northwest 20 to 25 miles per hour late in the afternoon. Areas of frost early in the morning. Sunny. Highs in the lower 60s. For northern Lake Oahe, rest of tonight, northwest winds 10 to 15 miles per hour. Slight chance of thunderstorms through the night. Mostly cloudy. Lows around 40. Saturday, north winds 10 to 20 miles per hour. Mostly sunny. Highs in the lower 60s. Here are the weather conditions at 11 p.m. Central Daylight Time. Bismarck, light rain was falling. Temperature 52 degrees, relative humidity 58%. Wind northeast at 21 miles an hour, gusting to 36. Pressure 29.73 inches and rising. Minden, cloudy. 52 degrees, relative humidity 66%. Wind northeast at 14 miles an hour, gusting to 25. Hazen, light rain was falling. 50 degrees, relative humidity 62%.

northeast at 6 miles an hour. Harvey, mostly cloudy. 45 degrees, relative humidity 100%. Minot, partly cloudy. 44 degrees, relative humidity 82%. Wind northwest at 10 miles an hour. Dickinson, mostly cloudy. 54 degrees, relative humidity 52%. Wind north at 17 miles an hour. Elsewhere around North Dakota, rain was falling, with a temperature of 46 at Jamestown, 50 at Fargo, and 47 at Grand Forks. It was 48 at Garrison. At Devil's Lake, it was mostly cloudy, with a temperature of 44. At Williston, it was cloudy, with a temperature of 47. In northern South Dakota, skies ranged from partly cloudy to mostly cloudy. It was 57 at Mobridge, and 48 at Aberdeen. In eastern Montana, at Glendive, rain was falling, with a temperature of 56. At Miles City, it was partly cloudy, with a temperature of 59. At Sydney, it was mostly cloudy, with a temperature of 56. Once again, at Bismarck, the temperature was 52 degrees with light rain. The regional weather forecast from your National Weather Service office in Bismarck. Windy conditions with highs in the 60s and 70s are on tap for most of the region today. A cold front will then bring a chance of showers to parts of the region late this afternoon and into Saturday, along with slightly cooler daytime highs to start the weekend. Thereafter, temperatures will moderate along with daily chances for isolated showers and a few thunderstorms next week. Barring any thunderstorm activity, any moisture will be light. 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Providing weather information 24 hours a day from your National Weather Service office in Bismarck. Here is the forecast for the Bismarck Mainland listening area. Rest of tonight, cloudy with showers likely late in the evening, then mostly clear with a chance of showers after midnight. Lows in the upper 30s. North winds 5 to 10 miles per hour. Chance of rain 60%. Saturday, sunny. Highs in the lower 60s. North winds 10 to 15 miles per hour with gusts up to 25 miles per hour. Saturday night, mostly clear. Widespread frost after midnight. Lows in the lower 30s. North winds around 10 miles per hour. Gusts up to 25 miles per hour in the evening. Sunday, widespread frost in the morning. Sunny. Highs in the mid-60s. Northeast winds around 5 miles per hour. Sunday night, increasing clouds. Lows in the upper 30s. Southeast winds 5 to 10 miles per hour. Monday, mostly sunny. Highs in the upper 70s. Monday night, partly cloudy in the evening then clearing. Lows in the upper 40s. Tuesday, sunny. Highs in the mid-70s. Tuesday night, increasing clouds. Lows in the lower 40s. Wednesday, mostly sunny. Highs around 80. Wednesday night, partly cloudy. Lows around 50. Thursday, partly sunny in the morning then clearing. Highs in the lower 80s. Thursday night, mostly clear. Lows in the upper 40s. Friday, sunny. Highs in the mid-80s. For Western Lake Sakakawea, rest of tonight, breezy. North winds 15 to 25 miles per hour decreasing to around 10 miles per hour after midnight. Slight chance of thunderstorms in the evening. Areas of frost early in the morning. Cloudy in the evening then clearing. Lows in the mid-30s. Saturday, breezy. North winds 15 to 25 miles per hour. Areas of frost early in the morning. Sunny. Highs in the lower 60s. For Eastern Lake Sakakawea, rest of tonight, north winds 10 to 20 miles per hour. Chance of showers and slight chance of thunderstorms in the evening. Patchy frost early in the morning. Cloudy in the evening then clearing. Lows in the mid-30s. Saturday, breezy. North winds 10 to 20 miles per hour shifting to the northwest 20 to 25 miles per hour late in the afternoon. Areas of frost early in the morning. Sunny. Highs in the lower 60s. For northern Lake Oahe, rest of tonight, northwest winds 10 to 15 miles per hour. Slight chance of thunder.

storms through the night. Mostly cloudy. Lows around 40. Saturday, north winds 10 to 20 miles per hour. Mostly sunny. Highs in the lower 60s. Here are the weather conditions at midnight Central Daylight Time. Bismarck, light rain was falling. Temperature 50 degrees, relative humidity 77%. Wind north at 7 miles an hour. Pressure 29.78 inches and rising. Menden, light rain was falling. 48 degrees, relative humidity 87%. Wind north at 14 miles an hour. Hazen, light rain was falling. 48 degrees, relative humidity 76%. Harvey, mostly cloudy. 43 degrees, relative humidity 100%. Minot, partly cloudy. 42 degrees, relative humidity 82%. Wind west at 10 miles an hour. Dickinson, light rain was falling. 50 degrees, relative humidity 63%. Wind northeast at 16 miles an hour. Elsewhere around North Dakota, at Fargo, rain was falling, with a temperature of 48. It was 47 at Garrison. It was cloudy, with a temperature of 48 at Williston, 45 at Jamestown, 45 at Grand Forks, and 42 at Devil's Lake. In northern South Dakota, skies ranged from partly cloudy to mostly cloudy. It was 50 at Mobridge, and 48 at Aberdeen. In eastern Montana, at Sydney, rain was falling, with a temperature of 53. At Miles City, it was partly cloudy, with a temperature of 58. At Glendive, it was mostly cloudy, with a temperature of 53. Once again, at Bismarck, the temperature was 50 degrees with light rain. The regional weather forecast from your National Weather Service office in Bismarck. Windy conditions with highs in the 60s and 70s are on tap for most of the region today. A cold front will then bring a chance of showers to parts of the region late this afternoon and into Saturday, along with slightly cooler daytime highs to start the weekend. Thereafter, temperatures will moderate along with daily chances for isolated showers and a few thunderstorms next week. Barring any thunderstorm activity, any moisture will be light. Here is the forecast for the Bismarck-Menden listening area. Rest of tonight, cloudy with showers likely late in the evening, then mostly clear with a chance of showers after midnight. Lows in the upper 30s. North winds 5 to 10 miles per hour. Chance of rain 60%. Saturday, sunny. Highs in the lower 60s. North winds 10 to 15 miles per hour with gusts up to 25 miles per hour. Saturday night, mostly clear. Widespread frost after midnight. Lows in the lower 30s. North winds around 10 miles per hour. Gusts up to 25 miles per hour in the evening. Sunday, widespread frost in the morning. Sunny. Highs in the mid-60s. Northeast winds around 5 miles per hour. Sunday night, increasing clouds. Lows in the upper 30s. Southeast winds 5 to 10 miles per hour. Monday, mostly sunny. Highs in the upper 70s. Monday night, partly cloudy in the evening then clearing. Lows in the upper 40s. Tuesday, sunny. Highs in the mid-70s. Tuesday night, increasing clouds. Lows in the lower 40s. Wednesday, mostly sunny. Highs around 80. Wednesday night, partly cloudy. Lows around 50. Thursday, partly sunny in the morning then clearing. Highs in the lower 80s. Thursday night, mostly clear. Lows in the upper 40s. Friday, sunny. Highs in the mid-80s. For Western Lake Sakakawea, rest of tonight, breezy. North winds 15 to 25 miles per hour decreasing to around 10 miles per hour after midnight. Slight chance of thunderstorms in the evening. Areas of frost early in the morning. Cloudy in the evening then clearing. Lows in the mid-30s. Saturday, breezy. North winds 15 to 25 miles per hour. Areas of frost early in the morning. Sunny. Highs in the lower 60s. For Eastern Lake Sakakawea, rest of tonight, north winds 10 to 20 miles per hour. Chance of showers and slight chance of thunderstorms in the evening. Patchy frost early in the morning. Cloudy in the evening then clearing.

Lows in the mid-30s. Saturday, breezy. North winds 10 to 20 miles per hour, shifting to the northwest 20 to 25 miles per hour late in the afternoon. Areas of frost early in the morning. Sunny. Highs in the lower 60s. For northern Lake Oahe, rest of tonight, northwest winds 10 to 15 miles per hour. Slight chance of thunderstorms through the night. Mostly cloudy. Lows around 40. Saturday, north winds 10 to 20 miles per hour. Mostly sunny. Highs in the lower 60s. Here are the weather conditions at midnight Central Daylight Time. Bismarck, light rain was falling. Temperature 50 degrees, relative humidity 77%. Wind north at 7 miles an hour. Pressure 29.78 inches and rising. Mendon, light rain was falling. 48 degrees, relative humidity 87%. Wind north at 14 miles an hour. Hazen, light rain was falling. 48 degrees, relative humidity 76%. Harvey, mostly cloudy. 43 degrees, relative humidity 100%. Minot, partly cloudy. 42 degrees, relative humidity 82%. Wind west at 10 miles an hour. Dickinson, light rain was falling. 50 degrees, relative humidity 63%. Wind northeast at 16 miles an hour. Elsewhere around North Dakota, at Fargo, rain was falling with a temperature of 48. It was 47 at Garrison. It was cloudy with a temperature of 48 at Williston, 45 at Jamestown, 45 at Grand Forks, and 42 at Devil's Lake. In northern South Dakota, skies ranged from partly cloudy to mostly cloudy. It was 50 at Mobridge and 48 at Aberdeen. In eastern Montana, at Sydney, rain was falling with a temperature of 53. At Miles City, it was partly cloudy with a temperature of 58. At Glendive, it was mostly cloudy with a temperature of 53. Once again, at Bismarck, the temperature was 50 degrees with light rain. Here are the weather conditions at midnight Central Daylight Time. Bismarck, light rain was falling. Temperature 50 degrees, relative humidity 77%. Wind north at 7 miles an hour. Pressure 29.78 inches and rising. Mendon, light rain was falling. 48 degrees, relative humidity 87%. Wind north at 14 miles an hour. Hazen, light rain was falling. 48 degrees, relative humidity 76%. Harvey, partly cloudy. 43 degrees, relative humidity 100%. Minot, clear. 42 degrees, relative humidity 82%. Wind west at 10 miles an hour. Dickinson, light rain was falling. 50 degrees, relative humidity 63%. Wind northeast at 16 miles an hour. Elsewhere around North Dakota, at Fargo, rain was falling with a temperature of 48. It was 47 at Garrison. It was cloudy with a temperature of 48 at Williston, 45 at Jamestown, 45 at Grand Forks, and 42 at Devil's Lake. In northern South Dakota, skies ranged from partly cloudy to mostly cloudy. It was 50 at Mobridge and 48 at Aberdeen. In eastern Montana, at Sydney, rain was falling with a temperature of 53. At Miles City, it was partly cloudy with a temperature of 58. At Glendive, it was mostly cloudy with a temperature of 53. Once again, at Bismarck, the temperature was 50 degrees with light rain. The regional weather forecast from your National Weather Service office in Bismarck. Windy conditions with highs in the 60s and 70s are on tap for most of the region today. A cold front will then bring a chance of showers to parts of the region late this afternoon and into Saturday, along with slightly cooler daytime highs to start the weekend. Thereafter, temperatures will moderate along with daily chances for isolated showers and a few thunderstorms next week. Barring any thunderstorm activity, any moisture will be light. Here is the forecast for the Bismarck-Mendon listening area. Rest of tonight, cloudy with showers likely late in the evening, then mostly clear with a chance of showers after midnight. Lows in the upper 30s. North winds 5 to 10 miles per hour. Chance of rain 60%. Saturday, sunny.

highs in the lower 60s. North winds 10 to 15 miles per hour with gusts up to 25 miles per hour. Saturday night, mostly clear. Widespread frost after midnight. Lows in the lower 30s. North winds around 10 miles per hour. Gusts up to 25 miles per hour in the evening. Sunday, widespread frost in the morning. Sunny. Highs in the mid-60s. Northeast winds around 5 miles per hour. Sunday night, increasing clouds. Lows in the upper 30s. Southeast winds 5 to 10 miles per hour. Monday, mostly sunny. Highs in the upper 70s. Monday night, partly cloudy in the evening, then clearing. Lows in the upper 40s. Tuesday, sunny. Highs in the mid-70s. Tuesday night, increasing clouds. Lows in the lower 40s. Wednesday, mostly sunny. Highs around 80. Wednesday night, partly cloudy. Lows around 50. Thursday, partly sunny in the morning, then clearing. Highs in the lower 80s. Thursday night, mostly clear. Lows in the upper 40s. Friday, sunny. Highs in the mid-80s. For Western Lake Sakakawea, rest of tonight, breezy. North winds 15 to 25 miles per hour, decreasing to around 10 miles per hour after midnight. Slight chance of thunderstorms in the evening. Areas of frost early in the morning. Cloudy in the evening, then clearing. Lows in the mid-30s. Saturday, breezy. North winds 15 to 25 miles per hour. Areas of frost early in the morning. Sunny. Highs in the lower 60s. For Eastern Lake Sakakawea, rest of tonight, north winds 10 to 20 miles per hour. Chance of showers and slight chance of thunderstorms in the evening. Patchy frost early in the morning. Cloudy in the evening, then clearing. Lows in the mid-30s. Saturday, breezy. North winds 10 to 20 miles per hour, shifting to the northwest 20 to 25 miles per hour late in the afternoon. Areas of frost early in the morning. Sunny. Highs in the lower 60s. For northern Lake Oahe, rest of tonight, northwest winds 10 to 15 miles per hour. Slight chance of thunderstorms through the night. Mostly cloudy. Lows around 40. Saturday, north winds 10 to 20 miles per hour. Mostly sunny. Highs in the lower 60s. Here are the weather conditions at midnight Central Daylight Time. Bismarck, light rain was falling. Temperature 50 degrees, relative humidity 77%. Wind north at 7 miles an hour. Pressure 29.78 inches and rising. Mendan, light rain was falling. 48 degrees, relative humidity 87%. Wind north at 14 miles an hour. Hazen, light rain was falling. 48 degrees, relative humidity 76%. Harvey, partly cloudy. 43 degrees, relative humidity 100%. Minot, clear. 42 degrees, relative humidity 82%. Wind west at 10 miles an hour. Dickinson, light rain was falling. 50 degrees, relative humidity 63%. Wind northeast at 16 miles an hour. Elsewhere around North Dakota, at Fargo, rain was falling with a temperature of 48. It was 47 at Garrison. It was cloudy with a temperature of 48 at Williston, 45 at Jamestown, 45 at Grand Forks, and 42 at Devil's Lake. In northern South Dakota, skies ranged from partly cloudy to mostly cloudy. It was 50 at Mobridge and 48 at Aberdeen. In eastern Montana, at Sydney, rain was falling with a temperature of 53. At Miles City, it was partly cloudy with a temperature of 58. At Glendive, it was mostly cloudy with a temperature of 53. Once again, at Bismarck, the temperature was 50 degrees with light rain. The regional weather forecast from your National Weather Service office in Bismarck. Windy conditions with highs in the 60s and 70s are on tap for most of the region today. A cold front will then bring a chance of showers to parts of the region late this afternoon and into Saturday, along with slightly cooler daytime highs to start the weekend. Thereafter, temperatures will moderate along with daily chances for isolated showers and a few thunderstorms next week. Barring any

thunderstorm activity, any moisture will be light. Here is the forecast for the Bismarck Minden listening area. Rest of tonight, cloudy with showers likely late in the evening, then mostly clear with a chance of showers after midnight. Lows in the upper 30s. North winds 5 to 10 miles per hour. Chance of rain 60%. Saturday, sunny. Highs in the lower 60s. North winds 10 to 15 miles per hour with gusts up to 25 miles per hour. Saturday night, mostly clear. Widespread frost after midnight. Lows in the lower 30s. North winds around 10 miles per hour. Gusts up to 25 miles per hour in the evening. Sunday, widespread frost in the morning. Sunny. Highs in the mid-60s. Northeast winds around 5 miles per hour. Sunday night, increasing clouds. Lows in the upper 30s. Southeast winds 5 to 10 miles per hour. Monday, mostly sunny. Highs in the upper 70s. Monday night, partly cloudy in the evening then clearing. Lows in the upper 40s. Tuesday, sunny. Highs in the mid-70s. Tuesday night, increasing clouds. Lows in the lower 40s. Wednesday, mostly sunny. Highs around 80. Wednesday night, partly cloudy. Lows around 50. Thursday, partly sunny in the morning then clearing. Highs in the lower 80s. Thursday night, mostly clear. Lows in the upper 40s. Friday, sunny. Highs in the mid-80s. For Western Lake Sakakawea, rest of tonight, breezy. North winds 15 to 25 miles per hour decreasing to around 10 miles per hour after midnight. Slight chance of thunderstorms in the evening. Areas of frost early in the morning. Cloudy in the evening then clearing. Lows in the mid-30s. Saturday, breezy. North winds 15 to 25 miles per hour. Areas of frost early in the morning. Sunny. Highs in the lower 60s. For Eastern Lake Sakakawea, rest of tonight, north winds 10 to 20 miles per hour. Chance of showers and slight chance of thunderstorms in the evening. Patchy frost early in the morning. Cloudy in the evening then clearing. Lows in the mid-30s. Saturday, breezy. North winds 10 to 20 miles per hour shifting to the northwest 20 to 25 miles per hour late in the afternoon. Areas of frost early in the morning. Sunny. Highs in the lower 60s. For northern Lake Oahe, rest of tonight, northwest winds 10 to 15 miles per hour. Slight chance of thunderstorms through the night. Mostly cloudy. Lows around 40. Saturday, north winds 10 to 20 miles per hour. Mostly sunny. Highs in the lower 60s. Here are the weather conditions at midnight Central Daylight Time. Bismarck, light rain was falling. Temperature 50 degrees, relative humidity 77%. Wind north at 7 miles an hour. Pressure 29.78 inches and rising. Minden, light rain was falling. 48 degrees, relative humidity 87%. Wind north at 14 miles an hour. Hazen, light rain was falling. 48 degrees, relative humidity 76%. Harvey, partly cloudy. 43 degrees, relative humidity 100%. Minot, clear. 42 degrees, relative humidity 82%. Wind west at 10 miles an hour. Dickinson, light rain was falling. 50 degrees, relative humidity 63%. Wind northeast at 16 miles an hour. Elsewhere around North Dakota, at Fargo, rain was falling with a temperature of 48. It was 47 at Garrison. It was cloudy with a temperature of 48 at Williston, 45 at Jamestown, 45 at Grand Forks, and 42 at Devil's Lake. In northern South Dakota, skies ranged from partly cloudy to mostly cloudy. It was 50 at Mobridge and 48 at Aberdeen. In eastern Montana, at Sydney, rain was falling with a temperature of 53. At Miles City, it was partly cloudy with a temperature of 58. At Glendive, it was mostly cloudy with a temperature of 53. Once again, at Bismarck, the temperature was 50 degrees with light rain. The regional weather forecast from your National Weather Service.

post office in Bismarck. Windy conditions with highs in the 60s and 70s are on tap for most of the region today. A cold front will then bring a chance of showers to parts of the region late this afternoon and into Saturday, along with slightly cooler daytime highs to start the weekend. Thereafter, temperatures will moderate along with daily chances for isolated showers and a few thunderstorms next week. Barring any thunderstorm activity, any moisture will be light. Here is the forecast for the Bismarck Mend and listening area. Rest of tonight, cloudy with showers likely late in the evening, then mostly clear with a chance of showers after midnight. Lows in the upper 30s. North winds 5 to 10 miles per hour. Chance of rain 60%. Saturday, sunny. Highs in the lower 60s. North winds 10 to 15 miles per hour with gusts up to 25 miles per hour. Saturday night, mostly clear. Widespread frost after midnight. Lows in the lower 30s. North winds around 10 miles per hour. Gusts up to 25 miles per hour in the evening. Sunday, widespread frost in the morning. Sunny. Highs in the mid-60s. Northeast winds around 5 miles per hour. Sunday night, increasing clouds. Lows in the upper 30s. Southeast winds 5 to 10 miles per hour. Monday, mostly sunny. Highs in the upper 70s. Monday night, partly cloudy in the evening, then clearing. Lows in the upper 40s. Tuesday, sunny. Highs in the mid-70s. Tuesday night, increasing clouds. Lows in the lower 40s. Wednesday, mostly sunny. Highs around 80. Wednesday night, partly cloudy. Lows around 50. Thursday, partly sunny in the morning, then clearing. Highs in the lower 80s. Thursday night, mostly clear. Lows in the upper 40s. Friday, sunny. Highs in the mid-80s. For Western Lake Sakakawea, rest of tonight, breezy. North winds 15 to 25 miles per hour, decreasing to around 10 miles per hour after midnight. Slight chance of thunderstorms in the evening. Areas of frost early in the morning. Cloudy in the evening, then clearing. Lows in the mid-30s. Saturday, breezy. North winds 15 to 25 miles per hour. Areas of frost early in the morning. Sunny. Highs in the lower 60s. For Eastern Lake Sakakawea, rest of tonight, north winds 10 to 20 miles per hour. Chance of showers and slight chance of thunderstorms in the evening. Patchy frost early in the morning. Cloudy in the evening, then clearing. Lows in the mid-30s. Saturday, breezy. North winds 10 to 20 miles per hour, shifting to the northwest 20 to 25 miles per hour late in the afternoon. Areas of frost early in the morning. Sunny. Highs in the lower 60s. For northern Lake Oahe, rest of tonight, northwest winds 10 to 15 miles per hour. Slight chance of thunderstorms through the night. Mostly cloudy. Lows around 40. Saturday, north winds 10 to 20 miles per hour. Mostly sunny. Highs in the lower 60s. Here are the weather conditions at midnight Central Daylight Time. Bismarck, light rain was falling. Temperature 50 degrees, relative humidity 77%. Wind north at 7 miles an hour. Pressure 29.78 inches and rising. Menden, light rain was falling. 48 degrees, relative humidity 87%. Wind north at 14 miles an hour. Hazen, light rain was falling. 48 degrees, relative humidity 76%. Harvey, partly cloudy. 43 degrees, relative humidity 100%. Minot, clear. 42 degrees, relative humidity 82%. Wind west at 10 miles an hour. Dickinson, light rain was falling. 50 degrees, relative humidity 63%. Wind northeast at 16 miles an hour. Elsewhere around North Dakota, at Fargo, rain was falling with a temperature of 48. It was 47 at Garrison. It was cloudy with a temperature of 48 at Williston, 45 at Jamestown, 45 at Grand Forks, and 42 at Devil's Lake. In northern South Dakota, skies ranged from partly cloudy to mostly cloudy. It was 50 at Mobridge and 48 at

Aberdeen. In eastern Montana, at Sydney, rain was falling with a temperature of 53. At Miles City, it was partly cloudy with a temperature of 58. At Glendive, it was mostly cloudy with a temperature of 53. Once again, at Bismarck, the temperature was 50 degrees with light rain. The regional weather forecast from your National Weather Service office in Bismarck. Windy conditions with highs in the 60s and 70s are on tap for most of the region today. A cold front will then bring a chance of showers to parts of the region late this afternoon and into Saturday, along with slightly cooler daytime highs to start the weekend. Thereafter, temperatures will moderate along with daily chances for isolated showers and a few thunderstorms next week. Barring any thunderstorm activity, any moisture will be light. Here is the forecast for the Bismarck Menden listening area. Rest of tonight, cloudy with showers likely late in the evening, then mostly clear with a chance of showers after midnight. Lows in the upper 30s. North winds 5 to 10 miles per hour. Chance of rain 60%. Saturday, sunny. Highs in the lower 60s. North winds 10 to 15 miles per hour with gusts up to 25 miles per hour. Saturday night, mostly clear. Widespread frost after midnight. Lows in the lower 30s. North winds around 10 miles per hour. Gusts up to 25 miles per hour in the evening. Sunday, widespread frost in the morning. Sunny. Highs in the mid-60s. Northeast winds around 5 miles per hour. Sunday night, increasing clouds. Lows in the upper 30s. Southeast winds 5 to 10 miles per hour. Monday, mostly sunny. Highs in the upper 70s. Monday night, partly cloudy in the evening then clearing. Lows in the upper 40s. Tuesday, sunny. Highs in the mid-70s. Tuesday night, increasing clouds. Lows in the lower 40s. Wednesday, mostly sunny. Highs around 80. Wednesday night, partly cloudy. Lows around 50. Thursday, partly sunny in the morning then clearing. Highs in the lower 80s. Thursday night, mostly clear. Lows in the upper 40s. Friday, sunny. Highs in the mid-80s. 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Providing weather information 24 hours a day from your National Weather Service office in Bismarck. For Western Lake Sakakawea, rest of tonight, breezy. North winds 15 to 25 miles per hour decreasing to around 10 miles per hour after midnight. Slight chance of thunderstorms in the evening. Areas of frost early in the morning. Cloudy in the evening then clearing. Lows in the mid-30s. Saturday, breezy. North winds 15 to 25 miles per hour. Areas of frost early in the morning. Sunny. Highs in the lower 60s. For Eastern Lake Sakakawea, rest of tonight, north winds 10 to 20 miles per hour. Chance of showers and slight chance of thunderstorms in the evening. Patchy frost early in the morning. Cloudy in the evening then clearing. Lows in the mid-30s. Saturday, breezy. North winds 10 to 20 miles per hour shifting to the northwest 20 to 25 miles per hour late in the afternoon. Areas of frost early in the morning. Sunny. Highs in the lower 60s. For northern Lake Oahe, rest of tonight, northwest winds 10 to 15 miles per hour. Slight chance of thunderstorms through the night. Mostly cloudy. Lows around 40. Saturday, north winds 10 to 20 miles per hour. Mostly sunny. Highs in the lower 60s. Here are the weather conditions at midnight Central Daylight Time. Bismarck, light rain was falling. Temperature 50 degrees, relative humidity 77%. Wind north at 7 miles an hour. Pressure 29.78 inches and rising. Menden, light rain was falling. 48 degrees, relative humidity 87%. Wind north at 14 miles an hour. Hazen, light rain was falling. 48 degrees, relative humidity 87%. Wind north at 14 miles an hour. Hazen, light rain was falling. 48 degrees, relative humidity 77%.

86%. Harvey, partly cloudy. 43 degrees, relative humidity 100%. Minot, clear. 42 degrees, relative humidity 82%. Wind west at 10 miles an hour. Dickinson, light rain was falling. 50 degrees, relative humidity 63%. Wind northeast at 16 miles an hour. Elsewhere around North Dakota, at Fargo, rain was falling with a temperature of 48. It was 47 at Garrison. It was cloudy with a temperature of 48 at Williston, 45 at Jamestown, 45 at Grand Forks, and 42 at Devil's Lake. In northern South Dakota, skies ranged from partly cloudy to mostly cloudy. It was 50 at Mobridge and 48 at Aberdeen. In eastern Montana, at Sydney, rain was falling with a temperature of 53. At Miles City, it was partly cloudy with a temperature of 58. At Glendive, it was mostly cloudy with a temperature of 53. Once again, at Bismarck, the temperature was 50 degrees with light rain. The regional weather forecast from your National Weather Service office in Bismarck. Windy conditions with highs in the 60s and 70s are on tap for most of the region today. A cold front will then bring a chance of showers to parts of the region late this afternoon and into Saturday, along with slightly cooler daytime highs to start the weekend. Thereafter, temperatures will moderate along with daily chances for isolated showers and a few thunderstorms next week. Barring any thunderstorm activity, any moisture will be light. Here is the forecast for the Bismarck Minden listening area. Rest of tonight, cloudy with showers likely late in the evening, then mostly clear with a chance of showers after midnight. Lows in the upper 30s. North winds 5 to 10 miles per hour. Chance of rain 60%. Saturday, sunny. Highs in the lower 60s. North winds 10 to 15 miles per hour with gusts up to 25 miles per hour. Saturday night, mostly clear. Widespread frost after midnight. Lows in the lower 30s. North winds around 10 miles per hour. Gusts up to 25 miles per hour in the evening. Sunday, widespread frost in the morning. Sunny. Highs in the mid-60s. Northeast winds around 5 miles per hour. Sunday night, increasing clouds. Lows in the upper 30s. Southeast winds 5 to 10 miles per hour. Monday, mostly sunny. Highs in the upper 70s. Monday night, partly cloudy in the evening then clearing. Lows in the upper 40s. Tuesday, sunny. Highs in the mid-70s. Tuesday night, increasing clouds. Lows in the lower 40s. Wednesday, mostly sunny. Highs around 80. Wednesday night, partly cloudy. Lows around 50. Thursday, partly sunny in the morning then clearing. Highs in the lower 80s. Thursday night, mostly clear. Lows in the upper 40s. Friday, sunny. Highs in the mid-80s. For Western Lake Sakakawea, rest of tonight, breezy. North winds 15 to 25 miles per hour decreasing to around 10 miles per hour after midnight. Slight chance of thunderstorms in the evening. Areas of frost early in the morning. Cloudy in the evening then clearing. Lows in the mid-30s. Saturday, breezy. North winds 15 to 25 miles per hour. Areas of frost early in the morning. Sunny. Highs in the lower 60s. For Eastern Lake Sakakawea, rest of tonight, north winds 10 to 20 miles per hour. Chance of showers and slight chance of thunderstorms in the evening. Patchy frost early in the morning. Cloudy in the evening then clearing. Lows in the mid-30s. Saturday, breezy. North winds 10 to 20 miles per hour shifting to the northwest 20 to 25 miles per hour late in the afternoon. Areas of frost early in the morning. Sunny. Highs in the lower 60s. For northern Lake Oahe, rest of tonight, northwest winds 10 to 15 miles per hour. Slight chance of thunderstorms through the night. Mostly cloudy. Lows around 40. Saturday, north winds 10 to 20 miles per hour. Mostly sunny. Highs in the lower 60s. Here are the weather conditions at midnight Central Daylight Time. Bismarck, light rain was falling. Temperature 50 degrees.

Relative humidity 77%. Wind north at 7 miles an hour. Pressure 29.78 inches and rising. Mandan, light rain was falling. 48 degrees, relative humidity 87%. Wind north at 14 miles an hour. Hazen, light rain was falling. 48 degrees, relative humidity 76%. Harvey, partly cloudy. 43 degrees, relative humidity 100%. Minot, clear. 42 degrees, relative humidity 82%. Wind west at 10 miles an hour. Dickinson, light rain was falling. 50 degrees, relative humidity 63%. Wind northeast at 16 miles an hour. Elsewhere around North Dakota, at Fargo, rain was falling with a temperature of 48. It was 47 at Garrison. It was cloudy with a temperature of 48 at Williston, 45 at Jamestown, 45 at Grand Forks, and 42 at Devil's Lake. In northern South Dakota, skies ranged from partly cloudy to mostly cloudy. It was 50 at Mobridge and 48 at Aberdeen. In eastern Montana, at Sydney, rain was falling with a temperature of 53. At Miles City, it was partly cloudy with a temperature of 58. At Glendive, it was mostly cloudy with a temperature of 53. Once again, at Bismarck, the temperature was 50 degrees with light rain. The regional weather forecast from your National Weather Service office in Bismarck. Windy conditions with highs in the 60s and 70s are on tap for most of the region today. A cold front will then bring a chance of showers to parts of the region late this afternoon and into Saturday, along with slightly cooler daytime highs to start the weekend. Thereafter, temperatures will moderate along with daily chances for isolated showers and a few thunderstorms next week. Barring any thunderstorm activity, any moisture will be light. Here is the forecast for the Bismarck Mandan listening area. Rest of tonight, cloudy with showers likely late in the evening, then mostly clear with a chance of showers after midnight. Lows in the upper 30s. North winds 5 to 10 miles per hour with gusts up to 20 miles per hour. Chance of rain 60%. Saturday, sunny. Highs in the lower 60s. North winds 5 to 15 miles per hour with gusts up to 25 miles per hour. Saturday night, mostly clear. Widespread frost after midnight. Lows in the lower 30s. North winds around 10 miles per hour. Gusts up to 25 miles per hour in the evening. Sunday, widespread frost in the morning. Sunny. Highs in the mid-60s. Northeast winds around 5 miles per hour. Sunday night, increasing clouds. Lows in the upper 30s. Southeast winds 5 to 10 miles per hour. Monday, mostly sunny. Highs in the upper 70s. Monday night, partly cloudy in the evening then clearing. Lows in the upper 40s. Tuesday, sunny. Highs in the mid-70s. Tuesday night, increasing clouds. Lows in the lower 40s. Wednesday, mostly sunny. Highs around 80. Wednesday night, partly cloudy. Lows around 50. Thursday, partly sunny in the morning then clearing. Highs in the lower 80s. Thursday night, mostly clear. Lows in the upper 40s. Friday, sunny. Highs in the mid-80s. For Western Lake Sakakawea, rest of tonight, breezy. North winds 15 to 25 miles per hour decreasing to around 10 miles per hour after midnight. Slight chance of thunderstorms in the evening. Areas of frost early in the morning. Cloudy in the evening then clearing. Lows in the mid-30s. Saturday, breezy. North winds 15 to 25 miles per hour. Areas of frost early in the morning. Sunny. Highs in the lower 60s. For Eastern Lake Sakakawea, rest of tonight, north winds 10 to 20 miles per hour. Chance of showers and slight chance of thunderstorms in the evening. Patchy frost early in the morning. Cloudy in the evening then clearing. Lows in the mid-30s. Saturday, breezy. North winds 10 to 20 miles per hour shifting to the northwest 20 to 25 miles per hour late in the afternoon. Areas of frost early in the morning. Sunny. Highs in the lower 60s. For Northern Lake Oahe, rest of tonight.

northwest winds 10 to 15 miles per hour. Slight chance of thunderstorms through the night. Mostly cloudy. Lows around 40. Saturday, north winds 10 to 20 miles per hour. Mostly sunny. Highs in the lower 60s. Here are the weather conditions at midnight Central Daylight Time. Bismarck, light rain was falling. Temperature 50 degrees, relative humidity 77%. Wind north at 7 miles an hour. Pressure 29.78 inches and rising. Mendham, light rain was falling. 48 degrees, relative humidity 87%. Wind north at 14 miles an hour. Hazen, light rain was falling. 48 degrees, relative humidity 76%. Harvey, partly cloudy. 43 degrees, relative humidity 100%. Minot, clear. 42 degrees, relative humidity 82%. Wind west at 10 miles an hour. Dickinson, light rain was falling. 50 degrees, relative humidity 63%. Wind northeast at 16 miles an hour. Elsewhere around North Dakota, at Fargo, rain was falling with a temperature of 48. It was 47 at Garrison. It was cloudy with a temperature of 48 at Williston, 45 at Jamestown, 45 at Grand Forks, and 42 at Devil's Lake. In northern South Dakota, skies ranged from partly cloudy to mostly cloudy. It was 50 at Mobridge and 48 at Aberdeen. In eastern Montana, at Sydney, rain was falling with a temperature of 53. At Miles City, it was partly cloudy with a temperature of 58. At Glendive, it was mostly cloudy with a temperature of 53. Once again, at Bismarck, the temperature was 50 degrees with light rain. The regional weather forecast from your National Weather Service office in Bismarck. Windy conditions with highs in the 60s and 70s are on tap for most of the region today. A cold front will then bring a chance of showers to parts of the region late this afternoon and into Saturday, along with slightly cooler daytime highs to start the weekend. Thereafter, temperatures will moderate along with daily chances for isolated showers and a few thunderstorms next week. Barring any thunderstorm activity, any moisture will be light. Here is the forecast for the Bismarck-Mendham listening area. Rest of tonight, cloudy with showers likely late in the evening, then mostly clear with a chance of showers after midnight. Lows in the upper 30s. North winds 5 to 10 miles per hour with gusts up to 20 miles per hour. Chance of rain 60%. Saturday, sunny. Highs in the lower 60s. North winds 5 to 15 miles per hour with gusts up to 25 miles per hour. Saturday night, mostly clear. Widespread frost after midnight. Lows in the lower 30s. North winds around 10 miles per hour. Gusts up to 25 miles per hour in the evening. Sunday, widespread frost in the morning. Sunny. Highs in the mid-60s. Northeast winds around 5 miles per hour. Sunday night, increasing clouds. Lows in the upper 30s. Southeast winds 5 to 10 miles per hour. Monday, mostly sunny. Highs in the upper 70s. Monday night, partly cloudy in the evening then clearing. Lows in the upper 40s. Tuesday, sunny. Highs in the mid-70s. Tuesday night, increasing clouds. Lows in the lower 40s. Wednesday, mostly sunny. Highs around 80. Wednesday night, partly cloudy. Lows around 50. Thursday, partly sunny in the morning then clearing. Highs in the lower 80s. Thursday night, mostly clear. Lows in the upper 40s. Friday, sunny. Highs in the mid-80s. For western Lake Sakakawea, rest of tonight, breezy. North winds 15 to 25 miles per hour decreasing to around 10 miles per hour after midnight. Slight chance of thunderstorms in the evening. Areas of frost early in the morning. Cloudy in the evening then clearing. Lows in the mid-30s. Saturday, breezy. North winds 15 to 25 miles per hour. Areas of frost early in the morning. Sunny. Highs in the lower 60s. For eastern Lake Sakakawea, rest of tonight, north winds 10 to 20 miles per hour. Chance of showers and slight

Bismarck, light rain was falling. Temperature 50 degrees, relative humidity 77%. Wind north at 7 miles an hour. Pressure 29.78 inches and rising. Menden, light rain was falling. 48 degrees, relative humidity 87%. Wind north at 14 miles an hour. Hazen, light rain was falling. 48 degrees, relative humidity 76%. Harvey, partly cloudy. 43 degrees, relative humidity 100%. Minot, clear. 42 degrees, relative humidity 82%. Wind west at 10 miles an hour. Dickinson, light rain was falling. 50 degrees, relative humidity 63%. Wind northeast at 16 miles an hour. Elsewhere around North Dakota, at Fargo, rain was falling with a temperature of 48. It was 47 at Garrison. It was cloudy with a temperature of 48 at Williston, 45 at Jamestown, 45 at Grand Forks, and 42 at Devil's Lake. In northern South Dakota, skies ranged from partly cloudy to mostly cloudy. It was 50 at Mobridge and 48 at Aberdeen. In eastern Montana, at Sydney, rain was falling with a temperature of 53. At Miles City, it was partly cloudy with a temperature of 58. At Glendive, it was mostly cloudy with a temperature of 53. Once again, at Bismarck, the temperature was 50 degrees with light rain. The regional weather forecast from your National Weather Service office in Bismarck. Windy conditions with highs in the 60s and 70s are on tap for most of the region today. A cold front will then bring a chance of showers to parts of the region late this afternoon and into Saturday, along with slightly cooler daytime highs to start the weekend. Thereafter, temperatures will moderate along with daily chances for isolated showers and a few thunderstorms next week. Barring any thunderstorm activity, any moisture will be light. Here is the forecast for the Bismarck, Menden listening area. Rest of tonight, cloudy with showers likely late in the evening, then mostly clear with a chance of showers after midnight. Lows in the upper 30s. North winds 5 to 10 miles per hour with gusts up to 20 miles per hour. Chance of rain 60%. Saturday, sunny. Highs in the lower 60s. North winds 5 to 15 miles per hour with gusts up to 25 miles per hour. Saturday night, mostly clear. Widespread frost after midnight. Lows in the lower 30s. North winds around 10 miles per hour. Gusts up to 25 miles per hour in the evening. Sunday, widespread frost in the morning. Sunny. Highs in the mid-60s. Northeast winds around 5 miles per hour. Sunday night, increasing clouds. Lows in the upper 30s. Southeast winds 5 to 10 miles per hour. Monday, mostly sunny. Highs in the upper 70s. Monday night, partly cloudy in the evening then clearing. Lows in the upper 40s. Tuesday, sunny. Highs in the mid-70s. Tuesday night, increasing clouds. Lows in the lower 40s. Wednesday, mostly sunny. Highs around 80. Wednesday night, partly cloudy. Lows around 50. Thursday, partly sunny in the morning then clearing. Highs in the lower 80s. Thursday night, mostly clear. Lows in the upper 40s. Friday, sunny. Highs in the mid-80s. For Western Lake Sakakawea, rest of tonight, breezy. North winds 15 to 25 miles per hour decreasing to around 10 miles per hour after midnight. Slight chance of thunderstorms in the evening. Areas of frost early in the morning. Cloudy in the evening then clearing. Lows in the mid-30s. Saturday, breezy. North winds 15 to 25 miles per hour. Areas of frost early in the morning. Sunny. Highs in the lower 60s. For Eastern Lake Sakakawea, rest of tonight, north winds 10 to 20 miles per hour. Chance of showers and slight chance of thunderstorms in the evening. Patchy frost early in the morning. Cloudy in the evening then clearing. Lows in the mid-30s. Saturday, breezy. North winds 10 to 20 miles per hour shifting to the northwest 20 to 25 miles per hour late in the afternoon. Areas of frost early in the morning. Sunny.

Highs in the lower 60s. For northern Lake Oahe, rest of tonight, northwest winds 10 to 15 miles per hour. Slight chance of thunderstorms through the night. Mostly cloudy. Lows around 40. Saturday, north winds 10 to 20 miles per hour. Mostly sunny. Highs in the lower 60s. Here are the weather conditions at midnight Central Daylight Time. Bismarck, light rain was falling. Temperature 50 degrees, relative humidity 77%. Wind north at 7 miles an hour. Pressure 29.78 inches and rising. Mendham, light rain was falling. 48 degrees, relative humidity 87%. Wind north at 14 miles an hour. Hazen, light rain was falling. 48 degrees, relative humidity 76%. Harvey, partly cloudy. 43 degrees, relative humidity 100%. Minot, clear. 42 degrees, relative humidity 82%. Wind west at 10 miles an hour. Dickinson, light rain was falling. 50 degrees, relative humidity 63%. Wind northeast at 16 miles an hour. Elsewhere around North Dakota, at Fargo, rain was falling with a temperature of 48. It was 47 at Garrison. It was cloudy with a temperature of 48 at Williston, 45 at Jamestown, 45 at Grand Forks, and 42 at Devil's Lake. In northern South Dakota, skies ranged from partly cloudy to mostly cloudy. It was 50 at Mobridge and 48 at Aberdeen. In eastern Montana, at Sydney, rain was falling with a temperature of 53. At Miles City, it was partly cloudy with a temperature of 58. At Glendive, it was mostly cloudy with a temperature of 53. Once again, at Bismarck, the temperature was 50 degrees with light rain. The regional weather forecast from your National Weather Service office in Bismarck. Windy conditions with highs in the 60s and 70s are on tap for most of the region today. A cold front will then bring a chance of showers to parts of the region late this afternoon and into Saturday, along with slightly cooler daytime highs to start the weekend. Thereafter, temperatures will moderate along with daily chances for isolated showers and a few thunderstorms next week. Barring any thunderstorm activity, any moisture will be light. Here is the forecast for the Bismarck Mendham listening area. Rest of tonight, cloudy with showers likely late in the evening, then mostly clear with a chance of showers after midnight. Lows in the upper 30s. North winds 5 to 10 miles per hour with gusts up to 20 miles per hour. Chance of rain 60%. Saturday, sunny. Highs in the lower 60s. North winds 5 to 15 miles per hour with gusts up to 25 miles per hour. Saturday night, mostly clear. Widespread frost after midnight. Lows in the lower 30s. North winds around 10 miles per hour. Gusts up to 25 miles per hour in the evening. Sunday, widespread frost in the morning. Sunny. Highs in the mid-60s. Northeast winds around 5 miles per hour. Sunday night, increasing clouds. Lows in the upper 30s. Southeast winds 5 to 10 miles per hour. Monday, mostly sunny. Highs in the upper 70s. Monday night, partly cloudy in the evening then clearing. Lows in the upper 40s. Tuesday, sunny. Highs in the mid-70s. Tuesday night, increasing clouds. Lows in the lower 40s. Wednesday, mostly sunny. Highs around 80. Wednesday night, partly cloudy. Lows around 50. Thursday, partly sunny in the morning then clearing. Highs in the lower 80s. Thursday night, mostly clear. Lows in the upper 40s. Friday, sunny. Highs in the mid-80s. For western Lake Sakakawea, rest of tonight, breezy. North winds 15 to 25 miles per hour decreasing to around 10 miles per hour after midnight. Slight chance of thunderstorms in the evening. Areas of frost early in the morning. Cloudy in the evening then clearing. Lows in the mid-30s. Saturday, breezy. North winds 15 to 25 miles per hour. Areas of frost early in the morning. Sunny. Highs in the lower 60s. For eastern Lake Sakakawea, rest of

Tonight, north winds 10 to 20 miles per hour. Chance of showers and slight chance of thunderstorms in the evening. Patchy frost early in the morning. Cloudy in the evening, then clearing. Lows in the mid-30s. Saturday, breezy. North winds 10 to 20 miles per hour, shifting to the northwest 20 to 25 miles per hour late in the afternoon. Areas of frost early in the morning. Sunny. Highs in the lower 60s. For northern Lake Oahe, rest of tonight, northwest winds 10 to 15 miles per hour. Slight chance of thunderstorms through the night. Mostly cloudy. Lows around 40. Saturday, north winds 10 to 20 miles per hour. Mostly sunny. Highs in the lower 60s. Here are the weather conditions at midnight Central Daylight Time. Bismarck, light rain was falling. Temperature 50 degrees, relative humidity 77%. Wind north at 7 miles an hour. Pressure 29.78 inches and rising. Mendon, light rain was falling. 48 degrees, relative humidity 87%. Wind north at 14 miles an hour. Hazen, light rain was falling. 48 degrees, relative humidity 76%. Harvey, partly cloudy. 43 degrees, relative humidity 100%. Minot, clear. 42 degrees, relative humidity 82%. Wind west at 10 miles an hour. Dickinson, light rain was falling. 50 degrees, relative humidity 63%. Wind northeast at 16 miles an hour. Elsewhere around North Dakota, at Fargo, rain was falling with a temperature of 48. It was 47 at Garrison. It was cloudy with a temperature of 48 at Williston, 45 at Jamestown, 45 at Grand Forks, and 42 at Devil's Lake. In northern South Dakota, skies ranged from partly cloudy to mostly cloudy. It was 50 at Mobridge and 48 at Aberdeen. In eastern Montana, at Sydney, rain was falling with a temperature of 53. At Miles City, it was partly cloudy with a temperature of 58. At Glendive, it was mostly cloudy with a temperature of 53. Once again, at Bismarck, the temperature was 50 degrees with light rain. 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Providing weather information 24 hours a day from your National Weather Service office in Bismarck. Here are the weather conditions at 1 a.m. Central Daylight Time. Bismarck, light rain was falling. Temperature 48 degrees, relative humidity 86%. Wind west at 7 miles an hour. Pressure 29.75 inches and falling. Mendon, light rain was falling. 46 degrees, relative humidity 100%. Wind northwest at 7 miles an hour. Hazen, mostly cloudy. 46 degrees, relative humidity 87%. Harvey, partly cloudy. 39 degrees, relative humidity 100%. Wind northwest at 10 miles an hour. Minot, clear. 40 degrees, relative humidity 89%. Wind west at 13 miles an hour. Dickinson, light rain was falling. 47 degrees, relative humidity 80%. Wind northeast at 6 miles an hour. Elsewhere around North Dakota, it was 38 at Garrison. At Grand Forks, it was clear, with a temperature of 39. It was mostly cloudy, with a temperature of 44 at Williston and 42 at Devil's Lake. It was cloudy, with a temperature of 44 at Jamestown and 47 at Fargo. In northern South Dakota, skies ranged from partly cloudy to mostly cloudy, and the temperatures were 55 degrees. In eastern Montana, at Glendive, rain was falling with a temperature of 53. At Miles City, it was partly cloudy with a temperature of 54. At Sydney, it was cloudy with a temperature of 50. Once again, at Bismarck, the temperature was 48 degrees with light rain. Frost advisory for the following counties in North Dakota: Eastern McLean, Mercer, Oliver, Sheridan, and Wells. Frost advisory remains in effect until 9 a.m. Central Daylight Time or 8 a.m. Mountain Daylight Time this morning. What temperatures as low as 32 will result in frost formation?
where much of

northern North Dakota. When? Until 9 a.m. Central Daylight Time or 8 a.m. Mountain Daylight Time this morning. The following impacts are expected. Frost could harm sensitive outdoor vegetation. Sensitive outdoor plants may be killed if left uncovered. Take steps now to protect tender plants from the cold. The regional weather forecast from your National Weather Service office in Bismarck. Windy conditions with highs in the 60s and 70s are on tap for most of the region today. A cold front will then bring a chance of showers to parts of the region late this afternoon and into Saturday, along with slightly cooler daytime highs to start the weekend. Thereafter, temperatures will moderate along with daily chances for isolated showers and a few thunderstorms next week. Barring any thunderstorm activity, any moisture will be light. Here is the forecast for the Bismarck Minden listening area. Rest of tonight, cloudy with showers likely late in the evening, then mostly clear with a chance of showers after midnight. Lows in the upper 30s. North winds 5 to 10 miles per hour with gusts up to 20 miles per hour. Chance of rain 60%. Saturday, sunny. Highs in the lower 60s. North winds 5 to 15 miles per hour with gusts up to 25 miles per hour. Saturday night, mostly clear. Widespread frost after midnight. Lows in the lower 30s. North winds around 10 miles per hour. Gusts up to 25 miles per hour in the evening. Sunday, widespread frost in the morning. Sunny. Highs in the mid-60s. Northeast winds around 5 miles per hour. Sunday night, increasing clouds. Lows in the upper 30s. Southeast winds 5 to 10 miles per hour. Monday, mostly sunny. Highs in the upper 70s. Monday night, partly cloudy in the evening then clearing. Lows in the upper 40s. Tuesday, sunny. Highs in the mid-70s. Tuesday night, increasing clouds. Lows in the lower 40s. Wednesday, mostly sunny. Highs around 80. Wednesday night, partly cloudy. Lows around 50. Thursday, partly sunny in the morning then clearing. Highs in the lower 80s. Thursday night, mostly clear. Lows in the upper 40s. Friday, sunny. Highs in the mid-80s. For Western Lake Sakakawea, rest of tonight, breezy. North winds 15 to 25 miles per hour decreasing to around 10 miles per hour after midnight. Slight chance of thunderstorms in the evening. Areas of frost early in the morning. Cloudy in the evening then clearing. Lows in the mid-30s. Saturday, breezy. North winds 15 to 25 miles per hour. Areas of frost early in the morning. Sunny. Highs in the lower 60s. For Eastern Lake Sakakawea, rest of tonight, north winds 10 to 20 miles per hour. Chance of showers and slight chance of thunderstorms in the evening. Patchy frost early in the morning. Cloudy in the evening then clearing. Lows in the mid-30s. Saturday, breezy. North winds 10 to 20 miles per hour shifting to the northwest 20 to 25 miles per hour late in the afternoon. Areas of frost early in the morning. Sunny. Highs in the lower 60s. For northern Lake Oahe, rest of tonight, northwest winds 10 to 15 miles per hour. Slight chance of thunderstorms through the night. Mostly cloudy. Lows around 40. Saturday, north winds 10 to 20 miles per hour. Mostly sunny. Highs in the lower 60s. Here are the weather conditions at 1 a.m. Central Daylight Time. Bismarck, light rain was falling. Temperature 48 degrees, relative humidity 86%. Wind west at 7 miles an hour. Pressure 29.75 inches and falling. Minden, light rain was falling. 46 degrees, relative humidity 100%. Wind northwest at 7 miles an hour. Hazen, mostly cloudy. 46 degrees, relative humidity 87%. Harvey, partly cloudy. 39 degrees, relative humidity 100%. Wind northwest at 10 miles an hour. Minot, clear. 40 degrees, relative humidity 89%. Wind west at 13 miles an hour. Dickinson, light rain was falling. 47 degrees, relative humidity.

80%. Wind northeast at 6 miles an hour. Elsewhere around North Dakota, it was 38 at Garrison. At Grand Forks, it was clear, with a temperature of 39. It was mostly cloudy, with a temperature of 44 at Williston and 42 at Devil's Lake. It was cloudy, with a temperature of 44 at Jamestown and 47 at Fargo. In northern South Dakota, skies ranged from partly cloudy to mostly cloudy, and the temperatures were 55 degrees. In eastern Montana, at Glendive, rain was falling, with a temperature of 53. At Miles City, it was partly cloudy, with a temperature of 54. At Sydney, it was cloudy, with a temperature of 50. Once again, at Bismarck, the temperature was 48 degrees with light rain. Frost advisory for the following counties in North Dakota: Eastern McLean, Mercer, Oliver, Sheridan, and Wells. Frost advisory remains in effect until 9 a.m. Central Daylight Time or 8 a.m. Mountain Daylight Time this morning. What? Temperatures as low as 32 will result in frost formation. Where? Much of northern North Dakota. When? Until 9 a.m. Central Daylight Time or 8 a.m. Mountain Daylight Time this morning. The following impacts are expected. Frost could harm sensitive outdoor vegetation. Sensitive outdoor plants may be killed if left uncovered. Take steps now to protect tender plants from the cold. The regional weather forecast from your National Weather Service office in Bismarck. Windy conditions with highs in the 60s and 70s are on tap for most of the region today. A cold front will then bring a chance of showers to parts of the region late this afternoon and into Saturday, along with slightly cooler daytime highs to start the weekend. Thereafter, temperatures will moderate along with daily chances for isolated showers and a few thunderstorms next week. Barring any thunderstorm activity, any moisture will be light. Here is the forecast for the Bismarck, Minden listening area. Rest of tonight, mostly clear with a 40% chance of showers. Lows in the upper 30s. North winds 5 to 10 miles per hour with gusts up to 20 miles per hour. Saturday, sunny. Highs in the lower 60s. North winds 5 to 15 miles per hour with gusts up to 25 miles per hour. Saturday night, mostly clear. Widespread frost after midnight. Lows in the lower 30s. North winds around 10 miles per hour. Gusts up to 25 miles per hour in the evening. Sunday, widespread frost in the morning. Sunny. Highs in the mid-60s. Northeast winds around 5 miles per hour. Sunday night, increasing clouds. Lows in the upper 30s. Southeast winds 5 to 10 miles per hour. Monday, mostly sunny. Highs in the upper 70s. Monday night, partly cloudy in the evening, then clearing. Lows in the upper 40s. Tuesday, sunny. Highs in the mid-70s. Tuesday night, increasing clouds. Lows in the lower 40s. Wednesday, mostly sunny. Highs around 80. Wednesday night, partly cloudy. Lows around 50. Thursday, partly sunny in the morning, then clearing. Highs in the lower 80s. Thursday night, mostly clear. Lows in the upper 40s. Friday, sunny. Highs in the mid-80s. For Western Lake Sakakawea, rest of tonight, breezy. North winds 15 to 25 miles per hour, decreasing to around 10 miles per hour after midnight. Slight chance of thunderstorms in the evening. Areas of frost early in the morning. Cloudy in the evening, then clearing. Lows in the mid-30s. Saturday, breezy. North winds 15 to 25 miles per hour. Areas of frost early in the morning. Sunny. Highs in the lower 60s. For Eastern Lake Sakakawea, rest of tonight, north winds 10 to 20 miles per hour. Chance of showers and slight chance of thunderstorms in the evening. Patchy frost early in the morning. Cloudy in the evening, then clearing. Lows in the mid-30s. Saturday, breezy. North winds 10 to 20 miles per hour, shifting to the northwest 20 to 25 miles per hour late in the afternoon. Areas of frost early in the morning. Sunny. Highs in the lower 60s. For northern Lake Oahe, rest of tonight, northwest winds 10 to 15 miles per hour. Slight chance of thunderstorms through the night. Mostly cloudy.

Lows around 40. Saturday, north winds 10 to 20 miles per hour. Mostly sunny. Highs in the lower 60s. Here are the weather conditions at 1 a.m. Central Daylight Time. Bismarck, light rain was falling. Temperature 48 degrees, relative humidity 86%. Wind west at 7 miles an hour. Pressure 29.75 inches and falling. Mendon, light rain was falling. 46 degrees, relative humidity 100%. Wind northwest at 7 miles an hour. Hazen, mostly cloudy. 46 degrees, relative humidity 87%. Harvey, clear. 39 degrees, relative humidity 100%. Wind northwest at 10 miles an hour. Minot, clear. 40 degrees, relative humidity 89%. Wind west at 13 miles an hour. Dickinson, light rain was falling. 47 degrees, relative humidity 80%. Wind northeast at 6 miles an hour. Elsewhere around North Dakota, it was 38 at Garrison. At Grand Forks, it was clear, with a temperature of 39. At Williston, it was partly cloudy, with a temperature of 44. It was mostly cloudy, with a temperature of 44 at Jamestown, and 42 at Devil's Lake. At Fargo, it was cloudy, with a temperature of 47. In northern South Dakota, skies ranged from partly cloudy to mostly cloudy, and the temperatures were 55 degrees. In eastern Montana, at Glendive, rain was falling, with a temperature of 53. At Mile City, it was mostly cloudy, with a temperature of 54. At Sydney, it was cloudy, with a temperature of 50. Once again, at Bismarck, the temperature was 48 degrees with light rain. Frost advisory for the following counties in North Dakota: Eastern McLean, Mercer, Oliver, Sheridan, and Wells. Frost advisory remains in effect until 9 a.m. Central Daylight Time or 8 a.m. Mountain Daylight Time this morning. What? Temperatures as low as 32 will result in frost formation. Where? Much of northern North Dakota. When? Until 9 a.m. Central Daylight Time or 8 a.m. Mountain Daylight Time this morning. The following impacts are expected. Frost could harm sensitive outdoor vegetation. Sensitive outdoor plants may be killed if left uncovered. Take steps now to protect tender plants from the cold. The regional weather forecast from your National Weather Service office in Bismarck. Windy conditions with highs in the 60s and 70s are on tap for most of the region today. A cold front will then bring a chance of showers to parts of the region late this afternoon and into Saturday, along with slightly cooler daytime highs to start the weekend. Thereafter, temperatures will moderate along with daily chances for isolated showers and a few thunderstorms next week. Barring any thunderstorm activity, any moisture will be light. Here is the forecast for the Bismarck Mendon listening area. Rest of tonight, mostly clear with a 40% chance of showers. Lows in the upper 30s. North winds 5 to 10 miles per hour with gusts up to 20 miles per hour. Saturday, sunny. Highs in the lower 60s. North winds 5 to 15 miles per hour with gusts up to 25 miles per hour. Saturday night, mostly clear. Widespread frost after midnight. Lows in the lower 30s. North winds around 10 miles per hour. Gusts up to 25 miles per hour in the evening. Sunday, widespread frost in the morning. Sunny. Highs in the mid-60s. Northeast winds around 5 miles per hour. Sunday night, increasing clouds. Lows in the upper 30s. Southeast winds 5 to 10 miles per hour. Monday, mostly sunny. Highs in the upper 70s. Monday night, partly cloudy in the evening then clearing. Lows in the upper 40s. Tuesday, sunny. Highs in the mid-70s. Tuesday night, increasing clouds. Lows in the lower 40s. Wednesday, mostly sunny. Highs around 80. Wednesday night, partly cloudy. Lows around 50. Thursday, partly sunny in the morning then clearing. Highs in the lower 80s. Thursday night, mostly clear. Lows in the upper 40s. Friday, sunny. Highs in the mid-80s. For Western Lake Sakakawea, rest of

Night, breezy. North winds 15 to 25 miles per hour, decreasing to around 10 miles per hour after midnight. Slight chance of thunderstorms in the evening. Areas of frost early in the morning. Cloudy in the evening, then clearing. Lows in the mid-30s. Saturday, breezy. North winds 15 to 25 miles per hour. Areas of frost early in the morning. Sunny. Highs in the lower 60s. For eastern Lake Sakakawea, rest of tonight, north winds 10 to 20 miles per hour. Chance of showers and slight chance of thunderstorms in the evening. Patchy frost early in the morning. Cloudy in the evening, then clearing. Lows in the mid-30s. Saturday, breezy. North winds 10 to 20 miles per hour, shifting to the northwest 20 to 25 miles per hour late in the afternoon. Areas of frost early in the morning. Sunny. Highs in the lower 60s. For northern Lake Oahe, rest of tonight, northwest winds 10 to 15 miles per hour. Slight chance of thunderstorms through the night. Mostly cloudy. Lows around 40. Saturday, north winds 10 to 20 miles per hour. Mostly sunny. Highs in the lower 60s. Here are the weather conditions at 1 a.m. Central Daylight Time. Bismarck, light rain was falling. Temperature 48 degrees, relative humidity 86%. Wind west at 7 miles an hour. Pressure 29.75 inches and falling. Mendham, light rain was falling. 46 degrees, relative humidity 100%. Wind northwest at 7 miles an hour. Hazen, mostly cloudy. 46 degrees, relative humidity 87%. Harvey, clear. 39 degrees, relative humidity 100%. Wind northwest at 10 miles an hour. Minot, clear. 40 degrees, relative humidity 89%. Wind west at 13 miles an hour. Dickinson, light rain was falling. 47 degrees, relative humidity 80%. Wind northeast at 6 miles an hour. Elsewhere around North Dakota, it was 38 at Garrison. At Grand Forks, it was clear, with a temperature of 39. At Williston, it was partly cloudy, with a temperature of 44. It was mostly cloudy, with a temperature of 44 at Jamestown, and 42 at Devil's Lake. At Fargo, it was cloudy, with a temperature of 47. In northern South Dakota, skies ranged from partly cloudy to mostly cloudy, and the temperatures were 55 degrees. In eastern Montana, at Glendive, rain was falling, with a temperature of 53. At Miles City, it was mostly cloudy, with a temperature of 54. At Sydney, it was cloudy, with a temperature of 50. Once again, at Bismarck, the temperature was 48 degrees with light rain. Frost advisory for the following counties in North Dakota: Eastern McLean, Mercer, Oliver, Sheridan, and Wells. Frost advisory remains in effect until 9 a.m. Central Daylight Time or 8 a.m. Mountain Daylight Time this morning. What, temperatures as low as 32 will result in frost formation. Where, much of northern North Dakota. When, until 9 a.m. Central Daylight Time or 8 a.m. Mountain Daylight Time this morning. The following impacts are expected. Frost could harm sensitive outdoor vegetation. Sensitive outdoor plants may be killed if left uncovered. Take steps now to protect tender plants from the cold. The regional weather forecast from your National Weather Service office in Bismarck. Windy conditions with highs in the 60s and 70s are on tap for most of the region today. A cold front will then bring a chance of showers to parts of the region late this afternoon and into Saturday, along with slightly cooler daytime highs to start the weekend. Thereafter, temperatures will moderate along with daily chances for isolated showers and a few thunderstorms next week. Barring any thunderstorm activity, any moisture will be light. Here is the forecast for the Bismarck Minden listening area. Rest of tonight, mostly clear with a 40% chance of showers. Lows in the upper 30s. North winds 5 to 10 miles per hour with gusts up to 20 miles per hour. Saturday, sunny. Highs in the lower 60s. North winds 5 to 15 miles per hour with gusts up to 25 miles per hour. Saturday night, mostly clear. Widespread frost after midnight. Lows in the lower 30s.

North winds around 10 miles per hour. Gusts up to 25 miles per hour in the evening. Sunday, widespread frost in the morning. Sunny. Highs in the mid-60s. Northeast winds around 5 miles per hour. Sunday night, increasing clouds. Lows in the upper 30s. Southeast winds 5 to 10 miles per hour. Monday, mostly sunny. Highs in the upper 70s. Monday night, partly cloudy in the evening then clearing. Lows in the upper 40s. Tuesday, sunny. Highs in the mid-70s. Tuesday night, increasing clouds. Lows in the lower 40s. Wednesday, mostly sunny. Highs around 80. Wednesday night, partly cloudy. Lows around 50. Thursday, partly sunny in the morning then clearing. Highs in the lower 80s. Thursday night, mostly clear. Lows in the upper 40s. Friday, sunny. Highs in the mid-80s. For Western Lake Sakakawea, rest of tonight, breezy. North winds 15 to 25 miles per hour, decreasing to around 10 miles per hour after midnight. Slight chance of thunderstorms in the evening. Areas of frost early in the morning. Cloudy in the evening then clearing. Lows in the mid-30s. Saturday, breezy. North winds 15 to 25 miles per hour. Areas of frost early in the morning. Sunny. Highs in the lower 60s. For Eastern Lake Sakakawea, rest of tonight, north winds 10 to 20 miles per hour. Chance of showers and slight chance of thunderstorms in the evening. Patchy frost early in the morning. Cloudy in the evening then clearing. Lows in the mid-30s. Saturday, breezy. North winds 10 to 20 miles per hour, shifting to the northwest 20 to 25 miles per hour late in the afternoon. Areas of frost early in the morning. Sunny. Highs in the lower 60s. For northern Lake Oahe, rest of tonight, northwest winds 10 to 15 miles per hour. Slight chance of thunderstorms through the night. Mostly cloudy. Lows around 40. Saturday, north winds 10 to 20 miles per hour. Mostly sunny. Highs in the lower 60s. Here are the weather conditions at 1 a.m. Central Daylight Time. Bismarck, light rain was falling. Temperature 48 degrees, relative humidity 86%. Wind west at 7 miles an hour. Pressure 29.75 inches and falling. Mendham, light rain was falling. 46 degrees, relative humidity 100%. Wind northwest at 7 miles an hour. Hazen, mostly cloudy. 46 degrees, relative humidity 87%. Harvey, clear. 39 degrees, relative humidity 100%. Wind northwest at 10 miles an hour. Minot, clear. 40 degrees, relative humidity 89%. Wind west at 13 miles an hour. Dickinson, light rain was falling. 47 degrees, relative humidity 80%. Wind northeast at 6 miles an hour. Elsewhere around North Dakota, it was 38 at Garrison. At Grand Forks, it was clear, with a temperature of 39. At Williston, it was partly cloudy, with a temperature of 44. It was mostly cloudy, with a temperature of 44 at Jamestown, and 42 at Devil's Lake. At Fargo, it was cloudy, with a temperature of 47. In northern South Dakota, skies ranged from partly cloudy to mostly cloudy, and the temperatures were 55 degrees. In eastern Montana, at Glendive, rain was falling, with a temperature of 53. At Miles City, it was mostly cloudy, with a temperature of 54. At Sydney, it was cloudy, with a temperature of 50. Once again, at Bismarck, the temperature was 48 degrees with light rain. Frost advisory for the following counties in North Dakota: Eastern McLean, Mercer, Oliver, Sheridan, and Wells. Frost advisory remains in effect until 9 a.m. Central Daylight Time or 8 a.m. Mountain Daylight Time this morning. What, temperatures as low as 32 will result in frost formation. Where, much of northern North Dakota. When, until 9 a.m. Central Daylight Time or 8 a.m. Mountain Daylight Time this morning. The following impacts are expected. Frost could harm sensitive outdoor vegetation. Sensitive outdoor plants may be killed

left uncovered. Take steps now to protect tender plants from the cold. The regional weather forecast from your National Weather Service office in Bismarck. Windy conditions with highs in the 60s and 70s are on tap for most of the region today. A cold front will then bring a chance of showers to parts of the region late this afternoon and into Saturday, along with slightly cooler daytime highs to start the weekend. Thereafter, temperatures will moderate along with daily chances for isolated showers and a few thunderstorms next week. Barring any thunderstorm activity, any moisture will be light. Here is the forecast for the Bismarck Minden listening area. Rest of tonight, mostly clear with a 40% chance of showers. Lows in the upper 30s. North winds 5 to 10 miles per hour with gusts up to 20 miles per hour. Saturday, sunny. Highs in the lower 60s. North winds 5 to 15 miles per hour with gusts up to 25 miles per hour. Saturday night, mostly clear. Widespread frost after midnight. Lows in the lower 30s. North winds around 10 miles per hour. Gusts up to 25 miles per hour in the evening. Sunday, widespread frost in the morning. Sunny. Highs in the mid-60s. Northeast winds around 5 miles per hour. Sunday night, increasing clouds. Lows in the upper 30s. Southeast winds 5 to 10 miles per hour. Monday, mostly sunny. Highs in the upper 70s. Monday night, partly cloudy in the evening then clearing. Lows in the upper 40s. Tuesday, sunny. Highs in the mid-70s. Tuesday night, increasing clouds. Lows in the lower 40s. Wednesday, mostly sunny. Highs around 80. Wednesday night, partly cloudy. Lows around 50. Thursday, partly sunny in the morning then clearing. Highs in the lower 80s. Thursday night, mostly clear. Lows in the upper 40s. Friday, sunny. Highs in the mid-80s. 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Providing weather information 24 hours a day from your National Weather Service office in Bismarck. For Western Lake Sakakawea, rest of tonight, breezy. North winds 15 to 25 miles per hour decreasing to around 10 miles per hour after midnight. Slight chance of thunderstorms in the evening. Areas of frost early in the morning. Cloudy in the evening then clearing. Lows in the mid-30s. Saturday, breezy. North winds 15 to 25 miles per hour. Areas of frost early in the morning. Sunny. Highs in the lower 60s. For Eastern Lake Sakakawea, rest of tonight, north winds 10 to 20 miles per hour. Chance of showers and slight chance of thunderstorms in the evening. Patchy frost early in the morning. Cloudy in the evening then clearing. Lows in the mid-30s. Saturday, breezy. North winds 10 to 20 miles per hour shifting to the northwest 20 to 25 miles per hour late in the afternoon. Areas of frost early in the morning. Sunny. Highs in the lower 60s. For Northern Lake Oahe, rest of tonight, northwest winds 10 to 15 miles per hour. Slight chance of thunderstorms through the night. Mostly cloudy. Lows around 40. Saturday, north winds 10 to 20 miles per hour. Mostly sunny. Highs in the lower 60s. Here are the weather conditions at 1 a.m. Central Daylight Time. Bismarck, light rain was falling. Temperature 48 degrees, relative humidity 86%. Wind west at 7 miles an hour. 1 a.m. Central Daylight Time. Bismarck, light rain was falling. Temperature 48 degrees, relative humidity 86%. Wind west at 7 miles an hour. Pressure 29.75 inches and falling. Minden, light rain was falling. 46 degrees, relative humidity 100%. Wind northwest at 7 miles an hour. Hazen, mostly cloudy. 46 degrees, relative humidity 87%. Harvey, clear. 39 degrees, relative humidity 100%. Wind northwest at 10 miles an hour. Minot, clear. 40 degrees, relative humidity 89%.

wind west at 13 miles an hour. Dickinson, light rain was falling. 47 degrees, relative humidity 80%. Wind northeast at 6 miles an hour. Elsewhere around North Dakota, it was 38 at Garrison. At Grand Forks, it was clear, with a temperature of 39. At Williston, it was partly cloudy, with a temperature of 44. It was mostly cloudy, with a temperature of 44 at Jamestown, and 42 at Devil's Lake. At Fargo, it was cloudy, with a temperature of 47. In northern South Dakota, skies ranged from partly cloudy to mostly cloudy, and the temperatures were 55 degrees. In eastern Montana, at Glendive, rain was falling, with a temperature of 53. At Miles City, it was mostly cloudy, with a temperature of 54. At Sydney, it was cloudy, with a temperature of 50. Once again, at Bismarck, the temperature was 48 degrees with light rain. Frost advisory for the following counties in North Dakota: Eastern McLean, Mercer, Oliver, Sheridan, and Wells. Frost advisory remains in effect until 9 a.m. Central Daylight Time or 8 a.m. Mountain Daylight Time this morning. What? Temperatures as low as 32 will result in frost formation. Where? Much of northern North Dakota. When? Until 9 a.m. Central Daylight Time or 8 a.m. Mountain Daylight Time this morning. The following impacts are expected. Frost could harm sensitive outdoor vegetation. Sensitive outdoor plants may be killed if left uncovered. Take steps now to protect tender plants from the cold. The regional weather forecast from your National Weather Service office in Bismarck. Windy conditions with highs in the 60s and 70s are on tap for most of the region today. A cold front will then bring a chance of showers to parts of the region late this afternoon and into Saturday, along with slightly cooler daytime highs to start the weekend. Thereafter, temperatures will moderate along with daily chances for isolated showers and a few thunderstorms next week. Barring any thunderstorm activity, any moisture will be light. Here is the forecast for the Bismarck, Minden listening area. Rest of tonight, mostly clear with a 40% chance of showers. Lows in the upper 30s. North winds 5 to 10 miles per hour with gusts up to 20 miles per hour. Saturday, sunny. Highs in the lower 60s. North winds 5 to 15 miles per hour with gusts up to 25 miles per hour. Saturday night, mostly clear. Widespread frost after midnight. Lows in the lower 30s. North winds around 10 miles per hour. Gusts up to 25 miles per hour in the evening. Sunday, widespread frost in the morning. Sunny. Highs in the mid-60s. Northeast winds around 5 miles per hour. Sunday night, increasing clouds. Lows in the upper 30s. Southeast winds 5 to 10 miles per hour. Monday, mostly sunny. Highs in the upper 70s. Monday night, partly cloudy in the evening then clearing. Lows in the upper 40s. Tuesday, sunny, windy. Highs in the mid-70s. Tuesday night, mostly clear. Lows around 40. Wednesday, sunny. Highs in the upper 70s. Wednesday night, increasing clouds. Lows in the lower 50s. Thursday, mostly sunny. Highs in the mid-80s. Thursday night, mostly clear. Lows around 50. Friday, sunny. Highs in the mid-80s. For Western Lake Sakakawea, rest of tonight, breezy. North winds 15 to 25 miles per hour, decreasing to around 10 miles per hour after midnight. Slight chance of thunderstorms in the evening. Areas of frost early in the morning. Cloudy in the evening then clearing. Lows in the mid-30s. Saturday, breezy. North winds 15 to 25 miles per hour. Areas of frost early in the morning. Sunny. Highs in the lower 60s. For Eastern Lake Sakakawea, rest of tonight, north winds 10 to 20 miles per hour. Chance of showers and slight chance of thunderstorms in the evening. Patchy frost early in the morning. Cloudy in the evening then clearing. Lows in the mid-30s. Saturday, breezy. North winds 10 to 20 miles per hour, shifting to the northwest 20 to 25 miles per hour late in the afternoon. Areas of frost early in the morning. Sunny. Highs in the lower 60s.
for northern Lake Oahe. Rest of tonight, northwest winds 10 to 15 miles per hour. Slight chance of thunderstorms through the night. Mostly cloudy. Lows around 40. Saturday, north winds 10 to 20 miles per hour. Mostly sunny. Highs in the lower 60s. Here are the weather conditions at 1 a.m. Central Daylight Time. Bismarck, light rain was falling. Temperature 48 degrees, relative humidity 86%. Wind west at 7 miles an hour. Pressure 29.75 inches and falling. Mendham, light rain was falling. 46 degrees, relative humidity 100%. Wind northwest at 7 miles an hour. Hazen, mostly cloudy. 46 degrees, relative humidity 87%. Harvey, clear. 39 degrees, relative humidity 100%. Wind northwest at 10 miles an hour. Minot, clear. 40 degrees, relative humidity 89%. Wind west at 13 miles an hour. Dickinson, light rain was falling. 47 degrees, relative humidity 80%. Wind northeast at 6 miles an hour. Elsewhere around North Dakota, it was 38 at Garrison. At Grand Forks, it was clear, with a temperature of 39. At Williston, it was partly cloudy, with a temperature of 44. It was mostly cloudy, with a temperature of 44 at Jamestown, and 42 at Devil's Lake. At Fargo, it was cloudy, with a temperature of 47. In northern South Dakota, skies ranged from partly cloudy to mostly cloudy, and the temperatures were 55 degrees. In eastern Montana, at Glendive, rain was falling, with a temperature of 53. At Miles City, it was mostly cloudy, with a temperature of 54. At Sydney, it was cloudy, with a temperature of 50. Once again, at Bismarck, the temperature was 48 degrees with light rain. Frost advisory for the following counties in North Dakota: Eastern McLean, Mercer, Oliver, Sheridan, and Wells. Frost advisory remains in effect until 9 a.m. Central Daylight Time or 8 a.m. Mountain Daylight Time this morning. What temperatures as low as 32 will result in frost formation? Where? Much of northern North Dakota. When? Until 9 a.m. Central Daylight Time or 8 a.m. Mountain Daylight Time this morning. The following impacts are expected. Frost could harm sensitive outdoor vegetation. Sensitive outdoor plants may be killed if left uncovered. Take steps now to protect tender plants from the cold. The regional weather forecast from your National Weather Service office in Bismarck. Windy conditions with highs in the 60s and 70s are on tap for most of the region today. A cold front will then bring a chance of showers to parts of the region late this afternoon and into Saturday, along with slightly cooler daytime highs to start the weekend. Thereafter, temperatures will moderate along with daily chances for isolated showers and a few thunderstorms next week. Barring any thunderstorm activity, any moisture will be light. Here is the forecast for the Bismarck Mendham listening area. Rest of tonight, mostly clear with a 40% chance of showers. Lows in the upper 30s. North winds 5 to 10 miles per hour with gusts up to 20 miles per hour. Saturday, sunny. Highs in the lower 60s. North winds 5 to 15 miles per hour with gusts up to 25 miles per hour. Saturday night, mostly clear. Widespread frost after midnight. Lows in the lower 30s. North winds around 10 miles per hour. Gusts up to 25 miles per hour in the evening. Sunday, widespread frost in the morning. Sunny. Highs in the mid-60s. Northeast winds around 5 miles per hour. Sunday night, increasing clouds. Lows in the upper 30s. Southeast winds 5 to 10 miles per hour. Monday, mostly sunny. Highs in the upper 70s. Monday night, partly cloudy in the evening then clearing. Lows in the upper 40s. Tuesday, sunny, windy. Highs in the mid-70s. Tuesday night, mostly clear. Lows around 40. Wednesday, sunny. Highs in the upper 70s. Wednesday night, increasing clouds. Lows in the lower 50s. Thursday, mostly sunny. Highs in the mid-80s. Thursday night, mostly clear.

Lows around 50. Friday, sunny. Highs in the mid-80s. For western Lake Sakakawea, rest of tonight, breezy. North winds 15 to 25 miles per hour, decreasing to around 10 miles per hour after midnight. Slight chance of thunderstorms in the evening. Areas of frost early in the morning. Cloudy in the evening, then clearing. Lows in the mid-30s. Saturday, breezy. North winds 15 to 25 miles per hour. Areas of frost early in the morning. Sunny. Highs in the lower 60s. For eastern Lake Sakakawea, rest of tonight, north winds 10 to 20 miles per hour. Chance of showers and slight chance of thunderstorms in the evening. Patchy frost early in the morning. Cloudy in the evening, then clearing. Lows in the mid-30s. Saturday, breezy. North winds 10 to 20 miles per hour, shifting to the northwest 20 to 25 miles per hour late in the afternoon. Areas of frost early in the morning. Sunny. Highs in the lower 60s. For northern Lake Oahe, west of tonight, northwest winds 10 to 15 miles per hour. Slight chance of thunderstorms through the night. Mostly cloudy. Lows around 40. Saturday, north winds 10 to 20 miles per hour. Mostly sunny. Highs in the lower 60s. Here are the weather conditions at 1 a.m. Central Daylight Time. Bismarck, light rain was falling. Temperature 48 degrees, relative humidity 86%. Wind west at 7 miles an hour. Pressure 29.75 inches and falling. Mandan, light rain was falling. 46 degrees, relative humidity 100%. Wind northwest at 7 miles an hour. Hazel, mostly cloudy. 46 degrees, relative humidity 87%. Harvey, clear. 39 degrees, relative humidity 100%. Wind northwest at 10 miles an hour. Minot, clear. 40 degrees, relative humidity 89%. Wind west at 13 miles an hour. Dickinson, light rain was falling. 47 degrees, relative humidity 80%. Wind northeast at 6 miles an hour. Elsewhere around North Dakota, it was 38 at Garrison. At Grand Forks, it was clear, with a temperature of 39. At Williston, it was partly cloudy, with a temperature of 44. It was mostly cloudy, with a temperature of 44 at Jamestown, and 42 at Devil's Lake. At Fargo, it was cloudy, with a temperature of 47. In northern South Dakota, skies ranged from partly cloudy to mostly cloudy, and the temperatures were 55 degrees. In eastern Montana, at Glendive, rain was falling, with a temperature of 53. At Mile City, it was mostly cloudy, with a temperature of 54. At Sydney, it was cloudy, with a temperature of 50. Once again, at Bismarck, the temperature was 48 degrees with light rain. Frost advisory for the following counties in North Dakota: Eastern McLean, Mercer, Oliver, Sheridan, and Wells. Frost advisory remains in effect until 9 a.m. Central Daylight Time or 8 a.m. Mountain Daylight Time this morning. What? Temperatures as low as 32 will result in frost formation. Where? Much of northern North Dakota. When? Until 9 a.m. Central Daylight Time or 8 a.m. Mountain Daylight Time this morning. The following impacts are expected. Frost could harm sensitive outdoor vegetation. Sensitive outdoor plants may be killed if left uncovered. Take steps now to protect tender plants from the cold. The regional weather forecast from your National Weather Service office in Bismarck. Windy conditions with highs in the 60s and 70s are on tap for most of the region today. A cold front will then bring a chance of showers to parts of the region late this afternoon and into Saturday, along with slightly cooler daytime highs to start the weekend. Thereafter, temperatures will moderate along with daily chances for isolated showers and a few thunderstorms next week. Barring any thunderstorm activity, any moisture will be light. Here is the forecast for the Bismarck Mandan listening area. Rest of tonight, mostly clear with a 40% chance of showers. Lows in the upper 30s. North winds 5 to 10 miles per hour with gusts up to 20 miles per hour. Saturday, sunny. Highs in the lower 60s. North winds 5 to 15 miles per hour with gusts up to 20.

lows around 40. Wednesday, sunny. Highs in the upper 70s. Wednesday night, increasing clouds. Lows in the lower 50s. Thursday, mostly sunny. Highs in the mid-80s. Thursday night, mostly clear. Lows around 50. Friday, sunny. Highs in the mid-80s. For Western Lake Sakakawea, rest of tonight, breezy. North winds 15 to 25 miles per hour, decreasing to around 10 miles per hour after midnight. Slight chance of thunderstorms in the evening. Areas of frost early in the morning. Cloudy in the evening, then clearing. Lows in the mid-30s. Saturday, breezy. North winds 15 to 25 miles per hour. Areas of frost early in the morning. Sunny. Highs in the lower 60s. For Eastern Lake Sakakawea, rest of tonight, north winds 10 to 20 miles per hour. Chance of showers and slight chance of thunderstorms in the evening. Patchy frost early in the morning. Cloudy in the evening, then clearing. Lows in the mid-30s. Saturday, breezy. North winds 10 to 20 miles per hour, shifting to the northwest 20 to 25 miles per hour late in the afternoon. Areas of frost early in the morning. Sunny. Highs in the lower 60s. For northern Lake Oahe, rest of tonight, northwest winds 10 to 15 miles per hour. Slight chance of thunderstorms through the night. Mostly cloudy. Lows around 40. Saturday, north winds 10 to 20 miles per hour. Mostly sunny. Highs in the lower 60s. Here are the weather conditions at 1 a.m. Central Daylight Time. Bismarck, light rain was falling. Temperature 48 degrees, relative humidity 86%. Wind west at 7 miles an hour. Pressure 29.75 inches and falling. Mendan, light rain was falling. 46 degrees, relative humidity 100%. Wind northwest at 7 miles an hour. Hazen, mostly cloudy. 46 degrees, relative humidity 87%. Harvey, clear. 39 degrees, relative humidity 100%. Wind northwest at 10 miles an hour. Minot, clear. 40 degrees, relative humidity 89%. Wind west at 13 miles an hour. Dickinson, light rain was falling. 47 degrees, relative humidity 80%. Wind northeast at 6 miles an hour. Elsewhere around North Dakota, it was 38 at Garrison. At Grand Forks, it was clear, with a temperature of 39. At Williston, it was partly cloudy, with a temperature of 44. It was mostly cloudy, with a temperature of 44 at Jamestown, and 42 at Devil's Lake. At Fargo, it was cloudy, with a temperature of 47. In northern South Dakota, skies ranged from partly cloudy to mostly cloudy, and the temperatures were 55 degrees. In eastern Montana, at Glendive, rain was falling, with a temperature of 53. At Miles City, it was mostly cloudy, with a temperature of 54. At Sydney, it was cloudy, with a temperature of 50. Once again, at Bismarck, the temperature was 48 degrees with light rain. Frost advisory for the following counties in North Dakota: Eastern McLean, Mercer, Oliver, Sheridan, and Wells. Frost advisory remains in effect until 9 a.m. Central Daylight Time or 8 a.m. Mountain Daylight Time this morning. What, temperatures as low as 32 will result in frost formation. Where, much of northern North Dakota. When, until 9 a.m. Central Daylight Time or 8 a.m. Mountain Daylight Time this morning. The following impacts are expected. Frost could harm sensitive outdoor vegetation. Sensitive outdoor plants may be killed if left uncovered. Take steps now to protect tender plants from the cold. The regional weather forecast from your National Weather Service office in Bismarck. Windy conditions with highs in the 60s and 70s are on tap for most of the region today. A cold front will then bring a chance of showers to parts of the region late this afternoon and into Saturday, along with slightly cooler daytime highs to start the weekend. Thereafter, temperatures will moderate along with daily chances for isolated showers and a few thunderstorms next week. Barring any thunderstorm activity, any moisture will be light. Here is the forecast for the Bismarck-Mendon listening area. Rest of tonight, mostly

clear with a 40% chance of showers. Lows in the upper 30s. North winds 5 to 10 miles per hour with gusts up to 20 miles per hour. Saturday, sunny. Highs in the lower 60s. North winds 5 to 15 miles per hour with gusts up to 25 miles per hour. Saturday night, mostly clear. Widespread frost after midnight. Lows in the lower 30s. North winds around 10 miles per hour. Gusts up to 25 miles per hour in the evening. Sunday, widespread frost in the morning. Sunny. Highs in the mid-60s. Northeast winds around 5 miles per hour. Sunday night, increasing clouds. Lows in the upper 30s. Southeast winds 5 to 10 miles per hour. Monday, mostly sunny. Highs in the upper 70s. Monday night, partly cloudy in the evening then clearing. Lows in the upper 40s. Tuesday, sunny, windy. Highs in the mid-70s. Tuesday night, mostly clear. Lows around 40. Wednesday, sunny. Highs in the upper 70s. Wednesday night, increasing clouds. Lows in the lower 50s. Thursday, mostly sunny. Highs in the mid-80s. Thursday night, mostly clear. Lows around 50. Friday, sunny. Highs in the mid-80s. For Western Lake Sakakawea, rest of tonight, breezy. North winds 15 to 25 miles per hour decreasing to around 10 miles per hour after midnight. Slight chance of thunderstorms in the evening. Areas of frost early in the morning. Cloudy in the evening then clearing. Lows in the mid-30s. Saturday, breezy. North winds 15 to 25 miles per hour. Areas of frost early in the morning. Sunny. Highs in the lower 60s. For Eastern Lake Sakakawea, rest of tonight, north winds 10 to 20 miles per hour. Chance of showers and slight chance of thunderstorms in the evening. Patchy frost early in the morning. Cloudy in the evening then clearing. Lows in the mid-30s. Saturday, breezy. North winds 10 to 20 miles per hour shifting to the northwest 20 to 25 miles per hour late in the afternoon. Areas of frost early in the morning. Sunny. Highs in the lower 60s. For northern Lake Oahe, rest of tonight, northwest winds 10 to 15 miles per hour. Slight chance of thunderstorms through the night. Mostly cloudy. Lows around 40. Saturday, north winds 10 to 20 miles per hour. Mostly sunny. Highs in the lower 60s. Here are the weather conditions at 1 a.m. Central Daylight Time. Bismarck, light rain was falling. Temperature 48 degrees, relative humidity 86%. Wind west at 7 miles an hour. Pressure 29.75 inches and falling. Mendan, light rain was falling. 46 degrees, relative humidity 100%. Wind northwest at 7 miles an hour. Hazen, mostly cloudy. 46 degrees, relative humidity 87%. Harvey, clear. 39 degrees, relative humidity 100%. Wind northwest at 10 miles an hour. Minot, clear. 40 degrees, relative humidity 89%. Wind west at 13 miles an hour. Dickinson, light rain was falling. 47 degrees, relative humidity 80%. Wind northeast at 6 miles an hour. Elsewhere around North Dakota, it was 38 at Garrison. At Grand Forks, it was clear, with a temperature of 39. At Williston, it was partly cloudy, with a temperature of 44. It was mostly cloudy, with a temperature of 44 at Jamestown, and 42 at Devil's Lake. At Fargo, it was cloudy, with a temperature of 47. In northern South Dakota, skies ranged from partly cloudy to mostly cloudy, and the temperatures were 55 degrees. In eastern Montana, at Glendive, rain was falling, with a temperature of 53. At Miles City, it was mostly cloudy, with a temperature of 54. At Sydney, it was cloudy, with a temperature of 50. Once again, at Bismarck, the temperature was 48 degrees with light rain. Frost advisory for the following counties in North Dakota: Eastern McLean, Mercer, Oliver, Sheridan, and Wells. Frost advisory.

remains in effect until 9 a.m. Central Daylight Time or 8 a.m. Mountain Daylight Time this morning. What? Temperatures as low as 32 will result in frost formation. Where? Much of northern North Dakota. When? Until 9 a.m. Central Daylight Time or 8 a.m. Mountain Daylight Time this morning. The following impacts are expected. Frost could harm sensitive outdoor vegetation. Sensitive outdoor plants may be killed if left uncovered. Take steps now to protect tender plants from the cold. 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Providing weather information 24 hours a day from your National Weather Service office in Bismarck. The regional weather forecast from your National Weather Service office in Bismarck. Windy conditions with highs in the 60s and 70s are on tap for most of the region today. A cold front will then bring a chance of showers to parts of the region late this afternoon and into Saturday, along with slightly cooler daytime highs to start the weekend. Thereafter, temperatures will moderate along with daily chances for isolated showers and a few thunderstorms next week. Barring any thunderstorm activity, any moisture will be light. Here is the forecast for the Bismarck Mend and listening area. Rest of tonight, mostly clear with a 40% chance of showers. Lows in the upper 30s. North winds 5 to 10 miles per hour with gusts up to 20 miles per hour. Saturday, sunny. Highs in the lower 60s. North winds 5 to 15 miles per hour with gusts up to 25 miles per hour. Saturday night, mostly clear. Widespread frost after midnight. Lows in the lower 30s. North winds around 10 miles per hour. Gusts up to 25 miles per hour in the evening. Sunday, widespread frost in the morning. Sunny. Highs in the mid-60s. Northeast winds around 5 miles per hour. Sunday night, increasing clouds. Lows in the upper 30s. Southeast winds 5 to 10 miles per hour. Monday, mostly sunny. Highs in the upper 70s. Monday night, partly cloudy in the evening then clearing. Lows in the upper 40s. Tuesday, sunny, windy. Highs in the mid-70s. Tuesday night, mostly clear. Lows around 40. Wednesday, sunny. Highs in the upper 70s. Wednesday night, increasing clouds. Lows in the lower 50s. Thursday, mostly sunny. Highs in the mid-80s. Thursday night, mostly clear. Lows around 50. Friday, sunny. Highs in the mid-80s. For Western Lake Sakakawea, rest of tonight, breezy. North winds 15 to 25 miles per hour decreasing to around 10 miles per hour after midnight. Slight chance of thunderstorms in the evening. Areas of frost early in the morning. Cloudy in the evening then clearing. Lows in the mid-30s. Saturday, breezy. North winds 15 to 25 miles per hour. Areas of frost early in the morning. Sunny. Highs in the lower 60s. For Eastern Lake Sakakawea, rest of tonight, north winds 10 to 20 miles per hour. Chance of showers and slight chance of thunderstorms in the evening. Patchy frost early in the morning. Cloudy in the evening then clearing. Lows in the mid-30s. Saturday, breezy. North winds 10 to 20 miles per hour shifting to the northwest 20 to 25 miles per hour late in the afternoon. Areas of frost early in the morning. Sunny. Highs in the lower 60s. For northern Lake Oraahi, rest of tonight, northwest winds 10 to 15 miles per hour. Slight chance of thunderstorms through the night. Mostly cloudy. Lows around 40. Saturday, north winds 10 to 20 miles per hour. Mostly sunny. Highs in the lower 60s. Here are the weather conditions at 2 a.m. Central Daylight Time. Bismarck, partly cloudy. Temperature 49 degrees, relative humidity 83%. Wind northwest at 9 miles an hour. Pressure 29.77 inches and rising. Mendham, cloudy. 46 degrees, relative humidity 100%. Wind northwest at 10 miles an hour. Hazen, mostly cloudy. 43 degrees, relative humidity 87%. Harvey, clear,

36 degrees. Relative humidity 100%. Wind northwest at 8 miles an hour. Minot, clear. 39 degrees. Relative humidity 86%. Wind west at 12 miles an hour. Dickinson, light rain was falling. 46 degrees, relative humidity 82%. Elsewhere around North Dakota, it was 35 at Garrison. It was partly cloudy, with a temperature of 40 at Williston, 36 at Grand Forks, and 37 at Devil's Lake. At Jamestown, it was mostly cloudy, with a temperature of 42. At Fargo, it was cloudy, with a temperature of 46. In northern South Dakota, it was mostly cloudy, and the temperatures were 53 degrees. In eastern Montana, it was mostly cloudy. It was 53 at Miles City, 50 at Glendive, and 50 at Sydney. Once again, at Bismarck, the temperature was 49 degrees under partly cloudy skies. Frost advisory for the following counties in North Dakota: eastern McLean, Mercer, Oliver, Sheridan, and Wells. Frost advisory remains in effect until 9 a.m. Central Daylight Time or 8 a.m. Mountain Daylight Time this morning. What? Temperatures as low as 32 will result in frost formation. Where? Much of northern North Dakota. When? Until 9 a.m. Central Daylight Time or 8 a.m. Mountain Daylight Time this morning. The following impacts are expected. Frost could harm sensitive outdoor vegetation. Sensitive outdoor plants may be killed if left uncovered. Take steps now to protect tender plants from the cold. The regional weather forecast from your National Weather Service office in Bismarck. Windy conditions with highs in the 60s and 70s are on tap for most of the region today. A cold front will then bring a chance of showers to parts of the region late this afternoon and into Saturday, along with slightly cooler daytime highs to start the weekend. Thereafter, temperatures will moderate along with daily chances for isolated showers and a few thunderstorms next week. Barring any thunderstorm activity, any moisture will be light. Here is the forecast for the Bismarck Minden listening area. Rest of tonight, mostly clear with a 40% chance of showers. Lows in the upper 30s. North winds 5 to 10 miles per hour with gusts up to 20 miles per hour. Saturday, sunny. Highs in the lower 60s. North winds 5 to 15 miles per hour with gusts up to 25 miles per hour. Saturday night, mostly clear. Widespread frost after midnight. Lows in the lower 30s. North winds around 10 miles per hour. Gusts up to 25 miles per hour in the evening. Sunday, widespread frost in the morning. Sunny. Highs in the mid-60s. Northeast winds around 5 miles per hour. Sunday night, increasing clouds. Lows in the upper 30s. Southeast winds 5 to 10 miles per hour. Monday, mostly sunny. Highs in the upper 70s. Monday night, partly cloudy in the evening then clearing. Lows in the upper 40s. Tuesday, sunny, windy. Highs in the mid-70s. Tuesday night, mostly clear. Lows around 40. Wednesday, sunny. Highs in the upper 70s. Wednesday night, increasing clouds. Lows in the lower 50s. Thursday, mostly sunny. Highs in the mid-80s. Thursday night, mostly clear. Lows around 50. Friday, sunny. Highs in the mid-80s. For Western Lake Sakakawea, rest of tonight, breezy. North winds 15 to 25 miles per hour, decreasing to around 10 miles per hour after midnight. Slight chance of thunderstorms in the evening. Areas of frost early in the morning. Cloudy in the evening then clearing. Lows in the mid-30s. Saturday, breezy. North winds 15 to 25 miles per hour. Areas of frost early in the morning. Sunny. Highs in the lower 60s. For Eastern Lake Sakakawea, rest of tonight, north winds 10 to 20 miles per hour. Chance of showers and slight chance of thunderstorms in the evening. Patchy frost early in the morning. Cloudy in the evening then clearing. Lows in the mid-30s. Saturday, breezy. North winds 10 to 20 miles per hour, shifting to the northwest 20 to 25 miles per hour late in the afternoon. Areas of frost early in the morning. Sunny. Highs in

60s. For northern Lake Oahe, rest of tonight, northwest winds 10 to 15 miles per hour. Slight chance of thunderstorms through the night. Mostly cloudy. Lows around 40. Saturday, north winds 10 to 20 miles per hour. Mostly sunny. Highs in the lower 60s. Here are the weather conditions at 2 a.m. Central Daylight Time. Bismarck, partly cloudy. Temperature 49 degrees, relative humidity 83%. Wind northwest at 9 miles an hour. Pressure 29.77 inches and rising. Mendham, cloudy. 46 degrees, relative humidity 100%. Wind northwest at 10 miles an hour. Hazen, mostly cloudy. 43 degrees, relative humidity 87%. Harvey, clear. 36 degrees, relative humidity 100%. Wind northwest at 8 miles an hour. Minot, clear. 39 degrees, relative humidity 86%. Wind west at 12 miles an hour. Dickinson, light rain was falling. 46 degrees, relative humidity 82%. Elsewhere around North Dakota, it was 35 at Garrison. It was partly cloudy, with a temperature of 40 at Williston, 36 at Grand Forks, and 37 at Devil's Lake. At Jamestown, it was mostly cloudy, with a temperature of 42. At Fargo, it was cloudy, with a temperature of 46. In northern South Dakota, it was mostly cloudy, and the temperatures were 53 degrees. In eastern Montana, it was mostly cloudy. It was 53 at Miles City, 50 at Glendive, and 50 at Sydney. Once again, at Bismarck, the temperature was 49 degrees under partly cloudy skies. Here are the weather conditions at 2 a.m. Central Daylight Time. Bismarck, mostly cloudy. Temperature 49 degrees, relative humidity 83%. Wind northwest at 9 miles an hour. Pressure 29.77 inches and rising. Mendham, cloudy. 46 degrees, relative humidity 100%. Wind northwest at 10 miles an hour. Hazen, mostly cloudy. 43 degrees, relative humidity 87%. Harvey, clear. 36 degrees, relative humidity 100%. Wind northwest at 8 miles an hour. Minot, clear. 39 degrees, relative humidity 86%. Wind west at 12 miles an hour. Dickinson, light rain was falling. 46 degrees, relative humidity 82%. Elsewhere around North Dakota, it was 35 at Garrison. It was partly cloudy, with a temperature of 40 at Williston, 42 at Jamestown, 36 at Grand Forks, and 37 at Devil's Lake. At Fargo, it was cloudy, with a temperature of 46. In northern South Dakota, it was mostly cloudy, and the temperatures were 53 degrees. In eastern Montana, it was mostly cloudy. It was 53 at Miles City, 50 at Glendive, and 50 at Sydney. Once again, at Bismarck, the temperature was 49 degrees under mostly cloudy skies. Frost advisory for the following counties in North Dakota: Eastern McLean, Mercer, Oliver, Sheridan, and Wells. Frost advisory remains in effect until 9 a.m. Central Daylight Time or 8 a.m. Mountain Daylight Time this morning. What? Temperatures as low as 32 will result in frost formation. Where? Much of northern North Dakota. When? Until 9 a.m. Central Daylight Time or 8 a.m. Mountain Daylight Time this morning. The following impacts are expected. Frost could harm sensitive outdoor vegetation. Sensitive outdoor plants may be killed if left uncovered. Take steps now to protect tender plants from the cold. The regional weather forecast from your National Weather Service office in Bismarck. Windy conditions with highs in the 60s and 70s are on tap for most of the region today. A cold front will then bring a chance of showers to parts of the region late this afternoon and into Saturday, along with slightly cooler daytime highs to start the weekend. Thereafter, temperatures will moderate along with daily chances for isolated showers and a few thunderstorms next week. Barring any thunderstorm activity, any moisture will be light. Here is the forecast for the Bismarck Mendham listening area. Rest of tonight, mostly clear with a 40% chance of showers. Lows

upper 30s. North winds 5 to 10 miles per hour with gusts up to 20 miles per hour. Saturday, sunny. Highs in the lower 60s. North winds 5 to 15 miles per hour with gusts up to 25 miles per hour. Saturday night, mostly clear. Widespread frost after midnight. Lows in the lower 30s. North winds around 10 miles per hour. Gusts up to 25 miles per hour in the evening. Sunday, widespread frost in the morning. Sunny. Highs in the mid-60s. Northeast winds around 5 miles per hour. Sunday night, increasing clouds. Lows in the upper 30s. Southeast winds 5 to 10 miles per hour. Monday, mostly sunny. Highs in the upper 70s. Monday night, partly cloudy in the evening then clearing. Lows in the upper 40s. Tuesday, sunny, windy. Highs in the mid-70s. Tuesday night, mostly clear. Lows around 40. Wednesday, sunny. Highs in the upper 70s. Wednesday night, increasing clouds. Lows in the lower 50s. Thursday, mostly sunny. Highs in the mid-80s. Thursday night, mostly clear. Lows around 50. Friday, sunny. Highs in the mid-80s. For Western Lake Sakakawea, rest of tonight, breezy. North winds 15 to 25 miles per hour, decreasing to around 10 miles per hour after midnight. Slight chance of thunderstorms in the evening. Areas of frost early in the morning. Cloudy in the evening then clearing. Lows in the mid-30s. Saturday, breezy. North winds 15 to 25 miles per hour. Areas of frost early in the morning. Sunny. Highs in the lower 60s. For Eastern Lake Sakakawea, rest of tonight, north winds 10 to 20 miles per hour. Chance of showers and slight chance of thunderstorms in the evening. Patchy frost early in the morning. Cloudy in the evening then clearing. Lows in the mid-30s. Saturday, breezy. North winds 10 to 20 miles per hour, shifting to the northwest 20 to 25 miles per hour late in the afternoon. Areas of frost early in the morning. Sunny. Highs in the lower 60s. For northern Lake Oahe, rest of tonight, northwest winds 10 to 15 miles per hour. Slight chance of thunderstorms through the night. Mostly cloudy. Lows around 40. Saturday, north winds 10 to 20 miles per hour. Mostly sunny. Highs in the lower 60s. Here are the weather conditions at 2 a.m. Central Daylight Time. Bismarck, mostly cloudy. Temperature 49 degrees, relative humidity 83%. Wind northwest at 9 miles an hour. Pressure 29.77 inches and rising. Mendon, cloudy. 46 degrees, relative humidity 100%. Wind northwest at 10 miles an hour. Hazen, mostly cloudy. 43 degrees, relative humidity 87%. Harvey, clear. 36 degrees, relative humidity 100%. Wind northwest at 8 miles an hour. Minot, clear. 39 degrees, relative humidity 86%. Wind west at 12 miles an hour. Dickinson, light rain was falling. 46 degrees, relative humidity 82%. Elsewhere around North Dakota, it was 35 at Garrison. It was partly cloudy, with a temperature of 40 at Williston, 42 at Jamestown, 36 at Grand Forks, and 37 at Devil's Lake. At Fargo, it was cloudy, with a temperature of 46. In northern South Dakota, it was mostly cloudy, and the temperatures were 53 degrees. In eastern Montana, it was mostly cloudy. It was 53 at Miles City, 50 at Glendive, and 50 at Sydney. Once again, at Bismarck, the temperature was 49 degrees under mostly cloudy skies. Frost advisory for the following counties in North Dakota: Eastern McLean, Mercer, Oliver, Sheridan, and Wells. Frost advisory remains in effect until 9 a.m. Central Daylight Time or 8 a.m. Mountain Daylight Time this morning. What, temperatures as low as 32 will result in frost formation. Where, much of northern North Dakota. When, until 9 a.m. Central Daylight Time or 8 a.m. Mountain Daylight Time this morning.

The following impacts are expected. Frost could harm sensitive outdoor vegetation. Sensitive outdoor plants may be killed if left uncovered. Take steps now to protect tender plants from the cold. The regional weather forecast from your National Weather Service office in Bismarck. Windy conditions with highs in the 60s and 70s are on tap for most of the region today. A cold front will then bring a chance of showers to parts of the region late this afternoon and into Saturday, along with slightly cooler daytime highs to start the weekend. Thereafter, temperatures will moderate along with daily chances for isolated showers and a few thunderstorms next week. Barring any thunderstorm activity, any moisture will be light. Here is the forecast for the Bismarck Minden listening area. Rest of tonight, mostly clear with a 40% chance of showers. Lows in the upper 30s. North winds 5 to 10 miles per hour with gusts up to 20 miles per hour. Saturday, sunny. Highs in the lower 60s. North winds 5 to 15 miles per hour with gusts up to 25 miles per hour. Saturday night, mostly clear. Widespread frost after midnight. Lows in the lower 30s. North winds around 10 miles per hour. Gusts up to 25 miles per hour in the evening. Sunday, widespread frost in the morning. Sunny. Highs in the mid-60s. Northeast winds around 5 miles per hour. Sunday night, increasing clouds. Lows in the upper 30s. Southeast winds 5 to 10 miles per hour. Monday, mostly sunny. Highs in the upper 70s. Monday night, partly cloudy in the evening then clearing. Lows in the upper 40s. Tuesday, sunny, windy. Highs in the mid-70s. Tuesday night, mostly clear. Lows around 40. Wednesday, sunny. Highs in the upper 70s. Wednesday night, increasing clouds. Lows in the lower 50s. Thursday, mostly sunny. Highs in the mid-80s. Thursday night, mostly clear. Lows around 50. Friday, sunny. Highs in the mid-80s. For Western Lake Sakakawea, rest of tonight, breezy. North winds 15 to 25 miles per hour decreasing to around 10 miles per hour after midnight. Slight chance of thunderstorms in the evening. Areas of frost early in the morning. Cloudy in the evening then clearing. Lows in the mid-30s. Saturday, breezy. North winds 15 to 25 miles per hour. Areas of frost early in the morning. Sunny. Highs in the lower 60s. For Eastern Lake Sakakawea, rest of tonight, north winds 10 to 20 miles per hour. Chance of showers and slight chance of thunderstorms in the evening. Patchy frost early in the morning. Cloudy in the evening then clearing. Lows in the mid-30s. Saturday, breezy. North winds 10 to 20 miles per hour shifting to the northwest 20 to 25 miles per hour late in the afternoon. Areas of frost early in the morning. Sunny. Highs in the lower 60s. For northern Lake Oahe, rest of tonight, northwest winds 10 to 15 miles per hour. Slight chance of thunderstorms through the night. Mostly cloudy. Lows around 40. Saturday, north winds 10 to 20 miles per hour. Mostly sunny. Highs in the lower 60s. Here are the weather conditions at 2 a.m. Central Daylight Time. Bismarck, mostly cloudy. Temperature 49 degrees, relative humidity 83%. Wind northwest at 9 miles an hour. Pressure 29.77 inches and rising. Minden, cloudy. 46 degrees, relative humidity 100%. Wind northwest at 10 miles an hour. Hazen, mostly cloudy. 43 degrees, relative humidity 87%. Harvey, clear. 36 degrees, relative humidity 100%. Wind northwest at 8 miles an hour. Minot, clear. 39 degrees, relative humidity 86%. Wind west at 12 miles an hour. Dickinson, light rain was falling. 46 degrees, relative humidity 82%. Elsewhere around North Dakota, it was 35 at Garrison. It was partly cloudy, with a temperature of 40 at Williston, 42 at Jamestown, 36 at Grand Forks, and 37 at Devil Flake.

Fargo, it was cloudy with a temperature of 46. In northern South Dakota, it was mostly cloudy and the temperatures were 53 degrees. In eastern Montana, it was mostly cloudy. It was 53 at Miles City, 50 at Glendive, and 50 at Sydney. Once again, at Bismarck, the temperature was 49 degrees under mostly cloudy skies. Frost advisory for the following counties in North Dakota: Eastern McLean, Mercer, Oliver, Sheridan, and Wells. Frost advisory remains in effect until 9 a.m. Central Daylight Time or 8 a.m. Mountain Daylight Time this morning. What? Temperatures as low as 32 will result in frost formation. Where? Much of northern North Dakota. When? Until 9 a.m. Central Daylight Time or 8 a.m. Mountain Daylight Time this morning. The following impacts are expected. Frost could harm sensitive outdoor vegetation. Sensitive outdoor plants may be killed if left uncovered. Take steps now to protect tender plants from the cold. The regional weather forecast from your National Weather Service office in Bismarck. Windy conditions with highs in the 60s and 70s are on tap for most of the region today. A cold front will then bring a chance of showers to parts of the region late this afternoon and into Saturday, along with slightly cooler daytime highs to start the weekend. Thereafter, temperatures will moderate along with daily chances for isolated showers and a few thunderstorms next week. Barring any thunderstorm activity, any moisture will be light. Here is the forecast for the Bismarck, Minden listening area. West of tonight, mostly clear with a 40% chance of showers. Lows in the upper 30s. North winds 5 to 10 miles per hour with gusts up to 20 miles per hour. Saturday, sunny. Highs in the lower 60s. North winds 5 to 15 miles per hour with gusts up to 25 miles per hour. Saturday night, mostly clear. Widespread frost after midnight. Lows in the lower 30s. North winds around 10 miles per hour. Gusts up to 25 miles per hour in the evening. Sunday, widespread frost in the morning. Sunny. Highs in the mid-60s. Northeast winds around 5 miles per hour. Sunday night, increasing clouds. Lows in the upper 30s. Southeast winds 5 to 10 miles per hour. Monday, mostly sunny. Highs in the upper 70s. Monday night, partly cloudy in the evening and clearing. Lows in the upper 40s. Tuesday, sunny, windy. Highs in the mid-70s. Tuesday night, mostly clear. Lows around 40. Wednesday, sunny. Highs in the upper 70s. Wednesday night, increasing clouds. Lows in the lower 50s. Thursday, mostly sunny. Highs in the mid-80s. Thursday night, mostly clear. Lows around 50. Friday, sunny. Highs in the mid-80s. Here is the forecast for the Bismarck, Minden listening area. Today, mostly clear. Highs in the lower 60s. North winds 5 to 15 miles per hour with gusts up to 25 miles per hour. Tonight, mostly clear. Widespread frost after midnight. Lows in the lower 30s. North winds around 10 miles per hour. Gusts up to 25 miles per hour in the evening. Sunday, widespread frost in the morning. Sunny. Highs in the mid-60s. Northeast winds around 5 miles per hour. Sunday night, increasing clouds. Lows in the upper 30s. Southeast winds 5 to 10 miles per hour. Monday, mostly sunny. Highs in the upper 70s. South winds 15 to 25 miles per hour with gusts up to 35 miles per hour. Monday night, partly cloudy in the evening and clearing. Lows in the upper 40s. Tuesday, sunny, windy. Highs in the mid-70s. Tuesday night, mostly clear. Lows around 40. Wednesday, sunny. Highs in the upper 70s. Wednesday night, increasing clouds. Lows in the lower 50s. Thursday, mostly sunny. Highs in the mid-80s. Thursday night, mostly clear. Lows around 50. Friday, sunny. Highs in the mid-80s. For Western Lake Secaucawea, west of tonight, breezy.

25 miles per hour, decreasing to around 10 miles per hour after midnight. Slight chance of thunderstorms in the evening. Areas of frost early in the morning. Cloudy in the evening and clearing. Lows in the mid-30s. Saturday, breezy. North winds 15 to 25 miles per hour. Areas of frost early in the morning. Sunny. Highs in the lower 60s. For eastern Lake Secaucalea, west of tonight, north winds 10 to 20 miles per hour. Chance of showers and slight chance of thunderstorms in the evening. Patchy frost early in the morning. Cloudy in the evening and clearing. Lows in the mid-30s. Saturday, breezy. North winds 10 to 20 miles per hour, shifting to the northwest 20 to 25 miles per hour late in the afternoon. Areas of frost early in the morning. Sunny. Highs in the lower 60s. For northern Lake Oahe, west of tonight, northwest winds 10 to 15 miles per hour. Slight chance of thunderstorms through the night. Mostly cloudy. Lows around 40. Saturday, north winds 10 to 20 miles per hour. Mostly sunny. Highs in the lower 60s. 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Providing weather information 24 hours a day from your National Weather Service office in Bismarck. Here are the weather conditions at 2 a.m. Central Daylight Time. Bismarck, mostly cloudy. Temperature 49 degrees, relative humidity 83%. Wind northwest at 9 miles an hour. Pressure 29.77 inches and rising. Minden, cloudy. 46 degrees, relative humidity 100%. Wind northwest at 10 miles an hour. Hazel, mostly cloudy. 43 degrees, relative humidity 87%. Harvey, clear. 36 degrees, relative humidity 100%. Wind northwest at 8 miles an hour. Minot, clear. 39 degrees, relative humidity 86%. Wind west at 12 miles an hour. Dickinson, light rain was falling. 46 degrees, relative humidity 82%. Elsewhere around North Dakota, it was 35 at Garrison. It was partly cloudy, with a temperature of 40 at Williston, 42 at Jamestown, 36 at Grand Forks, and 37 at Devil's Lake. At Fargo, it was cloudy, with a temperature of 46. In northern South Dakota, it was mostly cloudy, and the temperatures were 53 degrees. In eastern Montana, it was mostly cloudy. It was 53 at Miles City, 50 at Glenknife, and 50 at Sydney. Once again, at Bismarck, the temperature was 49 degrees under mostly cloudy skies. Frost advisory for the following counties in North Dakota: Eastern McLean, Mercer, Oliver, Sheridan, and Wells. Frost advisory remains in effect until 9 a.m. Central Daylight Time or 8 a.m. Mountain Daylight Time this morning. What? Temperatures as low as 32 will result in frost formation. Where? Much of northern North Dakota. When? Until 9 a.m. Central Daylight Time or 8 a.m. Mountain Daylight Time this morning. What? Temperatures as low as 32 will result in frost formation. Where? Much of northern North Dakota. When? Until 9 a.m. Central Daylight Time or 8 a.m. Mountain Daylight Time this morning. The following impacts are expected. Frost could harm sensitive outdoor vegetation. Sensitive outdoor plants may be killed if left uncovered. Take steps now to protect tender plants from the cold. The regional weather forecast from your National Weather Service office in Bismarck. Windy conditions with highs in the 60s and the 70s are on tap for most of the region today. A cold front will then bring a chance of showers to parts of the region late this afternoon and into Saturday, along with slightly cooler daytime highs to start the weekend. Thereafter, temperatures will moderate along with daily chances for isolated showers and a few thunderstorms next week. Barring any thunderstorm activity, any moisture will be light. Here is the forecast for the Bismarck Minden listening area. Today, mostly clear. Highs in the lower 60s. North winds 5 to 15 miles per hour with gusts up to 25 miles per hour. Tonight, mostly clear. Widespread frost after midnight. Lows in the lower 30s.

around 10 miles per hour. Gusts up to 25 miles per hour in the evening. Sunday, widespread frost in the morning. Sunny. Highs in the mid-60s. Northeast winds around 5 miles per hour. Sunday night, increasing clouds. Lows in the upper 30s. Southeast winds 5 to 10 miles per hour. Monday, mostly sunny. Highs in the upper 70s. South winds 15 to 25 miles per hour with gusts up to 35 miles per hour. Monday night, partly cloudy in the evening and clearing. Lows in the upper 40s. Tuesday, sunny, windy. Highs in the mid-70s. Tuesday night, mostly clear. Lows around 40. Wednesday, sunny. Highs in the upper 70s. Wednesday night, increasing clouds. Lows in the lower 50s. Thursday, mostly sunny. Highs in the mid-80s. Thursday night, mostly clear. Lows around 50. Friday, sunny. Highs in the mid-80s. For Western Lake Sakakawea, rest of tonight, breezy. North winds 15 to 25 miles per hour, decreasing to around 10 miles per hour after midnight. Slight chance of thunderstorms in the evening. Areas of frost early in the morning. Cloudy in the evening, then clearing. Lows in the mid-30s. Saturday, breezy. North winds 15 to 25 miles per hour. Areas of frost early in the morning. Sunny. Highs in the lower 60s. For Eastern Lake Sakakawea, west of tonight, north winds 10 to 20 miles per hour. Chance of showers and slight chance of thunderstorms in the evening. Patchy frost early in the morning. Cloudy in the evening, then clearing. Lows in the mid-30s. Saturday, breezy. North winds 10 to 20 miles per hour, shifting to the northwest 20 to 25 miles per hour late in the afternoon. Areas of frost early in the morning. Sunny. Highs in the lower 60s. For northern Lake Oahe, west of tonight, northwest winds 10 to 15 miles per hour. Slight chance of thunderstorms through the night. Mostly cloudy. Lows around 40. Saturday, north winds 10 to 20 miles per hour. Mostly sunny. Highs in the lower 60s. Here are the weather conditions at 2 a.m. Central Daylight Time. Bismarck, mostly cloudy. Temperature 49 degrees, relative humidity 83%. Wind northwest at 9 miles an hour. Pressure 29.77 inches and rising. Mandan, cloudy. 46 degrees, relative humidity 100%. Wind northwest at 10 miles an hour. Hazen, mostly cloudy. 43 degrees, relative humidity 87%. Harvey, clear. 36 degrees, relative humidity 100%. Wind northwest at 8 miles an hour. Minot, clear. 39 degrees, relative humidity 86%. Wind west at 12 miles an hour. Dickinson, light rain was falling. 46 degrees, relative humidity 82%. Elsewhere around North Dakota, it was 35 at Garrison. It was partly cloudy, with a temperature of 40 at Williston, 42 at Jamestown, 36 at Grand Forks, and 37 at Devil's Lake. At Fargo, it was cloudy, with a temperature of 46. In northern South Dakota, it was mostly cloudy, and the temperatures were 53 degrees. In eastern Montana, it was mostly cloudy. It was 53 at Miles City, 50 at Glendive, and 50 at Sydney. Once again, at Bismarck, the temperature was 49 degrees under mostly cloudy skies. Frost advisory for the following counties in North Dakota: Eastern McLean, Mercer, Oliver, Sheridan, and Wells. Frost advisory remains in effect until 9 a.m. Central Daylight Time or 8 a.m. Mountain Daylight Time this morning. What? Temperatures as low as 32 will result in frost formation. Where? Much of northern North Dakota. When? Until 9 a.m. Central Daylight Time or 8 a.m. Mountain Daylight Time this morning. The following impacts are expected. Frost could harm sensitive outdoor vegetation. Sensitive outdoor plants may be killed if left uncovered. Take steps now to protect tender plants from the cold. The regional weather forecast from your National Weather Service office in Bismarck.
Windy conditions with highs in the 60s and 70s are on tap for most of the region today. A cold front will then bring a chance of showers to parts of the region late this afternoon and into Saturday, along with slightly cooler daytime highs to start the weekend. Thereafter, temperatures will moderate along with daily chances for isolated showers and a few thunderstorms next week. Barring any thunderstorm activity, any moisture will be light. Here is the forecast for the Bismarck Minden listening area. Today, mostly clear. Highs in the lower 60s. North winds 5 to 15 miles per hour with gusts up to 25 miles per hour. Tonight, mostly clear. Widespread frost after midnight. Lows in the lower 30s. North winds around 10 miles per hour. Gusts up to 25 miles per hour in the evening. Sunday, widespread frost in the morning. Sunny. Highs in the mid-60s. Northeast winds around 5 miles per hour. Sunday night, increasing clouds. Lows in the upper 30s. Southeast winds 5 to 10 miles per hour. Monday, mostly sunny. Highs in the upper 70s. South winds 15 to 25 miles per hour with gusts up to 35 miles per hour. Monday night, partly cloudy in the evening then clearing. Lows in the upper 40s. Tuesday, sunny, windy. Highs in the mid-70s. Tuesday night, mostly clear. Lows around 40. Wednesday, sunny. Highs in the upper 70s. Wednesday night, increasing clouds. Lows in the lower 50s. Thursday, mostly sunny. Highs in the mid-80s. Thursday night, mostly clear. Lows around 50. Friday, sunny. Highs in the mid-80s. For Western Lake Sakakawea, rest of tonight, breezy. North winds 15 to 25 miles per hour decreasing to around 10 miles per hour after midnight. Slight chance of thunderstorms in the evening. Areas of frost early in the morning. Cloudy in the evening then clearing. Lows in the mid-30s. Saturday, breezy. North winds 15 to 25 miles per hour. Areas of frost early in the morning. Sunny. Highs in the lower 60s. For Eastern Lake Sakakawea, rest of tonight, north winds 10 to 20 miles per hour. Chance of showers and slight chance of thunderstorms in the evening. Patchy frost early in the morning. Cloudy in the evening then clearing. Lows in the mid-30s. Saturday, breezy. North winds 10 to 20 miles per hour shifting to the northwest 20 to 25 miles per hour late in the afternoon. Areas of frost early in the morning. Sunny. Highs in the lower 60s. For northern Lake Oraahe, rest of tonight, northwest winds 10 to 15 miles per hour. Slight chance of thunderstorms through the night. Mostly cloudy. Lows around 40. Saturday, north winds 10 to 20 miles per hour. Mostly sunny. Highs in the lower 60s. Here are the weather conditions at 2 a.m. Central Daylight Time. Bismarck, mostly cloudy. Temperature 49 degrees, relative humidity 83%. Wind northwest at 9 miles an hour. Pressure 29.77 inches and rising. Minden, cloudy. 46 degrees, relative humidity 100%. Wind northwest at 10 miles an hour. Hazen, mostly cloudy. 43 degrees, relative humidity 87%. Harvey, clear. 36 degrees, relative humidity 100%. Wind northwest at 8 miles an hour. Minot, clear. 39 degrees, relative humidity 86%. Wind west at 12 miles an hour. Dickinson, light rain was falling. 46 degrees, relative humidity 82%. Elsewhere around North Dakota, it was 35 at Garrison. It was partly cloudy, with a temperature of 40 at Williston, 42 at Jamestown, 36 at Grand Forks, and 37 at Devil's Lake. At Fargo, it was cloudy, with a temperature of 46. In northern South Dakota, it was mostly cloudy, and the temperatures were 53 degrees. In eastern Montana, it was mostly cloudy. It was 53 at Miles City, 50 at Glendive, and 50 at Sydney.
Once again, at Bismarck, the temperature was 49 degrees under mostly cloudy skies.

frost advisory for the following counties in North Dakota: Eastern McLean, Mercer, Oliver, Sheridan, and Wells. Frost advisory remains in effect until 9 a.m. Central Daylight Time or 8 a.m. Mountain Daylight Time this morning. What? Temperatures as low as 32 will result in frost formation. Where? Much of northern North Dakota. When? Until 9 a.m. Central Daylight Time or 8 a.m. Mountain Daylight Time this morning. The following impacts are expected. Frost could harm sensitive outdoor vegetation. Sensitive outdoor plants may be killed if left uncovered. Take steps now to protect tender plants from the cold. The regional weather forecast from your National Weather Service office in Bismarck. Windy conditions with highs in the 60s and 70s are on tap for most of the region today. A cold front will then bring a chance of showers to parts of the region late this afternoon and into Saturday, along with slightly cooler daytime highs to start the weekend. Thereafter, temperatures will moderate along with daily chances for isolated showers and a few thunderstorms next week. Barring any thunderstorm activity, any moisture will be light. Here is the forecast for the Bismarck, Minden listening area. Today, mostly clear. Highs in the lower 60s. North winds 5 to 15 miles per hour with gusts up to 25 miles per hour. Tonight, mostly clear. Widespread frost after midnight. Lows in the lower 30s. North winds around 10 miles per hour. Gusts up to 25 miles per hour in the evening. Sunday, widespread frost in the morning. Sunny. Highs in the mid-60s. Northeast winds around 5 miles per hour. Sunday night, increasing clouds. Lows in the upper 30s. Southeast winds 5 to 10 miles per hour. Monday, mostly sunny. Highs in the upper 70s. South winds 15 to 25 miles per hour with gusts up to 35 miles per hour. Monday night, partly cloudy in the evening then clearing. Lows in the upper 40s. Tuesday, sunny, windy. Highs in the mid 70s. Tuesday night, mostly clear. Lows around 40. Wednesday, sunny. Highs in the upper 70s. Wednesday night, increasing clouds. Lows in the lower 50s. Thursday, mostly sunny. Highs in the mid-80s. Thursday night, mostly clear. Lows around 50. Friday, sunny. Highs in the mid-80s. For Western Lake Sakakawea, rest of tonight, breezy. North winds 15 to 25 miles per hour decreasing to around 10 miles per hour after midnight. Slight chance of thunderstorms in the evening. Areas of frost early in the morning. Cloudy in the evening then clearing. Lows in the mid-30s. Saturday, breezy. North winds 15 to 25 miles per hour. Areas of frost early in the morning. Sunny. Highs in the lower 60s. For Eastern Lake Sakakawea, rest of tonight, north winds 10 to 20 miles per hour. Chance of showers and slight chance of thunderstorms in the evening. Patchy frost early in the morning. Cloudy in the evening then clearing. Lows in the mid-30s. Saturday, breezy. North winds 10 to 20 miles per hour shifting to the northwest 20 to 25 miles per hour late in the afternoon. Areas of frost early in the morning. Sunny. Highs in the lower 60s. For northern Lake Oahe, rest of tonight, northwest winds 10 to 15 miles per hour. Slight chance of thunderstorms through the night. Mostly cloudy. Lows around 40. Saturday, north winds 10 to 20 miles per hour. Mostly sunny. Highs in the lower 60s. Here are the weather conditions at 2 a.m. Central Daylight Time. Bismarck, mostly cloudy. Temperature 49 degrees, relative humidity 83%. Wind northwest at 9 miles an hour. Pressure 29.77 inches and rising. Minden, cloudy. 46 degrees, relative humidity 100%. Wind northwest at 10 miles an hour. Hazen, mostly cloudy. 43 degrees, relative humidity 87%. Harvey, clear. 36 degrees, relative humidity 100%. Wind northwest at 8 miles an hour. Minot, clear. 39 degrees, relative humidity 86%.

under mostly cloudy skies. Frost advisory for the following counties in North Dakota: Eastern McLean, Mercer, Oliver, Sheridan, and Wells. Frost advisory remains in effect until 9 a.m. Central Daylight Time or 8 a.m. Mountain Daylight Time this morning. What? Temperatures as low as 32 will result in frost formation. Where? Much of northern North Dakota. When? Until 9 a.m. Central Daylight Time or 8 a.m. Mountain Daylight Time this morning. The following impacts are expected. Frost could harm sensitive outdoor vegetation. Sensitive outdoor plants may be killed if left uncovered. Take steps now to protect tender plants from the cold. The regional weather forecast from your National Weather Service office in Bismarck. Windy conditions with highs in the 60s and 70s are on tap for most of the region today. A cold front will then bring a chance of showers to parts of the region late this afternoon and into Saturday, along with slightly cooler daytime highs to start the weekend. Thereafter, temperatures will moderate along with daily chances for isolated showers and a few thunderstorms next week. Barring any thunderstorm activity, any moisture will be light. Here is the forecast for the Bismarck Minden listening area. Today, mostly clear. Highs in the lower 60s. North winds 5 to 15 miles per hour with gusts up to 25 miles per hour. Tonight, mostly clear. Widespread frost after midnight. Lows in the lower 30s. North winds around 10 miles per hour. Gusts up to 25 miles per hour in the evening. Sunday, widespread frost in the morning. Sunny. Highs in the mid-60s. Northeast winds around 5 miles per hour. Sunday night, increasing clouds. Lows in the upper 30s. Southeast winds 5 to 10 miles per hour. Monday, mostly sunny. Highs in the upper 70s. South winds 15 to 25 miles per hour with gusts up to 35 miles per hour. Monday night, partly cloudy in the evening then clearing. Lows in the upper 40s. Tuesday, sunny, windy. Highs in the mid-70s. Tuesday night, mostly clear. Lows around 40. Wednesday, sunny. Highs in the upper 70s. Wednesday night, increasing clouds. Lows in the lower 50s. Thursday, mostly sunny. Highs in the mid-80s. Thursday night, mostly clear. Lows around 50. Friday, sunny. Highs in the mid-80s. For Western Lake Sakakawea, rest of tonight, breezy. North winds 15 to 25 miles per hour decreasing to around 10 miles per hour after midnight. Slight chance of thunderstorms in the evening. Areas of frost early in the morning. Cloudy in the evening then clearing. Lows in the mid-30s. Saturday, breezy. North winds 15 to 25 miles per hour. Areas of frost early in the morning. Sunny. Highs in the lower 60s. For Eastern Lake Sakakawea, rest of tonight, north winds 10 to 20 miles per hour. Chance of showers and slight chance of thunderstorms in the evening. Patchy frost early in the morning. Cloudy in the evening then clearing. Lows in the mid-30s. Saturday, breezy. North winds 10 to 20 miles per hour shifting to the northwest 20 to 25 miles per hour late in the afternoon. Areas of frost early in the morning. Sunny. Highs in the lower 60s. For northern Lake Oahe, rest of tonight, northwest winds 10 to 15 miles per hour. Slight chance of thunderstorms through the night. Mostly cloudy. Lows around 40. Saturday, north winds 10 to 20 miles per hour. Mostly sunny. Highs in the lower 60s. Here are the weather conditions at 2 a.m. Central Daylight Time. Bismarck, mostly cloudy. Temperature 49 degrees, relative humidity 83%. Wind northwest at 9 miles an hour. Pressure 29.77 inches and rising. Minden, cloudy. 46 degrees, relative humidity 100%. Wind northwest at 10 miles an hour. Hazen, mostly cloudy. 43 degrees, relative humidity 87%. Harvey, clear. 36 degrees, relative humidity 100%. Wind northwest at 8 miles an hour. Minot, clear. 39 degrees.

Relative humidity 86%. Wind west at 12 miles an hour. Dickinson, light rain was falling. 46 degrees, relative humidity 82%. Elsewhere around North Dakota, it was 35 at Garrison. It was partly cloudy, with a temperature of 40 at Williston, 42 at Jamestown, 36 at Grand Forks, and 37 at Devil's Lake. At Fargo, it was cloudy, with a temperature of 46. In northern South Dakota, it was mostly cloudy, and the temperatures were 53 degrees. In eastern Montana, it was mostly cloudy. It was 53 at Miles City, 50 at Glendive, and 50 at Sydney. Once again, at Bismarck, the temperature was 49 degrees under mostly cloudy skies. The Bismarck, North Dakota climate summary for yesterday, May 8, 2026. Yesterday's high temperature was 72 degrees. This high was 7 degrees above the normal high of 65. The record high is 96 degrees, which was set in 1934. Yesterday's low temperature was 35 degrees. This low was 4 degrees below the normal low of 39. The record low is 22 degrees, which was last set in 1980. 0.02 inches of precipitation fell yesterday, which brings the monthly total to 0.02 inches. The total precipitation for the year now stands at 2.89 inches. There were 11 heating degree days yesterday. The yearly total since July 1st is 7,327. There were no cooling degree days yesterday. The yearly total since January 1st is 1. The normal high temperature for today is 66 degrees, and the normal low is 39. The record high for today is 90, which occurred in 1992, and the record low is 20, which occurred in 1966. Sunrise today is at 6:16 a.m. and sunset is at 9:04 p.m. Frost advisory for the following counties in North Dakota: Eastern McLean, Mercer, Oliver, Sheridan, and Wells. Frost advisory remains in effect until 9 a.m. Central Daylight Time or 8 a.m. Mountain Daylight Time this morning. What temperatures as low as 32 will result in frost formation? Where? Much of northern North Dakota. When? Until 9 a.m. Central Daylight Time or 8 a.m. Mountain Daylight Time this morning. The following impacts are expected. Frost could harm sensitive outdoor vegetation. Sensitive outdoor plants may be killed if left uncovered. Take steps now to protect tender plants from the cold. The regional weather forecast from your National Weather Service office in Bismarck. Windy conditions with highs in the 60s and 70s are on tap for most of the region today. A cold front will then bring a chance of showers to parts of the region late this afternoon and into Saturday, along with slightly cooler daytime highs to start the weekend. Thereafter, temperatures will moderate along with daily chances for isolated showers and a few thunderstorms next week. Barring any thunderstorm activity, any moisture will be light. Here is the forecast for the Bismarck, Minden listening area. Today, mostly clear. Highs in the lower 60s. North winds 5 to 15 miles per hour with gusts up to 25 miles per hour. Tonight, mostly clear. Widespread frost after midnight. Lows in the lower 30s. North winds around 10 miles per hour. Gusts up to 25 miles per hour in the evening. Sunday, widespread frost in the morning. Sunny. Highs in the mid-60s. Northeast winds around 5 miles per hour. Sunday night, increasing clouds. Lows in the upper 30s. Southeast winds 5 to 10 miles per hour. Monday, mostly sunny. Highs in the upper 70s. South winds 15 to 25 miles per hour with gusts up to 35 miles per hour. Monday night, partly cloudy in the evening then clearing. Lows in the upper 40s. Tuesday, sunny, windy. Highs in the mid-70s. Tuesday night, mostly clear. Lows around 40. Wednesday, sunny. Highs in the upper 70s. Wednesday night, increasing clouds. Lows in the lower 50s. Thursday, mostly sunny. Highs in the mid-80s. Thursday night, mostly clear. Lows around 50. Friday, sunny. Highs in the mid-80s. 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

1.475 megahertz. Providing weather information 24 hours a day from your National Weather Service office in Bismarck. For Western Lake Sakakawea, rest of tonight, breezy. North winds 15 to 25 miles per hour, decreasing to around 10 miles per hour after midnight. Slight chance of thunderstorms in the evening. Areas of frost early in the morning. Cloudy in the evening, then clearing. Lows in the mid-30s. Saturday, breezy. North winds 15 to 25 miles per hour. Areas of frost early in the morning. Sunny. Highs in the lower 60s. For Eastern Lake Sakakawea, rest of tonight, north winds 10 to 20 miles per hour. Chance of showers and slight chance of thunderstorms in the evening. Patchy frost early in the morning. Cloudy in the evening, then clearing. Lows in the mid-30s. Saturday, breezy. North winds 10 to 20 miles per hour, shifting to the northwest 20 to 25 miles per hour late in the afternoon. Areas of frost early in the morning. Sunny. Highs in the lower 60s. For northern Lake Oahe, rest of tonight, northwest winds 10 to 15 miles per hour. Slight chance of thunderstorms through the night. Mostly cloudy. Lows around 40. Saturday, north winds 10 to 20 miles per hour. Mostly sunny. Highs in the lower 60s. Here are the weather conditions at 3 a.m. Central Daylight Time. Bismarck, mostly cloudy. Temperature 47 degrees, relative humidity 76%. Wind north at 10 miles an hour. Pressure 29.79 inches and rising. Mendan, mostly cloudy. 45 degrees, relative humidity 100%. Wind north at 14 miles an hour. Hazen, partly cloudy. 39 degrees, relative humidity 87%. Harvey, mixed precipitation was falling. 37 degrees, relative humidity 100%. Wind northwest at 10 miles an hour. Minot, clear. 36 degrees, relative humidity 85%. Wind northwest at 10 miles an hour. Dickinson, mostly cloudy. 45 degrees, relative humidity 82%. Elsewhere around North Dakota, it was 34 at Garrison. At Devil's Lake, it was clear, with a temperature of 37. At Williston, it was partly cloudy, with a temperature of 38. At Fargo, it was mostly cloudy, with a temperature of 44. It was cloudy, with a temperature of 44 at Jamestown, and 39 at Grand Forks. In northern South Dakota, at Aberdeen, rain was falling, with a temperature of 49. At Mobridge, it was cloudy, with a temperature of 50. In eastern Montana, skies ranged from partly cloudy to mostly cloudy. It was 53 at Miles City, 46 at Glendive, and 47 at Sydney. Once again, at Bismarck, the temperature was 47 degrees under mostly cloudy skies. The Bismarck, North Dakota climate summary for yesterday, May 8, 2026. Yesterday's high temperature was 72 degrees. This high was 7 degrees above the normal high of 65. The record high is 96 degrees, which was set in 1934. Yesterday's low temperature was 35 degrees. This low was 4 degrees below the normal low of 39. The record low is 22 degrees, which was last set in 1980. 0.02 inches of precipitation fell yesterday, which brings the monthly total to 0.02 inches. The total precipitation for the year now stands at 2.89 inches. There were 11 heating degree days yesterday. The yearly total since July 1st is 7,327. There were no cooling degree days yesterday. The yearly total since January 1st is 1. The normal high temperature for today is 66 degrees, and the normal low is 39. The record high for today is 90, which occurred in 1992, and the record low is 20, which occurred in 1966. Sunrise today is at 6:16 a.m. and sunset is at 9:04 p.m. Frost advisory for the following counties in North Dakota: Eastern McLean, Mercer, Oliver, Sheridan, and Wells. Frost advisory remains in effect until 9 a.m. Central Daylight Time or 8 a.m. Mountain Daylight Time this morning. What? Temperatures as low as 32 will result in frost formation. Where? Much of northern North Dakota. When?

until 9 a.m. Central Daylight Time or 8 a.m. Mountain Daylight Time this morning. The following impacts are expected. Frost could harm sensitive outdoor vegetation. Sensitive outdoor plants may be killed if left uncovered. Take steps now to protect tender plants from the cold. The regional weather forecast from your National Weather Service office in Bismarck. Windy conditions with highs in the 60s and 70s are on tap for most of the region today. A cold front will then bring a chance of showers to parts of the region late this afternoon and into Saturday, along with slightly cooler daytime highs to start the weekend. Thereafter, temperatures will moderate along with daily chances for isolated showers and a few thunderstorms next week. Barring any thunderstorm activity, any moisture will be light. Here is the forecast for the Bismarck Minden listening area. Today, mostly clear. Highs in the lower 60s. North winds 5 to 15 miles per hour with gusts up to 25 miles per hour. Tonight, mostly clear. Widespread frost after midnight. Lows in the lower 30s. North winds around 10 miles per hour. Gusts up to 25 miles per hour in the evening. Sunday, widespread frost in the morning. Sunny. Highs in the mid-60s. Northeast winds around 5 miles per hour. Sunday night, increasing clouds. Lows in the upper 30s. Southeast winds 5 to 10 miles per hour. Monday, mostly sunny. Highs in the upper 70s. South winds 15 to 25 miles per hour with gusts up to 35 miles per hour. Monday night, partly cloudy in the evening then clearing. Lows in the upper 40s. Tuesday, sunny, windy. Highs in the mid-70s. Tuesday night, mostly clear. Lows around 40. Wednesday, sunny. Highs in the upper 70s. Wednesday night, increasing clouds. Lows in the lower 50s. Thursday, mostly sunny. Highs in the mid-80s. Thursday night, mostly clear. Lows around 50. Friday, sunny. Highs in the mid-80s. For Western Lake Sakakawea, rest of tonight, breezy. North winds 15 to 25 miles per hour decreasing to around 10 miles per hour after midnight. Slight chance of thunderstorms in the evening. Areas of frost early in the morning. Cloudy in the evening then clearing. Lows in the mid-30s. Saturday, breezy. North winds 15 to 25 miles per hour. Areas of frost early in the morning. Sunny. Highs in the lower 60s. For Eastern Lake Sakakawea, rest of tonight, north winds 10 to 20 miles per hour. Chance of showers and slight chance of thunderstorms in the evening. Patchy frost early in the morning. Cloudy in the evening then clearing. Lows in the mid-30s. Saturday, breezy. North winds 10 to 20 miles per hour shifting to the northwest 20 to 25 miles per hour late in the afternoon. Areas of frost early in the morning. Sunny. Highs in the lower 60s. For northern Lake Oahe, rest of tonight, northwest winds 10 to 15 miles per hour. Slight chance of thunderstorms through the night. Mostly cloudy. Lows around 40. Saturday, north winds 10 to 20 miles per hour. Mostly sunny. Highs in the lower 60s. Here are the weather conditions at 3 a.m. Central Daylight Time. Bismarck, mostly cloudy. Temperature 47 degrees, relative humidity 76%. Wind north at 10 miles an hour. Pressure 29.79 inches and rising. Minden, mostly cloudy. 45 degrees, relative humidity 100%. Wind north at 14 miles an hour. Hazen, partly cloudy. 39 degrees, relative humidity 87%. Harvey, mixed precipitation was falling. 37 degrees, relative humidity 100%. Wind northwest at 10 miles an hour. Minot, clear. 36 degrees, relative humidity 85%. Wind northwest at 10 miles an hour. Dickinson, mostly cloudy. 45 degrees, relative humidity 82%. Elsewhere around North Dakota, it was 34 at Garrison. At Devil's Lake, it was clear, with a temperature of 37. At Williston, it was partly cloudy, with a temperature of 38.

At Fargo, it was mostly cloudy with a temperature of 44. It was cloudy with a temperature of 44 at Jamestown and 39 at Grand Forks. In northern South Dakota, at Aberdeen, rain was falling with a temperature of 49. At Mobridge, it was cloudy with a temperature of 50. In eastern Montana, skies ranged from partly cloudy to mostly cloudy. It was 53 at Miles City, 46 at Glendive, and 47 at Sydney. Once again, at Bismarck, the temperature was 47 degrees under mostly cloudy skies. Here are the weather conditions at 3 a.m. Central Daylight Time. Bismarck, partly cloudy. Temperature 47 degrees, relative humidity 76%. Wind north at 10 miles an hour. Pressure 29.79 inches and rising. Mendon, partly cloudy. 45 degrees, relative humidity 100%. Wind north at 14 miles an hour. Hazen, clear. 39 degrees, relative humidity 87%. Harvey, mixed precipitation was falling. 37 degrees, relative humidity 100%. Wind northwest at 10 miles an hour. Minot, clear. 36 degrees, relative humidity 85%. Wind northwest at 10 miles an hour. Dickinson, mostly cloudy. 45 degrees, relative humidity 82%. Elsewhere around North Dakota, it was 34 at Garrison. At Devil's Lake, it was clear, with a temperature of 37. At Williston, it was partly cloudy, with a temperature of 38. At Fargo, it was mostly cloudy, with a temperature of 44. It was cloudy, with a temperature of 44 at Jamestown, and 39 at Grand Forks. In northern South Dakota, at Aberdeen, rain was falling, with a temperature of 49. At Mobridge, it was cloudy, with a temperature of 50. In eastern Montana, skies ranged from partly cloudy to mostly cloudy. It was 53 at Miles City, 46 at Glendive, and 47 at Sydney. Once again, at Bismarck, the temperature was 47 degrees under partly cloudy skies. The Bismarck, North Dakota climate summary for yesterday, May 8, 2026. Yesterday's high temperature was 72 degrees. This high was 7 degrees above the normal high of 65. The record high is 96 degrees, which was set in 1934. Yesterday's low temperature was 35 degrees. This low was 4 degrees below the normal low of 39. The record low is 22 degrees, which was last set in 1980. 0.02 inches of precipitation fell yesterday, which brings the monthly total to 0.02 inches. The total precipitation for the year now stands at 2.89 inches. There were 11 heating degree days yesterday. The yearly total since July 1st is 7,327. There were no cooling degree days yesterday. The yearly total since January 1st is 1. The normal high temperature for today is 66 degrees, and the normal low is 39. The record high for today is 90, which occurred in 1992, and the record low is 20, which occurred in 1966. Sunrise today is at 6:16 a.m. and sunset is at 9:04 p.m. Frost advisory for the following counties in North Dakota: Eastern McLean, Mercer, Oliver, Sheridan, and Wells. Frost advisory remains in effect until 9 a.m. Central Daylight Time or 8 a.m. Mountain Daylight Time this morning. What? Temperatures as low as 32 will result in frost formation. Where? Much of northern North Dakota. When? Until 9 a.m. Central Daylight Time or 8 a.m. Mountain Daylight Time this morning. The following impacts are expected. Frost could harm sensitive outdoor vegetation. Sensitive outdoor plants may be killed if left uncovered. Take steps now to protect tender plants from the cold. The regional weather forecast from your National Weather Service office in Bismarck. Windy conditions with highs in the 60s and 70s are on tap for most of the region today. A cold front will then bring a chance of showers to parts of the region late this afternoon and into Saturday, along with slightly cooler daytime highs to start the weekend. Thereafter, temperatures will moderate along with daily chances for isolated showers and a few thunderstorms next week. Barring any thunderstorm activity, any moisture will be light. Here is the forecast for the Bismarck, Mendon listening area. Today, mostly clear.

highs in the lower 60s. North winds 5 to 15 miles per hour with gusts up to 25 miles per hour. Tonight, mostly clear. Widespread frost after midnight. Lows in the lower 30s. North winds around 10 miles per hour. Gusts up to 25 miles per hour in the evening. Sunday, widespread frost in the morning. Sunny. Highs in the mid-60s. Northeast winds around 5 miles per hour. Sunday night, increasing clouds. Lows in the upper 30s. Southeast winds 5 to 10 miles per hour. Monday, mostly sunny. Highs in the upper 70s. South winds 15 to 25 miles per hour with gusts up to 35 miles per hour. Monday night, partly cloudy in the evening and clearing. Lows in the upper 40s. Tuesday, sunny, windy. Highs in the mid-70s. Tuesday night, mostly clear. Lows around 40. Wednesday, sunny. Highs in the upper 70s. Wednesday night, increasing clouds. Lows in the lower 50s. Thursday, mostly sunny. Highs in the mid-80s. Thursday night, mostly clear. Lows around 50. Friday, sunny. Highs in the mid-80s. For Western Lake Sakakawea, rest of tonight, breezy. North winds 15 to 25 miles per hour decreasing to around 10 miles per hour after midnight. Slight chance of thunderstorms in the evening. Areas of frost early in the morning. Cloudy in the evening then clearing. Lows in the mid-30s. Saturday, breezy. North winds 15 to 25 miles per hour. Areas of frost early in the morning. Sunny. Highs in the lower 60s. For Eastern Lake Sakakawea, rest of tonight, north winds 10 to 20 miles per hour. Chance of showers and slight chance of thunderstorms in the evening. Patchy frost early in the morning. Cloudy in the evening then clearing. Lows in the mid-30s. Saturday, breezy. North winds 10 to 20 miles per hour shifting to the northwest 20 to 25 miles per hour late in the afternoon. Areas of frost early in the morning. Sunny. Highs in the lower 60s. For northern Lake Oahe, rest of tonight, northwest winds 10 to 15 miles per hour. Slight chance of thunderstorms through the night. Mostly cloudy. Lows around 40. Saturday, north winds 10 to 20 miles per hour. Mostly sunny. Highs in the lower 60s. Here are the weather conditions at 3 a.m. Central Daylight Time. Bismarck, partly cloudy. Temperature 47 degrees, relative humidity 76%. Wind north at 10 miles an hour. Pressure 29.79 inches and rising. Mendon, partly cloudy. 45 degrees, relative humidity 100%. Wind north at 14 miles an hour. Hazen, clear. 39 degrees, relative humidity 87%. Harvey, mixed precipitation was falling. 37 degrees, relative humidity 100%. Wind northwest at 10 miles an hour. Minot, clear. 36 degrees, relative humidity 85%. Wind northwest at 10 miles an hour. Dickinson, mostly cloudy. 45 degrees, relative humidity 82%. Elsewhere around North Dakota, it was 34 at Garrison. At Devil's Lake, it was clear, with a temperature of 37. At Williston, it was partly cloudy, with a temperature of 38. At Fargo, it was mostly cloudy, with a temperature of 44. It was cloudy, with a temperature of 44 at Jamestown, and 39 at Grand Forks. In northern South Dakota, at Aberdeen, rain was falling, with a temperature of 49. At Mobridge, it was cloudy, with a temperature of 50. In eastern Montana, skies ranged from partly cloudy to mostly cloudy. It was 53 at Miles City, 46 at Glendive, and 47 at Sydney. Once again, at Bismarck, the temperature was 47 degrees under partly cloudy skies. The Bismarck, North Dakota climate summary for yesterday, May 8, 2026. Yesterday's high temperature was 72 degrees. This high was 7 degrees above the normal high of 65. The record high is 96 degrees, which was set in 1934. Yesterday's low temperature

35 degrees. This low was 4 degrees below the normal low of 39. The record low is 22 degrees, which was last set in 1980. 0.02 inches of precipitation fell yesterday, which brings the monthly total to 0.02 inches. The total precipitation for the year now stands at 2.89 inches. There were 11 heating degree days yesterday. The yearly total since July 1st is 7,327. There were no cooling degree days yesterday. The yearly total since January 1st is 1. The normal high temperature for today is 66 degrees, and the normal low is 39. The record high for today is 90, which occurred in 1992, and the record low is 20, which occurred in 1966. Sunrise today is at 6:16 a.m. and sunset is at 9:04 p.m. Frost advisory for the following counties in North Dakota: Eastern McLean, Mercer, Oliver, Sheridan, and Wells. Frost advisory remains in effect until 9 a.m. Central Daylight Time or 8 a.m. Mountain Daylight Time this morning. What? Temperatures as low as 32 will result in frost formation. Where? Much of northern North Dakota. When? Until 9 a.m. Central Daylight Time or 8 a.m. Mountain Daylight Time this morning. The following impacts are expected. Frost could harm sensitive outdoor vegetation. Sensitive outdoor plants may be killed if left uncovered. Take steps now to protect tender plants from the cold. The regional weather forecast from your National Weather Service office in Bismarck. Windy conditions with highs in the 60s and 70s are on tap for most of the region today. A cold front will then bring a chance of showers to parts of the region late this afternoon and into Saturday, along with slightly cooler daytime highs to start the weekend. Thereafter, temperatures will moderate along with daily chances for isolated showers and a few thunderstorms next week. Barring any thunderstorm activity, any moisture will be light. Here is the forecast for the Bismarck Minden listening area. Today, mostly clear. Highs in the lower 60s. North winds 5 to 15 miles per hour with gusts up to 25 miles per hour. Tonight, mostly clear. Widespread frost after midnight. Lows in the lower 30s. North winds around 10 miles per hour. Gusts up to 25 miles per hour in the evening. Sunday, widespread frost in the morning. Sunny. Highs in the mid-60s. Northeast winds around 5 miles per hour. Sunday night, increasing clouds. Lows in the upper 30s. Southeast winds 5 to 10 miles per hour. Monday, mostly sunny. Highs in the upper 70s. South winds 15 to 25 miles per hour with gusts up to 35 miles per hour. Monday night, partly cloudy in the evening then clearing. Lows in the upper 40s. Tuesday, sunny, windy. Highs in the mid 70s. Tuesday night, mostly clear. Lows around 40. Wednesday, sunny. Highs in the upper 70s. Wednesday night, increasing clouds. Lows in the lower 50s. Thursday, mostly sunny. Highs in the mid-80s. Thursday night, mostly clear. Lows around 50. Friday, sunny. Highs in the mid-80s. For Western Lake Sakakawea, rest of tonight, breezy. North winds 15 to 25 miles per hour decreasing to around 10 miles per hour after midnight. Slight chance of thunderstorms in the evening. Areas of frost early in the morning. Cloudy in the evening then clearing. Lows in the mid-30s. Saturday, breezy. North winds 15 to 25 miles per hour. Areas of frost early in the morning. Sunny. Highs in the lower 60s. For Eastern Lake Sakakawea, rest of tonight, north winds 10 to 20 miles per hour. Chance of showers and slight chance of thunderstorms in the evening. Patchy frost early in the morning. Cloudy in the evening then clearing. Lows in the mid-30s. Saturday, breezy. North winds 10 to 20 miles per hour shifting to the northwest 20 to 25 miles per hour late in the afternoon. Areas of frost early in the morning. Sunny. Highs in the lower 60s. For northern Lake Oahe, rest of tonight, northwest winds 10 to 15 miles per hour. Slight chance of thunderstorms through the night. Mostly cloudy. Lows around 40.

North winds 10 to 20 miles per hour. Mostly sunny. Highs in the lower 60s. Here are the weather conditions at 3 a.m. Central Daylight Time. Bismarck, partly cloudy. Temperature 47 degrees. Relative humidity 76%. Wind north at 10 miles an hour. Pressure 29.79 inches and rising. Mendan, partly cloudy. 45 degrees. Relative humidity 100%. Wind north at 14 miles an hour. Hazen, clear. 39 degrees. Relative humidity 87%. Harvey, mixed precipitation was falling. 37 degrees. Relative humidity 100%. Wind northwest at 10 miles an hour. Minot, clear. 36 degrees. Relative humidity 85%. Wind northwest at 10 miles an hour. Dickinson, mostly cloudy. 45 degrees. Relative humidity 82%. Elsewhere around North Dakota, it was 34 at Garrison. At Devil's Lake, it was clear, with a temperature of 37. At Williston, it was partly cloudy, with a temperature of 38. At Fargo, it was mostly cloudy, with a temperature of 44. It was cloudy, with a temperature of 44 at Jamestown, and 39 at Grand Forks. In northern South Dakota, at Aberdeen, rain was falling, with a temperature of 49. At Mobridge, it was cloudy, with a temperature of 50. In eastern Montana, skies ranged from partly cloudy to mostly cloudy. It was 53 at Miles City, 46 at Glendive, and 47 at Sydney. Once again, at Bismarck, the temperature was 47 degrees under partly cloudy skies. The Bismarck, North Dakota climate summary for yesterday, May 8, 2026. Yesterday's high temperature was 72 degrees. This high was 7 degrees above the normal high of 65. The record high is 96 degrees, which was set in 1934. Yesterday's low temperature was 35 degrees. This low was 4 degrees below the normal low of 39. The record low is 22 degrees, which was last set in 1980. 0.02 inches of precipitation fell yesterday, which brings the monthly total to 0.02 inches. The total precipitation for the year now stands at 2.89 inches. There were 11 heating degree days yesterday. The yearly total since July 1st is 7,327. There were no cooling degree days yesterday. The yearly total since January 1st is 1. The normal high temperature for today is 66 degrees, and the normal low is 39. The record high for today is 90, which occurred in 1992, and the record low is 20, which occurred in 1966. Sunrise today is at 6:16 a.m. and sunset is at 9:04 p.m. Frost advisory for the following counties in North Dakota: Eastern McLean, Mercer, Oliver, Sheridan, and Wells. Frost advisory remains in effect until 9 a.m. Central Daylight Time or 8 a.m. Mountain Daylight Time this morning. What? Temperatures as low as 32 will result in frost formation. Where? Much of northern North Dakota. When? Until 9 a.m. Central Daylight Time or 8 a.m. Mountain Daylight Time this morning. The following impacts are expected. Frost could harm sensitive outdoor vegetation. Sensitive outdoor plants may be killed if left uncovered. Take steps now to protect tender plants from the cold. The regional weather forecast from your National Weather Service office in Bismarck. Windy conditions with highs in the 60s and 70s are on tap for most of the region today. A cold front will then bring a chance of showers to parts of the region late this afternoon and into Saturday, along with slightly cooler daytime highs to start the weekend. Thereafter, temperatures will moderate along with daily chances for isolated showers and a few thunderstorms next week. Barring any thunderstorm activity, any moisture will be light. Here is the forecast for the Bismarck-Mendon listening area. Today, mostly clear. Highs in the lower 60s. North winds 5 to 15 miles per hour with gusts up to 25 miles per hour. Tonight, mostly clear. Widespread frost after midnight. Lows in the lower 30s. North winds around 10 miles per hour. Gusts up to 25 miles per hour in the evening. Sunday, widespread frost in the morning. Sunny. Highs in the mid-60s. Northeast winds around

25 miles per hour. Sunday night, increasing clouds. Lows in the upper 30s. Southeast winds 5 to 10 miles per hour. Monday, mostly sunny. Highs in the upper 70s. South winds 15 to 25 miles per hour with gusts up to 35 miles per hour. Monday night, partly cloudy in the evening then clearing. Lows in the upper 40s. Tuesday, sunny, windy. Highs in the mid 70s. Tuesday night, mostly clear. Lows around 40. Wednesday, sunny. Highs in the upper 70s. Wednesday night, increasing clouds. Lows in the lower 50s. Thursday, mostly sunny. Highs in the mid 80s. Thursday night, mostly clear. Lows around 50. Friday, sunny. Highs in the mid 80s. 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Providing weather information 24 hours a day from your National Weather Service office in Bismarck. For Western Lake Sakakawea, rest of tonight, breezy. North winds 15 to 25 miles per hour, decreasing to around 10 miles per hour after midnight. Slight chance of thunderstorms in the evening. Areas of frost early in the morning. Cloudy in the evening then clearing. Lows in the mid-30s. Saturday, breezy. North winds 15 to 25 miles per hour. Areas of frost early in the morning. Sunny. Highs in the lower 60s. For Eastern Lake Sakakawea, rest of tonight, north winds 10 to 20 miles per hour. Chance of showers and slight chance of thunderstorms in the evening. Patchy frost early in the morning. Cloudy in the evening then clearing. Lows in the mid-30s. Saturday, breezy. North winds 10 to 20 miles per hour, shifting to the northwest 20 to 25 miles per hour late in the afternoon. Areas of frost early in the morning. Sunny. Highs in the lower 60s. For northern Lake Oahe, rest of tonight, northwest winds 10 to 15 miles per hour. Slight chance of thunderstorms through the night. Mostly cloudy. Lows around 40. Saturday, north winds 10 to 20 miles per hour. Mostly sunny. Highs in the lower 60s. Here are the weather conditions at 3 a.m. Central Daylight Time. Bismarck, partly cloudy. Temperature 47 degrees, relative humidity 76%. Wind north at 10 miles an hour. Pressure 29.79 inches and rising. Mendham, partly cloudy. 45 at 10 miles an hour. Pressure 29.79 inches and rising. Mendham, partly cloudy. 45 degrees, relative humidity 100%. Wind north at 14 miles an hour. Hazen, clear. 39 degrees, relative humidity 87%. Harvey, mixed precipitation was falling. 37 degrees, relative humidity 100%. Wind northwest at 10 miles an hour. Minot, clear. 36 degrees, relative humidity 85%. Wind northwest at 10 miles an hour. Dickinson, mostly cloudy. 45 degrees, relative humidity 82%. Elsewhere around North Dakota, it was 34 at Garrison. At Devil's Lake, it was clear, with a temperature of 37. At Williston, it was partly cloudy, with a temperature of 38. At Fargo, it was mostly cloudy, with a temperature of 44. It was cloudy, with a temperature of 44 at Jamestown, and 39 at Grand Forks. In northern South Dakota, at Aberdeen, rain was falling, with a temperature of 49. At Mobridge, it was cloudy, with a temperature of 50. In eastern Montana, skies ranged from partly cloudy to mostly cloudy. It was 53 at Miles City, 46 at Glendive, and 47 at Sydney. Once again, at Bismarck, the temperature was 47 degrees under partly cloudy skies. The Bismarck, North Dakota climate summary for yesterday, May 8, 2026. Yesterday's high temperature was 72 degrees. This high was 7 degrees above the normal high of 65. The record high is 96 degrees, which was set in 1934. Yesterday's low temperature was 35 degrees. This low was 4 degrees below the normal low of 39.

The record low is 22 degrees, which was last set in 1980. 0.02 inches of precipitation fell yesterday, which brings the monthly total to 0.02 inches. The total precipitation for the year now stands at 2.89 inches. There were 11 heating degree days yesterday. The yearly total since July 1st is 7,327. There were no cooling degree days yesterday. The yearly total since January 1st is 1. The normal high temperature for today is 66 degrees, and the normal low is 39. The record high for today is 90, which occurred in 1992, and the record low is 20, which occurred in 1966. Sunrise today is at 6:16 a.m. and sunset is at 9:04 p.m. Frost advisory for the following counties in North Dakota: Eastern McLean, Mercer, Oliver, Sheridan, and Wells. Frost advisory remains in effect until 9 a.m. Central Daylight Time or 8 a.m. Mountain Daylight Time this morning. What? Temperatures as low as 32 will result in frost formation. Where? Much of northern North Dakota. When? Until 9 a.m. Central Daylight Time or 8 a.m. Mountain Daylight Time this morning. The following impacts are expected. Frost could harm sensitive outdoor vegetation. Sensitive outdoor plants may be killed if left uncovered. Take steps now to protect tender plants from the cold. The regional weather forecast from your National Weather Service office in Bismarck. Windy conditions with highs in the 60s and 70s are on tap for most of the region today. A cold front will then bring a chance of showers to parts of the region late this afternoon and into Saturday, along with slightly cooler daytime highs to start the weekend. Thereafter, temperatures will moderate along with daily chances for isolated showers and a few thunderstorms next week. Barring any thunderstorm activity, any moisture will be light. Here is the forecast for the Bismarck Minden listening area. Today, mostly clear. Highs in the lower 60s. North winds 5 to 15 miles per hour with gusts up to 25 miles per hour. Tonight, mostly clear. Widespread frost after midnight. Lows in the lower 30s. North winds around 10 miles per hour. Gusts up to 25 miles per hour in the evening. Sunday, widespread frost in the morning. Sunny. Highs in the mid-60s. Northeast winds around 5 miles per hour. Sunday night, increasing clouds. Lows in the upper 30s. Southeast winds 5 to 10 miles per hour. Monday, mostly sunny. Highs in the upper 70s. South winds 15 to 25 miles per hour with gusts up to 35 miles per hour. Monday night, partly cloudy in the evening then clearing. Lows in the upper 40s. Tuesday, sunny, windy. Highs in the mid-70s. Tuesday night, mostly clear. Lows around 40. Wednesday, sunny. Highs in the upper 70s. Wednesday night, increasing clouds. Lows in the lower 50s. Thursday, mostly sunny. Highs in the mid-80s. Thursday night, mostly clear. Lows around 50. Friday, sunny. Highs in the mid-80s. Here is the forecast for the Bismarck Minden listening area. Today, mostly clear. Highs in the lower 60s. North winds 5 to 15 miles per hour with gusts up to 25 miles per hour. Tonight, mostly clear. Widespread frost after midnight. Lows in the lower 30s. North winds around 10 miles per hour. Gusts up to 25 miles per hour in the evening. Sunday, widespread frost in the morning. Sunny. Highs in the mid-60s. Northeast winds around 5 miles per hour. Sunday night, increasing clouds. Lows in the upper 30s. Southeast winds 5 to 10 miles per hour. Monday, mostly sunny. Highs in the upper 70s. South winds 15 to 25 miles per hour with gusts up to 35 miles per hour. Monday night, partly cloudy in the evening then clearing. Lows in the upper 40s. Tuesday, sunny, windy. Highs in the mid-70s. Tuesday night, mostly clear. Lows around 40. Wednesday, sunny. Highs in the upper 70s. Wednesday night, increasing clouds. Lows in the lower 50s.
Thursday, mostly sunny. Highs in the mid-80s. Thursday night, mostly clear. Lows around 50. Friday, sunny. Highs in the mid-80s. For Western Lake Sakakawea, rest of tonight, breezy. North winds 15 to 25 miles per hour, decreasing to around 10 miles per hour after midnight. Slight chance of thunderstorms in the evening. Areas of frost early in the morning. Cloudy in the evening, then clearing. Lows in the mid-30s. Saturday, breezy. North winds 15 to 25 miles per hour. Areas of frost early in the morning. Sunny. Highs in the lower 60s. For Eastern Lake Sakakawea, rest of tonight, north winds 10 to 20 miles per hour. Chance of showers and slight chance of thunderstorms in the evening. Patchy frost early in the morning. Cloudy in the evening, then clearing. Lows in the mid-30s. Saturday, breezy. North winds 10 to 20 miles per hour, shifting to the northwest 20 to 25 miles per hour late in the afternoon. Areas of frost early in the morning. Sunny. Highs in the lower 60s. For northern Lake Oahe, rest of tonight, northwest winds 10 to 15 miles per hour. Slight chance of thunderstorms through the night. Mostly cloudy. Lows around 40. Saturday, north winds 10 to 20 miles per hour. Mostly sunny. Highs in the lower 60s. Here are the weather conditions at 3 a.m. Central Daylight Time. Bismarck, partly cloudy. Temperature 47 degrees, relative humidity 76%. Wind north at 10 miles an hour. Pressure 29.79 inches and rising. Mendan, partly cloudy. 45 degrees, relative humidity 100%. Wind north at 14 miles an hour. Hazen, clear. 39 degrees, relative humidity 87%. Harvey, mixed precipitation was falling. 37 degrees, relative humidity 100%. Wind northwest at 10 miles an hour. Minot, clear. 36 degrees, relative humidity 85%. Wind northwest at 10 miles an hour. Dickinson, mostly cloudy. 45 degrees, relative humidity 82%. Elsewhere around North Dakota, it was 34 at Garrison. At Devil's Lake, it was clear, with a temperature of 37. At Williston, it was partly cloudy, with a temperature of 38. At Fargo, it was mostly cloudy, with a temperature of 44. It was cloudy, with a temperature of 44 at Jamestown, and 39 at Grand Forks. In northern South Dakota, at Aberdeen, rain was falling, with a temperature of 49. At Mobridge, it was cloudy, with a temperature of 50. In eastern Montana, skies ranged from partly cloudy to mostly cloudy. It was 53 at Miles City, 46 at Glendive, and 47 at Sydney. Once again, at Bismarck, the temperature was 47 degrees under partly cloudy skies. The Bismarck, North Dakota climate summary for yesterday, May 8, 2026. Yesterday's high temperature was 72 degrees. This high was 7 degrees above the normal high of 65. The record high is 96 degrees, which was set in 1934. Yesterday's low temperature was 35 degrees. This low was 4 degrees below the normal low of 39. The record low is 22 degrees, which was last set in 1980. 0.02 inches of precipitation fell yesterday, which brings the monthly total to 0.02 inches. The total precipitation for the year now stands at 2.89 inches. There were 11 heating degree days yesterday. The yearly total since July 1st is 7,327. There were no cooling degree days yesterday. The yearly total since January 1st is 1. The normal high temperature for today is 66 degrees, and the normal low is 39. The record high for today is 90, which occurred in 1992, and the record low is 20, which occurred in 1966. Sunrise today is at 6:16 a.m. and sunset is at 9:04 p.m. Frost advisory for the following counties in North Dakota: Eastern McLean, Mercer, Oliver, Sheridan, and Wells. Frost advisory remains in effect until 9 a.m. Central Daylight Time or 8 a.m. Mountain Daylight Time this morning. What temperatures as low as 32 will result in frost formation?

where? Much of northern North Dakota. When? Until 9 a.m. Central Daylight Time or 8 a.m. Mountain Daylight Time this morning. The following impacts are expected. Frost could harm sensitive outdoor vegetation. Sensitive outdoor plants may be killed if left uncovered. Take steps now to protect tender plants from the cold. The regional weather forecast from your National Weather Service office in Bismarck. Windy conditions with highs in the 60s and 70s are on tap for most of the region today. A cold front will then bring a chance of showers to parts of the region late this afternoon and into Saturday, along with slightly cooler daytime highs to start the weekend. Thereafter, temperatures will moderate along with daily chances for isolated showers and a few thunderstorms next week. Barring any thunderstorm activity, any moisture will be light. Here is the forecast for the Bismarck Minden listening area. Today, mostly clear. Highs in the lower 60s. North winds 5 to 15 miles per hour with gusts up to 25 miles per hour. Tonight, mostly clear. Widespread frost after midnight. Lows in the lower 30s. North winds around 10 miles per hour. Gusts up to 25 miles per hour in the evening. Sunday, widespread frost in the morning. Sunny. Highs in the mid-60s. Northeast winds around 5 miles per hour. Sunday night, increasing clouds. Lows in the upper 30s. Southeast winds 5 to 10 miles per hour. Monday, mostly sunny. Highs in the upper 70s. South winds 15 to 25 miles per hour with gusts up to 35 miles per hour. Monday night, partly cloudy in the evening then clearing. Lows in the upper 40s. Tuesday, sunny, windy. Highs in the mid 70s. Tuesday night, mostly clear. Lows around 40. Wednesday, sunny. Highs in the upper 70s. Wednesday night, increasing clouds. Lows in the lower 50s. Thursday, mostly sunny. Highs in the mid-80s. Thursday night, mostly clear. Lows around 50. Friday, sunny. Highs in the mid-80s. For Western Lake Sakakawea, rest of tonight, breezy. North winds 15 to 25 miles per hour decreasing to around 10 miles per hour after midnight. Slight chance of thunderstorms in the evening. Areas of frost early in the morning. Cloudy in the evening then clearing. Lows in the mid-30s. Saturday, breezy. North winds 15 to 25 miles per hour. Areas of frost early in the morning. Sunny. Highs in the lower 60s. For Eastern Lake Sakakawea, rest of tonight, north winds 10 to 20 miles per hour. Chance of showers and slight chance of thunderstorms in the evening. Patchy frost early in the morning. Cloudy in the evening then clearing. Lows in the mid-30s. Saturday, breezy. North winds 10 to 20 miles per hour shifting to the northwest 20 to 25 miles per hour late in the afternoon. Areas of frost early in the morning. Sunny. Highs in the lower 60s. For northern Lake Oahe, rest of tonight, northwest winds 10 to 15 miles per hour. Slight chance of thunderstorms through the night. Mostly cloudy. Lows around 40. Saturday, north winds 10 to 20 miles per hour. Mostly sunny. Highs in the lower 60s. Here are the weather conditions at 3 a.m. Central Daylight Time. Bismarck, partly cloudy. Temperature 47 degrees, relative humidity 76%. Wind north at 10 miles an hour. Pressure 29.79 inches and rising. Minden, partly cloudy. 45 degrees, relative humidity 100%. Wind north at 14 miles an hour. Hazen, clear. 39 degrees, relative humidity 87%. Harvey, mixed precipitation was falling. 37 degrees, relative humidity 100%. Wind northwest at 10 miles an hour. Minot, clear. 36 degrees, relative humidity 85%. Wind northwest at 10 miles an hour. Dickinson, mostly cloudy. 45 degrees, relative humidity 82%. Elsewhere around North Dakota, it was 34 at Garrison. At Devil's Lake, it was clear, with a temperature of 37. At Williston,

Minnesota climate summary for yesterday, May 8, 2026. Yesterday's high temperature was 72 degrees. This high was 7 degrees above the normal high of 65. The record high is 96 degrees, which was set in 1934. Yesterday's low temperature was 35 degrees. This low was 4 degrees below the normal low of 39. The record low is 22 degrees, which was last set in 1980. 0.02 inches of precipitation fell yesterday, which brings the monthly total to 0.02 inches. The total precipitation for the year now stands at 2.89 inches. There were 11 heating degree days yesterday. The yearly total since July 1st is 7,327. There were no cooling degree days yesterday. The yearly total since January 1st is 1. The normal high temperature for today is 66 degrees, and the normal low is 39. The record high for today is 90, which occurred in 1992, and the record low is 20, which occurred in 1966. Sunrise today is at 6:16 a.m. and sunset is at 9:04 p.m. Frost advisory for the following counties in North Dakota: Eastern McLean, Mercer, Oliver, Sheridan, and Wells. Frost advisory remains in effect until 9 a.m. Central Daylight Time or 8 a.m. Mountain Daylight Time this morning. What? Temperatures as low as 32 will result in frost formation. Where? Much of northern North Dakota. When? Until 9 a.m. Central Daylight Time or 8 a.m. Mountain Daylight Time this morning. The following impacts are expected. Frost could harm sensitive outdoor vegetation. Sensitive outdoor plants may be killed if left uncovered. Take steps now to protect tender plants from the cold. The regional weather forecast from your National Weather Service office in Bismarck. Windy conditions with highs in the 60s and 70s are on tap for most of the region today. A cold front will then bring a chance of showers to parts of the region late this afternoon and into Saturday, along with slightly cooler daytime highs to start the weekend. Thereafter, temperatures will moderate along with daily chances for isolated showers and a few thunderstorms next week. Barring any thunderstorm activity, any moisture will be light. Here is the forecast for the Bismarck, Minden listening area. Today, mostly clear. Highs in the lower 60s. North winds 5 to 15 miles per hour with gusts up to 25 miles per hour. Tonight, mostly clear. Widespread frost after midnight. Lows in the lower 30s. North winds around 10 miles per hour. Gusts up to 25 miles per hour in the evening. Sunday, widespread frost in the morning. Sunny. Highs in the mid-60s. Northeast winds around 5 miles per hour. Sunday night, increasing clouds. Lows in the upper 30s. Southeast winds 5 to 10 miles per hour. Monday, mostly sunny. Highs in the upper 70s. South winds 15 to 25 miles per hour with gusts up to 35 miles per hour. Monday night, partly cloudy in the evening then clearing. Lows in the upper 40s. Tuesday, sunny, windy. Highs in the mid-70s. Tuesday night, mostly clear. Lows around 40. Wednesday, sunny. Highs in the upper 70s. Wednesday night, increasing clouds. Lows in the lower 50s. Thursday, mostly sunny. Highs in the mid-80s. Thursday night, mostly clear. Lows around 50. Friday, sunny. Highs in the mid-80s. For Western Lake Sakakawea, rest of tonight, breezy. North winds 15 to 25 miles per hour decreasing to around 10 miles per hour after midnight. Slight chance of thunderstorms in the evening. Areas of frost early in the morning. Cloudy in the evening then clearing. Lows in the mid-30s. Saturday, breezy. North winds 15 to 25 miles per hour. Areas of frost early in the morning. Sunny. Highs in the lower 60s. For Eastern Lake Sakakawea, rest of tonight, north winds 10 to 20 miles per hour. Chance of showers and slight chance of thunderstorms in the evening. Patchy frost early in the morning. Cloudy in the evening then clearing. Lows in the mid-30s. Saturday, breezy. North winds 10 to 20 miles per hour shifting to the northwest 20 to 25 miles per hour late in the afternoon. Areas of frost early in the

sunny. Highs in the lower 60s. For northern Lake Oahe, rest of tonight, northwest winds 10 to 15 miles per hour. Slight chance of thunderstorms through the night. Mostly cloudy. Lows around 40. Saturday, north winds 10 to 20 miles per hour. Mostly sunny. Highs in the lower 60s. Here are the weather conditions at 3 a.m. Central Daylight Time. Bismarck, partly cloudy. Temperature 47 degrees, relative humidity 76%. Wind north at 10 miles an hour. Pressure 29.79 inches and rising. Mendham, partly cloudy. 45 degrees, relative humidity 100%. Wind north at 14 miles an hour. Hazen, clear. 39 degrees, relative humidity 87%. Harvey, mixed precipitation was falling. 37 degrees, relative humidity 100%. Wind northwest at 10 miles an hour. Minot, clear. 36 degrees, relative humidity 85%. Wind northwest at 10 miles an hour. Dickinson, mostly cloudy. 45 degrees, relative humidity 82%. Elsewhere around North Dakota, it was 34 at Garrison. At Devil's Lake, it was clear, with a temperature of 37. At Williston, it was partly cloudy, with a temperature of 38. At Fargo, it was mostly cloudy, with a temperature of 44. It was cloudy, with a temperature of 44 at Jamestown, and 39 at Grand Forks. In northern South Dakota, at Aberdeen, rain was falling, with a temperature of 49. At Mobridge, it was cloudy, with a temperature of 50. In eastern Montana, skies ranged from partly cloudy to mostly cloudy. It was 53 at Miles City, 46 at Glendive, and 47 at Sydney. Once again, at Bismarck, the temperature was 47 degrees under partly cloudy skies. The Bismarck, North Dakota climate summary for yesterday, May 8, 2026. Yesterday's high temperature was 72 degrees. This high was 7 degrees above the normal high of 65. The record high is 96 degrees, which was set in 1934. Yesterday's low temperature was 35 degrees. This low was 4 degrees below the normal low of 39. The record low is 22 degrees, which was last set in 1980. 0.02 inches of precipitation fell yesterday, which brings the monthly total to 0.02 inches. The total precipitation for the year now stands at 2.89 inches. There were 11 heating degree days yesterday. The yearly total since July 1st is 7,327. There were no cooling degree days yesterday. The yearly total since January 1st is 1. The normal high temperature for today is 66 degrees, and the normal low is 39. The record high for today is 90, which occurred in 1992, and the record low is 20, which occurred in 1966. Sunrise today is at 6:16 a.m. and sunset is at 9:04 p.m. Frost advisory for the following counties in North Dakota: Eastern McLean, Mercer, Oliver, Sheridan, and Wells. Frost advisory remains in effect until 9 a.m. Central Daylight Time or 8 a.m. Mountain Daylight Time this morning. What? Temperatures as low as 32 will result in frost formation. Where? Much of northern North Dakota. When? Until 9 a.m. Central Daylight Time or 8 a.m. Mountain Daylight Time this morning. The following impacts are expected. Frost could harm sensitive outdoor vegetation. Sensitive outdoor plants may be killed if left uncovered. Take steps now to protect tender plants from the cold. The regional weather forecast from your National Weather Service office in Bismarck. Windy conditions with highs in the 60s and 70s are on tap for most of the region today. A cold front will then bring a chance of showers to parts of the region late this afternoon and into Saturday, along with slightly cooler daytime highs to start the weekend. Thereafter, temperatures will moderate along with daily chances for isolated showers and a few thunderstorms next week. Barring any thunderstorm activity, any moisture will be light. 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Providing weather information 24 hours a day from your National Weather Service office in Bismarck. Here is the forecast for the Bismarck Mendham listening

Australia. Today, mostly clear. Highs in the lower 60s. North winds 5 to 15 miles per hour with gusts up to 25 miles per hour. Tonight, mostly clear. Widespread frost after midnight. Lows in the lower 30s. North winds around 10 miles per hour. Gusts up to 25 miles per hour in the evening. Sunday, widespread frost in the morning. Sunny. Highs in the mid-60s. Northeast winds around 5 miles per hour. Sunday night, increasing clouds. Lows in the upper 30s. Southeast winds 5 to 10 miles per hour. Monday, mostly sunny. Highs in the upper 70s. South winds 15 to 25 miles per hour with gusts up to 35 miles per hour. Monday night, partly cloudy in the evening then clearing. Lows in the upper 40s. Tuesday, sunny, windy. Highs in the mid-70s. Tuesday night, mostly clear. Lows around 40. Wednesday, sunny. Highs in the upper 70s. Wednesday night, increasing clouds. Lows in the lower 50s. Thursday, mostly sunny. Highs in the mid-80s. Thursday night, mostly clear. Lows around 50. Friday, sunny. Highs in the mid-80s. For Western Lake Sakakawea, rest of tonight, breezy. North winds 15 to 25 miles per hour decreasing to around 10 miles per hour after midnight. Slight chance of thunderstorms in the evening. Areas of frost early in the morning. Cloudy in the evening then clearing. Lows in the mid-30s. Saturday, breezy. North winds 15 to 25 miles per hour. Areas of frost early in the morning. Sunny. Highs in the lower 60s. For Eastern Lake Sakakawea, rest of tonight, north winds 10 to 20 miles per hour. Chance of showers and slight chance of thunderstorms in the evening. Patchy frost early in the morning. Cloudy in the evening then clearing. Lows in the mid-30s. Saturday, breezy. North winds 10 to 20 miles per hour shifting to the northwest 20 to 25 miles per hour late in the afternoon. Areas of frost early in the morning. Sunny. Highs in the lower 60s. For northern Lake Oahe, rest of tonight, northwest winds 10 to 15 miles per hour. Slight chance of thunderstorms through the night. Mostly cloudy. Lows around 40. Saturday, north winds 10 to 20 miles per hour. Mostly sunny. Highs in the lower 60s. Here are the weather conditions at 4 a.m. Central Daylight Time. Bismarck, partly cloudy. Temperature 44 degrees, relative humidity 82%. Wind north at 10 miles an hour. Pressure 29.81 inches and rising. Mendham, partly cloudy. 41 degrees, relative humidity 100%. Wind north at 10 miles an hour. Hazen, partly cloudy. 39 degrees, relative humidity 87%. Wind north at 6 miles an hour. Harvey, mixed precipitation was falling. 34 degrees, relative humidity 100%. Wind north at 7 miles an hour. Minot, clear. 35 degrees, relative humidity 82%. Wind northwest at 8 miles an hour. Dickinson, mostly cloudy. 43 degrees, relative humidity 86%. Wind north at 6 miles an hour. Elsewhere around North Dakota, it was 35 at Garrison. At Fargo, it was clear, with a temperature of 41. It was partly cloudy, with a temperature of 36 at Williston and 39 at Jamestown. At Devil's Lake, it was mostly cloudy, with a temperature of 36. At Grand Forks, it was cloudy, with a temperature of 39. In northern South Dakota, at Aberdeen, rain was falling, with a temperature of 50. At Mobridge, it was cloudy, with a temperature of 49. In eastern Montana, skies ranged from partly cloudy to mostly cloudy. It was 49 at Miles City, 46 at Glendive, and 43 at Sydney. Once again, at Bismarck, the temperature was 44 degrees under partly cloudy skies. The Bismarck, North Dakota climate summary for yesterday, May 8, 2026. Yesterday's high temperature was 72 degrees. This high was 7 degrees above

normal high of 65. The record high is 96 degrees, which was set in 1934. Yesterday's low temperature was 35 degrees. This low was 4 degrees below the normal low of 39. The record low is 22 degrees, which was last set in 1980. 0.02 inches of precipitation fell yesterday, which brings the monthly total to 0.02 inches. The total precipitation for the year now stands at 2.89 inches. There were 11 heating degree days yesterday. The yearly total since July 1st is 7,327. There were no cooling degree days yesterday. The yearly total since January 1st is 1. The normal high temperature for today is 66 degrees, and the normal low is 39. The record high for today is 90, which occurred in 1992, and the record low is 20, which occurred in 1966. Sunrise today is at 6:16 a.m., and sunset is at 9:04 p.m. Frost advisory for the following counties in North Dakota: Eastern McLean, Mercer, Oliver, Sheridan, and Wells. Frost advisory remains in effect until 9 a.m. Central Daylight Time or 8 a.m. Mountain Daylight Time this morning. What? Temperatures as low as 32 will result in frost formation. Where? Much of northern North Dakota. When? Until 9 a.m. Central Daylight Time or 8 a.m. Mountain Daylight Time this morning. The following impacts are expected. Frost could harm sensitive outdoor vegetation. Sensitive outdoor plants may be killed if left uncovered. Take steps now to protect tender plants from the cold. The regional weather forecast from your National Weather Service office in Bismarck. Windy conditions with highs in the 60s and 70s are on tap for most of the region today. A cold front will then bring a chance of showers to parts of the region late this afternoon and into Saturday, along with slightly cooler daytime highs to start the weekend. Thereafter, temperatures will moderate along with daily chances for isolated showers and a few thunderstorms next week. Barring any thunderstorm activity, any moisture will be light. Here is the forecast for the Bismarck Minden listening area. Today, mostly clear. Highs in the lower 60s. North winds 5 to 15 miles per hour with gusts up to 25 miles per hour. Tonight, mostly clear. Widespread frost after midnight. Lows in the lower 30s. North winds around 10 miles per hour. Gusts up to 25 miles per hour in the evening. Sunday, widespread frost in the morning. Sunny. Highs in the mid-60s. Northeast winds around 5 miles per hour. Sunday night, increasing clouds. Lows in the upper 30s. Southeast winds 5 to 10 miles per hour. Monday, mostly sunny. Highs in the upper 70s. South winds 15 to 25 miles per hour with gusts up to 35 miles per hour. Monday night, partly cloudy in the evening then clearing. Lows in the upper 40s. Tuesday, sunny, windy. Highs in the mid-70s. Tuesday night, mostly clear. Lows around 40. Wednesday, sunny. Highs in the upper 70s. Wednesday night, increasing clouds. Lows in the lower 50s. Thursday, mostly sunny. Highs in the mid-80s. Thursday night, mostly clear. Lows around 50. Friday, sunny. Highs in the mid-80s. For Western Lake Sakakawea, rest of tonight, breezy. North winds 15 to 25 miles per hour decreasing to around 10 miles per hour after midnight. Slight chance of thunderstorms in the evening. Areas of frost early in the morning. Cloudy in the evening then clearing. Lows in the mid-30s. Saturday, breezy. North winds 15 to 25 miles per hour. Areas of frost early in the morning. Sunny. Highs in the lower 60s. For Eastern Lake Sakakawea, rest of tonight, north winds 10 to 20 miles per hour. Chance of showers and slight chance of thunderstorms in the evening. Patchy frost early in the morning. Cloudy in the evening then clearing. Lows in the mid-30s. Saturday, breezy. North winds 10 to 20 miles per hour shifting to the northwest 20 to 25 miles per hour late in the afternoon. Areas of frost early in the morning. Sunny. Highs in the lower 60s. For northern Lake Oahe, rest of tonight, northwest winds 10 to 15 miles per

hour. Slight chance of thunderstorms through the night. Mostly cloudy. Lows around 40. Saturday, north winds 10 to 20 miles per hour. Mostly sunny. Highs in the lower 60s. Here are the weather conditions at 4 a.m. Central Daylight Time. Bismarck, clear. Temperature 44 degrees, relative humidity 82%. Wind north at 10 miles an hour. Pressure 29.81 inches and rising. Mendham, clear. 41 degrees, relative humidity 100%. Wind north at 10 miles an hour. Hazen, partly cloudy. 39 degrees, relative humidity 87%. Wind north at 6 miles an hour. Harvey, mixed precipitation was falling. 34 degrees, relative humidity 100%. Wind north at 7 miles an hour. Minot, clear. 35 degrees, relative humidity 82%. Wind northwest at 8 miles an hour. Dickinson, partly cloudy. 43 degrees, relative humidity 86%. Wind north at 6 miles an hour. Elsewhere around North Dakota, it was 35 at Garrison. It was clear, with a temperature of 36 at Williston, 39 at Jamestown, and 41 at Fargo. At Devil's Lake, it was mostly cloudy, with a temperature of 36. At Grand Forks, it was cloudy, with a temperature of 39. In northern South Dakota, at Aberdeen, rain was falling, with a temperature of 50. At Mobridge, it was cloudy, with a temperature of 49. In eastern Montana, it was partly cloudy. It was 49 at Miles City, 46 at Glendive, and 43 at Sydney. Once again, at Bismarck, the temperature was 44 degrees under clear skies. The Bismarck, North Dakota climate summary for yesterday, May 8, 2026. Yesterday's high temperature was 72 degrees. This high was 7 degrees above the normal high of 65. The record high is 96 degrees, which was set in 1934. Yesterday's low temperature was 35 degrees. This low was 4 degrees below the normal low of 39. The record low is 22 degrees, which was last set in 1980. 0.02 inches of precipitation fell yesterday, which brings the monthly total to 0.02 inches. The total precipitation for the year now stands at 2.89 inches. There were 11 heating degree days yesterday. The yearly total since July 1st is 7,327. There were no cooling degree days yesterday. The yearly total since January 1st is 1. The normal high temperature for today is 66 degrees, and the normal low is 39. The record high for today is 90, which occurred in 1992, and the record low is 20, which occurred in 1966. Sunrise today is at 6:16 a.m. and sunset is at 9:04 p.m. Frost advisory for the following counties in North Dakota: Eastern McLean, Mercer, Oliver, Sheridan, and Wells. Frost advisory remains in effect until 9 a.m. Central Daylight Time or 8 a.m. Mountain Daylight Time this morning. What? Temperatures as low as 32 will result in frost formation. Where? Much of northern North Dakota. When? Until 9 a.m. Central Daylight Time or 8 a.m. Mountain Daylight Time this morning. The following impacts are expected. Frost could harm sensitive outdoor vegetation. Sensitive outdoor plants may be killed if left uncovered. Take steps now to protect tender plants from the cold. The regional weather forecast from your National Weather Service office in Bismarck. Windy conditions with highs in the 60s and 70s are on tap for most of the region today. A cold front will then bring a chance of showers to parts of the region late this afternoon and into Saturday, along with slightly cooler daytime highs to start the weekend. Thereafter, temperatures will moderate along with daily chances for isolated showers and a few thunderstorms next week. Barring any thunderstorm activity, any moisture will be light. Here is the forecast for the Bismarck, Minden, listening area. Today, mostly clear. Highs in the lower 60s. North winds 5 to 15 miles per hour with gusts up to 25 miles per hour. Tonight, mostly clear. Widespread frost after midnight. Lows in the lower 30s. North winds around 10 miles per hour. Gusts up to 25 miles per hour in the evening. Sunday, widespread.

frost in the morning. Sunny. Highs in the mid-60s. Northeast winds around 5 miles per hour. Sunday night, increasing clouds. Lows in the upper 30s. Southeast winds 5 to 10 miles per hour. Monday, mostly sunny. Highs in the upper 70s. South winds 15 to 25 miles per hour with gusts up to 35 miles per hour. Monday night, partly cloudy in the evening then clearing. Lows in the upper 40s. Tuesday, sunny, windy. Highs in the mid-70s. Tuesday night, mostly clear. Lows around 40. Wednesday, sunny. Highs in the upper 70s. Wednesday night, increasing clouds. Lows in the lower 50s. Thursday, mostly sunny. Highs in the mid-80s. Thursday night, mostly clear. Lows around 50. Friday, sunny. Highs in the mid-80s. For Western Lake Sakakawea, west of tonight, breezy. North winds 15 to 25 miles per hour decreasing to around 10 miles per hour after midnight. Slight chance of thunderstorms in the evening. Areas of frost early in the morning. Cloudy in the evening then clearing. Lows in the mid-30s. Saturday, breezy. North winds 15 to 25 miles per hour. Areas of frost early in the morning. Sunny. Highs in the lower 60s. For Eastern Lake Sakakawea, west of tonight, north winds 10 to 20 miles per hour. Chance of showers and slight chance of thunderstorms in the evening. Patchy frost early in the morning. Cloudy in the evening then clearing. Lows in the mid-30s. Saturday, breezy. North winds 10 to 20 miles per hour shifting to the northwest 20 to 25 miles per hour late in the afternoon. Areas of frost early in the morning. Sunny. Highs in the lower 60s. For northern Lake Oahe, west of tonight, northwest winds 10 to 15 miles per hour. Slight chance of thunderstorms through the night. Mostly cloudy. Lows around 40. Saturday, north winds 10 to 20 miles per hour. Mostly sunny. Highs in the lower 60s. Here are the weather conditions at 4 a.m. Central Daylight Time. Bismarck, clear. Temperature 44 degrees, relative humidity 82%. Wind north at 10 miles an hour. Pressure 29.81 inches and rising. Mendon, clear. 41 degrees, relative humidity 100%. Wind north at 10 miles an hour. Hazen, partly cloudy. 39 degrees, relative humidity 87%. Wind north at 6 miles an hour. Harvey, mixed precipitation was falling. 34 degrees, relative humidity 100%. Wind north at 7 miles an hour. Minot, clear. 35 degrees, relative humidity 82%. Wind northwest at 8 miles an hour. Dickinson, partly cloudy. 43 degrees, relative humidity 86%. Wind north at 6 miles an hour. Elsewhere around North Dakota, it was 35 at Garrison. It was clear, with a temperature of 36 at Williston, 39 at Jamestown, and 41 at Fargo. At Devil's Lake, it was mostly cloudy, with a temperature of 36. At Grand Forks, it was cloudy, with a temperature of 39. In northern South Dakota, at Aberdeen, rain was falling, with a temperature of 50. At Mobridge, it was cloudy, with a temperature of 49. In eastern Montana, it was partly cloudy. It was 49 at Miles City, 46 at Glendive, and 43 at Sydney. Once again, at Bismarck, the temperature was 44 degrees under clear skies. The Bismarck, North Dakota climate summary for yesterday, May 8, 2026. Yesterday's high temperature was 72 degrees. This high was 7 degrees above the normal high of 65. The record high is 96 degrees, which was set in 1934. Yesterday's low temperature was 35 degrees. This low was 4 degrees below the normal low of 39. The record low is 22 degrees, which was last set in 1980. 0.02 inches of precipitation fell yesterday, which brings the monthly total to 0.02 inches. The total precipitation for the year now stands

July 1st is 7,327. There were no cooling degree days yesterday. The yearly total since January 1st is 1. The normal high temperature for today is 66 degrees, and the normal low is 39. The record high for today is 90, which occurred in 1992, and the record low is 20, which occurred in 1966. Sunrise today is at 6:60 a.m., and sunset is at 9:04 p.m. Frost advisory for the following counties in North Dakota: Eastern McLean, Mercer, Oliver, Sheridan, and Wells. Frost advisory remains in effect until 9 a.m. Central Daylight Time or 8 a.m. Mountain Daylight Time this morning. What? Temperatures as low as 32 will result in frost formation. Where? Much of northern North Dakota. When? Until 9 a.m. Central Daylight Time or 8 a.m. Mountain Daylight Time this morning. The following impacts are expected. Frost could harm sensitive outdoor vegetation. Sensitive outdoor plants may be killed if left uncovered. Take steps now to protect tender plants from the cold. The regional weather forecast from your National Weather Service office in Bismarck. Windy conditions with highs in the 60s and the 70s are on tap for most of the region today. A cold front will then bring a chance of showers to parts of the region late this afternoon and into Saturday, along with slightly cooler daytime highs to start the weekend. Thereafter, temperatures will moderate along with daily chances for isolated showers and a few thunderstorms next week. Barring any thunderstorm activity, any moisture will be light. Here is the forecast for the Bismarck Mainland and listening area. Today, mostly clear. Highs in the lower 60s. North winds 5 to 15 miles per hour with gusts up to 25 miles per hour. Tonight, mostly clear. Widespread frost after midnight. Lows in the lower 30s. North winds around 10 miles per hour. Gusts up to 25 miles per hour in the evening. Sunday, widespread frost in the morning. Sunny. Highs in the mid-60s. Northeast winds around 5 miles per hour. Sunday night, increasing clouds. Lows in the upper 30s. Southeast winds 5 to 10 miles per hour. Monday, mostly sunny. Highs in the upper 70s. South winds 15 to 25 miles per hour with gusts up to 35 miles per hour. Monday night, partly cloudy in the evening and clearing. Lows in the upper 40s. Tuesday, sunny, windy. Highs in the mid-70s. Tuesday night, mostly clear. Lows around 40. Wednesday, sunny. Highs in the upper 70s. Wednesday night, increasing clouds. Lows in the lower 50s. Thursday, mostly sunny. Highs in the mid-80s. Thursday night, mostly clear. Lows around 50. Friday, sunny. Highs in the mid-80s. For Western Lake Secaucawea, rest of tonight, breezy. North winds 15 to 25 miles per hour decreasing to around 10 miles per hour after midnight. Slight chance of thunderstorms in the evening. Areas of frost early in the morning. Cloudy in the evening then clearing. Lows in the mid-30s. Saturday, breezy. North winds 15 to 25 miles per hour. Areas of frost early in the morning. Sunny. Highs in the lower 60s. For Eastern Lake Secaucawea, rest of tonight, north winds 10 to 20 miles per hour. Chance of showers and slight chance of thunderstorms in the evening. Patchy frost early in the morning. Cloudy in the evening then clearing. Lows in the mid-30s. Saturday, breezy. North winds 10 to 20 miles per hour shifting to the northwest 20 to 25 miles per hour late in the afternoon. Areas of frost early in the morning. Sunny. Highs in the lower 60s. For northern Lake Oahe, rest of tonight, northwest winds 10 to 15 miles per hour. Slight chance of thunderstorms through the night. Mostly cloudy. Lows around 40. Saturday, north winds 10 to 20 miles per hour. Mostly sunny. Highs in the lower 60s. Here are the weather conditions at 4 a.m. Central Daylight Time. Bismarck, clear. Temperature 44 degrees, relative humidity 82%. Wind north at 10 miles an hour. Pressure 29.81 inches and rising. Mendham,

clear. 41 degrees, relative humidity 100%. Wind north at 10 miles an hour. Hazel, partly cloudy. 39 degrees, relative humidity 87%. Wind north at 6 miles an hour. Harvey, mixed precipitation was falling. 34 degrees, relative humidity 100%. Wind north at 7 miles an hour. Minot, clear. 35 degrees, relative humidity 82%. Wind northwest at 8 miles an hour. Dickinson, partly cloudy. 43 degrees, relative humidity 86%. Wind north at 6 miles an hour. Elsewhere around North Dakota, it was 35 at Garrison. It was clear, with a temperature of 36 at Williston, 39 at Jamestown, and 41 at Fargo. At Devil's Lake, it was mostly cloudy, with a temperature of 36. At Grand Forks, it was cloudy, with a temperature of 39. In northern South Dakota, at Aberdeen, rain was falling, with a temperature of 50. At Mobridge, it was cloudy, with a temperature of 49. In eastern Montana, it was partly cloudy. It was 49 at Miles City, 46 at Glendive, and 43 at Sydney. Once again, at Bismarck, the temperature was 44 degrees under clear skies. The Bismarck, North Dakota climate summary for yesterday, May 8, 2026. Yesterday's high temperature was 72 degrees. This high was 7 degrees above the normal high of 65. The record high is 96 degrees, which was set in 1934. Yesterday's low temperature was 35 degrees. This low was 4 degrees below the normal low of 39. The record low is 22 degrees, which was last set in 1980. 0.02 inches of precipitation fell yesterday, which brings the monthly total to 0.02 inches. The total precipitation for the year now stands at 2.89 inches. There were 11 heating degree days yesterday. The yearly total since July 1st is 7,327. There were no cooling degree days yesterday. The yearly total since January 1st is 1. The normal high temperature for today is 66 degrees, and the normal low is 39. The record high for today is 90, which occurred in 1992, and the record low is 20, which occurred in 1966. Sunrise today is at 6:16 a.m. and sunset is at 9:04 p.m. Frost advisory for the following counties in North Dakota: Eastern McLean, Mercer, Oliver, Sheridan, and Wells. Frost advisory remains in effect until 9 a.m. Central Daylight Time or 8 a.m. Mountain Daylight Time this morning. What, temperatures as low as 32 will result in frost formation. Where, much of northern North Dakota. When, until 9 a.m. Central Daylight Time or 8 a.m. Mountain Daylight Time this morning. The following impacts are expected. Frost could harm sensitive outdoor vegetation. Sensitive outdoor plants may be killed if left uncovered. Take steps now to protect tender plants from the cold. The regional weather forecast from your National Weather Service office in Bismarck. Windy conditions with highs in the 60s and 70s are on tap for most of the region today. A cold front will then bring a chance of showers to parts of the region late this afternoon and into Saturday, along with slightly cooler daytime highs to start the weekend. Thereafter, temperatures will moderate along with daily chances for isolated showers and a few thunderstorms next week. Barring any thunderstorm activity, any moisture will be light. Here is the forecast for the Bismarck, Minden listening area. Today, mostly clear. Highs in the lower 60s. North winds 5 to 15 miles per hour with gusts up to 25 miles per hour. Tonight, mostly clear. Widespread frost after midnight. Lows in the lower 30s. North winds around 10 miles per hour. Gusts up to 25 miles per hour in the evening. Sunday, widespread frost in the morning. Sunny. Highs in the mid-60s. Northeast winds around 5 miles per hour. Sunday night, increasing clouds. Lows in the upper 30s. Southeast winds 5 to 10 miles per hour. Monday, mostly sunny. Highs in the upper 70s. South winds 15 to 25 miles per hour with gusts up to 35 miles per hour. Monday night, partly cloudy in the evening then clearing. Lows in the upper 40s.

Tuesday, sunny, windy. Highs in the mid-70s. Tuesday night, mostly clear. Lows around 40. Wednesday, sunny. Highs in the upper 70s. Wednesday night, increasing clouds. Lows in the lower 50s. Thursday, mostly sunny. Highs in the mid-80s. Thursday night, mostly clear. Lows around 50. Friday, sunny. Highs in the mid-80s. 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Providing weather information 24 hours a day from your National Weather Service office in Bismarck. For Western Lake Sakakawea, today, breezy. North winds 10 to 15 miles per hour, shifting to the northwest 15 to 25 miles per hour in the afternoon. Areas of frost early in the morning. Mostly clear. Highs in the lower 60s. Tonight, north winds 15 to 20 miles per hour, shifting to the northeast around 10 miles per hour in the late evening and overnight. Widespread frost early in the morning. Partly cloudy. Lows around 30. For Eastern Lake Sakakawea, today, breezy. Northwest winds 10 to 20 miles per hour, increasing to 20 to 25 miles per hour late in the afternoon. Patchy frost early in the morning. Areas of frost early in the morning. Mostly clear. Highs in the lower 60s. Tonight, northeast winds 10 to 20 miles per hour. Widespread frost after midnight. Mostly clear. Lows in the upper 20s. For Northern Lake Oahe, today, northwest winds 10 to 20 miles per hour. Chance of showers. Partly cloudy early in the morning, then clearing. Highs in the lower 60s. Tonight, north winds 10 to 20 miles per hour, in the evening becoming light. Widespread frost early in the morning. Mostly clear. Lows in the lower 30s. Here are the weather conditions at 4 a.m. Central Daylight Time. Bismarck, clear. Temperature 44 degrees, relative humidity 82%. Wind north at 10 miles an hour. The weather conditions at 4 a.m. Central Daylight Time. Bismarck, clear. Temperature 44 degrees, relative humidity 82%. Wind north at 10 miles an hour. Pressure 29.81 inches and rising. Mendham, clear. 41 degrees, relative humidity 100%. Wind north at 10 miles an hour. Hazen, partly cloudy. 39 degrees, relative humidity 87%. Wind north at 6 miles an hour. Harvey, mixed precipitation was falling. 34 degrees, relative humidity 100%. Wind north at 7 miles an hour. Minot, clear. 35 degrees, relative humidity 82%. Wind northwest at 8 miles an hour. Dickinson, partly cloudy. 43 degrees, relative humidity 86%. Wind north at 6 miles an hour. Elsewhere around North Dakota, it was 35 at Garrison. It was clear, with a temperature of 36 at Williston, 39 at Jamestown, and 41 at Fargo. At Devil's Lake, it was mostly cloudy, with a temperature of 36. At Grand Forks, it was cloudy, with a temperature of 39. In northern South Dakota, at Aberdeen, rain was falling, with a temperature of 50. At Mobridge, it was cloudy, with a temperature of 49. In eastern Montana, it was partly cloudy. It was 49 at Miles City, 46 at Glendive, and 43 at Sydney. Once again, at Bismarck, the temperature was 44 degrees under clear skies. The Bismarck, North Dakota climate summary for yesterday, May 8, 2026. Yesterday's high temperature was 72 degrees. This high was 7 degrees above the normal high of 65. The record high is 96 degrees, which was set in 1934. Yesterday's low temperature was 35 degrees. This low was 4 degrees below the normal low of 39. The record low is 22 degrees, which was last set in 1980. 0.02 inches of precipitation fell yesterday, which brings the monthly total to 0.02 inches. The total precipitation for the year now stands at 2.89 inches. There were 11 heating degree days yesterday. The yearly total since July 1st is 7,000.

327. There were no cooling degree days yesterday. The yearly total since January 1st is 1. The normal high temperature for today is 66 degrees, and the normal low is 39. The record high for today is 90, which occurred in 1992, and the record low is 20, which occurred in 1966. Sunrise today is at 6:16 a.m. and sunset is at 9:04 p.m. Frost advisory for the following counties in North Dakota: Eastern McLean, Mercer, Oliver, Sheridan, and Wells. Frost advisory remains in effect until 9 a.m. Central Daylight Time or 8 a.m. Mountain Daylight Time this morning. What? Temperatures as low as 32 will result in frost formation. Where? Much of northern North Dakota. When? Until 9 a.m. Central Daylight Time or 8 a.m. Mountain Daylight Time this morning. The following impacts are expected. Frost could harm sensitive outdoor vegetation. Sensitive outdoor plants may be killed if left uncovered. Take steps now to protect tender plants from the cold. The regional weather forecast from your National Weather Service office in Bismarck. Windy conditions with highs in the 60s and 70s are on tap for most of the region today. A cold front will then bring a chance of showers to parts of the region late this afternoon and into Saturday, along with slightly cooler daytime highs to start the weekend. Thereafter, temperatures will moderate along with daily chances for isolated showers and a few thunderstorms next week. Barring any thunderstorm activity, any moisture will be light. Here is the forecast for the Bismarck Minden listening area. Today, mostly clear. Highs in the lower 60s. North winds 5 to 15 miles per hour with gusts up to 25 miles per hour. Tonight, mostly clear. Widespread frost after midnight. Lows in the lower 30s. North winds around 10 miles per hour. Gusts up to 25 miles per hour in the evening. Sunday, widespread frost in the morning. Sunny. Highs in the mid-60s. Northeast winds around 5 miles per hour. Sunday night, increasing clouds. Lows in the upper 30s. Southeast winds 5 to 10 miles per hour. Monday, mostly sunny. Highs in the upper 70s. South winds 15 to 25 miles per hour with gusts up to 35 miles per hour. Monday night, partly cloudy in the evening then clearing. Lows in the upper 40s. Tuesday, sunny, windy. Highs in the mid-70s. Tuesday night, mostly clear. Lows around 40. Wednesday, sunny. Highs in the upper 70s. Wednesday night, increasing clouds. Lows in the lower 50s. Thursday, mostly sunny. Highs in the mid-80s. Thursday night, mostly clear. Lows around 50. Friday, sunny. Highs in the mid-80s. Here is the forecast for the Bismarck Minden listening area. Today, mostly clear. Highs in the lower 60s. North winds 5 to 15 miles per hour with gusts up to 25 miles per hour. Tonight, mostly clear. Widespread frost after midnight. Lows in the lower 30s. North winds around 10 miles per hour. Gusts up to 25 miles per hour in the evening. Sunday, widespread frost in the morning. Sunny. Highs in the mid-60s. Northeast winds around 5 miles per hour. Sunday night, increasing clouds. Lows in the upper 30s. Southeast winds 5 to 10 miles per hour. Monday, mostly sunny. Highs in the upper 70s. South winds 15 to 25 miles per hour with gusts up to 35 miles per hour. Monday night, partly cloudy in the evening then clearing. Lows in the upper 40s. Tuesday, sunny, windy. Highs in the mid-70s. Tuesday night, mostly clear. Lows around 40. Wednesday, sunny. Highs in the upper 70s. Wednesday night, increasing clouds. Lows in the lower 50s. Thursday, mostly sunny. Highs in the mid-80s. Thursday night, mostly clear. Lows around 50. Friday, sunny. Highs in the mid-80s. For Western Lake Sakakawea, today, breezy.
North winds 10 to 15 miles per hour, shifting to the northwest 15 to 25 miles per hour in the afternoon. Areas of frost early in the morning. Mostly clear. Highs in the lower 60s. Tonight, north winds 15 to 20 miles per hour, shifting to the northeast around 10 miles per hour in the late evening and overnight. Widespread frost early in the morning. Partly cloudy. Lows around 30. For eastern Lake Sakakawea, today, breezy. Northwest winds 10 to 20 miles per hour, increasing to 20 to 25 miles per hour late in the afternoon. Patchy frost early in the morning. Areas of frost early in the morning. Mostly clear. Highs in the lower 60s. Tonight, northeast winds 10 to 20 miles per hour. Widespread frost after midnight. Mostly clear. Lows in the upper 20s. For northern Lake Oahe, today, northwest winds 10 to 20 miles per hour. Chance of showers. Partly cloudy early in the morning, then clearing. Highs in the lower 60s. Tonight, north winds 10 to 20 miles per hour in the evening, becoming light. Widespread frost early in the morning. Mostly clear. Lows in the lower 30s. Here are the weather conditions at 4 a.m. Central Daylight Time. Bismarck, clear. Temperature 44 degrees, relative humidity 82%. Wind north at 10 miles an hour. Pressure 29.81 inches and rising. Mendham, clear. 41 degrees, relative humidity 100%. Wind north at 10 miles an hour. Hazen, partly cloudy. 39 degrees, relative humidity 87%. Wind north at 6 miles an hour. Harvey, mixed precipitation was falling. 34 degrees, relative humidity 100%. Wind north at 7 miles an hour. Minot, clear. 35 degrees, relative humidity 82%. Wind northwest at 8 miles an hour. Dickinson, partly cloudy. 43 degrees, relative humidity 86%. Wind north at 6 miles an hour. Elsewhere around North Dakota, it was 35 at Garrison. It was clear, with a temperature of 36 at Williston, 39 at Jamestown, and 41 at Fargo. At Devil's Lake, it was mostly cloudy, with a temperature of 36. At Grand Forks, it was cloudy, with a temperature of 39. In northern South Dakota, at Aberdeen, rain was falling, with a temperature of 50. At Mobridge, it was cloudy, with a temperature of 49. In eastern Montana, it was partly cloudy. It was 49 at Miles City, 46 at Glendive, and 43 at Sydney. Once again, at Bismarck, the temperature was 44 degrees under clear skies. The Bismarck, North Dakota climate summary for yesterday, May 8, 2026. Yesterday's high temperature was 72 degrees. This high was 7 degrees above the normal high of 65. The record high is 96 degrees, which was set in 1934. Yesterday's low temperature was 35 degrees. This low was 4 degrees below the normal low of 39. The record low is 22 degrees, which was last set in 1980. 0.02 inches of precipitation fell yesterday, which brings the monthly total to 0.02 inches. The total precipitation for the year now stands at 2.89 inches. There were 11 heating degree days yesterday. The yearly total since July 1st is 7,327. There were no cooling degree days yesterday. The yearly total since January 1st is 1. The normal high temperature for today is 66 degrees, and the normal low is 39. The record high for today is 90, which occurred in 1992, and the record low is 20, which occurred in 1966. Sunrise today is at 6:16 a.m. and sunset is at 9:04 p.m. Frost advisory for the following counties in North Dakota: Eastern McLean, Mercer, Oliver, Sheridan, and Wells. Frost advisory remains in effect until 9 a.m. Central Daylight Time or 8 a.m. Mountain Daylight Time this morning. What? Temperatures as low as 32 will result in frost formation. Where? Much of northern North Dakota. When? Until 9 a.m. Central Daylight Time or 8 a.m. Mountain Daylight Time this morning. The following impacts are expected. Frost could harm sensitive outdoor vegetation.
sensitive outdoor plants may be killed if left uncovered. Take steps now to protect tender plants from the cold.

the regional weather forecast from your National Weather Service office in Bismarck. Windy conditions with highs in the 60s and 70s are on tap for most of the region today. A cold front will then bring a chance of showers to parts of the region late this afternoon and into Saturday, along with slightly cooler daytime highs to start the weekend. Thereafter, temperatures will moderate along with daily chances for isolated showers and a few thunderstorms next week. Barring any thunderstorm activity, any moisture will be light. Here is the forecast for the Bismarck Minden listening area. Today, mostly clear. Highs in the lower 60s. North winds 5 to 15 miles per hour with gusts up to 25 miles per hour. Tonight, mostly clear. Widespread frost after midnight. Lows in the lower 30s. North winds around 10 miles per hour. Gusts up to 25 miles per hour in the evening. Sunday, widespread frost in the morning. Sunny. Highs in the mid-60s. Northeast winds around 5 miles per hour. Sunday night, increasing clouds. Lows in the upper 30s. Southeast winds 5 to 10 miles per hour. Monday, mostly sunny. Highs in the upper 70s. South winds 15 to 25 miles per hour with gusts up to 35 miles per hour. Monday night, partly cloudy in the evening then clearing. Lows in the upper 40s. Tuesday, sunny, windy. Highs in the mid-70s. Tuesday night, mostly clear. Lows around 40. Wednesday, sunny. Highs in the upper 70s. Wednesday night, increasing clouds. Lows in the lower 50s. Thursday, mostly sunny. Highs in the mid-80s. Thursday night, mostly clear. Lows around 50. Friday, sunny. Highs in the mid-80s. For Western Lake Sakakawea, today, breezy. North winds 10 to 15 miles per hour, shifting to the northwest 15 to 25 miles per hour in the afternoon. Areas of frost early in the morning. Mostly clear. Highs in the lower 60s. Tonight, north winds 15 to 20 miles per hour, shifting to the northeast around 10 miles per hour in the late evening and overnight. Widespread frost early in the morning. Partly cloudy. Lows around 30. For Eastern Lake Sakakawea, today, breezy. Northwest winds 10 to 20 miles per hour, increasing to 20 to 25 miles per hour late in the afternoon. Patchy frost early in the morning. Areas of frost early in the morning. Mostly clear. Highs in the lower 60s. Tonight, northeast winds 10 to 20 miles per hour. Widespread frost after midnight. Mostly clear. Lows in the upper 20s. For northern Lake Oahe, today, northwest winds 10 to 20 miles per hour. Chance of showers. Partly cloudy early in the morning then clearing. Highs in the lower 60s. Tonight, north winds 10 to 20 miles per hour in the evening becoming light. Widespread frost early in the morning. Mostly clear. Lows in the lower 30s. Here are the weather conditions at 4 a.m. Central Daylight Time. Bismarck, clear. Temperature 44 degrees, relative humidity 82%. Wind north at 10 miles an hour. Pressure 29.81 inches and rising. Minden, clear. 41 degrees, relative humidity 100%. Wind north at 10 miles an hour. Hazen, partly cloudy. 39 degrees, relative humidity 87%. Wind north at 6 miles an hour. Harvey, mixed precipitation was falling. 34 degrees, relative humidity 100%. Wind north at 7 miles an hour. Minot, clear. 35 degrees, relative humidity 82%. Wind northwest at 8 miles an hour. Dickinson, partly cloudy. 43 degrees, relative humidity 86%. Wind north at 6 miles an hour. Elsewhere around North Dakota, it was 35 at Garrison. It was clear, with a temperature of 36 at Williston, 39 at Jamestown, and 41 at Fargo. At Devil's Lake, it was mostly cloudy, with a temperature of 36. At Grand Forks, it was cloudy, with a temperature of 39. In northern South Dakota, at Aberdeen, rain was falling with a temperature

didn't fail yesterday, which brings the monthly total to 0.02 inches. The total precipitation for the year now stands at 2.89 inches. There were 11 heating degree days yesterday. The yearly total since July 1st is 7,327. There were no cooling degree days yesterday. The yearly total since January 1st is 1. The normal high temperature for today is 66 degrees, and the normal low is 39. The record high for today is 90, which occurred in 1992, and the record low is 20, which occurred in 1966. Sunrise today is at 6:16 a.m. and sunset is at 9:04 p.m. Frost advisory for the following counties in North Dakota: Eastern McLean, Mercer, Oliver, Sheridan, and Wells. Frost advisory remains in effect until 9 a.m. Central Daylight Time or 8 a.m. Mountain Daylight Time this morning. What? Temperatures as low as 32 will result in frost formation. Where? Much of northern North Dakota. When? Until 9 a.m. Central Daylight Time or 8 a.m. Mountain Daylight Time this morning. The following impacts are expected. Frost could harm sensitive outdoor vegetation. Sensitive outdoor plants may be killed if left uncovered. Take steps now to protect tender plants from the cold. The regional weather forecast from your National Weather Service office in Bismarck. Windy conditions with highs in the 60s and 70s are on tap for most of the region today. A cold front will then bring a chance of showers to parts of the region late this afternoon and into Saturday, along with slightly cooler daytime highs to start the weekend. Thereafter, temperatures will moderate along with daily chances for isolated showers and a few thunderstorms next week. Barring any thunderstorm activity, any moisture will be light. Here is the forecast for the Bismarck Minden listening area. Today, mostly clear. Highs in the lower 60s. North winds 5 to 15 miles per hour with gusts up to 25 miles per hour. Tonight, mostly clear. Widespread frost after midnight. Lows in the lower 30s. North winds around 10 miles per hour. Gusts up to 25 miles per hour in the evening. Sunday, widespread frost in the morning. Sunny. Highs in the mid-60s. Northeast winds around 5 miles per hour. Sunday night, increasing clouds. Lows in the upper 30s. Southeast winds 5 to 10 miles per hour. Monday, mostly sunny. Highs in the upper 70s. South winds 15 to 25 miles per hour with gusts up to 35 miles per hour. Monday night, partly cloudy in the evening then clearing. Lows in the upper 40s. Tuesday, sunny, windy. Highs in the mid-70s. Tuesday night, mostly clear. Lows around 40. Wednesday, sunny. Highs in the upper 70s. Wednesday night, increasing clouds. Lows in the lower 50s. Thursday, mostly sunny. Highs in the mid-80s. Thursday night, mostly clear. Lows around 50. Friday, sunny. Highs in the mid-80s. For Western Lake Sakakawea, today, breezy. North winds 10 to 15 miles per hour, shifting to the northwest 15 to 25 miles per hour in the afternoon. Areas of frost early in the morning. Mostly clear. Highs in the lower 60s. Tonight, north winds 15 to 20 miles per hour, shifting to the northeast around 10 miles per hour in the late evening and overnight. Widespread frost early in the morning. Partly cloudy. Lows around 30. For Eastern Lake Sakakawea, today, breezy. Northwest winds 10 to 20 miles per hour, increasing to 20 to 25 miles per hour late in the afternoon. Patchy frost early in the morning. Areas of frost early in the morning. Mostly clear. Highs in the lower 60s. Tonight, northeast winds 10 to 20 miles per hour. Widespread frost after midnight. Mostly clear. Lows in the upper 20s. For northern Lake Oahe, today, northwest winds 10 to 20 miles per hour. Chance of showers. Partly cloudy early in the morning, then clearing. Highs in the lower 60s. Tonight, north winds 10 to 20 miles per hour in the evening becoming light. Widespread frost early in the morning. Mostly clear. Lows in the lower 30s. Here are the weather conditions at 4 a.m.

Central Daylight Time. Bismarck, clear. Temperature 44 degrees, relative humidity 82%. Wind north at 10 miles an hour. Pressure 29.81 inches and rising. Mendon, clear. 41 degrees, relative humidity 100%. Wind north at 10 miles an hour. Hazen, partly cloudy. 39 degrees, relative humidity 87%. Wind north at 6 miles an hour. Harvey, mixed precipitation was falling. 34 degrees, relative humidity 100%. Wind north at 7 miles an hour. Minot, clear. 35 degrees, relative humidity 82%. Wind northwest at 8 miles an hour. Dickinson, partly cloudy. 43 degrees, relative humidity 86%. Wind north at 6 miles an hour. Elsewhere around North Dakota, it was 35 at Garrison. It was clear, with a temperature of 36 at Williston, 39 at Jamestown, and 41 at Fargo. At Devil's Lake, it was mostly cloudy, with a temperature of 36. At Grand Forks, it was cloudy, with a temperature of 39. In northern South Dakota, at Aberdeen, rain was falling, with a temperature of 50. At Mobridge, it was cloudy, with a temperature of 49. In eastern Montana, it was partly cloudy. It was 49 at Miles City, 46 at Glendive, and 43 at Sydney. Once again, at Bismarck, the temperature was 44 degrees under clear skies. The Bismarck, North Dakota climate summary for yesterday, May 8, 2026. Yesterday's high temperature was 72 degrees. This high was 7 degrees above the normal high of 65. The record high is 96 degrees, which was set in 1934. Yesterday's low temperature was 35 degrees. This low was 4 degrees below the normal low of 39. The record low is 22 degrees, which was last set in 1980. 0.02 inches of precipitation fell yesterday, which brings the monthly total to 0.02 inches. The total precipitation for the year now stands at 2.89 inches. There were 11 heating degree days yesterday. The yearly total since July 1st is 7,327. There were no cooling degree days yesterday. The yearly total since January 1st is 1. The normal high temperature for today is 66 degrees, and the normal low is 39. The record high for today is 90, which occurred in 1992, and the record low is 20, which occurred in 1966. Sunrise today is at 6:16 a.m. and sunset is at 9:04 p.m. Frost advisory for the following counties in North Dakota: Eastern McLean, Mercer, Oliver, Sheridan, and Wells. Frost advisory remains in effect until 9 a.m. Central Daylight Time or 8 a.m. Mountain Daylight Time this morning. What? Temperatures as low as 32 will result in frost formation. Where? Much of northern North Dakota. When? Until 9 a.m. Central Daylight Time or 8 a.m. Mountain Daylight Time this morning. The following impacts are expected. Frost could harm sensitive outdoor vegetation. Sensitive outdoor plants may be killed if left uncovered. Take steps now to protect tender plants from the cold. 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Providing weather information 24 hours a day from your National Weather Service office in Bismarck. The regional weather forecast from your National Weather Service office in Bismarck. Windy conditions with highs in the 60s and 70s are on tap for most of the region today. A cold front will then bring a chance of showers to parts of the region late this afternoon and into Saturday, along with slightly cooler daytime highs to start the weekend. Thereafter, temperatures will moderate along with daily chances for isolated showers and a few thunderstorms next week. Barring any thunderstorm activity, any moisture will be light. Here is the forecast for the Bismarck Minden listening area. Today, mostly clear. Highs in the lower 60s. North winds 5 to 15 miles per hour with gusts up to 25 miles per hour. Tonight, mostly clear. Widespread frost after midnight. Lows in the lower 30s. North winds around 10 miles per hour. Gusts up to 25 miles per hour in the evening. Sunday, widespread frost in the morning. Sunny.

Highs in the mid-60s. Northeast winds around 5 miles per hour. Sunday night, increasing clouds. Lows in the upper 30s. Southeast winds 5 to 10 miles per hour. Monday, mostly sunny. Highs in the upper 70s. South winds 15 to 25 miles per hour with gusts up to 35 miles per hour. Monday night, partly cloudy in the evening then clearing. Lows in the upper 40s. Tuesday, sunny, windy. Highs in the mid-70s. Tuesday night, mostly clear. Lows around 40. Wednesday, sunny. Highs in the upper 70s. Wednesday night, increasing clouds. Lows in the lower 50s. Thursday, mostly sunny. Highs in the mid-80s. Thursday night, mostly clear. Lows around 50. Friday, sunny. Highs in the mid-80s. For Western Lake Sakakawea, today, breezy. North winds 10 to 15 miles per hour, shifting to the northwest 15 to 25 miles per hour in the afternoon. Areas of frost early in the morning. Mostly clear. Highs in the lower 60s. Tonight, north winds 15 to 20 miles per hour, shifting to the northeast around 10 miles per hour in the late evening and overnight. Widespread frost early in the morning. Partly cloudy. Lows around 30. For Eastern Lake Sakakawea, today, breezy. Northwest winds 10 to 20 miles per hour, increasing to 20 to 25 miles per hour late in the afternoon. Patchy frost early in the morning. Areas of frost early in the morning. Mostly clear. Highs in the lower 60s. Tonight, northeast winds 10 to 20 miles per hour. Widespread frost after midnight. Mostly clear. Lows in the upper 20s. For northern Lake Oahe, today, northwest winds 10 to 20 miles per hour. Chance of showers. Partly cloudy early in the morning then clearing. Highs in the lower 60s. Tonight, north winds 10 to 20 miles per hour in the evening becoming light. Widespread frost early in the morning. Mostly clear. Lows in the lower 30s. Here are the weather conditions at 5 a.m. Central Daylight Time. Bismarck, clear. Temperature 42 degrees, relative humidity 82%. Wind northwest at 8 miles an hour. Pressure 29.83 inches and rising. Menden, clear. 37 degrees, relative humidity 100%. Wind northwest at 8 miles an hour. Hazen, partly cloudy. 36 degrees, relative humidity 93%. Harvey, mixed precipitation was falling. 32 degrees, relative humidity 100%. Wind north at 7 miles an hour. Minot, clear. 32 degrees, relative humidity 88%. Wind northwest at 10 miles an hour. Dickinson, partly cloudy. 42 degrees, relative humidity 85%. Wind north at 7 miles an hour. Elsewhere around North Dakota, it was 32 at Garrison. It was clear, with a temperature of 35 at Williston, 36 at Jamestown, and 41 at Fargo. It was cloudy, with a temperature of 38 at Grand Forks, and 37 at Devil's Lake. In northern South Dakota, skies ranged from mostly cloudy to cloudy. It was 48 at Mobridge, and 47 at Aberdeen. In eastern Montana, it was partly cloudy. It was 46 at Miles City, 43 at Glendive, and 41 at Sydney. Once again, at Bismarck, the temperature was 42 degrees under clear skies. The Bismarck, North Dakota climate summary for yesterday, May 8, 2026. Yesterday's high temperature was 72 degrees. This high was 7 degrees above the normal high of 65. The record high is 96 degrees, which was set in 1934. Yesterday's low temperature was 35 degrees. This low was 4 degrees below the normal low of 39. The record low is 22 degrees, which was last set in 1980. 0.02 inches of precipitation fell yesterday, which brings the monthly total to 0.02 inches. The total precipitation for the year now stands at 2.89 inches. There were 11 heating degree days yesterday. The yearly total since July 1st is 7,327. There were no cooling

3 days yesterday. The yearly total since January 1st is 1. The normal high temperature for today is 66 degrees, and the normal low is 39. The record high for today is 90, which occurred in 1992, and the record low is 20, which occurred in 1966. Sunrise today is at 6:16 a.m. and sunset is at 9:04 p.m. Frost advisory for the following counties in North Dakota: Eastern McLean, Mercer, Oliver, Sheridan, and Wells. Frost advisory remains in effect until 9 a.m. Central Daylight Time or 8 a.m. Mountain Daylight Time this morning. What? Temperatures as low as 32 will result in frost formation. Where? Much of northern North Dakota. When? Until 9 a.m. Central Daylight Time or 8 a.m. Mountain Daylight Time this morning. The following impacts are expected. Frost could harm sensitive outdoor vegetation. Sensitive outdoor plants may be killed if left uncovered. Take steps now to protect tender plants from the cold. The regional weather forecast from your National Weather Service office in Bismarck. Windy conditions with highs in the 60s and 70s are on tap for most of the region today. A cold front will then bring a chance of showers to parts of the region late this afternoon and into Saturday, along with slightly cooler daytime highs to start the weekend. Thereafter, temperatures will moderate along with daily chances for isolated showers and a few thunderstorms next week. Barring any thunderstorm activity, any moisture will be light. Here is the forecast for the Bismarck, Minden listening area. Today, mostly clear. Highs in the lower 60s. North winds 5 to 15 miles per hour with gusts up to 25 miles per hour. Tonight, mostly clear. Widespread frost after midnight. Lows in the lower 30s. North winds around 10 miles per hour. Gusts up to 25 miles per hour in the evening. Sunday, widespread frost in the morning. Sunny. Highs in the mid-60s. Northeast winds around 5 miles per hour. Sunday night, increasing clouds. Lows in the upper 30s. Southeast winds 5 to 10 miles per hour. Monday, mostly sunny. Highs in the upper 70s. South winds 15 to 25 miles per hour with gusts up to 35 miles per hour. Monday night, partly cloudy in the evening then clearing. Lows in the upper 40s. Tuesday, sunny, windy. Highs in the mid-70s. Tuesday night, mostly clear. Lows around 40. Wednesday, sunny. Highs in the upper 70s. Wednesday night, increasing clouds. Lows in the lower 50s. Thursday, mostly sunny. Highs in the mid-80s. Thursday night, mostly clear. Lows around 50. Friday, sunny. Highs in the mid-80s. For Western Lake Sakakawea, today, breezy. North winds 10 to 15 miles per hour, shifting to the northwest 15 to 25 miles per hour in the afternoon. Areas of frost early in the morning. Mostly clear. Highs in the lower 60s. Tonight, north winds 15 to 20 miles per hour, shifting to the northeast around 10 miles per hour in the late evening and overnight. Widespread frost early in the morning. Partly cloudy. Lows around 30. For Eastern Lake Sakakawea, today, breezy. Northwest winds 10 to 20 miles per hour, increasing to 20 to 25 miles per hour late in the afternoon. Patchy frost early in the morning. Areas of frost early in the morning. Mostly clear. Highs in the lower 60s. Tonight, northeast winds 10 to 20 miles per hour. Widespread frost after midnight. Mostly clear. Lows in the upper 20s. For northern Lake Oahe, today, northwest winds 10 to 20 miles per hour. Chance of showers. Partly cloudy early in the morning, then clearing. Highs in the lower 60s. Tonight, north winds 10 to 20 miles per hour in the evening becoming light. Widespread frost early in the morning. Mostly clear. Lows in the lower 30s. Here are the weather conditions at 5 a.m. Central Daylight Time. Bismarck, clear. Temperature 42 degrees, relative humidity 82%. Wind northwest at 8 miles an hour. Pressure 29.83 inches and rising. Minden, clear. 37 degrees, relative humidity.

Humidity 100%. Wind northwest at 8 miles an hour. Hazen, partly cloudy. 36 degrees, relative humidity 93%. Harvey, mixed precipitation was falling. 32 degrees, relative humidity 100%. Wind north at 7 miles an hour. Minot, clear. 32 degrees, relative humidity 88%. Wind northwest at 10 miles an hour. Dickinson, partly cloudy. 42 degrees, relative humidity 85%. Wind north at 7 miles an hour. Elsewhere around North Dakota, it was 32 at Garrison. It was clear, with a temperature of 36 at Jamestown and 41 at Fargo. At Williston, it was partly cloudy, with a temperature of 35. It was cloudy, with a temperature of 38 at Grand Forks and 37 at Devil's Lake. In northern South Dakota, it was mostly cloudy. It was 48 at Mobridge and 47 at Aberdeen. In eastern Montana, it was partly cloudy. It was 46 at Miles City, 43 at Glendive, and 41 at Sydney. Once again, at Bismarck, the temperature was 42 degrees under clear skies. The Bismarck, North Dakota climate summary for yesterday, May 8, 2026. Yesterday's high temperature was 72 degrees. This high was 7 degrees above the normal high of 65. The record high is 96 degrees, which was set in 1934. Yesterday's low temperature was 35 degrees. This low was 4 degrees below the normal low of 39. The record low is 22 degrees, which was last set in 1980. 0.02 inches of precipitation fell yesterday, which brings the monthly total to 0.02 inches. The total precipitation for the year now stands at 2.89 inches. There were 11 heating degree days yesterday. The yearly total since July 1st is 7,327. There were no cooling degree days yesterday. The yearly total since January 1st is 1. The normal high temperature for today is 66 degrees, and the normal low is 39. The record high for today is 90, which occurred in 1992, and the record low is 20, which occurred in 1966. Sunrise today is at 6:16 a.m. and sunset is at 9:04 p.m. Frost advisory for the following counties in North Dakota: Eastern McLean, Mercer, Oliver, Sheridan, and Wells. Frost advisory remains in effect until 9 a.m. Central Daylight Time or 8 a.m. Mountain Daylight Time this morning. What? Temperatures as low as 32 will result in frost formation. Where? Much of northern North Dakota. When? Until 9 a.m. Central Daylight Time or 8 a.m. Mountain Daylight Time this morning. The following impacts are expected. Frost could harm sensitive outdoor vegetation. Sensitive outdoor plants may be killed if left uncovered. Take steps now to protect tender plants from the cold. The regional weather forecast from your National Weather Service office in Bismarck. Windy conditions with highs in the 60s and 70s are on tap for most of the region today. A cold front will then bring a chance of showers to parts of the region late this afternoon and into Saturday, along with slightly cooler daytime highs to start the weekend. Thereafter, temperatures will moderate along with daily chances for isolated showers and a few thunderstorms next week. Barring any thunderstorm activity, any moisture will be light. Here is the forecast for the Bismarck, Minden listening area. Today, mostly clear. Highs in the lower 60s. North winds 5 to 15 miles per hour with gusts up to 25 miles per hour. Tonight, mostly clear. Widespread frost after midnight. Lows in the lower 30s. North winds around 10 miles per hour. Gusts up to 25 miles per hour in the evening. Sunday, widespread frost in the morning. Sunny. Highs in the mid-60s. Northeast winds around 5 miles per hour. Sunday night, increasing clouds. Lows in the upper 30s. Southeast winds 5 to 10 miles per hour. Monday, mostly sunny. Highs in the upper 70s. South winds 15 to 25 miles per hour with gusts up to 35 miles per hour. Monday night, partly cloudy in the evening then clearing. Lows in the upper 40s. Tuesday, sunny, windy. Highs in the mid 70s. Tuesday night, mostly clear. Lows around

40. Wednesday, sunny. Highs in the upper 70s. Wednesday night, increasing clouds. Lows in the lower 50s. Thursday, mostly sunny. Highs in the mid-80s. Thursday night, mostly clear. Lows around 50. Friday, sunny. Highs in the mid-80s. For Western Lake Sakakawea, today, breezy. North winds 10 to 15 miles per hour, shifting to the northwest 15 to 25 miles per hour in the afternoon. Areas of frost early in the morning. Mostly clear. Highs in the lower 60s. Tonight, north winds 15 to 20 miles per hour, shifting to the northeast around 10 miles per hour in the late evening and overnight. Widespread frost early in the morning. Partly cloudy. Lows around 30. For Eastern Lake Sakakawea, today, breezy. Northwest winds 10 to 20 miles per hour, increasing to 20 to 25 miles per hour late in the afternoon. Patchy frost early in the morning. Areas of frost early in the morning. Mostly clear. Highs in the lower 60s. Tonight, northeast winds 10 to 20 miles per hour. Widespread frost after midnight. Mostly clear. Lows in the upper 20s. For Northern Lake Oahe, today, northwest winds 10 to 20 miles per hour. Chance of showers. Partly cloudy early in the morning, then clearing. Highs in the lower 60s. Tonight, north winds 10 to 20 miles per hour, in the evening becoming light. Widespread frost early in the morning. Mostly clear. Lows in the lower 30s. Here are the weather conditions at 5 a.m. Central Daylight Time. Bismarck, clear. Temperature 42 degrees, relative humidity 82%. Wind northwest at 8 miles an hour. Pressure 29.83 inches and rising. Mendham, clear. 37 degrees, relative humidity 100%. Wind northwest at 8 miles an hour. Hazen, partly cloudy. 36 degrees, relative humidity 93%. Harvey, mixed precipitation was falling. 32 degrees, relative humidity 100%. Wind north at 7 miles an hour. Minot, clear. 32 degrees, relative humidity 88%. Wind northwest at 10 miles an hour. Dickinson, partly cloudy. 42 degrees, relative humidity 85%. Wind north at 7 miles an hour. Elsewhere around North Dakota, it was 32 at Garrison. It was clear, with a temperature of 36 at Jamestown and 41 at Fargo. At Williston, it was partly cloudy, with a temperature of 35. It was cloudy, with a temperature of 38 at Grand Forks and 37 at Devil's Lake. In northern South Dakota, it was mostly cloudy. It was 48 at Mobridge and 47 at Aberdeen. In eastern Montana, it was partly cloudy. It was 46 at Miles City, 43 at Glendive, and 41 at Sydney. Once again, at Bismarck, the temperature was 42 degrees under clear skies. The Bismarck, North Dakota climate summary for yesterday, May 8, 2026. Yesterday's high temperature was 72 degrees. This high was 7 degrees above the normal high of 65. The record high is 96 degrees, which was set in 1934. Yesterday's low temperature was 35 degrees. This low was 4 degrees below the normal low of 39. The record low is 22 degrees, which was last set in 1980. 0.02 inches of precipitation fell yesterday, which brings the monthly total to 0.02 inches. The total precipitation for the year now stands at 2.89 inches. There were 11 heating degree days yesterday. The yearly total since July 1st is 7,327. There were no cooling degree days yesterday. The yearly total since January 1st is 1. The normal high temperature for today is 66 degrees, and the normal low is 39. The record high for today is 90, which occurred in 1992, and the record low is 20, which occurred in 1966. Sunrise today is at 6:16 a.m. and sunset is at 9:04 p.m. Frost advisory for the following counties in North Dakota: Eastern McLean, Mercer, Oliver, Sheridan, and Wells. Frost advisory remains in effect until 9 a.m. Central Daylight Time or 8

And Mountain Daylight Time this morning. What? Temperatures as low as 32 will result in frost formation. Where? Much of northern North Dakota. When? Until 9 a.m. Central Daylight Time or 8 a.m. Mountain Daylight Time this morning. The following impacts are expected. Frost could harm sensitive outdoor vegetation. Sensitive outdoor plants may be killed if left uncovered. Take steps now to protect tender plants from the cold. The regional weather forecast from your National Weather Service office in Bismarck. Windy conditions with highs in the 60s and 70s are on tap for most of the region today. A cold front will then bring a chance of showers to parts of the region late this afternoon and into Saturday, along with slightly cooler daytime highs to start the weekend. Thereafter, temperatures will moderate along with daily chances for isolated showers and a few thunderstorms next week. Barring any thunderstorm activity, any moisture will be light. Here is the forecast for the Bismarck Minden listening area. Today, mostly clear. Highs in the lower 60s. North winds 5 to 15 miles per hour with gusts up to 25 miles per hour. Tonight, mostly clear. Widespread frost after midnight. Lows in the lower 30s. North winds around 10 miles per hour. Gusts up to 25 miles per hour in the evening. Sunday, widespread frost in the morning. Sunny. Highs in the mid-60s. Northeast winds around 5 miles per hour. Sunday night, increasing clouds. Lows in the upper 30s. Southeast winds 5 to 10 miles per hour. Monday, mostly sunny. Highs in the upper 70s. South winds 15 to 25 miles per hour with gusts up to 35 miles per hour. Monday night, partly cloudy in the evening then clearing. Lows in the upper 40s. Tuesday, sunny, windy. Highs in the mid 70s. Tuesday night, mostly clear. Lows around 40. Wednesday, sunny. Highs in the upper 70s. Wednesday night, increasing clouds. Lows in the lower 50s. Thursday, mostly sunny. Highs in the mid-80s. Thursday night, mostly clear. Lows around 50. Friday, sunny. Highs in the mid-80s. For Western Lake Sakakawea, today, breezy. North winds 10 to 15 miles per hour, shifting to the northwest 15 to 25 miles per hour in the afternoon. Areas of frost early in the morning. Mostly clear. Highs in the lower 60s. Tonight, north winds 15 to 20 miles per hour, shifting to the northeast around 10 miles per hour in the late evening and overnight. Widespread frost early in the morning. Partly cloudy. Lows around 30. For Eastern Lake Sakakawea, today, breezy. Northwest winds 10 to 20 miles per hour, increasing to 20 to 25 miles per hour late in the afternoon. Patchy frost early in the morning. Areas of frost early in the morning. Mostly clear. Highs in the lower 60s. Tonight, northeast winds 10 to 20 miles per hour. Widespread frost after midnight. Mostly clear. Lows in the upper 20s. For northern Lake Oahe, today, northwest winds 10 to 20 miles per hour. Chance of showers. Partly cloudy early in the morning, then clearing. Highs in the lower 60s. Tonight, north winds 10 to 20 miles per hour in the evening becoming light. Widespread frost early in the morning. Mostly clear. Lows in the lower 30s. Here are the weather conditions at 5 a.m. Central Daylight Time. Bismarck, clear. Temperature 42 degrees, relative humidity 82%. Wind northwest at 8 miles an hour. Pressure 29.83 inches and rising. Minden, clear. 37 degrees, relative humidity 100%. Wind northwest at 8 miles an hour. Hazen, partly cloudy. 36 degrees, relative humidity 93%. Harvey, mixed precipitation was falling. 32 degrees, relative humidity 100%. Wind north at 7 miles an hour. Minot, clear. 32 degrees, relative humidity 88%. Wind northwest at 10 miles an hour. Dickinson, partly cloudy. 42 degrees, relative humidity 85%. Wind

7 miles an hour. Elsewhere around North Dakota, it was 32 at Garrison. It was clear, with a temperature of 36 at Jamestown and 41 at Fargo. At Williston, it was partly cloudy, with a temperature of 35. It was cloudy, with a temperature of 38 at Grand Forks and 37 at Devil's Lake. In northern South Dakota, it was mostly cloudy. It was 48 at Mobridge and 47 at Aberdeen. In eastern Montana, it was partly cloudy. It was 46 at Miles City, 43 at Glendive, and 41 at Sydney. Once again, at Bismarck, the temperature was 42 degrees under clear skies. The Bismarck, North Dakota climate summary for yesterday, May 8, 2026. Yesterday's high temperature was 72 degrees. This high was 7 degrees above the normal high of 65. The record high is 96 degrees, which was set in 1934. Yesterday's low temperature was 35 degrees. This low was 4 degrees below the normal low of 39. The record low is 22 degrees, which was last set in 1980. 0.02 inches of precipitation fell yesterday, which brings the monthly total to 0.02 inches. The total precipitation for the year now stands at 2.89 inches. There were 11 heating degree days yesterday. The yearly total since July 1st is 7,327. There were no cooling degree days yesterday. The yearly total since January 1st is 1. The normal high temperature for today is 66 degrees, and the normal low is 39. The record high for today is 90, which occurred in 1992, and the record low is 20, which occurred in 1966. Sunrise today is at 6:16 a.m. and sunset is at 9:04 p.m. Frost advisory for the following counties in North Dakota: Eastern McLean, Mercer, Oliver, Sheridan, and Wells. Frost advisory remains in effect until 9 a.m. Central Daylight Time or 8 a.m. Mountain Daylight Time this morning. What? Temperatures as low as 32 will result in frost formation. Where? Much of northern North Dakota. When? Until 9 a.m. Central Daylight Time or 8 a.m. Mountain Daylight Time this morning. The following impacts are expected. Frost could harm sensitive outdoor vegetation. Sensitive outdoor plants may be killed if left uncovered. Take steps now to protect tender plants from the cold. The regional weather forecast from your National Weather Service office in Bismarck. Windy conditions with highs in the 60s and 70s are on tap for most of the region today. A cold front will then bring a chance of showers to parts of the region late this afternoon and into Saturday, along with slightly cooler daytime highs to start the weekend. Thereafter, temperatures will moderate along with daily chances for isolated showers and a few thunderstorms next week. Barring any thunderstorm activity, any moisture will be light. Here is the forecast for the Bismarck, Minden listening area. Today, mostly clear. Highs in the lower 60s. North winds 5 to 15 miles per hour with gusts up to 25 miles per hour. Tonight, mostly clear. Widespread frost after midnight. Lows in the lower 30s. North winds around 10 miles per hour. Gusts up to 25 miles per hour in the evening. Sunday, widespread frost in the morning. Sunny. Highs in the mid-60s. Northeast winds around 5 miles per hour. Sunday night, increasing clouds. Lows in the upper 30s. Southeast winds 5 to 10 miles per hour. Monday, mostly sunny. Highs in the upper 70s. South winds 15 to 25 miles per hour with gusts up to 35 miles per hour. Monday night, partly cloudy in the evening then clearing. Lows in the upper 40s. Tuesday, sunny, windy. Highs in the mid 70s. Tuesday night, mostly clear. Lows around 40. Wednesday, sunny. Highs in the upper 70s. Wednesday night, increasing clouds. Lows in the lower 50s. Thursday, mostly sunny. Highs in the mid-80s. Thursday night, mostly clear. Lows around 50. Friday, sunny. Highs in the mid-80s. 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Providing weather information 24 hours a day from your National Weather Service.

office in Bismarck. For Western Lakes Aconcagua, today, breezy. North winds 10 to 15 miles per hour, shifting to the northwest 15 to 25 miles per hour in the afternoon. Areas of frost early in the morning. Mostly clear. Highs in the lower 60s. Tonight, north winds 15 to 20 miles per hour, shifting to the northeast around 10 miles per hour in the late evening and overnight. Widespread frost early in the morning. Partly cloudy. Lows around 30. For Eastern Lakes Aconcagua, today, breezy. Northwest winds 10 to 20 miles per hour, increasing to 20 to 25 miles per hour late in the afternoon. Patchy frost early in the morning. Areas of frost early in the morning. Mostly clear. Highs in the lower 60s. Tonight, northeast winds 10 to 20 miles per hour. Widespread frost after midnight. Mostly clear. Lows in the upper 20s. For Northern Lake Oahe, today, northwest winds 10 to 20 miles per hour. Chance of showers. Partly cloudy early in the morning, then clearing. Highs in the lower 60s. Tonight, north winds 10 to 20 miles per hour, in the evening becoming light. Widespread frost early in the morning. Mostly clear. Lows in the lower 30s. Here are the weather conditions at 5 a.m. Central Daylight Time. Bismarck, clear. Temperature 42 degrees, relative humidity 82%. Wind northwest at 8 miles an hour. Pressure 29.83 inches and rising. Mendham, clear. 37 degrees, relative northwest at 8 miles an hour. Pressure 29.83 inches and rising. Mendham, clear. 37 degrees, relative humidity 100%. Wind northwest at 8 miles an hour. Hazen, partly cloudy. 36 degrees, relative humidity 93%. Harvey, mixed precipitation was falling. 32 degrees, relative humidity 100%. Wind north at 7 miles an hour. Minot, clear. 32 degrees, relative humidity 88%. Wind northwest at 10 miles an hour. Dickinson, partly cloudy. 42 degrees, relative humidity 85%. Wind north at 7 miles an hour. Elsewhere around North Dakota, it was 32 at Garrison. It was clear, with a temperature of 36 at Jamestown and 41 at Fargo. At Williston, it was partly cloudy, with a temperature of 35. It was cloudy, with a temperature of 38 at Grand Forks and 37 at Devil's Lake. In northern South Dakota, it was mostly cloudy. It was 48 at Mobridge and 47 at Aberdeen. In eastern Montana, it was partly cloudy. It was 46 at Miles City, 43 at Glendive, and 41 at Sydney. Once again, at Bismarck, the temperature was 42 degrees under clear skies. The Bismarck, North Dakota climate summary for yesterday, May 8, 2026. Yesterday's high temperature was 72 degrees. This high was 7 degrees above the normal high of 65. The record high is 96 degrees, which was set in 1934. Yesterday's low temperature was 35 degrees. This low was 4 degrees below the normal low of 39. The record low is 22 degrees, which was last set in 1980. 0.02 inches of precipitation fell yesterday, which brings the monthly total to 0.02 inches. The total precipitation for the year now stands at 2.89 inches. There were 11 heating degree days yesterday. The yearly total since July 1st is 7,327. There were no cooling degree days yesterday. The yearly total since January 1st is 1. The normal high temperature for today is 66 degrees, and the normal low is 39. The record high for today is 90, which occurred in 1992, and the record low is 20, which occurred in 1966. Sunrise today is at 6:16 a.m. and sunset is at 9:04 p.m. Frost advisory for the following counties in North Dakota: Eastern McLean, Mercer, Oliver, Sheridan, and Wells. Frost advisory remains in effect until 9 a.m. Central Daylight Time or 8 a.m. Mountain Daylight Time this morning. What, temperatures as low as 32 will result in frost formation? Where, much of northern North Dakota. When, until 9 a.m.

Central Daylight Time, or 8 a.m. Mountain Daylight Time this morning. The following impacts are expected. Frost could harm sensitive outdoor vegetation. Sensitive outdoor plants may be killed if left uncovered. Take steps now to protect tender plants from the cold. The regional weather forecast from your National Weather Service office in Bismarck. Windy conditions with highs in the 60s and 70s are on tap for most of the region today. A cold front will then bring a chance of showers to parts of the region late this afternoon and into Saturday, along with slightly cooler daytime highs to start the weekend. Thereafter, temperatures will moderate along with daily chances for isolated showers and a few thunderstorms next week. Barring any thunderstorm activity, any moisture will be light. Here is the forecast for the Bismarck Minden listening area. Today, mostly clear. Highs in the lower 60s. North winds 5 to 15 miles per hour with gusts up to 25 miles per hour. Tonight, mostly clear. Widespread frost after midnight. Lows in the lower 30s. North winds around 10 miles per hour. Gusts up to 25 miles per hour in the evening. Sunday, widespread frost in the morning. Sunny. Highs in the mid-60s. Northeast winds around 5 miles per hour. Sunday night, increasing clouds. Lows in the upper 30s. Southeast winds 5 to 10 miles per hour. Monday, mostly sunny. Highs in the upper 70s. South winds 15 to 25 miles per hour with gusts up to 35 miles per hour. Monday night, partly cloudy in the evening then clearing. Lows in the upper 40s. Tuesday, sunny, windy. Highs in the mid-70s. Tuesday night, mostly clear. Lows around 40. Wednesday, sunny. Highs in the upper 70s. Wednesday night, increasing clouds. Lows in the lower 50s. Thursday, mostly sunny. Highs in the mid-80s. Thursday night, mostly clear. Lows around 50. Friday, sunny. Highs in the mid-80s. For Western Lake Sakakawea, today, breezy. North winds 10 to 15 miles per hour, shifting to the northwest 15 to 25 miles per hour in the afternoon. Areas of frost early in the morning. Mostly clear. Highs in the lower 60s. Tonight, north winds 15 to 20 miles per hour, shifting to the northeast around 10 miles per hour in the late evening and overnight. Widespread frost early in the morning. Partly cloudy. Lows around 30. For Eastern Lake Sakakawea, today, breezy. Northwest winds 10 to 20 miles per hour, increasing to 20 to 25 miles per hour late in the afternoon. Patchy frost early in the morning. Areas of frost early in the morning. Mostly clear. Highs in the lower 60s. Tonight, northeast winds 10 to 20 miles per hour. Widespread frost after midnight. Mostly clear. Lows in the upper 20s. For Northern Lake Oahe, today, northwest winds 10 to 20 miles per hour. Chance of showers. Partly cloudy early in the morning, then clearing. Highs in the lower 60s. Tonight, north winds 10 to 20 miles per hour in the evening becoming light. Widespread frost early in the morning. Mostly clear. Lows in the lower 30s. Here are the weather conditions at 5 a.m. Central Daylight Time. Bismarck, clear. Temperature 42 degrees, relative humidity 82%. Wind northwest at 8 miles an hour. Pressure 29.83 inches and rising. Minden, clear. 37 degrees, relative humidity 100%. Wind northwest at 8 miles an hour. Hazen, partly cloudy. 36 degrees, relative humidity 93%. Harvey, mixed precipitation was falling. 32 degrees, relative humidity 100%. Wind north at 7 miles an hour. Minot, clear. 32 degrees, relative humidity 88%. Wind northwest at 10 miles an hour. Dickinson, partly cloudy. 42 degrees, relative humidity 85%. Wind north at 7 miles an hour. Elsewhere around North Dakota, it was 32 at Garrison. It was clear, with a temperature of 36 at Jamestown and 41 at Fargo.

At Williston, it was partly cloudy with a temperature of 35. It was cloudy with a temperature of 38 at Grand Forks and 37 at Devil's Lake. In northern South Dakota, it was mostly cloudy. It was 48 at Mobridge and 47 at Aberdeen. In eastern Montana, it was partly cloudy. It was 46 at Miles City, 43 at Glendive, and 41 at Sydney. Once again, at Bismarck, the temperature was 42 degrees under clear skies. The Bismarck, North Dakota climate summary for yesterday, May 8, 2026. Yesterday's high temperature was 72 degrees. This high was 7 degrees above the normal high of 65. The record high is 96 degrees, which was set in 1934. Yesterday's low temperature was 35 degrees. This low was 4 degrees below the normal low of 39. The record low is 22 degrees, which was last set in 1980. 0.02 inches of precipitation fell yesterday, which brings the monthly total to 0.02 inches. The total precipitation for the year now stands at 2.89 inches. There were 11 heating degree days yesterday. The yearly total since July 1st is 7,327. There were no cooling degree days yesterday. The yearly total since January 1st is 1. The normal high temperature for today is 66 degrees, and the normal low is 39. The record high for today is 90, which occurred in 1992, and the record low is 20, which occurred in 1966. Sunrise today is at 6:16 a.m. and sunset is at 9:04 p.m. Frost advisory for the following counties in North Dakota: Eastern McLean, Mercer, Oliver, Sheridan, and Wells. Frost advisory remains in effect until 9 a.m. Central Daylight Time or 8 a.m. Mountain Daylight Time this morning. What? Temperatures as low as 32 will result in frost formation. Where? Much of northern North Dakota. When? Until 9 a.m. Central Daylight Time or 8 a.m. Mountain Daylight Time this morning. The following impacts are expected. Frost could harm sensitive outdoor vegetation. Sensitive outdoor plants may be killed if left uncovered. Take steps now to protect tender plants from the cold. The regional weather forecast from your National Weather Service office in Bismarck. Windy conditions with highs in the 60s and the 70s are on tap for most of the region today. A cold front will then bring a chance of showers to parts of the region late this afternoon and into Saturday, along with slightly cooler daytime highs to start the weekend. Thereafter, temperatures will moderate along with daily chances for isolated showers and a few thunderstorms next week. Barring any thunderstorm activity, any moisture will be light. Here is the forecast for the Bismarck, Maine, and listening area. Today, mostly clear. Highs in the lower 60s. North winds 5 to 15 miles per hour with gusts up to 25 miles per hour. Tonight, mostly clear. Widespread frost after midnight. Lows in the lower 30s. North winds around 10 miles per hour. Gusts up to 25 miles per hour in the evening. Sunday, widespread frost in the morning. Sunny. Highs in the mid-60s. Northeast winds around 5 miles per hour. Sunday night, increasing clouds. Lows in the upper 30s. Southeast winds 5 to 10 miles per hour. Monday, mostly sunny. Highs in the upper 70s. South winds 15 to 25 miles per hour with gusts up to 35 miles per hour. Monday night, partly cloudy in the evening and clearing. Lows in the upper 40s. Tuesday, sunny, windy. Highs in the mid 70s. Tuesday night, mostly clear. Lows around 40. Wednesday, sunny. Highs in the upper 70s. Wednesday night, increasing clouds. Lows in the lower 50s. Thursday, mostly sunny. Highs in the mid-80s. Thursday night, mostly clear. Lows around 50. Friday, sunny. Highs in the mid-80s. For Western Lake Sakakawea, today, breezy. North winds 10 to 15 miles per hour, shifting to the northwest 15 to 25 miles per hour in the afternoon. Areas of frost early in the morning. Mostly clear. Highs in the lower 60s. Tonight, north winds 15 to 20 miles per hour, shifting to the northeast around 10 miles per hour in the late evening and overnight.

widespread frost early in the morning. Partly cloudy. Lows around 30. For eastern Lake Secaucawea, today, breezy. Northwest winds 10 to 20 miles per hour, increasing to 20 to 25 miles per hour late in the afternoon. Patchy frost early in the morning. Areas of frost early in the morning. Mostly clear. Highs in the lower 60s. Tonight, northeast winds 10 to 20 miles per hour. Widespread frost after midnight. Mostly clear. Lows in the upper 20s. For northern Lake Oahe, today, northwest winds 10 to 20 miles per hour. Chance of showers. Partly cloudy early in the morning, then clearing. Highs in the lower 60s. Tonight, north winds 10 to 20 miles per hour, in the evening becoming light. Widespread frost early in the morning. Mostly clear. Lows in the lower 30s. Here are the weather conditions at 5 a.m. Central Daylight Time. Bismarck, clear. Temperature 42 degrees, relative humidity 82%. Wind northwest at 8 miles an hour. Pressure 29.83 inches and rising. Mendham, clear. 37 degrees, relative humidity 100%. Wind northwest at 8 miles an hour. Hazel, partly cloudy. 36 degrees, relative humidity 93%. Harvey, mixed precipitation was falling. 32 degrees, relative humidity 100%. Wind north at 7 miles an hour. Minot, clear. 32 degrees, relative humidity 88%. Wind northwest at 10 miles an hour. Dickinson, partly cloudy. 42 degrees, relative humidity 85%. Wind north at 7 miles an hour. Elsewhere around North Dakota, it was 32 at Garrison. It was clear, with a temperature of 36 at Jamestown and 41 at Fargo. At Williston, it was partly cloudy, with a temperature of 35. It was cloudy, with a temperature of 38 at Grand Forks and 37 at Devil Flake. In northern South Dakota, it was mostly cloudy. It was 48 at Mobridge and 47 at Aberdeen. In eastern Montana, it was partly cloudy. It was 46 at Miles City, 43 at Glendive, and 41 at Sydney. Once again, at Bismarck, the temperature was 42 degrees under clear skies. The Bismarck, North Dakota climate summary for yesterday, May 8, 2026. Yesterday's high temperature was 72 degrees. This high was 7 degrees above the normal high of 65. The record high is 96 degrees, which was set in 1934. Yesterday's low temperature was 35 degrees. This low was 4 degrees below the normal low of 39. The record low is 22 degrees, which was last set in 1980. 0.02 inches of precipitation fell yesterday, which brings the monthly total to 0.02 inches. The total precipitation for the year now stands at 2.89 inches. There were 11 heating degree days yesterday. The yearly total since July 1st is 7,327. There were no cooling degree days yesterday. The yearly total since January 1st is 1. The normal high temperature for today is 66 degrees, and the normal low is 39. The record high for today is 90, which occurred in 1992, and the record low is 20, which occurred in 1966. Sunrise today is at 6:16 a.m., and sunset is at 9:04 p.m. Frost advisory for the following counties in North Dakota: Eastern McLean, Mercer, Oliver, Sheridan, and Wells. Frost advisory remains in effect until 9 a.m. Central Daylight Time or 8 a.m. Mountain Daylight Time this morning. What? Temperatures as low as 32 will result in frost formation. Where? Much of northern North Dakota. When? Until 9 a.m. Central Daylight Time or 8 a.m. Mountain Daylight Time this morning. The following impacts are expected. Frost could harm sensitive outdoor vegetation. Sensitive outdoor plants may be killed if left uncovered. Take steps now to protect tender plants from the cold. The regional weather forecast from your National Weather Service office in Bismarck. Windy conditions with highs in the 60s and the 70s are on tap for most of the region today. A cold front will then bring a chance of showers to parts of the region late this afternoon and into Saturday, along with slightly cooler daytime highs to start the weekend.

Gust winds around 5 miles per hour. Sunday night, increasing clouds. Lows in the upper 30s. Southeast winds 5 to 10 miles per hour. Monday, mostly sunny. Highs in the upper 70s. South winds 15 to 25 miles per hour with gusts up to 35 miles per hour. Monday night, partly cloudy in the evening then clearing. Lows in the upper 40s. Tuesday, sunny, windy. Highs in the mid 70s. Tuesday night, mostly clear. Lows around 40. Wednesday, sunny. Highs in the upper 70s. Wednesday night, increasing clouds. Lows in the lower 50s. Thursday, mostly sunny. Highs in the mid 80s. Thursday night, mostly clear. Lows around 50. Friday, sunny. Highs in the mid 80s. For Western Lake Sakakawea, today, breezy. North winds 10 to 15 miles per hour, shifting to the northwest 15 to 25 miles per hour in the afternoon. Areas of frost early in the morning. Mostly clear. Highs in the lower 60s. Tonight, north winds 15 to 20 miles per hour, shifting to the northeast around 10 miles per hour in the late evening and overnight. Widespread frost early in the morning. Partly cloudy. Lows around 30. For Eastern Lake Sakakawea, today, breezy. Northwest winds 10 to 20 miles per hour, increasing to 20 to 25 miles per hour late in the afternoon. Patchy frost early in the morning. Areas of frost early in the morning. Mostly clear. Highs in the lower 60s. Tonight, northeast winds 10 to 20 miles per hour. Widespread frost after midnight. Mostly clear. Lows in the upper 20s. For Northern Lake Oahe, today, northwest winds 10 to 20 miles per hour. Chance of showers. Partly cloudy early in the morning then clearing. Highs in the lower 60s. Tonight, north winds 10 to 20 miles per hour in the evening becoming light. Widespread frost early in the morning. Mostly clear. Lows in the lower 30s. Here are the weather conditions at 5 a.m. Central Daylight Time. Bismarck, clear. Temperature 42 degrees, relative humidity 82%. Wind northwest at 8 miles an hour. Pressure 29.83 inches and rising. Mendham, clear. 37 degrees, relative humidity 100%. Wind northwest at 8 miles an hour. Hazen, partly cloudy. 36 degrees, relative humidity 93%. Harvey, mixed precipitation was falling. 32 degrees, relative humidity 100%. Wind north at 7 miles an hour. Minot, clear. 32 degrees, relative humidity 88%. Wind northwest at 10 miles an hour. Dickinson, partly cloudy. 42 degrees, relative humidity 85%. Wind north at 7 miles an hour. Elsewhere around North Dakota, it was 32 at Garrison. It was clear, with a temperature of 36 at Jamestown and 41 at Fargo. At Williston, it was partly cloudy, with a temperature of 35. It was cloudy, with a temperature of 38 at Grand Forks and 37 at Devil's Lake. In northern South Dakota, it was mostly cloudy. It was 48 at Mobridge and 47 at Aberdeen. In eastern Montana, it was partly cloudy. It was 46 at Miles City, 43 at Glendive, and 41 at Sydney. Once again, at Bismarck, the temperature was 42 degrees under clear skies. The Bismarck, North Dakota climate summary for yesterday, May 8, 2026. Yesterday's high temperature was 72 degrees. This high was 7 degrees above the normal high of 65. The record high is 96 degrees, which was set in 1934. Yesterday's low temperature was 35 degrees. This low was 4 degrees below the normal low of 39. The record low is 22 degrees, which was last set in 1980. 0.02 inches of precipitation fell yesterday, which brings the monthly total to 0.02 inches. The total precipitation for the year now stands at 2.89 inches. There were 11 heating degree days yesterday. The yearly total since July 1st is 7,327. There were no cooling degree days yesterday.

The yearly total since January 1st is 1. The normal high temperature for today is 66 degrees, and the normal low is 39. The record high for today is 90, which occurred in 1992, and the record low is 20, which occurred in 1966. Sunrise today is at 6:16 a.m. and sunset is at 9:04 p.m. Frost advisory for the following counties in North Dakota: Eastern McLean, Mercer, Oliver, Sheridan, and Wells. Frost advisory remains in effect until 9 a.m. Central Daylight Time or 8 a.m. Mountain Daylight Time this morning. What? Temperatures as low as 32 will result in frost formation. Where? Much of northern North Dakota. When? Until 9 a.m. Central Daylight Time or 8 a.m. Mountain Daylight Time this morning. The following impacts are expected. Frost could harm sensitive outdoor vegetation. Sensitive outdoor plants may be killed if left uncovered. Take steps now to protect tender plants from the cold. The regional weather forecast from your National Weather Service office in Bismarck. Breezy conditions with slightly cooler daytime highs are on tap today, with similar highs and light winds on Sunday. Temperatures will dip down into the 20s across parts of northern North Dakota tonight, and into the 30s most everywhere else. For the next work week, temperatures will moderate with daily chances for isolated showers and a few thunderstorms. Barring any thunderstorm activity, any moisture will be light to start the next week. Here is the forecast for the Bismarck, Minden listening area. Today, mostly clear. Highs in the lower 60s. North winds 5 to 15 miles per hour with gusts up to 25 miles per hour. Tonight, mostly clear. Widespread frost after midnight. Lows in the lower 30s. North winds around 10 miles per hour. Gusts up to 25 miles per hour in the evening. Sunday, widespread frost in the morning. Sunny. Highs in the mid-60s. Northeast winds around 5 miles per hour. Sunday night, increasing clouds. Lows in the upper 30s. Southeast winds 5 to 10 miles per hour. Monday, mostly sunny. Highs in the upper 70s. South winds 15 to 25 miles per hour with gusts up to 35 miles per hour. Monday night, partly cloudy in the evening then clearing. Lows in the upper 40s. Tuesday, sunny, windy. Highs in the mid-70s. Tuesday night, mostly clear. Lows around 40. Wednesday, sunny. Highs in the upper 70s. Wednesday night, increasing clouds. Lows in the lower 50s. Thursday, mostly sunny. Highs in the mid-80s. Thursday night, mostly clear. Lows around 50. Friday, sunny. Highs in the mid-80s. 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Providing weather information 24 hours a day from your National Weather Service office in Bismarck. For Western Lake Sakakawea, today, breezy. North winds 10 to 15 miles per hour, shifting to the northwest 15 to 25 miles per hour in the afternoon. Areas of frost early in the morning. Mostly clear. Highs in the lower 60s. Tonight, north winds 15 to 20 miles per hour, shifting to the northeast around 10 miles per hour in the late evening and overnight. Widespread frost early in the morning. Partly cloudy. Lows around 30. For Eastern Lake Sakakawea, today, breezy. Northwest winds 10 to 20 miles per hour, increasing to 20 to 25 miles per hour late in the afternoon. Patchy frost early in the morning. Areas of frost early in the morning. Mostly clear. Highs in the lower 60s. Tonight, northeast winds 10 to 20 miles per hour. Widespread frost after midnight. Mostly clear. Lows in the upper 20s. For northern Lake Oahe, today, northwest winds 10 to 20 miles per hour. Chance of showers. Partly cloudy early in the morning then clearing. Highs in the lower 60s. Tonight, north winds 10 to 20 miles per hour in the evening becoming light. Widespread frost early in the morning. Mostly clear. Lows in the lower 30s. Here are the weather conditions at 6 a.m. Central Daylight Time. Bismarck, clear.

temperature 39 degrees, relative humidity 89%. Wind northwest at 7 miles an hour. Pressure 29.85 inches and rising. Mendan, clear. 36 degrees, relative humidity 100%. Wind west at 8 miles an hour. Hazen, clear. 36 degrees, relative humidity 87%. Wind north at 7 miles an hour. Harvey, partly cloudy. 32 degrees, relative humidity 100%. Wind north at 10 miles an hour. Minot, clear. 30 degrees, relative humidity 88%. Dickinson, partly cloudy. 40 degrees, relative humidity 89%. Wind north at 7 miles an hour. Elsewhere around North Dakota, it was 32 at Garrison. At Jamestown, it was clear, with a temperature of 35. It was partly cloudy, with a temperature of 34 at Williston, 38 at Fargo, 33 at Grand Forks, and 36 at Devil's Lake. In northern South Dakota, it was mostly cloudy. It was 45 at Mobridge, and 44 at Aberdeen. In eastern Montana, it was partly cloudy, with a temperature of 42 at Glendive, and 38 at Sidney. At Mile City, it was cloudy, with a temperature of 45. Once again, at Bismarck, the temperature was 39 degrees under clear skies. The Bismarck, North Dakota climate summary for yesterday, May 8, 2026. Yesterday's high temperature was 72 degrees. This high was 7 degrees above the normal high of 65. The record high is 96 degrees, which was set in 1934. Yesterday's low temperature was 35 degrees. This low was 4 degrees below the normal low of 39. The record low is 22 degrees, which was last set in 1980. 0.02 inches of precipitation fell yesterday, which brings the monthly total to 0.02 inches. The total precipitation for the year now stands at 2.89 inches. There were 11 heating degree days yesterday. The yearly total since July 1st is 7,327. There were no cooling degree days yesterday. The yearly total since January 1st is 1. The normal high temperature for today is 66 degrees, and the normal low is 39. The record high for today is 90, which occurred in 1992, and the record low is 20, which occurred in 1966. Sunrise today is at 6:16 a.m. and sunset is at 9:04 p.m. Frost advisory for the following counties in North Dakota: Eastern McLean, Mercer, Oliver, Sheridan, and Wells. Frost advisory remains in effect until 9 a.m. Central Daylight Time or 8 a.m. Mountain Daylight Time this morning. What? Temperatures as low as 32 will result in frost formation. Where? Much of northern North Dakota. When? Until 9 a.m. Central Daylight Time or 8 a.m. Mountain Daylight Time this morning. The following impacts are expected. Frost could harm sensitive outdoor vegetation. Sensitive outdoor plants may be killed if left uncovered. Take steps now to protect tender plants from the cold. The regional weather forecast from your National Weather Service office in Bismarck. Breezy conditions with slightly cooler daytime highs are on tap today, with similar highs and light winds on Sunday. Temperatures will dip down into the 20s across parts of northern North Dakota tonight, and into the 30s most everywhere else. For the next work week, temperatures will moderate with daily chances for isolated showers and a few thunderstorms. Barring any thunderstorm activity, any moisture will be light to start the next week. Here is the forecast for the Bismarck, Mendon listening area. Today, mostly clear. Highs in the lower 60s. North winds 5 to 15 miles per hour with gusts up to 25 miles per hour. Tonight, mostly clear. Widespread frost after midnight. Lows in the lower 30s. North winds around 10 miles per hour. Gusts up to 25 miles per hour in the evening. Sunday, widespread frost in the morning. Sunny. Highs in the mid-60s. Northeast winds around 5 miles per hour. Sunday night, increasing clouds. Lows in the upper 30s. Southeast winds 5 to 10 miles per hour. Monday, mostly sunny. Highs in the upper 70s. South winds 15 to 25 miles per hour with gusts up to 35 miles per hour. Monday night,

mostly cloudy in the evening, then clearing. Lows in the upper 40s. Tuesday, sunny, windy. Highs in the mid-70s. Tuesday night, mostly clear. Lows around 40. Wednesday, sunny. Highs in the upper 70s. Wednesday night, increasing clouds. Lows in the lower 50s. Thursday, mostly sunny. Highs in the mid-80s. Thursday night, mostly clear. Lows around 50. Friday, sunny. Highs in the mid-80s. For Western Lake Sakakawea, today, breezy. North winds 10 to 15 miles per hour, shifting to the northwest 15 to 25 miles per hour in the afternoon. Areas of frost early in the morning. Mostly clear. Highs in the lower 60s. Tonight, north winds 15 to 20 miles per hour, shifting to the northeast around 10 miles per hour in the late evening and overnight. Widespread frost early in the morning. Partly cloudy. Lows around 30. For Eastern Lake Sakakawea, today, breezy. Northwest winds 10 to 20 miles per hour, increasing to 20 to 25 miles per hour late in the afternoon. Patchy frost early in the morning. Areas of frost early in the morning. Mostly clear. Highs in the lower 60s. Tonight, northeast winds 10 to 20 miles per hour. Widespread frost after midnight. Mostly clear. Lows in the upper 20s. For Northern Lake Oahe, today, northwest winds 10 to 20 miles per hour. Chance of showers. Partly cloudy early in the morning, then clearing. Highs in the lower 60s. Tonight, north winds 10 to 20 miles per hour in the evening, becoming light. Widespread frost early in the morning. Mostly clear. Lows in the lower 30s. Here are the weather conditions at 6 a.m. Central Daylight Time. Bismarck, clear. Temperature 39 degrees, relative humidity 89%. Wind northwest at 7 miles an hour. Pressure 29.85 inches and rising. Mendon, clear. 36 degrees, relative humidity 100%. Wind west at 8 miles an hour. Hazen, clear. 36 degrees, relative humidity 87%. Wind north at 7 miles an hour. Harvey, partly cloudy. 32 degrees, relative humidity 100%. Wind north at 10 miles an hour. Minot, clear. 30 degrees, relative humidity 88%. Dickinson, partly cloudy. 40 degrees, relative humidity 89%. Wind north at 7 miles an hour. Elsewhere around North Dakota, it was 32 at Garrison. At Jamestown, it was clear, with a temperature of 35. It was partly cloudy, with a temperature of 34 at Williston, 38 at Fargo, 33 at Grand Forks, and 36 at Devil's Lake. In northern South Dakota, it was mostly cloudy. It was 45 at Mobridge, and 44 at Aberdeen. In eastern Montana, it was partly cloudy, with a temperature of 42 at Glendive, and 38 at Sydney. At Miles City, it was cloudy, with a temperature of 45. Once again, at Bismarck, the temperature was 39 degrees under clear skies. Here are the weather conditions at 6 a.m. Central Daylight Time. Bismarck, partly cloudy. Temperature 39 degrees, relative humidity 89%. Wind northwest at 7 miles an hour. Pressure 29.85 inches and rising. Mendon, partly cloudy. 36 degrees, relative humidity 100%. Wind west at 8 miles an hour. Hazen, partly cloudy. 36 degrees, relative humidity 87%. Wind north at 7 miles an hour. Harvey, partly cloudy. 32 degrees, relative humidity 100%. Wind north at 10 miles an hour. Minot, clear. 30 degrees, relative humidity 88%. Dickinson, partly cloudy. 40 degrees, relative humidity 89%. Wind north at 7 miles an hour. Elsewhere around North Dakota, it was 32 at Garrison. It was clear, with a temperature of 35 at Jamestown and 33 at Grand Forks. It was partly cloudy, with a temperature of 34 at Williston, 38 at Fargo, and 36 at Devil's Lake.
In northern South Dakota, skies ranged from partly cloudy to mostly cloudy. It was 45 at Mobridge and 44 at Aberdeen. In eastern Montana, it was partly cloudy, with a temperature of 42 at Glendive and 38 at Sidney. At Miles City, it was cloudy, with a temperature of 45. Once again, at Bismarck, the temperature was 39 degrees under partly cloudy skies. The Bismarck, North Dakota climate summary for yesterday, May 8, 2026. Yesterday's high temperature was 72 degrees. This high was 7 degrees above the normal high of 65. The record high is 96 degrees, which was set in 1934. Yesterday's low temperature was 35 degrees. This low was 4 degrees below the normal low of 39. The record low is 22 degrees, which was last set in 1980. 0.02 inches of precipitation fell yesterday, which brings the monthly total to 0.02 inches. The total precipitation for the year now stands at 2.89 inches. There were 11 heating degree days yesterday. The yearly total since July 1st is 7,327. There were no cooling degree days yesterday. The yearly total since January 1st is 1. The normal high temperature for today is 66 degrees, and the normal low is 39. The record high for today is 90, which occurred in 1992, and the record low is 20, which occurred in 1966. Sunrise today is at 6:16 a.m. and sunset is at 9:04 p.m. Frost advisory for the following counties in North Dakota: Eastern McLean, Mercer, Oliver, Sheridan, and Wells. Frost advisory remains in effect until 9 a.m. Central Daylight Time or 8 a.m. Mountain Daylight Time this morning. What? Temperatures as low as 32 will result in frost formation. Where? Much of northern North Dakota. When? Until 9 a.m. Central Daylight Time or 8 a.m. Mountain Daylight Time this morning. The following impacts are expected. Frost could harm sensitive outdoor vegetation. Sensitive outdoor plants may be killed if left uncovered. Take steps now to protect tender plants from the cold. The regional weather forecast from your National Weather Service office in Bismarck. Breezy conditions with slightly cooler daytime highs are on tap today, with similar highs and light winds on Sunday. Temperatures will dip down into the 20s across parts of northern North Dakota tonight, and into the 30s most everywhere else. For the next work week, temperatures will moderate with daily chances for isolated showers and a few thunderstorms. Barring any thunderstorm activity, any moisture will be light to start the next week. Here is the forecast for the Bismarck, Minden listening area. Today, sunny. Highs in the lower 60s. North winds 10 to 15 miles per hour with gusts up to 25 miles per hour. Tonight, mostly clear. Widespread frost after midnight. Lows in the lower 30s. North winds around 10 miles per hour. Gusts up to 25 miles per hour in the evening. Sunday, widespread frost in the morning. Sunny. Highs in the mid-60s. Northeast winds around 5 miles per hour. Sunday night, increasing clouds. Lows in the upper 30s. Southeast winds 5 to 10 miles per hour. Monday, mostly sunny. Highs in the upper 70s. South winds 15 to 25 miles per hour with gusts up to 35 miles per hour. Monday night, partly cloudy in the evening then clearing. Lows in the upper 40s. Tuesday, sunny, windy. Highs in the mid 70s. Tuesday night, mostly clear. Lows around 40. Wednesday, sunny. Highs in the upper 70s. Wednesday night, increasing clouds. Lows in the lower 50s. Thursday, mostly sunny. Highs in the mid-80s. Thursday night, mostly clear. Lows around 50. Friday, sunny. Highs in the mid-80s. For Western Lake Sakakawea, today, breezy. North winds 10 to 15 miles per hour, shifting to the northwest 15 to 25 miles per hour in the afternoon. Areas of frost early in the morning. Mostly clear. Highs in the lower 60s. Tonight, north winds 15 to 20 miles per hour, shifting to the northeast around 10 miles per hour in the late evening and overnight. Widespread frost early in the morning. Partly cloudy. Lows around

30. For eastern Lake Sakakawea, today, breezy. Northwest winds 10 to 20 miles per hour, increasing to 20 to 25 miles per hour late in the afternoon. Patchy frost early in the morning. Areas of frost early in the morning. Mostly clear. Highs in the lower 60s. Tonight, northeast winds 10 to 20 miles per hour. Widespread frost after midnight. Mostly clear. Lows in the upper 20s. For northern Lake Oahe, today, northwest winds 10 to 20 miles per hour. Chance of showers. Partly cloudy early in the morning, then clearing. Highs in the lower 60s. Tonight, north winds 10 to 20 miles per hour, in the evening becoming light. Widespread frost early in the morning. Mostly clear. Lows in the lower 30s. Here are the weather conditions at 6 a.m. Central Daylight Time. Bismarck, partly cloudy. Temperature 39 degrees, relative humidity 89%. Wind northwest at 7 miles an hour. Pressure 29.85 inches and rising. Mendan, partly cloudy. 36 degrees, relative humidity 100%. Wind west at 8 miles an hour. Hazen, partly cloudy. 36 degrees, relative humidity 87%. Wind north at 7 miles an hour. Harvey, partly cloudy. 32 degrees, relative humidity 100%. Wind north at 10 miles an hour. Minot, clear. 30 degrees, relative humidity 88%. Dickinson, partly cloudy. 40 degrees, relative humidity 89%. Wind north at 7 miles an hour. Elsewhere around North Dakota, it was 32 at Garrison. It was clear, with a temperature of 35 at Jamestown and 33 at Grand Forks. It was partly cloudy, with a temperature of 34 at Williston, 38 at Fargo, and 36 at Devil's Lake. In northern South Dakota, skies ranged from partly cloudy to mostly cloudy. It was 45 at Mobridge and 44 at Aberdeen. In eastern Montana, it was partly cloudy, with a temperature of 42 at Glendive and 38 at Sidney. At Miles City, it was cloudy, with a temperature of 45. Once again, at Bismarck, the temperature was 39 degrees under partly cloudy skies. The Bismarck, North Dakota climate summary for yesterday, May 8, 2026. Yesterday's high temperature was 72 degrees. This high was 7 degrees above the normal high of 65. The record high is 96 degrees, which was set in 1934. Yesterday's low temperature was 35 degrees. This low was 4 degrees below the normal low of 39. The record low is 22 degrees, which was last set in 1980. 0.02 inches of precipitation fell yesterday, which brings the monthly total to 0.02 inches. The total precipitation for the year now stands at 2.89 inches. There were 11 heating degree days yesterday. The yearly total since July 1st is 7,327. There were no cooling degree days yesterday. The yearly total since January 1st is 1. The normal high temperature for today is 66 degrees, and the normal low is 39. The record high for today is 90, which occurred in 1992, and the record low is 20, which occurred in 1966. Sunrise today is at 6:16 a.m. and sunset is at 9:04 p.m. Frost advisory for the following counties in North Dakota: Eastern McLean, Mercer, Oliver, Sheridan, and Wells. Frost advisory remains in effect until 9 a.m. Central Daylight Time or 8 a.m. Mountain Daylight Time this morning. What? Temperatures as low as 32 will result in frost formation. Where? Much of northern North Dakota. When? Until 9 a.m. Central Daylight Time or 8 a.m. Mountain Daylight Time this morning. The following impacts are expected. Frost could harm sensitive outdoor vegetation. Sensitive outdoor plants may be killed if left uncovered. Take steps now to protect tender plants from the cold. The regional weather forecast from your National Weather Service office in Bismarck. Breezy conditions with slightly cooler daytime highs are on tap today, with similar highs and light winds on Sunday. Temperatures will dip down into the 20s across parts of northern North Dakota tonight, and into the 30s most everywhere else. For the next work week, temperatures will moderate with daily chances for isolated showers and

few thunderstorms. Barring any thunderstorm activity, any moisture will be light to start the next week. Here is the forecast for the Bismarck Minden listening area. Today, sunny. Highs in the lower 60s. North winds 10 to 15 miles per hour with gusts up to 25 miles per hour. Tonight, mostly clear. Widespread frost after midnight. Lows in the lower 30s. North winds around 10 miles per hour. Gusts up to 25 miles per hour in the evening. Sunday, widespread frost in the morning. Sunny. Highs in the mid-60s. Northeast winds around 5 miles per hour. Sunday night, increasing clouds. Lows in the upper 30s. Southeast winds 5 to 10 miles per hour. Monday, mostly sunny. Highs in the upper 70s. South winds 15 to 25 miles per hour with gusts up to 35 miles per hour. Monday night, partly cloudy in the evening then clearing. Lows in the upper 40s. Tuesday, sunny, windy. Highs in the mid-70s. Tuesday night, mostly clear. Lows around 40. Wednesday, sunny. Highs in the upper 70s. Wednesday night, increasing clouds. Lows in the lower 50s. Thursday, mostly sunny. Highs in the mid-80s. Thursday night, mostly clear. Lows around 50. Friday, sunny. Highs in the mid-80s. For Western Lake Sakakawea, today, breezy. North winds 10 to 15 miles per hour, shifting to the northwest 15 to 25 miles per hour in the afternoon. Areas of frost early in the morning. Mostly clear. Highs in the lower 60s. Tonight, north winds 15 to 20 miles per hour, shifting to the northeast around 10 miles per hour in the late evening and overnight. Widespread frost early in the morning. Partly cloudy. Lows around 30. For Eastern Lake Sakakawea, today, breezy. Northwest winds 10 to 20 miles per hour, increasing to 20 to 25 miles per hour late in the afternoon. Patchy frost early in the morning. Areas of frost early in the morning. Mostly clear. Highs in the lower 60s. Tonight, northeast winds 10 to 20 miles per hour. Widespread frost after midnight. Mostly clear. Lows in the upper 20s. For Northern Lake Oahe, today, northwest winds 10 to 20 miles per hour. Chance of showers. Partly cloudy early in the morning then clearing. Highs in the lower 60s. Tonight, north winds 10 to 20 miles per hour in the evening becoming light. Widespread frost early in the morning. Mostly clear. Lows in the lower 30s. Here are the weather conditions at 6 a.m. Central Daylight Time. Bismarck, partly cloudy. Temperature 39 degrees, relative humidity 89%. Wind northwest at 7 miles an hour. Pressure 29.85 inches and rising. Minden, partly cloudy. 36 degrees, relative humidity 100%. Wind west at 8 miles an hour. Hazen, partly cloudy. 36 degrees, relative humidity 87%. Wind north at 7 miles an hour. Harvey, partly cloudy. 32 degrees, relative humidity 100%. Wind north at 10 miles an hour. Minot, clear. 30 degrees, relative humidity 88%. Dickinson, partly cloudy. 40 degrees, relative humidity 89%. Wind north at 7 miles an hour. Elsewhere around North Dakota, it was 32 at Garrison. It was clear, with a temperature of 35 at Jamestown and 33 at Grand Forks. It was partly cloudy, with a temperature of 34 at Williston, 38 at Fargo, and 36 at Devil's Lake. In northern South Dakota, skies ranged from partly cloudy to mostly cloudy. It was 45 at Mobridge and 44 at Aberdeen. In eastern Montana, it was partly cloudy, with a temperature of 42 at Glendive and 38 at Sidney. At Miles City, it was cloudy, with a temperature of 45. Once again, at Bismarck, the temperature was 39 degrees under partly cloudy skies. The Bismarck, North Dakota climate summary for yesterday, May 8, 2026. Yesterday's high temperature was 72 degrees.

degrees. This high was 7 degrees above the normal high of 65. The record high is 96 degrees, which was set in 1934. Yesterday's low temperature was 35 degrees. This low was 4 degrees below the normal low of 39. The record low is 22 degrees, which was last set in 1980. 0.02 inches of precipitation fell yesterday, which brings the monthly total to 0.02 inches. The total precipitation for the year now stands at 2.89 inches. There were 11 heating degree days yesterday. The yearly total since July 1st is 7,327. There were no cooling degree days yesterday. The yearly total since January 1st is 1. The normal high temperature for today is 66 degrees, and the normal low is 39. The record high for today is 90, which occurred in 1992, and the record low is 20, which occurred in 1966. Sunrise today is at 6:16 a.m. and sunset is at 9:04 p.m. Frost advisory for the following counties in North Dakota: Eastern McLean, Mercer, Oliver, Sheridan, and Wells. Frost advisory remains in effect until 9 a.m. Central Daylight Time or 8 a.m. Mountain Daylight Time this morning. What? Temperatures near to below freezing will result in frost formation. Where? Much of northern North Dakota. When? Until 9 a.m. Central Daylight Time or 8 a.m. Mountain Daylight Time this morning. The following impacts are expected. Frost could harm sensitive outdoor vegetation. Sensitive outdoor plants may be killed if left uncovered. Take steps now to protect tender plants from the cold. The regional weather forecast from your National Weather Service office in Bismarck. Breezy conditions with slightly cooler daytime highs are on tap today, with similar highs and light winds on Sunday. Temperatures will dip down into the 20s across parts of northern North Dakota tonight, and into the 30s most everywhere else. For the next work week, temperatures will moderate with daily chances for isolated showers and a few thunderstorms. Barring any thunderstorm activity, any moisture will be light to start the next week. Here is the forecast for the Bismarck, Minden listening area. Today, sunny. Highs in the lower 60s. North winds 10 to 15 miles per hour with gusts up to 25 miles per hour. Tonight, mostly clear. Widespread frost after midnight. Lows in the lower 30s. North winds around 10 miles per hour. Gusts up to 25 miles per hour in the evening. Sunday, widespread frost in the morning. Sunny. Highs in the mid-60s. Northeast winds around 5 miles per hour. Sunday night, increasing clouds. Lows in the upper 30s. Southeast winds 5 to 10 miles per hour. Monday, mostly sunny. Highs in the upper 70s. South winds 15 to 25 miles per hour with gusts up to 35 miles per hour. Monday night, partly cloudy in the evening then clearing. Lows in the upper 40s. Tuesday, sunny, windy. Highs in the mid 70s. Tuesday night, mostly clear. Lows around 40. Wednesday, sunny. Highs in the upper 70s. Wednesday night, increasing clouds. Lows in the lower 50s. Thursday, mostly sunny. Highs in the mid-80s. Thursday night, mostly clear. Lows around 50. Friday, sunny. Highs in the mid-80s. 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Providing weather information 24 hours a day from your National Weather Service office in Bismarck. For Western Lake Sakakawea, today, breezy. North winds 10 to 15 miles per hour, shifting to the northwest 15 to 25 miles per hour in the afternoon. Areas of frost early in the morning. Mostly clear. Highs in the lower 60s. Tonight, north winds 15 to 20 miles per hour, shifting to the northeast around 10 miles per hour in the late evening and overnight. Widespread frost early in the morning. Partly cloudy. Lows around 30. For Eastern Lake Sakakawea, today, breezy. Northwest winds 10 to 20 miles per hour, increasing to 20 to 25 miles per hour late in the afternoon. Patchy frost early in the morning. Areas of frost early in the morning. Mostly clear. Highs in the lower

tonight, northeast winds 10 to 20 miles per hour. Widespread frost after midnight. Mostly clear. Lows in the upper 20s. For northern Lake Oahe, today, northwest winds 10 to 20 miles per hour. Chance of showers. Partly cloudy early in the morning, then clearing. Highs in the lower 60s. Tonight, north winds 10 to 20 miles per hour in the evening, becoming light. Widespread frost early in the morning. Mostly clear. Lows in the lower 30s. Here are the weather conditions at 6 a.m. Central Daylight Time. Bismarck, partly cloudy. Temperature 39 degrees, relative humidity 89%. Wind northwest at 7 miles an hour. Pressure 29.85 inches and rising. Mendham, partly cloudy. 36 degrees, relative humidity 100%. Wind west at 8 miles an hour. Hazen, partly cloudy. 36 degrees, relative humidity 87%, relative humidity 100%. Wind west at 8 miles an hour. Hazen, partly cloudy. 36 degrees, relative humidity 87%. Wind north at 7 miles an hour. Harvey, partly cloudy. 32 degrees, relative humidity 100%. Wind north at 10 miles an hour. Minot, clear. 30 degrees, relative humidity 88%. Dickinson, partly cloudy. 40 degrees, relative humidity 89%. Wind north at 7 miles an hour. Elsewhere around North Dakota, it was 32 at Garrison. It was clear, with a temperature of 35 at Jamestown and 33 at Grand Forks. It was partly cloudy, with a temperature of 34 at Williston, 38 at Fargo, and 36 at Devil's Lake. In northern South Dakota, skies ranged from partly cloudy to mostly cloudy. It was 45 at Mobridge and 44 at Aberdeen. In eastern Montana, it was partly cloudy, with a temperature of 42 at Glendive and 38 at Sydney. At Miles City, it was cloudy, with a temperature of 45. Once again, at Bismarck, the temperature was 39 degrees under partly cloudy skies. The Bismarck, North Dakota climate summary for yesterday, May 8, 2026. Yesterday's high temperature was 72 degrees. This high was 7 degrees above the normal high of 65. The record high is 96 degrees, which was set in 1934. Yesterday's low temperature was 35 degrees. This low was 4 degrees below the normal low of 39. The record low is 22 degrees, which was last set in 1980. 0.02 inches of precipitation fell yesterday, which brings the monthly total to 0.02 inches. The total precipitation for the year now stands at 2.89 inches. There were 11 heating degree days yesterday. The yearly total since July 1st is 7,327. There were no cooling degree days yesterday. The yearly total since January 1st is 1. The normal high temperature for today is 66 degrees, and the normal low is 39. The record high for today is 90, which occurred in 1992, and the record low is 20, which occurred in 1966. Sunrise today is at 6:16 a.m., and sunset is at 9:04 p.m. Frost advisory for the following counties in North Dakota: Eastern McLean, Mercer, Oliver, Sheridan, and Wells. Frost advisory remains in effect until 9 a.m. Central Daylight Time or 8 a.m. Mountain Daylight Time this morning. What temperatures near to below freezing will result in frost formation? Where? Much of northern North Dakota. When? Until 9 a.m. Central Daylight Time or 8 a.m. Mountain Daylight Time this morning. The following impacts are expected. Frost could harm sensitive outdoor vegetation. Sensitive outdoor plants may be killed if left uncovered. Take steps now to protect tender plants from the cold. The regional weather forecast from your National Weather Service office in Bismarck. Breezy conditions with slightly cooler daytime highs are on tap today, with similar highs and light winds on Sunday. Temperatures will dip down into the 20s across parts of northern North Dakota tonight, and into the 30s most everywhere else. For the next work week, temperatures will moderate with daily chances for isolated showers and a few thunderstorms. Barring any thunderstorm activity, any moisture will be light to start the next week. Here is

forecast for the Bismarck Minden listening area. Today, sunny. Highs in the lower 60s. North winds 10 to 15 miles per hour with gusts up to 25 miles per hour. Tonight, mostly clear. Widespread frost after midnight. Lows in the lower 30s. North winds around 10 miles per hour. Gusts up to 25 miles per hour in the evening. Sunday, widespread frost in the morning. Sunny. Highs in the mid-60s. Northeast winds around 5 miles per hour. Sunday night, increasing clouds. Lows in the upper 30s. Southeast winds 5 to 10 miles per hour. Monday, mostly sunny. Highs in the upper 70s. South winds 15 to 25 miles per hour with gusts up to 35 miles per hour. Monday night, partly cloudy in the evening then clearing. Lows in the upper 40s. Tuesday, sunny, windy. Highs in the mid 70s. Tuesday night, mostly clear. Lows around 40. Wednesday, sunny. Highs in the upper 70s. Wednesday night, increasing clouds. Lows in the lower 50s. Thursday, mostly sunny. Highs in the mid-80s. Thursday night, mostly clear. Lows around 50. Friday, sunny. Highs in the mid-80s. For Western Lake Sakakawea, today, breezy. North winds 10 to 15 miles per hour, shifting to the northwest 15 to 25 miles per hour in the afternoon. Areas of frost early in the morning. Mostly clear. Highs in the lower 60s. Tonight, north winds 15 to 20 miles per hour, shifting to the northeast around 10 miles per hour in the late evening and overnight. Widespread frost early in the morning. Partly cloudy. Lows around 30. For Eastern Lake Sakakawea, today, breezy. Northwest winds 10 to 20 miles per hour, increasing to 20 to 25 miles per hour late in the afternoon. Patchy frost early in the morning. Areas of frost early in the morning. Mostly clear. Highs in the lower 60s. Tonight, northeast winds 10 to 20 miles per hour. Widespread frost after midnight. Mostly clear. Lows in the upper 20s. For Northern Lake Oahe, today, northwest winds 10 to 20 miles per hour. Chance of showers. Partly cloudy early in the morning, then clearing. Highs in the lower 60s. Tonight, north winds 10 to 20 miles per hour in the evening becoming light. Widespread frost early in the morning. Mostly clear. Lows in the lower 30s. Here are the weather conditions at 6 a.m. Central Daylight Time. Bismarck, partly cloudy. Temperature 39 degrees, relative humidity 89%. Wind northwest at 7 miles an hour. Pressure 29.85 inches and rising. Minden, partly cloudy. 36 degrees, relative humidity 100%. Wind west at 8 miles an hour. Hazen, partly cloudy. 36 degrees, relative humidity 87%. Wind north at 7 miles an hour. Harvey, partly cloudy. 32 degrees, relative humidity 100%. Wind north at 10 miles an hour. Minot, clear. 30 degrees, relative humidity 88%. Dickinson, partly cloudy. 40 degrees, relative humidity 89%. Wind north at 7 miles an hour. Elsewhere around North Dakota, it was 32 at Garrison. It was clear, with a temperature of 35 at Jamestown and 33 at Grand Forks. It was partly cloudy, with a temperature of 34 at Williston, 38 at Fargo, and 36 at Devil's Lake. In northern South Dakota, skies ranged from partly cloudy to mostly cloudy. It was 45 at Mobridge and 44 at Aberdeen. In eastern Montana, it was partly cloudy, with a temperature of 42 at Glendive and 38 at Sidney. At Miles City, it was cloudy, with a temperature of 45. Once again, at Bismarck, the temperature was 39 degrees under partly cloudy skies. The Bismarck, North Dakota climate summary for yesterday, May 8, 2026. Yesterday's high temperature was 72 degrees. This high was 7 degrees above the normal high of 65. The record high is 96 degrees, which was set in 1935.

before. Yesterday's low temperature was 35 degrees. This low was 4 degrees below the normal low of 39. The record low is 22 degrees, which was last set in 1980. 0.02 inches of precipitation fell yesterday, which brings the monthly total to 0.02 inches. The total precipitation for the year now stands at 2.89 inches. There were 11 heating degree days yesterday. The yearly total since July 1st is 7,327. There were no cooling degree days yesterday. The yearly total since January 1st is 1. The normal high temperature for today is 66 degrees, and the normal low is 39. The record high for today is 90, which occurred in 1992, and the record low is 20, which occurred in 1966. Sunrise today is at 6:16 a.m. and sunset is at 9:04 p.m. Frost advisory for the following counties in North Dakota: Eastern McLean, Mercer, Oliver, Sheridan, and Wells. Frost advisory remains in effect until 9 a.m. Central Daylight Time or 8 a.m. Mountain Daylight Time this morning. What? Temperatures near to below freezing will result in frost formation. Where? Much of northern North Dakota. When? Until 9 a.m. Central Daylight Time or 8 a.m. Mountain Daylight Time this morning. The following impacts are expected. Frost could harm sensitive outdoor vegetation. Sensitive outdoor plants may be killed if left uncovered. Take steps now to protect tender plants from the cold. The regional weather forecast from your National Weather Service office in Bismarck. Breezy conditions with slightly cooler daytime highs are on tap today, with similar highs and light winds on Sunday. Temperatures will dip down into the 20s across parts of northern North Dakota tonight, and into the 30s most everywhere else. For the next work week, temperatures will moderate with daily chances for isolated showers and a few thunderstorms. Barring any thunderstorm activity, any moisture will be light to start the next week. Here is the forecast for the Bismarck and listening area. Today, sunny. Highs in the lower 60s. North winds 10 to 15 miles per hour with gusts up to 25 miles per hour. Tonight, mostly clear. Widespread frost after midnight. Lows in the lower 30s. North winds around 10 miles per hour. Gusts up to 25 miles per hour in the evening. Sunday, widespread frost in the morning. Sunny. Highs in the mid-60s. Northeast winds around 5 miles per hour. Sunday night, increasing clouds. Lows in the upper 30s. Southeast winds 5 to 10 miles per hour. Monday, mostly sunny. Highs in the upper 70s. South winds 15 to 25 miles per hour with gusts up to 35 miles per hour. Monday night, partly cloudy in the evening then clearing. Lows in the upper 40s. Tuesday, sunny, windy. Highs in the mid-70s. Tuesday night, mostly clear. Lows around 40. Wednesday, sunny. Highs in the upper 70s. Wednesday night, increasing clouds. Lows in the lower 50s. Thursday, mostly sunny. Highs in the mid-80s. Thursday night, mostly clear. Lows around 50. Friday, sunny. Highs in the mid-80s. For Western Lake Sakakawea, today, breezy. North winds 10 to 15 miles per hour, shifting to the northwest 15 to 25 miles per hour in the afternoon. Areas of frost early in the morning. Mostly clear. Highs in the lower 60s. Tonight, north winds 15 to 20 miles per hour, shifting to the northeast around 10 miles per hour in the late evening and overnight. Widespread frost early in the morning. Partly cloudy. Lows around 30. For Eastern Lake Sakakawea, today, breezy. Northwest winds 10 to 20 miles per hour, increasing to 20 to 25 miles per hour late in the afternoon. Patchy frost early in the morning. Areas of frost early in the morning. Mostly clear. Highs in the lower 60s. Tonight, northeast winds 10 to 20 miles per hour. Widespread frost after midnight. Mostly clear. Lows in the upper 20s. For northern Lake Oraahe, today, northwest winds 10 to 20 miles per hour. Chance of showers. Partly cloudy early in the morning, then clearing. Highs in the lower 60s.

tonight, north winds 10 to 20 miles per hour, in the evening becoming light. Widespread frost early in the morning. Mostly clear. Lows in the lower 30s. Here are the weather conditions at 6 a.m. Central Daylight Time. Bismarck, partly cloudy. Temperature 39 degrees, relative humidity 89%. Wind northwest at 7 miles an hour. Pressure 29.85 inches and rising. Mendham, partly cloudy. 36 degrees, relative humidity 100%. Wind west at 8 miles an hour. Hazen, partly cloudy. 36 degrees, relative humidity 87%. Wind north at 7 miles an hour. Harvey, partly cloudy. 32 degrees, relative humidity 100%. Wind north at 10 miles an hour. Minot, clear. 30 degrees, relative humidity 88%. Dickinson, partly cloudy. 40 degrees, relative humidity 89%. Wind north at 7 miles an hour. Elsewhere around North Dakota, it was 32 at Garrison. It was clear, with a temperature of 35 at Jamestown and 33 at Grand Forks. It was partly cloudy, with a temperature of 34 at Williston, 38 at Fargo, and 36 at Devil's Lake. In northern South Dakota, skies ranged from partly cloudy to mostly cloudy. It was 45 at Mobridge and 44 at Aberdeen. In eastern Montana, it was partly cloudy, with a temperature of 42 at Glendive and 38 at Sidney. At Miles City, it was cloudy, with a temperature of 45. Once again, at Bismarck, the temperature was 39 degrees under partly cloudy skies. The Bismarck, North Dakota climate summary for yesterday, May 8, 2026. Yesterday's high temperature was 72 degrees. This high was 7 degrees above the normal high of 65. The record high is 96 degrees, which was set in 1934. Yesterday's low temperature was 35 degrees. This low was 4 degrees below the normal low of 39. The record low is 22 degrees, which was last set in 1980. 0.02 inches of precipitation fell yesterday, which brings the monthly total to 0.02 inches. The total precipitation for the year now stands at 2.89 inches. There were 11 heating degree days yesterday. The yearly total since July 1st is 7,327. There were no cooling degree days yesterday. The yearly total since January 1st is 1. The normal high temperature for today is 66 degrees, and the normal low is 39. The record high for today is 90, which occurred in 1992, and the record low is 20, which occurred in 1966. Sunrise today is at 6:16 a.m. and sunset is at 9:04 p.m. Frost advisory for the following counties in North Dakota: Eastern McLean, Mercer, Oliver, Sheridan, and Wells. Frost advisory remains in effect until 9 a.m. Central Daylight Time or 8 a.m. Mountain Daylight Time this morning. What? Temperatures near to below freezing will result in frost formation. Where? Much of northern North Dakota. When? Until 9 a.m. Central Daylight Time or 8 a.m. Mountain Daylight Time this morning. The following impacts are expected. Frost could harm sensitive outdoor vegetation. Sensitive outdoor plants may be killed if left uncovered. Take steps now to protect tender plants from the cold. The regional weather forecast from your National Weather Service office in Bismarck. Breezy conditions with slightly cooler daytime highs are on tap today, with similar highs and light winds on Sunday. Temperatures will dip down into the 20s across parts of northern North Dakota tonight, and into the 30s most everywhere else. For the next work week, temperatures will moderate with daily chances for isolated showers and a few thunderstorms. Barring any thunderstorm activity, any moisture will be light to start the next week. Here is the forecast for the Bismarck Mendham listening area. Today, sunny. Highs in the lower 60s. North winds 10 to 15 miles per hour with gusts up to 25 miles per hour. Tonight, mostly clear. Widespread frost after midnight. Lows in the lower 30s. North winds around 10 miles per hour. Gusts up to 25 miles per hour in the evening. Sunday, widespread frost in the morning. Sunny. Highs in the mid-60s. Northeast winds around

Thursday night, mostly clear. Lows around 50. Friday, sunny. Highs in the mid-80s. For Western Lake Sakakawea, today, breezy. North winds 10 to 15 miles per hour, shifting to the northwest 15 to 25 miles per hour in the afternoon. Areas of frost early in the morning. Mostly clear. Highs in the lower 60s. Tonight, north winds 15 to 20 miles per hour, shifting to the northeast around 10 miles per hour in the late evening and overnight. Widespread frost early in the morning. Partly cloudy. Lows around 30. For Eastern Lake Sakakawea, today, breezy. Northwest winds 10 to 20 miles per hour, increasing to 20 to 25 miles per hour late in the afternoon. Patchy frost early in the morning. Areas of frost early in the morning. Mostly clear. Highs in the lower 60s. Tonight, northeast winds 10 to 20 miles per hour. Widespread frost after midnight. Mostly clear. Lows in the upper 20s. For Northern Lake Orahi, today, northwest winds 10 to 20 miles per hour. Chance of showers. Partly cloudy early in the morning, then clearing. Highs in the lower 60s. Tonight, north winds 10 to 20 miles per hour in the evening, becoming light. Widespread frost early in the morning. Mostly clear. Lows in the lower 30s. Here are the weather conditions at 6 a.m. Central Daylight Time. Bismarck, partly cloudy. Temperature 39 degrees, relative humidity 89%. Wind northwest at 7 miles an hour. Pressure 29.85 inches and rising. Mendham, partly cloudy. 36 degrees, relative humidity 100%. Wind west at 8 miles an hour. Hazen, partly cloudy. 36 degrees, relative humidity 87%. Wind north at 7 miles an hour. Harvey, partly cloudy. 32 degrees, relative humidity 100%. Wind north at 10 miles an hour. Minot, clear. 30 degrees, relative humidity 88%. Dickinson, partly cloudy. 40 degrees, relative humidity 89%. Wind north at 7 miles an hour. Elsewhere around North Dakota, it was 32 at Garrison. It was clear, with a temperature of 35 at Jamestown and 33 at Grand Forks. It was partly cloudy, with a temperature of 34 at Williston, 38 at Fargo, and 36 at Devil's Lake. In northern South Dakota, skies ranged from partly cloudy to mostly cloudy. It was 45 at Mobridge and 44 at Aberdeen. In eastern Montana, it was partly cloudy, with a temperature of 42 at Glendive and 38 at Sidney. At Mile City, it was cloudy, with a temperature of 45. Once again, at Bismarck, the temperature was 39 degrees under partly cloudy skies. The Bismarck, North Dakota climate summary for yesterday, May 8, 2026. Yesterday's high temperature was 72 degrees. This high was 7 degrees above the normal high of 65. The record high is 96 degrees, which was set in 1934. Yesterday's low temperature was 35 degrees. This low was 4 degrees below the normal low of 39. The record low is 22 degrees, which was last set in 1980. 0.02 inches of precipitation fell yesterday, which brings the monthly total to 0.02 inches. The total precipitation for the year now stands at 2.89 inches. There were 11 heating degree days yesterday. The yearly total since July 1st is 7,327. There were no cooling degree days yesterday. The yearly total since January 1st is 1. The normal high temperature for today is 66 degrees, and the normal low is 39. The record high for today is 90, which occurred in 1992, and the record low is 20, which occurred in 1966. Sunrise today is at 6:16 a.m. and sunset is at 9:04 p.m. Frost advisory for the following counties in North Dakota: Eastern McLean, Mercer, Oliver, Sheridan, and Wells. Frost advisory remains in effect until 9 a.m. Central Daylight Time or 8 a.m. Mountain Daylight Time this morning. What? Temperatures near to below freezing will result in frost formation. Where? Much of northern North Dakota. When? Until 9 a.m. Central Daylight Time.

were 8 a.m. Mountain Daylight Time this morning. The following impacts are expected. Frost could harm sensitive outdoor vegetation. Sensitive outdoor plants may be killed if left uncovered. Take steps now to protect tender plants from the cold. The regional weather forecast from your National Weather Service office in Bismarck. Breezy conditions with slightly cooler daytime highs are on tap today, with similar highs and light winds on Sunday. Temperatures will dip down into the 20s across parts of northern North Dakota tonight, and into the 30s most everywhere else. For the next work week, temperatures will moderate with daily chances for isolated showers and a few thunderstorms. Barring any thunderstorm activity, any moisture will be light to start the next week. Here is the forecast for the Bismarck Minden listening area. Today, sunny. Highs in the lower 60s. North winds 10 to 15 miles per hour with gusts up to 25 miles per hour. Tonight, mostly clear. Widespread frost after midnight. Lows in the lower 30s. North winds around 10 miles per hour. Gusts up to 25 miles per hour in the evening. Sunday, widespread frost in the morning. Sunny. Highs in the mid-60s. Northeast winds around 5 miles per hour. Sunday night, increasing clouds. Lows in the upper 30s. Southeast winds 5 to 10 miles per hour. Monday, mostly sunny. Highs in the upper 70s. South winds 15 to 25 miles per hour with gusts up to 35 miles per hour. Monday night, partly cloudy in the evening then clearing. Lows in the upper 40s. Tuesday, sunny, windy. Highs in the mid 70s. Tuesday night, mostly clear. Lows around 40. Wednesday, sunny. Highs in the upper 70s. Wednesday night, increasing clouds. Lows in the lower 50s. Thursday, mostly sunny. Highs in the mid-80s. Thursday night, mostly clear. Lows around 50. Friday, sunny. Highs in the mid-80s. 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Providing weather information 24 hours a day from your National Weather Service office in Bismarck. For Western Lake Secaucawea, today, breezy. North winds 10 to 15 miles per hour, shifting to the northwest 15 to 25 miles per hour in the afternoon. Areas of frost early in the morning. Mostly clear. Highs in the lower 60s. Tonight, north winds 15 to 20 miles per hour, shifting to the northeast around 10 miles per hour in the late evening and overnight. Widespread frost early in the morning. Partly cloudy. Lows around 30. For Eastern Lake Secaucawea, today, breezy. Northwest winds 10 to 20 miles per hour, increasing to 20 to 25 miles per hour late in the afternoon. Patchy frost early in the morning. Areas of frost early in the morning. Mostly clear. Highs in the lower 60s. Tonight, northeast winds 10 to 20 miles per hour. Widespread frost after midnight. Mostly clear. Lows in the upper 20s. For northern Lake Oahe, today, northwest winds 10 to 20 miles per hour. Chance of showers. Partly cloudy early in the morning then clearing. Highs in the lower 60s. Tonight, north winds 10 to 20 miles per hour in the evening becoming light. Widespread frost early in the morning. Mostly clear. Lows in the lower 30s. Here are the weather conditions at 7 a.m. Central Daylight Time. Bismarck, partly cloudy. Temperature 40 degrees, relative humidity 86%. Wind northwest at 8 miles an hour. Pressure 29.88 inches and rising. Minden, partly cloudy. 36 degrees, relative humidity 100%. Wind northwest at 9 miles an hour. Hazen, partly cloudy. 36 degrees, relative humidity 87%. Wind north at 6 miles an hour. Harvey, clear. 32 degrees, relative humidity 100%. Wind north at 8 miles an hour. Minot, partly cloudy. 29 degrees, relative humidity 85%. Wind northwest at 9 miles an hour. Dickinson, partly cloudy.

35 degrees. Relative humidity 100%. Wind west at 6 miles an hour. Elsewhere around North Dakota, it was 32 at Garrison. It was clear, with a temperature of 35 at Jamestown, 34 at Grand Forks, and 37 at Devil's Lake. At Williston, it was partly cloudy, with a temperature of 34. At Fargo, it was cloudy, with a temperature of 40. In northern South Dakota, skies ranged from partly cloudy to mostly cloudy, and the temperatures were 43 degrees. In eastern Montana, it was partly cloudy, with a temperature of 42 at Glendive and 39 at Sydney. At Miles City, it was cloudy, with a temperature of 46. Once again, at Bismarck, the temperature was 40 degrees under partly cloudy skies. The Bismarck, North Dakota climate summary for yesterday, May 8, 2026. Yesterday's high temperature was 72 degrees. This high was 7 degrees above the normal high of 65. The record high is 96 degrees, which was set in 1934. Yesterday's low temperature was 35 degrees. This low was 4 degrees below the normal low of 39. The record low is 22 degrees, which was last set in 1980. 0.02 inches of precipitation fell yesterday, which brings the monthly total to 0.02 inches. The total precipitation for the year now stands at 2.89 inches. There were 11 heating degree days yesterday. The yearly total since July 1st is 7,327. There were no cooling degree days yesterday. The yearly total since January 1st is 1. The normal high temperature for today is 66 degrees, and the normal low is 39. The record high for today is 90, which occurred in 1992, and the record low is 20, which occurred in 1966. Sunrise today is at 6:16 a.m. and sunset is at 9:04 p.m. Frost advisory for the following counties in North Dakota: Eastern McLean, Mercer, Oliver, Sheridan, and Wells. Frost advisory remains in effect until 9 a.m. Central Daylight Time or 8 a.m. Mountain Daylight Time this morning. What? Temperatures near to below freezing will result in frost formation. Where? Much of northern North Dakota. When? Until 9 a.m. Central Daylight Time or 8 a.m. Mountain Daylight Time this morning. The following impacts are expected. Frost could harm sensitive outdoor vegetation. Sensitive outdoor plants may be killed if left uncovered. Take steps now to protect tender plants from the cold. The regional weather forecast from your National Weather Service office in Bismarck. Breezy conditions with slightly cooler daytime highs are on tap today, with similar highs and light winds on Sunday. Temperatures will dip down into the 20s across parts of northern North Dakota tonight, and into the 30s most everywhere else. For the next work week, temperatures will moderate with daily chances for isolated showers and a few thunderstorms. Barring any thunderstorm activity, any moisture will be light to start the next week. Here is the forecast for the Bismarck, Minden listening area. Today, sunny. Highs in the lower 60s. North winds 10 to 15 miles per hour with gusts up to 25 miles per hour. Tonight, mostly clear. Widespread frost after midnight. Lows in the lower 30s. North winds around 10 miles per hour. Gusts up to 25 miles per hour in the evening. Sunday, widespread frost in the morning. Sunny. Highs in the mid-60s. Northeast winds around 5 miles per hour. Sunday night, increasing clouds. Lows in the upper 30s. Southeast winds 5 to 10 miles per hour. Monday, mostly sunny. Highs in the upper 70s. South winds 15 to 25 miles per hour with gusts up to 35 miles per hour. Monday night, partly cloudy in the evening then clearing. Lows in the upper 40s. Tuesday, sunny, windy. Highs in the mid-70s. Tuesday night, mostly clear. Lows around 40. Wednesday, sunny. Highs in the upper 70s. Wednesday night, increasing clouds. Lows in the lower 50s. Thursday, mostly sunny. Highs in the mid-80s. Thursday night, mostly clear. Lows around 50. Friday, sunny. Highs in the mid-80s. For Western Lake Sakakawea, today, breezy. North winds 10 to 15 miles per hour.

shifting to the northwest 15 to 25 miles per hour in the afternoon. Areas of frost early in the morning. Mostly clear. Highs in the lower 60s. Tonight, north winds 15 to 20 miles per hour shifting to the northeast around 10 miles per hour in the late evening and overnight. Widespread frost early in the morning. Partly cloudy. Lows around 30. For eastern Lake Sakakawea, today, breezy. Northwest winds 10 to 20 miles per hour increasing to 20 to 25 miles per hour late in the afternoon. Patchy frost early in the morning. Areas of frost early in the morning. Mostly clear. Highs in the lower 60s. Tonight, northeast winds 10 to 20 miles per hour. Widespread frost after midnight. Mostly clear. Lows in the upper 20s. For northern Lake Oahe, today, northwest winds 10 to 20 miles per hour. Chance of showers. Partly cloudy early in the morning, then clearing. Highs in the lower 60s. Tonight, north winds 10 to 20 miles per hour in the evening becoming light. Widespread frost early in the morning. Mostly clear. Lows in the lower 30s. Here are the weather conditions at 7 a.m. Central Daylight Time. Bismarck, partly cloudy. Temperature 40 degrees, relative humidity 86%. Wind northwest at 8 miles an hour. Pressure 29.88 inches and rising. Mendon, partly cloudy. 36 degrees, relative humidity 100%. Wind northwest at 9 miles an hour. Hazen, partly cloudy. 36 degrees, relative humidity 87%. Wind north at 6 miles an hour. Harvey, clear. 32 degrees, relative humidity 100%. Wind north at 8 miles an hour. Minot, partly cloudy. 29 degrees, relative humidity 85%. Wind northwest at 9 miles an hour. Dickinson, partly cloudy. 35 degrees, relative humidity 100%. Wind west at 6 miles an hour. Elsewhere around North Dakota, it was 32 at Garrison. It was clear, with a temperature of 35 at Jamestown, 34 at Grand Forks, and 37 at Devil's Lake. At Williston, it was partly cloudy, with a temperature of 34. At Fargo, it was cloudy, with a temperature of 40. In northern South Dakota, skies ranged from partly cloudy to mostly cloudy, and the temperatures were 43 degrees. In eastern Montana, it was partly cloudy, with a temperature of 42 at Glendive and 39 at Sydney. At Miles City, it was cloudy, with a temperature of 46. Once again, at Bismarck, the temperature was 40 degrees under partly cloudy skies. Here are the weather conditions at 7 a.m. Central Daylight Time. Bismarck, partly cloudy. Temperature 40 degrees, relative humidity 86%. Wind northwest at 8 miles an hour. Pressure 29.88 inches and rising. Mendon, partly cloudy. 36 degrees, relative humidity 100%. Wind northwest at 9 miles an hour. Hazen, partly cloudy. 36 degrees, relative humidity 87%. Wind north at 6 miles an hour. Harvey, clear. 32 degrees, relative humidity 100%. Wind north at 8 miles an hour. Minot, partly cloudy. 29 degrees, relative humidity 85%. Wind northwest at 9 miles an hour. Dickinson, partly cloudy. 35 degrees, relative humidity 100%. Wind west at 6 miles an hour. Elsewhere around North Dakota, it was 32 at Garrison. It was clear, with a temperature of 35 at Jamestown, 34 at Grand Forks, and 37 at Devil's Lake. At Williston, it was partly cloudy, with a temperature of 34. At Fargo, it was cloudy, with a temperature of 40. In northern South Dakota, skies ranged from clear to partly cloudy, and the temperatures were 43 degrees. In eastern Montana, it was partly cloudy, with a temperature of 42 at Glendive and 39 at Sydney. At Miles City, it was cloudy, with a temperature of 46. Once again, at Bismarck, the temperature was 40 degrees under partly cloudy skies. The Bismarck, North Dakota climate summary for yesterday, May 8, 2026.
yesterday's high temperature was 72 degrees. This high was 7 degrees above the normal high of 65. The record high is 96 degrees, which was set in 1934. Yesterday's low temperature was 35 degrees. This low was 4 degrees below the normal low of 39. The record low is 22 degrees, which was last set in 1980. 0.02 inches of precipitation fell yesterday, which brings the monthly total to 0.02 inches. The total precipitation for the year now stands at 2.89 inches. There were 11 heating degree days yesterday. The yearly total since July 1st is 7,327. There were no cooling degree days yesterday. The yearly total since January 1st is 1. The normal high temperature for today is 66 degrees, and the normal low is 39. The record high for today is 90, which occurred in 1992, and the record low is 20, which occurred in 1966. Sunrise today is at 6:16 a.m. and sunset is at 9:04 p.m. Frost advisory for the following counties in North Dakota: Eastern McLean, Mercer, Oliver, Sheridan, and Wells. Frost advisory remains in effect until 9 a.m. Central Daylight Time or 8 a.m. Mountain Daylight Time this morning. What? Temperatures near to below freezing will result in frost formation. Where? Much of northern North Dakota. When? Until 9 a.m. Central Daylight Time or 8 a.m. Mountain Daylight Time this morning. The following impacts are expected. Frost could harm sensitive outdoor vegetation. Sensitive outdoor plants may be killed if left uncovered. Take steps now to protect tender plants from the cold. The regional weather forecast from your National Weather Service office in Bismarck. Breezy conditions with slightly cooler daytime highs are on tap today, with similar highs and light winds on Sunday. Temperatures will dip down into the 20s across parts of northern North Dakota tonight, and into the 30s most everywhere else. For the next work week, temperatures will moderate with daily chances for isolated showers and a few thunderstorms. Barring any thunderstorm activity, any moisture will be light to start the next week. Here is the forecast for the Bismarck Minden listening area. Today, sunny. Highs in the lower 60s. North winds 10 to 15 miles per hour with gusts up to 25 miles per hour. Tonight, mostly clear. Widespread frost after midnight. Lows in the lower 30s. North winds around 10 miles per hour. Gusts up to 25 miles per hour in the evening. Sunday, widespread frost in the morning. Sunny. Highs in the mid-60s. Northeast winds around 5 miles per hour. Sunday night, increasing clouds. Lows in the upper 30s. Southeast winds 5 to 10 miles per hour. Monday, mostly sunny. Highs in the upper 70s. South winds 15 to 25 miles per hour with gusts up to 35 miles per hour. Monday night, partly cloudy in the evening then clearing. Lows in the upper 40s. Tuesday, sunny, windy. Highs in the mid-70s. Tuesday night, mostly clear. Lows around 40. Wednesday, sunny. Highs in the upper 70s. Wednesday night, increasing clouds. Lows in the lower 50s. Thursday, mostly sunny. Highs in the mid-80s. Thursday night, mostly clear. Lows around 50. Friday, sunny. Highs in the mid-80s. For Western Lake Sakakawea, today, breezy. North winds 10 to 15 miles per hour, shifting to the northwest 15 to 25 miles per hour in the afternoon. Areas of frost early in the morning. Mostly clear. Highs in the lower 60s. Tonight, north winds 15 to 20 miles per hour, shifting to the northeast around 10 miles per hour in the late evening and overnight. Widespread frost early in the morning. Partly cloudy. Lows around 30. For Eastern Lake Sakakawea, today, breezy. Northwest winds 10 to 20 miles per hour, increasing to 20 to 25 miles per hour late in the afternoon. Patchy frost early in the morning. Areas of frost early in the morning. Mostly clear. Highs in the lower 60s. Tonight, northeast winds 10 to 20 miles per hour. Widespread frost after midnight. Mostly clear. Lows in the upper 20s. For northern

Oahu. Today, northwest winds 10 to 20 miles per hour. Chance of showers. Partly cloudy early in the morning, then clearing. Highs in the lower 60s. Tonight, north winds 10 to 20 miles per hour in the evening, becoming light. Widespread frost early in the morning. Mostly clear. Lows in the lower 30s. Here are the weather conditions at 7 a.m. Central Daylight Time. Bismarck, partly cloudy. Temperature 40 degrees, relative humidity 86%. Wind northwest at 8 miles an hour. Pressure 29.88 inches and rising. Mendan, partly cloudy. 36 degrees, relative humidity 100%. Wind northwest at 9 miles an hour. Hazen, partly cloudy. 36 degrees, relative humidity 87%. Wind north at 6 miles an hour. Harvey, clear. 32 degrees, relative humidity 100%. Wind north at 8 miles an hour. Minot, partly cloudy. 29 degrees, relative humidity 85%. Wind northwest at 9 miles an hour. Dickinson, partly cloudy. 35 degrees, relative humidity 100%. Wind west at 6 miles an hour. Elsewhere around North Dakota, it was 32 at Garrison. It was clear, with a temperature of 35 at Jamestown, 34 at Grand Forks, and 37 at Devil's Lake. At Williston, it was partly cloudy, with a temperature of 34. At Fargo, it was cloudy, with a temperature of 40. In northern South Dakota, skies ranged from clear to partly cloudy, and the temperatures were 43 degrees. In eastern Montana, it was partly cloudy, with a temperature of 42 at Glendive and 39 at Sydney. At Mile City, it was cloudy, with a temperature of 46. Once again, at Bismarck, the temperature was 40 degrees under partly cloudy skies. The Bismarck, North Dakota climate summary for yesterday, May 8, 2026. Yesterday's high temperature was 72 degrees. This high was 7 degrees above the normal high of 65. The record high is 96 degrees, which was set in 1934. Yesterday's low temperature was 35 degrees. This low was 4 degrees below the normal low of 39. The record low is 22 degrees, which was last set in 1980. 0.02 inches of precipitation fell yesterday, which brings the monthly total to 0.02 inches. The total precipitation for the year now stands at 2.89 inches. There were 11 heating degree days yesterday. The yearly total since July 1st is 7,327. There were no cooling degree days yesterday. The yearly total since January 1st is 1. The normal high temperature for today is 66 degrees, and the normal low is 39. The record high for today is 90, which occurred in 1992, and the record low is 20, which occurred in 1966. Sunrise today is at 6:16 a.m. and sunset is at 9:04 p.m. Frost advisory for the following counties in North Dakota: Eastern McLean, Mercer, Oliver, Sheridan, and Wells. Frost advisory remains in effect until 9 a.m. Central Daylight Time or 8 a.m. Mountain Daylight Time this morning. What? Temperatures near to below freezing will result in frost formation. Where? Much of northern North Dakota. When? Until 9 a.m. Central Daylight Time or 8 a.m. Mountain Daylight Time this morning. The following impacts are expected. Frost could harm sensitive outdoor vegetation. Sensitive outdoor plants may be killed if left uncovered. Take steps now to protect tender plants from the cold. The regional weather forecast from your National Weather Service office in Bismarck. Breezy conditions with slightly cooler daytime highs are on tap today, with similar highs and light winds on Sunday. Temperatures will dip down into the 20s across parts of northern North Dakota tonight, and into the 30s most everywhere else. For the next work week, temperatures will moderate with daily chances for isolated showers and a few thunderstorms. Barring any thunderstorm activity, any moisture will be light to start the next week. Here is the forecast for the Bismarck, Mendon listening area. Today, sunny. Highs in the lower 60s. North winds 10 to 15 miles per hour with gusts up to 25 miles per hour. Tonight, mostly clear. Widespread frost after midnight. Lows in the lower 30s.

North winds around 10 miles per hour. Gusts up to 25 miles per hour in the evening. Sunday, widespread frost in the morning. Sunny. Highs in the mid-60s. Northeast winds around 5 miles per hour. Sunday night, increasing clouds. Lows in the upper 30s. Southeast winds 5 to 10 miles per hour. Monday, mostly sunny. Highs in the upper 70s. South winds 15 to 25 miles per hour with gusts up to 35 miles per hour. Monday night, partly cloudy in the evening then clearing. Lows in the upper 40s. Tuesday, sunny, windy. Highs in the mid-70s. Tuesday night, mostly clear. Lows around 40. Wednesday, sunny. Highs in the upper 70s. Wednesday night, increasing clouds. Lows in the lower 50s. Thursday, mostly sunny. Highs in the mid-80s. Thursday night, mostly clear. Lows around 50. Friday, sunny. Highs in the mid-80s. For Western Lake Sakakawea, today, breezy. North winds 10 to 15 miles per hour, shifting to the northwest 15 to 25 miles per hour in the afternoon. Areas of frost early in the morning. Mostly clear. Highs in the lower 60s. Tonight, north winds 15 to 20 miles per hour, shifting to the northeast around 10 miles per hour in the late evening and overnight. Widespread frost early in the morning. Partly cloudy. Lows around 30. For Eastern Lake Sakakawea, today, breezy. Northwest winds 10 to 20 miles per hour, increasing to 20 to 25 miles per hour late in the afternoon. Patchy frost early in the morning. Areas of frost early in the morning. Mostly clear. Highs in the lower 60s. Tonight, northeast winds 10 to 20 miles per hour. Widespread frost after midnight. Mostly clear. Lows in the upper 20s. For Northern Lake Oahe, today, northwest winds 10 to 20 miles per hour. Chance of showers. Partly cloudy early in the morning then clearing. Highs in the lower 60s. Tonight, north winds 10 to 20 miles per hour in the evening becoming light. Widespread frost early in the morning. Mostly clear. Lows in the lower 30s. Here are the weather conditions at 7 a.m. Central Daylight Time. Bismarck, partly cloudy. Temperature 40 degrees, relative humidity 86%. Wind northwest at 8 miles an hour. Pressure 29.88 inches and rising. Mendham, partly cloudy. 36 degrees, relative humidity 100%. Wind northwest at 9 miles an hour. Hazen, partly cloudy. 36 degrees, relative humidity 87%. Wind north at 6 miles an hour. Harvey, clear. 32 degrees, relative humidity 100%. Wind north at 8 miles an hour. Minot, partly cloudy. 29 degrees, relative humidity 85%. Wind northwest at 9 miles an hour. Dickinson, partly cloudy. 35 degrees, relative humidity 100%. Wind west at 6 miles an hour. Elsewhere around North Dakota, it was 32 at Garrison. It was clear, with a temperature of 35 at Jamestown, 34 at Grand Forks, and 37 at Devil's Lake. At Williston, it was partly cloudy, with a temperature of 34. At Fargo, it was cloudy, with a temperature of 40. In northern South Dakota, skies ranged from clear to partly cloudy, and the temperatures were 43 degrees. In eastern Montana, it was partly cloudy, with a temperature of 42 at Glendive and 39 at Sydney. At Miles City, it was cloudy, with a temperature of 46. Once again, at Bismarck, the temperature was 40 degrees under partly cloudy skies. The Bismarck, North Dakota climate summary for yesterday, May 8, 2026. Yesterday's high temperature was 72 degrees. This high was 7 degrees above the normal high of 65. The record high is 96 degrees, which was set in 1934. Yesterday's low temperature was 35 degrees. This low was 4 degrees below the normal low of 39. The record low is 22 degrees, which was last set in 1980. 0.02 inches of precipitation fell yesterday, which brings the monthly

total to 0.02 inches. The total precipitation for the year now stands at 2.89 inches. There were 11 heating degree days yesterday. The yearly total since July 1st is 7,327. There were no cooling degree days yesterday. The yearly total since January 1st is 1. The normal high temperature for today is 66 degrees, and the normal low is 39. The record high for today is 90, which occurred in 1992, and the record low is 20, which occurred in 1966. Sunrise today is at 6:16 a.m. and sunset is at 9:04 p.m. Frost advisory for the following counties in North Dakota: Eastern McLean, Mercer, Oliver, Sheridan, and Wells. Frost advisory remains in effect until 9 a.m. Central Daylight Time or 8 a.m. Mountain Daylight Time this morning. What? Temperatures near to below freezing will result in frost formation. Where? Much of northern North Dakota. When? Until 9 a.m. Central Daylight Time or 8 a.m. Mountain Daylight Time this morning. The following impacts are expected. Frost could harm sensitive outdoor vegetation. Sensitive outdoor plants may be killed if left uncovered. Take steps now to protect tender plants from the cold. The regional weather forecast from your National Weather Service office in Bismarck. Breezy conditions with slightly cooler daytime highs are on tap today, with similar highs and light winds on Sunday. Temperatures will dip down into the 20s across parts of northern North Dakota tonight, and into the 30s most everywhere else. For the next work week, temperatures will moderate with daily chances for isolated showers and a few thunderstorms. Barring any thunderstorm activity, any moisture will be light to start the next week. Here is the forecast for the Bismarck, Minden listening area. Today, sunny. Highs in the lower 60s. North winds 10 to 15 miles per hour with gusts up to 25 miles per hour. Tonight, mostly clear. Widespread frost after midnight. Lows in the lower 30s. North winds around 10 miles per hour. Gusts up to 25 miles per hour in the evening. Sunday, widespread frost in the morning. Sunny. Highs in the mid-60s. Northeast winds around 5 miles per hour. Sunday night, increasing clouds. Lows in the upper 30s. Southeast winds 5 to 10 miles per hour. Monday, mostly sunny. Highs in the upper 70s. South winds 15 to 25 miles per hour with gusts up to 35 miles per hour. Monday night, partly cloudy in the evening then clearing. Lows in the upper 40s. Tuesday, sunny, windy. Highs in the mid-70s. Tuesday night, mostly clear. Lows around 40. Wednesday, sunny. Highs in the upper 70s. Wednesday night, increasing clouds. Lows in the lower 50s. Thursday, mostly sunny. Highs in the mid-80s. Thursday night, mostly clear. Lows around 50. Friday, sunny. Highs in the mid-80s. 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Providing weather information 24 hours a day from your National Weather Service office in Bismarck. For Western Lake Sakakawea, today, breezy. North winds 10 to 15 miles per hour, shifting to the northwest 15 to 25 miles per hour in the afternoon. Areas of frost early in the morning. Mostly clear. Highs in the lower 60s. Tonight, north winds 15 to 20 miles per hour, shifting to the northeast around 10 miles per hour in the late evening and overnight. Widespread frost early in the morning. Partly cloudy. Lows around 30. For Eastern Lake Sakakawea, today, breezy. Northwest winds 10 to 20 miles per hour, increasing to 20 to 25 miles per hour late in the afternoon. Patchy frost early in the morning. Areas of frost early in the morning. Mostly clear. Highs in the lower 60s. Tonight, northeast winds 10 to 20 miles per hour. Widespread frost after midnight. Mostly clear. Lows in the upper 20s. For Northern Lake Oahe, today, northwest winds 10 to 20 miles per hour. Chance of showers. Partly cloudy early in the morning, then clearing. Highs in the lower 60s. Tonight,

winds 10 to 20 miles per hour in the evening becoming light. Widespread frost early in the morning. Mostly clear. Lows in the lower 30s. Here are the weather conditions at 7 a.m. Central Daylight Time. Bismarck, partly cloudy. Temperature 40 degrees, relative humidity 86%. Wind northwest at 8 miles an hour. Pressure 29.88 inches and rising. Mendan, partly cloudy. 36 degrees, wind northwest at 8 miles an hour. Pressure 29.88 inches and rising. Mendan, partly cloudy. 36 degrees, relative humidity 100%. Wind northwest at 9 miles an hour. Hazen, partly cloudy. 36 degrees, relative humidity 87%. Wind north at 6 miles an hour. Harvey, clear. 32 degrees, relative humidity 100%. Wind north at 8 miles an hour. Minot, partly cloudy. 29 degrees, relative humidity 85%. Wind northwest at 9 miles an hour. Dickinson, partly cloudy. 35 degrees, relative humidity 100%. Wind west at 6 miles an hour. Elsewhere around North Dakota, it was 32 at Garrison. It was clear, with a temperature of 35 at Jamestown, 34 at Grand Forks, and 37 at Devil's Lake. At Williston, it was partly cloudy, with a temperature of 34. At Fargo, it was cloudy, with a temperature of 40. In northern South Dakota, skies ranged from clear to partly cloudy, and the temperatures were 43 degrees. In eastern Montana, it was partly cloudy, with a temperature of 42 at Glendive, and 39 at Sydney. At Miles City, it was cloudy, with a temperature of 46. Once again, at Bismarck, the temperature was 40 degrees under partly cloudy skies. The Bismarck, North Dakota climate summary for yesterday, May 8, 2026. Yesterday's high temperature was 72 degrees. This high was 7 degrees above the normal high of 65. The record high is 96 degrees, which was set in 1934. Yesterday's low temperature was 35 degrees. This low was 4 degrees below the normal low of 39. The record low is 22 degrees, which was last set in 1980. 0.02 inches of precipitation fell yesterday, which brings the monthly total to 0.02 inches. The total precipitation for the year now stands at 2.89 inches. There were 11 heating degree days yesterday. The yearly total since July 1st is 7,327. There were no cooling degree days yesterday. The yearly total since January 1st is 1. The normal high temperature for today is 66 degrees, and the normal low is 39. The record high for today is 90, which occurred in 1992, and the record low is 20, which occurred in 1966. Sunrise today is at 6:16 a.m. and sunset is at 9:04 p.m. Frost advisory for the following counties in North Dakota: Eastern McLean, Mercer, Oliver, Sheridan, and Wells. Frost advisory remains in effect until 9 a.m. Central Daylight Time or 8 a.m. Mountain Daylight Time this morning. What temperatures near to below freezing will result in frost formation? Where? Much of northern North Dakota. When? Until 9 a.m. Central Daylight Time or 8 a.m. Mountain Daylight Time this morning. The following impacts are expected. Frost could harm sensitive outdoor vegetation. Sensitive outdoor plants may be killed if left uncovered. Take steps now to protect tender plants from the cold. The regional weather forecast from your National Weather Service office in Bismarck. Breezy conditions with slightly cooler daytime highs are on tap today, with similar highs and light winds on Sunday. Temperatures will dip down into the 20s across parts of northern North Dakota tonight, and into the 30s most everywhere else. For the next work week, temperatures will moderate with daily chances for isolated showers and a few thunderstorms. Barring any thunderstorm activity, any moisture will be light to start the next week. Here is the forecast for the Bismarck, Mendon listening area. Today, sunny. Highs in the lower 60s. North winds 10 to 15 miles per hour with gusts up to 25 miles per hour. Tonight, mostly clear. Widespread frost after midnight. Lows in the lower 30s. North winds around 10 miles per hour.

gusts up to 25 miles per hour in the evening. Sunday, widespread frost in the morning. Sunny. Highs in the mid-60s. Northeast winds around 5 miles per hour. Sunday night, increasing clouds. Lows in the upper 30s. Southeast winds 5 to 10 miles per hour. Monday, mostly sunny. Highs in the upper 70s. South winds 15 to 25 miles per hour with gusts up to 35 miles per hour. Monday night, partly cloudy in the evening then clearing. Lows in the upper 40s. Tuesday, sunny, windy. Highs in the mid-70s. Tuesday night, mostly clear. Lows around 40. Wednesday, sunny. Highs in the upper 70s. Wednesday night, increasing clouds. Lows in the lower 50s. Thursday, mostly sunny. Highs in the mid-80s. Thursday night, mostly clear. Lows around 50. Friday, sunny. Highs in the mid-80s. Here is the forecast for the Bismarck Minden listening area. Today, sunny. Highs in the lower 60s. North winds 10 to 15 miles per hour with gusts up to 25 miles per hour. Tonight, mostly clear. Widespread frost after midnight. Lows in the lower 30s. North winds around 10 miles per hour. Gusts up to 25 miles per hour in the evening. Sunday, widespread frost in the morning. Sunny. Highs in the mid-60s. Northeast winds around 5 miles per hour. Sunday night, increasing clouds. Lows in the upper 30s. Southeast winds 5 to 10 miles per hour. Monday, mostly sunny. Highs in the upper 70s. South winds 15 to 25 miles per hour with gusts up to 35 miles per hour. Monday night, partly cloudy in the evening then clearing. Lows in the upper 40s. Tuesday, sunny, windy. Highs in the mid-70s. Tuesday night, mostly clear. Lows around 40. Wednesday, sunny. Highs in the upper 70s. Wednesday night, increasing clouds. Lows in the lower 50s. Thursday, mostly sunny. Highs in the mid-80s. Thursday night, mostly clear. Lows around 50. Friday, sunny. Highs in the mid-80s. For Western Lake Sakakawea, today, breezy. North winds 10 to 15 miles per hour, shifting to the northwest 15 to 25 miles per hour in the afternoon. Areas of frost early in the morning. Mostly clear. Highs in the lower 60s. Tonight, north winds 15 to 20 miles per hour, shifting to the northeast around 10 miles per hour in the late evening and overnight. Widespread frost early in the morning. Partly cloudy. Lows around 30. For Eastern Lake Sakakawea, today, breezy. Northwest winds 10 to 20 miles per hour, increasing to 20 to 25 miles per hour late in the afternoon. Patchy frost early in the morning. Areas of frost early in the morning. Mostly clear. Highs in the lower 60s. Tonight, northeast winds 10 to 20 miles per hour. Widespread frost after midnight. Mostly clear. Lows in the upper 20s. For Northern Lake Orahi, today, northwest winds 10 to 20 miles per hour. Chance of showers. Partly cloudy early in the morning then clearing. Highs in the lower 60s. Tonight, north winds 10 to 20 miles per hour in the evening becoming light. Widespread frost early in the morning. Mostly clear. Lows in the lower 30s. Here are the weather conditions at 7 a.m. Central Daylight Time. Bismarck, partly cloudy. Temperature 40 degrees, relative humidity 86%. Wind northwest at 8 miles an hour. Pressure 29.88 inches and rising. Minden, partly cloudy. 36 degrees, relative humidity 100%. Wind northwest at 9 miles an hour. Hazen, partly cloudy. 36 degrees, relative humidity 87%. Wind north at 6 miles an hour. Harvey, clear. 32 degrees, relative humidity 100%. Wind north at 8 miles an hour. Minot, partly cloudy. 29 degrees, relative humidity.

nearly 85%. Wind northwest at 9 miles an hour. Dickinson, partly cloudy. 35 degrees, relative humidity 100%. Wind west at 6 miles an hour. Elsewhere around North Dakota, it was 32 at Garrison. It was clear, with a temperature of 35 at Jamestown, 34 at Grand Forks, and 37 at Devil's Lake. At Williston, it was partly cloudy, with a temperature of 34. At Fargo, it was cloudy, with a temperature of 40. In northern South Dakota, skies ranged from clear to partly cloudy, and the temperatures were 43 degrees. In eastern Montana, it was partly cloudy, with a temperature of 42 at Glendive, and 39 at Sydney. At Miles City, it was cloudy, with a temperature of 46. Once again, at Bismarck, the temperature was 40 degrees under partly cloudy skies. The Bismarck, North Dakota climate summary for yesterday, May 8, 2026. Yesterday's high temperature was 72 degrees. This high was 7 degrees above the normal high of 65. The record high is 96 degrees, which was set in 1934. Yesterday's low temperature was 35 degrees. This low was 4 degrees below the normal low of 39. The record low is 22 degrees, which was last set in 1980. 0.02 inches of precipitation fell yesterday, which brings the monthly total to 0.02 inches. The total precipitation for the year now stands at 2.89 inches. There were 11 heating degree days yesterday. The yearly total since July 1st is 7,327. There were no cooling degree days yesterday. The yearly total since January 1st is 1. The normal high temperature for today is 66 degrees, and the normal low is 39. The record high for today is 90, which occurred in 1992, and the record low is 20, which occurred in 1966. Sunrise today is at 6:16 a.m. and sunset is at 9:04 p.m. Frost advisory for the following counties in North Dakota: Eastern McLean, Mercer, Oliver, Sheridan, and Wells. Frost advisory remains in effect until 9 a.m. Central Daylight Time or 8 a.m. Mountain Daylight Time this morning. What? Temperatures near to below freezing will result in frost formation. Where? Much of northern North Dakota. When? Until 9 a.m. Central Daylight Time or 8 a.m. Mountain Daylight Time this morning. The following impacts are expected. Frost could harm sensitive outdoor vegetation. Sensitive outdoor plants may be killed if left uncovered. Take steps now to protect tender plants from the cold. The regional weather forecast from your National Weather Service office in Bismarck. Breezy conditions with slightly cooler daytime highs are on tap today, with similar highs and light winds on Sunday. Temperatures will dip down into the 20s across parts of northern North Dakota tonight, and into the 30s most everywhere else. For the next work week, temperatures will moderate with daily chances for isolated showers and a few thunderstorms. Barring any thunderstorm activity, any moisture will be light to start the next week. Here is the forecast for the Bismarck, Minden listening area. Today, sunny. Highs in the lower 60s. North winds 10 to 15 miles per hour with gusts up to 25 miles per hour. Tonight, mostly clear. Widespread frost after midnight. Lows in the lower 30s. North winds around 10 miles per hour. Gusts up to 25 miles per hour in the evening. Sunday, widespread frost in the morning. Sunny. Highs in the mid-60s. Northeast winds around 5 miles per hour. Sunday night, increasing clouds. Lows in the upper 30s. Southeast winds 5 to 10 miles per hour. Monday, mostly sunny. Highs in the upper 70s. South winds 15 to 25 miles per hour with gusts up to 35 miles per hour. Monday night, partly cloudy in the evening then clearing. Lows in the upper 40s. Tuesday, sunny, windy. Highs in the mid-70s. Tuesday night, mostly clear. Lows around 40. Wednesday, sunny. Highs in the upper 70s. Wednesday night, increasing clouds. Lows in the lower 50s. Thursday, mostly sunny. Highs in the mid-80s. Thursday night, mostly clear. Lows around 50. Friday, sunny. Highs in the mid-80s.

for Western Lake Sakakawea, today, breezy. North winds 10 to 15 miles per hour, shifting to the northwest 15 to 25 miles per hour in the afternoon. Areas of frost early in the morning. Mostly clear. Highs in the lower 60s. Tonight, north winds 15 to 20 miles per hour, shifting to the northeast around 10 miles per hour in the late evening and overnight. Widespread frost early in the morning. Partly cloudy. Lows around 30. For Eastern Lake Sakakawea, today, breezy. Northwest winds 10 to 20 miles per hour, increasing to 20 to 25 miles per hour late in the afternoon. Patchy frost early in the morning. Areas of frost early in the morning. Mostly clear. Highs in the lower 60s. Tonight, northeast winds 10 to 20 miles per hour. Widespread frost after midnight. Mostly clear. Lows in the upper 20s. For northern Lake Oahe, today, northwest winds 10 to 20 miles per hour. Chance of showers. Partly cloudy early in the morning, then clearing. Highs in the lower 60s. Tonight, north winds 10 to 20 miles per hour, in the evening becoming light. Widespread frost early in the morning. Mostly clear. Lows in the lower 30s. Here are the weather conditions at 7 a.m. Central Daylight Time. Bismarck, partly cloudy. Temperature 40 degrees, relative humidity 86%. Wind northwest at 8 miles an hour. Pressure 29.88 inches and rising. Mendham, partly cloudy. 36 degrees, relative humidity 100%. Wind northwest at 9 miles an hour. Hazen, partly cloudy. 36 degrees, relative humidity 87%. Wind north at 6 miles an hour. Harvey, clear. 32 degrees, relative humidity 100%. Wind north at 8 miles an hour. Minot, partly cloudy. 29 degrees, relative humidity 85%. Wind northwest at 9 miles an hour. Dickinson, partly cloudy. 35 degrees, relative humidity 100%. Wind west at 6 miles an hour. Elsewhere around North Dakota, it was 32 at Garrison. It was clear, with a temperature of 35 at Jamestown, 34 at Grand Forks, and 37 at Devil's Lake. At Williston, it was partly cloudy, with a temperature of 34. At Fargo, it was cloudy, with a temperature of 40. In northern South Dakota, skies ranged from clear to partly cloudy, and the temperatures were 43 degrees. In eastern Montana, it was partly cloudy, with a temperature of 42 at Glendive, and 39 at Sydney. At Miles City, it was cloudy, with a temperature of 46. Once again, at Bismarck, the temperature was 40 degrees under partly cloudy skies. The Bismarck, North Dakota climate summary for yesterday, May 8, 2026. Yesterday's high temperature was 72 degrees. This high was 7 degrees above the normal high of 65. The record high is 96 degrees, which was set in 1934. Yesterday's low temperature was 35 degrees. This low was 4 degrees below the normal low of 39. The record low is 22 degrees, which was last set in 1980. 0.02 inches of precipitation fell yesterday, which brings the monthly total to 0.02 inches. The total precipitation for the year now stands at 2.89 inches. There were 11 heating degree days yesterday. The yearly total since July 1st is 7,327. There were no cooling degree days yesterday. The yearly total since January 1st is 1. The normal high temperature for today is 66 degrees, and the normal low is 39. The record high for today is 90, which occurred in 1992, and the record low is 20, which occurred in 1966. Sunrise today is at 6:16 a.m. and sunset is at 9:04 p.m. Frost advisory for the following counties in North Dakota: Eastern McLean, Mercer, Oliver, Sheridan, and Wells. Frost advisory remains in effect until 9 a.m. Central Daylight Time or 8 a.m. Mountain Daylight Time this morning. What? Temperatures near to below freezing will result in frost formation. Where? Much of northern North Dakota. When? Until 9 a.m. Central Daylight Time or 8 a.m. Mountain Daylight Time this morning. The following impacts are expected. Frost could harm

Listening area. Today, sunny. Highs in the lower 60s. North winds 10 to 15 miles per hour with gusts up to 25 miles per hour. Tonight, mostly clear. Widespread frost after midnight. Lows in the lower 30s. North winds around 10 miles per hour. Gusts up to 25 miles per hour in the evening. Sunday, widespread frost in the morning. Sunny. Highs in the mid-60s. Northeast winds around 5 miles per hour. Sunday night, increasing clouds. Lows in the upper 30s. Southeast winds 5 to 10 miles per hour. Monday, mostly sunny. Highs in the upper 70s. South winds 15 to 25 miles per hour with gusts up to 35 miles per hour. Monday night, partly cloudy in the evening then clearing. Lows in the upper 40s. Tuesday, sunny, windy. Highs in the mid-70s. Tuesday night, mostly clear. Lows around 40. Wednesday, sunny. Highs in the upper 70s. Wednesday night, increasing clouds. Lows in the lower 50s. Thursday, mostly sunny. Highs in the mid-80s. Thursday night, mostly clear. Lows around 50. Friday, sunny. Highs in the mid-80s. For Western Lake Sakakawea, today, breezy. North winds 10 to 15 miles per hour, shifting to the northwest 15 to 25 miles per hour in the afternoon. Areas of frost early in the morning. Mostly clear. Highs in the lower 60s. Tonight, north winds 15 to 20 miles per hour, shifting to the northeast around 10 miles per hour in the late evening and overnight. Widespread frost early in the morning. Partly cloudy. Lows around 30. For Eastern Lake Sakakawea, today, breezy. Northwest winds 10 to 20 miles per hour, increasing to 20 to 25 miles per hour late in the afternoon. Patchy frost early in the morning. Areas of frost early in the morning. Mostly clear. Highs in the lower 60s. Tonight, northeast winds 10 to 20 miles per hour. Widespread frost after midnight. Mostly clear. Lows in the upper 20s. For northern Lake Oahe, today, northwest winds 10 to 20 miles per hour. Chance of showers. Partly cloudy early in the morning then clearing. Highs in the lower 60s. Tonight, north winds 10 to 20 miles per hour in the evening becoming light. Widespread frost early in the morning. Mostly clear. Lows in the lower 30s. Here are the weather conditions at 7 a.m. Central Daylight Time. Bismarck, partly cloudy. Temperature 40 degrees, relative humidity 86%. Wind northwest at 8 miles an hour. Pressure 29.88 inches and rising. Mendan, partly cloudy. 36 degrees, relative humidity 100%. Wind northwest at 9 miles an hour. Hazen, partly cloudy. 36 degrees, relative humidity 87%. Wind north at 6 miles an hour. Harvey, clear. 32 degrees, relative humidity 100%. Wind north at 8 miles an hour. Minot, partly cloudy. 29 degrees, relative humidity 85%. Wind northwest at 9 miles an hour. Dickinson, partly cloudy. 35 degrees, relative humidity 100%. Wind west at 6 miles an hour. Elsewhere around North Dakota, it was 32 at Garrison. It was clear, with a temperature of 35 at Jamestown, 34 at Grand Forks, and 37 at Devil's Lake. At Williston, it was partly cloudy, with a temperature of 34. At Fargo, it was cloudy, with a temperature of 40. In northern South Dakota, skies ranged from clear to partly cloudy, and the temperatures were 43 degrees. In eastern Montana, it was partly cloudy, with a temperature of 42 at Glendive, and 39 at Sydney. At Miles City, it was cloudy, with a temperature of 46. Once again, at Bismarck, the temperature was 40 degrees under partly cloudy skies. The Bismarck, North Dakota climate summary for yesterday, May 8, 2026. Yesterday's high temperature was 72 degrees. This high was 7 degrees above the normal high of 65. The record high is 96 degrees.

was set in 1934. Yesterday's low temperature was 35 degrees. This low was 4 degrees below the normal low of 39. The record low is 22 degrees, which was last set in 1980. 0.02 inches of precipitation fell yesterday, which brings the monthly total to 0.02 inches. The total precipitation for the year now stands at 2.89 inches. There were 11 heating degree days yesterday. The yearly total since July 1st is 7,327. There were no cooling degree days yesterday. The yearly total since January 1st is 1. The normal high temperature for today is 66 degrees, and the normal low is 39. The record high for today is 90, which occurred in 1992, and the record low is 20, which occurred in 1966. Sunrise today is at 6:16 a.m. and sunset is at 9:04 p.m. Frost advisory for the following counties in North Dakota: Eastern McLean, Mercer, Oliver, Sheridan, and Wells. Frost advisory remains in effect until 9 a.m. Central Daylight Time or 8 a.m. Mountain Daylight Time this morning. What temperatures near to below freezing will result in frost formation? Where? Much of northern North Dakota. When? Until 9 a.m. Central Daylight Time or 8 a.m. Mountain Daylight Time this morning. The following impacts are expected. Frost could harm sensitive outdoor vegetation. Sensitive outdoor plants may be killed if left uncovered. Take steps now to protect tender plants from the cold. The regional weather forecast from your National Weather Service office in Bismarck. Breezy conditions with slightly cooler daytime highs are on tap today, with similar highs and light winds on Sunday. Temperatures will dip down into the 20s across parts of northern North Dakota tonight, and into the 30s most everywhere else. For the next work week, temperatures will moderate with daily chances for isolated showers and a few thunderstorms. Barring any thunderstorm activity, any moisture will be light to start the next week. 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Providing weather information 24 hours a day from your National Weather Service office in Bismarck. Here is the forecast for the Bismarck Minden listening area. Today, sunny. Highs in the lower 60s. North winds 10 to 15 miles per hour with gusts up to 25 miles per hour. Tonight, mostly clear. Widespread frost after midnight. Lows in the lower 30s. North winds around 10 miles per hour. Gusts up to 25 miles per hour in the evening. Sunday, widespread frost in the morning. Sunny. Highs in the mid-60s. Northeast winds around 5 miles per hour. Sunday night, increasing clouds. Lows in the upper 30s. Southeast winds 5 to 10 miles per hour. Monday, mostly sunny. Highs in the upper 70s. South winds 15 to 25 miles per hour with gusts up to 35 miles per hour. Monday night, partly cloudy in the evening then clearing. Lows in the upper 40s. Tuesday, sunny, windy. Highs in the mid 70s. Tuesday night, mostly clear. Lows around 40. Wednesday, sunny. Highs in the upper 70s. Wednesday night, increasing clouds. Lows in the lower 50s. Thursday, mostly sunny. Highs in the mid-80s. Thursday night, mostly clear. Lows around 50. Friday, sunny. Highs in the mid-80s. For Western Lake Sakakawea, today, breezy. North winds 10 to 15 miles per hour, shifting to the northwest 15 to 25 miles per hour in the afternoon. Areas of frost early in the morning. Mostly clear. Highs in the lower 60s. Tonight, north winds 15 to 20 miles per hour, shifting to the northeast around 10 miles per hour in the late evening and overnight. Widespread frost early in the morning. Partly cloudy. Lows around 30. For Eastern Lake Sakakawea, today, breezy. Northwest winds 10 to 20 miles per hour, increasing to 20 to 25 miles per hour late in the afternoon. Patchy frost early in the morning. Areas of frost early in the morning. Mostly clear. Highs in the lower 60s. Tonight, northeast winds 10 to 20 miles per hour. Widespread frost after midnight.

Night. Mostly clear. Lows in the upper 20s. For northern Lake Oahe, today, northwest winds 10 to 20 miles per hour. Chance of showers. Partly cloudy early in the morning, then clearing. Highs in the lower 60s. Tonight, north winds 10 to 20 miles per hour in the evening, becoming light. Widespread frost early in the morning. Mostly clear. Lows in the lower 30s. Here are the weather conditions at 8 a.m. Central Daylight Time. Bismarck, mostly sunny. Temperature 42 degrees, relative humidity 79%. Wind northwest at 7 miles an hour. Pressure 29.92 inches and rising. Mendham, mostly sunny. 39 degrees, relative humidity 100%. Wind north at 10 miles an hour. Hazen, mostly sunny. 39 degrees, relative humidity 75%. Wind north at 7 miles an hour. Harvey, cloudy. 37 degrees, relative humidity 93%. Wind northwest at 6 miles an hour. Minot, mostly sunny. 36 degrees, relative humidity 75%. Wind northwest at 7 miles an hour. Dickinson, mostly sunny. 39 degrees, relative humidity 92%. Wind northwest at 6 miles an hour. Elsewhere around North Dakota, it was 36 at Garrison. It was sunny, with a temperature of 38 at Jamestown, 42 at Fargo, 41 at Grand Forks, and 39 at Devil's Lake. At Williston, it was mostly sunny, with a temperature of 37. In northern South Dakota, skies ranged from sunny to mostly sunny, and the temperatures were 44 degrees. In eastern Montana, it was mostly sunny, with a temperature of 44 at Glendive and 44 at Sydney. At Miles City, it was cloudy, with a temperature of 48. Once again, at Bismarck, the temperature was 42 degrees under mostly sunny skies. The Bismarck, North Dakota climate summary for yesterday, May 8, 2026. Yesterday's high temperature was 72 degrees. This high was 7 degrees above the normal high of 65. The record high is 96 degrees, which was set in 1934. Yesterday's low temperature was 35 degrees. This low was 4 degrees below the normal low of 39. The record low is 22 degrees, which was last set in 1980. 0.02 inches of precipitation fell yesterday, which brings the monthly total to 0.02 inches. The total precipitation for the year now stands at 2.89 inches. There were 11 heating degree days yesterday. The yearly total since July 1st is 7,327. There were no cooling degree days yesterday. The yearly total since January 1st is 1. The normal high temperature for today is 66 degrees, and the normal low is 39. The record high for today is 90, which occurred in 1992, and the record low is 20, which occurred in 1966. Sunrise today is at 6:16 a.m. and sunset is at 9:04 p.m. Frost advisory for the following counties in North Dakota: Eastern McLean, Mercer, Oliver, Sheridan, and Wells. Frost advisory remains in effect until 9 a.m. Central Daylight Time or 8 a.m. Mountain Daylight Time this morning. What temperatures near to below freezing will result in frost formation? Where? Much of northern North Dakota. When? Until 9 a.m. Central Daylight Time or 8 a.m. Mountain Daylight Time this morning. The following impacts are expected. Frost could harm sensitive outdoor vegetation. Sensitive outdoor plants may be killed if left uncovered. Take steps now to protect tender plants from the cold. The regional weather forecast from your National Weather Service office in Bismarck. Breezy conditions with slightly cooler daytime highs are on tap today, with similar highs and light winds on Sunday. Temperatures will dip down into the 20s across parts of northern North Dakota tonight, and into the 30s most everywhere else. For the next work week, temperatures will moderate with daily chances for isolated showers and a few thunderstorms. Barring any thunderstorm activity, any moisture will be light to start the next week. Here is the forecast for the Bismarck, Mendham listening area. Today, sunny. Highs in the lower 60s. North winds 10 to 15 miles per hour with gusts up to 25 miles per hour. Tonight, mostly clear.

widespread frost after midnight. Lows in the lower 30s. North winds around 10 miles per hour. Gusts up to 25 miles per hour in the evening. Sunday, widespread frost in the morning. Sunny. Highs in the mid-60s. Northeast winds around 5 miles per hour. Sunday night, increasing clouds. Lows in the upper 30s. Southeast winds 5 to 10 miles per hour. Monday, mostly sunny. Highs in the upper 70s. South winds 15 to 25 miles per hour with gusts up to 35 miles per hour. Monday night, partly cloudy in the evening then clearing. Lows in the upper 40s. Tuesday, sunny, windy. Highs in the mid-70s. Tuesday night, mostly clear. Lows around 40. Wednesday, sunny. Highs in the upper 70s. Wednesday night, increasing clouds. Lows in the lower 50s. Thursday, mostly sunny. Highs in the mid-80s. Thursday night, mostly clear. Lows around 50. Friday, sunny. Highs in the mid-80s. For Western Lake Sakakawea, today, breezy. North winds 10 to 15 miles per hour, shifting to the northwest 15 to 25 miles per hour in the afternoon. Areas of frost early in the morning. Mostly clear. Highs in the lower 60s. Tonight, north winds 15 to 20 miles per hour, shifting to the northeast around 10 miles per hour in the late evening and overnight. Widespread frost early in the morning. Partly cloudy. Lows around 30. For Eastern Lake Sakakawea, today, breezy. Northwest winds 10 to 20 miles per hour, increasing to 20 to 25 miles per hour late in the afternoon. Patchy frost early in the morning. Areas of frost early in the morning. Mostly clear. Highs in the lower 60s. Tonight, northeast winds 10 to 20 miles per hour. Widespread frost after midnight. Mostly clear. Lows in the upper 20s. For Northern Lake Oahe, today, northwest winds 10 to 20 miles per hour. Chance of showers. Partly cloudy early in the morning then clearing. Highs in the lower 60s. Tonight, north winds 10 to 20 miles per hour in the evening becoming light. Widespread frost early in the morning. Mostly clear. Lows in the lower 30s. Here are the weather conditions at 8 a.m. Central Daylight Time. Bismarck, sunny. Temperature 42 degrees, relative humidity 79%. Wind northwest at 7 miles an hour. Pressure 29.92 inches and rising. Mendham, mostly sunny. 39 degrees, relative humidity 100%. Wind north at 10 miles an hour. Hazen, mostly sunny. 39 degrees, relative humidity 75%. Wind north at 7 miles an hour. Harvey, cloudy. 37 degrees, relative humidity 93%. Wind northwest at 6 miles an hour. Minot, mostly sunny. 36 degrees, relative humidity 75%. Wind northwest at 7 miles an hour. Dickinson, mostly sunny. 39 degrees, relative humidity 92%. Wind northwest at 6 miles an hour. Elsewhere around North Dakota, it was 36 at Garrison. It was sunny, with a temperature of 38 at Jamestown, 42 at Fargo, 41 at Grand Forks, and 39 at Devil's Lake. At Williston, it was mostly sunny, with a temperature of 37. In northern South Dakota, skies ranged from sunny to mostly sunny, and the temperatures were 44 degrees. In eastern Montana, it was mostly sunny, with a temperature of 44 at Glendive and 44 at Sydney. At Miles City, it was cloudy, with a temperature of 48. Once again, at Bismarck, the temperature was 42 degrees under sunny skies. The Bismarck, North Dakota climate summary for yesterday, May 8, 2026. Yesterday's high temperature was 72 degrees. This high was 7 degrees above the normal high of 65. The record high is 96 degrees, which was set in 1934. Yesterday's low temperature was 35 degrees. This low was 4 degrees below the normal low of 39. The record low is 22 degrees, which was last set in 1980.
0.02 inches of precipitation fell yesterday, which brings the monthly total to 0.02 inches. The total precipitation for the year now stands at 2.89 inches. There were 11 heating degree days yesterday. The yearly total since July 1st is 7,327. There were no cooling degree days yesterday. The yearly total since January 1st is 1. The normal high temperature for today is 66 degrees, and the normal low is 39. The record high for today is 90, which occurred in 1992, and the record low is 20, which occurred in 1966. Sunrise today is at 6:16 a.m. and sunset is at 9:04 p.m. Frost advisory for the following counties in North Dakota: Eastern McLean, Mercer, Oliver, Sheridan, and Wells. Frost advisory remains in effect until 9 a.m. Central Daylight Time or 8 a.m. Mountain Daylight Time this morning. What? Temperatures near to below freezing will result in frost formation. Where? Much of northern North Dakota. When? Until 9 a.m. Central Daylight Time or 8 a.m. Mountain Daylight Time this morning. The following impacts are expected. Frost could harm sensitive outdoor vegetation. Sensitive outdoor plants may be killed if left uncovered. Take steps now to protect tender plants from the cold. The regional weather forecast from your National Weather Service office in Bismarck. Breezy conditions with slightly cooler daytime highs are on tap today, with similar highs and light winds on Sunday. Temperatures will dip down into the 20s across parts of northern North Dakota tonight, and into the 30s most everywhere else. For the next work week, temperatures will moderate with daily chances for isolated showers and a few thunderstorms. Barring any thunderstorm activity, any moisture will be light to start the next week. Here is the forecast for the Bismarck, Menden listening area. Today, sunny. Highs in the lower 60s. North winds 10 to 15 miles per hour with gusts up to 25 miles per hour. Tonight, mostly clear. Widespread frost after midnight. Lows in the lower 30s. North winds around 10 miles per hour. Gusts up to 25 miles per hour in the evening. Sunday, widespread frost in the morning. Sunny. Highs in the mid-60s. Northeast winds around 5 miles per hour. Sunday night, increasing clouds. Lows in the upper 30s. Southeast winds 5 to 10 miles per hour. Monday, mostly sunny. Highs in the upper 70s. South winds 15 to 25 miles per hour with gusts up to 35 miles per hour. Monday night, partly cloudy in the evening then clearing. Lows in the upper 40s. Tuesday, sunny, windy. Highs in the mid-70s. Tuesday night, mostly clear. Lows around 40. Wednesday, sunny. Highs in the upper 70s. Wednesday night, increasing clouds. Lows in the lower 50s. Thursday, mostly sunny. Highs in the mid-80s. Thursday night, mostly clear. Lows around 50. Friday, sunny. Highs in the mid-80s. For Western Lake Sakakawea, today, breezy. North winds 10 to 15 miles per hour, shifting to the northwest 15 to 25 miles per hour in the afternoon. Areas of frost early in the morning. Mostly clear. Highs in the lower 60s. Tonight, north winds 15 to 20 miles per hour, shifting to the northeast around 10 miles per hour in the late evening and overnight. Widespread frost early in the morning. Partly cloudy. Lows around 30. For Eastern Lake Sakakawea, today, breezy. Northwest winds 10 to 20 miles per hour, increasing to 20 to 25 miles per hour late in the afternoon. Patchy frost early in the morning. Areas of frost early in the morning. Mostly clear. Highs in the lower 60s. Tonight, northeast winds 10 to 20 miles per hour. Widespread frost after midnight. Mostly clear. Lows in the upper 20s. For northern Lake Oahe, today, northwest winds 10 to 20 miles per hour. Chance of showers. Partly cloudy early in the morning, then clearing. Highs in the lower 60s. Tonight, north winds 10 to 20 miles per hour in the evening becoming light. Widespread frost early in the morning. Mostly clear. Lows in the lower 30s.
here on the web.

Weather conditions at 8 a.m. Central Daylight Time. Bismarck, sunny. Temperature 42 degrees. Relative humidity 79%. Wind northwest at 7 miles an hour. Pressure 29.92 inches and rising. Mendan, mostly sunny. 39 degrees. Relative humidity 100%. Wind north at 10 miles an hour. Hazen, mostly sunny. 39 degrees, relative humidity 75%. Wind north at 7 miles an hour. Harvey, cloudy. 37 degrees, relative humidity 93%. Wind northwest at 6 miles an hour. Minot, mostly sunny. 36 degrees, relative humidity 75%. Wind northwest at 7 miles an hour. Dickinson, mostly sunny. 39 degrees, relative humidity 92%. Wind northwest at 6 miles an hour. Elsewhere around North Dakota, it was 36 at Garrison. It was sunny, with a temperature of 38 at Jamestown, 42 at Fargo, 41 at Grand Forks, and 39 at Devil's Lake. At Williston, it was mostly sunny, with a temperature of 37. In northern South Dakota, skies ranged from sunny to mostly sunny, and the temperatures were 44 degrees. In eastern Montana, it was mostly sunny, with a temperature of 44 at Glendive and 44 at Sydney. At Miles City, it was cloudy, with a temperature of 48. Once again, at Bismarck, the temperature was 42 degrees under sunny skies. The Bismarck, North Dakota climate summary for yesterday, May 8, 2026. Yesterday's high temperature was 72 degrees. This high was 7 degrees above the normal high of 65. The record high is 96 degrees, which was set in 1934. Yesterday's low temperature was 35 degrees. This low was 4 degrees below the normal low of 39. The record low is 22 degrees, which was last set in 1980. 0.02 inches of precipitation fell yesterday, which brings the monthly total to 0.02 inches. The total precipitation for the year now stands at 2.89 inches. There were 11 heating degree days yesterday. The yearly total since July 1st is 7,327. There were no cooling degree days yesterday. The yearly total since January 1st is 1. The normal high temperature for today is 66 degrees, and the normal low is 39. The record high for today is 90, which occurred in 1992, and the record low is 20, which occurred in 1966. Sunrise today is at 6:16 a.m. and sunset is at 9:04 p.m. Frost advisory for the following counties in North Dakota: Eastern McLean, Mercer, Oliver, Sheridan, and Wells. Frost advisory remains in effect until 9 a.m. Central Daylight Time or 8 a.m. Mountain Daylight Time this morning. What? Temperatures near to below freezing will result in frost formation. Where? Much of northern North Dakota. When? Until 9 a.m. Central Daylight Time or 8 a.m. Mountain Daylight Time this morning. The following impacts are expected. Frost could harm sensitive outdoor vegetation. Sensitive outdoor plants may be killed if left uncovered. Take steps now to protect tender plants from the cold. The regional weather forecast from your National Weather Service office in Bismarck. Breezy conditions with slightly cooler daytime highs are on tap today, with similar highs and light winds on Sunday. Temperatures will dip down into the 20s across parts of northern North Dakota tonight, and into the 30s most everywhere else. For the next work week, temperatures will moderate with daily chances for isolated showers and a few thunderstorms. Barring any thunderstorm activity, any moisture will be light to start the next week. Here is the forecast for the Bismarck Minden listening area. Today, sunny. Highs in the lower 60s. North winds 10 to 15 miles per hour with gusts up to 25 miles per hour. Tonight, mostly clear. Widespread frost after midnight. Lows in the lower 30s. North winds around 10 miles per hour. Gusts up to 25 miles per hour in the evening. Sunday, widespread frost in the morning. Sunny. Highs in the mid-60s. Northeast winds around 5 miles per hour. Sunday night, increasing clouds. Lows in the upper 30s. Southeast winds 5 to 10 miles per hour. Monday, mostly

sunny. Highs in the upper 70s. South winds 15 to 25 miles per hour with gusts up to 35 miles per hour. Monday night, partly cloudy in the evening then clearing. Lows in the upper 40s. Tuesday, sunny, windy. Highs in the mid 70s. Tuesday night, mostly clear. Lows around 40. Wednesday, sunny. Highs in the upper 70s. Wednesday night, increasing clouds. Lows in the lower 50s. Thursday, mostly sunny. Highs in the mid 80s. Thursday night, mostly clear. Lows around 50. Friday, sunny. Highs in the mid 80s. For Western Lake Sakakawea, today, breezy. North winds 10 to 15 miles per hour, shifting to the northwest 15 to 25 miles per hour in the afternoon. Areas of frost early in the morning. Mostly clear. Highs in the lower 60s. Tonight, north winds 15 to 20 miles per hour, shifting to the northeast around 10 miles per hour in the late evening and overnight. Widespread frost early in the morning. Partly cloudy. Lows around 30. For Eastern Lake Sakakawea, today, breezy. Northwest winds 10 to 20 miles per hour, increasing to 20 to 25 miles per hour late in the afternoon. Patchy frost early in the morning. Areas of frost early in the morning. Mostly clear. Highs in the lower 60s. Tonight, northeast winds 10 to 20 miles per hour. Widespread frost after midnight. Mostly clear. Lows in the upper 20s. For Northern Lake Oahe, today, northwest winds 10 to 20 miles per hour. Chance of showers. Partly cloudy early in the morning then clearing. Highs in the lower 60s. Tonight, north winds 10 to 20 miles per hour in the evening becoming light. Widespread frost early in the morning. Mostly clear. Lows in the lower 30s. Here are the weather conditions at 8 a.m. Central Daylight Time. Bismarck, sunny. Temperature 42 degrees, relative humidity 79%. Wind northwest at 7 miles an hour. Pressure 29.92 inches and rising. Mendham, mostly sunny. 39 degrees, relative humidity 100%. Wind north at 10 miles an hour. Hazen, mostly sunny. 39 degrees, relative humidity 75%. Wind north at 7 miles an hour. Harvey, cloudy. 37 degrees, relative humidity 93%. Wind northwest at 6 miles an hour. Minot, mostly sunny. 36 degrees, relative humidity 75%. Wind northwest at 7 miles an hour. Dickinson, mostly sunny. 39 degrees, relative humidity 92%. Wind northwest at 6 miles an hour. Elsewhere around North Dakota, it was 36 at Garrison. It was sunny, with a temperature of 38 at Jamestown, 42 at Fargo, 41 at Grand Forks, and 39 at Devil's Lake. At Williston, it was mostly sunny, with a temperature of 37. In northern South Dakota, skies ranged from sunny to mostly sunny, and the temperatures were 44 degrees. In eastern Montana, it was mostly sunny, with a temperature of 44 at Glendive and 44 at Sydney. At Mile City, it was cloudy, with a temperature of 48. Once again, at Bismarck, the temperature was 42 degrees under sunny skies. The Bismarck, North Dakota climate summary for yesterday, May 8, 2026. Yesterday's high temperature was 72 degrees. This high was 7 degrees above the normal high of 65. The record high is 96 degrees, which was set in 1934. Yesterday's low temperature was 35 degrees. This low was 4 degrees below the normal low of 39. The record low is 22 degrees, which was last set in 1980. 0.02 inches of precipitation fell yesterday, which brings the monthly total to 0.02 inches. The total precipitation for the year now stands at 2.89 inches. There were 11 heating degree days yesterday. The yearly total since July 1st is 7,327. There were no cooling degree days yesterday. The yearly total since January 1st is 1. The normal high temperature for today is 66 degrees, and the normal low is 39.

record high for today is 90, which occurred in 1992, and the record low is 20, which occurred in 1966. Sunrise today is at 6:16 a.m. and sunset is at 9:04 p.m. Frost advisory for the following counties in North Dakota: Eastern McLean, Mercer, Oliver, Sheridan, and Wells. Frost advisory remains in effect until 9 a.m. Central Daylight Time or 8 a.m. Mountain Daylight Time this morning. What? Temperatures near to below freezing will result in frost formation. Where? Much of northern North Dakota. When? Until 9 a.m. Central Daylight Time or 8 a.m. Mountain Daylight Time this morning. The following impacts are expected. Frost could harm sensitive outdoor vegetation. Sensitive outdoor plants may be killed if left uncovered. Take steps now to protect tender plants from the cold. The regional weather forecast from your National Weather Service office in Bismarck. Breezy conditions with slightly cooler daytime highs are on tap today, with similar highs and light winds on Sunday. Temperatures will dip down into the 20s across parts of northern North Dakota tonight, and into the 30s most everywhere else. For the next work week, temperatures will moderate with daily chances for isolated showers and a few thunderstorms. Barring any thunderstorm activity, any moisture will be light to start the next week. Here is the forecast for the Bismarck, Minden listening area. Today, sunny. Highs in the lower 60s. North winds 10 to 15 miles per hour with gusts up to 25 miles per hour. Tonight, mostly clear. Widespread frost after midnight. Lows in the lower 30s. North winds around 10 miles per hour. Gusts up to 25 miles per hour in the evening. Sunday, widespread frost in the morning. Sunny. Highs in the mid-60s. Northeast winds around 5 miles per hour. Sunday night, increasing clouds. Lows in the upper 30s. Southeast winds 5 to 10 miles per hour. Monday, mostly sunny. Highs in the upper 70s. South winds 15 to 25 miles per hour with gusts up to 35 miles per hour. Monday night, partly cloudy in the evening then clearing. Lows in the upper 40s. Tuesday, sunny, windy. Highs in the mid-70s. Tuesday night, mostly clear. Lows around 40. Wednesday, sunny. Highs in the upper 70s. Wednesday night, increasing clouds. Lows in the lower 50s. Thursday, mostly sunny. Highs in the mid-80s. Thursday night, mostly clear. Lows around 50. Friday, sunny. Highs in the mid-80s. 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Providing weather information 24 hours a day from your National Weather Service office in Bismarck. For Western Lake Sakakawea, today, breezy. North winds 10 to 15 miles per hour, shifting to the northwest 15 to 25 miles per hour in the afternoon. Areas of frost early in the morning. Mostly clear. Highs in the lower 60s. Tonight, north winds 15 to 20 miles per hour, shifting to the northeast around 10 miles per hour in the late evening and overnight. Widespread frost early in the morning. Partly cloudy. Lows around 30. For Eastern Lake Sakakawea, today, breezy. Northwest winds 10 to 20 miles per hour, increasing to 20 to 25 miles per hour late in the afternoon. Patchy frost early in the morning. Areas of frost early in the morning. Mostly clear. Highs in the lower 60s. Tonight, northeast winds 10 to 20 miles per hour. Widespread frost after midnight. Mostly clear. Lows in the upper 20s. For northern Lake Oahe, today, northwest winds 10 to 20 miles per hour. Chance of showers. Partly cloudy early in the morning, then clearing. Highs in the lower 60s. Tonight, north winds 10 to 20 miles per hour in the evening, becoming light. Widespread frost early in the morning. Mostly clear. Lows in the lower 30s. Here are the weather conditions at 8 a.m. Central Daylight Time. Bismarck, sunny. Temperature 42 degrees, relative humidity 79%. Wind northwest, light time. Bismarck, sunny. Temperature 42 degrees.

Relative humidity 79%. Wind northwest at 7 miles an hour. Pressure 29.92 inches and rising. Menden, mostly sunny. 39 degrees, relative humidity 100%. Wind north at 10 miles an hour. Hazen, mostly sunny. 39 degrees, relative humidity 75%. Wind north at 7 miles an hour. Harvey, cloudy. 37 degrees, relative humidity 93%. Wind northwest at 6 miles an hour. Minot, mostly sunny. 36 degrees, relative humidity 75%. Wind northwest at 7 miles an hour. Dickinson, mostly sunny. 39 degrees, relative humidity 92%. Wind northwest at 6 miles an hour. Elsewhere around North Dakota, it was 36 at Garrison. It was sunny, with a temperature of 38 at Jamestown, 42 at Fargo, 41 at Grand Forks, and 39 at Devil's Lake. At Williston, it was mostly sunny, with a temperature of 37. In northern South Dakota, skies ranged from sunny to mostly sunny, and the temperatures were 44 degrees. In eastern Montana, it was mostly sunny, with a temperature of 44 at Glendive and 44 at Sydney. At Miles City, it was cloudy, with a temperature of 48. Once again, at Bismarck, the temperature was 42 degrees under sunny skies. The Bismarck, North Dakota climate summary for yesterday, May 8, 2026. Yesterday's high temperature was 72 degrees. This high was 7 degrees above the normal high of 65. The record high is 96 degrees, which was set in 1934. Yesterday's low temperature was 35 degrees. This low was 4 degrees below the normal low of 39. The record low is 22 degrees, which was last set in 1980. 0.02 inches of precipitation fell yesterday, which brings the monthly total to 0.02 inches. The total precipitation for the year now stands at 2.89 inches. There were 11 heating degree days yesterday. The yearly total since July 1st is 7,327. There were no cooling degree days yesterday. The yearly total since January 1st is 1. The normal high temperature for today is 66 degrees, and the normal low is 39. The record high for today is 90, which occurred in 1992, and the record low is 20, which occurred in 1966. Sunrise today is at 6:16 a.m. and sunset is at 9:04 p.m. Frost advisory for the following counties in North Dakota: Eastern McLean, Mercer, Oliver, Sheridan, and Wells. Frost advisory remains in effect until 9 a.m. Central Daylight Time or 8 a.m. Mountain Daylight Time this morning. What temperatures near to below freezing will result in frost formation? Where? Much of northern North Dakota. When? Until 9 a.m. Central Daylight Time or 8 a.m. Mountain Daylight Time this morning. The following impacts are expected. Frost could harm sensitive outdoor vegetation. Sensitive outdoor plants may be killed if left uncovered. Take steps now to protect tender plants from the cold. The regional weather forecast from your National Weather Service office in Bismarck. Breezy conditions with slightly cooler daytime highs are on tap today, with similar highs and light winds on Sunday. Temperatures will dip down into the 20s across parts of northern North Dakota tonight, and into the 30s most everywhere else. For the next work week, temperatures will moderate with daily chances for isolated showers and a few thunderstorms. Barring any thunderstorm activity, any moisture will be light to start the next week. Here is the forecast for the Bismarck, Menden listening area. Today, sunny. Highs in the lower 60s. North winds 10 to 15 miles per hour with gusts up to 25 miles per hour. Tonight, mostly clear. Widespread frost after midnight. Lows in the lower 30s. North winds around 10 miles per hour. Gusts up to 25 miles per hour in the evening. Sunday, widespread frost in the morning. Sunny. Highs in the mid-60s. Northeast winds around 5 miles per hour. Sunday night, increasing clouds. Lows in the upper 30s. Southeast winds 5 to 10 miles per hour. Monday, mostly sunny. Highs in the upper 70s. South winds 15 to 25 miles per hour with gusts

up to 35 miles per hour. Monday night, partly cloudy in the evening, then clearing. Lows in the upper 40s. Tuesday, sunny, windy. Highs in the mid-70s. Tuesday night, mostly clear. Lows around 40. Wednesday, sunny. Highs in the upper 70s. Wednesday night, increasing clouds. Lows in the lower 50s. Thursday, mostly sunny. Highs in the mid-80s. Thursday night, mostly clear. Lows around 50. Friday, sunny. Highs in the mid-80s. For Western Lake Sakakawea, today, breezy. North winds 10 to 15 miles per hour, shifting to the northwest 15 to 25 miles per hour in the afternoon. Areas of frost early in the morning. Mostly clear. Highs in the lower 60s. Tonight, north winds 15 to 20 miles per hour, shifting to the northeast around 10 miles per hour in the late evening and overnight. Widespread frost early in the morning. Partly cloudy. Lows around 30. For Eastern Lake Sakakawea, today, breezy. Northwest winds 10 to 20 miles per hour, increasing to 20 to 25 miles per hour late in the afternoon. Patchy frost early in the morning. Areas of frost early in the morning. Mostly clear. Highs in the lower 60s. Tonight, northeast winds 10 to 20 miles per hour. Widespread frost after midnight. Mostly clear. Lows in the upper 20s. For northern Lake Oahe, today, northwest winds 10 to 20 miles per hour. Chance of showers. Partly cloudy early in the morning, then clearing. Highs in the lower 60s. Tonight, north winds 10 to 20 miles per hour, in the evening becoming light. Widespread frost early in the morning. Mostly clear. Lows in the lower 30s. Here are the weather conditions at 8 a.m. Central Daylight Time. Bismarck, sunny. Temperature 42 degrees, relative humidity 79%. Wind northwest at 7 miles an hour. Pressure 29.92 inches and rising. Mendon, mostly sunny. 39 degrees, relative humidity 100%. Wind north at 10 miles an hour. Hazen, mostly sunny. 39 degrees, relative humidity 75%. Wind north at 7 miles an hour. Harvey, cloudy. 37 degrees, relative humidity 93%. Wind northwest at 6 miles an hour. Minot, mostly sunny. 36 degrees, relative humidity 75%. Wind northwest at 7 miles an hour. Dickinson, mostly sunny. 39 degrees, relative humidity 92%. Wind northwest at 6 miles an hour. Elsewhere around North Dakota, it was 36 at Garrison. It was sunny, with a temperature of 38 at Jamestown, 42 at Fargo, 41 at Grand Forks, and 39 at Devil's Lake. At Williston, it was mostly sunny, with a temperature of 37. In northern South Dakota, skies ranged from sunny to mostly sunny, and the temperatures were 44 degrees. In eastern Montana, it was mostly sunny, with a temperature of 44 at Glendive and 44 at Sydney. At Miles City, it was cloudy, with a temperature of 48. Once again, at Bismarck, the temperature was 42 degrees under sunny skies. The Bismarck, North Dakota climate summary for yesterday, May 8, 2026. Yesterday's high temperature was 72 degrees. This high was 7 degrees above the normal high of 65. The record high is 96 degrees, which was set in 1934. Yesterday's low temperature was 35 degrees. This low was 4 degrees below the normal low of 39. The record low is 22 degrees, which was last set in 1980. 0.02 inches of precipitation fell yesterday, which brings the monthly total to 0.02 inches. The total precipitation for the year now stands at 2.89 inches. There were 11 heating degree days yesterday. The yearly total since July 1st is 7,327. There were no cooling degree days yesterday. The yearly total since January 1st is 1. The normal high temperature for today is 66 degrees, and the normal low is 39. The record high for today is 90, which occurred in 1992, and the record low is 20, which occurred in 1992.

66. Sunrise today is at 6:16 a.m. and sunset is at 9:04 p.m. Frost advisory for the following counties in North Dakota: Eastern McLean, Mercer, Oliver, Sheridan, and Wells. Frost advisory remains in effect until 9 a.m. Central Daylight Time or 8 a.m. Mountain Daylight Time this morning. What? Temperatures near to below freezing will result in frost formation. Where? Much of northern North Dakota. When? Until 9 a.m. Central Daylight Time or 8 a.m. Mountain Daylight Time this morning. The following impacts are expected. Frost could harm sensitive outdoor vegetation. Sensitive outdoor plants may be killed if left uncovered. Take steps now to protect tender plants from the cold. The regional weather forecast from your National Weather Service office in Bismarck. Breezy conditions with slightly cooler daytime highs are on tap today, with similar highs and light winds on Sunday. Temperatures will dip down into the 20s across parts of northern North Dakota tonight, and into the 30s most everywhere else. For the next work week, temperatures will moderate with daily chances for isolated showers and a few thunderstorms. Barring any thunderstorm activity, any moisture will be light to start the next week. Here is the forecast for the Bismarck, Minden listening area. Today, sunny. Highs in the lower 60s. North winds 10 to 15 miles per hour with gusts up to 25 miles per hour. Tonight, mostly clear. Widespread frost after midnight. Lows in the lower 30s. North winds around 10 miles per hour. Gusts up to 25 miles per hour in the evening. Sunday, widespread frost in the morning. Sunny. Highs in the mid-60s. Northeast winds around 5 miles per hour. Sunday night, increasing clouds. Lows in the upper 30s. Southeast winds 5 to 10 miles per hour. Monday, mostly sunny. Highs in the upper 70s. South winds 15 to 25 miles per hour with gusts up to 35 miles per hour. Monday night, partly cloudy in the evening then clearing. Lows in the upper 40s. Tuesday, sunny, windy. Highs in the mid-70s. Tuesday night, mostly clear. Lows around 40. Wednesday, sunny. Highs in the upper 70s. Wednesday night, increasing clouds. Lows in the lower 50s. Thursday, mostly sunny. Highs in the mid-80s. Thursday night, mostly clear. Lows around 50. Friday, sunny. Highs in the mid-80s. For Western Lake Sakakawea, today, breezy. North winds 10 to 15 miles per hour, shifting to the northwest 15 to 25 miles per hour in the afternoon. Areas of frost early in the morning. Mostly clear. Highs in the lower 60s. Tonight, north winds 15 to 20 miles per hour, shifting to the northeast around 10 miles per hour in the late evening and overnight. Widespread frost early in the morning. Partly cloudy. Lows around 30. For Eastern Lake Sakakawea, today, breezy. Northwest winds 10 to 20 miles per hour, increasing to 20 to 25 miles per hour late in the afternoon. Patchy frost early in the morning. Areas of frost early in the morning. Mostly clear. Highs in the lower 60s. Tonight, northeast winds 10 to 20 miles per hour. Widespread frost after midnight. Mostly clear. Lows in the upper 20s. For Northern Lake Oahe, today, northwest winds 10 to 20 miles per hour. Chance of showers. Partly cloudy early in the morning, then clearing. Highs in the lower 60s. Tonight, north winds 10 to 20 miles per hour in the evening becoming light. Widespread frost early in the morning. Mostly clear. Lows in the lower 30s. Here are the weather conditions at 8 a.m. Central Daylight Time. Bismarck, sunny. Temperature 42 degrees, relative humidity 79%. Wind northwest at 7 miles an hour. Pressure 29.92 inches and rising. Minden, mostly sunny. 39 degrees, relative humidity 100%. Wind north at 10 miles an hour. Hazen, mostly sunny. 39 degrees, relative humidity 75%. Wind north at 7 miles an hour. Harvey, cloudy. 37 degrees.

Relative humidity 93%. Wind northwest at 6 miles an hour. Minot, mostly sunny. 36 degrees, relative humidity 75%. Wind northwest at 7 miles an hour. Dickinson, mostly sunny. 39 degrees, relative humidity 92%. Wind northwest at 6 miles an hour. Elsewhere around North Dakota, it was 36 at Garrison. It was sunny, with a temperature of 38 at Jamestown, 42 at Fargo, 41 at Grand Forks, and 39 at Devil's Lake. At Williston, it was mostly sunny, with a temperature of 37. In northern South Dakota, skies ranged from sunny to mostly sunny, and the temperatures were 44 degrees. In eastern Montana, it was mostly sunny, with a temperature of 44 at Glendive and 44 at Sydney. At Miles City, it was cloudy, with a temperature of 48. Once again, at Bismarck, the temperature was 42 degrees under sunny skies. The Bismarck, North Dakota climate summary for yesterday, May 8, 2026. Yesterday's high temperature was 72 degrees. This high was 7 degrees above the normal high of 65. The record high is 96 degrees, which was set in 1934. Yesterday's low temperature was 35 degrees. This low was 4 degrees below the normal low of 39. The record low is 22 degrees, which was last set in 1980. 0.02 inches of precipitation fell yesterday, which brings the monthly total to 0.02 inches. The total precipitation for the year now stands at 2.89 inches. There were 11 heating degree days yesterday. The yearly total since July 1st is 7,327. There were no cooling degree days yesterday. The yearly total since January 1st is 1. The normal high temperature for today is 66 degrees, and the normal low is 39. The record high for today is 90, which occurred in 1992, and the record low is 20, which occurred in 1966. Sunrise today is at 6:16 a.m. and sunset is at 9:04 p.m. Frost advisory for the following counties in North Dakota: Eastern McLean, Mercer, Oliver, Sheridan, and Wells. Frost advisory remains in effect until 9 a.m. Central Daylight Time or 8 a.m. Mountain Daylight Time this morning. What temperatures near to below freezing will result in frost formation? Where? Much of northern North Dakota. When? Until 9 a.m. Central Daylight Time or 8 a.m. Mountain Daylight Time this morning. The following impacts are expected. Frost could harm sensitive outdoor vegetation. Sensitive outdoor plants may be killed if left uncovered. Take steps now to protect tender plants from the cold. The regional weather forecast from your National Weather Service office in Bismarck. Breezy conditions with slightly cooler daytime highs are on tap today, with similar highs and light winds on Sunday. Temperatures will dip down into the 20s across parts of northern North Dakota tonight, and into the 30s most everywhere else. For the next work week, temperatures will moderate with daily chances for isolated showers and a few thunderstorms. Barring any thunderstorm activity, any moisture will be light to start the next week. Here is the forecast for the Bismarck, Minden listening area. Today, sunny. Highs in the lower 60s. North winds 10 to 15 miles per hour with gusts up to 25 miles per hour. Tonight, mostly clear. Widespread frost after midnight. Lows in the lower 30s. North winds around 10 miles per hour. Gusts up to 25 miles per hour in the evening. Sunday, widespread frost in the morning. Sunny. Highs in the mid-60s. Northeast winds around 5 miles per hour. Sunday night, increasing clouds. Lows in the upper 30s. Southeast winds 5 to 10 miles per hour. Monday, mostly sunny. Highs in the upper 70s. South winds 15 to 25 miles per hour with gusts up to 35 miles per hour. Monday night, partly cloudy in the evening then clearing. Lows in the upper 40s. Tuesday, sunny, windy. Highs in the mid-70s. Tuesday night, mostly clear. Lows around 40. Wednesday, sunny. Highs in the upper 70s. Wednesday night, increasing clouds. Lows in the lower 50s. Thursday, mostly sunny. Highs in the mid-80s.

Northwest winds 10 to 20 miles per hour, increasing to 20 to 25 miles per hour late in the afternoon. Patchy frost early in the morning. Areas of frost early in the morning. Mostly clear. Highs in the lower 60s. Tonight, northeast winds 10 to 20 miles per hour. Widespread frost after midnight. Mostly clear. Lows in the upper 20s. For northern Lake Oahe, today, northwest winds 10 to 20 miles per hour. Chance of showers. Partly cloudy early in the morning, then clearing. Highs in the lower 60s. Tonight, north winds 10 to 20 miles per hour, in the evening becoming light. Widespread frost early in the morning. Mostly clear. Lows in the lower 30s. Here are the weather conditions at 8 a.m. Central Daylight Time. Bismarck, sunny. Temperature 42 degrees, relative humidity 79%. Wind northwest at 7 miles an hour. Pressure 29.92 inches and rising. Mendham, mostly sunny. 39 degrees, relative humidity 100%. Wind north at 10 miles an hour. Hazen, mostly sunny. 39 degrees, relative humidity 75%. Wind north at 7 miles an hour. Harvey, cloudy. 37 degrees, relative humidity 93%. Wind northwest at 6 miles an hour. Minot, mostly sunny. 36 degrees, relative humidity 75%. Wind northwest at 7 miles an hour. Dickinson, mostly sunny. 39 degrees, relative humidity 92%. Wind northwest at 6 miles an hour. Elsewhere around North Dakota, it was 36 at Garrison. It was sunny, with a temperature of 38 at Jamestown, 42 at Fargo, 41 at Grand Forks, and 39 at Devil's Lake. At Williston, it was mostly sunny, with a temperature of 37. In northern South Dakota, skies ranged from sunny to mostly sunny, and the temperatures were 44 degrees. In eastern Montana, it was mostly sunny, with a temperature of 44 at Glendive and 44 at Sydney. At Miles City, it was cloudy, with a temperature of 48. Once again, at Bismarck, the temperature was 42 degrees under sunny skies. The Bismarck, North Dakota climate summary for yesterday, May 8, 2026. Yesterday's high temperature was 72 degrees. This high was 7 degrees above the normal high of 65. The record high is 96 degrees, which was set in 1934. Yesterday's low temperature was 35 degrees. This low was 4 degrees below the normal low of 39. The record low is 22 degrees, which was last set in 1980. 0.02 inches of precipitation fell yesterday, which brings the monthly total to 0.02 inches. The total precipitation for the year now stands at 2.89 inches. There were 11 heating degree days yesterday. The yearly total since July 1st is 7,327. There were no cooling degree days yesterday. The yearly total since January 1st is 1. The normal high temperature for today is 66 degrees, and the normal low is 39. The record high for today is 90, which occurred in 1992, and the record low is 20, which occurred in 1966. Sunrise today is at 6:16 a.m. and sunset is at 9:04 p.m. Frost advisory for the following counties in North Dakota: Eastern McLean, Mercer, Oliver, Sheridan, and Wells. Frost advisory will expire at 9 a.m. Central Daylight Time or 8 a.m. Mountain Daylight Time this morning. Temperatures will continue to climb this morning. Therefore, the frost advisory will be allowed to expire. The regional weather forecast from your National Weather Service office in Bismarck. Breezy conditions with slightly cooler daytime highs are on tap today, with similar highs and light winds on Sunday. Temperatures will dip down into the 20s across parts of northern North Dakota tonight, and into the 30s most everywhere else. For the next work week, temperatures will moderate with daily chances for isolated showers and a few thunderstorms. Barring any thunderstorm activity, any moisture will be light to start the next week. Here is the forecast for the Bismarck, Mendham listening area. Today, sunny. Highs in the lower 60s. North winds 10 to 15 miles per hour with gusts up to 25 miles per hour. Tonight, mostly

clear. Widespread frost after midnight. Lows in the lower 30s. North winds around 10 miles per hour. Gusts up to 25 miles per hour in the evening. Sunday, widespread frost in the morning. Sunny. Highs in the mid-60s. Northeast winds around 5 miles per hour. Sunday night, increasing clouds. Lows in the upper 30s. Southeast winds 5 to 10 miles per hour. Monday, mostly sunny. Highs in the upper 70s. South winds 15 to 25 miles per hour with gusts up to 35 miles per hour. Monday night, partly cloudy in the evening then clearing. Lows in the upper 40s. Tuesday, sunny, windy. Highs in the mid-70s. Tuesday night, mostly clear. Lows around 40. Wednesday, sunny. Highs in the upper 70s. Wednesday night, increasing clouds. Lows in the lower 50s. Thursday, mostly sunny. Highs in the mid-80s. Thursday night, mostly clear. Lows around 50. Friday, sunny. Highs in the mid-80s. 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Providing weather information 24 hours a day from your National Weather Service office in Bismarck. For Western Lake Sakakawea, today, breezy. North winds 10 to 15 miles per hour, shifting to the northwest 15 to 25 miles per hour in the afternoon. Areas of frost early in the morning. Mostly clear. Highs in the lower 60s. Tonight, north winds 15 to 20 miles per hour, shifting to the northeast around 10 miles per hour in the late evening and overnight. Widespread frost early in the morning. Partly cloudy. Lows around 30. For Eastern Lake Sakakawea, today, breezy. Northwest winds 10 to 20 miles per hour, increasing to 20 to 25 miles per hour late in the afternoon. Patchy frost early in the morning. Areas of frost early in the morning. Mostly clear. Highs in the lower 60s. Tonight, northeast winds 10 to 20 miles per hour. Widespread frost after midnight. Mostly clear. Lows in the upper 20s. For Northern Lake Oahe, today, northwest winds 10 to 20 miles per hour. Chance of showers. Partly cloudy early in the morning then clearing. Highs in the lower 60s. Tonight, north winds 10 to 20 miles per hour in the evening becoming light. Widespread frost early in the morning. Mostly clear. Lows in the lower 30s. Here are the weather conditions at 9 a.m. Central Daylight Time. Bismarck, mostly sunny. Temperature 44 degrees, relative humidity 65%. Pressure 29.95 inches and rising. Mendon, partly sunny. 43 degrees, relative humidity 100%. Wind north at 7 miles an hour. Hazen, mostly sunny. 43 degrees, relative humidity 65%. Harvey, partly sunny. 41 degrees, relative humidity 75%. Wind north at 10 miles an hour. Minot, sunny. 40 degrees, relative humidity 62%. Dickinson, mostly sunny. 45 degrees, relative humidity 79%. Wind north at 8 miles an hour. Elsewhere around North Dakota, it was 41 at Garrison. It was sunny, with a temperature of 44 at Jamestown, 44 at Fargo, 44 at Grand Forks, and 41 at Devil's Lake. At Williston, it was mostly sunny, with a temperature of 42. In northern South Dakota, skies ranged from sunny to mostly sunny. It was 48 at Mobridge, and 47 at Aberdeen. In eastern Montana, at Glendive, it was mostly sunny, with a temperature of 48. At Miles City, it was cloudy, with a temperature of 49. Once again, at Bismarck, the temperature was 44 degrees under mostly sunny skies. The Bismarck, North Dakota climate summary for yesterday, May 8, 2026. Yesterday's high temperature was 72 degrees. This high was 7 degrees above the normal high of 65. The record high is 96 degrees, which was set in 1934. Yesterday's low temperature was 35 degrees. This low was 4 degrees.

is below the normal low of 39. The record low is 22 degrees, which was last set in 1980. 0.02 inches of precipitation fell yesterday, which brings the monthly total to 0.02 inches. The total precipitation for the year now stands at 2.89 inches. There were 11 heating degree days yesterday. The yearly total since July 1st is 7,327. There were no cooling degree days yesterday. The yearly total since January 1st is 1. The normal high temperature for today is 66 degrees, and the normal low is 39. The record high for today is 90, which occurred in 1992, and the record low is 20, which occurred in 1966. Sunrise today is at 6:16 a.m., and sunset is at 9:04 p.m. Frost advisory for the following counties in North Dakota: Eastern McLean, Mercer, Oliver, Sheridan, and Wells. Frost advisory will expire at 9 a.m. Central Daylight Time or 8 a.m. Mountain Daylight Time this morning. Temperatures will continue to climb this morning. Therefore, the frost advisory will be allowed to expire. The regional weather forecast from your National Weather Service office in Bismarck. Breezy conditions with slightly cooler daytime highs are on tap today, with similar highs and light winds on Sunday. Temperatures will dip down into the 20s across parts of northern North Dakota tonight, and into the 30s most everywhere else. For the next work week, temperatures will moderate with daily chances for isolated showers and a few thunderstorms. Barring any thunderstorm activity, any moisture will be light to start the next week. Here is the forecast for the Bismarck, Minden listening area. Today, sunny. Highs in the lower 60s. North winds 10 to 15 miles per hour with gusts up to 25 miles per hour. Tonight, mostly clear. Widespread frost after midnight. Lows in the lower 30s. North winds around 10 miles per hour. Gusts up to 25 miles per hour in the evening. Sunday, widespread frost in the morning. Sunny. Highs in the mid-60s. Northeast winds around 5 miles per hour. Sunday night, increasing clouds. Lows in the upper 30s. Southeast winds 5 to 10 miles per hour. Monday, mostly sunny. Highs in the upper 70s. South winds 15 to 25 miles per hour with gusts up to 35 miles per hour. Monday night, partly cloudy in the evening, then clearing. Lows in the upper 40s. Tuesday, sunny, windy. Highs in the mid-70s. Tuesday night, mostly clear. Lows around 40. Wednesday, sunny. Highs in the upper 70s. Wednesday night, increasing clouds. Lows in the lower 50s. Thursday, mostly sunny. Highs in the mid-80s. Thursday night, mostly clear. Lows around 50. Friday, sunny. Highs in the mid-80s. For Western Lake Sakakawea, today, breezy. North winds 10 to 15 miles per hour, shifting to the northwest 15 to 25 miles per hour in the afternoon. Areas of frost early in the morning. Mostly clear. Highs in the lower 60s. Tonight, north winds 15 to 20 miles per hour, shifting to the northeast around 10 miles per hour in the late evening and overnight. Widespread frost early in the morning. Partly cloudy. Lows around 30. For Eastern Lake Sakakawea, today, breezy. Northwest winds 10 to 20 miles per hour, increasing to 20 to 25 miles per hour late in the afternoon. Patchy frost early in the morning. Areas of frost early in the morning. Mostly clear. Highs in the lower 60s. Tonight, northeast winds 10 to 20 miles per hour. Widespread frost after midnight. Mostly clear. Lows in the upper 20s. For Northern Lake Oahe, today, northwest winds 10 to 20 miles per hour. Chance of showers. Partly cloudy early in the morning, then clearing. Highs in the lower 60s. Tonight, north winds 10 to 20 miles per hour in the evening, becoming light. Widespread frost early in the morning. Mostly clear. Lows in the lower 30s. Here are the weather conditions at 9 a.m. Central Daylight Time. Bismarck, mostly sunny. Temperature 44 degrees, relative humidity 65%. Pressure 29.95.

temperatures and rising. Mendan, partly sunny. 43 degrees, relative humidity 100%. Wind north at 7 miles an hour. Hazen, mostly sunny. 43 degrees, relative humidity 65%. Harvey, partly sunny. 41 degrees, relative humidity 75%. Wind north at 10 miles an hour. Minot, sunny. 40 degrees, relative humidity 62%. Dickinson, mostly sunny. 45 degrees, relative humidity 79%. Wind north at 8 miles an hour. Elsewhere around North Dakota, it was 41 at Garrison. It was sunny, with a temperature of 44 at Jamestown, 44 at Fargo, 44 at Grand Forks, and 41 at Devil's Lake. At Williston, it was mostly sunny, with a temperature of 42. In northern South Dakota, skies ranged from sunny to mostly sunny. It was 48 at Mobridge, and 47 at Aberdeen. In eastern Montana, at Glendive, it was mostly sunny, with a temperature of 48. At Miles City, it was cloudy, with a temperature of 49. Once again, at Bismarck, the temperature was 44 degrees under mostly sunny skies. The Bismarck, North Dakota climate summary for yesterday, May 8, 2026. Yesterday's high temperature was 72 degrees. This high was 7 degrees above the normal high of 65. The record high is 96 degrees, which was set in 1934. Yesterday's low temperature was 35 degrees. This low was 4 degrees below the normal low of 39. The record low is 22 degrees, which was last set in 1980. 0.02 inches of precipitation fell yesterday, which brings the monthly total to 0.02 inches. The total precipitation for the year now stands at 2.89 inches. There were 11 heating degree days yesterday. The yearly total since July 1st is 7,327. There were no cooling degree days yesterday. The yearly total since January 1st is 1. The normal high temperature for today is 66 degrees, and the normal low is 39. The record high for today is 90, which occurred in 1992, and the record low is 20, which occurred in 1966. Sunrise today is at 6:16 a.m. and sunset is at 9:04 p.m. Frost advisory for the following counties in North Dakota: Eastern McLean, Mercer, Oliver, Sheridan, and Wells. Frost advisory will expire at 9 a.m. Central Daylight Time or 8 a.m. Mountain Daylight Time this morning. Temperatures will continue to climb this morning. Therefore, the frost advisory will be allowed to expire. The regional weather forecast from your National Weather Service office in Bismarck. Breezy conditions with slightly cooler daytime highs are on tap today, with similar highs and light winds on Sunday. Temperatures will dip down into the 20s across parts of northern North Dakota tonight, and into the 30s most everywhere else. For the next work week, temperatures will moderate with daily chances for isolated showers and a few thunderstorms. Barring any thunderstorm activity, any moisture will be light to start the next week. Here is the forecast for the Bismarck, Mendon listening area. Today, sunny. Highs in the lower 60s. North winds 10 to 15 miles per hour with gusts up to 25 miles per hour. Tonight, mostly clear. Widespread frost after midnight. Lows in the lower 30s. North winds around 10 miles per hour. Gusts up to 25 miles per hour in the evening. Sunday, widespread frost in the morning. Sunny. Highs in the mid-60s. Northeast winds around 5 miles per hour. Sunday night, increasing clouds. Lows in the upper 30s. Southeast winds 5 to 10 miles per hour. Monday, mostly sunny. Highs in the upper 70s. South winds 15 to 25 miles per hour with gusts up to 35 miles per hour. Monday night, partly cloudy in the evening then clearing. Lows in the upper 40s. Tuesday, sunny, windy. Highs in the mid 70s. Tuesday night, mostly clear. Lows around 40. Wednesday, sunny. Highs in the upper 70s. Wednesday night, increasing clouds. Lows in the lower 50s. Thursday, mostly sunny. Highs in the mid-80s. Thursday night, mostly clear.

around 50. Friday, sunny. Highs in the mid-80s. For Western Lake Sakakawea, today, breezy. North winds 10 to 15 miles per hour, shifting to the northwest 15 to 25 miles per hour in the afternoon. Areas of frost early in the morning. Mostly clear. Highs in the lower 60s. Tonight, north winds 15 to 20 miles per hour, shifting to the northeast around 10 miles per hour in the late evening and overnight. Widespread frost early in the morning. Partly cloudy. Lows around 30. For Eastern Lake Sakakawea, today, breezy. Northwest winds 10 to 20 miles per hour, increasing to 20 to 25 miles per hour late in the afternoon. Patchy frost early in the morning. Areas of frost early in the morning. Mostly clear. Highs in the lower 60s. Tonight, northeast winds 10 to 20 miles per hour. Widespread frost after midnight. Mostly clear. Lows in the upper 20s. For northern Lake Oahe, today, northwest winds 10 to 20 miles per hour. Chance of showers. Partly cloudy early in the morning, then clearing. Highs in the lower 60s. Tonight, north winds 10 to 20 miles per hour, in the evening becoming light. Widespread frost early in the morning. Mostly clear. Lows in the lower 30s. Here are the weather conditions at 9 a.m. Central Daylight Time. Bismarck, mostly sunny. Temperature 44 degrees, relative humidity 65%. Pressure 29.95 inches and rising. Mendham, partly sunny. 43 degrees, relative humidity 100%. Wind north at 7 miles an hour. Hazen, sunny. 43 degrees, relative humidity 65%. Harvey, partly sunny. 41 degrees, relative humidity 75%. Wind north at 10 miles an hour. Minot, sunny. 40 degrees, relative humidity 62%. Dickinson, mostly sunny. 45 degrees, relative humidity 79%. Wind north at 8 miles an hour. Elsewhere around North Dakota, it was 41 at Garrison. It was sunny, with a temperature of 42 at Williston, 44 at Jamestown, 44 at Fargo, 44 at Grand Forks, and 41 at Devil's Lake. In northern South Dakota, skies ranged from sunny to mostly sunny. It was 48 at Mobridge, and 47 at Aberdeen. In eastern Montana, at Glendive, it was mostly sunny, with a temperature of 48. At Miles City, it was cloudy, with a temperature of 49. Once again, at Bismarck, the temperature was 44 degrees under mostly sunny skies. The Bismarck, North Dakota climate summary for yesterday, May 8, 2026. Yesterday's high temperature was 72 degrees. This high was 7 degrees above the normal high of 65. The record high is 96 degrees, which was set in 1934. Yesterday's low temperature was 35 degrees. This low was 4 degrees below the normal low of 39. The record low is 22 degrees, which was last set in 1980. 0.02 inches of precipitation fell yesterday, which brings the monthly total to 0.02 inches. The total precipitation for the year now stands at 2.89 inches. There were 11 heating degree days yesterday. The yearly total since July 1st is 7,327. There were no cooling degree days yesterday. The yearly total since January 1st is 1. The normal high temperature for today is 66 degrees, and the normal low is 39. The record high for today is 90, which occurred in 1992, and the record low is 20, which occurred in 1966. Sunrise today is at 6:16 a.m. and sunset is at 9:04 p.m. Frost advisory for the following counties in North Dakota: Eastern McLean, Mercer, Oliver, Sheridan, and Wells. Frost advisory will expire at 9 a.m. Central Daylight Time or 8 a.m. Mountain Daylight Time this morning. Temperatures will continue to climb this morning. Therefore, the frost advisory will be allowed to expire. The regional weather forecast from your National Weather Service office in Bismarck. Breezy conditions with slightly cooler daytime highs are on tap today, with similar highs and light winds on Sunday. Temperatures will dip down into the 20s across parts of northern North Dakota tonight, and into the 30s most everywhere.

for the next work week, temperatures will moderate with daily chances for isolated showers and a few thunderstorms. Barring any thunderstorm activity, any moisture will be light to start the next week. Here is the forecast for the Bismarck Minden listening area. Today, sunny. Highs in the lower 60s. North winds 10 to 15 miles per hour with gusts up to 25 miles per hour. Tonight, mostly clear. Widespread frost after midnight. Lows in the lower 30s. North winds around 10 miles per hour. Gusts up to 25 miles per hour in the evening. Sunday, widespread frost in the morning. Sunny. Highs in the mid-60s. Northeast winds around 5 miles per hour. Sunday night, increasing clouds. Lows in the upper 30s. Southeast winds 5 to 10 miles per hour. Monday, mostly sunny. Highs in the upper 70s. South winds 15 to 25 miles per hour with gusts up to 35 miles per hour. Monday night, partly cloudy in the evening then clearing. Lows in the upper 40s. Tuesday, sunny, windy. Highs in the mid 70s. Tuesday night, mostly clear. Lows around 40. Wednesday, sunny. Highs in the upper 70s. Wednesday night, increasing clouds. Lows in the lower 50s. Thursday, mostly sunny. Highs in the mid-80s. Thursday night, mostly clear. Lows around 50. Friday, sunny. Highs in the mid-80s. For Western Lake Sakakawea, today, breezy. North winds 10 to 15 miles per hour, shifting to the northwest 15 to 25 miles per hour in the afternoon. Areas of frost early in the morning. Mostly clear. Highs in the lower 60s. Tonight, north winds 15 to 20 miles per hour, shifting to the northeast around 10 miles per hour in the late evening and overnight. Widespread frost early in the morning. Partly cloudy. Lows around 30. For Eastern Lake Sakakawea, today, breezy. Northwest winds 10 to 20 miles per hour, increasing to 20 to 25 miles per hour late in the afternoon. Patchy frost early in the morning. Areas of frost early in the morning. Mostly clear. Highs in the lower 60s. Tonight, northeast winds 10 to 20 miles per hour. Widespread frost after midnight. Mostly clear. Lows in the upper 20s. For Northern Lake Oahe, today, northwest winds 10 to 20 miles per hour. Chance of showers. Partly cloudy early in the morning then clearing. Highs in the lower 60s. Tonight, north winds 10 to 20 miles per hour in the evening becoming light. Widespread frost early in the morning. Mostly clear. Lows in the lower 30s. Here are the weather conditions at 9 a.m. Central Daylight Time. Bismarck, mostly sunny. Temperature 44 degrees, relative humidity 65%. Pressure 29.95 inches and rising. Minden, partly sunny. 43 degrees, relative humidity 100%. Wind north at 7 miles an hour. Hazen, sunny. 43 degrees, relative humidity 65%. Harvey, partly sunny. 41 degrees, relative humidity 75%. Wind north at 10 miles an hour. Minot, sunny. 40 degrees, relative humidity 62%. Dickinson, mostly sunny. 45 degrees, relative humidity 79%. Wind north at 8 miles an hour. Elsewhere around North Dakota, it was 41 at Garrison. It was sunny, with a temperature of 42 at Williston, 44 at Jamestown, 44 at Fargo, 44 at Grand Forks, and 41 at Devil's Lake. In northern South Dakota, skies ranged from sunny to mostly sunny. It was 48 at Mobridge, and 47 at Aberdeen. In eastern Montana, at Glendive, it was mostly sunny, with a temperature of 48. At Miles City, it was cloudy, with a temperature of 49. Once again, at Bismarck, the temperature was 44 degrees under mostly sunny skies. The Bismarck, North Dakota climate summary for yesterday, May 8, 2026. Yesterday's high temperature was 72 degrees. This high was 7 degrees above the normal high of 65.

The record high is 96 degrees, which was set in 1934. Yesterday's low temperature was 35 degrees. This low was 4 degrees below the normal low of 39. The record low is 22 degrees, which was last set in 1980. 0.02 inches of precipitation fell yesterday, which brings the monthly total to 0.02 inches. The total precipitation for the year now stands at 2.89 inches. There were 11 heating degree days yesterday. The yearly total since July 1st is 7,327. There were no cooling degree days yesterday. The yearly total since January 1st is 1. The normal high temperature for today is 66 degrees, and the normal low is 39. The record high for today is 90, which occurred in 1992, and the record low is 20, which occurred in 1966. Sunrise today is at 6:16 a.m. and sunset is at 9:04 p.m. Frost advisory for the following counties in North Dakota: Eastern McLean, Mercer, Oliver, Sheridan, and Wells. Frost advisory will expire at 9 a.m. Central Daylight Time or 8 a.m. Mountain Daylight Time this morning. Temperatures will continue to climb this morning. Therefore, the frost advisory will be allowed to expire. The regional weather forecast from your National Weather Service office in Bismarck. Breezy conditions with slightly cooler daytime highs are on tap today, with similar highs and light winds on Sunday. Temperatures will dip down into the 20s across parts of northern North Dakota tonight, and into the 30s most everywhere else. For the next work week, temperatures will moderate with daily chances for isolated showers and a few thunderstorms. Barring any thunderstorm activity, any moisture will be light to start the next week. Here is the forecast for the Bismarck, Minden listening area. Today, sunny. Highs in the lower 60s. North winds 10 to 15 miles per hour with gusts up to 25 miles per hour. Tonight, mostly clear. Widespread frost after midnight. Lows in the lower 30s. North winds around 10 miles per hour. Gusts up to 25 miles per hour in the evening. Sunday, widespread frost in the morning. Sunny. Highs in the mid-60s. Northeast winds around 5 miles per hour. Sunday night, increasing clouds. Lows in the upper 30s. Southeast winds 5 to 10 miles per hour. Monday, mostly sunny. Highs in the upper 70s. South winds 15 to 25 miles per hour with gusts up to 35 miles per hour. Monday night, partly cloudy in the evening then clearing. Lows in the upper 40s. Tuesday, sunny, windy. Highs in the mid 70s. Tuesday night, mostly clear. Lows around 40. Wednesday, sunny. Highs in the upper 70s. Wednesday night, increasing clouds. Lows in the lower 50s. Thursday, mostly sunny. Highs in the mid-80s. Thursday night, mostly clear. Lows around 50. Friday, sunny. Highs in the mid-80s. For Western Lake Sakakawea, today, breezy. North winds 10 to 15 miles per hour, shifting to the northwest 15 to 25 miles per hour in the afternoon. Areas of frost early in the morning. Mostly clear. Highs in the lower 60s. Tonight, north winds 15 to 20 miles per hour, shifting to the northeast around 10 miles per hour in the late evening and overnight. Widespread frost early in the morning. Partly cloudy. Lows around 30. For Eastern Lake Sakakawea, today, breezy. Northwest winds 10 to 20 miles per hour, increasing to 20 to 25 miles per hour late in the afternoon. Patchy frost early in the morning. Areas of frost early in the morning. Mostly clear. Highs in the lower 60s. Tonight, northeast winds 10 to 20 miles per hour. Widespread frost after midnight. Mostly clear. Lows in the upper 20s. For Northern Lake Oahe, today, northwest winds 10 to 20 miles per hour. Chance of showers. Partly cloudy early in the morning, then clearing. Highs in the lower 60s. Tonight, north winds 10 to 20 miles per hour in the evening becoming light. Widespread frost early in the morning. Mostly clear. Lows in the lower 30s. Here are the weather conditions at 9 a.m. Central Daylight Time.

Bismarck, mostly sunny. Temperature 44 degrees, relative humidity 65%. Pressure 29.95 inches and rising. Menden, partly sunny. 43 degrees, relative humidity 100%. Wind north at 7 miles an hour. Hazen, sunny. 43 degrees, relative humidity 65%. Harvey, partly sunny. 41 degrees, relative humidity 75%. Wind north at 10 miles an hour. Minot, sunny. 40 degrees, relative humidity 62%. Dickinson, mostly sunny. 45 degrees, relative humidity 79%. Wind north at 8 miles an hour. Elsewhere around North Dakota, it was 41 at Garrison. It was sunny, with a temperature of 42 at Williston, 44 at Jamestown, 44 at Fargo, 44 at Grand Forks, and 41 at Devil's Lake. In northern South Dakota, skies ranged from sunny to mostly sunny. It was 48 at Mobridge, and 47 at Aberdeen. In eastern Montana, at Glendive, it was mostly sunny, with a temperature of 48. At Miles City, it was cloudy, with a temperature of 49. Once again, at Bismarck, the temperature was 44 degrees under mostly sunny skies. This is NOAA Weather Radio Station WXL78 in Bismarck, North Dakota, operating on a frequency of 162.475 MHz. Providing weather information 24 hours a day from your National Weather Service office in Bismarck. Frost advisory for the following counties in North Dakota: Eastern McLean, Mercer, Oliver, Sheridan, and Wells. Frost advisory will expire at 9 a.m. Central Daylight Time or 8 a.m. Mountain Daylight Time this morning. Temperatures will continue to climb this morning. Therefore, the frost advisory will be allowed to expire. The regional weather forecast from your National Weather Service office in Bismarck. Breezy conditions with slightly cooler daytime highs are on tap today, with similar highs and light winds on Sunday. Temperatures will dip down into the 20s across parts of northern North Dakota tonight, and into the 30s most everywhere else. For the next work week, temperatures will moderate with daily chances for isolated showers and a few thunderstorms. Barring any thunderstorm activity, any moisture will be light to start the next week. Here is the forecast for the Bismarck, Menden listening area. Today, sunny. Highs in the lower 60s. North winds 10 to 15 miles per hour with gusts up to 25 miles per hour. Tonight, mostly clear. Widespread frost after midnight. Lows in the lower 30s. North winds around 10 miles per hour. Gusts up to 25 miles per hour in the evening. Sunday, widespread frost in the morning. Sunny. Highs in the mid-60s. Northeast winds around 5 miles per hour. Sunday night, increasing clouds. Lows in the upper 30s. Southeast winds 5 to 10 miles per hour. Monday, mostly sunny. Highs in the upper 70s. South winds 15 to 25 miles per hour with gusts up to 35 miles per hour. Monday night, partly cloudy in the evening then clearing. Lows in the upper 40s. Tuesday, sunny, windy. Highs in the mid-70s. Tuesday night, mostly clear. Lows around 40. Wednesday, sunny. Highs in the upper 70s. Wednesday night, increasing clouds. Lows in the lower 50s. Thursday, mostly sunny. Highs in the mid-80s. Thursday night, mostly clear. Lows around 50. Friday, sunny. Highs in the mid-80s. For Western Lake Sakakawea, today, breezy. North winds 10 to 15 miles per hour, shifting to the northwest 15 to 25 miles per hour. Tonight, north winds 10 to 20 miles per hour, in the evening becoming light. Widespread frost early in the morning. Mostly clear. Lows in the lower 30s. Here are the weather conditions at 9 a.m. Central Daylight Time. Bismarck, mostly sunny. Temperature 44 degrees, relative humidity 65%. Pressure 29.95 inches and rising. Menden, partly sunny. 43 degrees, relative humidity 100%. Wind north at 7 miles an hour.

sunny. 43 degrees, relative humidity 65%. Harvey, partly sunny. 41 degrees, relative humidity 75%. Wind north at 10 miles an hour. Minot, sunny. 40 degrees, relative humidity 62%. Dickinson, mostly sunny. 45 degrees, relative humidity 79%. Wind north at 8 miles an hour. Elsewhere around North Dakota, it was 41 at Garrison. It was sunny, with a temperature of 42 at Williston, 44 at Jamestown, 44 at Fargo, 44 at Grand Forks, and 41 at Devil's Lake. In northern South Dakota, skies ranged from sunny to mostly sunny. It was 48 at Mobridge, and 47 at Aberdeen. In eastern Montana, at Glendive, it was mostly sunny, with a temperature of 48. At Miles City, it was cloudy, with a temperature of 49. Once again, at Bismarck, the temperature was 44 degrees under mostly sunny skies. Frost advisory for the following counties in North Dakota: Eastern McLean, Mercer, Oliver, Sheridan, and Wells. Frost advisory will expire at 9 a.m. Central Daylight Time or 8 a.m. Mountain Daylight Time this morning. Temperatures will continue to climb this morning. Therefore, the frost advisory will be allowed to expire. The regional weather forecast from your National Weather Service office in Bismarck. Breezy conditions with slightly cooler daytime highs are on tap today, with similar highs and light winds on Sunday. Temperatures will dip down into the 20s across parts of northern North Dakota tonight, and into the 30s most everywhere else. For the next work week, temperatures will moderate with daily chances for isolated showers and a few thunderstorms. Barring any thunderstorm activity, any moisture will be light to start the next week. Here is the forecast for the Bismarck, Minden listening area. Today, sunny. Highs in the lower 60s. North winds 10 to 15 miles per hour with gusts up to 25 miles per hour. Tonight, mostly clear. Widespread frost after midnight. Lows in the lower 30s. North winds around 10 miles per hour. Gusts up to 25 miles per hour in the evening. Sunday, widespread frost in the morning. Sunny. Highs in the mid-60s. Northeast winds around 5 miles per hour. Sunday night, increasing clouds. Lows in the upper 30s. Southeast winds 5 to 10 miles per hour. Monday, mostly sunny. Highs in the upper 70s. South winds 15 to 25 miles per hour with gusts up to 35 miles per hour. Monday night, partly cloudy in the evening then clearing. Lows in the upper 40s. Tuesday, sunny, windy. Highs in the mid-70s. Tuesday night, mostly clear. Lows around 40. Wednesday, sunny. Highs in the upper 70s. Wednesday night, increasing clouds. Lows in the lower 50s. Thursday, mostly sunny. Highs in the mid-80s. Thursday night, mostly clear. Lows around 50. Friday, sunny. Highs in the mid-80s. Here is the forecast for the Bismarck, Minden listening area. Rest of today, sunny. Highs in the lower 60s. Light and variable winds, becoming northwest 10 to 15 miles per hour with gusts up to 25 miles per hour in the afternoon. Tonight, mostly clear. Widespread frost after midnight. Lows in the lower 30s. North winds around 10 miles per hour. Gusts up to 25 miles per hour in the evening. Sunday, widespread frost in the morning. Sunny. Highs in the mid-60s. Northeast winds around 5 miles per hour. Sunday night, increasing clouds. Lows in the upper 30s. Southeast winds 5 to 10 miles per hour. Monday, mostly sunny. Highs in the upper 70s. South winds 15 to 25 miles per hour with gusts up to 35 miles per hour. Monday night, partly cloudy in the evening then clearing. Lows in the upper 40s. Tuesday, sunny, windy. Highs in the mid-70s. Tuesday night, mostly clear. Lows around 40. Wednesday, sunny. Highs in the upper 70s. Wednesday night, increasing clouds.
lows in the lower 50s. Thursday, mostly sunny. Highs in the mid-80s. Thursday night, mostly clear. Lows around 50. Friday, sunny. Highs in the mid-80s. For Western Lake Sakakawea, today, breezy. North winds 10 to 15 miles per hour, shifting to the northwest 15 to 25 miles per hour in the afternoon. Sunny. Highs in the lower 60s. Tonight, north winds 15 to 20 miles per hour, shifting to the northeast around 10 miles per hour in the late evening and overnight. Widespread frost early in the morning. Partly cloudy. Lows around 30. For Eastern Lake Sakakawea, today, breezy. North winds 10 to 20 miles per hour, shifting to the northwest 20 to 25 miles per hour late in the afternoon. Sunny. Highs in the lower 60s. Tonight, northeast winds 10 to 20 miles per hour. Widespread frost after midnight. Mostly clear. Lows in the upper 20s. For Northern Lake Oahe, today, northwest winds 10 to 20 miles per hour. Sunny. Highs in the lower 60s. Tonight, north winds 10 to 20 miles per hour in the evening becoming light. Widespread frost early in the morning. Mostly clear. Lows in the lower 30s. Here are the weather conditions at 9 a.m. Central Daylight Time. Bismarck, mostly sunny. Temperature 44 degrees, relative humidity 65%. Pressure 29.95 inches and rising. Mendham, partly sunny. 43 degrees, relative humidity 100%. Wind north at 7 miles an hour. Hazen, sunny. 43 degrees, relative humidity 65%. Harvey, partly sunny. 41 degrees, relative humidity 75%. Wind north at 10 miles an hour. Minot, sunny. 40 degrees, relative humidity 62%. Dickinson, mostly sunny. 45 degrees, relative humidity 79%. Wind north at 8 miles an hour. Elsewhere around North Dakota, it was 41 at Garrison. It was sunny, with a temperature of 42 at Williston, 44 at Jamestown, 44 at Fargo, 44 at Grand Forks, and 41 at Devil's Lake. In northern South Dakota, skies ranged from sunny to mostly sunny. It was 48 at Mobridge, and 47 at Aberdeen. In eastern Montana, at Glendive, it was mostly sunny, with a temperature of 48. At Miles City, it was cloudy, with a temperature of 49. Once again, at Bismarck, the temperature was 44 degrees under mostly sunny skies. Frost advisory for the following counties in North Dakota: Eastern McLean, Mercer, Oliver, Sheridan, and Wells. Frost advisory will expire at 9 a.m. Central Daylight Time or 8 a.m. Mountain Daylight Time this morning. Temperatures will continue to climb this morning. Therefore, the frost advisory will be allowed to expire. The regional weather forecast from your National Weather Service office in Bismarck. Breezy conditions with slightly cooler daytime highs are on tap today, with similar highs and light winds on Sunday. Temperatures will dip down into the 20s across parts of northern North Dakota tonight, and into the 30s most everywhere else. For the next work week, temperatures will moderate with daily chances for isolated showers and a few thunderstorms. Barring any thunderstorm activity, any moisture will be light to start the next week. Here is the forecast for the Bismarck Mendham listening area. Rest of today, sunny. Highs in the lower 60s. Light and variable winds, becoming northwest 10 to 15 miles per hour with gusts up to 25 miles per hour in the afternoon. Tonight, mostly clear. Widespread frost after midnight. Lows in the lower 30s. North winds around 10 miles per hour. Gusts up to 25 miles per hour in the evening. Sunday, widespread frost in the morning. Sunny. Highs in the mid-60s. Northeast winds around 5 miles per hour. Sunday night, increasing clouds. Lows in the upper 30s. Southeast winds 5 to 10 miles per hour. Monday, mostly sunny. Highs in the upper 70s. South winds 15 to 25 miles per hour with gusts up to 35 miles per hour. Monday night, partly cloudy in the evening then clearing.
lows in the

upper 40s. Tuesday, sunny, windy. Highs in the mid-70s. Tuesday night, mostly clear. Lows around 40. Wednesday, sunny. Highs in the upper 70s. Wednesday night, increasing clouds. Lows in the lower 50s. Thursday, mostly sunny. Highs in the mid-80s. Thursday night, mostly clear. Lows around 50. Friday, sunny. Highs in the mid-80s. For Western Lake Sakakawea, today, breezy. North winds 10 to 15 miles per hour, shifting to the northwest 15 to 25 miles per hour in the afternoon. Sunny. Highs in the lower 60s. Tonight, north winds 15 to 20 miles per hour, shifting to the northeast around 10 miles per hour in the late evening and overnight. Widespread frost early in the morning. Partly cloudy. Lows around 30. For Eastern Lake Sakakawea, today, breezy. North winds 10 to 20 miles per hour, shifting to the northwest 20 to 25 miles per hour late in the afternoon. Sunny. Highs in the lower 60s. Tonight, northeast winds 10 to 20 miles per hour. Widespread frost after midnight. Mostly clear. Lows in the upper 20s. For Northern Lake Oahe, today, northwest winds 10 to 20 miles per hour. Sunny. Highs in the lower 60s. Tonight, north winds 10 to 20 miles per hour in the evening becoming light. Widespread frost early in the morning. Mostly clear. Lows in the lower 30s. Here are the weather conditions at 9 a.m. Central Daylight Time. Bismarck, mostly sunny. Temperature 44 degrees, relative humidity 65%. Pressure 29.95 inches and rising. Mendon, partly sunny. 43 degrees, relative humidity 100%. Wind north at 7 miles an hour. Hazen, sunny. 43 degrees, relative humidity 65%. Harvey, partly sunny. 41 degrees, relative humidity 75%. Wind north at 10 miles an hour. Minot, sunny. 40 degrees, relative humidity 62%. Dickinson, mostly sunny. 45 degrees, relative humidity 79%. Wind north at 8 miles an hour. Elsewhere around North Dakota, it was 41 at Garrison. It was sunny, with a temperature of 42 at Williston, 44 at Jamestown, 44 at Fargo, 44 at Grand Forks, and 41 at Devil's Lake. In northern South Dakota, skies ranged from sunny to mostly sunny. It was 48 at Mobridge, and 47 at Aberdeen. In eastern Montana, at Glendive, it was mostly sunny, with a temperature of 48. At Mile City, it was cloudy, with a temperature of 49. Once again, at Bismarck, the temperature was 44 degrees under mostly sunny skies. Frost advisory for the following counties in North Dakota: Eastern McLean, Mercer, Oliver, Sheridan, and Wells. Frost advisory will expire at 9 a.m. Central Daylight Time or 8 a.m. Mountain Daylight Time this morning. Temperatures will continue to climb this morning. Therefore, the frost advisory will be allowed to expire. The regional weather forecast from your National Weather Service office in Bismarck. Breezy conditions with slightly cooler daytime highs are on tap today, with similar highs and light winds on Sunday. Temperatures will dip down into the 20s across parts of northern North Dakota tonight, and into the 30s most everywhere else. For the next work week, temperatures will moderate with daily chances for isolated showers and a few thunderstorms. Barring any thunderstorm activity, any moisture will be light to start the next week. Here is the forecast for the Bismarck-Mendon listening area. Rest of today, sunny. Highs in the lower 60s. Light and variable winds, becoming northwest 10 to 15 miles per hour with gusts up to 25 miles per hour in the afternoon. Tonight, mostly clear. Widespread frost after midnight. Lows in the lower 30s. North winds around 10 miles per hour. Gusts up to 25 miles per hour in the evening. Sunday, widespread frost in the morning. Sunny. Highs in the mid-60s. Northeast winds around 5 miles per hour. Sunday night, increasing clouds. Lows in the upper 30s.

southeast winds 5 to 10 miles per hour. Monday, mostly sunny. Highs in the upper 70s. South winds 15 to 25 miles per hour with gusts up to 35 miles per hour. Monday night, partly cloudy in the evening then clearing. Lows in the upper 40s. Tuesday, sunny, windy. Highs in the mid 70s. Tuesday night, mostly clear. Lows around 40. Wednesday, sunny. Highs in the upper 70s. Wednesday night, increasing clouds. Lows in the lower 50s. Thursday, mostly sunny. Highs in the mid 80s. Thursday night, mostly clear. Lows around 50. Friday, sunny. Highs in the mid 80s. For Western Lake Sakakawea, today, breezy. North winds 10 to 15 miles per hour, shifting to the northwest 15 to 25 miles per hour in the afternoon. Sunny. Highs in the lower 60s. Tonight, north winds 15 to 20 miles per hour, shifting to the northeast around 10 miles per hour in the late evening and overnight. Widespread frost early in the morning. Partly cloudy. Lows around 30. For Eastern Lake Sakakawea, today, breezy. North winds 10 to 20 miles per hour, shifting to the northwest 20 to 25 miles per hour late in the afternoon. Sunny. Highs in the lower 60s. Tonight, northeast winds 10 to 20 miles per hour. Widespread frost after midnight. Mostly clear. Lows in the upper 20s. For northern Lake Oahe, today, northwest winds 10 to 20 miles per hour. Sunny. Highs in the lower 60s. Tonight, north winds 10 to 20 miles per hour in the evening becoming light. Widespread frost early in the morning. Mostly clear. Lows in the lower 30s. Here are the weather conditions at 9 a.m. Central Daylight Time. Bismarck, mostly sunny. Temperature 44 degrees, relative humidity 65%. Pressure 29.95 inches and rising. Mendon, partly sunny. 43 degrees, relative humidity 100%. Wind north at 7 miles an hour. Hazen, sunny. 43 degrees, relative humidity 65%. Harvey, partly sunny. 41 degrees, relative humidity 75%. Wind north at 10 miles an hour. Minot, sunny. 40 degrees, relative humidity 62%. Dickinson, mostly sunny. 45 degrees, relative humidity 79%. Wind north at 8 miles an hour. Elsewhere around North Dakota, it was 41 at Garrison. It was sunny, with a temperature of 42 at Williston, 44 at Jamestown, 44 at Fargo, 44 at Grand Forks, and 41 at Devil's Lake. In northern South Dakota, skies ranged from sunny to mostly sunny. It was 48 at Mobridge, and 47 at Aberdeen. In eastern Montana, at Glendive, it was mostly sunny, with a temperature of 48. At Miles City, it was cloudy, with a temperature of 49. Once again, at Bismarck, the temperature was 44 degrees under mostly sunny skies. Frost advisory.

highs in the lower 60s. Light and variable winds, becoming northwest 10 to 15 miles per hour with gusts up to 25 miles per hour in the afternoon. Tonight, mostly clear. Widespread frost after midnight. Lows in the lower 30s. North winds around 10 miles per hour. Gusts up to 25 miles per hour in the evening. Sunday, widespread frost in the morning. Sunny. Highs in the mid-60s. Northeast winds around 5 miles per hour. Sunday night, increasing clouds. Lows in the upper 30s. Southeast winds 5 to 10 miles per hour. Monday, mostly sunny. Highs in the upper 70s. South winds 15 to 25 miles per hour with gusts up to 35 miles per hour. Monday night, partly cloudy in the evening then clearing. Lows in the upper 40s. Tuesday, sunny, windy. Highs in the mid-70s. Tuesday night, mostly clear. Lows around 40. Wednesday, sunny. Highs in the upper 70s. Wednesday night, increasing clouds. Lows in the lower 50s. Thursday, mostly sunny. Highs in the mid-80s. Thursday night, mostly clear. Lows around 50. Friday, sunny. Highs in the mid-80s. For Western Lake Sakakawea, today, breezy. North winds 10 to 15 miles per hour, shifting to the northwest 15 to 25 miles per hour in the afternoon. Sunny. Highs in the lower 60s. Tonight, north winds 15 to 20 miles per hour, shifting to the northeast around 10 miles per hour in the late evening and overnight. Widespread frost early in the morning. Partly cloudy. Lows around 30. For Eastern Lake Sakakawea, today, breezy. North winds 10 to 20 miles per hour, shifting to the northwest 20 to 25 miles per hour late in the afternoon. Sunny. Highs in the lower 60s. Tonight, northeast winds 10 to 20 miles per hour. Widespread frost after midnight. Mostly clear. Lows in the upper 20s. For Northern Lake Oahe, today, northwest winds 10 to 20 miles per hour. Sunny. Highs in the lower 60s. Tonight, north winds 10 to 20 miles per hour in the evening becoming light. Widespread frost early in the morning. Mostly clear. Lows in the lower 30s. Here are the weather conditions at 9 a.m. Central Daylight Time. Bismarck, mostly sunny. Temperature 44 degrees, relative humidity 65%. Pressure 29.95 inches and rising. Mendham, partly sunny. 43 degrees, relative humidity 100%. Wind north at 7 miles an hour. Hazen, sunny. 43 degrees, relative humidity 65%. Harvey, partly sunny. 41 degrees, relative humidity 75%. Wind north at 10 miles an hour. Minot, sunny. 40 degrees, relative humidity 62%. Dickinson, mostly sunny. 45 degrees, relative humidity 79%. Wind north at 8 miles an hour. Elsewhere around North Dakota, it was 41 at Garrison. It was sunny, with a temperature of 42 at Williston, 44 at Jamestown, 44 at Fargo, 44 at Grand Forks, and 41 at Devil's Lake. In northern South Dakota, skies ranged from sunny to mostly sunny. It was 48 at Mobridge, and 47 at Aberdeen. In eastern Montana, at Glendive, it was mostly sunny, with a temperature of 48. At Miles City, it was cloudy, with a temperature of 49. Once again, at Bismarck, the temperature was 44 degrees under mostly sunny skies. Frost advisory for the following counties in North Dakota: Eastern McLean, Mercer, Oliver, Sheridan, and Wells. Frost advisory will expire at 9 a.m. Central Daylight Time or 8 a.m. Mountain Daylight Time this morning. Temperatures will continue to climb this morning. Therefore, the frost advisory will be allowed to expire. The regional weather forecast from your National Weather Service office in Bismarck. Breezy conditions with slightly cooler daytime highs are on tap today, with similar highs and light winds on Sunday. Temperatures will dip down into the 20s across parts of northern North Dakota tonight, and into the 30s most everywhere else.

for the next work week, temperatures will moderate with daily chances for isolated showers and a few thunderstorms. Barring any thunderstorm activity, any moisture will be light to start the next week. Here is the forecast for the Bismarck Minden listening area. Rest of today, sunny. Highs in the lower 60s. Light and variable winds, becoming northwest 10 to 15 miles per hour with gusts up to 25 miles per hour in the afternoon. Tonight, mostly clear. Widespread frost after midnight. Lows in the lower 30s. North winds around 10 miles per hour. Gusts up to 25 miles per hour in the evening. Sunday, widespread frost in the morning. Sunny. Highs in the mid-60s. Northeast winds around 5 miles per hour. Sunday night, increasing clouds. Lows in the upper 30s. Southeast winds 5 to 10 miles per hour. Monday, mostly sunny. Highs in the upper 70s. South winds 15 to 25 miles per hour with gusts up to 35 miles per hour. Monday night, partly cloudy in the evening then clearing. Lows in the upper 40s. Tuesday, sunny, windy. Highs in the mid-70s. Tuesday night, mostly clear. Lows around 40. Wednesday, sunny. Highs in the upper 70s. Wednesday night, increasing clouds. Lows in the lower 50s. Thursday, mostly sunny. Highs in the mid-80s. Thursday night, mostly clear. Lows around 50. Friday, sunny. Highs in the mid-80s. 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Providing weather information 24 hours a day from your National Weather Service office in Bismarck. For Western Lake Sakakawea, today, breezy. North winds 10 to 15 miles per hour, shifting to the northwest 15 to 25 miles per hour in the afternoon. Sunny. Highs in the lower 60s. Tonight, north winds 15 to 20 miles per hour, shifting to the northeast around 10 miles per hour in the late evening and overnight. Widespread frost early in the morning. Partly cloudy. Lows around 30. For Eastern Lake Sakakawea, today, breezy. North winds 10 to 20 miles per hour, shifting to the northwest 20 to 25 miles per hour late in the afternoon. Sunny. Highs in the lower 60s. Tonight, northeast winds 10 to 20 miles per hour. Widespread frost after midnight. Mostly clear. Lows in the upper 20s. For Northern Lake Oahe, today, northwest winds 10 to 20 miles per hour. Sunny. Highs in the lower 60s. Tonight, north winds 10 to 20 miles per hour in the evening becoming light. Widespread frost early in the morning. Mostly clear. Lows in the lower 30s. Here are the weather conditions at 10 a.m. Central Daylight Time. Bismarck, sunny. Temperature 47 degrees, relative humidity 56%. Wind variable at 6 miles an hour. Pressure 29.97 inches and rising. Minden, sunny. 46 degrees, relative humidity 66%. Wind northeast at 8 miles an hour. Hazen, sunny. 46 degrees, relative humidity 49%. Harvey, sunny. 45 degrees, relative humidity 61%. Wind north at 10 miles an hour, gusting to 17. Minot, sunny. 44 degrees, relative humidity 49%. Dickinson, mostly sunny. 48 degrees, relative humidity 65%. Wind north at 12 miles an hour. Elsewhere around North Dakota, it was 46 at Garrison. It was sunny, with a temperature of 44 at Williston, 46 at Jamestown, 47 at Fargo, and 42 at Devil's Lake. At Grand Forks, it was mostly sunny, with a temperature of 47. In northern South Dakota, skies ranged from sunny to mostly sunny. It was 48 at Mobridge, and 50 at Aberdeen. In eastern Montana, at Glendive, it was mostly sunny, with a temperature of 51. At Mile City, it was partly sunny, with a temperature of 51. Once again, at Bismarck, the temperature was 47 degrees under sunny skies.

the regional weather forecast from your National Weather Service office in Bismarck. Breezy conditions with slightly cooler daytime highs are on tap today, with similar highs and light winds on Sunday. Temperatures will dip down into the 20s across parts of northern North Dakota tonight, and into the 30s most everywhere else. For the next work week, temperatures will moderate with daily chances for isolated showers and a few thunderstorms. Barring any thunderstorm activity, any moisture will be light to start the next week. Here is the forecast for the Bismarck, Minden listening area. Rest of today, sunny. Highs in the lower 60s. Light and variable winds, becoming northwest 10 to 15 miles per hour with gusts up to 25 miles per hour in the afternoon. Tonight, mostly clear. Widespread frost after midnight. Lows in the lower 30s. North winds around 10 miles per hour. Gusts up to 25 miles per hour in the evening. Sunday, widespread frost in the morning. Sunny. Highs in the mid-60s. Northeast winds around 5 miles per hour. Sunday night, increasing clouds. Lows in the upper 30s. Southeast winds 5 to 10 miles per hour. Monday, mostly sunny. Highs in the upper 70s. South winds 15 to 25 miles per hour with gusts up to 35 miles per hour. Monday night, partly cloudy in the evening then clearing. Lows in the upper 40s. Tuesday, sunny, windy. Highs in the mid-70s. Tuesday night, mostly clear. Lows around 40. Wednesday, sunny. Highs in the upper 70s. Wednesday night, increasing clouds. Lows in the lower 50s. Thursday, mostly sunny. Highs in the mid-80s. Thursday night, mostly clear. Lows around 50. Friday, sunny. Highs in the mid-80s. For Western Lake Sakakawea, today, breezy. North winds 10 to 15 miles per hour, shifting to the northwest 15 to 25 miles per hour in the afternoon. Sunny. Highs in the lower 60s. Tonight, north winds 15 to 20 miles per hour, shifting to the northeast around 10 miles per hour in the late evening and overnight. Widespread frost early in the morning. Partly cloudy. Lows around 30. For Eastern Lake Sakakawea, today, breezy. North winds 10 to 20 miles per hour, shifting to the northwest 20 to 25 miles per hour late in the afternoon. Sunny. Highs in the lower 60s. Tonight, northeast winds 10 to 20 miles per hour. Widespread frost after midnight. Mostly clear. Lows in the upper 20s. For Northern Lake Oahe, today, northwest winds 10 to 20 miles per hour. Sunny. Highs in the lower 60s. Tonight, north winds 10 to 20 miles per hour in the evening becoming light. Widespread frost early in the morning. Mostly clear. Lows in the lower 30s. Here are the weather conditions at 10 a.m. Central Daylight Time. Bismarck, sunny. Temperature 47 degrees, relative humidity 56%. Wind variable at 6 miles an hour. Pressure 29.97 inches and rising. Minden, sunny. 46 degrees, relative humidity 66%. Wind northeast at 8 miles an hour. Hazen, sunny. 46 degrees, relative humidity 49%. Harvey, sunny. 45 degrees, relative humidity 61%. Wind north at 10 miles an hour, gusting to 17. Minot, sunny. 44 degrees, relative humidity 49%. Dickinson, mostly sunny. 48 degrees, relative humidity 65%. Wind north at 12 miles an hour. Elsewhere around North Dakota, it was 46 at Garrison. It was sunny, with a temperature of 44 at Williston, 46 at Jamestown, 47 at Fargo, and 42 at Devil's Lake. At Grand Forks, it was mostly sunny, with a temperature of 47. In northern South Dakota, skies ranged from sunny to mostly sunny. It was 48 at Mobridge, and 50 at Aberdeen. In eastern Montana, at Glendive, it was mostly sunny, with a temperature of 51. At Miles City, it was partly sunny, with a temperature of 51. Once again, at Bismarck, the

temperature was 47 degrees under sunny skies. The regional weather forecast from your National Weather Service office in Bismarck. Breezy conditions with slightly cooler daytime highs are on tap today, with similar highs and light winds on Sunday. Temperatures will dip down into the 20s across parts of northern North Dakota tonight, and into the 30s most everywhere else. For the next work week, temperatures will moderate with daily chances for isolated showers and a few thunderstorms. Barring any thunderstorm activity, any moisture will be light to start the next week. Here is the forecast for the Bismarck, Minden listening area. Rest of today, sunny. Highs in the lower 60s. Light and variable winds, becoming northwest 10 to 15 miles per hour with gusts up to 25 miles per hour in the afternoon. Tonight, mostly clear. Widespread frost after midnight. Lows in the lower 30s. North winds around 10 miles per hour. Gusts up to 25 miles per hour in the evening. Sunday, widespread frost in the morning. Sunny. Highs in the mid-60s. Northeast winds around 5 miles per hour. Sunday night, increasing clouds. Lows in the upper 30s. Southeast winds 5 to 10 miles per hour. Monday, mostly sunny. Highs in the upper 70s. South winds 15 to 25 miles per hour with gusts up to 35 miles per hour. Monday night, partly cloudy in the evening then clearing. Lows in the upper 40s. Tuesday, sunny, windy. Highs in the mid-70s. Tuesday night, mostly clear. Lows around 40. Wednesday, sunny. Highs in the upper 70s. Wednesday night, increasing clouds. Lows in the lower 50s. Thursday, mostly sunny. Highs in the mid-80s. Thursday night, mostly clear. Lows around 50. Friday, sunny. Highs in the mid-80s. For Western Lake Sakakawea, today, breezy. North winds 10 to 15 miles per hour, shifting to the northwest 15 to 25 miles per hour in the afternoon. Sunny. Highs in the lower 60s. Tonight, north winds 15 to 20 miles per hour, shifting to the northeast around 10 miles per hour in the late evening and overnight. Widespread frost early in the morning. Partly cloudy. Lows around 30. For Eastern Lake Sakakawea, today, breezy. North winds 10 to 20 miles per hour, shifting to the northwest 20 to 25 miles per hour late in the afternoon. Sunny. Highs in the lower 60s. Tonight, northeast winds 10 to 20 miles per hour. Widespread frost after midnight. Mostly clear. Lows in the upper 20s. For Northern Lake Oahe, today, northwest winds 10 to 20 miles per hour. Sunny. Highs in the lower 60s. Tonight, north winds 10 to 20 miles per hour in the evening becoming light. Widespread frost early in the morning. Mostly clear. Lows in the lower 30s. Here are the weather conditions at 10 a.m. Central Daylight Time. Bismarck, sunny. Temperature 47 degrees, relative humidity 56%. Wind variable at 6 miles an hour. Pressure 29.97 inches and rising. Minden, sunny. 46 degrees, relative humidity 66%. Wind northeast at 8 miles an hour. Hazen, sunny. 46 degrees, relative humidity 49%. Harvey, sunny. 45 degrees, relative humidity 61%. Wind north at 10 miles an hour, gusting to 17. Minot, sunny. 44 degrees, relative humidity 49%. Dickinson, mostly sunny. 48 degrees, relative humidity 65%. Wind north at 12 miles an hour. Elsewhere around North Dakota, it was 46 at Garrison. It was sunny, with a temperature of 44 at Williston, 46 at Jamestown, 47 at Fargo, and 42 at Devil's Lake. At Grand Forks, it was mostly sunny, with a temperature of 47. In northern South Dakota, skies ranged from sunny to mostly sunny. It was 48 at Mobridge, and 50 at Aberdeen. In eastern Montana, at Glendive, it was mostly sunny, with a temperature of 51. At Miles City, it was partly sunny, with a temperature

of 51. Once again, at Bismarck, the temperature was 47 degrees under sunny skies. The regional weather forecast from your National Weather Service office in Bismarck. Breezy conditions with slightly cooler daytime highs are on tap today, with similar highs and light winds on Sunday. Temperatures will dip down into the 20s across parts of northern North Dakota tonight, and into the 30s most everywhere else. For the next work week, temperatures will moderate with daily chances for isolated showers and a few thunderstorms. Barring any thunderstorm activity, any moisture will be light to start the next week. Here is the forecast for the Bismarck, Minden listening area. Rest of today, sunny. Highs in the lower 60s. Light and variable winds, becoming northwest 10 to 15 miles per hour with gusts up to 25 miles per hour in the afternoon. Tonight, mostly clear. Widespread frost after midnight. Lows in the lower 30s. North winds around 10 miles per hour. Gusts up to 25 miles per hour in the evening. Sunday, widespread frost in the morning. Sunny. Highs in the mid-60s. Northeast winds around 5 miles per hour. Sunday night, increasing clouds. Lows in the upper 30s. Southeast winds 5 to 10 miles per hour. Monday, mostly sunny. Highs in the upper 70s. South winds 15 to 25 miles per hour with gusts up to 35 miles per hour. Monday night, partly cloudy in the evening then clearing. Lows in the upper 40s. Tuesday, sunny, windy. Highs in the mid-70s. Tuesday night, mostly clear. Lows around 40. Wednesday, sunny. Highs in the upper 70s. Wednesday night, increasing clouds. Lows in the lower 50s. Thursday, mostly sunny. Highs in the mid-80s. Thursday night, mostly clear. Lows around 50. Friday, sunny. Highs in the mid-80s. For Western Lake Sakakawea, today, breezy. North winds 10 to 15 miles per hour, shifting to the northwest 15 to 25 miles per hour in the afternoon. Sunny. Highs in the lower 60s. Tonight, north winds 15 to 20 miles per hour, shifting to the northeast around 10 miles per hour in the late evening and overnight. Widespread frost early in the morning. Partly cloudy. Lows around 30. For Eastern Lake Sakakawea, today, breezy. North winds 10 to 20 miles per hour, shifting to the northwest 20 to 25 miles per hour late in the afternoon. Sunny. Highs in the lower 60s. Tonight, northeast winds 10 to 20 miles per hour. Widespread frost after midnight. Mostly clear. Lows in the upper 20s. For northern Lake Oahe, today, northwest winds 10 to 20 miles per hour. Sunny. Highs in the lower 60s. Tonight, north winds 10 to 20 miles per hour in the evening becoming light. Widespread frost early in the morning. Mostly clear. Lows in the lower 30s. Here are the weather conditions at 10 a.m. Central Daylight Time. Bismarck, sunny. Temperature 47 degrees, relative humidity 56%. Wind variable at 6 miles an hour. Pressure 29.97 inches and rising. Minden, sunny. 46 degrees, relative humidity 66%. Wind northeast at 8 miles an hour. Hazen, sunny. 46 degrees, relative humidity 49%. Harvey, sunny. 45 degrees, relative humidity 61%. Wind north at 10 miles an hour, gusting to 17. Minot, sunny. 44 degrees, relative humidity 49%. Dickinson, mostly sunny. 48 degrees, relative humidity 65%. Wind north at 12 miles an hour. Elsewhere around North Dakota, it was 46 at Garrison. It was sunny, with a temperature of 44 at Williston, 46 at Jamestown, 47 at Fargo, and 42 at Devil's Lake. At Grand Forks, it was mostly sunny, with a temperature of 47. In northern South Dakota, skies ranged from sunny to mostly sunny. It was 48 at Mobridge, and 50 at Aberdeen. In eastern Montana, at Glendive, it was mostly sunny, with a temperature of 51.

at Miles City, it was partly sunny with a temperature of 51. Once again, at Bismarck, the temperature was 47 degrees under sunny skies. The regional weather forecast from your National Weather Service office in Bismarck. Breezy conditions with slightly cooler daytime highs are on tap today, with similar highs and light winds on Sunday. Temperatures will dip down into the 20s across parts of northern North Dakota tonight, and into the 30s most everywhere else. For the next work week, temperatures will moderate with daily chances for isolated showers and a few thunderstorms. Barring any thunderstorm activity, any moisture will be light to start the next week. Here is the forecast for the Bismarck, Minden listening area. Rest of today, sunny. Highs in the lower 60s. Light and variable winds, becoming northwest 10 to 15 miles per hour with gusts up to 25 miles per hour in the afternoon. Tonight, mostly clear. Widespread frost after midnight. Lows in the lower 30s. North winds around 10 miles per hour. Gusts up to 25 miles per hour in the evening. Sunday, widespread frost in the morning. Sunny. Highs in the mid-60s. Northeast winds around 5 miles per hour. Sunday night, increasing clouds. Lows in the upper 30s. Southeast winds 5 to 10 miles per hour. Monday, mostly sunny. Highs in the upper 70s. South winds 15 to 25 miles per hour with gusts up to 35 miles per hour. Monday night, partly cloudy in the evening then clearing. Lows in the upper 40s. Tuesday, sunny, windy. Highs in the mid-70s. Tuesday night, mostly clear. Lows around 40. Wednesday, sunny. Highs in the upper 70s. Wednesday night, increasing clouds. Lows in the lower 50s. Thursday, mostly sunny. Highs in the mid-80s. Thursday night, mostly clear. Lows around 50. Friday, sunny. Highs in the mid-80s. For Western Lake Sakakawea, today, breezy. North winds 10 to 15 miles per hour, shifting to the northwest 15 to 25 miles per hour in the afternoon. Sunny. Highs in the lower 60s. Tonight, north winds 15 to 20 miles per hour, shifting to the northeast around 10 miles per hour in the late evening and overnight. Widespread frost early in the morning. Partly cloudy. Lows around 30. For Eastern Lake Sakakawea, today, breezy. North winds 10 to 20 miles per hour, shifting to the northwest 20 to 25 miles per hour late in the afternoon. Sunny. Highs in the lower 60s. Tonight, northeast winds 10 to 20 miles per hour. Widespread frost after midnight. Mostly clear. Lows in the upper 20s. For northern Lake Oahe, today, northwest winds 10 to 20 miles per hour. Sunny. Highs in the lower 60s. Tonight, north winds 10 to 20 miles per hour in the evening becoming light. Widespread frost early in the morning. Mostly clear. Lows in the lower 30s. Here are the weather conditions at 10 a.m. Central Daylight Time. Bismarck, sunny. Temperature 47 degrees, relative humidity 56%. Wind variable at 6 miles an hour. Pressure 29.97 inches and rising. Minden, sunny. 46 degrees, relative humidity 66%. Wind northeast at 8 miles an hour. Hazen, sunny. 46 degrees, relative humidity 49%. Harvey, sunny. 45 degrees, relative humidity 61%. Wind north at 10 miles an hour, gusting to 17. Minot, sunny. 44 degrees, relative humidity 49%. Dickinson, mostly sunny. 48 degrees, relative humidity 65%. Wind north at 12 miles an hour. Elsewhere around North Dakota, it was 46 at Garrison. It was sunny, with a temperature of 44 at Williston, 46 at Jamestown, 47 at Fargo, and 42 at Devil's Lake. At Grand Forks, it was mostly sunny, with a temperature of 47. In northern South Dakota, skies ranged from sunny to mostly sunny. It was 48 at Mobridge and 50 at Aberdeen. In eastern Montana, at Glen

It was mostly sunny, with a temperature of 51. At Miles City, it was partly sunny, with a temperature of 51. Once again, at Bismarck, the temperature was 47 degrees under sunny skies. The regional weather forecast from your National Weather Service office in Bismarck. Breezy conditions with slightly cooler daytime highs are on tap today, with similar highs and light winds on Sunday. Temperatures will dip down into the 20s across parts of northern North Dakota tonight, and into the 30s most everywhere else. For the next work week, temperatures will moderate with daily chances for isolated showers and a few thunderstorms. Barring any thunderstorm activity, any moisture will be light to start the next week. Here is the forecast for the Bismarck Minden listening area. Rest of today, sunny. Highs in the lower 60s. Light and variable winds, becoming northwest 10 to 15 miles per hour with gusts up to 25 miles per hour in the afternoon. Tonight, mostly clear. Widespread frost after midnight. Lows in the lower 30s. North winds around 10 miles per hour. Gusts up to 25 miles per hour in the evening. Sunday, widespread frost in the morning. Sunny. Highs in the mid-60s. Northeast winds around 5 miles per hour. Sunday night, increasing clouds. Lows in the upper 30s. Southeast winds 5 to 10 miles per hour. Monday, mostly sunny. Highs in the upper 70s. South winds 15 to 25 miles per hour with gusts up to 35 miles per hour. Monday night, partly cloudy in the evening then clearing. Lows in the upper 40s. Tuesday, sunny, windy. Highs in the mid-70s. Tuesday night, mostly clear. Lows around 40. Wednesday, sunny. Highs in the upper 70s. Wednesday night, increasing clouds. Lows in the lower 50s. Thursday, mostly sunny. Highs in the mid-80s. Thursday night, mostly clear. Lows around 50. Friday, sunny. Highs in the mid-80s. For Western Lake Sakakawea, today, breezy. North winds 10 to 15 miles per hour, shifting to the northwest 15 to 25 miles per hour in the afternoon. Sunny. Highs in the lower 60s. Tonight, north winds 15 to 20 miles per hour, shifting to the northeast around 10 miles per hour in the late evening and overnight. Widespread frost early in the morning. Partly cloudy. Lows around 30. For Eastern Lake Sakakawea, today, breezy. North winds 10 to 20 miles per hour, shifting to the northwest 20 to 25 miles per hour late in the afternoon. Sunny. Highs in the lower 60s. Tonight, northeast winds 10 to 20 miles per hour. Widespread frost after midnight. Mostly clear. Lows in the upper 20s. For Northern Lake Oahe, today, northwest winds 10 to 20 miles per hour. Sunny. Highs in the lower 60s. Tonight, north winds 10 to 20 miles per hour in the evening becoming light. Widespread frost early in the morning. Mostly clear. Lows in the lower 30s. Here are the weather conditions at 10 a.m. Central Daylight Time. Bismarck, sunny. Temperature 47 degrees, relative humidity 56%. Wind variable at 6 miles an hour. Pressure 29.97 inches and rising. Minden, sunny. 46 degrees, relative humidity 66%. Wind northeast at 8 miles an hour. Hazen, sunny. 46 degrees, relative humidity 49%. Harvey, sunny. 45 degrees, relative humidity 61%. Wind north at 10 miles an hour, gusting to 17. Minot, sunny. 44 degrees, relative humidity 49%. Dickinson, mostly sunny. 48 degrees, relative humidity 65%. Wind north at 12 miles an hour. Elsewhere around North Dakota, it was 46 at Garrison. It was sunny, with a temperature of 44 at Williston, 46 at Jamestown, 47 at Fargo, and 42 at Devil's Lake. At Grand Forks, it was mostly sunny, with a temperature of 47. In northern South Dakota, skies ranged from sunny to mostly sunny. It was 48 at Mobridge, and

Mackenzie at Aberdeen. In eastern Montana, at Glendive, it was mostly sunny, with a temperature of 51. At Miles City, it was partly sunny, with a temperature of 51. Once again, at Bismarck, the temperature was 47 degrees under sunny skies. The regional weather forecast from your National Weather Service office in Bismarck. Breezy conditions with slightly cooler daytime highs are on tap today, with similar highs and light winds on Sunday. Temperatures will dip down into the 20s across parts of northern North Dakota tonight, and into the 30s most everywhere else. For the next work week, temperatures will moderate with daily chances for isolated showers and a few thunderstorms. Barring any thunderstorm activity, any moisture will be light to start the next week. 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Providing weather information 24 hours a day from your National Weather Service office in Bismarck. Here is the forecast for the Bismarck Minden listening area. Rest of today, sunny. Highs in the lower 60s. Light and variable winds, becoming northwest 10 to 15 miles per hour with gusts up to 25 miles per hour in the afternoon. Tonight, mostly clear. Widespread frost after midnight. Lows in the lower 30s. North winds around 10 miles per hour. Gusts up to 25 miles per hour in the evening. Sunday, widespread frost in the morning. Sunny. Highs in the mid-60s. Northeast winds around 5 miles per hour. Sunday night, increasing clouds. Lows in the upper 30s. Southeast winds 5 to 10 miles per hour. Monday, mostly sunny. Highs in the upper 70s. South winds 15 to 25 miles per hour with gusts up to 35 miles per hour. Monday night, partly cloudy in the evening then clearing. Lows in the upper 40s. Tuesday, sunny, windy. Highs in the mid-70s. Tuesday night, mostly clear. Lows around 40. Wednesday, sunny. Highs in the upper 70s. Wednesday night, increasing clouds. Lows in the lower 50s. Thursday, mostly sunny. Highs in the mid-80s. Thursday night, mostly clear. Lows around 50. Friday, sunny. Highs in the mid-80s. For Western Lake Sakakawea, today, breezy. North winds 10 to 15 miles per hour, shifting to the northwest 15 to 25 miles per hour in the afternoon. Sunny. Highs in the lower 60s. Tonight, north winds 15 to 20 miles per hour, shifting to the northeast around 10 miles per hour in the late evening and overnight. Widespread frost early in the morning. Partly cloudy. Lows around 30. For Eastern Lake Sakakawea, today, breezy. North winds 10 to 20 miles per hour, shifting to the northwest 20 to 25 miles per hour late in the afternoon. Sunny. Highs in the lower 60s. Tonight, northeast winds 10 to 20 miles per hour. Widespread frost after midnight. Mostly clear. Lows in the upper 20s. For Northern Lake Oahe, today, northwest winds 10 to 20 miles per hour. Sunny. Highs in the lower 60s. Tonight, north winds 10 to 20 miles per hour in the evening becoming light. Northwest winds 10 to 20 miles per hour. Sunny. Highs in the lower 60s. Tonight, north winds 10 to 20 miles per hour in the evening becoming light. Widespread frost early in the morning. Mostly clear. Lows in the lower 30s. Here are the weather conditions at 10 a.m. Central Daylight Time. Bismarck, sunny. Temperature 47 degrees, relative humidity 56%. Wind variable at 6 miles an hour. Pressure 29.97 inches and rising. Minden, sunny. 46 degrees, relative humidity 66%. Wind northeast at 8 miles an hour. Hazen, sunny. 46 degrees, relative humidity 49%. Harvey, sunny. 45 degrees, relative humidity 61%. Wind north at 10 miles an hour, gusting to 17. Minot, sunny. 44 degrees, relative humidity 49%. Dickinson, mostly sunny. 48.

degrees, relative humidity 65%, wind north at 12 miles an hour. Elsewhere around North Dakota, it was 46 at Garrison. It was sunny, with a temperature of 44 at Williston, 46 at Jamestown, 47 at Fargo, and 42 at Devil's Lake. At Grand Forks, it was mostly sunny, with a temperature of 47. In northern South Dakota, skies ranged from sunny to mostly sunny. It was 48 at Mobridge, and 50 at Aberdeen. In eastern Montana, at Glendive, it was mostly sunny, with a temperature of 51. At Miles City, it was partly sunny, with a temperature of 51. Once again, at Bismarck, the temperature was 47 degrees under sunny skies. The regional weather forecast from your National Weather Service office in Bismarck. Breezy conditions with slightly cooler daytime highs are on tap today, with similar highs and light winds on Sunday. Temperatures will dip down into the 20s across parts of northern North Dakota tonight, and into the 30s most everywhere else. For the next work week, temperatures will moderate with daily chances for isolated showers and a few thunderstorms. Barring any thunderstorm activity, any moisture will be light to start the next week. Here is the forecast for the Bismarck, Menden listening area. Rest of today, sunny. Highs in the lower 60s. Light and variable winds, becoming northwest 10 to 15 miles per hour with gusts up to 25 miles per hour in the afternoon. Tonight, mostly clear. Widespread frost after midnight. Lows in the lower 30s. North winds around 10 miles per hour. Gusts up to 25 miles per hour in the evening. Sunday, widespread frost in the morning. Sunny. Highs in the mid-60s. Northeast winds around 5 miles per hour. Sunday night, increasing clouds. Lows in the upper 30s. Southeast winds 5 to 10 miles per hour. Monday, mostly sunny. Highs in the upper 70s. South winds 15 to 25 miles per hour with gusts up to 35 miles per hour. Monday night, partly cloudy in the evening then clearing. Lows in the upper 40s. Tuesday, sunny, windy. Highs in the mid-70s. Tuesday night, mostly clear. Lows around 40. Wednesday, sunny. Highs in the upper 70s. Wednesday night, increasing clouds. Lows in the lower 50s. Thursday, mostly sunny. Highs in the mid-80s. Thursday night, mostly clear. Lows around 50. Friday, sunny. Highs in the mid-80s. For Western Lake Sakakawea, today, breezy. North winds 10 to 15 miles per hour, shifting to the northwest 15 to 25 miles per hour in the afternoon. Sunny. Highs in the lower 60s. Tonight, north winds 15 to 20 miles per hour, shifting to the northeast around 10 miles per hour in the late evening and overnight. Widespread frost early in the morning. Partly cloudy. Lows around 30. For Eastern Lake Sakakawea, today, breezy. North winds 10 to 20 miles per hour, shifting to the northwest 20 to 25 miles per hour late in the afternoon. Sunny. Highs in the lower 60s. Tonight, northeast winds 10 to 20 miles per hour. Widespread frost after midnight. Mostly clear. Lows in the upper 20s. For northern Lake Oahe, today, northwest winds 10 to 20 miles per hour. Sunny. Highs in the lower 60s. Tonight, north winds 10 to 20 miles per hour in the evening becoming light. Widespread frost early in the morning. Mostly clear. Lows in the lower 30s. Here are the weather conditions at 10 a.m. Central Daylight Time. Bismarck, sunny. Temperature 47 degrees. Relative humidity 56%. Wind variable at 6 miles an hour. Pressure 29.97 inches and rising. Menden, sunny. 46 degrees. Relative humidity 66%. Wind northeast at 8 miles an hour. Hazen, sunny. 46 degrees, relative humidity 49%. Harvey, sunny. 45 degrees, relative humidity 61%. Wind north at 10 miles an hour, gusting to 17. Minot, sunny. 44 degrees, relative humidity 49%.
Dickinson, mostly sunny. 48 degrees, relative humidity 65%. Wind north at 12 miles an hour. Elsewhere around North Dakota, it was 46 at Garrison. It was sunny, with a temperature of 44 at Williston, 46 at Jamestown, 47 at Fargo, and 42 at Devil's Lake. At Grand Forks, it was mostly sunny, with a temperature of 47. In northern South Dakota, skies ranged from sunny to mostly sunny. It was 48 at Mobridge, and 50 at Aberdeen. In eastern Montana, at Glendive, it was mostly sunny, with a temperature of 51. At Mile City, it was partly sunny, with a temperature of 51. Once again, at Bismarck, the temperature was 47 degrees under sunny skies. The regional weather forecast from your National Weather Service office in Bismarck. Breezy conditions with slightly cooler daytime highs are on tap today, with similar highs and light winds on Sunday. Temperatures will dip down into the 20s across parts of northern North Dakota tonight, and into the 30s most everywhere else. For the next work week, temperatures will moderate with daily chances for isolated showers and a few thunderstorms. Barring any thunderstorm activity, any moisture will be light to start the next week. Here is the forecast for the Bismarck, Minden listening area. Rest of today, sunny. Highs in the lower 60s. North winds 10 to 15 miles per hour. Tonight, mostly clear. Widespread frost after midnight. Lows in the lower 30s. North winds around 10 miles per hour. Gusts up to 25 miles per hour in the evening. Sunday, widespread frost in the morning. Sunny. Highs in the mid-60s. Northeast winds around 5 miles per hour. Sunday night, increasing clouds. Lows in the upper 30s. Southeast winds 5 to 10 miles per hour. Monday, mostly sunny. Highs in the upper 70s. South winds 15 to 25 miles per hour with gusts up to 35 miles per hour. Monday night, partly cloudy in the evening then clearing. Lows in the upper 40s. Tuesday, sunny, windy. Highs in the mid-70s. Tuesday night, mostly clear. Lows around 40. Wednesday, sunny. Highs in the upper 70s. Wednesday night, increasing clouds. Lows in the lower 50s. Thursday, mostly sunny. Highs in the mid-80s. Thursday night, mostly clear. Lows around 50. Friday, sunny. Highs in the mid-80s. For Western Lake Sakakawea, today, breezy. North winds 10 to 15 miles per hour, shifting to the northwest 15 to 25 miles per hour in the afternoon. Sunny. Highs in the lower 60s. Tonight, north winds 15 to 20 miles per hour, shifting to the northeast around 10 miles per hour in the late evening and overnight. Widespread frost early in the morning. Partly cloudy. Lows around 30. For Eastern Lake Sakakawea, today, breezy. North winds 10 to 20 miles per hour, shifting to the northwest 20 to 25 miles per hour late in the afternoon. Sunny. Highs in the lower 60s. Tonight, northeast winds 10 to 20 miles per hour. Widespread frost after midnight. Mostly clear. Lows in the upper 20s. For northern Lake Oahe, today, northwest winds 10 to 20 miles per hour. Sunny. Highs in the lower 60s. Tonight, north winds 10 to 20 miles per hour in the evening becoming light. Widespread frost early in the morning. Mostly clear. Lows in the lower 30s. Here are the weather conditions at 10 a.m. Central Daylight Time. Bismarck, sunny. Temperature 47 degrees, relative humidity 56%. Wind variable at 6 miles an hour. Pressure 29.97 inches and rising. Minden, sunny. 46 degrees, relative humidity 66%. Wind northeast at 8 miles an hour. Hazen, sunny. 46 degrees, relative humidity 49%. Harvey, sunny. 45 degrees, relative humidity 61%. Wind north at 10 miles an hour, gusting to 17. Minot, sunny. 44 degrees, relative humidity 49%. Dickinson, mostly.

sunny. 48 degrees, relative humidity 65%. Wind north at 12 miles an hour. Elsewhere around North Dakota, it was 46 at Garrison. It was sunny, with a temperature of 44 at Williston, 46 at Jamestown, 47 at Fargo, and 42 at Devil's Lake. At Grand Forks, it was mostly sunny, with a temperature of 47. In northern South Dakota, skies ranged from sunny to mostly sunny. It was 48 at Mobridge, and 50 at Aberdeen. In eastern Montana, at Glendive, it was mostly sunny, with a temperature of 51. At Miles City, it was partly sunny, with a temperature of 51. Once again, at Bismarck, the temperature was 47 degrees under sunny skies. The regional weather forecast from your National Weather Service office in Bismarck. Breezy conditions with slightly cooler daytime highs are on tap today, with similar highs and light winds on Sunday. Temperatures will dip down into the 20s across parts of northern North Dakota tonight, and into the 30s most everywhere else. For the next work week, temperatures will moderate with daily chances for isolated showers and a few thunderstorms. Barring any thunderstorm activity, any moisture will be light to start the next week. Here is the forecast for the Bismarck, Minden listening area. Rest of today, sunny. Highs in the lower 60s. North winds 10 to 15 miles per hour. Tonight, mostly clear. Widespread frost after midnight. Lows in the lower 30s. North winds around 10 miles per hour. Gusts up to 25 miles per hour in the evening. Sunday, widespread frost in the morning. Sunny. Highs in the mid-60s. Northeast winds around 5 miles per hour. Sunday night, increasing clouds. Lows in the upper 30s. Southeast winds 5 to 10 miles per hour. Monday, mostly sunny. Highs in the upper 70s. South winds 15 to 25 miles per hour with gusts up to 35 miles per hour. Monday night, partly cloudy in the evening then clearing. Lows in the upper 40s. Tuesday, sunny, windy. Highs in the mid-70s. Tuesday night, mostly clear. Lows around 40. Wednesday, sunny. Highs in the upper 70s. Wednesday night, increasing clouds. Lows in the lower 50s. Thursday, mostly sunny. Highs in the mid-80s. Thursday night, mostly clear. Lows around 50. Friday, sunny. Highs in the mid-80s. For Western Lake Sakakawea, today, breezy. North winds 10 to 15 miles per hour, shifting to the northwest 15 to 25 miles per hour in the afternoon. Sunny. Highs in the lower 60s. Tonight, north winds 15 to 20 miles per hour, shifting to the northeast around 10 miles per hour in the late evening and overnight. Widespread frost early in the morning. Partly cloudy. Lows around 30. For Eastern Lake Sakakawea, today, breezy. North winds 10 to 20 miles per hour, shifting to the northwest 20 to 25 miles per hour late in the afternoon. Sunny. Highs in the lower 60s. Tonight, northeast winds 10 to 20 miles per hour. Widespread frost after midnight. Mostly clear. Lows in the upper 20s. For Northern Lake Oahe, today, northwest winds 10 to 20 miles per hour. Sunny. Highs in the lower 60s. Tonight, north winds 10 to 20 miles per hour in the evening becoming light. Widespread frost early in the morning. Mostly clear. Lows in the lower 30s. Here are the weather conditions at 10 a.m. Central Daylight Time. Bismarck, sunny. Temperature 47 degrees, relative humidity 56%. Wind variable at 6 miles an hour. Pressure 29.97 inches and rising. Minden, sunny. 46 degrees, relative humidity 66%. Wind northeast at 8 miles an hour. Hazen, sunny. 46 degrees, relative humidity 49%. Harvey, sunny. 45 degrees, relative humidity 61%. Wind north at 10 miles an hour, gusting to 17. Minot, sunny. 44 degrees, relative humidity 49%. Dickinson, mostly sunny. 48.

degrees, relative humidity 65%, wind north at 12 miles an hour. Elsewhere around North Dakota, it was 46 at Garrison. It was sunny, with a temperature of 44 at Williston, 46 at Jamestown, 47 at Fargo, and 42 at Devil's Lake. At Grand Forks, it was mostly sunny, with a temperature of 47. In northern South Dakota, skies ranged from sunny to mostly sunny. It was 48 at Mobridge, and 50 at Aberdeen. In eastern Montana, at Glendive, it was mostly sunny, with a temperature of 51. At Miles City, it was partly sunny, with a temperature of 51. Once again, at Bismarck, the temperature was 47 degrees under sunny skies. The regional weather forecast from your National Weather Service office in Bismarck. Breezy conditions with slightly cooler daytime highs are on tap today, with similar highs and light winds on Sunday. Temperatures will dip down into the 20s across parts of northern North Dakota tonight, and into the 30s most everywhere else. For the next work week, temperatures will moderate with daily chances for isolated showers and a few thunderstorms. Barring any thunderstorm activity, any moisture will be light to start the next week. Here is the forecast for the Bismarck, Minden listening area. Rest of today, sunny. Highs in the lower 60s. North winds 10 to 15 miles per hour. Tonight, mostly clear. Widespread frost after midnight. Lows in the lower 30s. North winds around 10 miles per hour. Gusts up to 25 miles per hour in the evening. Sunday, widespread frost in the morning. Sunny. Highs in the mid-60s. Northeast winds around 5 miles per hour. Sunday night, increasing clouds. Lows in the upper 30s. Southeast winds 5 to 10 miles per hour. Monday, mostly sunny. Highs in the upper 70s. South winds 15 to 25 miles per hour with gusts up to 35 miles per hour. Monday night, partly cloudy in the evening then clearing. Lows in the upper 40s. Tuesday, sunny, windy. Highs in the mid-70s. Tuesday night, mostly clear. Lows around 40. Wednesday, sunny. Highs in the upper 70s. Wednesday night, increasing clouds. Lows in the lower 50s. Thursday, mostly sunny. Highs in the mid-80s. Thursday night, mostly clear. Lows around 50. Friday, sunny. Highs in the mid-80s. For western Lake Sakakawea, today, breezy. North winds 10 to 15 miles per hour, shifting to the northwest 15 to 25 miles per hour in the afternoon. Sunny. Highs in the lower 60s. Tonight, north winds 15 to 20 miles per hour, shifting to the northeast around 10 miles per hour in the late evening and overnight. Widespread frost early in the morning. Partly cloudy. Lows around 30. For eastern Lake Sakakawea, today, breezy. North winds 10 to 20 miles per hour, shifting to the northwest 20 to 25 miles per hour late in the afternoon. Sunny. Highs in the lower 60s. Tonight, northeast winds 10 to 20 miles per hour. Widespread frost after midnight. Mostly clear. Lows in the upper 20s. For northern Lake Oahe, today, northwest winds 10 to 20 miles per hour. Sunny. Highs in the lower 60s. Tonight, north winds 10 to 20 miles per hour in the evening becoming light. Widespread frost early in the morning. Mostly clear. Lows in the lower 30s. Here are the weather conditions at 10 a.m. Central Daylight Time. Bismarck, sunny. Temperature 47 degrees, relative humidity 56%. Wind variable at 6 miles an hour. Pressure 29.97 inches and rising. Minden, sunny. 46 degrees, relative humidity 66%. Wind northeast at 8 miles an hour. Hazen, sunny. 46 degrees, relative humidity 49%. Harvey, sunny. 45 degrees, relative humidity 61%. Wind north at 10 miles an hour, gusting to 17. Minot, sunny. 44 degrees, relative humidity 49%. Dickinson, mostly sunny. 48 degrees, relative humidity.

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Breezy conditions with slightly cooler daytime highs are on tap today, with similar highs and light winds on Sunday. Temperatures will dip down into the 20s across parts of northern North Dakota tonight, and into the 30s most everywhere else. For the next work week, temperatures will moderate with daily chances for isolated showers and a few thunderstorms. Barring any thunderstorm activity, any moisture will be light to start the next week. Here is the forecast for the Bismarck Mainland listening area. Rest of today, sunny. Highs in the lower 60s. North winds 10 to 15 miles per hour. Tonight, mostly clear. Widespread frost after midnight. Lows in the lower 30s. North winds around 10 miles per hour. Gusts up to 25 miles per hour in the evening. Sunday, widespread frost in the morning. Sunny. Highs in the mid-60s. Northeast winds around 5 miles per hour. Sunday night, increasing clouds. Lows in the upper 30s. Southeast winds 5 to 10 miles per hour. Monday, mostly sunny. Highs in the upper 70s. South winds 15 to 25 miles per hour with gusts up to 35 miles per hour. Monday night, partly cloudy in the evening then clearing. Lows in the upper 40s. Tuesday, sunny, windy. Highs in the mid-70s. Tuesday night, mostly clear. Lows around 40. Wednesday, sunny. Highs in the upper 70s. Wednesday night, increasing clouds. Lows in the lower 50s. Thursday, mostly sunny. Highs in the mid-80s. Thursday night, mostly clear. Lows around 50. Friday, sunny. Highs in the mid-80s. For Western Lake Secaucawea, today, breezy. North winds 10 to 15 miles per hour, shifting to the northwest 15 to 25 miles per hour in the afternoon. Sunny. Highs in the lower 60s. Tonight, north winds 15 to 20 miles per hour, shifting to the northeast around 10 miles per hour in the late evening and overnight. Widespread frost early in the morning. Partly cloudy. Lows around 30. For Eastern Lake Secaucawea, today, breezy. North winds 10 to 20 miles per hour, shifting to the northwest 20 to 25 miles per hour late in the afternoon. Sunny. Highs in the lower 60s. Tonight, northeast winds 10 to 20 miles per hour. Widespread frost after midnight. Mostly clear. Lows in the upper 20s. For Northern Lake Oahe, today, northwest winds 10 to 20 miles per hour. Sunny. Highs in the lower 60s. Tonight, north winds 10 to 20 miles per hour in the evening becoming light. Widespread frost early in the morning. Mostly clear. Lows in the lower 30s. Here are the weather conditions at 10 a.m. Central Daylight Time. Bismarck, sunny. Temperature 47 degrees, relative humidity 56%. Wind variable at 6 miles an hour. Pressure 29.97 inches and rising. Mendham, sunny. 46 degrees, relative humidity 66%. Wind northeast at 8 miles an hour. Hazen, sunny. 46 degrees, relative humidity 49%. Harvey, sunny. 45 degrees, relative humidity 61%. Wind north at 10 miles an hour, gusting to 17. Minot, sunny. 44 degrees, relative humidity 49%. Dickinson, mostly sunny. 48 degrees, relative humidity 65%. Wind north at 12 miles an hour. Elsewhere around North Dakota, it was 46 at Garrison. It was sunny, with a temperature of 44 at Williston, 46 at Jamestown, 47 at Fargo, and 42 at Devil's Lake. At Grand Forks, it was mostly sunny, with a temperature of 47. In northern South Dakota, skies ranged from sunny to mostly sunny. It was 48 at Mobridge, and 50 at Aberdeen. In eastern Montana, at Glendive, it was mostly sunny, with a temperature of 51. At Miles City, it was partly sunny, with a temperature of 51. Once again, at Bismarck, the temperature was 47 degrees under sunny skies. The regional weather forecast from your National Weather

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Breezy conditions with slightly cooler daytime highs are on tap today, with similar highs and light winds on Sunday. Temperatures will dip down into the 20s across parts of northern North Dakota tonight, and into the 30s most everywhere else. For the next work week, temperatures will moderate with daily chances for isolated showers and a few thunderstorms. Barring any thunderstorm activity, any moisture will be light to start the next week. 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Providing weather information 24 hours a day from your National Weather Service office in Bismarck. Here is the forecast for the Bismarck Minden listening area. Rest of today, sunny. Highs in the lower 60s. North winds 10 to 15 miles per hour. Tonight, mostly clear. Widespread frost after midnight. Lows in the lower 30s. North winds around 10 miles per hour. Gusts up to 25 miles per hour in the evening. Sunday, widespread frost in the morning. Sunny. Highs in the mid-60s. Northeast winds around 5 miles per hour. Sunday night, increasing clouds. Lows in the upper 30s. Southeast winds 5 to 10 miles per hour. Monday, mostly sunny. Highs in the upper 70s. South winds 15 to 25 miles per hour with gusts up to 35 miles per hour. Monday night, partly cloudy in the evening then clearing. Lows in the upper 40s. Tuesday, sunny, windy. Highs in the mid-70s. Tuesday night, mostly clear. Lows around 40. Wednesday, sunny. Highs in the upper 70s. Wednesday night, increasing clouds. Lows in the lower 50s. Thursday, mostly sunny. Highs in the mid-80s. Thursday night, mostly clear. Lows around 50. Friday, sunny. Highs in the mid-80s. For Western Lake Sakakawea, today, breezy. North winds 10 to 15 miles per hour, shifting to the northwest 15 to 25 miles per hour in the afternoon. Sunny. Highs in the lower 60s. Tonight, north winds 15 to 20 miles per hour, shifting to the northeast around 10 miles per hour in the late evening and overnight. Widespread frost early in the morning. Partly cloudy. Lows around 30. For Eastern Lake Sakakawea, today, breezy. North winds 10 to 20 miles per hour, shifting to the northwest 20 to 25 miles per hour late in the afternoon. Sunny. Highs in the lower 60s. Tonight, northeast winds 10 to 20 miles per hour. Widespread frost after midnight. Mostly clear. Lows in the upper 20s. For Northern Lake Oahe, today, northwest winds 10 to 20 miles per hour. Sunny. Highs in the lower 60s. Tonight, north winds 10 to 20 miles per hour in the evening becoming light. Widespread frost early in the morning. Mostly clear. Lows in the lower 30s. Here are the weather conditions at 11 a.m. Central Daylight Time. Bismarck, sunny. Temperature 51 degrees, relative humidity 42%. Wind northwest at 7 miles an hour. Pressure 29.98 inches and rising. Minden, sunny. 48 degrees, relative humidity 57%. Wind northeast at 7 miles an hour. Hazen, sunny. 48 degrees, relative humidity 34%. Harvey, sunny. 48 degrees, relative humidity 46%. Wind northwest at 12 miles an hour, gusting to 17. Minot, sunny. 48 degrees, relative humidity 40%. Wind north at 8 miles an hour. Dickinson, mostly sunny. 52 degrees, relative humidity 44%. Wind north at 15 miles an hour. Elsewhere around North Dakota, it was 48 at Garrison. It was sunny, with a temperature of 47 at Williston, 49 at Jamestown, and 45 at Devil's Lake. It was mostly sunny, with a temperature of 50 at Fargo, and 49 at Grand Forks. In northern South Dakota, skies ranged from sunny to mostly sunny. It was 51 at Mobridge, and 52 at Aberdeen. In eastern Montana, at Glendive, it was

mostly sunny with a temperature of 54. At Miles City, it was partly sunny with a temperature of 53. Once again, at Bismarck, the temperature was 51 degrees under sunny skies. The regional weather forecast from your National Weather Service office in Bismarck. Breezy conditions with slightly cooler daytime highs are on tap today, with similar highs and light winds on Sunday. Temperatures will dip down into the 20s across parts of northern North Dakota tonight, and into the 30s most everywhere else. For the next work week, temperatures will moderate with daily chances for isolated showers and a few thunderstorms. Barring any thunderstorm activity, any moisture will be light to start the next week. Here is the forecast for the Bismarck Minden listening area. Rest of today, sunny. Highs in the lower 60s. North winds 10 to 15 miles per hour. Tonight, mostly clear. Widespread frost after midnight. Lows in the lower 30s. North winds around 10 miles per hour. Gusts up to 25 miles per hour in the evening. Sunday, widespread frost in the morning. Sunny. Highs in the mid-60s. Northeast winds around 5 miles per hour. Sunday night, increasing clouds. Lows in the upper 30s. Southeast winds 5 to 10 miles per hour. Monday, mostly sunny. Highs in the upper 70s. South winds 15 to 25 miles per hour with gusts up to 35 miles per hour. Monday night, partly cloudy in the evening then clearing. Lows in the upper 40s. Tuesday, sunny, windy. Highs in the mid-70s. Tuesday night, mostly clear. Lows around 40. Wednesday, sunny. Highs in the upper 70s. Wednesday night, increasing clouds. Lows in the lower 50s. Thursday, mostly sunny. Highs in the mid-80s. Thursday night, mostly clear. Lows around 50. Friday, sunny. Highs in the mid-80s. For Western Lake Sakakawea, today, breezy. North winds 10 to 15 miles per hour, shifting to the northwest 15 to 25 miles per hour in the afternoon. Sunny. Highs in the lower 60s. Tonight, north winds 15 to 20 miles per hour, shifting to the northeast around 10 miles per hour in the late evening and overnight. Widespread frost early in the morning. Partly cloudy. Lows around 30. For Eastern Lake Sakakawea, today, breezy. North winds 10 to 20 miles per hour, shifting to the northwest 20 to 25 miles per hour late in the afternoon. Sunny. Highs in the lower 60s. Tonight, northeast winds 10 to 20 miles per hour. Widespread frost after midnight. Mostly clear. Lows in the upper 20s. For northern Lake Oahe, today, northwest winds 10 to 20 miles per hour. Sunny. Highs in the lower 60s. Tonight, north winds 10 to 20 miles per hour in the evening becoming light. Widespread frost early in the morning. Mostly clear. Lows in the lower 30s. Here are the weather conditions at 11 a.m. Central Daylight Time. Bismarck, sunny. Temperature 51 degrees, relative humidity 42%. Wind northwest at 7 miles an hour. Pressure 29.98 inches and rising. Minden, sunny. 48 degrees, relative humidity 57%. Wind northeast at 7 miles an hour. Hazen, sunny. 48 degrees, relative humidity 34%. Harvey, sunny. 48 degrees, relative humidity 46%. Wind northwest at 12 miles an hour, gusting to 17. Minot, sunny. 48 degrees, relative humidity 40%. Wind north at 8 miles an hour. Dickinson, mostly sunny. 52 degrees, relative humidity 44%. Wind north at 15 miles an hour. Elsewhere around North Dakota, it was 48 at Garrison. It was sunny, with a temperature of 47 at Williston, 49 at Jamestown, and 45 at Devil's Lake. It was mostly sunny, with a temperature of 50 at Fargo, and 49 at Grand Forks. In northern South Dakota, skies ranged from sunny to mostly sunny. It was 51 at Mobridge, and 52 at Aberdeen. In eastern Montana, at Glendive.

It was mostly sunny, with a temperature of 54. At Mile City, it was partly sunny, with a temperature of 53. Once again, at Bismarck, the temperature was 51 degrees under sunny skies. The regional weather forecast from your National Weather Service office in Bismarck. Breezy conditions with slightly cooler daytime highs are on tap today, with similar highs and light winds on Sunday. Temperatures will dip down into the 20s across parts of northern North Dakota tonight, and into the 30s most everywhere else. For the next work week, temperatures will moderate with daily chances for isolated showers and a few thunderstorms. Barring any thunderstorm activity, any moisture will be light to start the next week. Here is the forecast for the Bismarck, Minden listening area. Rest of today, sunny. Highs in the lower 60s. North winds 10 to 15 miles per hour. Tonight, mostly clear. Widespread frost after midnight. Lows in the lower 30s. North winds around 10 miles per hour. Gusts up to 25 miles per hour in the evening. Sunday, widespread frost in the morning. Sunny. Highs in the mid-60s. Northeast winds around 5 miles per hour. Sunday night, increasing clouds. Lows in the upper 30s. Southeast winds 5 to 10 miles per hour. Monday, mostly sunny. Highs in the upper 70s. South winds 15 to 25 miles per hour with gusts up to 35 miles per hour. Monday night, partly cloudy in the evening then clearing. Lows in the upper 40s. Tuesday, sunny, windy. Highs in the mid-70s. Tuesday night, mostly clear. Lows around 40. Wednesday, sunny. Highs in the upper 70s. Wednesday night, increasing clouds. Lows in the lower 50s. Thursday, mostly sunny. Highs in the mid-80s. Thursday night, mostly clear. Lows around 50. Friday, sunny. Highs in the mid-80s. For Western Lake Sakakawea, today, breezy. North winds 10 to 15 miles per hour, shifting to the northwest 15 to 25 miles per hour in the afternoon. Sunny. Highs in the lower 60s. Tonight, north winds 15 to 20 miles per hour, shifting to the northeast around 10 miles per hour in the late evening and overnight. Widespread frost early in the morning. Partly cloudy. Lows around 30. For Eastern Lake Sakakawea, today, breezy. North winds 10 to 20 miles per hour, shifting to the northwest 20 to 25 miles per hour late in the afternoon. Sunny. Highs in the lower 60s. Tonight, northeast winds 10 to 20 miles per hour. Widespread frost after midnight. Mostly clear. Lows in the upper 20s. For Northern Lake Oahe, today, northwest winds 10 to 20 miles per hour. Sunny. Highs in the lower 60s. Tonight, north winds 10 to 20 miles per hour in the evening becoming light. Widespread frost early in the morning. Mostly clear. Lows in the lower 30s. Here are the weather conditions at 11 a.m. Central Daylight Time. Bismarck, sunny. Temperature 51 degrees, relative humidity 42%. Wind northwest at 7 miles an hour. Pressure 29.98 inches and rising. Minden, sunny. 48 degrees, relative humidity 57%. Wind northeast at 7 miles an hour. Hazen, sunny. 48 degrees, relative humidity 34%. Harvey, sunny. 48 degrees, relative humidity 46%. Wind northwest at 12 miles an hour, gusting to 17. Minot, sunny. 48 degrees, relative humidity 40%. Wind north at 8 miles an hour. Dickinson, mostly sunny. 52 degrees, relative humidity 44%. Wind north at 15 miles an hour. Elsewhere around North Dakota, it was 48 at Garrison. It was sunny, with a temperature of 47 at Williston, 49 at Jamestown, and 45 at Devil's Lake. It was mostly sunny, with a temperature of 50 at Fargo, and 49 at Grand Forks. In northern South Dakota, it was mostly sunny. It was 51 at Mobridge, and 52 at Aberdeen. In eastern Montana, it was partly sunny.

a temperature of 53 at Miles City and 54 at Glendive. Once again, at Bismarck, the temperature was 51 degrees under sunny skies. The regional weather forecast from your National Weather Service office in Bismarck. Breezy conditions with slightly cooler daytime highs are on tap today, with similar highs and light winds on Sunday. Temperatures will dip down into the 20s across parts of northern North Dakota tonight, and into the 30s most everywhere else. For the next work week, temperatures will moderate with daily chances for isolated showers and a few thunderstorms. Barring any thunderstorm activity, any moisture will be light to start the next week. Here is the forecast for the Bismarck, Minden listening area. Rest of today, sunny. Highs in the lower 60s. North winds 10 to 15 miles per hour. Tonight, mostly clear. Widespread frost after midnight. Lows in the lower 30s. North winds around 10 miles per hour. Gusts up to 25 miles per hour in the evening. Sunday, widespread frost in the morning. Sunny. Highs in the mid-60s. Northeast winds around 5 miles per hour. Sunday night, increasing clouds. Lows in the upper 30s. Southeast winds 5 to 10 miles per hour. Monday, mostly sunny. Highs in the upper 70s. South winds 15 to 25 miles per hour with gusts up to 35 miles per hour. Monday night, partly cloudy in the evening then clearing. Lows in the upper 40s. Tuesday, sunny, windy. Highs in the mid-70s. Tuesday night, mostly clear. Lows around 40. Wednesday, sunny. Highs in the upper 70s. Wednesday night, increasing clouds. Lows in the lower 50s. Thursday, mostly sunny. Highs in the mid-80s. Thursday night, mostly clear. Lows around 50. Friday, sunny. Highs in the mid-80s. For Western Lake Sakakawea, today, breezy. North winds 10 to 15 miles per hour, shifting to the northwest 15 to 25 miles per hour in the afternoon. Sunny. Highs in the lower 60s. Tonight, north winds 15 to 20 miles per hour, shifting to the northeast around 10 miles per hour in the late evening and overnight. Widespread frost early in the morning. Partly cloudy. Lows around 30. For Eastern Lake Sakakawea, today, breezy. North winds 10 to 20 miles per hour, shifting to the northwest 20 to 25 miles per hour late in the afternoon. Sunny. Highs in the lower 60s. Tonight, northeast winds 10 to 20 miles per hour. Widespread frost after midnight. Mostly clear. Lows in the upper 20s. For Northern Lake Oahe, today, northwest winds 10 to 20 miles per hour. Sunny. Highs in the lower 60s. Tonight, north winds 10 to 20 miles per hour in the evening becoming light. Widespread frost early in the morning. Mostly clear. Lows in the lower 30s. Here are the weather conditions at 11 a.m. Central Daylight Time. Bismarck, sunny. Temperature 51 degrees, relative humidity 42%. Wind northwest at 7 miles an hour. Pressure 29.98 inches and rising. Minden, sunny. 48 degrees, relative humidity 57%. Wind northeast at 7 miles an hour. Hazen, sunny. 48 degrees, relative humidity 34%. Harvey, sunny. 48 degrees, relative humidity 46%. Wind northwest at 12 miles an hour, gusting to 17. Minot, sunny. 48 degrees, relative humidity 40%. Wind north at 8 miles an hour. Dickinson, mostly sunny. 52 degrees, relative humidity 44%. Wind north at 15 miles an hour. Elsewhere around North Dakota, it was 48 at Garrison. It was sunny, with a temperature of 47 at Williston, 49 at Jamestown, and 45 at Devil's Lake. It was mostly sunny, with a temperature of 50 at Fargo, and 49 at Grand Forks. In northern South Dakota, it was mostly sunny. It was 51 at Mobridge, and 52 at Aberdeen. In eastern Montana, it was partly sunny, with a temperature of 53 at Miles City, and 54 at Glendale.

Once again, at Bismarck, the temperature was 51 degrees under sunny skies. The regional weather forecast from your National Weather Service office in Bismarck. Breezy conditions with slightly cooler daytime highs are on tap today, with similar highs and light winds on Sunday. Temperatures will dip down into the 20s across parts of northern North Dakota tonight, and into the 30s most everywhere else. For the next work week, temperatures will moderate with daily chances for isolated showers and a few thunderstorms. Barring any thunderstorm activity, any moisture will be light to start the next week. Here is the forecast for the Bismarck, Menden listening area. Rest of today, sunny. Highs in the lower 60s. North winds 10 to 15 miles per hour. Tonight, mostly clear. Widespread frost after midnight. Lows in the lower 30s. North winds around 10 miles per hour. Gusts up to 25 miles per hour in the evening. Sunday, widespread frost in the morning. Sunny. Highs in the mid-60s. Northeast winds around 5 miles per hour. Sunday night, increasing clouds. Lows in the upper 30s. Southeast winds 5 to 10 miles per hour. Monday, mostly sunny. Highs in the upper 70s. South winds 15 to 25 miles per hour with gusts up to 35 miles per hour. Monday night, partly cloudy in the evening then clearing. Lows in the upper 40s. Tuesday, sunny, windy. Highs in the mid-70s. Tuesday night, mostly clear. Lows around 40. Wednesday, sunny. Highs in the upper 70s. Wednesday night, increasing clouds. Lows in the lower 50s. Thursday, mostly sunny. Highs in the mid-80s. Thursday night, mostly clear. Lows around 50. Friday, sunny. Highs in the mid-80s. For Western Lake Sakakawea, today, breezy. North winds 10 to 15 miles per hour shifting to the northwest 15 to 25 miles per hour in the afternoon. Sunny. Highs in the lower 60s. Tonight, north winds 15 to 20 miles per hour shifting to the northeast around 10 miles per hour in the late evening and overnight. Widespread frost early in the morning. Partly cloudy. Lows around 30. For Eastern Lake Sakakawea, today, breezy. North winds 10 to 20 miles per hour shifting to the northwest 20 to 25 miles per hour late in the afternoon. Sunny. Highs in the lower 60s. Tonight, northeast winds 10 to 20 miles per hour. Widespread frost after midnight. Mostly clear. Lows in the upper 20s. For Northern Lake Oahe, today, northwest winds 10 to 20 miles per hour. Sunny. Highs in the lower 60s. Tonight, north winds 10 to 20 miles per hour in the evening becoming light. Widespread frost early in the morning. Mostly clear. Lows in the lower 30s. Here are the weather conditions at 11 a.m. Central Daylight Time. Bismarck, sunny. Temperature 51 degrees, relative humidity 42%. Wind northwest at 7 miles an hour. Pressure 29.98 inches and rising. Menden, sunny. 48 degrees, relative humidity 57%. Wind northeast at 7 miles an hour. Hazen, sunny. 48 degrees, relative humidity 34%. Harvey, sunny. 48 degrees, relative humidity 46%. Wind northwest at 12 miles an hour, gusting to 17. Minot, sunny. 48 degrees, relative humidity 40%. Wind north at 8 miles an hour. Dickinson, mostly sunny. 52 degrees, relative humidity 44%. Wind north at 15 miles an hour. Elsewhere around North Dakota, it was 48 at Garrison. It was sunny, with a temperature of 47 at Williston, 49 at Jamestown, and 45 at Devil's Lake. It was mostly sunny, with a temperature of 50 at Fargo, and 49 at Grand Forks. In northern South Dakota, it was mostly sunny. It was 51 at Mobridge, and 52 at Aberdeen. In eastern Montana, it was partly sunny, with a temperature of 53 at Miles City, and 54 at Glendive. Once again, at Bismarck, the temperature was

51 degrees under sunny skies. The regional weather forecast from your National Weather Service office in Bismarck. Breezy conditions with slightly cooler daytime highs are on tap today, with similar highs and light winds on Sunday. Temperatures will dip down into the 20s across parts of northern North Dakota tonight, and into the 30s most everywhere else. For the next work week, temperatures will moderate with daily chances for isolated showers and a few thunderstorms. Barring any thunderstorm activity, any moisture will be light to start the next week. Here is the forecast for the Bismarck Minden listening area. Rest of today, sunny. Highs in the lower 60s. North winds 10 to 15 miles per hour. Tonight, mostly clear. Widespread frost after midnight. Lows in the lower 30s. North winds around 10 miles per hour. Gusts up to 25 miles per hour in the evening. Sunday, widespread frost in the morning. Sunny. Highs in the mid-60s. Northeast winds around 5 miles per hour. Sunday night, increasing clouds. Lows in the upper 30s. Southeast winds 5 to 10 miles per hour. Monday, mostly sunny. Highs in the upper 70s. South winds 15 to 25 miles per hour with gusts up to 35 miles per hour. Monday night, partly cloudy in the evening then clearing. Lows in the upper 40s. Tuesday, sunny, windy. Highs in the mid-70s. Tuesday night, mostly clear. Lows around 40. Wednesday, sunny. Highs in the upper 70s. Wednesday night, increasing clouds. Lows in the lower 50s. Thursday, mostly sunny. Highs in the mid-80s. Thursday night, mostly clear. Lows around 50. Friday, sunny. Highs in the mid-80s. For Western Lake Sakakawea, today, breezy. North winds 10 to 15 miles per hour, shifting to the northwest 15 to 25 miles per hour in the afternoon. Sunny. Highs in the lower 60s. Tonight, north winds 15 to 20 miles per hour, shifting to the northeast around 10 miles per hour in the late evening and overnight. Widespread frost early in the morning. Partly cloudy. Lows around 30. For Eastern Lake Sakakawea, today, breezy. North winds 10 to 20 miles per hour, shifting to the northwest 20 to 25 miles per hour late in the afternoon. Sunny. Highs in the lower 60s. Tonight, northeast winds 10 to 20 miles per hour. Widespread frost after midnight. Mostly clear. Lows in the upper 20s. For Northern Lake Oahe, today, northwest winds 10 to 20 miles per hour. Sunny. Highs in the lower 60s. Tonight, north winds 10 to 20 miles per hour in the evening becoming light. Widespread frost early in the morning. Mostly clear. Lows in the lower 30s. Here are the weather conditions at 11 a.m. Central Daylight Time. Bismarck, sunny. Temperature 51 degrees, relative humidity 42%. Wind northwest at 7 miles an hour. Pressure 29.98 inches and rising. Minden, sunny. 48 degrees, relative humidity 57%. Wind northeast at 7 miles an hour. Hazen, sunny. 48 degrees, relative humidity 34%. Harvey, sunny. 48 degrees, relative humidity 46%. Wind northwest at 12 miles an hour, gusting to 17. Minot, sunny. 48 degrees, relative humidity 40%. Wind north at 8 miles an hour. Dickinson, mostly sunny. 52 degrees, relative humidity 44%. Wind north at 15 miles an hour. Elsewhere around North Dakota, it was 48 at Garrison. It was sunny, with a temperature of 47 at Williston, 49 at Jamestown, and 45 at Devil's Lake. It was mostly sunny, with a temperature of 50 at Fargo, and 49 at Grand Forks. In northern South Dakota, it was mostly sunny. It was 51 at Mobridge, and 52 at Aberdeen. In eastern Montana, it was partly sunny, with a temperature of 53 at Miles City, and 54 at Glendive. Once again, at Bismarck, the temperature was 51 degrees under sunny skies.

regional weather forecast from your National Weather Service office in Bismarck. Breezy conditions with slightly cooler daytime highs are on tap today, with similar highs and light winds on Sunday. Temperatures will dip down into the 20s across parts of northern North Dakota tonight, and into the 30s most everywhere else. For the next work week, temperatures will moderate with daily chances for isolated showers and a few thunderstorms. Barring any thunderstorm activity, any moisture will be light to start the next week. 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Providing weather information 24 hours a day from your National Weather Service office in Bismarck. Here is the forecast for the Bismarck Minden listening area. Rest of today, sunny. Highs in the lower 60s. North winds 10 to 15 miles per hour. Tonight, increasing clouds. Widespread frost after midnight. Lows in the lower 30s. North winds around 10 miles per hour. Gusts up to 25 miles per hour in the evening. Sunday, widespread frost in the morning. Sunny. Highs in the mid-60s. Northeast winds around 5 miles per hour, becoming north around 5 miles per hour in the afternoon. Sunday night, increasing clouds. Lows around 40. Southeast winds 5 to 10 miles per hour. Monday, mostly sunny. A slight chance of showers and thunderstorms in the afternoon. Warmer. Highs in the lower 80s. South winds 15 to 25 miles per hour with gusts up to 35 miles per hour. Chance of rain 20%. Monday night, mostly clear. Lows in the upper 40s. Tuesday, sunny. Highs in the mid-70s. Tuesday night, mostly clear. Lows in the lower 40s. Wednesday, sunny. Highs in the upper 70s. Wednesday night, increasing clouds. Lows in the lower 50s. Thursday, mostly sunny. Highs in the mid-80s. Thursday night, partly cloudy. Lows around 50. Friday, sunny. Highs in the lower 80s. For Western Lake Sakakawea, today, breezy. North winds 10 to 15 miles per hour, shifting to the northwest 15 to 25 miles per hour in the afternoon. Sunny. Highs in the lower 60s. Tonight, north winds 15 to 20 miles per hour, shifting to the northeast around 10 miles per hour in the late evening and overnight. Widespread frost early in the morning. Partly cloudy. Lows around 30. For Eastern Lake Sakakawea, today, breezy. North winds 10 to 20 miles per hour, shifting to the northwest 20 to 25 miles per hour late in the afternoon. Sunny. Highs in the lower 60s. Tonight, northeast winds 10 to 20 miles per hour, shifting to the northwest 20 to 25 miles per hour late in the afternoon. Sunny. Highs in the lower 60s. Tonight, northeast winds 10 to 20 miles per hour. Widespread frost after midnight. Mostly clear. Lows in the upper 20s. For northern Lake Oahe, today, northwest winds 10 to 20 miles per hour. Sunny. Highs in the lower 60s. Tonight, north winds 10 to 20 miles per hour in the evening becoming light. Widespread frost early in the morning. Mostly clear. Lows in the lower 30s. Here are the weather conditions at 11 a.m. Central Daylight Time. Bismarck, sunny. Temperature 51 degrees, relative humidity 42%. Wind northwest at 7 miles an hour. Pressure 29.98 inches and rising. Minden, sunny. 48 degrees, relative humidity 57%. Wind northeast at 7 miles an hour. Hazen, sunny. 48 degrees, relative humidity 34%. Harvey, sunny. 48 degrees, relative humidity 46%. Wind northwest at 12 miles an hour, gusting to 17. Minot, sunny. 48 degrees, relative humidity 40%. Wind north at 8 miles an hour. Dickinson, mostly sunny. 52 degrees, relative humidity 44%. Wind north at 15 miles an hour. Elsewhere around North Dakota, it was 48 at Garrison. It was

sunny with a temperature of 47 at Williston, 49 at Jamestown, and 45 at Devil's Lake. It was mostly sunny with a temperature of 50 at Fargo and 49 at Grand Forks. In northern South Dakota, it was mostly sunny. It was 51 at Mobridge and 52 at Aberdeen. In eastern Montana, it was partly sunny with a temperature of 53 at Miles City and 54 at Glendive. Once again, at Bismarck, the temperature was 51 degrees under sunny skies. The regional weather forecast from your National Weather Service office in Bismarck. Breezy conditions with slightly cooler daytime highs are on tap today, with similar highs and light winds on Sunday. Temperatures will dip down into the 20s across parts of northern North Dakota tonight, and into the 30s most everywhere else. For the next work week, temperatures will moderate with daily chances for isolated showers and a few thunderstorms. Barring any thunderstorm activity, any moisture will be light to start the next week. Here is the forecast for the Bismarck, Minden listening area. Rest of today, sunny. Highs in the lower 60s. North winds 10 to 15 miles per hour. Tonight, increasing clouds. Widespread frost after midnight. Lows in the lower 30s. North winds around 10 miles per hour. Gusts up to 25 miles per hour in the evening. Sunday, widespread frost in the morning. Sunny. Highs in the mid-60s. Northeast winds around 5 miles per hour, becoming north around 5 miles per hour in the afternoon. Sunday night, increasing clouds. Lows around 40. Southeast winds 5 to 10 miles per hour. Monday, mostly sunny. A slight chance of showers and thunderstorms in the afternoon. Warmer. Highs in the lower 80s. South winds 15 to 25 miles per hour with gusts up to 35 miles per hour. Chance of rain 20%. Monday night, mostly clear. Lows in the upper 40s. Tuesday, sunny. Highs in the mid-70s. Tuesday night, mostly clear. Lows in the lower 40s. Wednesday, sunny. Highs in the upper 70s. Wednesday night, increasing clouds. Lows in the lower 50s. Thursday, mostly sunny. Highs in the mid-80s. Thursday night, partly cloudy. Lows around 50. Friday, sunny. Highs in the lower 80s. For Western Lake Sakakawea, today, breezy. North winds 10 to 15 miles per hour, shifting to the northwest 15 to 25 miles per hour in the afternoon. Sunny. Highs in the lower 60s. Tonight, north winds 15 to 20 miles per hour, shifting to the northeast around 10 miles per hour in the late evening and overnight. Widespread frost early in the morning. Partly cloudy. Lows around 30. For Eastern Lake Sakakawea, today, breezy. North winds 10 to 20 miles per hour, shifting to the northwest 20 to 25 miles per hour late in the afternoon. Sunny. Highs in the lower 60s. Tonight, northeast winds 10 to 20 miles per hour. Widespread frost after midnight. Mostly clear. Lows in the upper 20s. For northern Lake Oahe, today, northwest winds 10 to 20 miles per hour. Sunny. Highs in the lower 60s. Tonight, north winds 10 to 20 miles per hour in the evening becoming light. Widespread frost early in the morning. Mostly clear. Lows in the lower 30s. Here are the weather conditions at 11 a.m. Central Daylight Time. Bismarck, sunny. Temperature 51 degrees, relative humidity 42%. Wind northwest at 7 miles an hour. Pressure 29.98 inches and rising. Minden, sunny. 48 degrees, relative humidity 57%. Wind northeast at 7 miles an hour. Hazen, sunny. 48 degrees, relative humidity 34%. Harvey, sunny. 48 degrees, relative humidity 46%. Wind northwest at 12 miles an hour, gusting to 17. Minot, sunny. 48 degrees, relative humidity 40%. Wind north at 8 miles an hour. Dickinson, mostly sunny. 52 degrees, relative humidity 44%.
wind north at 15 miles an hour. Elsewhere around North Dakota, it was 48 at Garrison. It was sunny, with a temperature of 47 at Williston, 49 at Jamestown, and 45 at Devil's Lake. It was mostly sunny, with a temperature of 50 at Fargo, and 49 at Grand Forks. In northern South Dakota, it was mostly sunny. It was 51 at Mobridge, and 52 at Aberdeen. In eastern Montana, it was partly sunny, with a temperature of 53 at Miles City, and 54 at Glendive. Once again, at Bismarck, the temperature was 51 degrees under sunny skies. Freeze warning for the following counties in North Dakota: Burley, eastern McLean, eastern Morton, Emmons, Kidder, Mercer, Oliver, Sheridan, Wells, and western Morton. Freeze warning in effect from 1 a.m. Central Daylight Time or midnight Mountain Daylight Time to 9 a.m. Central Daylight Time or 8 a.m. Mountain Daylight Time Sunday. What? Sub-freezing temperatures as low as 26 expected. Where? Much of western and central North Dakota, including the James River Valley. When? From 1 a.m. Central Daylight Time or midnight Mountain Daylight Time to 9 a.m. Central Daylight Time or 8 a.m. Mountain Daylight Time Sunday. The following impacts are expected: frost and freeze conditions could kill sensitive vegetation. Take steps now to protect tender plants from the cold. Frost advisory for the following counties in North Dakota: Eastern Sioux, Grant, and Western Sioux. Frost advisory in effect from 1 a.m. Central Daylight Time or midnight Mountain Daylight Time to 9 a.m. Central Daylight Time or 8 a.m. Mountain Daylight Time Sunday. What? Temperatures as low as 32 will result in frost formation. Where? Golden Valley, Billings, Slope, Hettinger, Grant, Bowman, Adams, and Sioux counties. When? From 1 a.m. Central Daylight Time or midnight Mountain Daylight Time to 9 a.m. Central Daylight Time or 8 a.m. Mountain Daylight Time Sunday. The following impacts are expected: frost could harm sensitive outdoor vegetation, which may be killed if left unprotected. Take steps now to protect tender plants from the cold. The regional weather forecast from your National Weather Service office in Bismarck. Breezy conditions with slightly cooler daytime highs are on tap today, with similar highs and light winds on Sunday. Temperatures will dip down into the 20s across parts of northern North Dakota tonight, and into the 30s most everywhere else. For the next work week, temperatures will moderate with daily chances for isolated showers and a few thunderstorms. Barring any thunderstorm activity, any moisture will be light to start the next week. Here is the forecast for the Bismarck, Minden listening area. Rest of today, sunny. Highs in the lower 60s. North winds 10 to 15 miles per hour. Tonight, increasing clouds. Widespread frost after midnight. Lows in the lower 30s. North winds around 10 miles per hour. Gusts up to 25 miles per hour in the evening. Sunday, widespread frost in the morning. Sunny. Highs in the mid-60s. Northeast winds around 5 miles per hour, becoming north around 5 miles per hour in the afternoon. Sunday night, increasing clouds. Lows around 40. Southeast winds 5 to 10 miles per hour. Monday, mostly sunny. A slight chance of showers and thunderstorms in the afternoon. Warmer. Highs in the lower 80s. South winds 15 to 25 miles per hour with gusts up to 35 miles per hour. Chance of rain 20%. Monday night, mostly clear. Lows in the upper 40s. Tuesday, sunny. Highs in the mid-70s. Tuesday night, mostly clear. Lows in the lower 40s. Wednesday, sunny. Highs in the upper 70s. Wednesday night, increasing clouds. Lows in the lower 50s. Thursday, mostly sunny. Highs in the mid-80s. Thursday night, partly cloudy. Lows around 50. Friday, sunny. Highs in the lower 80s. For Western Lake Sakakawea, today, breezy. North winds 10 to 15 miles per hour, shifting to the northwest 15 to 25 miles per hour in the afternoon. Sunny. Highs in the lower 60s. Tonight, north winds 15 to 20 miles per hour, shifting to the northeast around 10 miles per hour in the late evening and overnight. Widespread frost early in the morning. Partly cloudy.
lows around 30.

Western Lake Secaucawea, today, breezy. North winds 10 to 20 miles per hour, shifting to the northwest 20 to 25 miles per hour late in the afternoon. Sunny. Highs in the lower 60s. Tonight, northeast winds 10 to 20 miles per hour. Widespread frost after midnight. Mostly clear. Lows in the upper 20s. For Northern Lake Oahe, today, northwest winds 10 to 20 miles per hour. Sunny. Highs in the lower 60s. Tonight, north winds 10 to 20 miles per hour in the evening becoming light. Widespread frost early in the morning. Mostly clear. Lows in the lower 30s. Here are the weather conditions at 11 a.m. Central Daylight Time. Bismarck, sunny. Temperature 51 degrees, relative humidity 42%. Wind northwest at 7 miles an hour. Pressure 29.98 inches and rising. Mendham, sunny. 48 degrees, relative humidity 57%. Wind northeast at 7 miles an hour. Hazen, sunny. 48 degrees, relative humidity 34%. Harvey, sunny. 48 degrees, relative humidity 46%. Wind northwest at 12 miles an hour, gusting to 17. Minot, sunny. 48 degrees, relative humidity 40%. Wind north at 8 miles an hour. Dickinson, mostly sunny. 52 degrees, relative humidity 44%. Wind north at 15 miles an hour. Elsewhere around North Dakota, it was 48 at Garrison. It was sunny, with a temperature of 47 at Williston, 49 at Jamestown, and 45 at Devil's Lake. It was mostly sunny, with a temperature of 50 at Fargo, and 49 at Grand Forks. In northern South Dakota, it was mostly sunny. It was 51 at Mobridge, and 52 at Aberdeen. In eastern Montana, it was partly sunny, with a temperature of 53 at Miles City, and 54 at Glendive. Once again, at Bismarck, the temperature was 51 degrees under sunny skies. Freeze warning for the following counties in North Dakota: Burley, Eastern McLean, Eastern Morton, Emmons, Kidder, Mercer, Oliver, Sheridan, Wells, and Western Morton. Freeze warning in effect from 1 a.m. Central Daylight Time or midnight Mountain Daylight Time to 9 a.m. Central Daylight Time or 8 a.m. Mountain Daylight Time Sunday. What? Sub-freezing temperatures as low as 26 expected. Where? Much of western and central North Dakota, including the James River Valley. When? From 1 a.m. Central Daylight Time, or midnight Mountain Daylight Time to 9 a.m. Central Daylight Time, or 8 a.m. Mountain Daylight Time Sunday. The following impacts are expected. Frost and freeze conditions could kill sensitive vegetation. Take steps now to protect tender plants from the cold. Frost advisory for the following counties in North Dakota: Eastern Sioux, Grant, and Western Sioux. Frost advisory in effect from 1 a.m. Central Daylight Time or midnight Mountain Daylight Time to 9 a.m. Central Daylight Time or 8 a.m. Mountain Daylight Time Sunday. What? Temperatures as low as 32 will result in frost formation. Where? Golden Valley, Billings, Slope, Hettinger, Grant, Bowman, Adams, and Sioux counties. When? From 1 a.m. Central Daylight Time, or midnight Mountain Daylight Time to 9 a.m. Central Daylight Time, or 8 a.m. Mountain Daylight Time Sunday. The following impacts are expected. Frost could harm sensitive outdoor vegetation, which may be killed if left unprotected. Take steps now to protect tender plants from the cold. The regional weather forecast from your National Weather Service office in Bismarck. Breezy conditions with slightly cooler daytime highs are on tap today, with similar highs and light winds on Sunday. Temperatures will dip down into the 20s across parts of northern North Dakota tonight, and into the 30s most everywhere else. For the next work week, temperatures will moderate with daily chances for isolated showers and a few thunderstorms. Barring any thunderstorm activity, any moisture will be light to start the next week. Here is the forecast for the Bismarck Mendham listening area. Freeze warning in effect from 1 a.m. to 9 a.m. Central Daylight Time Sunday. Rest of today, sunny. Highs in the lower 60s. North winds 10 to 15 miles per hour. Tonight, increasing clouds. Widespread frost after midnight. Lows in the lower 30s. North winds

around 10 miles per hour. Gusts up to 25 miles per hour in the evening. Sunday, widespread frost in the morning. Sunny. Highs in the mid-60s. Northeast winds around 5 miles per hour, becoming north around 5 miles per hour in the afternoon. Sunday night, increasing clouds. Lows around 40. Southeast winds 5 to 10 miles per hour. Monday, mostly sunny. A slight chance of showers and thunderstorms in the afternoon. Warmer. Highs in the lower 80s. South winds 15 to 25 miles per hour with gusts up to 35 miles per hour. Chance of rain 20%. Monday night, mostly clear. Lows in the upper 40s. Tuesday, sunny. Highs in the mid-70s. Tuesday night, mostly clear. Lows in the lower 40s. Wednesday, sunny. Highs in the upper 70s. Wednesday night, increasing clouds. Lows in the lower 50s. Thursday, mostly sunny. Highs in the mid-80s. Thursday night, partly cloudy. Lows around 50. Friday, sunny. Highs in the lower 80s. For Western Lake Sakakawea, today, breezy. North winds 10 to 15 miles per hour, shifting to the northwest 15 to 25 miles per hour in the afternoon. Sunny. Highs in the lower 60s. Tonight, north winds 15 to 20 miles per hour, shifting to the northeast around 10 miles per hour in the late evening and overnight. Widespread frost early in the morning. Partly cloudy. Lows around 30. For Eastern Lake Sakakawea, today, breezy. North winds 10 to 20 miles per hour, shifting to the northwest 20 to 25 miles per hour late in the afternoon. Sunny. Highs in the lower 60s. Tonight, northeast winds 10 to 20 miles per hour. Widespread frost after midnight. Mostly clear. Lows in the upper 20s. For Northern Lake Oahe, today, northwest winds 10 to 20 miles per hour. Sunny. Highs in the lower 60s. Tonight, north winds 10 to 20 miles per hour in the evening becoming light. Widespread frost early in the morning. Mostly clear. Lows in the lower 30s. Here are the weather conditions at 11 a.m. Central Daylight Time. Bismarck, sunny. Temperature 51 degrees, relative humidity 42%. Wind northwest at 7 miles an hour. Pressure 29.98 inches and rising. Mendham, sunny. 48 degrees, relative humidity 57%. Wind northeast at 7 miles an hour. Hazen, sunny. 48 degrees, relative humidity 34%. Harvey, sunny. 48 degrees, relative humidity 46%. Wind northwest at 12 miles an hour, gusting to 17. Minot, sunny. 48 degrees, relative humidity 40%. Wind north at 8 miles an hour. Dickinson, mostly sunny. 52 degrees, relative humidity 44%. Wind north at 15 miles an hour. Elsewhere around North Dakota, it was 48 at Garrison. It was sunny, with a temperature of 47 at Williston, 49 at Jamestown, and 45 at Devil's Lake. It was mostly sunny, with a temperature of 50 at Fargo, and 49 at Grand Forks. In northern South Dakota, it was mostly sunny. It was 51 at Mobridge, and 52 at Aberdeen. In eastern Montana, it was partly sunny, with a temperature of 53 at Miles City, and 54 at Glendive. Once again, at Bismarck, the temperature was 51 degrees under sunny skies. Freeze warning for the following counties in North Dakota: Burley, Eastern McLean, Eastern Morton, Emmons, Kidder, Mercer, Oliver, Sheridan, Wells, and Western Morton. Freeze warning in effect from 1 a.m. Central Daylight Time or midnight Mountain Daylight Time to 9 a.m. Central Daylight Time or 8 a.m. Mountain Daylight Time Sunday. What? Sub-freezing temperatures as low as 26 expected. Where? Much of western and central North Dakota, including the James River Valley. When? From 1 a.m. Central Daylight Time or midnight Mountain Daylight Time to 9 a.m. Central Daylight Time or 8 a.m. Mountain Daylight Time Sunday. The following impacts are expected. Frost and freeze conditions could kill sensitive vegetation. Take

killed if left unprotected. Take steps now to protect tender plants from the cold. The regional weather forecast from your National Weather Service office in Bismarck. Breezy conditions with slightly cooler daytime highs are on tap today, with similar highs and light winds on Sunday. Temperatures will dip down into the 20s across parts of northern North Dakota tonight, and into the 30s most everywhere else. For the next work week, temperatures will moderate with daily chances for isolated showers and a few thunderstorms. Barring any thunderstorm activity, any moisture will be light to start the next week. Here is the forecast for the Bismarck Menden listening area. Freeze warning in effect from 1 a.m. to 9 a.m. Central Daylight Time Sunday. Rest of today, sunny. Highs in the lower 60s. North winds 10 to 15 miles per hour. Tonight, increasing clouds. Widespread frost after midnight. Lows in the lower 30s. North winds around 10 miles per hour. Gusts up to 25 miles per hour in the evening. Sunday, widespread frost in the morning. Sunny. Highs in the mid-60s. Northeast winds around 5 miles per hour, becoming north around 5 miles per hour in the afternoon. Sunday night, increasing clouds. Lows around 40. Southeast winds 5 to 10 miles per hour. Monday, mostly sunny. A slight chance of showers and thunderstorms in the afternoon. Warmer. Highs in the lower 80s. South winds 15 to 25 miles per hour with gusts up to 35 miles per hour. Chance of rain 20%. Monday night, mostly clear. Lows in the upper 40s. Tuesday, sunny. Highs in the mid 70s. Tuesday night, mostly clear. Lows in the lower 40s. Wednesday, sunny. Highs in the upper 70s. Wednesday night, increasing clouds. Lows in the lower 50s. Thursday, mostly sunny. Highs in the mid-80s. Thursday night, partly cloudy. Lows around 50. Friday, sunny. Highs in the lower 80s. For Western Lake Sakakawea, today, breezy. North winds 10 to 15 miles per hour, shifting to the northwest 15 to 25 miles per hour in the afternoon. Sunny. Highs in the lower 60s. Tonight, north winds 15 to 20 miles per hour, shifting to the northeast around 10 miles per hour in the late evening and overnight. Widespread frost early in the morning. Partly cloudy. Lows around 30. For Eastern Lake Sakakawea, today, breezy. North winds 10 to 20 miles per hour, shifting to the northwest 20 to 25 miles per hour late in the afternoon. Sunny. Highs in the lower 60s. Tonight, northeast winds 10 to 20 miles per hour. Widespread frost after midnight. Mostly clear. Lows in the upper 20s. For northern Lake Oahe, today, northwest winds 10 to 20 miles per hour. Sunny. Highs in the lower 60s. Tonight, north winds 10 to 20 miles per hour in the evening becoming light. Widespread frost early in the morning. Mostly clear. Lows in the lower 30s. Here are the weather conditions at 11 a.m. Central Daylight Time. Bismarck, sunny. Temperature 51 degrees, relative humidity 42%. Wind northwest at 7 miles an hour. Pressure 29.98 inches and rising. Menden, sunny. 48 degrees, relative humidity 57%. Wind northeast at 7 miles an hour. Hazen, sunny. 48 degrees, relative humidity 34%. Harvey, sunny. 48 degrees, relative humidity 46%. Wind northwest at 12 miles an hour, gusting to 17. Minot, sunny. 48 degrees, relative humidity 40%. Wind north at 8 miles an hour. Dickinson, mostly sunny. 52 degrees, relative humidity 44%. Wind north at 15 miles an hour. Elsewhere around North Dakota, it was 48 at Garrison. It was sunny, with a temperature of 47 at Williston, 49 at Jamestown, and 45 at Devil's Lake. It was mostly sunny, with a temperature of 50 at Fargo, and 49 at Grand Forks. In northern South Dakota, it was mostly sunny. It was

51 at Mobridge, and 52 at Aberdeen. In eastern Montana, it was partly sunny, with a temperature of 53 at Miles City, and 54 at Glendive. Once again, at Bismarck, the temperature was 51 degrees under sunny skies. 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Providing weather information 24 hours a day from your National Weather Service office in Bismarck. Freeze warning for the following counties in North Dakota: Burley, Eastern McLean, Eastern Morton, Emmons, Kidder, Mercer, Oliver, Sheridan, Wells, and Western Morton. Freeze warning in effect from 1 a.m. Central Daylight Time or midnight Mountain Daylight Time to 9 a.m. Central Daylight Time or 8 a.m. Mountain Daylight Time Sunday. What? Sub-freezing temperatures as low as 26 expected. Where? Much of western and central North Dakota, including the James River Valley. When? From 1 a.m. Central Daylight Time or midnight Mountain Daylight Time to 9 a.m. Central Daylight Time or 8 a.m. Mountain Daylight Time Sunday. The following impacts are expected. Frost and freeze conditions could kill sensitive vegetation. Take steps now to protect tender plants from the cold. Frost advisory for the following counties in North Dakota: Eastern Sioux, Grant, and Western Sioux. Frost advisory in effect from 1 a.m. Central Daylight Time or midnight Mountain Daylight Time to 9 a.m. Central Daylight Time or 8 a.m. Mountain Daylight Time Sunday. What? Temperatures as low as 32 will result in frost formation. Where? Golden Valley, Billings, Slope, Hettinger, Grant, Bowman, Adams, and Sioux counties. When? From 1 a.m. Central Daylight Time or midnight Mountain Daylight Time to 9 a.m. Central Daylight Time or 8 a.m. Mountain Daylight Time Sunday. The following impacts are expected. Frost could harm sensitive outdoor vegetation, which may be killed if left unprotected. Take steps now to protect tender plants from the cold. The regional weather forecast from your National Weather Service office in Bismarck. Breezy conditions with slightly cooler daytime highs are on tap today, with similar highs and light winds on Sunday. Temperatures will dip down into the 20s across parts of northern North Dakota tonight, and into the 30s most everywhere else. For the next work week, temperatures will moderate with daily chances for isolated showers and a few thunderstorms. Barring any thunderstorm activity, any moisture will be light to start the next week. Here is the forecast for the Bismarck, Minden listening area. Freeze warning in effect from 1 a.m. to 9 a.m. Central Daylight Time Sunday. Rest of today, sunny. Highs in the lower 60s. North winds 10 to 15 miles per hour. Tonight, increasing clouds. Widespread frost after midnight. Lows in the lower 30s. North winds around 10 miles per hour. Gusts up to 25 miles per hour in the evening. Sunday, widespread frost in the morning. Sunny. Highs in the mid-60s. Northeast winds around 5 miles per hour, becoming north around 5 miles per hour in the afternoon. Sunday night, increasing clouds. Lows around 40. Southeast winds 5 to 10 miles per hour. Monday, mostly sunny. A slight chance of showers and thunderstorms in the afternoon. Warmer. Highs in the lower 80s. South winds 15 to 25 miles per hour with gusts up to 35 miles per hour. Chance of rain 20%. Monday night, mostly clear. Lows in the upper 40s. Tuesday, sunny. Highs in the mid-70s. Tuesday night, mostly clear. Lows in the lower 40s. Wednesday, sunny. Highs in the upper 70s. Wednesday night, increasing clouds. Lows in the lower 50s. Thursday, mostly sunny. Highs in the mid-80s. Thursday night, partly cloudy. Lows around 50. Friday, sunny. Highs in the lower 80s. For Western Lake Sakakawea, today, breezy. North winds 10 to 15 miles per hour, shifting to the northwest 15 to 25 miles per hour in the afternoon. Sunny. Highs in the lower 60s. Tonight, north winds 15 to 20 miles per hour, shifting to the northeast around 10 miles per hour in the late evening and overnight. Widespread frost early in the morning. Partly cloudy. Lows around 30. For Eastern Lake Sakakawea,

Today, breezy. North winds 10 to 20 miles per hour, shifting to the northwest 20 to 25 miles per hour late in the afternoon. Sunny. Highs in the lower 60s. Tonight, northeast winds 10 to 20 miles per hour. Widespread frost after midnight. Mostly clear. Lows in the upper 20s. For northern Lake Oahe, today, northwest winds 10 to 20 miles per hour. Sunny. Highs in the lower 60s. Tonight, north winds 10 to 20 miles per hour in the evening becoming light. Widespread frost early in the morning. Mostly clear. Lows in the lower 30s. Here are the weather conditions at noon Central Daylight Time. Bismarck, sunny. Temperature 53 degrees, relative humidity 38%. Wind north at 8 miles an hour, gusting to 18. Pressure 29.99 inches and rising. Mendham, sunny. 50 degrees, relative humidity 53%. Wind northwest at 7 miles an hour. Hazen, sunny. 52 degrees, relative humidity 30%. Wind north at 14 miles an hour, gusting to 23. Harvey, mostly sunny. 50 degrees, relative humidity 37%. Wind northwest at 17 miles an hour. Minot, sunny. 52 degrees, relative humidity 30%. Wind west at 14 miles an hour, gusting to 24. Dickinson, mostly sunny. 53 degrees, relative humidity 39%. Wind north at 16 miles an hour, gusting to 22. Elsewhere around North Dakota, it was 49 at Garrison. It was sunny, with a temperature of 50 at Williston and 47 at Devil's Lake. It was mostly sunny, with a temperature of 51 at Jamestown, 52 at Fargo, and 51 at Grand Forks. In northern South Dakota, it was mostly sunny, and the temperatures were 54 degrees. In eastern Montana, it was partly sunny, with a temperature of 56 at Miles City and 57 at Glendive. Once again, at Bismarck, the temperature was 53 degrees under sunny skies. Freeze warning for the following counties in North Dakota: Burley, eastern McLean, eastern Morton, Emmons, Kidder, Mercer, Oliver, Sheridan, Wells, and western Morton. Freeze warning in effect from 1 a.m. Central Daylight Time or midnight Mountain Daylight Time to 9 a.m. Central Daylight Time or 8 a.m. Mountain Daylight Time Sunday. What? Sub-freezing temperatures as low as 26 expected. Where? Much of western and central North Dakota, including the James River Valley. When? From 1 a.m. Central Daylight Time or midnight Mountain Daylight Time to 9 a.m. Central Daylight Time or 8 a.m. Mountain Daylight Time Sunday. The following impacts are expected. Frost and freeze conditions could kill sensitive vegetation. Take steps now to protect tender plants from the cold. Frost advisory for the following counties in North Dakota: Eastern Sioux, Grant, and Western Sioux. Frost advisory in effect from 1 a.m. Central Daylight Time or midnight Mountain Daylight Time to 9 a.m. Central Daylight Time or 8 a.m. Mountain Daylight Time Sunday. What? Temperatures as low as 32 will result in frost formation. Where? Golden Valley, Billings, Slope, Hettinger, Grant, Bowman, Adams, and Sioux counties. When? From 1 a.m. Central Daylight Time or midnight Mountain Daylight Time to 9 a.m. Central Daylight Time or 8 a.m. Mountain Daylight Time Sunday. The following impacts are expected. Frost could harm sensitive outdoor vegetation, which may be killed if left unprotected. Take steps now to protect tender plants from the cold. The regional weather forecast from your National Weather Service office in Bismarck. Breezy conditions with slightly cooler daytime highs are on tap today, with similar highs and light winds on Sunday. Temperatures will dip down into the 20s across parts of northern North Dakota tonight, and into the 30s most everywhere else. For the next work week, temperatures will moderate with daily chances for isolated showers and a few thunderstorms. Barring any thunderstorm activity, any moisture will be light to start the next week. Here is the forecast for the Bismarck, Mendham listening area. Freeze warning in effect from 1 a.m. to 9 a.m. Central Daylight Time Sunday. Rest of today, sunny. Highs in the lower 60s. North winds 10 to 15 miles per hour. Tonight, increasing clouds. Widespread frost.

after midnight. Lows in the lower 30s. North winds around 10 miles per hour. Gusts up to 25 miles per hour in the evening. Sunday, widespread frost in the morning. Sunny. Highs in the mid-60s. Northeast winds around 5 miles per hour, becoming north around 5 miles per hour in the afternoon. Sunday night, increasing clouds. Lows around 40. Southeast winds 5 to 10 miles per hour. Monday, mostly sunny. A slight chance of showers and thunderstorms in the afternoon. Warmer. Highs in the lower 80s. South winds 15 to 25 miles per hour with gusts up to 35 miles per hour. Chance of rain 20%. Monday night, mostly clear. Lows in the upper 40s. Tuesday, sunny. Highs in the mid-70s. Tuesday night, mostly clear. Lows in the lower 40s. Wednesday, sunny. Highs in the upper 70s. Wednesday night, increasing clouds. Lows in the lower 50s. Thursday, mostly sunny. Highs in the mid-80s. Thursday night, partly cloudy. Lows around 50. Friday, sunny. Highs in the lower 80s. For Western Lake Sakakawea, today, breezy. North winds 10 to 15 miles per hour, shifting to the northwest 15 to 25 miles per hour in the afternoon. Sunny. Highs in the lower 60s. Tonight, north winds 15 to 20 miles per hour, shifting to the northeast around 10 miles per hour in the late evening and overnight. Widespread frost early in the morning. Partly cloudy. Lows around 30. For Eastern Lake Sakakawea, today, breezy. North winds 10 to 20 miles per hour, shifting to the northwest 20 to 25 miles per hour late in the afternoon. Sunny. Highs in the lower 60s. Tonight, northeast winds 10 to 20 miles per hour. Widespread frost after midnight. Mostly clear. Lows in the upper 20s. For northern Lake Oahe, today, northwest winds 10 to 20 miles per hour. Sunny. Highs in the lower 60s. Tonight, north winds 10 to 20 miles per hour in the evening becoming light. Widespread frost early in the morning. Mostly clear. Lows in the lower 30s. Here are the weather conditions at noon Central Daylight Time. Bismarck, sunny. Temperature 53 degrees, relative humidity 38%. Wind north at 8 miles an hour, gusting to 18. Pressure 29.99 inches and rising. Mendham, sunny. 50 degrees, relative humidity 53%. Wind northwest at 7 miles an hour. Hazen, sunny. 52 degrees, relative humidity 30%. Wind north at 14 miles an hour, gusting to 23. Harvey, mostly sunny. 50 degrees, relative humidity 37%. Wind northwest at 17 miles an hour. Minot, sunny. 52 degrees, relative humidity 30%. Wind west at 14 miles an hour, gusting to 24. Dickinson, mostly sunny. 53 degrees, relative humidity 39%. Wind north at 16 miles an hour, gusting to 22. Elsewhere around North Dakota, it was 49 at Garrison. It was sunny, with a temperature of 50 at Williston and 47 at Devil's Lake. It was mostly sunny, with a temperature of 51 at Jamestown, 52 at Fargo, and 51 at Grand Forks. In northern South Dakota, skies ranged from sunny to mostly sunny, and the temperatures were 54 degrees. In eastern Montana, it was partly sunny, with a temperature of 56 at Miles City and 57 at Glendive. Once again, at Bismarck, the temperature was 53 degrees under sunny skies. Freeze warning for the following counties in North Dakota: Burley, eastern McLean, eastern Morton, Emmons, Kidder, Mercer, Oliver, Sheridan, Wells, and western Morton. Freeze warning in effect from 1 a.m. Central Daylight Time or midnight Mountain Daylight Time to 9 a.m. Central Daylight Time or 8 a.m. Mountain Daylight Time Sunday. What? Sub-freezing temperatures as low as 26 expected. Where? Much of western and central North Dakota, including the James River Valley. When? From 1 a.m. Central Daylight Time or midnight Mountain Daylight

time to 9 a.m. Central Daylight Time or 8 a.m. Mountain Daylight Time Sunday. The following impacts are expected. Frost and freeze conditions could kill sensitive vegetation. Take steps now to protect tender plants from the cold. Frost advisory for the following counties in North Dakota, Eastern Sioux, Grant, and Western Sioux. Frost advisory in effect from 1 a.m. Central Daylight Time or midnight Mountain Daylight Time to 9 a.m. Central Daylight Time or 8 a.m. Mountain Daylight Time Sunday. What? Temperatures as low as 32 will result in frost formation. Where? Golden Valley, Billings, Slope, Hettinger, Grant, Bowman, Adams, and Sioux counties. When? From 1 a.m. Central Daylight Time or midnight Mountain Daylight Time to 9 a.m. Central Daylight Time or 8 a.m. Mountain Daylight Time Sunday. The following impacts are expected. Frost could harm sensitive outdoor vegetation, which may be killed if left unprotected. Take steps now to protect tender plants from the cold. The regional weather forecast from your National Weather Service office in Bismarck. Breezy conditions with slightly cooler daytime highs are on tap today, with similar highs and light winds on Sunday. Temperatures will dip down into the 20s across parts of northern North Dakota tonight, and into the 30s most everywhere else. For the next work week, temperatures will moderate with daily chances for isolated showers and a few thunderstorms. Barring any thunderstorm activity, any moisture will be light to start the next week. Here is the forecast for the Bismarck Minden listening area. Freeze warning in effect from 1 a.m. to 9 a.m. Central Daylight Time Sunday. Rest of today, sunny. Highs in the lower 60s. North winds 10 to 15 miles per hour. Tonight, increasing clouds. Widespread frost after midnight. Lows in the lower 30s. North winds around 10 miles per hour. Gusts up to 25 miles per hour in the evening. Sunday, widespread frost in the morning. Sunny. Highs in the mid-60s. Northeast winds around 5 miles per hour, becoming north around 5 miles per hour in the afternoon. Sunday night, increasing clouds. Lows around 40. Southeast winds 5 to 10 miles per hour. Monday, mostly sunny. A slight chance of showers and thunderstorms in the afternoon. Warmer. Highs in the lower 80s. South winds 15 to 25 miles per hour with gusts up to 35 miles per hour. Chance of rain 20%. Monday night, mostly clear. Lows in the upper 40s. Tuesday, sunny. Highs in the mid-70s. Tuesday night, mostly clear. Lows in the lower 40s. Wednesday, sunny. Highs in the upper 70s. Wednesday night, increasing clouds. Lows in the lower 50s. Thursday, mostly sunny. Highs in the mid-80s. Thursday night, partly cloudy. Lows around 50. Friday, sunny. Highs in the lower 80s. For Western Lake Sakakawea, today, breezy. North winds 10 to 15 miles per hour, shifting to the northwest 15 to 25 miles per hour in the afternoon. Sunny. Highs in the lower 60s. Tonight, north winds 15 to 20 miles per hour, shifting to the northeast around 10 miles per hour in the late evening and overnight. Widespread frost early in the morning. Partly cloudy. Lows around 30. For Eastern Lake Sakakawea, today, breezy. North winds 10 to 20 miles per hour, shifting to the northwest 20 to 25 miles per hour late in the afternoon. Sunny. Highs in the lower 60s. Tonight, northeast winds 10 to 20 miles per hour. Widespread frost after midnight. Mostly clear. Lows in the upper 20s. For northern Lake Oahe, today, northwest winds 10 to 20 miles per hour. Sunny. Highs in the lower 60s. Tonight, north winds 10 to 20 miles per hour in the evening becoming light. Widespread frost early in the morning. Mostly clear. Lows in the lower 30s. Here are the weather conditions at noon Central Daylight Time. Bismarck, sunny. Temperature 53 degrees, relative humidity 38%. Wind north at 8 miles an hour, gusting to 18. Pressure 29.99 inches and rising. Minden, sunny. 50 degrees, relative humidity 53%.

Wind northwest at 7 miles an hour. Hazen, sunny. 52 degrees, relative humidity 30%. Wind north at 14 miles an hour, gusting to 23. Harvey, mostly sunny. 50 degrees, relative humidity 37%. Wind northwest at 17 miles an hour. Minot, sunny. 52 degrees, relative humidity 30%. Wind west at 14 miles an hour, gusting to 24. Dickinson, mostly sunny. 53 degrees, relative humidity 39%. Wind north at 16 miles an hour, gusting to 22. Elsewhere around North Dakota, it was 49 at Garrison. It was sunny, with a temperature of 50 at Williston and 47 at Devil's Lake. It was mostly sunny, with a temperature of 51 at Jamestown, 52 at Fargo, and 51 at Grand Forks. In northern South Dakota, skies ranged from sunny to mostly sunny, and the temperatures were 54 degrees. In eastern Montana, it was partly sunny, with a temperature of 56 at Miles City and 57 at Glendive. Once again, at Bismarck, the temperature was 53 degrees under sunny skies. Freeze warning for the following counties in North Dakota: Burley, eastern McLean, eastern Morton, Emmons, Kidder, Mercer, Oliver, Sheridan, Wells, and western Morton. Freeze warning in effect from 1 a.m. Central Daylight Time or midnight Mountain Daylight Time to 9 a.m. Central Daylight Time or 8 a.m. Mountain Daylight Time Sunday. What? Sub-freezing temperatures as low as 26 expected. Where? Much of western and central North Dakota, including the James River Valley. When? From 1 a.m. Central Daylight Time or midnight Mountain Daylight Time to 9 a.m. Central Daylight Time or 8 a.m. Mountain Daylight Time Sunday. The following impacts are expected. Frost and freeze conditions could kill sensitive vegetation. Take steps now to protect tender plants from the cold. Frost advisory for the following counties in North Dakota: Eastern Sioux, Grant, and Western Sioux. Frost advisory in effect from 1 a.m. Central Daylight Time or midnight Mountain Daylight Time to 9 a.m. Central Daylight Time or 8 a.m. Mountain Daylight Time Sunday. What? Temperatures as low as 32 will result in frost formation. Where? Golden Valley, Billings, Slope, Hettinger, Grant, Bowman, Adams, and Sioux counties. When? From 1 a.m. Central Daylight Time or midnight Mountain Daylight Time to 9 a.m. Central Daylight Time or 8 a.m. Mountain Daylight Time Sunday. The following impacts are expected. Frost could harm sensitive outdoor vegetation, which may be killed if left unprotected. Take steps now to protect tender plants from the cold. The regional weather forecast from your National Weather Service office in Bismarck. Breezy conditions with slightly cooler daytime highs are on tap today, with similar highs and light winds on Sunday. Temperatures will dip down into the 20s across parts of northern North Dakota tonight, and into the 30s most everywhere else. For the next work week, temperatures will moderate with daily chances for isolated showers and a few thunderstorms. Barring any thunderstorm activity, any moisture will be light to start the next week. Here is the forecast for the Bismarck, Minden listening area. Freeze warning in effect from 1 a.m. to 9 a.m. Central Daylight Time Sunday. Rest of today, sunny. Highs in the lower 60s. North winds 10 to 15 miles per hour. Tonight, increasing clouds. Widespread frost after midnight. Lows in the lower 30s. North winds around 10 miles per hour. Gusts up to 25 miles per hour in the evening. Sunday, widespread frost in the morning. Sunny. Highs in the mid-60s. Northeast winds around 5 miles per hour, becoming north around 5 miles per hour in the afternoon. Sunday night, increasing clouds. Lows around 40. Southeast winds 5 to 10 miles per hour. Monday, mostly sunny. A slight chance of showers and thunderstorms in the afternoon. Warmer. Highs in the lower 80s. South winds 15 to 25 miles per hour with gusts up to 35 miles per hour. Chance of rain 20%. Monday night, mostly clear. Lows in the upper 40s. Tuesday, sunny. Highs in the mid-70s. Tuesday night, mostly clear. Lows in the lower 40s. Wednesday, sunny. Highs in the upper 70s.

Wednesday night, increasing clouds. Lows in the lower 50s. Thursday, mostly sunny. Highs in the mid-80s. Thursday night, partly cloudy. Lows around 50. Friday, sunny. Highs in the lower 80s. For Western Lake Sakakawea, today, breezy. North winds 10 to 15 miles per hour, shifting to the northwest 15 to 25 miles per hour in the afternoon. Sunny. Highs in the lower 60s. Tonight, north winds 15 to 20 miles per hour, shifting to the northeast around 10 miles per hour in the late evening and overnight. Widespread frost early in the morning. Partly cloudy. Lows around 30. For Eastern Lake Sakakawea, today, breezy. North winds 10 to 20 miles per hour, shifting to the northwest 20 to 25 miles per hour late in the afternoon. Sunny. Highs in the lower 60s. Tonight, northeast winds 10 to 20 miles per hour. Widespread frost after midnight. Mostly clear. Lows in the upper 20s. For Northern Lake Olahi, today, northwest winds 10 to 20 miles per hour. Sunny. Highs in the lower 60s. Tonight, north winds 10 to 20 miles per hour in the evening becoming light. Widespread frost early in the morning. Mostly clear. Lows in the lower 30s. Here are the weather conditions at noon Central Daylight Time. Bismarck, sunny. Temperature 53 degrees, relative humidity 38%. Wind north at 8 miles an hour, gusting to 18. Pressure 29.99 inches and rising. Mendham, sunny. 50 degrees, relative humidity 53%. Wind northwest at 7 miles an hour. Hazen, sunny. 52 degrees, relative humidity 30%. Wind north at 14 miles an hour, gusting to 23. Harvey, mostly sunny. 50 degrees, relative humidity 37%. Wind northwest at 17 miles an hour. Minot, sunny. 52 degrees, relative humidity 30%. Wind west at 14 miles an hour, gusting to 24. Dickinson, mostly sunny. 53 degrees, relative humidity 39%. Wind north at 16 miles an hour, gusting to 22. Elsewhere around North Dakota, it was 49 at Garrison. It was sunny, with a temperature of 50 at Williston and 47 at Devil's Lake. It was mostly sunny, with a temperature of 51 at Jamestown, 52 at Fargo, and 51 at Grand Forks. In northern South Dakota, skies ranged from sunny to mostly sunny, and the temperatures were 54 degrees. In eastern Montana, it was partly sunny, with a temperature of 56 at Miles City, and 57 at Glendive. Once again, at Bismarck, the temperature was 53 degrees under sunny skies. Freeze warning for the following counties in North Dakota: Burley, Eastern McLean, Eastern Morton, Emmons, Kidder, Mercer, Oliver, Sheridan, Wells, and Western Morton. Freeze warning in effect from 1 a.m. Central Daylight Time or midnight Mountain Daylight Time to 9 a.m. Central Daylight Time or 8 a.m. Mountain Daylight Time Sunday. What? Sub-freezing temperatures as low as 26 expected. Where? Much of western and central North Dakota, including the James River Valley. When? From 1 a.m. Central Daylight Time, or midnight Mountain Daylight Time to 9 a.m. Central Daylight Time, or 8 a.m. Mountain Daylight Time Sunday. The following impacts are expected. Frost and freeze conditions could kill sensitive vegetation. Take steps now to protect tender plants from the cold. Frost advisory for the following counties in North Dakota: Eastern Sioux, Grant, and Western Sioux. Frost advisory in effect from 1 a.m. Central Daylight Time or midnight Mountain Daylight Time to 9 a.m. Central Daylight Time or 8 a.m. Mountain Daylight Time Sunday. What? Temperatures as low as 32 will result in frost formation. Where? Golden Valley, Billings, Slope, Hettinger, Grant, Bowman, Adams, and Sioux counties. When? From 1 a.m. Central Daylight Time, or midnight Mountain Daylight Time to 9 a.m. Central Daylight Time, or 8 a.m. Mountain Daylight Time Sunday. The following impacts are expected. Frost could harm sensitive outdoor vegetation, which may be killed if left unprotected. Take steps now to protect tender plants from the cold. 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

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Providing weather information 24 hours a day from your National Weather Service office in Bismarck. The regional weather forecast from your National Weather Service office in Bismarck. Breezy conditions with slightly cooler daytime highs are on tap today, with similar highs and light winds on Sunday. Temperatures will dip down into the 20s across parts of northern North Dakota tonight, and into the 30s most everywhere else. For the next work week, temperatures will moderate with daily chances for isolated showers and a few thunderstorms. Barring any thunderstorm activity, any moisture will be light to start the next week. Here is the forecast for the Bismarck Minden listening area. Freeze warning in effect from 1 a.m. to 9 a.m. Central Daylight Time Sunday. Rest of today, sunny. Highs in the lower 60s. North winds 10 to 15 miles per hour. Tonight, increasing clouds. Widespread frost after midnight. Lows in the lower 30s. North winds around 10 miles per hour. Gusts up to 25 miles per hour in the evening. Sunday, widespread frost in the morning. Sunny. Highs in the mid-60s. Northeast winds around 5 miles per hour, becoming north around 5 miles per hour in the afternoon. Sunday night, increasing clouds. Lows around 40. Southeast winds 5 to 10 miles per hour. Monday, mostly sunny. A slight chance of showers and thunderstorms in the afternoon. Warmer. Highs in the lower 80s. South winds 15 to 25 miles per hour with gusts up to 35 miles per hour. Chance of rain 20%. Monday night, mostly clear. Lows in the upper 40s. Tuesday, sunny. Highs in the mid-70s. Tuesday night, mostly clear. Lows in the lower 40s. Wednesday, sunny. Highs in the upper 70s. Wednesday night, increasing clouds. Lows in the lower 50s. Thursday, mostly sunny. Highs in the mid-80s. Thursday night, partly cloudy. Lows around 50. Friday, sunny. Highs in the lower 80s. Here is the forecast for the Bismarck Minden listening area. Freeze warning in effect from 1 a.m. to 9 a.m. Central Daylight Time Sunday. Lots of showers and thunderstorms in the afternoon. Warmer. Highs in the lower 80s. South winds 15 to 25 miles per hour with gusts up to 35 miles per hour. Chance of rain 20%. Monday night, mostly clear. Lows in the upper 40s. Tuesday, sunny. Highs in the mid-70s. Tuesday night, mostly clear. Lows in the lower 40s. Wednesday, sunny. Highs in the upper 70s. Wednesday night, increasing clouds. Lows in the lower 50s. Thursday, mostly sunny. Highs in the mid-80s. Thursday night, partly cloudy. Lows around 50. Friday, sunny. Highs in the lower 80s. For Western Lake Sakakawea, rest of today, breezy. Northwest winds 10 to 20 miles per hour, increasing to 20 to 25 miles per hour late in the afternoon. Sunny. Highs in the lower 60s. Tonight, north winds 15 to 20 miles per hour, shifting to the northeast around 10 miles per hour in the late evening and overnight. Widespread frost early in the morning. Partly cloudy. Lows around 30. For Eastern Lake Sakakawea, rest of today, breezy. Northwest winds 10 to 20 miles per hour, increasing to 20 to 25 miles per hour late in the afternoon. Sunny. Highs in the lower 60s. Tonight, north winds 10 to 20 miles per hour. Widespread frost after midnight. Mostly clear. Lows in the upper 20s. For northern Lake Oahe, rest of today, northwest winds 10 to 20 miles per hour. Sunny. Highs in the lower 60s. Tonight, northwest winds 10 to 20 miles per hour in the evening becoming light. Widespread frost early in the morning. Partly cloudy. Lows in the lower 30s. Here are the weather conditions at noon Central Daylight Time. Bismarck, sunny. Temperature 53 degrees, relative humidity 38%. Wind north at 8 miles an hour.

Gusting to 18. Pressure 29.99 inches and rising. Mandan, sunny. 50 degrees. Relative humidity 53%. Wind northwest at 7 miles an hour. Hazen, sunny. 52 degrees. Relative humidity 30%. Wind north at 14 miles an hour. Gusting to 23. Harvey, mostly sunny. 50 degrees. Relative humidity 37%. Wind northwest at 17 miles an hour. Minot, sunny. 52 degrees, relative humidity 30%. Wind west at 14 miles an hour, gusting to 24. Dickinson, mostly sunny. 53 degrees, relative humidity 39%. Wind north at 16 miles an hour, gusting to 22. Elsewhere around North Dakota, it was 49 at Garrison. It was sunny, with a temperature of 50 at Williston, and 47 at Devil's Lake. It was mostly sunny, with a temperature of 51 at Jamestown, 52 at Fargo, and 51 at Grand Forks. In northern South Dakota, skies ranged from sunny to mostly sunny, and the temperatures were 54 degrees. In eastern Montana, it was partly sunny, with a temperature of 56 at Miles City, and 57 at Glendive. Once again, at Bismarck, the temperature was 53 degrees under sunny skies. Freeze warning for the following counties in North Dakota: Burley, Eastern McLean, Eastern Morton, Emmons, Kidder, Mercer, Oliver, Sheridan, Wells, and Western Morton. Freeze warning in effect from 1 a.m. Central Daylight Time or midnight Mountain Daylight Time to 9 a.m. Central Daylight Time or 8 a.m. Mountain Daylight Time Sunday. What? Sub-freezing temperatures as low as 26 expected. Where? Much of western and central North Dakota, including the James River Valley. When? From 1 a.m. Central Daylight Time, or midnight Mountain Daylight Time to 9 a.m. Central Daylight Time, or 8 a.m. Mountain Daylight Time Sunday. The following impacts are expected. Frost and freeze conditions could kill sensitive vegetation. Take steps now to protect tender plants from the cold. Frost advisory for the following counties in North Dakota: Eastern Sioux, Grant, and Western Sioux. Frost advisory in effect from 1 a.m. Central Daylight Time or midnight Mountain Daylight Time to 9 a.m. Central Daylight Time or 8 a.m. Mountain Daylight Time Sunday. What? Temperatures as low as 32 will result in frost formation. Where? Golden Valley, Billings, Slope, Hettinger, Grant, Bowman, Adams, and Sioux counties. When? From 1 a.m. Central Daylight Time or midnight Mountain Daylight Time to 9 a.m. Central Daylight Time or 8 a.m. Mountain Daylight Time Sunday. The following impacts are expected. Frost could harm sensitive outdoor vegetation, which may be killed if left unprotected. Take steps now to protect tender plants from the cold. The regional weather forecast from your National Weather Service office in Bismarck. Breezy conditions with slightly cooler daytime highs are on tap today, with similar highs and light winds on Sunday. Temperatures will dip down into the 20s across parts of northern North Dakota tonight, and into the 30s most everywhere else. For the next work week, temperatures will moderate with daily chances for isolated showers and a few thunderstorms. Barring any thunderstorm activity, any moisture will be light to start the next week. Here is the forecast for the busy

10 to 15 miles per hour with gusts up to 25 miles per hour. Tonight, increasing clouds. Widespread frost after midnight. Lows in the lower 30s. North winds around 10 miles per hour. Gusts up to 25 miles per hour in the evening. Sunday, widespread frost in the morning. Sunny. Highs in the mid-60s. Northeast winds around 5 miles per hour, becoming north around 5 miles per hour in the afternoon. Sunday night, increasing clouds. Lows around 40. Southeast winds 5 to 10 miles per hour. Monday, mostly sunny. A slight chance of showers and thunderstorms in the afternoon. Warmer. Highs in the lower 80s. South winds 15 to 25 miles per hour with gusts up to 35 miles per hour. Chance of rain 20%. Monday night, mostly clear. Lows in the upper 40s. Tuesday, sunny. Highs in the mid-70s. Tuesday night, mostly clear. Lows in the lower 40s. Wednesday, sunny. Highs in the upper 70s. Wednesday night, increasing clouds. Lows in the lower 50s. Thursday, mostly sunny. Highs in the mid-80s. Thursday night, partly cloudy. Lows around 50. Friday, sunny. Highs in the lower 80s. For Western Lake Sakakawea, rest of today, breezy. Northwest winds 10 to 20 miles per hour, increasing to 20 to 25 miles per hour late in the afternoon. Sunny. Highs in the lower 60s. Tonight, north winds 15 to 20 miles per hour, shifting to the northeast around 10 miles per hour in the late evening and overnight. Widespread frost early in the morning. Partly cloudy. Lows around 30. For Eastern Lake Sakakawea, rest of today, breezy. Northwest winds 10 to 20 miles per hour, increasing to 20 to 25 miles per hour late in the afternoon. Sunny. Highs in the lower 60s. Tonight, north winds 10 to 20 miles per hour. Widespread frost after midnight. Mostly clear. Lows in the upper 20s. For northern Lake Oahe, rest of today, northwest winds 10 to 20 miles per hour. Sunny. Highs in the lower 60s. Tonight, northwest winds 10 to 20 miles per hour in the evening becoming light. Widespread frost early in the morning. Partly cloudy. Lows in the lower 30s. Here are the weather conditions at noon Central Daylight Time. Bismarck, sunny. Temperature 53 degrees, relative humidity 38%. Wind north at 8 miles an hour, gusting to 18. Pressure 29.99 inches and rising. Mendham, sunny. 50 degrees, relative humidity 53%. Wind northwest at 7 miles an hour. Hazen, sunny. 52 degrees, relative humidity 30%. Wind north at 14 miles an hour, gusting to 23. Harvey, mostly sunny. 50 degrees, relative humidity 37%. Wind northwest at 17 miles an hour. Minot, sunny. 52 degrees, relative humidity 30%. Wind west at 14 miles an hour, gusting to 24. Dickinson, mostly sunny. 53 degrees, relative humidity 39%. Wind north at 16 miles an hour, gusting to 22. Elsewhere around North Dakota, it was 49 at Garrison. It was sunny, with a temperature of 50 at Williston, and 47 at Devil's Lake. It was mostly sunny, with a temperature of 51 at Jamestown, 52 at Fargo, and 51 at Grand Forks. In northern South Dakota, skies ranged from sunny to mostly sunny, and the temperatures were 54 degrees. In eastern Montana, it was partly sunny, with a temperature of 56 at Miles City, and 57 at Glendive. Once again, at Bismarck, the temperature was 53 degrees under sunny skies. Freeze warning for the following counties in North Dakota: Burley, Eastern McLean, Eastern Morton, Emmons, Kidder, Mercer, Oliver, Sheridan, Wells, and Western Morton. Freeze warning in effect from 1 a.m. Central Daylight Time or midnight Mountain Daylight Time to 9 a.m. Central Daylight Time or 8 a.m. Mountain Daylight Time Sunday. What? Sub-freezing temperatures as low as 26 expected.

0: Where?
1: Much of western and central North Dakota, including the James River Valley. When? From 1 a.m. Central Daylight Time, or midnight Mountain Daylight Time to 9 a.m. Central Daylight Time, or 8 a.m. Mountain Daylight Time Sunday. The following impacts are expected. Frost and freeze conditions could kill sensitive vegetation. Take steps now to protect tender plants from the cold. Frost advisory for the following counties in North Dakota, Eastern Sioux, Grant, and Western Sioux. Frost advisory in effect from 1 a.m. Central Daylight Time or midnight Mountain Daylight Time to 9 a.m. Central Daylight Time or 8 a.m. Mountain Daylight Time Sunday. What? Temperatures as low as 32 will result in frost formation. Where? Golden Valley, Billings, Slope, Hettinger, Grant, Bowman, Adams, and Sioux counties. When? From 1 a.m. Central Daylight Time, or midnight Mountain Daylight Time to 9 a.m. Central Daylight Time, or 8 a.m. Mountain Daylight Time Sunday. The following impacts are expected. Frost could harm sensitive outdoor vegetation, which may be killed if left unprotected. Take steps now to protect tender plants from the cold. The regional weather forecast from your National Weather Service office in Bismarck. Breezy conditions with slightly cooler daytime highs are on tap today, with similar highs and light winds on Sunday. Temperatures will dip down into the 20s across parts of northern North Dakota tonight, and into the 30s most everywhere else. For the next work week, temperatures will moderate with daily chances for isolated showers and a few thunderstorms. Barring any thunderstorm activity, any moisture will be light to start the next week. Here is the forecast for the Bismarck, Minden listening area. Freeze warning in effect from 1 a.m. to 9 a.m. Central Daylight Time Sunday. Rest of today, sunny. Highs in the lower 60s. Northwest winds 10 to 15 miles per hour with gusts up to 25 miles per hour. Tonight, increasing clouds. Widespread frost after midnight. Lows in the lower 30s. North winds around 10 miles per hour. Gusts up to 25 miles per hour in the evening. Sunday, widespread frost in the morning. Sunny. Highs in the mid-60s. Northeast winds around 5 miles per hour, becoming north around 5 miles per hour in the afternoon. Sunday night, increasing clouds. Lows around 40. Southeast winds 5 to 10 miles per hour. Monday, mostly sunny. A slight chance of showers and thunderstorms in the afternoon. Warmer. Highs in the lower 80s. South winds 15 to 25 miles per hour with gusts up to 35 miles per hour. Chance of rain 20%. Monday night, mostly clear. Lows in the upper 40s. Tuesday, sunny. Highs in the mid 70s. Tuesday night, mostly clear. Lows in the lower 40s. Wednesday, sunny. Highs in the upper 70s. Wednesday night, increasing clouds. Lows in the lower 50s. Thursday, mostly sunny. Highs in the mid-80s. Thursday night, partly cloudy. Lows around 50. Friday, sunny. Highs in the lower 80s. For Western Lake Sakakawea, rest of today, breezy. Northwest winds 10 to 20 miles per hour, increasing to 20 to 25 miles per hour late in the afternoon. Sunny. Highs in the lower 60s. Tonight, north winds 15 to 20 miles per hour, shifting to the northeast around 10 miles per hour in the late evening and overnight. Widespread frost early in the morning. Partly cloudy. Lows around 30. For Eastern Lake Sakakawea, rest of today, breezy. Northwest winds 10 to 20 miles per hour, increasing to 20 to 25 miles per hour late in the afternoon. Sunny. Highs in the lower 60s. Tonight, north winds 10 to 20 miles per hour. Widespread frost after midnight. Mostly clear. Lows in the upper 20s. For northern Lake Oahe, rest of today, northwest winds 10 to 20 miles per hour. Sunny. Highs in the lower 60s. Tonight, northwest winds 10 to 20 miles per hour in the evening becoming light. Widespread frost early in the morning. Partly cloudy. Lows in the lower 30s. Here are the weather conditions at noon Central Daylight Time. Bismarck, sunny. Temperature 53 degrees, relative humidity 38%.

Wind north at 8 miles an hour, gusting to 18. Pressure 29.99 inches and rising. Mandan, sunny. 50 degrees, relative humidity 53%. Wind northwest at 7 miles an hour. Hazen, sunny. 52 degrees, relative humidity 30%. Wind north at 14 miles an hour, gusting to 23. Harvey, mostly sunny. 50 degrees, relative humidity 37%. Wind northwest at 17 miles an hour. Minot, sunny. 52 degrees, relative humidity 30%. Wind west at 14 miles an hour, gusting to 24. Dickinson, mostly sunny. 53 degrees, relative humidity 39%. Wind north at 16 miles an hour, gusting to 22. Elsewhere around North Dakota, it was 49 at Garrison. It was sunny, with a temperature of 50 at Williston, and 47 at Devil's Lake. It was mostly sunny, with a temperature of 51 at Jamestown, 52 at Fargo, and 51 at Grand Forks. In northern South Dakota, skies ranged from sunny to mostly sunny, and the temperatures were 54 degrees. In eastern Montana, it was partly sunny, with a temperature of 56 at Miles City, and 57 at Glendive. Once again, at Bismarck, the temperature was 53 degrees under sunny skies. Freeze warning for the following counties in North Dakota: Burley, Eastern McLean, Eastern Morton, Emmons, Kidder, Mercer, Oliver, Sheridan, Wells, and Western Morton. Freeze warning in effect from 1 a.m. Central Daylight Time or midnight Mountain Daylight Time to 9 a.m. Central Daylight Time or 8 a.m. Mountain Daylight Time Sunday. What? Sub-freezing temperatures as low as 26 expected. Where? Much of western and central North Dakota, including the James River Valley. When? From 1 a.m. Central Daylight Time or midnight Mountain Daylight Time to 9 a.m. Central Daylight Time or 8 a.m. Mountain Daylight Time Sunday. The following impacts are expected. Frost and freeze conditions could kill sensitive vegetation. Take steps now to protect tender plants from the cold. Frost advisory for the following counties in North Dakota: Eastern Sioux, Grant, and Western Sioux. Frost advisory in effect from 1 a.m. Central Daylight Time or midnight Mountain Daylight Time to 9 a.m. Central Daylight Time or 8 a.m. Mountain Daylight Time Sunday. What? Temperatures as low as 32 will result in frost formation. Where? Golden Valley, Billings, Slope, Hettinger, Grant, Bowman, Adams, and Sioux counties. When? From 1 a.m. Central Daylight Time or midnight Mountain Daylight Time to 9 a.m. Central Daylight Time or 8 a.m. Mountain Daylight Time Sunday. The following impacts are expected. Frost could harm sensitive outdoor vegetation, which may be killed if left unprotected. Take steps now to protect tender plants from the cold. The regional weather forecast from your National Weather Service office in Bismarck. Breezy conditions with slightly cooler daytime highs are on tap today, with similar highs and light winds on Sunday. Temperatures will dip down into the 20s across parts of northern North Dakota tonight, and into the 30s most everywhere else. For the next work week, temperatures will moderate with daily chances for isolated showers and a few thunderstorms. Barring any thunderstorm activity, any moisture will be light to start the next week. Here is the forecast for the Bismarck Mandan listening area. Freeze warning in effect from 1 a.m. to 9 a.m. Central Daylight Time Sunday. Rest of today, sunny. Highs in the lower 60s. Northwest winds 10 to 15 miles per hour with gusts up to 25 miles per hour. Tonight, increasing clouds. Widespread frost after midnight. Lows in the lower 30s. North winds around 10 miles per hour. Gusts up to 25 miles per hour in the evening. Sunday, widespread frost in the morning. Sunny. Highs in the mid-60s. Northeast winds around 5 miles per hour, becoming north around 5 miles per hour in the afternoon. Sunday night, increasing clouds. Lows around 40. Southeast winds 5 to 10 miles per hour. Monday, mostly sunny. A slight chance of showers and thunderstorms in the afternoon. Warmer. Highs in the lower 80s. South winds 15 to 25 miles per hour with gusts up to 35 miles per hour. Chance of rain 20%. Monday night, mostly

Highs in the lower 60s. Tonight, north winds 15 to 20 miles per hour, shifting to the northeast around 10 miles per hour in the late evening and overnight. Widespread frost early in the morning. Partly cloudy. Lows around 30. For eastern Lake Sakakawea, rest of today, breezy. Northwest winds 10 to 20 miles per hour, increasing to 20 to 25 miles per hour late in the afternoon. Sunny. Highs in the lower 60s. Tonight, north winds 10 to 20 miles per hour. Widespread frost after midnight. Mostly clear. Lows in the upper 20s. For northern Lake Oahe, rest of today, northwest winds 10 to 20 miles per hour. Sunny. Highs in the lower 60s. Tonight, northwest winds 10 to 20 miles per hour in the evening becoming light. Widespread frost early in the morning. Partly cloudy. Lows in the lower 30s. Here are the weather conditions at noon Central Daylight Time. Bismarck, sunny. Temperature 53 degrees, relative humidity 38%. Wind north at 8 miles an hour, gusting to 18. Pressure 29.99 inches and rising. Mendham, sunny. 50 degrees, relative humidity 53%. Wind northwest at 7 miles an hour. Hazen, sunny. 52 degrees, relative humidity 30%. Wind north at 14 miles an hour, gusting to 23. Harvey, mostly sunny. 50 degrees, relative humidity 37%. Wind northwest at 17 miles an hour. Minot, sunny. 52 degrees, relative humidity 30%. Wind west at 14 miles an hour, gusting to 24. Dickinson, mostly sunny. 53 degrees, relative humidity 39%. Wind north at 16 miles an hour, gusting to 22. Elsewhere around North Dakota, it was 49 at Garrison. It was sunny, with a temperature of 50 at Williston and 47 at Devil's Lake. It was mostly sunny, with a temperature of 51 at Jamestown, 52 at Fargo, and 51 at Grand Forks. In northern South Dakota, skies ranged from sunny to mostly sunny, and the temperatures were 54 degrees. In eastern Montana, it was partly sunny, with a temperature of 56 at Miles City and 57 at Glendive. Once again, at Bismarck, the temperature was 53 degrees under sunny skies. Freeze warning for the following counties in North Dakota: Burley, eastern McLean, eastern Morton, Emmons, Kidder, Mercer, Oliver, Sheridan, Wells, and western Morton. Freeze warning in effect from 1 a.m. Central Daylight Time or midnight Mountain Daylight Time to 9 a.m. Central Daylight Time or 8 a.m. Mountain Daylight Time Sunday. What? Sub-freezing temperatures as low as 26 expected. Where? Much of western and central North Dakota, including the James River Valley. When? From 1 a.m. Central Daylight Time or midnight Mountain Daylight Time to 9 a.m. Central Daylight Time or 8 a.m. Mountain Daylight Time Sunday. The following impacts are expected. Frost and freeze conditions could kill sensitive vegetation. Take steps now to protect tender plants from the cold. Frost advisory for the following counties in North Dakota: Eastern Sioux, Grant, and Western Sioux. Frost advisory in effect from 1 a.m. Central Daylight Time or midnight Mountain Daylight Time to 9 a.m. Central Daylight Time or 8 a.m. Mountain Daylight Time Sunday. What? Temperatures as low as 32 will result in frost formation. Where? Golden Valley, Billings, Slope, Hettinger, Grant, Bowman, Adams, and Sioux counties. When? From 1 a.m. Central Daylight Time or midnight Mountain Daylight Time to 9 a.m. Central Daylight Time or 8 a.m. Mountain Daylight Time Sunday. The following impacts are expected. Frost could harm sensitive outdoor vegetation, which may be killed if left unprotected. Take steps now to protect tender plants from the cold. 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Providing weather information 24 hours a day from your National Weather Service office in Bismarck. The regional weather forecast from your National Weather Service office in Bismarck. Breezy conditions with slightly cooler daytime highs are on tap today, with similar highs and light winds on Sunday. Temperatures will dip down into the 20s across parts of northern North Dakota tonight.

and into the 30s most everywhere else. For the next work week, temperatures will moderate with daily chances for isolated showers and a few thunderstorms. Barring any thunderstorm activity, any moisture will be light to start the next week. Here is the forecast for the Bismarck Minden listening area. Freeze warning in effect from 1 a.m. to 9 a.m. Central Daylight Time Sunday. Rest of today, sunny. Highs in the lower 60s. Northwest winds 10 to 15 miles per hour with gusts up to 25 miles per hour. Tonight, increasing clouds. Widespread frost after midnight. Lows in the lower 30s. North winds around 10 miles per hour. Gusts up to 25 miles per hour in the evening. Sunday, widespread frost in the morning. Sunny. Highs in the mid-60s. Northeast winds around 5 miles per hour, becoming north around 5 miles per hour in the afternoon. Sunday night, increasing clouds. Lows around 40. Southeast winds 5 to 10 miles per hour. Monday, mostly sunny. A slight chance of showers and thunderstorms in the afternoon. Warmer. Highs in the lower 80s. South winds 15 to 25 miles per hour with gusts up to 35 miles per hour. Chance of rain 20%. Monday night, mostly clear. Lows in the upper 40s. Tuesday, sunny. Highs in the mid-70s. Tuesday night, mostly clear. Lows in the lower 40s. Wednesday, sunny. Highs in the upper 70s. Wednesday night, increasing clouds. Lows in the lower 50s. Thursday, mostly sunny. Highs in the mid-80s. Thursday night, partly cloudy. Lows around 50. Friday, sunny. Highs in the lower 80s. For Western Lake Sakakawea, rest of today, breezy. Northwest winds 10 to 20 miles per hour, increasing to 20 to 25 miles per hour late in the afternoon. Sunny. Highs in the lower 60s. Tonight, north winds 15 to 20 miles per hour, shifting to the northeast around 10 miles per hour in the late evening and overnight. Widespread frost early in the morning. Partly cloudy. Lows around 30. For Eastern Lake Sakakawea, rest of today, breezy. Northwest winds 10 to 20 miles per hour, increasing to 20 to 25 miles per hour late in the afternoon. Sunny. Highs in the lower 60s. Tonight, north winds 10 to 20 miles per hour. Widespread frost after midnight. Mostly clear. Lows in the upper 20s. For Northern Lake Oahe, rest of today, northwest winds 10 to 20 miles per hour. Sunny. Highs in the lower 60s. Tonight, northwest winds 10 to 20 miles per hour in the evening becoming light. Widespread frost early in the morning. Partly cloudy. Lows in the lower 30s. Here are the weather conditions at 1 p.m. Central Daylight Time. Bismarck, sunny. Temperature 54 degrees, relative humidity 34%. Pressure 30.00 inches and rising. Minden, sunny. 52 degrees, relative humidity 50%. Wind north at 8 miles an hour, gusting to 17. Hazen, mostly sunny. 54 degrees, relative humidity 30%. Wind northwest at 10 miles an hour, gusting to 18. Harvey, mostly sunny. 52 degrees, relative humidity 35%. Wind northwest at 14 miles an hour, gusting to 22. Minot, sunny. 53 degrees, relative humidity 28%. Wind northwest at 12 miles an hour, gusting to 23. Dickinson, mostly sunny. 56 degrees, relative humidity 34%. Wind north at 15 miles an hour, gusting to 22. Elsewhere around North Dakota, it was 53 at Garrison. It was sunny, with a temperature of 53 at Williston and 54 at Jamestown. It was mostly sunny, with a temperature of 53 at Fargo and 53 at Grand Forks. At Devil's Lake, it was partly sunny, with a temperature of 48. In northern South Dakota, skies ranged from sunny to mostly sunny, and the temperatures were 56 degrees. In eastern Montana, it was partly sunny, with a temperature of 58 at Miles City and 57 at Glendive.

Once again, at Bismarck, the temperature was 54 degrees under sunny skies. Freeze warning for the following counties in North Dakota: Burley, Eastern McLean, Eastern Morton, Emmons, Kidder, Mercer, Oliver, Sheridan, Wells, and Western Morton. Freeze warning in effect from 1 a.m. Central Daylight Time or midnight Mountain Daylight Time to 9 a.m. Central Daylight Time or 8 a.m. Mountain Daylight Time Sunday. What? Sub-freezing temperatures as low as 26 expected. Where? Much of western and central North Dakota, including the James River Valley. When? From 1 a.m. Central Daylight Time or midnight Mountain Daylight Time to 9 a.m. Central Daylight Time or 8 a.m. Mountain Daylight Time Sunday. The following impacts are expected. Frost and freeze conditions could kill sensitive vegetation. Take steps now to protect tender plants from the cold. Frost advisory for the following counties in North Dakota: Eastern Sioux, Grant, and Western Sioux. Frost advisory in effect from 1 a.m. Central Daylight Time or midnight Mountain Daylight Time to 9 a.m. Central Daylight Time or 8 a.m. Mountain Daylight Time Sunday. What? Temperatures as low as 32 will result in frost formation. Where? Golden Valley, Billings, Slope, Hettinger, Grant, Bowman, Adams, and Sioux counties. When? From 1 a.m. Central Daylight Time or midnight Mountain Daylight Time to 9 a.m. Central Daylight Time or 8 a.m. Mountain Daylight Time Sunday. The following impacts are expected. Frost could harm sensitive outdoor vegetation, which may be killed if left unprotected. Take steps now to protect tender plants from the cold. The regional weather forecast from your National Weather Service office in Bismarck. Breezy conditions with slightly cooler daytime highs are on tap today, with similar highs and light winds on Sunday. Temperatures will dip down into the 20s across parts of northern North Dakota tonight, and into the 30s most everywhere else. For the next work week, temperatures will moderate with daily chances for isolated showers and a few thunderstorms. Barring any thunderstorm activity, any moisture will be light to start the next week. Here is the forecast for the Bismarck, Minden listening area. Freeze warning in effect from 1 a.m. to 9 a.m. Central Daylight Time Sunday. Rest of today, sunny. Highs in the lower 60s. Northwest winds 10 to 15 miles per hour with gusts up to 25 miles per hour. Tonight, increasing clouds. Widespread frost after midnight. Lows in the lower 30s. North winds around 10 miles per hour. Gusts up to 25 miles per hour in the evening. Sunday, widespread frost in the morning. Sunny. Highs in the mid-60s. Northeast winds around 5 miles per hour, becoming north around 5 miles per hour in the afternoon. Sunday night, increasing clouds. Lows around 40. Southeast winds 5 to 10 miles per hour. Monday, mostly sunny. A slight chance of showers and thunderstorms in the afternoon. Warmer. Highs in the lower 80s. South winds 15 to 25 miles per hour with gusts up to 35 miles per hour. Chance of rain 20%. Monday night, mostly clear. Lows in the upper 40s. Tuesday, sunny. Highs in the mid 70s. Tuesday night, mostly clear. Lows in the lower 40s. Wednesday, sunny. Highs in the upper 70s. Wednesday night, increasing clouds. Lows in the lower 50s. Thursday, mostly sunny. Highs in the mid-80s. Thursday night, partly cloudy. Lows around 50. Friday, sunny. Highs in the lower 80s. For western Lake Sakakawea, west of today, breezy. Northwest winds 10 to 20 miles per hour, increasing to 20 to 25 miles per hour late in the afternoon. Sunny. Highs in the lower 60s. Tonight, north winds 15 to 20 miles per hour, shifting to the northeast around 10 miles per hour in the late evening and overnight. Widespread frost early in the morning. Partly cloudy. Lows around 30. For eastern Lake Sakakawea, west of

for northern Lake Oahe. West of today, northwest winds 10 to 20 miles per hour. Sunny. Highs in the lower 60s. Tonight, northwest winds 10 to 20 miles per hour in the evening becoming light. Widespread frost early in the morning. Partly cloudy. Lows in the lower 30s. Here are the weather conditions at 1 p.m. Central Daylight Time. Bismarck, sunny. Temperature 54 degrees, relative humidity 34%. Pressure 30.00 inches and rising. Mendham, sunny. 52 degrees, relative humidity 50%. Wind north at 8 miles an hour, gusting to 17. Hazel, mostly sunny. 54 degrees, relative humidity 30%. Wind northwest at 10 miles an hour, gusting to 18. Harvey, mostly sunny. 52 degrees, relative humidity 35%. Wind northwest at 14 miles an hour, gusting to 22. Minot, sunny. 53 degrees, relative humidity 28%. Wind northwest at 12 miles an hour, gusting to 23. Dickinson, mostly sunny. 56 degrees, relative humidity 34%. Wind north at 15 miles an hour, gusting to 22. Elsewhere around North Dakota, it was 53 at Garrison. It was sunny, with a temperature of 53 at Williston and 54 at Jamestown. It was mostly sunny, with a temperature of 53 at Fargo and 53 at Grand Forks. At Devil's Lake, it was partly sunny, with a temperature of 48. In northern South Dakota, the temperatures were 56 degrees. At Aberdeen, it was sunny. At Mobridge, it was partly sunny. In eastern Montana, it was partly sunny, with a temperature of 58 at Miles City and 57 at Glendive. Once again, at Bismarck, the temperature was 54 degrees under sunny skies. Freeze warning for the following counties in North Dakota: Burley, eastern McLean, eastern Morton, Emmons, Kidder, Mercer, Oliver, Sheridan, Wells, and western Morton. Freeze warning in effect from 1 a.m. Central Daylight Time or midnight Mountain Daylight Time to 9 a.m. Central Daylight Time or 8 a.m. Mountain Daylight Time Sunday. What? Sub-freezing temperatures as low as 26 expected. Where? Much of western and central North Dakota, including the James River Valley. When? From 1 a.m. Central Daylight Time or midnight Mountain Daylight Time to 9 a.m. Central Daylight Time or 8 a.m. Mountain Daylight Time Sunday. The following impacts are expected. Frost and freeze conditions could kill sensitive vegetation. Take steps now to protect tender plants from the cold. Frost advisory for the following counties in North Dakota: Eastern Sioux, Grant, and Western Sioux. Frost advisory in effect from 1 a.m. Central Daylight Time or midnight Mountain Daylight Time to 9 a.m. Central Daylight Time or 8 a.m. Mountain Daylight Time Sunday. What? Temperatures as low as 32 will result in frost formation. Where? Golden Valley, Billings, Slope, Hettinger, Grant, Bowman, Adams, and Sioux counties. When? From 1 a.m. Central Daylight Time or midnight Mountain Daylight Time to 9 a.m. Central Daylight Time or 8 a.m. Mountain Daylight Time Sunday. The following impacts are expected. Frost could harm sensitive outdoor vegetation, which may be killed if left unprotected. Take steps now to protect tender plants from the cold. The regional weather forecast from your National Weather Service office in Bismarck. Breezy conditions with slightly cooler daytime highs are on tap today, with similar highs and light winds on Sunday. Temperatures will dip down into the 20s across parts of northern North Dakota tonight, and into the 30s most everywhere else. For the next work week, temperatures will moderate with daily chances for isolated showers and a few thunderstorms. Barring any thunderstorm activity, any moisture will be light to start the next week. Here is the forecast for the Bismarck, Mendham listening area. Freeze warning in effect from 1 a.m. to 9 a.m. Central Daylight Time Sunday. Rest of today, sunny. Highs in the lower 60s. Northwest winds 10 to 15 miles per hour with gusts up to 25 miles per hour. Tonight, increasing clouds. Widespread frost after midnight. Lows in the lower 30s. North winds around 10 miles per hour. Gusts up to 25 miles per hour in the evening. Sunday, widespread frost in the morning.

sunny. Highs in the mid-60s. Northeast winds around 5 miles per hour, becoming north around 5 miles per hour in the afternoon. Sunday night, increasing clouds. Lows around 40. Southeast winds 5 to 10 miles per hour. Monday, mostly sunny. A slight chance of showers and thunderstorms in the afternoon. Warmer. Highs in the lower 80s. South winds 15 to 25 miles per hour with gusts up to 35 miles per hour. Chance of rain 20%. Monday night, mostly clear. Lows in the upper 40s. Tuesday, sunny. Highs in the mid-70s. Tuesday night, mostly clear. Lows in the lower 40s. Wednesday, sunny. Highs in the upper 70s. Wednesday night, increasing clouds. Lows in the lower 50s. Thursday, mostly sunny. Highs in the mid-80s. Thursday night, partly cloudy. Lows around 50. Friday, sunny. Highs in the lower 80s. For Western Lake Sakakawea, rest of today, breezy. Northwest winds 10 to 20 miles per hour, increasing to 20 to 25 miles per hour late in the afternoon. Sunny. Highs in the lower 60s. Tonight, north winds 15 to 20 miles per hour, shifting to the northeast around 10 miles per hour in the late evening and overnight. Widespread frost early in the morning. Partly cloudy. Lows around 30. For Eastern Lake Sakakawea, rest of today, breezy. Northwest winds 10 to 20 miles per hour, increasing to 20 to 25 miles per hour late in the afternoon. Sunny. Highs in the lower 60s. Tonight, north winds 10 to 20 miles per hour. Widespread frost after midnight. Mostly clear. Lows in the upper 20s. For Northern Lake Oahe, rest of today, northwest winds 10 to 20 miles per hour. Sunny. Highs in the lower 60s. Tonight, northwest winds 10 to 20 miles per hour in the evening becoming light. Widespread frost early in the morning. Partly cloudy. Lows in the lower 30s. Here are the weather conditions at 1 p.m. Central Daylight Time. Bismarck, sunny. Temperature 54 degrees, relative humidity 34%. Pressure 30.00 inches and rising. Mendon, sunny. 52 degrees, relative humidity 50%. Wind north at 8 miles an hour, gusting to 17. Hazen, mostly sunny. 54 degrees, relative humidity 30%. Wind northwest at 10 miles an hour, gusting to 18. Harvey, mostly sunny. 52 degrees, relative humidity 35%. Wind northwest at 14 miles an hour, gusting to 22. Minot, sunny. 53 degrees, relative humidity 28%. Wind northwest at 12 miles an hour, gusting to 23. Dickinson, mostly sunny. 56 degrees, relative humidity 34%. Wind north at 15 miles an hour, gusting to 22. Elsewhere around North Dakota, it was 53 at Garrison. It was sunny, with a temperature of 53 at Williston, and 54 at Jamestown. It was mostly sunny, with a temperature of 53 at Fargo, and 53 at Grand Forks. At Devil's Lake, it was partly sunny, with a temperature of 48. In northern South Dakota, the temperatures were 56 degrees. At Aberdeen, it was sunny. At Mobridge, it was partly sunny. In eastern Montana, it was partly sunny, with a temperature of 58 at Miles City, and 57 at Glendive. Once again, at Bismarck, the temperature was 54 degrees under sunny skies. Freeze warning for the following counties in North Dakota: Burley, Eastern McLean, Eastern Morton, Emmons, Kidder, Mercer, Oliver, Sheridan, Wells, and Western Morton. Freeze warning in effect from 1 a.m. Central Daylight Time or midnight Mountain Daylight Time to 9 a.m. Central Daylight Time or 8 a.m. Mountain Daylight Time Sunday. What? Sub-freezing temperatures as low as 26 expected. Where? Much of western and central North Dakota, including the James River Valley. When? From 1 a.m. Central Daylight Time or midnight Mountain Daylight Time to 9 a.m. Central Daylight Time or 8 a.m. Mountain Daylight Time Sunday. The following impacts are expected: frost and freeze.

pollutants could kill sensitive vegetation. Take steps now to protect tender plants from the cold. Frost advisory for the following counties in North Dakota, Eastern Sioux, Grant, and Western Sioux. Frost advisory in effect from 1 a.m. Central Daylight Time or midnight Mountain Daylight Time to 9 a.m. Central Daylight Time or 8 a.m. Mountain Daylight Time Sunday. What? Temperatures as low as 32 will result in frost formation. Where? Golden Valley, Billings, Slope, Hettinger, Grant, Bowman, Adams, and Sioux counties. When? From 1 a.m. Central Daylight Time or midnight Mountain Daylight Time to 9 a.m. Central Daylight Time or 8 a.m. Mountain Daylight Time Sunday. The following impacts are expected. Frost could harm sensitive outdoor vegetation, which may be killed if left unprotected. Take steps now to protect tender plants from the cold. The regional weather forecast from your National Weather Service office in Bismarck. Breezy conditions with slightly cooler daytime highs are on tap today, with similar highs and light winds on Sunday. Temperatures will dip down into the 20s across parts of northern North Dakota tonight, and into the 30s most everywhere else. For the next work week, temperatures will moderate with daily chances for isolated showers and a few thunderstorms. Barring any thunderstorm activity, any moisture will be light to start the next week. Here is the forecast for the Bismarck, Minden listening area. Freeze warning in effect from 1 a.m. to 9 a.m. Central Daylight Time Sunday. Rest of today, sunny. Highs in the lower 60s. Northwest winds 10 to 15 miles per hour with gusts up to 25 miles per hour. Tonight, increasing clouds. Widespread frost after midnight. Lows in the lower 30s. North winds around 10 miles per hour. Gusts up to 25 miles per hour in the evening. Sunday, widespread frost in the morning. Sunny. Highs in the mid-60s. Northeast winds around 5 miles per hour, becoming north around 5 miles per hour in the afternoon. Sunday night, increasing clouds. Lows around 40. Southeast winds 5 to 10 miles per hour. Monday, mostly sunny. A slight chance of showers and thunderstorms in the afternoon. Warmer. Highs in the lower 80s. South winds 15 to 25 miles per hour with gusts up to 35 miles per hour. Chance of rain 20%. Monday night, mostly clear. Lows in the upper 40s. Tuesday, sunny. Highs in the mid-70s. Tuesday night, mostly clear. Lows in the lower 40s. Wednesday, sunny. Highs in the upper 70s. Wednesday night, increasing clouds. Lows in the lower 50s. Thursday, mostly sunny. Highs in the mid-80s. Thursday night, partly cloudy. Lows around 50. Friday, sunny. Highs in the lower 80s. For Western Lake Sakakawea, rest of today, breezy. Northwest winds 10 to 20 miles per hour, increasing to 20 to 25 miles per hour late in the afternoon. Sunny. Highs in the lower 60s. Tonight, north winds 15 to 20 miles per hour, shifting to the northeast around 10 miles per hour in the late evening and overnight. Widespread frost early in the morning. Partly cloudy. Lows around 30. For Eastern Lake Sakakawea, rest of today, breezy. Northwest winds 10 to 20 miles per hour, increasing to 20 to 25 miles per hour late in the afternoon. Sunny. Highs in the lower 60s. Tonight, north winds 10 to 20 miles per hour. Widespread frost after midnight. Mostly clear. Lows in the upper 20s. For Northern Lake Oahe, rest of today, northwest winds 10 to 20 miles per hour. Sunny. Highs in the lower 60s. Tonight, northwest winds 10 to 20 miles per hour in the evening becoming light. Widespread frost early in the morning. Partly cloudy. Lows in the lower 30s. Here are the weather conditions at 1 p.m. Central Daylight Time. Bismarck, sunny. Temperature 54 degrees, relative humidity 34%. Pressure 30.00 inches and rising. Minden, sunny. 52 degrees, relative humidity 50%. Wind north at 8 miles an hour, gusting to 17. Hazen, mostly sunny. 54 degrees.

relative humidity 30%. Wind northwest at 10 miles an hour, gusting to 18. Harvey, mostly sunny. 52 degrees, relative humidity 35%. Wind northwest at 14 miles an hour, gusting to 22. Minot, sunny. 53 degrees, relative humidity 28%. Wind northwest at 12 miles an hour, gusting to 23. Dickinson, mostly sunny. 56 degrees, relative humidity 34%. Wind north at 15 miles an hour, gusting to 22. Elsewhere around North Dakota, it was 53 at Garrison. It was sunny, with a temperature of 53 at Williston and 54 at Jamestown. It was mostly sunny, with a temperature of 53 at Fargo and 53 at Grand Forks. At Devil's Lake, it was partly sunny, with a temperature of 48. In northern South Dakota, the temperatures were 56 degrees. At Aberdeen, it was sunny. At Mobridge, it was partly sunny. In eastern Montana, it was partly sunny, with a temperature of 58 at Miles City and 57 at Glendive. Once again, at Bismarck, the temperature was 54 degrees under sunny skies. Freeze warning for the following counties in North Dakota: Burley, eastern McLean, eastern Morton, Emmons, Kidder, Mercer, Oliver, Sheridan, Wells, and western Morton. Freeze warning in effect from 1 a.m. Central Daylight Time or midnight Mountain Daylight Time to 9 a.m. Central Daylight Time or 8 a.m. Mountain Daylight Time Sunday. What? Sub-freezing temperatures as low as 26 expected. Where? Much of western and central North Dakota, including the James River Valley. When? From 1 a.m. Central Daylight Time or midnight Mountain Daylight Time to 9 a.m. Central Daylight Time or 8 a.m. Mountain Daylight Time Sunday. The following impacts are expected. Frost and freeze conditions could kill sensitive vegetation. Take steps now to protect tender plants from the cold. Frost advisory for the following counties in North Dakota: Eastern Sioux, Grant, and Western Sioux. Frost advisory in effect from 1 a.m. Central Daylight Time or midnight Mountain Daylight Time to 9 a.m. Central Daylight Time or 8 a.m. Mountain Daylight Time Sunday. What? Temperatures as low as 32 will result in frost formation. Where? Golden Valley, Billings, Slope, Hettinger, Grant, Bowman, Adams, and Sioux counties. When? From 1 a.m. Central Daylight Time or midnight Mountain Daylight Time to 9 a.m. Central Daylight Time or 8 a.m. Mountain Daylight Time Sunday. The following impacts are expected. Frost could harm sensitive outdoor vegetation, which may be killed if left unprotected. Take steps now to protect tender plants from the cold. The regional weather forecast from your National Weather Service office in Bismarck. Breezy conditions with slightly cooler daytime highs are on tap today, with similar highs and light winds on Sunday. Temperatures will dip down into the 20s across parts of northern North Dakota tonight, and into the 30s most everywhere else. For the next work week, temperatures will moderate with daily chances for isolated showers and a few thunderstorms. Barring any thunderstorm activity, any moisture will be light to start the next week. Here is the forecast for the Bismarck, Minden listening area. Freeze warning in effect from 1 a.m. to 9 a.m. Central Daylight Time Sunday. Rest of today, sunny. Highs in the lower 60s. Northwest winds 10 to 15 miles per hour with gusts up to 25 miles per hour. Tonight, increasing clouds. Widespread frost after midnight. Lows in the lower 30s. North winds around 10 miles per hour. Gusts up to 25 miles per hour in the evening. Sunday, widespread frost in the morning. Sunny. Highs in the mid-60s. Northeast winds around 5 miles per hour, becoming north around 5 miles per hour in the afternoon. Sunday night, increasing clouds. Lows around 40. Southeast winds 5 to 10 miles per hour. Monday, mostly sunny. A slight chance of showers and thunderstorms in the afternoon. Warmer. Highs in the lower 80s. South winds 15 to 25 miles per hour with gusts up to 35 miles per hour. Chance of rain 20%. Monday night, mostly clear. Lows in the upper 40s. Tuesday, sunny. Highs in the mid-70s. Tuesday night, mostly clear. Lows in the lower 40s. Wednesday,

sunny. Highs in the upper 70s. Wednesday night, increasing clouds. Lows in the lower 50s. Thursday, mostly sunny. Highs in the mid-80s. Thursday night, partly cloudy. Lows around 50. Friday, sunny. Highs in the lower 80s. 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Providing weather information 24 hours a day from your National Weather Service office in Bismarck. For Western Lake Sakakawea, rest of today, breezy. Northwest winds 10 to 20 miles per hour, increasing to 20 to 25 miles per hour late in the afternoon. Sunny. Highs in the lower 60s. Tonight, north winds 15 to 20 miles per hour, shifting to the northeast around 10 miles per hour in the late evening and overnight. Widespread frost early in the morning. Partly cloudy. Lows around 30. For Eastern Lake Sakakawea, rest of today, breezy. Northwest winds 10 to 20 miles per hour, increasing to 20 to 25 miles per hour late in the afternoon. Sunny. Highs in the lower 60s. Tonight, north winds 10 to 20 miles per hour. Widespread frost after midnight. Mostly clear. Lows in the upper 20s. For Northern Lake Oahe, rest of today, northwest winds 10 to 20 miles per hour. Sunny. Highs in the lower 60s. Tonight, northwest winds 10 to 20 miles per hour, in the evening becoming light. Widespread frost early in the morning. Partly cloudy. Lows in the lower 30s. Here are the weather conditions at 1 p.m. Central Daylight Time. Bismarck, sunny. Temperature 54 degrees, relative humidity 34%, in the lower 30s. Here are the weather conditions at 1 p.m. Central Daylight Time. Bismarck, sunny. Temperature 54 degrees, relative humidity 34%. Pressure 30.00 inches and rising. Mendon, sunny. 52 degrees, relative humidity 50%. Wind north at 8 miles an hour, gusting to 17. Hazen, mostly sunny. 54 degrees, relative humidity 30%. Wind northwest at 10 miles an hour, gusting to 18. Harvey, mostly sunny. 52 degrees, relative humidity 35%. Wind northwest at 14 miles an hour, gusting to 22. Minot, sunny. 53 degrees, relative humidity 28%. Wind northwest at 12 miles an hour, gusting to 23. Dickinson, mostly sunny. 56 degrees, relative humidity 34%. Wind north at 15 miles an hour, gusting to 22. Elsewhere around North Dakota, it was 53 at Garrison. It was sunny, with a temperature of 53 at Williston and 54 at Jamestown. It was mostly sunny, with a temperature of 53 at Fargo and 53 at Grand Forks. At Devil's Lake, it was partly sunny, with a temperature of 48. In northern South Dakota, the temperatures were 56 degrees. At Aberdeen, it was sunny. At Mobridge, it was partly sunny. In eastern Montana, it was partly sunny, with a temperature of 58 at Miles City and 57 at Glendive. Once again, at Bismarck, the temperature was 54 degrees under sunny skies. Freeze warning for the following counties in North Dakota: Burley, Eastern McLean, Eastern Morton, Emmons, Kidder, Mercer, Oliver, Sheridan, Wells, and Western Morton. Freeze warning in effect from 1 a.m. Central Daylight Time or midnight Mountain Daylight Time to 9 a.m. Central Daylight Time or 8 a.m. Mountain Daylight Time Sunday. What? Sub-freezing temperatures as low as 26 expected. Where? Much of western and central North Dakota, including the James River Valley. When? From 1 a.m. Central Daylight Time or midnight Mountain Daylight Time to 9 a.m. Central Daylight Time or 8 a.m. Mountain Daylight Time Sunday. The following impacts are expected. Frost and freeze conditions could kill sensitive vegetation. Take steps now to protect tender plants from the cold. Frost advisory for the following counties in North Dakota: Eastern Sioux, Grant, and Western Sioux. Frost advisory in effect from 1 a.m. Central Daylight Time or midnight Mountain Daylight Time to 9 a.m. Central Daylight Time or 8 a.m.

Mountain Daylight Time Sunday. What? Temperatures as low as 32 will result in frost formation. Where? Golden Valley, Billings, Slope, Hettinger, Grant, Bowman, Adams, and Sioux Counties. When? From 1 a.m. Central Daylight Time, or midnight Mountain Daylight Time to 9 a.m. Central Daylight Time, or 8 a.m. Mountain Daylight Time Sunday. The following impacts are expected. Frost could harm sensitive outdoor vegetation, which may be killed if left unprotected. Take steps now to protect tender plants from the cold. The regional weather forecast from your National Weather Service office in Bismarck. Breezy conditions with slightly cooler daytime highs are on tap today, with similar highs and light winds on Sunday. Temperatures will dip down into the 20s across parts of northern North Dakota tonight, and into the 30s most everywhere else. For the next work week, temperatures will moderate with daily chances for isolated showers and a few thunderstorms. Barring any thunderstorm activity, any moisture will be light to start the next week. Here is the forecast for the Bismarck, Minden listening area. Freeze warning in effect from 1 a.m. to 9 a.m. Central Daylight Time Sunday. Rest of today, sunny. Highs in the lower 60s. Northwest winds 10 to 15 miles per hour with gusts up to 25 miles per hour. Tonight, increasing clouds. Widespread frost after midnight. Lows in the lower 30s. North winds around 10 miles per hour. Gusts up to 25 miles per hour in the evening. Sunday, widespread frost in the morning. Sunny. Highs in the mid-60s. Northeast winds around 5 miles per hour, becoming north around 5 miles per hour in the afternoon. Sunday night, increasing clouds. Lows around 40. Southeast winds 5 to 10 miles per hour. Monday, mostly sunny. A slight chance of showers and thunderstorms in the afternoon. Warmer. Highs in the lower 80s. South winds 15 to 25 miles per hour with gusts up to 35 miles per hour. Chance of rain 20%. Monday night, mostly clear. Lows in the upper 40s. Tuesday, sunny. Highs in the mid-70s. Tuesday night, mostly clear. Lows in the lower 40s. Wednesday, sunny. Highs in the upper 70s. Wednesday night, increasing clouds. Lows in the lower 50s. Thursday, mostly sunny. Highs in the mid-80s. Thursday night, partly cloudy. Lows around 50. Friday, sunny. Highs in the lower 80s. Here is the forecast for the Bismarck, Minden listening area. Freeze warning in effect from 1 a.m. to 9 a.m. Central Daylight Time Sunday. Rest of today, sunny. Highs in the lower 60s. Northwest winds 10 to 15 miles per hour with gusts up to 25 miles per hour. Tonight, increasing clouds. Widespread frost after midnight. Lows in the lower 30s. North winds around 10 miles per hour. Gusts up to 25 miles per hour in the evening. Sunday, widespread frost in the morning. Sunny. Highs in the mid-60s. Northeast winds around 5 miles per hour, becoming north around 5 miles per hour in the afternoon. Sunday night, increasing clouds. Lows around 40. Southeast winds 5 to 10 miles per hour. Monday, mostly sunny. A slight chance of showers and thunderstorms in the afternoon. Warmer. Highs in the lower 80s. South winds 15 to 25 miles per hour with gusts up to 35 miles per hour. Chance of rain 20%. Monday night, mostly clear. Lows in the upper 40s. Tuesday, sunny. Highs in the mid-70s. Tuesday night, mostly clear. Lows in the lower 40s. Wednesday, sunny. Highs in the upper 70s. Wednesday night, increasing clouds. Lows in the lower 50s. Thursday, mostly sunny. Highs in the mid-80s. Thursday night, partly cloudy. Lows around 50. Friday, sunny. Highs in the lower 80s. For Western Lake Sakakawea, rest of today, breezy. Northwest winds 10 to 20 miles per hour, increasing to 20 to 25 miles per hour late in the afternoon. Sunny. Highs in the lower 60s. Tonight,
North winds 15 to 20 miles per hour, shifting to the northeast around 10 miles per hour in the late evening and overnight. Widespread frost early in the morning. Partly cloudy. Lows around 30. For eastern Lake Sakakawea, rest of today, breezy. Northwest winds 10 to 20 miles per hour, increasing to 20 to 25 miles per hour late in the afternoon. Sunny. Highs in the lower 60s. Tonight, north winds 10 to 20 miles per hour. Widespread frost after midnight. Mostly clear. Lows in the upper 20s. For northern Lake Oahu, rest of today, northwest winds 10 to 20 miles per hour. Sunny. Highs in the lower 60s. Tonight, northwest winds 10 to 20 miles per hour, in the evening becoming light. Widespread frost early in the morning. Partly cloudy. Lows in the lower 30s. Here are the weather conditions at 1 p.m. Central Daylight Time. Bismarck, sunny. Temperature 54 degrees, relative humidity 34%. Pressure 30.00 inches and rising. Mendham, sunny. 52 degrees, relative humidity 50%. Wind north at 8 miles an hour, gusting to 17. Hazel, mostly sunny. 54 degrees, relative humidity 30%. Wind northwest at 10 miles an hour, gusting to 18. Harvey, mostly sunny. 52 degrees, relative humidity 35%. Wind northwest at 14 miles an hour, gusting to 22. Minot, sunny. 53 degrees, relative humidity 28%. Wind northwest at 12 miles an hour, gusting to 23. Dickinson, mostly sunny. 56 degrees, relative humidity 34%. Wind north at 15 miles an hour, gusting to 22. Elsewhere around North Dakota, it was 53 at Garrison. It was sunny, with a temperature of 53 at Williston and 54 at Jamestown. It was mostly sunny, with a temperature of 53 at Fargo and 53 at Grand Forks. At Devil's Lake, it was partly sunny, with a temperature of 48. In northern South Dakota, the temperatures were 56 degrees. At Aberdeen, it was sunny. At Mobridge, it was partly sunny. In eastern Montana, it was partly sunny, with a temperature of 58 at Miles City and 57 at Glendive. Once again, at Bismarck, the temperature was 54 degrees under sunny skies. Freeze warning for the following counties in North Dakota: Burley, eastern McLean, eastern Morton, Emmons, Kidder, Mercer, Oliver, Sheridan, Wells, and western Morton. Freeze warning in effect from 1 a.m. Central Daylight Time or midnight Mountain Daylight Time to 9 a.m. Central Daylight Time or 8 a.m. Mountain Daylight Time Sunday. What? Sub-freezing temperatures as low as 26 expected. Where? Much of western and central North Dakota, including the James River Valley. When? From 1 a.m. Central Daylight Time or midnight Mountain Daylight Time to 9 a.m. Central Daylight Time or 8 a.m. Mountain Daylight Time Sunday. The following impacts are expected. Frost and freeze conditions could kill sensitive vegetation. Take steps now to protect tender plants from the cold. Frost advisory for the following counties in North Dakota: Eastern Sioux, Grant, and Western Sioux. Frost advisory in effect from 1 a.m. Central Daylight Time or midnight Mountain Daylight Time to 9 a.m. Central Daylight Time or 8 a.m. Mountain Daylight Time Sunday. What? Temperatures as low as 32 will result in frost formation. Where? Golden Valley, Billings, Slope, Hettinger, Grant, Bowman, Adams, and Sioux counties. When? From 1 a.m. Central Daylight Time or midnight Mountain Daylight Time to 9 a.m. Central Daylight Time or 8 a.m. Mountain Daylight Time Sunday. The following impacts are expected. Frost could harm sensitive outdoor vegetation, which may be killed if left unprotected. Take steps now to protect tender plants from the cold. The regional weather forecast from your National Weather Service office in Bismarck. Breezy conditions with slightly cooler daytime highs are on tap today, with similar highs and light winds on Sunday. Temperatures will dip down into the 20s across parts of northern North Dakota tonight, and into the 30s most everywhere else. For the next work week, temperatures will moderate with daily chances for isolated showers and a few thunderstorms. Barring any thunderstorm activity, any moisture will be light to start the next week.

Here is the forecast for the Bismarck Minden listening area. Freeze warning in effect from 1 a.m. to 9 a.m. Central Daylight Time Sunday. Rest of today, sunny. Highs in the lower 60s. Northwest winds 10 to 15 miles per hour with gusts up to 25 miles per hour. Tonight, increasing clouds. Widespread frost after midnight. Lows in the lower 30s. North winds around 10 miles per hour. Gusts up to 25 miles per hour in the evening. Sunday, widespread frost in the morning. Sunny. Highs in the mid-60s. Northeast winds around 5 miles per hour, becoming north around 5 miles per hour in the afternoon. Sunday night, increasing clouds. Lows around 40. Southeast winds 5 to 10 miles per hour. Monday, mostly sunny. A slight chance of showers and thunderstorms in the afternoon. Warmer. Highs in the lower 80s. South winds 15 to 25 miles per hour with gusts up to 35 miles per hour. Chance of rain 20%. Monday night, mostly clear. Lows in the upper 40s. Tuesday, sunny. Highs in the mid-70s. Tuesday night, mostly clear. Lows in the lower 40s. Wednesday, sunny. Highs in the upper 70s. Wednesday night, increasing clouds. Lows in the lower 50s. Thursday, mostly sunny. Highs in the mid-80s. Thursday night, partly cloudy. Lows around 50. Friday, sunny. Highs in the lower 80s. For Western Lake Sakakawea, rest of today, breezy. Northwest winds 10 to 20 miles per hour, increasing to 20 to 25 miles per hour late in the afternoon. Sunny. Highs in the lower 60s. Tonight, north winds 15 to 20 miles per hour, shifting to the northeast around 10 miles per hour in the late evening and overnight. Widespread frost early in the morning. Partly cloudy. Lows around 30. For Eastern Lake Sakakawea, rest of today, breezy. Northwest winds 10 to 20 miles per hour, increasing to 20 to 25 miles per hour late in the afternoon. Sunny. Highs in the lower 60s. Tonight, north winds 10 to 20 miles per hour. Widespread frost after midnight. Mostly clear. Lows in the upper 20s. For Northern Lake Oahe, rest of today, northwest winds 10 to 20 miles per hour. Sunny. Highs in the lower 60s. Tonight, northwest winds 10 to 20 miles per hour in the evening becoming light. Widespread frost early in the morning. Partly cloudy. Lows in the lower 30s. Here are the weather conditions at 1 p.m. Central Daylight Time. Bismarck, sunny. Temperature 54 degrees, relative humidity 34%. Pressure 30.00 inches and rising. Minden, sunny. 52 degrees, relative humidity 50%. Wind north at 8 miles an hour, gusting to 17. Hazen, mostly sunny. 54 degrees, relative humidity 30%. Wind northwest at 10 miles an hour, gusting to 18. Harvey, mostly sunny. 52 degrees, relative humidity 35%. Wind northwest at 14 miles an hour, gusting to 22. Minot, sunny. 53 degrees, relative humidity 28%. Wind northwest at 12 miles an hour, gusting to 23. Dickinson, mostly sunny. 56 degrees, relative humidity 34%. Wind north at 15 miles an hour, gusting to 22. Elsewhere around North Dakota, it was 53 at Garrison. It was sunny, with a temperature of 53 at Williston and 54 at Jamestown. It was mostly sunny, with a temperature of 53 at Fargo and 53 at Grand Forks. At Devil's Lake, it was partly sunny, with a temperature of 48. In northern South Dakota, the temperatures were 56 degrees. At Aberdeen, it was sunny. At Mobridge, it was partly sunny. In eastern Montana, it was partly sunny, with a temperature of 58 at Miles City and 57 at Glendive. Once again, at Bismarck, the temperature was 54 degrees under sunny skies. Freeze warning for the following counties in North Dakota: Burley, Eastern McLean,

Eastern Morton, Emmons, Kidder, Mercer, Oliver, Sheridan, Wells, and Western Morton. Freeze warning in effect from 1 a.m. Central Daylight Time, or midnight Mountain Daylight Time to 9 a.m. Central Daylight Time, or 8 a.m. Mountain Daylight Time Sunday. What? Sub-freezing temperatures as low as 26 expected. Where? Much of western and central North Dakota, including the James River Valley. When? From 1 a.m. Central Daylight Time, or midnight Mountain Daylight Time to 9 a.m. Central Daylight Time, or 8 a.m. Mountain Daylight Time Sunday. The following impacts are expected. Frost and freeze conditions could kill sensitive vegetation. Take steps now to protect tender plants from the cold. Frost advisory for the following counties in North Dakota, Eastern Sioux, Grant, and Western Sioux. Frost advisory in effect from 1 a.m. Central Daylight Time, or midnight Mountain Daylight Time to 9 a.m. Central Daylight Time, or 8 a.m. Mountain Daylight Time Sunday. What? Temperatures as low as 32 will result in frost formation. Where? Golden Valley, Billings, Slope, Hettinger, Grant, Bowman, Adams, and Sioux counties. When? From 1 a.m. Central Daylight Time, or midnight Mountain Daylight Time to 9 a.m. Central Daylight Time, or 8 a.m. Mountain Daylight Time Sunday. The following impacts are expected. Frost could harm sensitive outdoor vegetation, which may be killed if left unprotected. Take steps now to protect tender plants from the cold. The regional weather forecast from your National Weather Service office in Bismarck. Breezy conditions with slightly cooler daytime highs are on tap today, with similar highs and light winds on Sunday. Temperatures will dip down into the 20s across parts of northern North Dakota tonight, and into the 30s most everywhere else. For the next work week, temperatures will moderate with daily chances for isolated showers and a few thunderstorms. Barring any thunderstorm activity, any moisture will be light to start the next week. Here is the forecast for the Bismarck, Minden listening area. Freeze warning in effect from 1 a.m. to 9 a.m. Central Daylight Time Sunday. Rest of today, sunny. Highs in the lower 60s. Northwest winds 10 to 15 miles per hour with gusts up to 25 miles per hour. Tonight, increasing clouds. Widespread frost after midnight. Lows in the lower 30s. North winds around 10 miles per hour. Gusts up to 25 miles per hour in the evening. Sunday, widespread frost in the morning. Sunny. Highs in the mid-60s. Northeast winds around 5 miles per hour, becoming north around 5 miles per hour in the afternoon. Sunday night, increasing clouds. Lows around 40. Southeast winds 5 to 10 miles per hour. Monday, mostly sunny. A slight chance of showers and thunderstorms in the afternoon. Warmer. Highs in the lower 80s. South winds 15 to 25 miles per hour with gusts up to 35 miles per hour. Chance of rain 20%. Monday night, mostly clear. Lows in the upper 40s. Tuesday, sunny. Highs in the mid-70s. Tuesday night, mostly clear. Lows in the lower 40s. Wednesday, sunny. Highs in the upper 70s. Wednesday night, increasing clouds. Lows in the lower 50s. Thursday, mostly sunny. Highs in the mid-80s. Thursday night, partly cloudy. Lows around 50. Friday, sunny. Highs in the lower 80s. For Western Lake Sakakawea, rest of today, breezy. Northwest winds 10 to 20 miles per hour, increasing to 20 to 25 miles per hour late in the afternoon. Sunny. Highs in the lower 60s. Tonight, north winds 15 to 20 miles per hour, shifting to the northeast around 10 miles per hour in the late evening and overnight. Widespread frost early in the morning. Partly cloudy. Lows around 30. For Eastern Lake Sakakawea, rest of today, breezy. Northwest winds 10 to 20 miles per hour, increasing to 20 to 25 miles per hour late in the afternoon. Sunny. Highs in the lower 60s. Tonight, north winds 10 to 20 miles per hour. Widespread frost after midnight. Mostly clear. Lows in the upper 20s. For Northern Lake Oahe, rest of today, northwest winds 10 to 20 miles per hour. Sunny. Highs in the lower 60s. Tonight, northwest winds 10 to 20

If humidity 35%. Wind northwest at 14 miles an hour, gusting to 22. Minot, sunny. 53 degrees, relative humidity 28%. Wind northwest at 12 miles an hour, gusting to 23. Dickinson, mostly sunny. 56 degrees, relative humidity 34%. Wind north at 15 miles an hour, gusting to 22. Elsewhere around North Dakota, it was 53 at Garrison. It was sunny, with a temperature of 53 at Williston and 54 at Jamestown. It was mostly sunny, with a temperature of 53 at Fargo and 53 at Grand Forks. At Devil's Lake, it was partly sunny, with a temperature of 48. In northern South Dakota, the temperatures were 56 degrees. At Aberdeen, it was sunny. At Mobridge, it was partly sunny. In eastern Montana, it was partly sunny, with a temperature of 58 at Miles City and 57 at Glendive. Once again, at Bismarck, the temperature was 54 degrees under sunny skies. Freeze warning for the following counties in North Dakota: Burley, eastern McLean, eastern Morton, Emmons, Kidder, Mercer, Oliver, Sheridan, Wells, and western Morton. Freeze warning in effect from 1 a.m. Central Daylight Time or midnight Mountain Daylight Time to 9 a.m. Central Daylight Time or 8 a.m. Mountain Daylight Time Sunday. What? Sub-freezing temperatures as low as 26 expected. Where? Much of western and central North Dakota, including the James River Valley. When? From 1 a.m. Central Daylight Time or midnight Mountain Daylight Time to 9 a.m. Central Daylight Time or 8 a.m. Mountain Daylight Time Sunday. The following impacts are expected. Frost and freeze conditions could kill sensitive vegetation. Take steps now to protect tender plants from the cold. Frost advisory for the following counties in North Dakota: Eastern Sioux, Grant, and Western Sioux. Frost advisory in effect from 1 a.m. Central Daylight Time or midnight Mountain Daylight Time to 9 a.m. Central Daylight Time or 8 a.m. Mountain Daylight Time Sunday. What? Temperatures as low as 32 will result in frost formation. Where? Golden Valley, Billings, Slope, Hettinger, Grant, Bowman, Adams, and Sioux counties. When? From 1 a.m. Central Daylight Time or midnight Mountain Daylight Time to 9 a.m. Central Daylight Time or 8 a.m. Mountain Daylight Time Sunday. The following impacts are expected. Frost could harm sensitive outdoor vegetation, which may be killed if left unprotected. Take steps now to protect tender plants from the cold. The regional weather forecast from your National Weather Service office in Bismarck. Breezy conditions with slightly cooler daytime highs are on tap today, with similar highs and light winds on Sunday. Temperatures will dip down into the 20s across parts of northern North Dakota tonight, and into the 30s most everywhere else. For the next work week, temperatures will moderate with daily chances for isolated showers and a few thunderstorms. Barring any thunderstorm activity, any moisture will be light to start the next week. 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Providing weather information 24 hours a day from your National Weather Service office in Bismarck. Here is the forecast for the Bismarck Minden listening area. Freeze warning in effect from 1 a.m. to 9 a.m. Central Daylight Time Sunday. Rest of today, sunny. Highs in the lower 60s. Northwest winds 10 to 15 miles per hour with gusts up to 25 miles per hour. Tonight, increasing clouds. Widespread frost after midnight. Lows in the lower 30s. North winds around 10 miles per hour. Gusts up to 25 miles per hour in the evening. Sunday, widespread frost in the morning. Sunny. Highs in the mid-60s. Northeast winds around 5 miles per hour, becoming north around 5 miles per hour in the afternoon. Sunday night, increasing clouds. Lows around 40. Southeast winds 5 to 10 miles per hour. Monday, mostly sunny. A slight chance of showers and thunderstorms in the afternoon. Warmer. Highs in the lower 80s. South winds 15 to 25 miles per hour with gusts up to 35 miles per hour. Chance of rain 20%. Monday night, mostly clear. Lows in the upper 40s. Tuesday, sunny. Highs in the mid-70s. Tuesday night.

mostly clear. Lows in the lower 40s. Wednesday, sunny. Highs in the upper 70s. Wednesday night, increasing clouds. Lows in the lower 50s. Thursday, mostly sunny. Highs in the mid-80s. Thursday night, partly cloudy. Lows around 50. Friday, sunny. Highs in the lower 80s. For Western Lake Sakakawea, rest of today, breezy. Northwest winds 10 to 20 miles per hour, increasing to 20 to 25 miles per hour late in the afternoon. Sunny. Highs in the lower 60s. Tonight, north winds 15 to 20 miles per hour, shifting to the northeast around 10 miles per hour in the late evening and overnight. Widespread frost early in the morning. Partly cloudy. Lows around 30. For Eastern Lake Sakakawea, rest of today, breezy. Northwest winds 10 to 20 miles per hour, increasing to 20 to 25 miles per hour late in the afternoon. Sunny. Highs in the lower 60s. Tonight, north winds 10 to 20 miles per hour. Widespread frost after midnight. Mostly clear. Lows in the upper 20s. For Northern Lake Oahe, rest of today, northwest winds 10 to 20 miles per hour. Sunny. Highs in the lower 60s. Tonight, northwest winds 10 to 20 miles per hour, in the evening becoming light. Widespread frost early in the morning. Partly cloudy. Lows in the lower 30s. Here are the weather conditions at 2 p.m. Central Daylight Time. Bismarck, sunny. Temperature 56 degrees, relative humidity 31%. Wind variable at 7 miles an hour, gusting to 17. Pressure 29.99 inches and falling. Mendham, sunny. 55 degrees, relative humidity 41%. Wind northwest at 9 miles an hour. Hazen, mostly sunny. 55 degrees, relative humidity 24%. Wind northwest at 12 miles an hour, gusting to 21. Harvey, sunny. 54 degrees, relative humidity 30%. Wind northwest at 16 miles an hour, gusting to 24. Minot, sunny. 56 degrees, relative humidity 26%. Wind northwest at 21 miles an hour, gusting to 28. Dickinson, mostly sunny. 58 degrees, relative humidity 30%. Wind north at 18 miles an hour, gusting to 29. Elsewhere around North Dakota, it was 57 at Garrison. It was sunny, with a temperature of 56 at Williston and 54 at Jamestown. It was mostly sunny, with a temperature of 56 at Fargo and 54 at Grand Forks. At Devil's Lake, it was partly sunny, with a temperature of 51. In northern South Dakota, skies ranged from mostly sunny to partly sunny. It was 59 at Mobridge and 57 at Aberdeen. In eastern Montana, at Mile City, it was partly sunny, with a temperature of 60. At Glendive, it was cloudy, with a temperature of 59. Once again, at Bismarck, the temperature was 56 degrees under sunny skies. Freeze warning for the following counties in North Dakota: Burley, Eastern McLean, Eastern Morton, Emmons, Kidder, Mercer, Oliver, Sheridan, Wells, and Western Morton. Freeze warning in effect from 1 a.m. Central Daylight Time or midnight Mountain Daylight Time to 9 a.m. Central Daylight Time or 8 a.m. Mountain Daylight Time Sunday. What? Sub-freezing temperatures as low as 26 expected. Where? Much of western and central North Dakota, including the James River Valley. When? From 1 a.m. Central Daylight Time or midnight Mountain Daylight Time to 9 a.m. Central Daylight Time or 8 a.m. Mountain Daylight Time Sunday. The following impacts are expected. Frost and freeze conditions could kill sensitive vegetation. Take steps now to protect tender plants from the cold. Frost advisory for the following counties in North Dakota: Eastern Sioux, Grant, and Western Sioux. Frost advisory in effect from 1 a.m. Central Daylight Time or midnight Mountain Daylight Time to 9 a.m. Central Daylight Time or 8 a.m. Mountain Daylight Time Sunday. What? Temperatures as low as 32 will result in frost formation. Where? Golden Valley, Billings, Slope, Hettinger, Grant, Bowman, Adams, and Sioux counties. When? From 1 a.m. Central Daylight Time or midnight Mountain

Daylight Time to 9 a.m. Central Daylight Time or 8 a.m. Mountain Daylight Time Sunday. The following impacts are expected. Frost could harm sensitive outdoor vegetation, which may be killed if left unprotected. Take steps now to protect tender plants from the cold. The regional weather forecast from your National Weather Service office in Bismarck. Breezy conditions with slightly cooler daytime highs are on tap today, with similar highs and light winds on Sunday. Temperatures will dip down into the 20s across parts of northern North Dakota tonight, and into the 30s most everywhere else. For the next work week, temperatures will moderate with daily chances for isolated showers and a few thunderstorms. Barring any thunderstorm activity, any moisture will be light to start the next week. Here is the forecast for the Bismarck, Minden listening area. Freeze warning in effect from 1 a.m. to 9 a.m. Central Daylight Time Sunday. Rest of today, sunny. Highs in the lower 60s. Northwest winds 10 to 15 miles per hour with gusts up to 25 miles per hour. Tonight, increasing clouds. Widespread frost after midnight. Lows in the lower 30s. North winds around 10 miles per hour. Gusts up to 25 miles per hour in the evening. Sunday, widespread frost in the morning. Sunny. Highs in the mid-60s. Northeast winds around 5 miles per hour, becoming north around 5 miles per hour in the afternoon. Sunday night, increasing clouds. Lows around 40. Southeast winds 5 to 10 miles per hour. Monday, mostly sunny. A slight chance of showers and thunderstorms in the afternoon. Warmer. Highs in the lower 80s. South winds 15 to 25 miles per hour with gusts up to 35 miles per hour. Chance of rain 20%. Monday night, mostly clear. Lows in the upper 40s. Tuesday, sunny. Highs in the mid-70s. Tuesday night, mostly clear. Lows in the lower 40s. Wednesday, sunny. Highs in the upper 70s. Wednesday night, increasing clouds. Lows in the lower 50s. Thursday, mostly sunny. Highs in the mid-80s. Thursday night, partly cloudy. Lows around 50. Friday, sunny. Highs in the lower 80s. For Western Lake Sakakawea, rest of today, breezy. Northwest winds 10 to 20 miles per hour, increasing to 20 to 25 miles per hour late in the afternoon. Sunny. Highs in the lower 60s. Tonight, north winds 15 to 20 miles per hour, shifting to the northeast around 10 miles per hour in the late evening and overnight. Widespread frost early in the morning. Partly cloudy. Lows around 30. For Eastern Lake Sakakawea, rest of today, breezy. Northwest winds 10 to 20 miles per hour, increasing to 20 to 25 miles per hour late in the afternoon. Sunny. Highs in the lower 60s. Tonight, north winds 10 to 20 miles per hour. Widespread frost after midnight. Mostly clear. Lows in the upper 20s. For Northern Lake Oahe, rest of today, northwest winds 10 to 20 miles per hour. Sunny. Highs in the lower 60s. Tonight, northwest winds 10 to 20 miles per hour in the evening becoming light. Widespread frost early in the morning. Partly cloudy. Lows in the lower 30s. Here are the weather conditions at 2 p.m. Central Daylight Time. Bismarck, sunny. Temperature 56 degrees, relative humidity 31%. Wind variable at 7 miles an hour, gusting to 17. Pressure 29.99 inches and falling. Minden, sunny. 55 degrees, relative humidity 41%. Wind northwest at 9 miles an hour. Hazen, mostly sunny. 55 degrees, relative humidity 24%. Wind northwest at 12 miles an hour, gusting to 21. Harvey, sunny. 54 degrees, relative humidity 30%. Wind northwest at 16 miles an hour, gusting to 24. Minot, sunny. 56 degrees, relative humidity 26%. Wind northwest at 21 miles an hour, gusting to 28. Dickinson, mostly sunny. 58 degrees, relative humidity 30%. Wind north at 18 miles.

an hour, gusting to 29. Elsewhere around North Dakota, it was 57 at Garrison. It was sunny, with a temperature of 56 at Williston and 54 at Jamestown. It was mostly sunny, with a temperature of 56 at Fargo and 54 at Grand Forks. At Devil's Lake, it was partly sunny, with a temperature of 51. In northern South Dakota, it was mostly sunny. It was 59 at Mobridge and 57 at Aberdeen. In eastern Montana, at Miles City, it was partly sunny, with a temperature of 60. At Glendive, it was cloudy, with a temperature of 59. Once again, at Bismarck, the temperature was 56 degrees under sunny skies. Freeze warning for the following counties in North Dakota: Burley, Eastern McLean, Eastern Morton, Emmons, Kidder, Mercer, Oliver, Sheridan, Wells, and Western Morton. Freeze warning in effect from 1 a.m. Central Daylight Time or midnight Mountain Daylight Time to 9 a.m. Central Daylight Time or 8 a.m. Mountain Daylight Time Sunday. What? Sub-freezing temperatures as low as 26 expected. Where? Much of western and central North Dakota, including the James River Valley. When? From 1 a.m. Central Daylight Time or midnight Mountain Daylight Time to 9 a.m. Central Daylight Time or 8 a.m. Mountain Daylight Time Sunday. The following impacts are expected. Frost and freeze conditions could kill sensitive vegetation. Take steps now to protect tender plants from the cold. Frost advisory for the following counties in North Dakota: Eastern Sioux, Grant, and Western Sioux. Frost advisory in effect from 1 a.m. Central Daylight Time or midnight Mountain Daylight Time to 9 a.m. Central Daylight Time or 8 a.m. Mountain Daylight Time Sunday. What? Temperatures as low as 32 will result in frost formation. Where? Golden Valley, Billings, Slope, Hettinger, Grant, Bowman, Adams, and Sioux counties. When? From 1 a.m. Central Daylight Time or midnight Mountain Daylight Time to 9 a.m. Central Daylight Time or 8 a.m. Mountain Daylight Time Sunday. The following impacts are expected. Frost could harm sensitive outdoor vegetation, which may be killed if left unprotected. Take steps now to protect tender plants from the cold. The regional weather forecast from your National Weather Service office in Bismarck. Breezy conditions with slightly cooler daytime highs are on tap today, with similar highs and light winds on Sunday. Temperatures will dip down into the 20s across parts of northern North Dakota tonight, and into the 30s most everywhere else. For the next work week, temperatures will moderate with daily chances for isolated showers and a few thunderstorms. Barring any thunderstorm activity, any moisture will be light to start the next week. Here is the forecast for the Bismarck, Mandan listening area. Freeze warning in effect from 1 a.m. to 9 a.m. Central Daylight Time Sunday. Rest of today, sunny. Highs in the lower 60s. Northwest winds 10 to 15 miles per hour with gusts up to 25 miles per hour. Tonight, increasing clouds. Widespread frost after midnight. Lows in the lower 30s. North winds around 10 miles per hour. Gusts up to 25 miles per hour in the evening. Sunday, widespread frost in the morning. Sunny. Highs in the mid-60s. Northeast winds around 5 miles per hour, becoming north around 5 miles per hour in the afternoon. Sunday night, increasing clouds. Lows around 40. Southeast winds 5 to 10 miles per hour. Monday, mostly sunny. A slight chance of showers and thunderstorms in the afternoon. Warmer. Highs in the lower 80s. South winds 15 to 25 miles per hour with gusts up to 35 miles per hour. Chance of rain 20%. Monday night, mostly clear. Lows in the upper 40s. Tuesday, sunny. Highs in the mid-70s. Tuesday night, mostly clear. Lows in the lower 40s. Wednesday, sunny. Highs in the upper 70s. Wednesday night, increasing clouds. Lows in the lower 50s. Thursday, mostly sunny. Highs in the mid-80s. Thursday night, partly cloudy. Lows around 50. Friday, sunny. Highs in the lower 80s. For Western Lake Sakakawea, rest of today, breezy. Northwest winds 10 to 20 miles per hour, increasing to 20 to 25 miles per hour late in the afternoon. Sunny. Highs in the lower

60s. Tonight, north winds 15 to 20 miles per hour, shifting to the northeast around 10 miles per hour in the late evening and overnight. Widespread frost early in the morning. Partly cloudy. Lows around 30. For eastern Lake Sakakawea, rest of today, breezy. Northwest winds 10 to 20 miles per hour, increasing to 20 to 25 miles per hour late in the afternoon. Sunny. Highs in the lower 60s. Tonight, north winds 10 to 20 miles per hour. Widespread frost after midnight. Mostly clear. Lows in the upper 20s. For northern Lake Oahe, rest of today, northwest winds 10 to 20 miles per hour. Sunny. Highs in the lower 60s. Tonight, northwest winds 10 to 20 miles per hour, in the evening becoming light. Widespread frost early in the morning. Partly cloudy. Lows in the lower 30s. Here are the weather conditions at 2 p.m. Central Daylight Time. Bismarck, sunny. Temperature 56 degrees, relative humidity 31%. Wind variable at 7 miles an hour, gusting to 17. Pressure 29.99 inches and falling. Mendham, sunny. 55 degrees, relative humidity 41%. Wind northwest at 9 miles an hour. Hazen, mostly sunny. 55 degrees, relative humidity 24%. Wind northwest at 12 miles an hour, gusting to 21. Harvey, sunny. 54 degrees, relative humidity 30%. Wind northwest at 16 miles an hour, gusting to 24. Minot, sunny. 56 degrees, relative humidity 26%. Wind northwest at 21 miles an hour, gusting to 28. Dickinson, mostly sunny. 58 degrees, relative humidity 30%. Wind north at 18 miles an hour, gusting to 29. Elsewhere around North Dakota, it was 57 at Garrison. It was sunny, with a temperature of 56 at Williston and 54 at Jamestown. It was mostly sunny, with a temperature of 56 at Fargo and 54 at Grand Forks. At Devil's Lake, it was partly sunny, with a temperature of 51. In northern South Dakota, it was mostly sunny. It was 59 at Mobridge and 57 at Aberdeen. In eastern Montana, at Miles City, it was partly sunny, with a temperature of 60. At Glendive, it was cloudy, with a temperature of 59. Once again, at Bismarck, the temperature was 56 degrees under sunny skies. Freeze warning for the following counties in North Dakota: Burley, Eastern McLean, Eastern Morton, Emmons, Kidder, Mercer, Oliver, Sheridan, Wells, and Western Morton. Freeze warning in effect from 1 a.m. Central Daylight Time or midnight Mountain Daylight Time to 9 a.m. Central Daylight Time or 8 a.m. Mountain Daylight Time Sunday. What? Sub-freezing temperatures as low as 26 expected. Where? Much of western and central North Dakota, including the James River Valley. When? From 1 a.m. Central Daylight Time or midnight Mountain Daylight Time to 9 a.m. Central Daylight Time or 8 a.m. Mountain Daylight Time Sunday. The following impacts are expected. Frost and freeze conditions could kill sensitive vegetation. Take steps now to protect tender plants from the cold. Frost advisory for the following counties in North Dakota: Eastern Sioux, Grant, and Western Sioux. Frost advisory in effect from 1 a.m. Central Daylight Time or midnight Mountain Daylight Time to 9 a.m. Central Daylight Time or 8 a.m. Mountain Daylight Time Sunday. What? Temperatures as low as 32 will result in frost formation. Where? Golden Valley, Billings, Slope, Hettinger, Grant, Bowman, Adams, and Sioux counties. When? From 1 a.m. Central Daylight Time or midnight Mountain Daylight Time to 9 a.m. Central Daylight Time or 8 a.m. Mountain Daylight Time Sunday. The following impacts are expected. Frost could harm sensitive outdoor vegetation, which may be killed if left unprotected. Take steps now to protect tender plants from the cold. The regional weather forecast from your National Weather Service office in Bismarck. Breezy conditions with slightly cooler daytime highs are on tap today, with similar highs and light winds on Sunday. Temperatures will dip down into the 20s across parts of northern North Dakota tonight, and into the 30s most everywhere else. For the next work week, temperatures will moderate with daily chances for isolated showers and a few thunderstorms.

barring any thunderstorm activity, any moisture will be light to start the next week. Here is the forecast for the Bismarck Minden listening area. Freeze warning in effect from 1 a.m. to 9 a.m. Central Daylight Time Sunday. Rest of today, sunny. Highs in the lower 60s. Northwest winds 10 to 15 miles per hour with gusts up to 25 miles per hour. Tonight, increasing clouds. Widespread frost after midnight. Lows in the lower 30s. North winds around 10 miles per hour. Gusts up to 25 miles per hour in the evening. Sunday, widespread frost in the morning. Sunny. Highs in the mid-60s. Northeast winds around 5 miles per hour, becoming north around 5 miles per hour in the afternoon. Sunday night, increasing clouds. Lows around 40. Southeast winds 5 to 10 miles per hour. Monday, mostly sunny. A slight chance of showers and thunderstorms in the afternoon. Warmer. Highs in the lower 80s. South winds 15 to 25 miles per hour with gusts up to 35 miles per hour. Chance of rain 20%. Monday night, mostly clear. Lows in the upper 40s. Tuesday, sunny. Highs in the mid-70s. Tuesday night, mostly clear. Lows in the lower 40s. Wednesday, sunny. Highs in the upper 70s. Wednesday night, increasing clouds. Lows in the lower 50s. Thursday, mostly sunny. Highs in the mid-80s. Thursday night, partly cloudy. Lows around 50. Friday, sunny. Highs in the lower 80s. For Western Lake Sakakawea, rest of today, breezy. Northwest winds 10 to 20 miles per hour, increasing to 20 to 25 miles per hour late in the afternoon. Sunny. Highs in the lower 60s. Tonight, north winds 15 to 20 miles per hour, shifting to the northeast around 10 miles per hour in the late evening and overnight. Widespread frost early in the morning. Partly cloudy. Lows around 30. For Eastern Lake Sakakawea, rest of today, breezy. Northwest winds 10 to 20 miles per hour, increasing to 20 to 25 miles per hour late in the afternoon. Sunny. Highs in the lower 60s. Tonight, north winds 10 to 20 miles per hour. Widespread frost after midnight. Mostly clear. Lows in the upper 20s. For Northern Lake Oahe, rest of today, northwest winds 10 to 20 miles per hour. Sunny. Highs in the lower 60s. Tonight, northwest winds 10 to 20 miles per hour in the evening becoming light. Widespread frost early in the morning. Partly cloudy. Lows in the lower 30s. Here are the weather conditions at 2 p.m. Central Daylight Time. Bismarck, sunny. Temperature 56 degrees, relative humidity 31%. Wind variable at 7 miles an hour, gusting to 17. Pressure 29.99 inches and falling. Minden, sunny. 55 degrees, relative humidity 41%. Wind northwest at 9 miles an hour. Hazen, mostly sunny. 55 degrees, relative humidity 24%. Wind northwest at 12 miles an hour, gusting to 21. Harvey, sunny. 54 degrees, relative humidity 30%. Wind northwest at 16 miles an hour, gusting to 24. Minot, sunny. 56 degrees, relative humidity 26%. Wind northwest at 21 miles an hour, gusting to 28. Dickinson, mostly sunny. 58 degrees, relative humidity 30%. Wind north at 18 miles an hour, gusting to 29. Elsewhere around North Dakota, it was 57 at Garrison. It was sunny, with a temperature of 56 at Williston and 54 at Jamestown. It was mostly sunny, with a temperature of 56 at Fargo and 54 at Grand Forks. At Devil's Lake, it was partly sunny, with a temperature of 51. In northern South Dakota, it was mostly sunny. It was 59 at Mobridge and 57 at Aberdeen. In eastern Montana, at Miles City, it was partly sunny, with a temperature of 60. At Glendive, it was cloudy, with a temperature of 59. Once again, at Bismarck,

mark, the temperature was 56 degrees under sunny skies. Freeze warning for the following counties in North Dakota: Burley, Eastern McLean, Eastern Morton, Emmons, Kidder, Mercer, Oliver, Sheridan, Wells, and Western Morton. Freeze warning in effect from 1 a.m. Central Daylight Time or midnight Mountain Daylight Time to 9 a.m. Central Daylight Time or 8 a.m. Mountain Daylight Time Sunday. What? Sub-freezing temperatures as low as 26 expected. Where? Much of western and central North Dakota, including the James River Valley. When? From 1 a.m. Central Daylight Time or midnight Mountain Daylight Time to 9 a.m. Central Daylight Time or 8 a.m. Mountain Daylight Time Sunday. The following impacts are expected. Frost and freeze conditions could kill sensitive vegetation. Take steps now to protect tender plants from the cold. Frost advisory for the following counties in North Dakota: Eastern Sioux, Grant, and Western Sioux. Frost advisory in effect from 1 a.m. Central Daylight Time or midnight Mountain Daylight Time to 9 a.m. Central Daylight Time or 8 a.m. Mountain Daylight Time Sunday. What? Temperatures as low as 32 will result in frost formation. Where? Golden Valley, Billings, Slope, Hettinger, Grant, Bowman, Adams, and Sioux counties. When? From 1 a.m. Central Daylight Time or midnight Mountain Daylight Time to 9 a.m. Central Daylight Time or 8 a.m. Mountain Daylight Time Sunday. The following impacts are expected. Frost could harm sensitive outdoor vegetation, which may be killed if left unprotected. Take steps now to protect tender plants from the cold. The regional weather forecast from your National Weather Service office in Bismarck. Breezy conditions with slightly cooler daytime highs are on tap today, with similar highs and light winds on Sunday. Temperatures will dip down into the 20s across parts of northern North Dakota tonight, and into the 30s most everywhere else. For the next work week, temperatures will moderate with daily chances for isolated showers and a few thunderstorms. Barring any thunderstorm activity, any moisture will be light to start the next week. Here is the forecast for the Bismarck, Minden listening area. Freeze warning in effect from 1 a.m. to 9 a.m. Central Daylight Time Sunday. Rest of today, sunny. Highs in the lower 60s. Northwest winds 10 to 15 miles per hour with gusts up to 25 miles per hour. Tonight, increasing clouds. Widespread frost after midnight. Lows in the lower 30s. North winds around 10 miles per hour. Gusts up to 25 miles per hour in the evening. Sunday, widespread frost in the morning. Sunny. Highs in the mid-60s. Northeast winds around 5 miles per hour, becoming north around 5 miles per hour in the afternoon. Sunday night, increasing clouds. Lows around 40. Southeast winds 5 to 10 miles per hour. Monday, mostly sunny. A slight chance of showers and thunderstorms in the afternoon. Warmer. Highs in the lower 80s. South winds 15 to 25 miles per hour with gusts up to 35 miles per hour. Chance of rain 20%. Monday night, mostly clear. Lows in the upper 40s. Tuesday, sunny. Highs in the mid-70s. Tuesday night, mostly clear. Lows in the lower 40s. Wednesday, sunny. Highs in the upper 70s. Wednesday night, increasing clouds. Lows in the lower 50s. Thursday, mostly sunny. Highs in the mid-80s. Thursday night, partly cloudy. Lows around 50. Friday, sunny. Highs in the lower 80s. 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Providing weather information 24 hours a day from your National Weather Service office in Bismarck. For Western Lake Sakakawea, rest of today, breezy. Northwest winds 10 to 20 miles per hour, increasing to 20 to 25 miles per hour late in the afternoon. Sunny. Highs in the lower 60s. Tonight, north winds 15 to 20 miles per hour, shifting to the northeast around 10 miles per hour in the late evening and overnight. Widespread frost early in the morning. Partly cloudy. Lows around 30. For Eastern Lake Sakakawea, rest of today, breezy. Northwest winds 10 to 20 miles per hour, increasing to 20 to 25 miles per hour late in the afternoon.

sunny. Highs in the lower 60s. Tonight, north winds 10 to 20 miles per hour. Widespread frost after midnight. Mostly clear. Lows in the upper 20s. For northern Lake Oahe, rest of today, northwest winds 10 to 20 miles per hour. Sunny. Highs in the lower 60s. Tonight, northwest winds 10 to 20 miles per hour in the evening becoming light. Widespread frost early in the morning. Partly cloudy. Lows in the lower 30s. Here are the weather conditions at 2 p.m. Central Daylight Time. Bismarck, sunny. Temperature 56 degrees, relative humidity 31%. Wind variable at 7 miles an hour, gusting to 17. Pressure 29.99 inches and falling. Mendon, sunny. 55 degrees, relative humidity 41%. Wind northwest at 9 miles an hour. Hazen, mostly sunny. 55 degrees, relative humidity 24%. Wind northwest at 12 miles an hour, gusting to 21. Harvey, sunny. 54 degrees, relative humidity 30%. Wind northwest at 16 miles an hour, gusting to 24. Minot, sunny. 50 degrees, relative humidity 30%. Wind northwest at 16 miles an hour, gusting to 24. Minot, sunny. 56 degrees, relative humidity 26%. Wind northwest at 21 miles an hour, gusting to 28. Dickinson, mostly sunny. 58 degrees, relative humidity 30%. Wind north at 18 miles an hour, gusting to 29. Elsewhere around North Dakota, it was 57 at Garrison. It was sunny, with a temperature of 56 at Williston and 54 at Jamestown. It was mostly sunny, with a temperature of 56 at Fargo and 54 at Grand Forks. At Devil's Lake, it was partly sunny, with a temperature of 51. In northern South Dakota, it was mostly sunny. It was 59 at Mobridge and 57 at Aberdeen. In eastern Montana, at Miles City, it was partly sunny, with a temperature of 60. At Glendive, it was cloudy, with a temperature of 59. Once again, at Bismarck, the temperature was 56 degrees under sunny skies. Freeze warning for the following counties in North Dakota: Burley, Eastern McLean, Eastern Morton, Emmons, Kidder, Mercer, Oliver, Sheridan, Wells, and Western Morton. Freeze warning in effect from 1 a.m. Central Daylight Time or midnight Mountain Daylight Time to 9 a.m. Central Daylight Time or 8 a.m. Mountain Daylight Time Sunday. What? Sub-freezing temperatures as low as 26 expected. Where? Much of western and central North Dakota, including the James River Valley. When? From 1 a.m. Central Daylight Time or midnight Mountain Daylight Time to 9 a.m. Central Daylight Time or 8 a.m. Mountain Daylight Time Sunday. The following impacts are expected. Frost and freeze conditions could kill sensitive vegetation. Take steps now to protect tender plants from the cold. Frost advisory for the following counties in North Dakota: Eastern Sioux, Grant, and Western Sioux. Frost advisory in effect from 1 a.m. Central Daylight Time or midnight Mountain Daylight Time to 9 a.m. Central Daylight Time or 8 a.m. Mountain Daylight Time Sunday. What? Temperatures as low as 32 will result in frost formation. Where? Golden Valley, Billings, Slope, Hettinger, Grant, Bowman, Adams, and Sioux counties. When? From 1 a.m. Central Daylight Time or midnight Mountain Daylight Time to 9 a.m. Central Daylight Time or 8 a.m. Mountain Daylight Time Sunday. The following impacts are expected. Frost could harm sensitive outdoor vegetation, which may be killed if left unprotected. Take steps now to protect tender plants from the cold. The regional weather forecast from your National Weather Service office in Bismarck. Breezy conditions with slightly cooler daytime highs are on tap today, with similar highs yet light winds than expected for Sunday. Temperatures will dip down into the 20s across parts of northern North Dakota tonight, and into the 30s most everywhere else. For the coming work week, temperatures will become more moderate with daily chances for isolated showers and a few thunderstorms. Barring any thunderstorm activity, any moisture will be light to start the next week. Here is the forecast for the Bismarck-Mendon listening area. Freeze warning in effect from 1 a.m. to 9 a.m. Central Daylight Time.

Sunday. Rest of today, sunny. Highs in the lower 60s. Northwest winds 10 to 15 miles per hour with gusts up to 25 miles per hour. Tonight, increasing clouds. Widespread frost after midnight. Lows in the lower 30s. North winds around 10 miles per hour. Gusts up to 25 miles per hour in the evening. Sunday, widespread frost in the morning. Sunny. Highs in the mid-60s. Northeast winds around 5 miles per hour, becoming north around 5 miles per hour in the afternoon. Sunday night, increasing clouds. Lows around 40. Southeast winds 5 to 10 miles per hour. Monday, mostly sunny. A slight chance of showers and thunderstorms in the afternoon. Warmer. Highs in the lower 80s. South winds 15 to 25 miles per hour with gusts up to 35 miles per hour. Chance of rain 20%. Monday night, mostly clear. Lows in the upper 40s. Tuesday, sunny. Highs in the mid 70s. Tuesday night, mostly clear. Lows in the lower 40s. Wednesday, sunny. Highs in the upper 70s. Wednesday night, increasing clouds. Lows in the lower 50s. Thursday, mostly sunny. Highs in the mid-80s. Thursday night, partly cloudy. Lows around 50. Friday, sunny. Highs in the lower 80s. For Western Lake Sakakawea, rest of today, breezy. Northwest winds 10 to 20 miles per hour, increasing to 20 to 25 miles per hour late in the afternoon. Sunny. Highs in the lower 60s. Tonight, north winds 15 to 20 miles per hour, shifting to the northeast around 10 miles per hour in the late evening and overnight. Widespread frost early in the morning. Partly cloudy. Lows around 30. For Eastern Lake Sakakawea, rest of today, breezy. Northwest winds 10 to 20 miles per hour, increasing to 20 to 25 miles per hour late in the afternoon. Sunny. Highs in the lower 60s. Tonight, north winds 10 to 20 miles per hour. Widespread frost after midnight. Mostly clear. Lows in the upper 20s. For Northern Lake Orahi, rest of today, northwest winds 10 to 20 miles per hour. Sunny. Highs in the lower 60s. Tonight, northwest winds 10 to 20 miles per hour in the evening becoming light. Widespread frost early in the morning. Partly cloudy. Lows in the lower 30s. Here are the weather conditions at 2 p.m. Central Daylight Time. Bismarck, sunny. Temperature 56 degrees, relative humidity 31%. Wind variable at 7 miles an hour, gusting to 17. Pressure 29.99 inches and falling. Mendon, sunny. 55 degrees, relative humidity 41%. Wind northwest at 9 miles an hour. Hazen, mostly sunny. 55 degrees, relative humidity 24%. Wind northwest at 12 miles an hour, gusting to 21. Harvey, sunny. 54 degrees, relative humidity 30%. Wind northwest at 16 miles an hour, gusting to 24. Minot, sunny. 56 degrees, relative humidity 26%. Wind northwest at 21 miles an hour, gusting to 28. Dickinson, mostly sunny. 58 degrees, relative humidity 30%. Wind north at 18 miles an hour, gusting to 29. Elsewhere around North Dakota, it was 57 at Garrison. It was sunny, with a temperature of 56 at Williston and 54 at Jamestown. It was mostly sunny, with a temperature of 56 at Fargo and 54 at Grand Forks. At Devil's Lake, it was partly sunny, with a temperature of 51. In northern South Dakota, it was mostly sunny. It was 59 at Mobridge and 57 at Aberdeen. In eastern Montana, at Miles City, it was partly sunny, with a temperature of 60. At Glendive, it was cloudy, with a temperature of 59. Once again, at Bismarck, the temperature was 56 degrees under sunny skies. Freeze warning for the following counties in North Dakota: Burley, Eastern McLean, Eastern Morton, Emmons,
Kidder, Mercer, Oliver, Sheridan, Wells, and Western Morton. 3 is warning in effect from 1 a.m. Central Daylight Time, or midnight Mountain Daylight Time to 9 a.m. Central Daylight Time, or 8 a.m. Mountain Daylight Time Sunday. What? Sub-freezing temperatures as low as 26 expected. Where? Much of western and central North Dakota, including the James River Valley. When? From 1 a.m. Central Daylight Time, or midnight Mountain Daylight Time to 9 a.m. Central Daylight Time, or 8 a.m. Mountain Daylight Time Sunday. The following impacts are expected. Frost and freeze conditions could kill sensitive vegetation. Take steps now to protect tender plants from the cold. Frost advisory for the following counties in North Dakota, Eastern Sioux, Grant, and Western Sioux. Frost advisory in effect from 1 a.m. Central Daylight Time, or midnight Mountain Daylight Time to 9 a.m. Central Daylight Time, or 8 a.m. Mountain Daylight Time Sunday. What? Temperatures as low as 32 will result in frost formation. Where? Golden Valley, Billings, Slope, Hettinger, Grant, Bowman, Adams, and Sioux counties. When? From 1 a.m. Central Daylight Time, or midnight Mountain Daylight Time to 9 a.m. Central Daylight Time, or 8 a.m. Mountain Daylight Time Sunday. The following impacts are expected. Frost could harm sensitive outdoor vegetation, which may be killed if left unprotected. Take steps now to protect tender plants from the cold. The regional weather forecast from your National Weather Service office in Bismarck. Breezy conditions with slightly cooler daytime highs are on tap today, with similar highs yet light winds than expected for Sunday. Temperatures will dip down into the 20s across parts of northern North Dakota tonight, and into the 30s most everywhere else. For the coming work week, temperatures will become more moderate with daily chances for isolated showers and a few thunderstorms. Barring any thunderstorm activity, any moisture will be light to start the next week. Here is the forecast for the Bismarck, Minden listening area. Freeze warning in effect from 1 a.m. to 9 a.m. Central Daylight Time Sunday. Rest of today, sunny. Highs in the lower 60s. Northwest winds 10 to 15 miles per hour with gusts up to 25 miles per hour. Tonight, increasing clouds. Widespread frost after midnight. Lows in the lower 30s. North winds around 10 miles per hour. Gusts up to 25 miles per hour in the evening. Sunday, widespread frost in the morning. Sunny. Highs in the mid-60s. Northeast winds around 5 miles per hour, becoming north around 5 miles per hour in the afternoon. Sunday night, increasing clouds. Lows around 40. Southeast winds 5 to 10 miles per hour. Monday, mostly sunny. A slight chance of showers and thunderstorms in the afternoon. Warmer. Highs in the lower 80s. South winds 15 to 25 miles per hour with gusts up to 35 miles per hour. Chance of rain 20%. Monday night, mostly clear. Lows in the upper 40s. Tuesday, sunny. Highs in the mid-70s. Tuesday night, mostly clear. Lows in the lower 40s. Wednesday, sunny. Highs in the upper 70s. Wednesday night, increasing clouds. Lows in the lower 50s. Thursday, mostly sunny. Highs in the mid-80s. Thursday night, partly cloudy. Lows around 50. Friday, sunny. Highs in the lower 80s. For Western Lake Sakakawea, rest of today, breezy. Northwest winds 10 to 20 miles per hour, increasing to 20 to 25 miles per hour late in the afternoon. Sunny. Highs in the lower 60s. Tonight, north winds 15 to 20 miles per hour, shifting to the northeast around 10 miles per hour in the late evening and overnight. Widespread frost early in the morning. Partly cloudy. Lows around 30. For Eastern Lake Sakakawea, rest of today, breezy. Northwest winds 10 to 20 miles per hour, increasing to 20 to 25 miles per hour late in the afternoon. Sunny. Highs in the lower 60s. Tonight, north winds 10 to 20 miles per hour. Widespread frost after midnight. Mostly clear. Lows in the upper 20s. For northern Lake Oahe, rest of today, northwest winds 10 to 20 miles per hour. Sunny. Highs in the lower 60s.
tonight, northwest winds 10 to 20 miles per hour in the evening becoming light. Widespread

and frost early in the morning. Partly cloudy. Lows in the lower 30s. Here are the weather conditions at 2 p.m. Central Daylight Time. Bismarck, sunny. Temperature 56 degrees. Relative humidity 31%. Wind variable at 7 miles an hour, gusting to 17. Pressure 29.99 inches and falling. Mendham, sunny. 55 degrees, relative humidity 41%. Wind northwest at 9 miles an hour. Hazen, mostly sunny. 55 degrees, relative humidity 24%. Wind northwest at 12 miles an hour, gusting to 21. Harvey, sunny. 54 degrees, relative humidity 30%. Wind northwest at 16 miles an hour, gusting to 24. Minot, sunny. 56 degrees, relative humidity 26%. Wind northwest at 21 miles an hour, gusting to 28. Dickinson, mostly sunny. 58 degrees, relative humidity 30%. Wind north at 18 miles an hour, gusting to 29. Elsewhere around North Dakota, it was 57 at Garrison. It was sunny, with a temperature of 56 at Williston and 54 at Jamestown. It was mostly sunny, with a temperature of 56 at Fargo and 54 at Grand Forks. At Devil's Lake, it was partly sunny, with a temperature of 51. In northern South Dakota, it was mostly sunny. It was 59 at Mobridge and 57 at Aberdeen. In eastern Montana, at Miles City, it was partly sunny, with a temperature of 60. At Glendive, it was cloudy, with a temperature of 59. Once again, at Bismarck, the temperature was 56 degrees under sunny skies. Freeze warning for the following counties in North Dakota: Burley, eastern McLean, eastern Morton, Emmons, Kidder, Mercer, Oliver, Sheridan, Wells, and western Morton. Freeze warning in effect from 1 a.m. Central Daylight Time or midnight Mountain Daylight Time to 9 a.m. Central Daylight Time or 8 a.m. Mountain Daylight Time Sunday. What? Sub-freezing temperatures as low as 26 expected. Where? Much of western and central North Dakota, including the James River Valley. When? From 1 a.m. Central Daylight Time or midnight Mountain Daylight Time to 9 a.m. Central Daylight Time or 8 a.m. Mountain Daylight Time Sunday. The following impacts are expected. Frost and freeze conditions could kill sensitive vegetation. Take steps now to protect tender plants from the cold. Frost advisory for the following counties in North Dakota: Eastern Sioux, Grant, and Western Sioux. Frost advisory in effect from 1 a.m. Central Daylight Time or midnight Mountain Daylight Time to 9 a.m. Central Daylight Time or 8 a.m. Mountain Daylight Time Sunday. What? Temperatures as low as 32 will result in frost formation. Where? Golden Valley, Billings, Slope, Hettinger, Grant, Bowman, Adams, and Sioux counties. When? From 1 a.m. Central Daylight Time or midnight Mountain Daylight Time to 9 a.m. Central Daylight Time or 8 a.m. Mountain Daylight Time Sunday. The following impacts are expected. Frost could harm sensitive outdoor vegetation, which may be killed if left unprotected. Take steps now to protect tender plants from the cold. The regional weather forecast from your National Weather Service office in Bismarck. Breezy conditions with slightly cooler daytime highs are on tap today, with similar highs yet light winds than expected for Sunday. Temperatures will dip down into the 20s across parts of northern North Dakota tonight, and into the 30s most everywhere else. For the coming work week, temperatures will become more moderate with daily chances for isolated showers and a few thunderstorms. Barring any thunderstorm activity, any moisture will be light to start the next week. Here is the forecast for the Bismarck, Mendham listening area. Freeze warning in effect from 1 a.m. to 9 a.m. Central Daylight Time Sunday. Rest of today, sunny. Highs in the lower 60s. Northwest winds 10 to 15 miles per hour with gusts up to 25 miles per hour. Tonight, increasing clouds. Widespread frost after midnight. Lows in the lower 30s. North winds around 10 miles per hour. Gusts up to 25 miles per hour in the evening. Sunday, widespread frost in the morning. Sunny. Highs in the mid 60s. Northeast winds around 5 miles per hour, becoming north around 5 miles per hour in the afternoon. Sunday night,

Increasing clouds. Lows around 40. Southeast winds 5 to 10 miles per hour. Monday, mostly sunny. A slight chance of showers and thunderstorms in the afternoon. Warmer. Highs in the lower 80s. South winds 15 to 25 miles per hour with gusts up to 35 miles per hour. Chance of rain 20%. Monday night, mostly clear. Lows in the upper 40s. Tuesday, sunny. Highs in the mid-70s. Tuesday night, mostly clear. Lows in the lower 40s. Wednesday, sunny. Highs in the upper 70s. Wednesday night, increasing clouds. Lows in the lower 50s. Thursday, mostly sunny. Highs in the mid-80s. Thursday night, partly cloudy. Lows around 50. Friday, sunny. Highs in the lower 80s. For Western Lake Sakakawea, rest of today, breezy. Northwest winds 10 to 20 miles per hour, increasing to 20 to 25 miles per hour late in the afternoon. Sunny. Highs in the lower 60s. Tonight, north winds 15 to 20 miles per hour, shifting to the northeast around 10 miles per hour in the late evening and overnight. Widespread frost early in the morning. Partly cloudy. Lows around 30. For Eastern Lake Sakakawea, rest of today, breezy. Northwest winds 10 to 20 miles per hour, increasing to 20 to 25 miles per hour late in the afternoon. Sunny. Highs in the lower 60s. Tonight, north winds 10 to 20 miles per hour. Widespread frost after midnight. Mostly clear. Lows in the upper 20s. For Northern Lake Oahe, rest of today, northwest winds 10 to 20 miles per hour. Sunny. Highs in the lower 60s. Tonight, northwest winds 10 to 20 miles per hour in the evening becoming light. Widespread frost early in the morning. Partly cloudy. Lows in the lower 30s. Here are the weather conditions at 2 p.m. Central Daylight Time. Bismarck, sunny. Temperature 56 degrees, relative humidity 31%. Wind variable at 7 miles an hour, gusting to 17. Pressure 29.99 inches and falling. Mendham, sunny. 55 degrees, relative humidity 41%. Wind northwest at 9 miles an hour. Hazen, mostly sunny. 55 degrees, relative humidity 24%. Wind northwest at 12 miles an hour, gusting to 21. Harvey, sunny. 54 degrees, relative humidity 30%. Wind northwest at 16 miles an hour, gusting to 24. Minot, sunny. 56 degrees, relative humidity 26%. Wind northwest at 21 miles an hour, gusting to 28. Dickinson, mostly sunny. 58 degrees, relative humidity 30%. Wind north at 18 miles an hour, gusting to 29. Elsewhere around North Dakota, it was 57 at Garrison. It was sunny, with a temperature of 56 at Williston and 54 at Jamestown. It was mostly sunny, with a temperature of 56 at Fargo and 54 at Grand Forks. At Devil's Lake, it was partly sunny, with a temperature of 51. In northern South Dakota, it was mostly sunny. It was 59 at Mobridge and 57 at Aberdeen. In eastern Montana, at Miles City, it was partly sunny, with a temperature of 60. At Glendive, it was cloudy, with a temperature of 59. Once again, at Bismarck, the temperature was 56 degrees under sunny skies. Freeze warning for the following counties in North Dakota: Burley, Eastern McLean, Eastern Morton, Emmons, Kidder, Mercer, Oliver, Sheridan, Wells, and Western Morton. Freeze warning in effect from 1 a.m. Central Daylight Time or midnight Mountain Daylight Time to 9 a.m. Central Daylight Time or 8 a.m. Mountain Daylight Time Sunday. What? Sub-freezing temperatures as low as 26 expected. Where? Much of western and central North Dakota, including the James River Valley. When? From 1 a.m. Central Daylight Time or midnight Mountain Daylight Time to 9 a.m. Central Daylight Time or 8 a.m. Mountain Daylight Time Sunday. The following impacts are expected. Frost and freeze conditions could kill sensitive vegetation. Take steps now to protect tender plants from the cold.

take steps now to protect tender plants from the cold. The regional weather forecast from your National Weather Service office in Bismarck. Breezy conditions with slightly cooler daytime highs are on tap today, with similar highs yet light winds than expected for Sunday. Temperatures will dip down into the 20s across parts of northern North Dakota tonight, and into the 30s most everywhere else. For the coming work week, temperatures will become more moderate with daily chances for isolated showers and a few thunderstorms. Barring any thunderstorm activity, any moisture will be light to start the next week. Here is the forecast for the Bismarck, Minden listening area. Freeze warning in effect from 1 a.m. to 9 a.m. Central Daylight Time Sunday. Rest of today, sunny. Highs in the lower 60s. Northwest winds 10 to 15 miles per hour with gusts up to 25 miles per hour. Tonight, increasing clouds. Widespread frost after midnight. Lows in the lower 30s. North winds around 10 miles per hour. Gusts up to 25 miles per hour in the evening. Sunday, widespread frost in the morning. Sunny. Highs in the mid-60s. Northeast winds around 5 miles per hour, becoming north around 5 miles per hour in the afternoon. Sunday night, increasing clouds. Lows around 40. Southeast winds 5 to 10 miles per hour. Monday, mostly sunny. A slight chance of showers and thunderstorms in the afternoon. Warmer. Highs in the lower 80s. South winds 15 to 25 miles per hour with gusts up to 35 miles per hour. Chance of rain 20%. Monday night, mostly clear. Lows in the upper 40s. Tuesday, sunny. Highs in the mid-70s. Tuesday night, mostly clear. Lows in the lower 40s. Wednesday, sunny. Highs in the upper 70s. Wednesday night, increasing clouds. Lows in the lower 50s. Thursday, mostly sunny. Highs in the mid-80s. Thursday night, partly cloudy. Lows around 50. Friday, sunny. Highs in the lower 80s. For Western Lake Sakakawea, rest of today, breezy. Northwest winds 10 to 20 miles per hour, increasing to 20 to 25 miles per hour late in the afternoon. Sunny. Highs in the lower 60s. Tonight, north winds 15 to 20 miles per hour, shifting to the northeast around 10 miles per hour in the late evening and overnight. Widespread frost early in the morning. Partly cloudy. Lows around 30. For Eastern Lake Sakakawea, rest of today, breezy. Northwest winds 10 to 20 miles per hour, increasing to 20 to 25 miles per hour late in the afternoon. Sunny. Highs in the lower 60s. Tonight, north winds 10 to 20 miles per hour. Widespread frost after midnight. Mostly clear. Lows in the upper 20s. For Northern Lake Oahe, rest of today, northwest winds 10 to 20 miles per hour. Sunny. Highs in the lower 60s. Tonight, northwest winds 10 to 20 miles per hour in the evening becoming light. Widespread frost early in the morning. Partly cloudy. Lows in the lower 30s. 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Providing weather information 24 hours a day from your National Weather Service office in Bismarck. Here are the weather conditions at 2 p.m. Central Daylight Time. Bismarck, sunny. Temperature 56 degrees, relative humidity 31%. Wind variable at 7 miles an hour, gusting to 17. Pressure 29.99 inches and falling. Minden, sunny. 55 degrees, relative humidity 41%. Wind northwest at 9 miles an hour. Hazen, mostly sunny. 55 degrees, relative humidity 24%. Wind northwest at 12 miles an hour, gusting to 21. Harvey, sunny. 54 degrees, relative humidity 30%. Wind northwest at 16 miles an hour, gusting to 24. Minot, sunny. 56 degrees, relative humidity 26%. Wind northwest at 21 miles an hour, gusting to 28. Dickinson, mostly sunny. 58 degrees,

Relative humidity 30%. Wind north at 18 miles an hour, gusting to 29. Elsewhere around North Dakota, it was 57 at Garrison. It was sunny, with a temperature of 56 at Williston and 54 at Jamestown. It was mostly sunny, with a temperature of 56 at Fargo and 54 at Grand Forks. At Devil's Lake, it was partly sunny, with a temperature of 51. In northern South Dakota, it was mostly sunny. It was 59 at Mobridge and 57 at Aberdeen. In eastern Montana, at Miles City, it was partly sunny, with a temperature of 60. At Glendive, it was cloudy, with a temperature of 59. Once again, at Bismarck, the temperature was 56 degrees under sunny skies. Here are the weather conditions at 3 p.m. Central Daylight Time. Bismarck, sunny. Temperature 59 degrees, relative humidity 26%. Wind northwest at 18 miles an hour, gusting to 24. Pressure 29.99 inches and steady. Mendon, sunny. 57 degrees, relative humidity 41%. Wind northwest at 9 miles an hour, gusting to 20. Hazen, sunny. 57 degrees, relative humidity 18%. Wind northwest at 14 miles an hour, gusting to 25. Harvey, sunny. 54 degrees, relative humidity 30%. Wind northwest at 14 miles an hour, gusting to 23. Minot, sunny. 57 degrees, relative humidity 25%. Wind west at 14 miles an hour, gusting to 28. Dickinson, mostly sunny. 59 degrees, relative humidity 30%. Wind north at 18 miles an hour, gusting to 31. Elsewhere around North Dakota, it was 57 at Garrison. At Williston, it was sunny, with a temperature of 59. It was mostly sunny, with a temperature of 56 at Jamestown and 59 at Fargo. At Grand Forks, it was partly sunny, with a temperature of 56. At Devil's Lake, it was cloudy, with a temperature of 53. In northern South Dakota, it was mostly sunny, and the temperatures were 59 degrees. In eastern Montana, at Miles City, it was partly sunny, with a temperature of 63. At Glendive, it was cloudy, with a temperature of 60. Once again, at Bismarck, the temperature was 59 degrees under sunny skies. Freeze warning for the following counties in North Dakota: Burley, Eastern McLean, Eastern Morton, Emmons, Kidder, Mercer, Oliver, Sheridan, Wells, and Western Morton. Freeze warning in effect from 1 a.m. Central Daylight Time or midnight Mountain Daylight Time to 9 a.m. Central Daylight Time or 8 a.m. Mountain Daylight Time Sunday. What? Sub-freezing temperatures as low as 26 expected. Where? Much of western and central North Dakota, including the James River Valley. When? From 1 a.m. Central Daylight Time or midnight Mountain Daylight Time to 9 a.m. Central Daylight Time or 8 a.m. Mountain Daylight Time Sunday. The following impacts are expected: frost and freeze conditions could kill sensitive vegetation. Take steps now to protect tender plants from the cold. Frost advisory for the following counties in North Dakota: Eastern Sioux, Grant, and Western Sioux. Frost advisory in effect from 1 a.m. Central Daylight Time or midnight Mountain Daylight Time to 9 a.m. Central Daylight Time or 8 a.m. Mountain Daylight Time Sunday. What? Temperatures as low as 32 will result in frost formation. Where? Golden Valley, Billings, Slope, Hettinger, Grant, Bowman, Adams, and Sioux counties. When? From 1 a.m. Central Daylight Time or midnight Mountain Daylight Time to 9 a.m. Central Daylight Time or 8 a.m. Mountain Daylight Time Sunday. The following impacts are expected: frost could harm sensitive outdoor vegetation, which may be killed if left unprotected. Take steps now to protect tender plants from the cold. The regional weather forecast from your National Weather Service office in Bismarck. Breezy conditions with slightly cooler daytime highs are on tap today, with similar highs yet light winds than expected for Sunday. Temperatures will dip down into the 20s across parts of northern North Dakota tonight, and into the 30s most everywhere else. For the coming work week, temperatures will become more moderate with daily chances for isolated showers and a few thunderstorms. Barring any thunderstorm activity, any moisture will be light to start the next week. Here is the forecast.

for the Bismarck Mandan listening area. Freeze warning in effect from 1 a.m. to 9 a.m. Central Daylight Time Sunday. West of today, sunny. Highs in the lower 60s. Northwest winds 10 to 15 miles per hour with gusts up to 25 miles per hour. Tonight, increasing clouds. Widespread frost after midnight. Lows in the lower 30s. North winds around 10 miles per hour. Gusts up to 25 miles per hour in the evening. Sunday, widespread frost in the morning. Sunny. Highs in the mid-60s. Northeast winds around 5 miles per hour, becoming north around 5 miles per hour in the afternoon. Sunday night, increasing clouds. Lows around 40. Southeast winds 5 to 10 miles per hour. Monday, mostly sunny. A slight chance of showers and thunderstorms in the afternoon. Warmer. Highs in the lower 80s. South winds 15 to 25 miles per hour with gusts up to 35 miles per hour. Chance of rain 20%. Monday night, mostly clear. Lows in the upper 40s. Tuesday, sunny. Highs in the mid-70s. Tuesday night, mostly clear. Lows in the lower 40s. Wednesday, sunny. Highs in the upper 70s. Wednesday night, increasing clouds. Lows in the lower 50s. Thursday, mostly sunny. Highs in the mid-80s. Thursday night, partly cloudy. Lows around 50. Friday, sunny. Highs in the lower 80s. For Western Lake Sakakawea, west of today, breezy. Northwest winds 10 to 20 miles per hour, increasing to 20 to 25 miles per hour late in the afternoon. Sunny. Highs in the lower 60s. Tonight, north winds 15 to 20 miles per hour, shifting to the northeast around 10 miles per hour in the late evening and overnight. Widespread frost early in the morning. Partly cloudy. Lows around 30. For Eastern Lake Sakakawea, west of today, breezy. Northwest winds 10 to 20 miles per hour, increasing to 20 to 25 miles per hour late in the afternoon. Sunny. Highs in the lower 60s. Tonight, north winds 10 to 20 miles per hour. Widespread frost after midnight. Mostly clear. Lows in the upper 20s. For Northern Lake Oahe, west of today, northwest winds 10 to 20 miles per hour. Sunny. Highs in the lower 60s. Tonight, northwest winds 10 to 20 miles per hour in the evening becoming light. Widespread frost early in the morning. Partly cloudy. Lows in the lower 30s. Here are the weather conditions at 3 p.m. Central Daylight Time. Bismarck, sunny. Temperature 59 degrees, relative humidity 26%. Wind northwest at 18 miles an hour, gusting to 24. Pressure 29.99 inches and steady. Mandan, sunny. 57 degrees, relative humidity 41%. Wind northwest at 9 miles an hour, gusting to 20. Hazen, sunny. 57 degrees, relative humidity 18%. Wind northwest at 14 miles an hour, gusting to 25. Harvey, sunny. 54 degrees, relative humidity 30%. Wind northwest at 14 miles an hour, gusting to 23. Minot, sunny. 57 degrees, relative humidity 25%. Wind west at 14 miles an hour, gusting to 28. Dickinson, mostly sunny. 59 degrees, relative humidity 30%. Wind north at 18 miles an hour, gusting to 31. Elsewhere around North Dakota, it was 57 at Garrison. At Williston, it was sunny, with a temperature of 59. It was mostly sunny, with a temperature of 56 at Jamestown, and 59 at Fargo. At Grand Forks, it was partly sunny, with a temperature of 56. At Devil's Lake, it was cloudy, with a temperature of 53. In northern South Dakota, it was mostly sunny, and the temperatures were 59 degrees. In eastern Montana, at Miles City, it was partly sunny, with a temperature of 63. At Glendive, it was cloudy, with a temperature of 60. Once again, at Bismarck, the temperature was 59 degrees under sunny skies. Freeze warning.

for the following counties in North Dakota: Burley, Eastern McLean, Eastern Morton, Emmons, Kidder, Mercer, Oliver, Sheridan, Wells, and Western Morton. Freeze warning in effect from 1 a.m. Central Daylight Time or midnight Mountain Daylight Time to 9 a.m. Central Daylight Time or 8 a.m. Mountain Daylight Time Sunday. What? Sub-freezing temperatures as low as 26 expected. Where? Much of western and central North Dakota, including the James River Valley. When? From 1 a.m. Central Daylight Time or midnight Mountain Daylight Time to 9 a.m. Central Daylight Time or 8 a.m. Mountain Daylight Time Sunday. The following impacts are expected. Frost and freeze conditions could kill sensitive vegetation. Take steps now to protect tender plants from the cold. Frost advisory for the following counties in North Dakota: Eastern Sioux, Grant, and Western Sioux. Frost advisory in effect from 1 a.m. Central Daylight Time or midnight Mountain Daylight Time to 9 a.m. Central Daylight Time or 8 a.m. Mountain Daylight Time Sunday. What? Temperatures as low as 32 will result in frost formation. Where? Golden Valley, Billings, Slope, Hettinger, Grant, Bowman, Adams, and Sioux counties. When? From 1 a.m. Central Daylight Time or midnight Mountain Daylight Time to 9 a.m. Central Daylight Time or 8 a.m. Mountain Daylight Time Sunday. The following impacts are expected. Frost could harm sensitive outdoor vegetation, which may be killed if left unprotected. Take steps now to protect tender plants from the cold. The regional weather forecast from your National Weather Service office in Bismarck. Breezy conditions with slightly cooler daytime highs are on tap today, with similar highs yet light winds than expected for Sunday. Temperatures will dip down into the 20s across parts of northern North Dakota tonight, and into the 30s most everywhere else. For the coming work week, temperatures will become more moderate with daily chances for isolated showers and a few thunderstorms. Barring any thunderstorm activity, any moisture will be light to start the next week. Here is the forecast for the Bismarck, Minden listening area. Freeze warning in effect from 1 a.m. to 9 a.m. Central Daylight Time Sunday. Rest of today, sunny. Highs in the lower 60s. Northwest winds 10 to 15 miles per hour with gusts up to 25 miles per hour. Tonight, increasing clouds. Widespread frost after midnight. Lows in the lower 30s. North winds around 10 miles per hour. Gusts up to 25 miles per hour in the evening. Sunday, widespread frost in the morning. Sunny. Highs in the mid-60s. Northeast winds around 5 miles per hour, becoming north around 5 miles per hour in the afternoon. Sunday night, increasing clouds. Lows around 40. Southeast winds 5 to 10 miles per hour. Monday, mostly sunny. A slight chance of showers and thunderstorms in the afternoon. Warmer. Highs in the lower 80s. South winds 15 to 25 miles per hour with gusts up to 35 miles per hour. Chance of rain 20%. Monday night, mostly clear. Lows in the upper 40s. Tuesday, sunny. Highs in the mid-70s. Tuesday night, mostly clear. Lows in the lower 40s. Wednesday, sunny. Highs in the upper 70s. Wednesday night, increasing clouds. Lows in the lower 50s. Thursday, mostly sunny. Highs in the mid-80s. Thursday night, partly cloudy. Lows around 50. Friday, sunny. Highs in the lower 80s. For Western Lake Sakakawea, rest of today, breezy. Northwest winds 10 to 20 miles per hour, increasing to 20 to 25 miles per hour late in the afternoon. Sunny. Highs in the lower 60s. Tonight, north winds 15 to 20 miles per hour, shifting to the northeast around 10 miles per hour in the late evening and overnight. Widespread frost early in the morning. Partly cloudy. Lows around 30. For Eastern Lake Sakakawea, rest of today, breezy. Northwest winds 10 to 20 miles per hour, increasing to 20 to 25 miles per hour late in the afternoon. Sunny. Highs in the lower 60s. Tonight, north winds 10 to 20 miles per hour. Widespread frost after midnight. Mostly clear. Lows in the upper 20s. For Northern Lake Oahe, rest of today, northwest winds 10 to 20 miles per hour.
sunny. Highs in the lower 60s. Tonight, northwest winds 10 to 20 miles per hour, in the evening becoming light. Widespread frost early in the morning. Partly cloudy. Lows in the lower 30s. Here are the weather conditions at 3 p.m. Central Daylight Time. Bismarck, sunny. Temperature 59 degrees, relative humidity 26%. Wind northwest at 18 miles an hour, gusting to 24. Pressure 29.99 inches and steady. Mendham, sunny. 57 degrees, relative humidity 41%. Wind northwest at 9 miles an hour, gusting to 20. Hazen, sunny. 57 degrees, relative humidity 18%. Wind northwest at 14 miles an hour, gusting to 25. Harvey, sunny. 54 degrees, relative humidity 30%. Wind northwest at 14 miles an hour, gusting to 23. Minot, sunny. 57 degrees, relative humidity 25%. Wind west at 14 miles an hour, gusting to 28. Dickinson, mostly sunny. 59 degrees, relative humidity 30%. Wind north at 18 miles an hour, gusting to 31. Elsewhere around North Dakota, it was 57 at Garrison. At Williston, it was sunny, with a temperature of 59. It was mostly sunny, with a temperature of 56 at Jamestown, and 59 at Fargo. At Grand Forks, it was partly sunny, with a temperature of 56. At Devil's Lake, it was cloudy, with a temperature of 53. In northern South Dakota, it was mostly sunny, and the temperatures were 59 degrees. In eastern Montana, at Miles City, it was partly sunny, with a temperature of 63. At Glendive, it was cloudy, with a temperature of 60. Once again, at Bismarck, the temperature was 59 degrees under sunny skies. Freeze warning for the following counties in North Dakota: Burley, Eastern McLean, Eastern Morton, Emmons, Kidder, Mercer, Oliver, Sheridan, Wells, and Western Morton. Freeze warning in effect from 1 a.m. Central Daylight Time or midnight Mountain Daylight Time to 9 a.m. Central Daylight Time or 8 a.m. Mountain Daylight Time Sunday. What? Sub-freezing temperatures as low as 26 expected. Where? Much of western and central North Dakota, including the James River Valley. When? From 1 a.m. Central Daylight Time or midnight Mountain Daylight Time to 9 a.m. Central Daylight Time or 8 a.m. Mountain Daylight Time Sunday. The following impacts are expected. Frost and freeze conditions could kill sensitive vegetation. Take steps now to protect tender plants from the cold. Frost advisory for the following counties in North Dakota: Eastern Sioux, Grant, and Western Sioux. Frost advisory in effect from 1 a.m. Central Daylight Time or midnight Mountain Daylight Time to 9 a.m. Central Daylight Time or 8 a.m. Mountain Daylight Time Sunday. What? Temperatures as low as 32 will result in frost formation. Where? Golden Valley, Billings, Slope, Hettinger, Grant, Bowman, Adams, and Sioux counties. When? From 1 a.m. Central Daylight Time or midnight Mountain Daylight Time to 9 a.m. Central Daylight Time or 8 a.m. Mountain Daylight Time Sunday. The following impacts are expected. Frost could harm sensitive outdoor vegetation, which may be killed if left unprotected. Take steps now to protect tender plants from the cold. The regional weather forecast from your National Weather Service office in Bismarck. Breezy conditions with slightly cooler daytime highs are on tap today, with similar highs yet light winds than expected for Sunday. Temperatures will dip down into the 20s across parts of northern North Dakota tonight, and into the 30s most everywhere else. For the coming work week, temperatures will become more moderate with daily chances for isolated showers and a few thunderstorms. Barring any thunderstorm activity, any moisture will be light to start the next week. Here is the forecast for the Bismarck, Mendham listening area. Freeze warning in effect from 1 a.m. to 9 a.m. Central Daylight Time Sunday. Rest of today, sunny. Highs in the lower 60s. Northwest winds 10 to 15 miles per hour with gusts up to 25 miles per hour. Tonight, increasing clouds. Widespread frost after midnight. Lows in the lower 30s. North winds around 10 miles per hour. Gusts up to 25 miles per hour in the evening. Sunday, widespread frost.

morning. Sunny. Highs in the mid-60s. Northeast winds around 5 miles per hour, becoming north around 5 miles per hour in the afternoon. Sunday night, increasing clouds. Lows around 40. Southeast winds 5 to 10 miles per hour. Monday, mostly sunny. A slight chance of showers and thunderstorms in the afternoon. Warmer. Highs in the lower 80s. South winds 15 to 25 miles per hour with gusts up to 35 miles per hour. Chance of rain 20%. Monday night, mostly clear. Lows in the upper 40s. Tuesday, sunny. Highs in the mid-70s. Tuesday night, mostly clear. Lows in the lower 40s. Wednesday, sunny. Highs in the upper 70s. Wednesday night, increasing clouds. Lows in the lower 50s. Thursday, mostly sunny. Highs in the mid-80s. Thursday night, partly cloudy. Lows around 50. Friday, sunny. Highs in the lower 80s. For Western Lakes Aconcagua, rest of today, breezy. Northwest winds 10 to 20 miles per hour, increasing to 20 to 25 miles per hour late in the afternoon. Sunny. Highs in the lower 60s. Tonight, north winds 15 to 20 miles per hour, shifting to the northeast around 10 miles per hour in the late evening and overnight. Widespread frost early in the morning. Partly cloudy. Lows around 30. For Eastern Lakes Aconcagua, rest of today, breezy. Northwest winds 10 to 20 miles per hour, increasing to 20 to 25 miles per hour late in the afternoon. Sunny. Highs in the lower 60s. Tonight, north winds 10 to 20 miles per hour. Widespread frost after midnight. Mostly clear. Lows in the upper 20s. For Northern Lake Oahe, rest of today, northwest winds 10 to 20 miles per hour. Sunny. Highs in the lower 60s. Tonight, northwest winds 10 to 20 miles per hour in the evening becoming light. Widespread frost early in the morning. Partly cloudy. Lows in the lower 30s. Here are the weather conditions at 3 p.m. Central Daylight Time. Bismarck, sunny. Temperature 59 degrees, relative humidity 26%. Wind northwest at 18 miles an hour, gusting to 24. Pressure 29.99 inches and steady. Mendham, sunny. 57 degrees, relative humidity 41%. Wind northwest at 9 miles an hour, gusting to 20. Hazen, sunny. 57 degrees, relative humidity 18%. Wind northwest at 14 miles an hour, gusting to 25. Harvey, sunny. 54 degrees, relative humidity 30%. Wind northwest at 14 miles an hour, gusting to 23. Minot, sunny. 57 degrees, relative humidity 25%. Wind west at 14 miles an hour, gusting to 28. Dickinson, mostly sunny. 59 degrees, relative humidity 30%. Wind north at 18 miles an hour, gusting to 31. Elsewhere around North Dakota, it was 57 at Garrison. At Williston, it was sunny, with a temperature of 59. It was mostly sunny, with a temperature of 56 at Jamestown, and 59 at Fargo. At Grand Forks, it was partly sunny, with a temperature of 56. At Devil's Lake, it was cloudy, with a temperature of 53. In northern South Dakota, it was mostly sunny, and the temperatures were 59 degrees. In eastern Montana, at Mile City, it was partly sunny, with a temperature of 63. At Glendive, it was cloudy, with a temperature of 60. Once again, at Bismarck, the temperature was 59 degrees under sunny skies. Freeze warning for the following counties in North Dakota: Burley, Eastern McLean, Eastern Morton, Emmons, Kidder, Mercer, Oliver, Sheridan, Wells, and Western Morton. Freeze warning in effect from 1 a.m. Central Daylight Time or midnight Mountain Daylight Time to 9 a.m. Central Daylight Time or 8 a.m. Mountain Daylight Time Sunday. What? Sub-freezing temperatures as low as 26 expected. Where? Much of western and central North Dakota, including the James River Valley. When? From 1 a.m. Central Daylight Time or midnight Mountain Daylight Time.

time to 9 a.m. Central Daylight Time or 8 a.m. Mountain Daylight Time Sunday. The following impacts are expected. Frost and freeze conditions could kill sensitive vegetation. Take steps now to protect tender plants from the cold. Frost advisory for the following counties in North Dakota, Eastern Sioux, Grant, and Western Sioux. Frost advisory in effect from 1 a.m. Central Daylight Time or midnight Mountain Daylight Time to 9 a.m. Central Daylight Time or 8 a.m. Mountain Daylight Time Sunday. What? Temperatures as low as 32 will result in frost formation. Where? Golden Valley, Billings, Slope, Hettinger, Grant, Bowman, Adams, and Sioux counties. When? From 1 a.m. Central Daylight Time or midnight Mountain Daylight Time to 9 a.m. Central Daylight Time or 8 a.m. Mountain Daylight Time Sunday. The following impacts are expected. Frost could harm sensitive outdoor vegetation, which may be killed if left unprotected. Take steps now to protect tender plants from the cold. The regional weather forecast from your National Weather Service office in Bismarck. Breezy conditions with slightly cooler daytime highs are on tap today, with similar highs yet light winds than expected for Sunday. Temperatures will dip down into the 20s across parts of northern North Dakota tonight, and into the 30s most everywhere else. For the coming work week, temperatures will become more moderate with daily chances for isolated showers and a few thunderstorms. Barring any thunderstorm activity, any moisture will be light to start the next week. Here is the forecast for the Bismarck Minden listening area. Freeze warning in effect from 1 a.m. to 9 a.m. Central Daylight Time Sunday. Rest of today, sunny. Highs in the lower 60s. Northwest winds 10 to 15 miles per hour with gusts up to 25 miles per hour. Tonight, increasing clouds. Widespread frost after midnight. Lows in the lower 30s. North winds around 10 miles per hour. Gusts up to 25 miles per hour in the evening. Sunday, widespread frost in the morning. Sunny. Highs in the mid-60s. Northeast winds around 5 miles per hour, becoming north around 5 miles per hour in the afternoon. Sunday night, increasing clouds. Lows around 40. Southeast winds 5 to 10 miles per hour. Monday, mostly sunny. A slight chance of showers and thunderstorms in the afternoon. Warmer. Highs in the lower 80s. South winds 15 to 25 miles per hour with gusts up to 35 miles per hour. Chance of rain 20%. Monday night, mostly clear. Lows in the upper 40s. Tuesday, sunny. Highs in the mid-70s. Tuesday night, mostly clear. Lows in the lower 40s. Wednesday, sunny. Highs in the upper 70s. Wednesday night, increasing clouds. Lows in the lower 50s. Thursday, mostly sunny. Highs in the mid-80s. Thursday night, partly cloudy. Lows around 50. Friday, sunny. Highs in the lower 80s. 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Providing weather information 24 hours a day from your National Weather Service office in Bismarck. For Western Lake Sakakawea, rest of today, breezy. Northwest winds 10 to 20 miles per hour, increasing to 20 to 25 miles per hour late in the afternoon. Sunny. Highs in the lower 60s. Tonight, north winds 15 to 20 miles per hour, shifting to the northeast around 10 miles per hour in the late evening and overnight. Widespread frost early in the morning. Partly cloudy. Lows around 30. For Eastern Lake Sakakawea, rest of today, breezy. Northwest winds 10 to 20 miles per hour, increasing to 20 to 25 miles per hour late in the afternoon. Sunny. Highs in the lower 60s. Tonight, north winds 10 to 20 miles per hour. Widespread frost after midnight. Mostly clear. Lows in the upper 20s. For northern Lake Oahe, rest of today, northwest winds 10 to 20 miles per hour. Sunny. Highs in the lower 60s. Tonight, northwest winds 10 to 20 miles per hour in the evening becoming light. Widespread frost early in the morning. Partly cloudy. Lows in the lower 30s. Here are the weather conditions at 3 p.m.

daylight time. Bismarck, sunny. Temperature 59 degrees, relative humidity 26%. Wind northwest at 18 miles an hour, gusting to 24. Pressure 29.99 inches and steady. Mendham, sunny. 57 degrees, relative humidity 41%. Wind northwest at 9 miles an hour, gusting to 20. Hazen, sunny. 57 degrees, relative humidity 18%. Wind northwest at 14 miles an hour, gusting to 25. Harvey, sunny. 54 degrees, relative humidity 30%. Wind northwest at 14 miles an hour, gusting to 23. Minot, sunny. 53. At Glendive, it was cloudy, with a temperature of 60. Once again, at Bismarck, the temperature was 59 degrees under sunny skies. Freeze warning for the following counties in North Dakota: Burley, Eastern McLean, Eastern Morton, Emmons, Kidder, Mercer, Oliver, Sheridan, Wells, and Western Morton. Freeze warning in effect from 1 a.m. Central Daylight Time or midnight Mountain Daylight Time to 9 a.m. Central Daylight Time or 8 a.m. Mountain Daylight Time Sunday. What? Sub-freezing temperatures as low as 26 expected. Where? Much of western and central North Dakota, including the James River Valley. When? From 1 a.m. Central Daylight Time or midnight Mountain Daylight Time to 9 a.m. Central Daylight Time or 8 a.m. Mountain Daylight Time Sunday. The following impacts are expected. Frost and freeze conditions could kill sensitive vegetation. Take steps now to protect tender plants from the cold. Frost advisory for the following counties in North Dakota: Eastern Sioux, Grant, and Western Sioux. Frost advisory in effect from 1 a.m. Central Daylight Time or midnight Mountain Daylight Time to 9 a.m. Central Daylight Time or 8 a.m. Mountain Daylight Time Sunday. What? Temperatures as low as 32 will result in frost formation. Where? Golden Valley, Billings, Slope, Hettinger, Grant, Bowman, Adams, and Sioux counties. When? From 1 a.m. Central Daylight Time or midnight Mountain Daylight Time to 9 a.m. Central Daylight Time or 8 a.m. Mountain Daylight Time Sunday. The following impacts are expected. Frost could harm sensitive outdoor vegetation, which may be killed if left unprotected. Take steps now to protect tender plants from the cold. The regional weather forecast from your National Weather Service office in Bismarck. Breezy conditions with slightly cooler daytime highs are on tap today, with similar highs yet light winds than expected for Sunday. Temperatures will dip down into the 20s across parts of northern North Dakota tonight, and into the 30s most everywhere else. For the coming work week, temperatures will become more moderate with daily chances for isolated showers and a few thunderstorms. Barring any thunderstorm activity, any moisture will be light to start the next week. Here is the forecast for the Bismarck, Minden listening area. Freeze warning in effect from 1 a.m. to 9 a.m. Central Daylight Time Sunday. Rest of today, sunny. Highs in the lower 60s. Northwest winds 10 to 15 miles per hour with gusts up to 25 miles per hour. Tonight, increasing clouds. Widespread frost after midnight. Lows in the lower 30s. North winds around 10 miles per hour. Gusts up to 25 miles per hour in the evening. Sunday, widespread frost in the morning. Sunny. Highs in the mid-60s. Northeast winds around 5 miles per hour, becoming north around 5 miles per hour in the afternoon. Sunday night, increasing clouds. Lows around 40. Southeast winds 5 to 10 miles per hour. Monday, mostly sunny. A slight chance of showers and thunderstorms in the afternoon. Warmer. Highs in the lower 80s. South winds 15 to 25 miles per hour with gusts up to 35 miles per hour. Chance of rain 20%. Monday night, mostly clear. Lows in the upper 40s. Tuesday, sunny. Highs in the mid 70s. Tuesday night, mostly clear. Lows in the lower 40s. Wednesday, sunny. Highs in the upper 70s. Wednesday night, increasing clouds. Lows in the lower 50s. Thursday, mostly sunny. Highs in the mid-80s. Thursday night, partly cloudy. Lows around 50. Friday, sunny.

Highs in the lower 80s. Here is the forecast for the Bismarck Mandan listening area. Freeze warning in effect from 1 a.m. to 9 a.m. Central Daylight Time Sunday. Rest of today, sunny. Highs in the lower 60s. Northwest winds 15 to 20 miles per hour. Tonight, increasing clouds. Widespread frost after midnight. Lows in the lower 30s. North winds around 10 miles per hour. Gusts up to 25 miles per hour in the evening. Sunday, widespread frost in the morning. Sunny. Highs in the mid-60s. Northeast winds around 5 miles per hour, becoming north around 5 miles per hour in the afternoon. Sunday night, increasing clouds. Lows around 40. Southeast winds 5 to 10 miles per hour. Monday, mostly sunny. A slight chance of showers and thunderstorms in the afternoon. Warmer. Highs in the lower 80s. South winds 15 to 25 miles per hour with gusts up to 35 miles per hour. Chance of rain 20%. Monday night, mostly clear. Lows in the upper 40s. Tuesday, sunny. Highs in the mid-70s. Tuesday night, mostly clear. Lows in the lower 40s. Wednesday, sunny. Highs in the upper 70s. Wednesday night, increasing clouds. Lows in the lower 50s. Thursday, mostly sunny. Highs in the mid-80s. Thursday night, partly cloudy. Lows around 50. Friday, sunny. Highs in the lower 80s. For Western Lake Sakakawea, rest of today, breezy. Northwest winds 10 to 20 miles per hour, increasing to 20 to 25 miles per hour late in the afternoon. Sunny. Highs in the lower 60s. Tonight, north winds 15 to 20 miles per hour, shifting to the northeast around 10 miles per hour in the late evening and overnight. Widespread frost early in the morning. Partly cloudy. Lows around 30. For Eastern Lake Sakakawea, rest of today, breezy. Northwest winds 10 to 20 miles per hour, increasing to 20 to 25 miles per hour late in the afternoon. Sunny. Highs in the lower 60s. Tonight, north winds 10 to 20 miles per hour. Widespread frost after midnight. Mostly clear. Lows in the upper 20s. For Northern Lake Oahe, rest of today, northwest winds 10 to 20 miles per hour. Sunny. Highs in the lower 60s. Tonight, northwest winds 10 to 20 miles per hour in the evening becoming light. Widespread frost early in the morning. Partly cloudy. Lows in the lower 30s. Here are the weather conditions at 3 p.m. Central Daylight Time. Bismarck, sunny. Temperature 59 degrees, relative humidity 26%. Wind northwest at 18 miles an hour, gusting to 24. Pressure 29.99 inches and steady. Mandan, sunny. 57 degrees, relative humidity 41%. Wind northwest at 9 miles an hour, gusting to 20. Hazen, sunny. 57 degrees, relative humidity 18%. Wind northwest at 14 miles an hour, gusting to 25. Harvey, sunny. 54 degrees, relative humidity 30%. Wind northwest at 14 miles an hour, gusting to 23. Minot, sunny. 57 degrees, relative humidity 25%. Wind west at 14 miles an hour, gusting to 28. Dickinson, mostly sunny. 59 degrees, relative humidity 30%. Wind north at 18 miles an hour, gusting to 31. Elsewhere around North Dakota, it was 57 at Garrison. At Williston, it was sunny, with a temperature of 59. It was mostly sunny, with a temperature of 56 at Jamestown, and 59 at Fargo. At Grand Forks, it was partly sunny, with a temperature of 56. At Devil's Lake, it was cloudy, with a temperature of 53. In northern South Dakota, it was mostly sunny, and the temperatures were 59 degrees. In eastern Montana, at Mile City, it was partly sunny, with a temperature of 63. At Glendive, it was cloudy, with a temperature of 60. Once again, at Bismarck, the temperature was 59 degrees under sunny skies.

freeze warning for the following counties in North Dakota: Burley, Eastern McLean, Eastern Morton, Emmons, Kidder, Mercer, Oliver, Sheridan, Wells, and Western Morton. Freeze warning in effect from 1 a.m. Central Daylight Time or midnight Mountain Daylight Time to 9 a.m. Central Daylight Time or 8 a.m. Mountain Daylight Time Sunday. What? Sub-freezing temperatures as low as 26 expected. Where? Much of western and central North Dakota, including the James River Valley. When? From 1 a.m. Central Daylight Time or midnight Mountain Daylight Time to 9 a.m. Central Daylight Time or 8 a.m. Mountain Daylight Time Sunday. The following impacts are expected. Frost and freeze conditions could kill sensitive vegetation. Take steps now to protect tender plants from the cold. Frost advisory for the following counties in North Dakota: Eastern Sioux, Grant, and Western Sioux. Frost advisory in effect from 1 a.m. Central Daylight Time or midnight Mountain Daylight Time to 9 a.m. Central Daylight Time or 8 a.m. Mountain Daylight Time Sunday. What? Temperatures as low as 32 will result in frost formation. Where? Golden Valley, Billings, Slope, Hettinger, Grant, Bowman, Adams, and Sioux counties. When? From 1 a.m. Central Daylight Time or midnight Mountain Daylight Time to 9 a.m. Central Daylight Time or 8 a.m. Mountain Daylight Time Sunday. The following impacts are expected. Frost could harm sensitive outdoor vegetation, which may be killed if left unprotected. Take steps now to protect tender plants from the cold. The regional weather forecast from your National Weather Service office in Bismarck. Breezy conditions with slightly cooler daytime highs are on tap today, with similar highs yet light winds than expected for Sunday. Temperatures will dip down into the 20s across parts of northern North Dakota tonight, and into the 30s most everywhere else. For the coming work week, temperatures will become more moderate with daily chances for isolated showers and a few thunderstorms. Barring any thunderstorm activity, any moisture will be light to start the next week. Here is the forecast for the Bismarck, Minden listening area. Freeze warning in effect from 1 a.m. to 9 a.m. Central Daylight Time Sunday. Rest of today, sunny. Highs in the lower 60s. Northwest winds 15 to 20 miles per hour. Tonight, increasing clouds. Widespread frost after midnight. Lows in the lower 30s. North winds around 10 miles per hour. Gusts up to 25 miles per hour in the evening. Sunday, widespread frost in the morning. Sunny. Highs in the mid-60s. Northeast winds around 5 miles per hour, becoming north around 5 miles per hour in the afternoon. Sunday night, increasing clouds. Lows around 40. Southeast winds 5 to 10 miles per hour. Monday, mostly sunny. A slight chance of showers and thunderstorms in the afternoon. Warmer. Highs in the lower 80s. South winds 15 to 25 miles per hour with gusts up to 35 miles per hour. Chance of rain 20%. Monday night, mostly clear. Lows in the upper 40s. Tuesday, sunny. Highs in the mid-70s. Tuesday night, mostly clear. Lows in the lower 40s. Wednesday, sunny. Highs in the upper 70s. Wednesday night, increasing clouds. Lows in the lower 50s. Thursday, mostly sunny. Highs in the mid-80s. Thursday night, partly cloudy. Lows around 50. Friday, sunny. Highs in the lower 80s. For Western Lake Sakakawea, rest of today, breezy. Northwest winds 10 to 20 miles per hour, increasing to 20 to 25 miles per hour late in the afternoon. Sunny. Highs in the lower 60s. Tonight, north winds 15 to 20 miles per hour, shifting to the northeast around 10 miles per hour in the late evening and overnight. Widespread frost early in the morning. Partly cloudy. Lows around 30. For Eastern Lake Sakakawea, rest of today, breezy. Northwest winds 10 to 20 miles per hour, increasing to 20 to 25 miles per hour late in the afternoon. Sunny. Highs in the lower 60s. Tonight, north winds 10 to 20 miles per hour. Widespread frost after midnight. Mostly clear. Lows in the upper 20s. For Northern Lake Oahe, rest of today, northwest winds 10 to 20 miles per hour.

Highs in the lower 60s. Tonight, northwest winds 10 to 20 miles per hour, in the evening becoming light. Widespread frost early in the morning. Partly cloudy. Lows in the lower 30s. Here are the weather conditions at 3 p.m. Central Daylight Time. Bismarck, sunny. Temperature 59 degrees, relative humidity 26%. Wind northwest at 18 miles an hour, gusting to 24. Pressure 29.99 inches and steady. Mendham, sunny. 57 degrees, relative humidity 41%. Wind northwest at 9 miles an hour, gusting to 20. Hazen, sunny. 57 degrees, relative humidity 18%. Wind northwest at 14 miles an hour, gusting to 25. Harvey, sunny. 54 degrees, relative humidity 30%. Wind northwest at 14 miles an hour, gusting to 23. Minot, sunny. 57 degrees, relative humidity 25%. Wind west at 14 miles an hour, gusting to 28. Dickinson, mostly sunny. 59 degrees, relative humidity 30%. Wind north at 18 miles an hour, gusting to 31. Elsewhere around North Dakota, it was 57 at Garrison. At Williston, it was sunny, with a temperature of 59. It was mostly sunny, with a temperature of 56 at Jamestown, and 59 at Fargo. At Grand Forks, it was partly sunny, with a temperature of 56. At Devil's Lake, it was cloudy, with a temperature of 53. In northern South Dakota, it was mostly sunny, and the temperatures were 59 degrees. In eastern Montana, at Mile City, it was partly sunny, with a temperature of 63. At Glendive, it was cloudy, with a temperature of 60. Once again, at Bismarck, the temperature was 59 degrees under sunny skies. Freeze warning for the following counties in North Dakota: Burley, Eastern McLean, Eastern Morton, Emmons, Kidder, Mercer, Oliver, Sheridan, Wells, and Western Morton. Freeze warning in effect from 1 a.m. Central Daylight Time or midnight Mountain Daylight Time to 9 a.m. Central Daylight Time or 8 a.m. Mountain Daylight Time Sunday. What? Sub-freezing temperatures as low as 26 expected. Where? Much of western and central North Dakota, including the James River Valley. When? From 1 a.m. Central Daylight Time or midnight Mountain Daylight Time to 9 a.m. Central Daylight Time or 8 a.m. Mountain Daylight Time Sunday. The following impacts are expected. Frost and freeze conditions could kill sensitive vegetation. Take steps now to protect tender plants from the cold. Frost advisory for the following counties in North Dakota: Eastern Sioux, Grant, and Western Sioux. Frost advisory in effect from 1 a.m. Central Daylight Time or midnight Mountain Daylight Time to 9 a.m. Central Daylight Time or 8 a.m. Mountain Daylight Time Sunday. What? Temperatures as low as 32 will result in frost formation. Where? Golden Valley, Billings, Slope, Hettinger, Grant, Bowman, Adams, and Sioux counties. When? From 1 a.m. Central Daylight Time or midnight Mountain Daylight Time to 9 a.m. Central Daylight Time or 8 a.m. Mountain Daylight Time Sunday. The following impacts are expected. Frost could harm sensitive outdoor vegetation, which may be killed if left unprotected. Take steps now to protect tender plants from the cold. The regional weather forecast from your National Weather Service office in Bismarck. Breezy conditions with slightly cooler daytime highs are on tap today, with similar highs yet light winds than expected for Sunday. Temperatures will dip down into the 20s across parts of northern North Dakota tonight, and into the 30s most everywhere else. For the coming work week, temperatures will become more moderate with daily chances for isolated showers and a few thunderstorms. Barring any thunderstorm activity, any moisture will be light to start the next week. Here is the forecast for the Bismarck-Mendon listening area. Freeze warning in effect from 1 a.m. to 9 a.m. Central Daylight Time Sunday. Rest of today, sunny. Highs in the lower 60s. Northwest winds 15 to 20 miles per hour. Tonight, increasing clouds. Widespread frost after midnight. Lows in the lower 30s. North winds around 10 miles per hour. Gusts up to 25 miles per hour in the evening. Sunday, widespread frost in the morning. Sunny.

in the mid-60s. Northeast winds around 5 miles per hour, becoming north around 5 miles per hour in the afternoon. Sunday night, increasing clouds. Lows around 40. Southeast winds 5 to 10 miles per hour. Monday, mostly sunny. A slight chance of showers and thunderstorms in the afternoon. Warmer. Highs in the lower 80s. South winds 15 to 25 miles per hour with gusts up to 35 miles per hour. Chance of rain 20%. Monday night, mostly clear. Lows in the upper 40s. Tuesday, sunny. Highs in the mid-70s. Tuesday night, mostly clear. Lows in the lower 40s. Wednesday, sunny. Highs in the upper 70s. Wednesday night, increasing clouds. Lows in the lower 50s. Thursday, mostly sunny. Highs in the mid-80s. Thursday night, partly cloudy. Lows around 50. Friday, sunny. Highs in the lower 80s. For Western Lake Sakakawea, rest of today, breezy. Northwest winds 10 to 20 miles per hour, increasing to 20 to 25 miles per hour late in the afternoon. Sunny. Highs in the lower 60s. Tonight, north winds 15 to 20 miles per hour, shifting to the northeast around 10 miles per hour in the late evening and overnight. Widespread frost early in the morning. Partly cloudy. Lows around 30. For Eastern Lake Sakakawea, rest of today, breezy. Northwest winds 10 to 20 miles per hour, increasing to 20 to 25 miles per hour late in the afternoon. Sunny. Highs in the lower 60s. Tonight, north winds 10 to 20 miles per hour. Widespread frost after midnight. Mostly clear. Lows in the upper 20s. For Northern Lake Oahe, rest of today, northwest winds 10 to 20 miles per hour. Sunny. Highs in the lower 60s. Tonight, northwest winds 10 to 20 miles per hour in the evening becoming light. Widespread frost early in the morning. Partly cloudy. Lows in the lower 30s. Here are the weather conditions at 3 p.m. Central Daylight Time. Bismarck, sunny. Temperature 59 degrees, relative humidity 26%. Wind northwest at 18 miles an hour, gusting to 24. Pressure 29.99 inches and steady. Mendham, sunny. 57 degrees, relative humidity 41%. Wind northwest at 9 miles an hour, gusting to 20. Hazen, sunny. 57 degrees, relative humidity 18%. Wind northwest at 14 miles an hour, gusting to 25. Harvey, sunny. 54 degrees, relative humidity 30%. Wind northwest at 14 miles an hour, gusting to 23. Minot, sunny. 57 degrees, relative humidity 25%. Wind west at 14 miles an hour, gusting to 28. Dickinson, mostly sunny. 59 degrees, relative humidity 30%. Wind north at 18 miles an hour, gusting to 31. Elsewhere around North Dakota, it was 57 at Garrison,

What? Sub-freezing temperatures as low as 26 expected. Where? Much of western and central North Dakota, including the James River Valley. When? From 1 a.m. Central Daylight Time, or midnight Mountain Daylight Time from 9 a.m. Central Daylight Time, or 8 a.m. Mountain Daylight Time Sunday. The following impacts are expected. Frost and freeze conditions could kill sensitive vegetation. Take steps now to protect tender plants from the cold. Frost advisory for the following counties in North Dakota, Eastern Sioux, Grant, and Western Sioux. Frost advisory in effect from 1 a.m. Central Daylight Time or midnight Mountain Daylight Time from 9 a.m. Central Daylight Time or 8 a.m. Mountain Daylight Time Sunday. What? Temperatures as low as 32 will result in frost formation. Where? Golden Valley, Billings, Slope, Hettinger, Grant, Bowman, Adams, and Sioux counties. When? From 1 a.m. Central Daylight Time or midnight Mountain Daylight Time from 9 a.m. Central Daylight Time or 8 a.m. Mountain Daylight Time Sunday. The following impacts are expected. Frost could harm sensitive outdoor vegetation, which may be killed if left unprotected. Take steps now to protect tender plants from the cold. The regional weather forecast from your National Weather Service office in Bismarck. Breezy conditions with slightly cooler daytime highs are on tap today, with similar highs yet light winds than expected for Sunday. Temperatures will dip down into the 20s across parts of northern North Dakota tonight, and into the 30s most everywhere else. For the coming work week, temperatures will become more moderate with daily chances for isolated showers and a few thunderstorms. Barring any thunderstorm activity, any moisture will be light to start the next week. Here is the forecast for the Bismarck, Minden listening area. Freeze warning in effect from 1 a.m. to 9 a.m. Central Daylight Time Sunday. Rest of today, sunny. Highs in the lower 60s. Northwest winds 15 to 20 miles per hour. Tonight, increasing clouds. Widespread frost after midnight. Lows in the lower 30s. North winds around 10 miles per hour. Gusts up to 25 miles per hour in the evening. Sunday, widespread frost in the morning. Sunny. Highs in the mid-60s. Northeast winds around 5 miles per hour, becoming north around 5 miles per hour in the afternoon. Sunday night, increasing clouds. Lows around 40. Southeast winds 5 to 10 miles per hour. Monday, mostly sunny. A slight chance of showers and thunderstorms in the afternoon. Warmer. Highs in the lower 80s. South winds 15 to 25 miles per hour with gusts up to 35 miles per hour. Chance of rain 20%. Monday night, mostly clear. Lows in the upper 40s. Tuesday, sunny. Highs in the mid-70s. Tuesday night, mostly clear. Lows in the lower 40s. Wednesday, sunny. Highs in the upper 70s. Wednesday night, increasing clouds. Lows in the lower 50s. Thursday, mostly sunny. Highs in the mid-80s. Thursday night, partly cloudy. Lows around 50. Friday, sunny. Highs in the lower 80s. 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Providing weather information 24 hours a day from your National Weather Service office in Bismarck. For Western Lake Sakakawea, rest of today, breezy. Northwest winds 10 to 20 miles per hour, increasing to 20 to 25 miles per hour late in the afternoon. Sunny. Highs in the lower 60s. Tonight, north winds 15 to 20 miles per hour, shifting to the northeast around 10 miles per hour in the late evening and overnight. Widespread frost early in the morning. Partly cloudy. Lows around 30. For Eastern Lake Sakakawea, rest of today, breezy. Northwest winds 10 to 20 miles per hour, increasing to 20 to 25 miles per hour late in the afternoon. Sunny. Highs in the lower 60s. Tonight, north winds 10 to 20 miles per hour. Widespread frost after midnight. Mostly clear. Lows in the upper 20s. For Northern Lake Oahe, rest of today, northwest winds 10 to 20 miles per hour. Sunny. Highs in the lower 60s. Tonight, northwest winds 10 to 20 miles per hour in the evening.

becoming light. Widespread frost early in the morning. Partly cloudy. Lows in the lower 30s. Here are the weather conditions at 4 p.m. Central Daylight Time. Bismarck, sunny. Temperature 59 degrees, relative humidity 26%. Wind west at 8 miles an hour, gusting to 24. Pressure 29.98 inches and falling. Mendham, sunny. 59 degrees, relative humidity 36%. Wind northwest at 15 miles an hour. Hazen, sunny. 59 degrees, relative humidity 17%. Wind northwest at 14 miles an hour, gusting to 24. Harvey, mostly sunny. 57 degrees, relative humidity 26%. Wind northwest at 15 miles an hour, gusting to 26. Minot, sunny. 59 degrees, relative humidity 22%. Wind northwest at 23 miles an hour, gusting to 31. Dickinson, mostly sunny. 60 degrees, relative humidity 30%. Wind northwest at 15 miles an hour, gusting to 28. Elsewhere around North Dakota, it was 61 at Garrison. At Williston, it was sunny, with a temperature of 60. It was mostly sunny, with a temperature of 56 at Jamestown, and 55 at Fargo. At Devil's Lake, it was partly sunny, with a temperature of 53. At Grand Forks, it was cloudy, with a temperature of 55. In northern South Dakota, it was mostly sunny, and the temperatures were 60 degrees. In eastern Montana, at Miles City, it was partly sunny, with a temperature of 63. At Glendive, it was cloudy, with a temperature of 63. Once again, at Bismarck, the temperature was 59 degrees under sunny skies. Freeze warning for the following counties in North Dakota: Burley, eastern McLean, eastern Morton, Emmons, Kidder, Mercer, Oliver, Sheridan, Wells, and western Morton. Freeze warning in effect from 1 a.m. Central Daylight Time or midnight Mountain Daylight Time to 9 a.m. Central Daylight Time or 8 a.m. Mountain Daylight Time Sunday. What? Sub-freezing temperatures as low as 26 expected. Where? Much of western and central North Dakota, including the James River Valley. When? From 1 a.m. Central Daylight Time or midnight Mountain Daylight Time to 9 a.m. Central Daylight Time or 8 a.m. Mountain Daylight Time Sunday. The following impacts are expected. Frost and freeze conditions could kill sensitive vegetation. Take steps now to protect tender plants from the cold. Frost advisory for the following counties in North Dakota: Eastern Sioux, Grant, and Western Sioux. Frost advisory in effect from 1 a.m. Central Daylight Time or midnight Mountain Daylight Time to 9 a.m. Central Daylight Time or 8 a.m. Mountain Daylight Time Sunday. What? Temperatures as low as 32 will result in frost formation. Where? Golden Valley, Billings, Slope, Hettinger, Grant, Bowman, Adams, and Sioux counties. When? From 1 a.m. Central Daylight Time or midnight Mountain Daylight Time to 9 a.m. Central Daylight Time or 8 a.m. Mountain Daylight Time Sunday. The following impacts are expected. Frost could harm sensitive outdoor vegetation, which may be killed if left unprotected. Take steps now to protect tender plants from the cold. The regional weather forecast from your National Weather Service office in Bismarck. Breezy conditions with slightly cooler daytime highs are on tap today, with similar highs yet light winds than expected for Sunday. Temperatures will dip down into the 20s across parts of northern North Dakota tonight, and into the 30s most everywhere else. For the coming work week, temperatures will become more moderate with daily chances for isolated showers and a few thunderstorms. Barring any thunderstorm activity, any moisture will be light to start the next week. Here is the forecast for the Bismarck Minden listening area. Freeze warning in effect from 1 a.m. to 9 a.m. Central Daylight Time Sunday. Rest of today, sunny. Highs in the lower 60s. Northwest winds 15 to 20 miles per hour. Tonight, increasing clouds. Widespread frost after midnight. Lows in the lower 30s. North winds around 10 miles per hour. Gusts up to 25 miles per hour in the evening. Sunday, widespread frost in the morning. Sunny. Highs in the mid-60s. Northeast winds around 5 miles per hour, becoming north around 5 miles per hour in the afternoon.

Sunday night, increasing clouds. Lows around 40. Southeast winds 5 to 10 miles per hour. Monday, mostly sunny. A slight chance of showers and thunderstorms in the afternoon. Warmer. Highs in the lower 80s. South winds 15 to 25 miles per hour with gusts up to 35 miles per hour. Chance of rain 20%. Monday night, mostly clear. Lows in the upper 40s. Tuesday, sunny. Highs in the mid-70s. Tuesday night, mostly clear. Lows in the lower 40s. Wednesday, sunny. Highs in the upper 70s. Wednesday night, increasing clouds. Lows in the lower 50s. Thursday, mostly sunny. Highs in the mid-80s. Thursday night, partly cloudy. Lows around 50. Friday, sunny. Highs in the lower 80s. For Western Lake Sakakawea, rest of today, breezy. Northwest winds 10 to 20 miles per hour, increasing to 20 to 25 miles per hour late in the afternoon. Sunny. Highs in the lower 60s. Tonight, north winds 15 to 20 miles per hour, shifting to the northeast around 10 miles per hour in the late evening and overnight. Widespread frost early in the morning. Partly cloudy. Lows around 30. For Eastern Lake Sakakawea, rest of today, breezy. Northwest winds 10 to 20 miles per hour, increasing to 20 to 25 miles per hour late in the afternoon. Sunny. Highs in the lower 60s. Tonight, north winds 10 to 20 miles per hour. Widespread frost after midnight. Mostly clear. Lows in the upper 20s. For Northern Lake Oahe, rest of today, northwest winds 10 to 20 miles per hour. Sunny. Highs in the lower 60s. Tonight, northwest winds 10 to 20 miles per hour, in the evening becoming light. Widespread frost early in the morning. Partly cloudy. Lows in the lower 30s. Here are the weather conditions at 4 p.m. Central Daylight Time. Bismarck, sunny. Temperature 59 degrees, relative humidity 26%. Wind west at 8 miles an hour, gusting to 24. Pressure 29.98 inches and falling. Mendham, sunny. 59 degrees, relative humidity 36%. Wind northwest at 15 miles an hour. Hazen, sunny. 59 degrees, relative humidity 17%. Wind northwest at 14 miles an hour, gusting to 24. Harvey, mostly sunny. 57 degrees, relative humidity 26%. Wind northwest at 15 miles an hour, gusting to 26. Minot, sunny. 59 degrees, relative humidity 22%. Wind northwest at 23 miles an hour, gusting to 31. Dickinson, mostly sunny. 60 degrees, relative humidity 30%. Wind northwest at 15 miles an hour, gusting to 28. Elsewhere around North Dakota, it was 61 at Garrison. At Williston, it was sunny, with a temperature of 60. It was mostly sunny, with a temperature of 56 at Jamestown, and 55 at Fargo. At Devil's Lake, it was partly sunny, with a temperature of 53. At Grand Forks, it was cloudy, with a temperature of 55. In northern South Dakota, it was mostly sunny, and the temperatures were 60 degrees. In eastern Montana, at Miles City, it was partly sunny, with a temperature of 63. At Glendive, it was cloudy, with a temperature of 63. Once again, at Bismarck, the temperature was 59 degrees under sunny skies. Here are the weather conditions at 4 p.m. Central Daylight Time. Bismarck, sunny. Temperature 59 degrees, relative humidity 26%. Wind west at 8 miles an hour, gusting to 24. Pressure 29.98 inches and falling. Mendham, sunny. 59 degrees, relative humidity 36%. Wind northwest at 15 miles an hour. Hazen, sunny. 59 degrees, relative humidity 17%. Wind northwest at 14 miles an hour, gusting to 24. Harvey, mostly sunny. 57 degrees, relative humidity 26%. Wind northwest at 15 miles

miles an hour, gusting to 26. Minot, sunny. 59 degrees, relative humidity 22%. Wind northwest at 23 miles an hour, gusting to 31. Dickinson, mostly sunny. 60 degrees, relative humidity 30%. Wind northwest at 15 miles an hour, gusting to 28. Elsewhere around North Dakota, it was 61 at Garrison. At Williston, it was sunny, with a temperature of 60. It was mostly sunny, with a temperature of 56 at Jamestown, and 55 at Fargo. At Devil's Lake, it was partly sunny, with a temperature of 53. At Grand Forks, it was cloudy, with a temperature of 55. In northern South Dakota, it was mostly sunny, and the temperatures were 60 degrees. In eastern Montana, at Miles City, it was partly sunny, with a temperature of 63. At Glendive, it was cloudy, with a temperature of 63. Once again, at Bismarck, the temperature was 59 degrees under sunny skies. Freeze warning for the following counties in North Dakota: Burley, eastern McLean, eastern Morton, Emmons, Kidder, Mercer, Oliver, Sheridan, Wells, and western Morton. Freeze warning in effect from 1 a.m. Central Daylight Time or midnight Mountain Daylight Time to 9 a.m. Central Daylight Time or 8 a.m. Mountain Daylight Time Sunday. What? Sub-freezing temperatures as low as 26 expected. Where? Much of western and central North Dakota, including the James River Valley. When? From 1 a.m. Central Daylight Time or midnight Mountain Daylight Time to 9 a.m. Central Daylight Time or 8 a.m. Mountain Daylight Time Sunday. The following impacts are expected. Frost and freeze conditions could kill sensitive vegetation. Take steps now to protect tender plants from the cold. Frost advisory for the following counties in North Dakota: Eastern Sioux, Grant, and Western Sioux. Frost advisory in effect from 1 a.m. Central Daylight Time or midnight Mountain Daylight Time to 9 a.m. Central Daylight Time or 8 a.m. Mountain Daylight Time Sunday. What? Temperatures as low as 32 will result in frost formation. Where? Golden Valley, Billings, Slope, Hettinger, Grant, Bowman, Adams, and Sioux counties. When? From 1 a.m. Central Daylight Time or midnight Mountain Daylight Time to 9 a.m. Central Daylight Time or 8 a.m. Mountain Daylight Time Sunday. The following impacts are expected. Frost could harm sensitive outdoor vegetation, which may be killed if left unprotected. Take steps now to protect tender plants from the cold. The regional weather forecast from your National Weather Service office in Bismarck. Breezy conditions with slightly cooler daytime highs are on tap today, with similar highs yet light winds than expected for Sunday. Temperatures will dip down into the 20s across parts of northern North Dakota tonight, and into the 30s most everywhere else. For the coming work week, temperatures will become more moderate with daily chances for isolated showers and a few thunderstorms. Barring any thunderstorm activity, any moisture will be light to start the next week. Here is the forecast for the Bismarck, Minden listening area. Freeze warning in effect from 1 a.m. to 9 a.m. Central Daylight Time Sunday. Rest of today, sunny. Highs in the lower 60s. Northwest winds 15 to 20 miles per hour. Tonight, increasing clouds. Widespread frost after midnight. Lows in the lower 30s. North winds around 10 miles per hour. Gusts up to 25 miles per hour in the evening. Sunday, widespread frost in the morning. Sunny. Highs in the mid-60s. Northeast winds around 5 miles per hour, becoming north around 5 miles per hour in the afternoon. Sunday night, increasing clouds. Lows around 40. Southeast winds 5 to 10 miles per hour. Monday, mostly sunny. A slight chance of showers and thunderstorms in the afternoon. Warmer. Highs in the lower 80s. South winds 15 to 25 miles per hour with gusts up to 35 miles per hour. Chance of rain 20%. Monday night, mostly clear. Lows in the upper 40s. Tuesday, sunny. Highs in the mid-70s. Tuesday night, mostly clear. Lows in the lower 40s. Wednesday, sunny. Highs in the upper 70s. Wednesday night, increasing clouds. Lows in the lower 50s. Thursday, mostly sunny. Highs in the mid-80s.
Thursday night, partly cloudy. Lows around 50. Friday, sunny. Highs in the lower 80s. For Western Lake Sakakawea, rest of today, breezy. Northwest winds 10 to 20 miles per hour, increasing to 20 to 25 miles per hour late in the afternoon. Sunny. Highs in the lower 60s. Tonight, north winds 15 to 20 miles per hour, shifting to the northeast around 10 miles per hour in the late evening and overnight. Widespread frost early in the morning. Partly cloudy. Lows around 30. For Eastern Lake Sakakawea, rest of today, breezy. Northwest winds 10 to 20 miles per hour, increasing to 20 to 25 miles per hour late in the afternoon. Sunny. Highs in the lower 60s. Tonight, north winds 10 to 20 miles per hour. Widespread frost after midnight. Mostly clear. Lows in the upper 20s. For Northern Lake Oahe, rest of today, northwest winds 10 to 20 miles per hour. Sunny. Highs in the lower 60s. Tonight, northwest winds 10 to 20 miles per hour, in the evening becoming light. Widespread frost early in the morning. Partly cloudy. Lows in the lower 30s. Here are the weather conditions at 4 p.m. Central Daylight Time. Bismarck, sunny. Temperature 59 degrees, relative humidity 26%. Wind west at 8 miles an hour, gusting to 24. Pressure 29.98 inches and falling. Mendham, sunny. 59 degrees, relative humidity 36%. Wind northwest at 15 miles an hour. Hazen, sunny. 59 degrees, relative humidity 17%. Wind northwest at 14 miles an hour, gusting to 24. Harvey, mostly sunny. 57 degrees, relative humidity 26%. Wind northwest at 15 miles an hour, gusting to 26. Minot, sunny. 59 degrees, relative humidity 22%. Wind northwest at 23 miles an hour, gusting to 31. Dickinson, mostly sunny. 60 degrees, relative humidity 30%. Wind northwest at 15 miles an hour, gusting to 28. Elsewhere around North Dakota, it was 61 at Garrison. At Williston, it was sunny, with a temperature of 60. It was mostly sunny, with a temperature of 56 at Jamestown, and 55 at Fargo. At Devil's Lake, it was partly sunny, with a temperature of 53. At Grand Forks, it was cloudy, with a temperature of 55. In northern South Dakota, it was mostly sunny, and the temperatures were 60 degrees. In eastern Montana, at Miles City, it was partly sunny, with a temperature of 63. At Glendive, it was cloudy, with a temperature of 63. Once again, at Bismarck, the temperature was 59 degrees under sunny skies. Freeze warning for the following counties in North Dakota: Burley, Eastern McLean, Eastern Morton, Emmons, Kidder, Mercer, Oliver, Sheridan, Wells, and Western Morton. Freeze warning in effect from 1 a.m. Central Daylight Time or midnight Mountain Daylight Time to 9 a.m. Central Daylight Time or 8 a.m. Mountain Daylight Time Sunday. What? Sub-freezing temperatures as low as 26 expected. Where? Much of western and central North Dakota, including the James River Valley. When? From 1 a.m. Central Daylight Time or midnight Mountain Daylight Time to 9 a.m. Central Daylight Time or 8 a.m. Mountain Daylight Time Sunday. The following impacts are expected: frost and freeze conditions could kill sensitive vegetation. Take steps now to protect tender plants from the cold. Frost advisory for the following counties in North Dakota: Eastern Sioux, Grant, and Western Sioux. Frost advisory in effect from 1 a.m. Central Daylight Time or midnight Mountain Daylight Time to 9 a.m. Central Daylight Time or 8 a.m. Mountain Daylight Time Sunday. What? Temperatures as low as 32 will result in frost formation. Where? Golden Valley, Billings, Slope, Hettinger, Grant, Bowman, Adams, and Sioux counties. When? From 1 a.m. Central Daylight Time or midnight Mountain Daylight Time to 9 a.m. Central Daylight Time or 8 a.m. Mountain Daylight Time Sunday. The following impacts are expected: frost could harm sensitive outdoor vegetation, which may be killed if left unprotected. Take steps now to protect tender plants from the cold.
the regional weather forecast from

your National Weather Service office in Bismarck. Breezy conditions with slightly cooler daytime highs are on tap today, with similar highs yet light winds than expected for Sunday. Temperatures will dip down into the 20s across parts of northern North Dakota tonight, and into the 30s most everywhere else. For the coming work week, temperatures will become more moderate with daily chances for isolated showers and a few thunderstorms. Barring any thunderstorm activity, any moisture will be light to start the next week. Here is the forecast for the Bismarck, Menden listening area. Freeze warning in effect from 1 a.m. to 9 a.m. Central Daylight Time Sunday. Rest of today, sunny. Highs in the lower 60s. Northwest winds 15 to 20 miles per hour with gusts up to 30 miles per hour. Tonight, increasing clouds. Widespread frost after midnight. Lows in the lower 30s. North winds 5 to 10 miles per hour. Gusts up to 25 miles per hour in the evening. Sunday, widespread frost in the morning. Sunny. Highs in the mid-60s. North winds 5 to 10 miles per hour. Sunday night, increasing clouds. Lows around 40. Northeast winds 5 to 10 miles per hour, becoming southeast with gusts up to 20 miles per hour after midnight. Monday, mostly sunny. A slight chance of showers and thunderstorms in the afternoon. Warmer. Highs in the lower 80s. South winds 15 to 25 miles per hour with gusts up to 35 miles per hour. Chance of rain 20%. Monday night, mostly clear. Lows in the upper 40s. Tuesday, sunny. Highs in the mid-70s. Tuesday night, mostly clear. Lows in the lower 40s. Wednesday, sunny. Highs in the upper 70s. Wednesday night, increasing clouds. Lows in the lower 50s. Thursday, mostly sunny. Highs in the mid-80s. Thursday night, partly cloudy. Lows around 50. Friday, sunny. Highs in the lower 80s. For Western Lake Sakakawea, rest of today, breezy. Northwest winds 10 to 20 miles per hour, increasing to 20 to 25 miles per hour late in the afternoon. Sunny. Highs in the lower 60s. Tonight, north winds 15 to 20 miles per hour, shifting to the northeast around 10 miles per hour in the late evening and overnight. Widespread frost early in the morning. Partly cloudy. Lows around 30. For Eastern Lake Sakakawea, rest of today, breezy. Northwest winds 10 to 20 miles per hour, increasing to 20 to 25 miles per hour late in the afternoon. Sunny. Highs in the lower 60s. Tonight, north winds 10 to 20 miles per hour. Widespread frost after midnight. Mostly clear. Lows in the upper 20s. For Northern Lake Oahe, rest of today, northwest winds 10 to 20 miles per hour. Sunny. Highs in the lower 60s. Tonight, northwest winds 10 to 20 miles per hour in the evening becoming light. Widespread frost early in the morning. Partly cloudy. Lows in the lower 30s. Here are the weather conditions at 4 p.m. Central Daylight Time. Bismarck, sunny. Temperature 59 degrees, relative humidity 26%. Wind west at 8 miles an hour, gusting to 24. Pressure 29.98 inches and falling. Menden, sunny. 59 degrees, relative humidity 36%. Wind northwest at 15 miles an hour. Hazen, sunny. 59 degrees, relative humidity 17%. Wind northwest at 14 miles an hour, gusting to 24. Harvey, mostly sunny. 57 degrees, relative humidity 26%. Wind northwest at 15 miles an hour, gusting to 26. Minot, sunny. 59 degrees, relative humidity 22%. Wind northwest at 23 miles an hour, gusting to 31. Dickinson, mostly sunny. 60 degrees. Relative humidity 30%. Wind northwest at 15 miles an hour, gusting to 28. Elsewhere around North Dakota, it was 61 at Garrison. At Williston, it was sunny, with a temperature of 60. It was mostly sunny, with a temperature of 56 at Jamestown, and 55 at Fargo.

at Devil's Lake, it was partly sunny with a temperature of 53. At Grand Forks, it was cloudy with a temperature of 55. In northern South Dakota, it was mostly sunny and the temperatures were 60 degrees. In eastern Montana, at Mile City, it was partly sunny with a temperature of 63. At Glendive, it was cloudy with a temperature of 63. Once again, at Bismarck, the temperature was 59 degrees under sunny skies. Freeze warning for the following counties in North Dakota: Burley, Eastern McLean, Eastern Morton, Emmons, Kidder, Mercer, Oliver, Sheridan, Wells, and Western Morton. Freeze warning in effect from 1 a.m. Central Daylight Time or midnight Mountain Daylight Time to 9 a.m. Central Daylight Time or 8 a.m. Mountain Daylight Time Sunday. What? Sub-freezing temperatures as low as 26 expected. Where? Much of western and central North Dakota, including the James River Valley. When? From 1 a.m. Central Daylight Time or midnight Mountain Daylight Time to 9 a.m. Central Daylight Time or 8 a.m. Mountain Daylight Time Sunday. The following impacts are expected: frost and freeze conditions could kill sensitive vegetation. Take steps now to protect tender plants from the cold. Frost advisory for the following counties in North Dakota: Eastern Sioux, Grant, and Western Sioux. Frost advisory in effect from 1 a.m. Central Daylight Time or midnight Mountain Daylight Time to 9 a.m. Central Daylight Time or 8 a.m. Mountain Daylight Time Sunday. What? Temperatures as low as 32 will result in frost formation. Where? Golden Valley, Billings, Slope, Hettinger, Grant, Bowman, Adams, and Sioux counties. When? From 1 a.m. Central Daylight Time or midnight Mountain Daylight Time to 9 a.m. Central Daylight Time or 8 a.m. Mountain Daylight Time Sunday. The following impacts are expected: frost could harm sensitive outdoor vegetation, which may be killed if left unprotected. Take steps now to protect tender plants from the cold. 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Providing weather information 24 hours a day from your National Weather Service office in Bismarck. The regional weather forecast from your National Weather Service office in Bismarck: breezy conditions with slightly cooler daytime highs are on tap today, with similar highs yet light winds than expected for Sunday. Temperatures will dip down into the 20s across parts of northern North Dakota tonight, and into the 30s most everywhere else. For the coming work week, temperatures will become more moderate with daily chances for isolated showers and a few thunderstorms. Barring any thunderstorm activity, any moisture will be light to start the next week. Here is the forecast for the Bismarck, Minden listening area. Freeze warning in effect from 1 a.m. to 9 a.m. Central Daylight Time Sunday. Rest of today, sunny. Highs in the lower 60s. Northwest winds 15 to 20 miles per hour with gusts up to 30 miles per hour. Tonight, increasing clouds. Widespread frost after midnight. Lows in the lower 30s. North winds 5 to 10 miles per hour. Gusts up to 25 miles per hour in the evening. Sunday, widespread frost in the morning. Sunny. Highs in the mid-60s. North winds 5 to 10 miles per hour. Sunday night, increasing clouds. Lows around 40. Northeast winds 5 to 10 miles per hour, becoming southeast with gusts up to 20 miles per hour after midnight. Monday, mostly sunny. A slight chance of showers and thunderstorms in the afternoon. Warmer. Highs in the lower 80s. South winds 15 to 25 miles per hour with gusts up to 35 miles per hour. Chance of rain 20%. Monday night, mostly clear. Lows in the upper 40s. Tuesday, sunny. Highs in the mid 70s. Tuesday night, mostly clear. Lows in the lower 40s. Wednesday, sunny. Highs in the upper 70s. Wednesday night, increasing clouds. Lows in the lower 50s. Thursday, mostly sunny. Highs in the mid-80s. Thursday night, partly cloudy. Lows around 50. Friday, sunny. Highs in the lower 80s. For Western Lake Sakakawea, tonight, breezy. North winds 15 to 25 miles per hour, decreasing to around 10 miles per hour in the late evening and overnight.

Widespread frost early in the morning. Partly cloudy. Lows around 30. Sunday, east winds around 10 miles per hour shifting to the northwest in the late morning and afternoon. Widespread frost early in the morning. Sunny. Highs in the... Sunday, east winds around 10 miles per hour shifting to the northwest in the late morning and afternoon. Widespread frost early in the morning. Sunny. Highs in the upper 60s. For eastern Lake Sakakawea, tonight, north winds 15 to 20 miles per hour decreasing to around 10 miles per hour in the late evening and overnight. Widespread frost after midnight. Mostly clear. Lows in the upper 20s. Sunday, northwest winds 10 to 15 miles per hour. Widespread frost early in the morning. Sunny. Highs in the mid-60s. For northern Lake Oahu, tonight, north winds 10 to 20 miles per hour. Widespread frost early in the morning. Partly cloudy. Lows in the lower 30s. Sunday, north winds around 10 miles per hour. Areas of frost early in the morning. Sunny. Highs in the lower 60s. Here are the weather conditions at 4 p.m. Central Daylight Time. Bismarck, sunny. Temperature 59 degrees, relative humidity 26%. Wind west at 8 miles an hour, gusting to 24. Pressure 29.98 inches and falling. Mendham, sunny. 59 degrees, relative humidity 36%. Wind northwest at 15 miles an hour. Hazen, sunny. 59 degrees, relative humidity 17%. Wind northwest at 14 miles an hour, gusting to 24. Harvey, mostly sunny. 57 degrees, relative humidity 26%. Wind northwest at 15 miles an hour, gusting to 26. Minot, sunny. 59 degrees, relative humidity 22%. Wind northwest at 23 miles an hour, gusting to 31. Dickinson, mostly sunny. 60 degrees, relative humidity 30%. Wind northwest at 15 miles an hour, gusting to 28. Elsewhere around North Dakota, it was 61 at Garrison. At Williston, it was sunny, with a temperature of 60. It was mostly sunny, with a temperature of 56 at Jamestown, and 55 at Fargo. At Devil's Lake, it was partly sunny, with a temperature of 53. At Grand Forks, it was cloudy, with a temperature of 55. In northern South Dakota, it was mostly sunny, and the temperatures were 60 degrees. In eastern Montana, at Miles City, it was partly sunny, with a temperature of 63. At Glendive, it was cloudy, with a temperature of 63. Once again, at Bismarck, the temperature was 59 degrees under sunny skies. Freeze warning for the following counties in North Dakota: Burley, Eastern McLean, Eastern Morton, Emmons, Kidder, Mercer, Oliver, Sheridan, Wells, and Western Morton. Freeze warning in effect from 1 a.m. Central Daylight Time or midnight Mountain Daylight Time to 9 a.m. Central Daylight Time or 8 a.m. Mountain Daylight Time Sunday. What? Sub-freezing temperatures as low as 26 expected. Where? Much of western and central North Dakota, including the James River Valley. When? From 1 a.m. Central Daylight Time or midnight Mountain Daylight Time to 9 a.m. Central Daylight Time or 8 a.m. Mountain Daylight Time Sunday. The following impacts are expected. Frost and freeze conditions could kill sensitive vegetation. Take steps now to protect tender plants from the cold. Frost advisory for the following counties in North Dakota: Eastern Sioux, Grant, and Western Sioux. Frost advisory in effect from 1 a.m. Central Daylight Time or midnight Mountain Daylight Time to 9 a.m. Central Daylight Time or 8 a.m. Mountain Daylight Time Sunday. What? Temperatures as low as 32 will result in frost formation. Where? Golden Valley, Billings, Slope, Hettinger, Grant, Bowman, Adams, and Sioux counties. When? From 1 a.m. Central Daylight Time or midnight Mountain Daylight Time to 9 a.m. Central Daylight Time or 8 a.m. Mountain Daylight Time Sunday. The following impacts are expected. Frost could harm sensitive outdoor vegetation, which may be killed if left unprotected. Take steps now to protect tender plants from the cold. The regional weather forecast from your National Weather Service office in Bismarck. Breezy conditions with slightly cold.

Daytime highs are on tap today, with similar highs yet light winds than expected for Sunday. Temperatures will dip down into the 20s across parts of northern North Dakota tonight, and into the 30s most everywhere else. For the coming work week, temperatures will become more moderate with daily chances for isolated showers and a few thunderstorms. Barring any thunderstorm activity, any moisture will be light to start the next week. Here is the forecast for the Bismarck Minden listening area. Freeze warning in effect from 1 a.m. to 9 a.m. Central Daylight Time Sunday. Rest of today, sunny. Highs in the lower 60s. Northwest winds 15 to 20 miles per hour with gusts up to 30 miles per hour. Tonight, increasing clouds. Widespread frost after midnight. Lows in the lower 30s. North winds 5 to 10 miles per hour. Gusts up to 25 miles per hour in the evening. Sunday, widespread frost in the morning. Sunny. Highs in the mid-60s. North winds 5 to 10 miles per hour. Sunday night, increasing clouds. Lows around 40. Northeast winds 5 to 10 miles per hour, becoming southeast with gusts up to 20 miles per hour after midnight. Monday, mostly sunny. A slight chance of showers and thunderstorms in the afternoon. Warmer. Highs in the lower 80s. South winds 15 to 25 miles per hour with gusts up to 35 miles per hour. Chance of rain 20%. Monday night, mostly clear. Lows in the upper 40s. Tuesday, sunny. Highs in the mid-70s. Tuesday night, mostly clear. Lows in the lower 40s. Wednesday, sunny. Highs in the upper 70s. Wednesday night, increasing clouds. Lows in the lower 50s. Thursday, mostly sunny. Highs in the mid-80s. Thursday night, partly cloudy. Lows around 50. Friday, sunny. Highs in the lower 80s. For Western Lake Sakakawea, tonight, breezy. North winds 15 to 25 miles per hour decreasing to around 10 miles per hour in the late evening and overnight. Widespread frost early in the morning. Partly cloudy. Lows around 30. Sunday, east winds around 10 miles per hour shifting to the northwest in the late morning and afternoon. Widespread frost early in the morning. Sunny. Highs in the upper 60s. For Eastern Lake Sakakawea, tonight, north winds 15 to 20 miles per hour decreasing to around 10 miles per hour in the late evening and overnight. Widespread frost after midnight. Mostly clear. Lows in the upper 20s. Sunday, northwest winds 10 to 15 miles per hour. Widespread frost early in the morning. Sunny. Highs in the mid-60s. For Northern Lake Oahe, tonight, north winds 10 to 20 miles per hour. Widespread frost early in the morning. Partly cloudy. Lows in the lower 30s. Sunday, north winds around 10 miles per hour. Areas of frost early in the morning. Sunny. Highs in the lower 60s. Here are the weather conditions at 4 p.m. Central Daylight Time. Bismarck, sunny. Temperature 59 degrees, relative humidity 26%. Wind west at 8 miles an hour, gusting to 24. Pressure 29.98 inches and falling. Minden, sunny. 59 degrees, relative humidity 36%. Wind northwest at 15 miles an hour. Hazen, sunny. 59 degrees, relative humidity 17%. Wind northwest at 14 miles an hour, gusting to 24. Harvey, mostly sunny. 57 degrees, relative humidity 26%. Wind northwest at 15 miles an hour, gusting to 26. Minot, sunny. 59 degrees, relative humidity 22%. Wind northwest at 23 miles an hour, gusting to 31. Dickinson, mostly sunny. 60 degrees, relative humidity 30%. Wind northwest at 15 miles an hour, gusting to 28. Elsewhere around North Dakota, it was 61 at Garrison. At Williston, it was sunny, with a temperature of 60. It was mostly sunny, with a temperature of 56 at Jamestown, and 55 at Fargo. At Devil's Lake, it was partly

sunny with a temperature of 53. At Grand Forks, it was cloudy with a temperature of 55. In northern South Dakota, it was mostly sunny and the temperatures were 60 degrees. In eastern Montana, at Miles City, it was partly sunny with a temperature of 63. At Glendive, it was cloudy with a temperature of 63. Once again, at Bismarck, the temperature was 59 degrees under sunny skies. Freeze warning for the following counties in North Dakota: Burley, Eastern McLean, Eastern Morton, Emmons, Kidder, Mercer, Oliver, Sheridan, Wells, and Western Morton. Freeze warning in effect from 1 a.m. Central Daylight Time or midnight Mountain Daylight Time to 9 a.m. Central Daylight Time or 8 a.m. Mountain Daylight Time Sunday. What? Sub-freezing temperatures as low as 26 expected. Where? Much of western and central North Dakota, including the James River Valley. When? From 1 a.m. Central Daylight Time or midnight Mountain Daylight Time to 9 a.m. Central Daylight Time or 8 a.m. Mountain Daylight Time Sunday. The following impacts are expected. Frost and freeze conditions could kill sensitive vegetation. Take steps now to protect tender plants from the cold. Frost advisory for the following counties in North Dakota: Eastern Sioux, Grant, and Western Sioux. Frost advisory in effect from 1 a.m. Central Daylight Time or midnight Mountain Daylight Time to 9 a.m. Central Daylight Time or 8 a.m. Mountain Daylight Time Sunday. What? Temperatures as low as 32 will result in frost formation. Where? Golden Valley, Billings, Slope, Hettinger, Grant, Bowman, Adams, and Sioux counties. When? From 1 a.m. Central Daylight Time or midnight Mountain Daylight Time to 9 a.m. Central Daylight Time or 8 a.m. Mountain Daylight Time Sunday. The following impacts are expected. Frost could harm sensitive outdoor vegetation, which may be killed if left unprotected. Take steps now to protect tender plants from the cold. The regional weather forecast from your National Weather Service office in Bismarck. Breezy conditions with slightly cooler daytime highs are on tap today, with similar highs yet light winds than expected for Sunday. Temperatures will dip down into the 20s across parts of northern North Dakota tonight, and into the 30s most everywhere else. For the coming work week, temperatures will become more moderate with daily chances for isolated showers and a few thunderstorms. Barring any thunderstorm activity, any moisture will be light to start the next week. Here is the forecast for the Bismarck, Minden listening area. Freeze warning in effect from 1 a.m. to 9 a.m. Central Daylight Time Sunday. Rest of today, sunny. Highs in the lower 60s. Northwest winds 15 to 20 miles per hour with gusts up to 30 miles per hour. Tonight, increasing clouds. Widespread frost after midnight. Lows in the lower 30s. North winds 5 to 10 miles per hour. Gusts up to 25 miles per hour in the evening. Sunday, widespread frost in the morning. Sunny. Highs in the mid-60s. North winds 5 to 10 miles per hour. Sunday night, increasing clouds. Lows around 40. Northeast winds 5 to 10 miles per hour, becoming southeast with gusts up to 20 miles per hour after midnight. Monday, mostly sunny. A slight chance of showers and thunderstorms in the afternoon. Warmer. Highs in the lower 80s. South winds 15 to 25 miles per hour with gusts up to 35 miles per hour. Chance of rain 20%. Monday night, mostly clear. Lows in the upper 40s. Tuesday, sunny. Highs in the mid-70s. Tuesday night, mostly clear. Lows in the lower 40s. Wednesday, sunny. Highs in the upper 70s. Wednesday night, increasing clouds. Lows in the lower 50s. Thursday, mostly sunny. Highs in the mid-80s. Thursday night, partly cloudy. Lows around 50. Friday, sunny. Highs in the lower 80s. For Western Lake Sakakawea, tonight, breezy. North winds 15 to 25 miles per hour, decreasing to around 10 miles per hour in the late evening and overnight. Widespread frost early in the morning. Partly cloudy. Lows around 30. Sunday, east winds around 10 miles per hour, shifting to the northwest in the late morning and afternoon. Widespread frost early in the morning. Sunny.
highs in the upper 60s. For eastern Lake Sakakawea, tonight, north winds 15 to 20 miles per hour, decreasing to around 10 miles per hour in the late evening and overnight. Widespread frost after midnight. Mostly clear. Lows in the upper 20s. Sunday, northwest winds 10 to 15 miles per hour. Widespread frost early in the morning. Sunny. Highs in the mid-60s. For northern Lake Oahe, tonight, north winds 10 to 20 miles per hour. Widespread frost early in the morning. Partly cloudy. Lows in the lower 30s. Sunday, north winds around 10 miles per hour. Areas of frost early in the morning. Sunny. Highs in the lower 60s. Here are the weather conditions at 4 p.m. Central Daylight Time. Bismarck, sunny. Temperature 59 degrees, relative humidity 26%. Wind west at 8 miles an hour, gusting to 24. Pressure 29.98 inches and falling. Mendham, sunny. 59 degrees, relative humidity 36%. Wind northwest at 15 miles an hour. Hazen, sunny. 59 degrees, relative humidity 17%. Wind northwest at 14 miles an hour, gusting to 24. Harvey, mostly sunny. 57 degrees, relative humidity 26%. Wind northwest at 15 miles an hour, gusting to 26. Minot, sunny. 59 degrees, relative humidity 22%. Wind northwest at 23 miles an hour, gusting to 31. Dickinson, mostly sunny. 60 degrees, relative humidity 30%. Wind northwest at 15 miles an hour, gusting to 28. Elsewhere around North Dakota, it was 61 at Garrison. At Williston, it was sunny, with a temperature of 60. It was mostly sunny, with a temperature of 56 at Jamestown, and 55 at Fargo. At Devil's Lake, it was partly sunny, with a temperature of 53. At Grand Forks, it was cloudy, with a temperature of 55. In northern South Dakota, it was mostly sunny, and the temperatures were 60 degrees. In eastern Montana, at Miles City, it was partly sunny, with a temperature of 63. At Glendive, it was cloudy, with a temperature of 63. Once again, at Bismarck, the temperature was 59 degrees under sunny skies. Freeze warning for the following counties in North Dakota: Burley, Eastern McLean, Eastern Morton, Emmons, Kidder, Mercer, Oliver, Sheridan, Wells, and Western Morton. Freeze warning in effect from 1 a.m. Central Daylight Time or midnight Mountain Daylight Time to 9 a.m. Central Daylight Time or 8 a.m. Mountain Daylight Time Sunday. What? Sub-freezing temperatures as low as 26 expected. Where? Much of western and central North Dakota, including the James River Valley. When? From 1 a.m. Central Daylight Time, or midnight Mountain Daylight Time to 9 a.m. Central Daylight Time, or 8 a.m. Mountain Daylight Time Sunday. The following impacts are expected: frost and freeze conditions could kill sensitive vegetation. Take steps now to protect tender plants from the cold. Frost advisory for the following counties in North Dakota: Eastern Sioux, Grant, and Western Sioux. Frost advisory in effect from 1 a.m. Central Daylight Time or midnight Mountain Daylight Time to 9 a.m. Central Daylight Time or 8 a.m. Mountain Daylight Time Sunday. What? Temperatures as low as 32 will result in frost formation. Where? Golden Valley, Billings, Slope, Hettinger, Grant, Bowman, Adams, and Sioux counties. When? From 1 a.m. Central Daylight Time, or midnight Mountain Daylight Time to 9 a.m. Central Daylight Time, or 8 a.m. Mountain Daylight Time Sunday. The following impacts are expected: frost could harm sensitive outdoor vegetation, which may be killed if left unprotected. Take steps now to protect tender plants from the cold. The regional weather forecast from your National Weather Service office in Bismarck. Breezy conditions with slightly cooler daytime highs are on tap today, with similar highs yet light winds than expected for Sunday. Temperatures will dip down into the 20s across parts of northern North Dakota tonight, and into the 30s most everywhere else. For the coming work week, temperatures will become more moderate with daily chances for isolated showers and a few thunderstorms. Barring any thunderstorm activity, any moisture will be light to start the next week.
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Area. Freeze warning in effect from 1 a.m. to 9 a.m. Central Daylight Time Sunday. Rest of today, sunny. Highs in the lower 60s. Northwest winds 15 to 20 miles per hour with gusts up to 30 miles per hour. Tonight, increasing clouds. Widespread frost after midnight. Lows in the lower 30s. North winds 5 to 10 miles per hour. Gusts up to 25 miles per hour in the evening. Sunday, widespread frost in the morning. Sunny. Highs in the mid-60s. North winds 5 to 10 miles per hour. Sunday night, increasing clouds. Lows around 40. Northeast winds 5 to 10 miles per hour, becoming southeast with gusts up to 20 miles per hour after midnight. Monday, mostly sunny. A slight chance of showers and thunderstorms in the afternoon. Warmer. Highs in the lower 80s. South winds 15 to 25 miles per hour with gusts up to 35 miles per hour. Chance of rain 20%. Monday night, mostly clear. Lows in the upper 40s. Tuesday, sunny. Highs in the mid-70s. Tuesday night, mostly clear. Lows in the lower 40s. Wednesday, sunny. Highs in the upper 70s. Wednesday night, increasing clouds. Lows in the lower 50s. Thursday, mostly sunny. Highs in the mid-80s. Thursday night, partly cloudy. Lows around 50. Friday, sunny. Highs in the lower 80s. For Western Lake Sakakawea, tonight, breezy. North winds 15 to 25 miles per hour, decreasing to around 10 miles per hour in the late evening and overnight. Widespread frost early in the morning. Partly cloudy. Lows around 30. Sunday, east winds around 10 miles per hour, shifting to the northwest in the late morning and afternoon. Widespread frost early in the morning. Sunny. Highs in the upper 60s. For Eastern Lake Sakakawea, tonight, north winds 15 to 20 miles per hour, decreasing to around 10 miles per hour in the late evening and overnight. Widespread frost after midnight. Mostly clear. Lows in the upper 20s. Sunday, northwest winds 10 to 15 miles per hour. Widespread frost early in the morning. Sunny. Highs in the mid-60s. For northern Lake Oahe, tonight, north winds 10 to 20 miles per hour. Widespread frost early in the morning. Partly cloudy. Lows in the lower 30s. Sunday, north winds around 10 miles per hour. Areas of frost early in the morning. Sunny. Highs in the lower 60s. Here are the weather conditions at 4 p.m. Central Daylight Time. Bismarck, sunny. Temperature 59 degrees, relative humidity 26%. Wind west at 8 miles an hour, gusting to 24. Pressure 29.98 inches and falling. Mendham, sunny. 59 degrees, relative humidity 36%. Wind northwest at 15 miles an hour. Hazen, sunny. 59 degrees, relative humidity 17%. Wind northwest at 14 miles an hour, gusting to 24. Harvey, mostly sunny. 57 degrees, relative humidity 26%. Wind northwest at 15 miles an hour, gusting to 26. Minot, sunny. 59 degrees, relative humidity 22%. Wind northwest at 23 miles an hour, gusting to 31. Dickinson, mostly sunny. 60 degrees, relative humidity 30%. Wind northwest at 15 miles an hour, gusting to 28. Elsewhere around North Dakota, it was 61 at Garrison. At Williston, it was sunny, with a temperature of 60. It was mostly sunny, with a temperature of 56 at Jamestown, and 55 at Fargo. At Devil's Lake, it was partly sunny, with a temperature of 53. At Grand Forks, it was cloudy, with a temperature of 55. In northern South Dakota, it was mostly sunny, and the temperatures were 60 degrees. In eastern Montana, at Miles City, it was partly sunny, with a temperature of 63. At Glendive, it was cloudy, with a temperature of 63. Once again, at Bismarck, the temperature was 59 degrees under sunny skies.

the cold. Frost advisory for the following counties in North Dakota, Eastern Sioux, Grant, and Western Sioux. Frost advisory in effect from 1 a.m. Central Daylight Time or midnight Mountain Daylight Time to 9 a.m. Central Daylight Time or 8 a.m. Mountain Daylight Time Sunday. What? Temperatures as low as 32 will result in frost formation. Where? Golden Valley, Billings, Slope, Hettinger, Grant, Bowman, Adams, and Sioux counties. When? From 1 a.m. Central Daylight Time or midnight Mountain Daylight Time to 9 a.m. Central Daylight Time or 8 a.m. Mountain Daylight Time Sunday. The following impacts are expected. Frost could harm sensitive outdoor vegetation, which may be killed if left unprotected. Take steps now to protect tender plants from the cold. The regional weather forecast from your National Weather Service office in Bismarck. Breezy conditions with slightly cooler daytime highs are on tap today, with similar highs yet light winds than expected for Sunday. Temperatures will dip down into the 20s across parts of northern North Dakota tonight, and into the 30s most everywhere else. For the coming work week, temperatures will become more moderate with daily chances for isolated showers and a few thunderstorms. Barring any thunderstorm activity, any moisture will be light to start the next week. Here is the forecast for the Bismarck, Minden listening area. Freeze warning in effect from 1 a.m. to 9 a.m. Central Daylight Time Sunday. Rest of today, sunny. Highs in the lower 60s. Northwest winds 15 to 20 miles per hour with gusts up to 30 miles per hour. Tonight, increasing clouds. Widespread frost after midnight. Lows in the lower 30s. North winds 5 to 10 miles per hour. Gusts up to 25 miles per hour in the evening. Sunday, widespread frost in the morning. Sunny. Highs in the mid-60s. North winds 5 to 10 miles per hour. Sunday night, increasing clouds. Lows around 40. Northeast winds 5 to 10 miles per hour, becoming southeast with gusts up to 20 miles per hour after midnight. Monday, mostly sunny. A slight chance of showers and thunderstorms in the afternoon. Warmer. Highs in the lower 80s. South winds 15 to 25 miles per hour with gusts up to 35 miles per hour. Chance of rain 20%. Monday night, mostly clear. Lows in the upper 40s. Tuesday, sunny. Highs in the mid-70s. Tuesday night, mostly clear. Lows in the lower 40s. Wednesday, sunny. Highs in the upper 70s. Wednesday night, increasing clouds. Lows in the lower 50s. Thursday, mostly sunny. Highs in the mid-80s. Thursday night, partly cloudy. Lows around 50. Friday, sunny. Highs in the lower 80s. 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Providing weather information 24 hours a day from your National Weather Service office in Bismarck. For Western Lake Secaucawea, tonight, breezy. North winds 15 to 25 miles per hour, decreasing to around 10 miles per hour in the late evening and overnight. Widespread frost early in the morning. Partly cloudy. Lows around 30. Sunday, east winds around 10 miles per hour, shifting to the northwest in the late morning and afternoon. Widespread frost early in the morning. Sunny. Highs in the upper 60s. For Eastern Lake Secaucawea, tonight, north winds 15 to 20 miles per hour, decreasing to around 10 miles per hour in the late evening and overnight. Widespread frost after midnight. Mostly clear. Lows in the upper 20s. Sunday, northwest winds 10 to 15 miles per hour. Widespread frost early in the morning. Sunny. Highs in the mid-60s. For northern Lake Oahe, tonight, north winds 10 to 20 miles per hour. Widespread frost early in the morning. Partly cloudy. Lows in the lower 30s. Sunday, north winds around 10 miles per hour. Areas of frost early in the morning. Sunny. Highs in the lower 60s. Here are the weather conditions at 5 p.m. Central Daylight Time. Bismarck, sunny. Temperature 60 degrees, relative humidity 26%. Wind northwest at 21.

miles an hour, gusting to 28. Pressure 29.98 inches and steady. Mandan, sunny. 59 degrees, relative humidity 33%. Wind northwest at 18 miles an hour. Hazel, sunny. 61 degrees, relative humidity 15%. Wind northwest at 18 miles an hour, gusting to 28. Harvey, mostly sunny. 57 degrees, relative humidity 26%. Wind northwest at 15 miles an hour, gusting to 26. Minot, sunny. 59 degrees, relative humidity 22%. Wind northwest at 23 miles an hour, gusting to 33. Dickinson, mostly sunny. 61 degrees, relative humidity 29%. Wind northwest at 21 miles an hour, gusting to 31. Elsewhere around North Dakota, it was 61 at Garrison. At Williston, it was sunny, with a temperature of 61. It was partly sunny, with a temperature of 58 at Jamestown, 58 at Fargo, and 55 at Grand Forks. At Devil's Lake, it was cloudy, with a temperature of 53. In northern South Dakota, it was mostly sunny, and the temperatures were 61 degrees. In eastern Montana, at Glendive, it was mostly sunny, with a temperature of 64. At Miles City, it was partly sunny, with a temperature of 64. Once again, at Bismarck, the temperature was 60 degrees under sunny skies. Freeze warning for the following counties in North Dakota: Burley, Eastern McLean, Eastern Morton, Emmons, Kidder, Mercer, Oliver, Sheridan, Wells, and Western Morton. Freeze warning in effect from 1 a.m. Central Daylight Time or midnight Mountain Daylight Time to 9 a.m. Central Daylight Time or 8 a.m. Mountain Daylight Time Sunday. What? Sub-freezing temperatures as low as 26 expected. Where? Much of western and central North Dakota, including the James River Valley. When? From 1 a.m. Central Daylight Time, or midnight Mountain Daylight Time to 9 a.m. Central Daylight Time, or 8 a.m. Mountain Daylight Time Sunday. The following impacts are expected. Frost and freeze conditions could kill sensitive vegetation. Take steps now to protect tender plants from the cold. Frost advisory for the following counties in North Dakota: Eastern Sioux, Grant, and Western Sioux. Frost advisory in effect from 1 a.m. Central Daylight Time or midnight Mountain Daylight Time to 9 a.m. Central Daylight Time or 8 a.m. Mountain Daylight Time Sunday. What? Temperatures as low as 32 will result in frost formation. Where? Golden Valley, Billings, Slope, Hettinger, Grant, Bowman, Adams, and Sioux counties. When? From 1 a.m. Central Daylight Time, or midnight Mountain Daylight Time to 9 a.m. Central Daylight Time, or 8 a.m. Mountain Daylight Time Sunday. The following impacts are expected. Frost could harm sensitive outdoor vegetation, which may be killed if left unprotected. Take steps now to protect tender plants from the cold. The regional weather forecast from your National Weather Service office in Bismarck. Breezy conditions with slightly cooler daytime highs are on tap today, with similar highs yet light winds than expected for Sunday. Temperatures will dip down into the 20s across parts of northern North Dakota tonight, and into the 30s most everywhere else. For the coming work week, temperatures will become more moderate with daily chances for isolated showers and a few thunderstorms. Barring any thunderstorm activity, any moisture will be light to start the next week. Here is the forecast for the Bismarck, Mandan listening area. Freeze warning in effect from 1 a.m. to 9 a.m. Central Daylight Time Sunday. Rest of today, sunny. Highs in the lower 60s. Northwest winds 15 to 20 miles per hour with gusts up to 30 miles per hour. Tonight, increasing clouds. Widespread frost after midnight. Lows in the lower 30s. North winds 5 to 10 miles per hour. Gusts up to 25 miles per hour in the evening. Sunday, widespread frost in the morning. Sunny. Highs in the mid-60s. North winds 5 to 10 miles per hour. Sunday night, increasing clouds. Lows around 40. Northeast winds 5 to 10 miles per hour, becoming southeast with gusts up to 20 miles per hour after midnight. Monday, mostly sunny. A slight chance of showers and thunderstorms in the afternoon. Warmer. Highs in the lower 80s. South winds 15 to 20.

25 miles per hour with gusts up to 35 miles per hour. Chance of rain 20%. Monday night, mostly clear. Lows in the upper 40s. Tuesday, sunny. Highs in the mid-70s. Tuesday night, mostly clear. Lows in the lower 40s. Wednesday, sunny. Highs in the upper 70s. Wednesday night, increasing clouds. Lows in the lower 50s. Thursday, mostly sunny. Highs in the mid-80s. Thursday night, partly cloudy. Lows around 50. Friday, sunny. Highs in the lower 80s. For Western Lake Sakakawea, tonight, breezy. North winds 15 to 25 miles per hour, decreasing to around 10 miles per hour in the late evening and overnight. Widespread frost early in the morning. Partly cloudy. Lows around 30. Sunday, east winds around 10 miles per hour, shifting to the northwest in the late morning and afternoon. Widespread frost early in the morning. Sunny. Highs in the upper 60s. For Eastern Lake Sakakawea, tonight, north winds 15 to 20 miles per hour, decreasing to around 10 miles per hour in the late evening and overnight. Widespread frost after midnight. Mostly clear. Lows in the upper 20s. Sunday, northwest winds 10 to 15 miles per hour. Widespread frost early in the morning. Sunny. Highs in the mid-60s. For Northern Lake Oahe, tonight, north winds 10 to 20 miles per hour. Widespread frost early in the morning. Partly cloudy. Lows in the lower 30s. Sunday, north winds around 10 miles per hour. Areas of frost early in the morning. Sunny. Highs in the lower 60s. Here are the weather conditions at 5 p.m. Central Daylight Time. Bismarck, sunny. Temperature 60 degrees, relative humidity 26%. Wind northwest at 21 miles an hour, gusting to 28. Pressure 29.98 inches and steady. Mendham, sunny. 59 degrees, relative humidity 33%. Wind northwest at 18 miles an hour. Hazen, sunny. 61 degrees, relative humidity 15%. Wind northwest at 18 miles an hour, gusting to 28. Harvey, mostly sunny. 57 degrees, relative humidity 26%. Wind northwest at 15 miles an hour, gusting to 26. Minot, sunny. 59 degrees, relative humidity 22%. Wind northwest at 23 miles an hour, gusting to 33. Dickinson, mostly sunny. 61 degrees, relative humidity 29%. Wind northwest at 21 miles an hour, gusting to 31. Elsewhere around North Dakota, it was 61 at Garrison. At Williston, it was sunny, with a temperature of 61. It was partly sunny, with a temperature of 58 at Jamestown, 58 at Fargo, and 55 at Grand Forks. At Devil's Lake, it was cloudy, with a temperature of 53. In northern South Dakota, skies ranged from mostly sunny to partly sunny, and the temperatures were 61 degrees. In eastern Montana, at Glendive, it was mostly sunny, with a temperature of 64. At Mile City, it was partly sunny, with a temperature of 64. Once again, at Bismarck, the temperature was 60 degrees under sunny skies. Freeze warning for the following counties in North Dakota: Burley, Eastern McLean, Eastern Morton, Emmons, Kidder, Mercer, Oliver, Sheridan, Wells, and Western Morton. Freeze warning in effect from 1 a.m. Central Daylight Time or midnight Mountain Daylight Time to 9 a.m. Central Daylight Time or 8 a.m. Mountain Daylight Time Sunday. What? Sub-freezing temperatures as low as 26 expected. Where? Much of western and central North Dakota, including the James River Valley. When? From 1 a.m. Central Daylight Time, or midnight Mountain Daylight Time to 9 a.m. Central Daylight Time, or 8 a.m. Mountain Daylight Time Sunday. The following impacts are expected. Frost and freeze conditions could kill sensitive vegetation. Take steps now to protect tender plants from the cold. Frost advisory for the following counties in North Dakota: Eastern Sioux, Grant, and Western Sioux. Frost advisory in effect from 1 a.m. Central Daylight Time or midnight Mountain Daylight Time to 9 a.m. Central.

Daylight Time or 8 a.m. Mountain Daylight Time Sunday. What? Temperatures as low as 32 will result in frost formation. Where? Golden Valley, Billings, Slope, Hettinger, Grant, Bowman, Adams, and Sioux Counties. When? From 1 a.m. Central Daylight Time or midnight Mountain Daylight Time to 9 a.m. Central Daylight Time or 8 a.m. Mountain Daylight Time Sunday. The following impacts are expected. Frost could harm sensitive outdoor vegetation, which may be killed if left unprotected. Take steps now to protect tender plants from the cold. The regional weather forecast from your National Weather Service office in Bismarck. Breezy conditions with slightly cooler daytime highs are on tap today, with similar highs yet light winds than expected for Sunday. Temperatures will dip down into the 20s across parts of northern North Dakota tonight, and into the 30s most everywhere else. For the coming work week, temperatures will become more moderate with daily chances for isolated showers and a few thunderstorms. Barring any thunderstorm activity, any moisture will be light to start the next week. Here is the forecast for the Bismarck, Menden listening area. Freeze warning in effect from 1 a.m. to 9 a.m. Central Daylight Time Sunday. Rest of today, sunny. Highs in the lower 60s. Northwest winds 15 to 20 miles per hour with gusts up to 30 miles per hour. Tonight, increasing clouds. Widespread frost after midnight. Lows in the lower 30s. North winds 5 to 10 miles per hour. Gusts up to 25 miles per hour in the evening. Sunday, widespread frost in the morning. Sunny. Highs in the mid-60s. North winds 5 to 10 miles per hour. Sunday night, increasing clouds. Lows around 40. Northeast winds 5 to 10 miles per hour, becoming southeast with gusts up to 20 miles per hour after midnight. Monday, mostly sunny. A slight chance of showers and thunderstorms in the afternoon. Warmer. Highs in the lower 80s. South winds 15 to 25 miles per hour with gusts up to 35 miles per hour. Chance of rain 20%. Monday night, mostly clear. Lows in the upper 40s. Tuesday, sunny. Highs in the mid-70s. Tuesday night, mostly clear. Lows in the lower 40s. Wednesday, sunny. Highs in the upper 70s. Wednesday night, increasing clouds. Lows in the lower 50s. Thursday, mostly sunny. Highs in the mid-80s. Thursday night, partly cloudy. Lows around 50. Friday, sunny. Highs in the lower 80s. For Western Lake Sakakawea, tonight, breezy. North winds 15 to 25 miles per hour, decreasing to around 10 miles per hour in the late evening and overnight. Widespread frost early in the morning. Partly cloudy. Lows around 30. Sunday, east winds around 10 miles per hour, shifting to the northwest in the late morning and afternoon. Widespread frost early in the morning. Sunny. Highs in the upper 60s. For Eastern Lake Sakakawea, tonight, north winds 15 to 20 miles per hour, decreasing to around 10 miles per hour in the late evening and overnight. Widespread frost after midnight. Mostly clear. Lows in the upper 20s. Sunday, northwest winds 10 to 15 miles per hour. Widespread frost early in the morning. Sunny. Highs in the mid-60s. For Northern Lake Oahe, tonight, north winds 10 to 20 miles per hour. Widespread frost early in the morning. Partly cloudy. Lows in the lower 30s. Sunday, north winds around 10 miles per hour. Areas of frost early in the morning. Sunny. Highs in the lower 60s. Here are the weather conditions at 5 p.m. Central Daylight Time. Bismarck, sunny. Temperature 60 degrees, relative humidity 26%. Wind northwest at 21 miles an hour, gusting to 28. Pressure 29.98 inches and steady. Menden, sunny. 59 degrees, relative humidity 33%. Wind northwest at 18 miles an hour. Hazen, sunny. 61 degrees, relative humidity 15%. Wind northwest at 18 miles an hour, gusting to 28. Harvey, mostly sunny. 57 degrees, relative humidity.

Gently 26%. Wind northwest at 15 miles an hour, gusting to 26. Minot, sunny. 59 degrees, relative humidity 22%. Wind northwest at 23 miles an hour, gusting to 33. Dickinson, mostly sunny. 61 degrees, relative humidity 29%. Wind northwest at 21 miles an hour, gusting to 31. Elsewhere around North Dakota, it was 61 at Garrison. At Williston, it was sunny, with a temperature of 61. It was partly sunny, with a temperature of 58 at Jamestown, 58 at Fargo, and 55 at Grand Forks. At Devil's Lake, it was cloudy, with a temperature of 53. In northern South Dakota, skies ranged from mostly sunny to partly sunny, and the temperatures were 61 degrees. In eastern Montana, at Glendive, it was mostly sunny, with a temperature of 64. At Miles City, it was partly sunny, with a temperature of 64. Once again, at Bismarck, the temperature was 60 degrees under sunny skies. Freeze warning for the following counties in North Dakota: Burley, Eastern McLean, Eastern Morton, Emmons, Kidder, Mercer, Oliver, Sheridan, Wells, and Western Morton. Freeze warning in effect from 1 a.m. Central Daylight Time or midnight Mountain Daylight Time to 9 a.m. Central Daylight Time or 8 a.m. Mountain Daylight Time Sunday. What? Sub-freezing temperatures as low as 26 expected. Where? Much of western and central North Dakota, including the James River Valley. When? From 1 a.m. Central Daylight Time or midnight Mountain Daylight Time to 9 a.m. Central Daylight Time or 8 a.m. Mountain Daylight Time Sunday. The following impacts are expected: frost and freeze conditions could kill sensitive vegetation. Take steps now to protect tender plants from the cold. Frost advisory for the following counties in North Dakota: Eastern Sioux, Grant, and Western Sioux. Frost advisory in effect from 1 a.m. Central Daylight Time or midnight Mountain Daylight Time to 9 a.m. Central Daylight Time or 8 a.m. Mountain Daylight Time Sunday. What? Temperatures as low as 32 will result in frost formation. Where? Golden Valley, Billings, Slope, Hettinger, Grant, Bowman, Adams, and Sioux counties. When? From 1 a.m. Central Daylight Time or midnight Mountain Daylight Time to 9 a.m. Central Daylight Time or 8 a.m. Mountain Daylight Time Sunday. The following impacts are expected: frost could harm sensitive outdoor vegetation, which may be killed if left unprotected. Take steps now to protect tender plants from the cold. The regional weather forecast from your National Weather Service office in Bismarck. Breezy conditions with slightly cooler daytime highs are on tap today, with similar highs yet light winds than expected for Sunday. Temperatures will dip down into the 20s across parts of northern North Dakota tonight, and into the 30s most everywhere else. For the coming work week, temperatures will become more moderate with daily chances for isolated showers and a few thunderstorms. Barring any thunderstorm activity, any moisture will be light to start the next week. Here is the forecast for the Bismarck, Minden listening area. Freeze warning in effect from 1 a.m. to 9 a.m. Central Daylight Time Sunday. Rest of today, sunny. Highs in the lower 60s. Northwest winds 15 to 20 miles per hour with gusts up to 30 miles per hour. Tonight, increasing clouds. Widespread frost after midnight. Lows in the lower 30s. North winds 5 to 10 miles per hour. Gusts up to 25 miles per hour in the evening. Sunday, widespread frost in the morning. Sunny. Highs in the mid-60s. North winds 5 to 10 miles per hour. Sunday night, increasing clouds. Lows around 40. Northeast winds 5 to 10 miles per hour, becoming southeast with gusts up to 20 miles per hour after midnight. Monday, mostly sunny. A slight chance of showers and thunderstorms in the afternoon. Warmer. Highs in the lower 80s. South winds 15 to 25 miles per hour with gusts up to 35 miles per hour. Chance of rain 20%. Monday night, mostly clear. Lows in the upper 40s. Tuesday, sunny. Highs in the mid-70s. Tuesday night, mostly clear. Lows in the lower 40s. Wednesday, sunny. Highs in the upper 70s. Wednesday night, increasing clouds. Lows in the lower 50s.

Thursday, mostly sunny. Highs in the mid-80s. Thursday night, partly cloudy. Lows around 50. Friday, sunny. Highs in the lower 80s. For Western Lake Sakakawea, tonight, breezy. North winds 15 to 25 miles per hour, decreasing to around 10 miles per hour in the late evening and overnight. Widespread frost early in the morning. Partly cloudy. Lows around 30. Sunday, east winds around 10 miles per hour, shifting to the northwest in the late morning and afternoon. Widespread frost early in the morning. Sunny. Highs in the upper 60s. For Eastern Lake Sakakawea, tonight, north winds 15 to 20 miles per hour, decreasing to around 10 miles per hour in the late evening and overnight. Widespread frost after midnight. Mostly clear. Lows in the upper 20s. Sunday, northwest winds 10 to 15 miles per hour. Widespread frost early in the morning. Sunny. Highs in the mid-60s. For Northern Lake Oahe, tonight, north winds 10 to 20 miles per hour. Widespread frost early in the morning. Partly cloudy. Lows in the lower 30s. Sunday, north winds around 10 miles per hour. Areas of frost early in the morning. Sunny. Highs in the lower 60s. Here are the weather conditions at 5 p.m. Central Daylight Time. Bismarck, sunny. Temperature 60 degrees, relative humidity 26%. Wind northwest at 21 miles an hour, gusting to 28. Pressure 29.98 inches and steady. Mendon, sunny. 59 degrees, relative humidity 33%. Wind northwest at 18 miles an hour. Hazen, sunny. 61 degrees, relative humidity 15%. Wind northwest at 18 miles an hour, gusting to 28. Harvey, mostly sunny. 57 degrees, relative humidity 26%. Wind northwest at 15 miles an hour, gusting to 26. Minot, sunny. 59 degrees, relative humidity 22%. Wind northwest at 23 miles an hour, gusting to 33. Dickinson, mostly sunny. 61 degrees, relative humidity 29%. Wind northwest at 21 miles an hour, gusting to 31. Elsewhere around North Dakota, it was 61 at Garrison. At Williston, it was sunny, with a temperature of 61. It was partly sunny, with a temperature of 58 at Jamestown, 58 at Fargo, and 55 at Grand Forks. At Devil's Lake, it was cloudy, with a temperature of 53. In northern South Dakota, skies ranged from mostly sunny to partly sunny, and the temperatures were 61 degrees. In eastern Montana, at Glendive, it was mostly sunny, with a temperature of 64. At Miles City, it was partly sunny, with a temperature of 64. Once again, at Bismarck, the temperature was 60 degrees under sunny skies. Freeze warning for the following counties in North Dakota: Burley, Eastern McLean, Eastern Morton, Emmons, Kidder, Mercer, Oliver, Sheridan, Wells, and Western Morton. Freeze warning in effect from 1 a.m. Central Daylight Time or midnight Mountain Daylight Time to 9 a.m. Central Daylight Time or 8 a.m. Mountain Daylight Time Sunday. What? Sub-freezing temperatures as low as 26 expected. Where? Much of western and central North Dakota, including the James River Valley. When? From 1 a.m. Central Daylight Time, or midnight Mountain Daylight Time to 9 a.m. Central Daylight Time, or 8 a.m. Mountain Daylight Time Sunday. The following impacts are expected. Frost and freeze conditions could kill sensitive vegetation. Take steps now to protect tender plants from the cold. Frost advisory for the following counties in North Dakota: Eastern Sioux, Grant, and Western Sioux. Frost advisory in effect from 1 a.m. Central Daylight Time or midnight Mountain Daylight Time to 9 a.m. Central Daylight Time or 8 a.m. Mountain Daylight Time Sunday. What? Temperatures as low as 32 will result in frost formation. Where? Golden Valley, Billings, Slope, Hettinger, Grant, Bowman, Adams, and Sioux counties. When? From 1 a.m. Central Daylight Time, or midnight Mountain Daylight Time to 9 a.m. Central Daylight Time, or 8 a.m. Mountain Daylight Time Sunday. The following impacts are expected. Frost could harm sensitive outdoor vegetation.

which may be killed if left unprotected. Take steps now to protect tender plants from the cold. The regional weather forecast from your National Weather Service office in Bismarck. Breezy conditions with slightly cooler daytime highs are on tap today, with similar highs yet light winds than expected for Sunday. Temperatures will dip down into the 20s across parts of northern North Dakota tonight, and into the 30s most everywhere else. For the coming work week, temperatures will become more moderate with daily chances for isolated showers and a few thunderstorms. Barring any thunderstorm activity, any moisture will be light to start the next week. Here is the forecast for the Bismarck Minden listening area. Freeze warning in effect from 1 a.m. to 9 a.m. Central Daylight Time Sunday. Rest of today, sunny. Highs in the lower 60s. Northwest winds 15 to 20 miles per hour with gusts up to 30 miles per hour. Tonight, increasing clouds. Widespread frost after midnight. Lows in the lower 30s. North winds 5 to 10 miles per hour. Gusts up to 25 miles per hour in the evening. Sunday, widespread frost in the morning. Sunny. Highs in the mid-60s. North winds 5 to 10 miles per hour. Sunday night, increasing clouds. Lows around 40. Northeast winds 5 to 10 miles per hour, becoming southeast with gusts up to 20 miles per hour after midnight. Monday, mostly sunny. A slight chance of showers and thunderstorms in the afternoon. Warmer. Highs in the lower 80s. South winds 15 to 25 miles per hour with gusts up to 35 miles per hour. Chance of rain 20%. Monday night, mostly clear. Lows in the upper 40s. Tuesday, sunny. Highs in the mid-70s. Tuesday night, mostly clear. Lows in the lower 40s. Wednesday, sunny. Highs in the upper 70s. Wednesday night, increasing clouds. Lows in the lower 50s. Thursday, mostly sunny. Highs in the mid-80s. Thursday night, partly cloudy. Lows around 50. Friday, sunny. Highs in the lower 80s. 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Providing weather information 24 hours a day from your National Weather Service office in Bismarck. For Western Lake Sakakawea, tonight, breezy. North winds 15 to 25 miles per hour decreasing to around 10 miles per hour in the late evening and overnight. Widespread frost early in the morning. Partly cloudy. Lows around 30. Sunday, east winds around 10 miles per hour shifting to the northwest in the late morning and afternoon. Widespread frost early in the morning. Sunny. Highs in the upper 60s. For Eastern Lake Sakakawea, tonight, north winds 15 to 20 miles per hour decreasing to around 10 miles per hour in the late evening and overnight. Widespread frost after midnight. Mostly clear. Lows in the upper 20s. Sunday, northwest winds 10 to 15 miles per hour. Widespread frost early in the morning. Sunny. Highs in the mid-60s. For northern Lake Oahe, tonight, north winds 10 to 20 miles per hour. Widespread frost early in the morning. Partly cloudy. Lows in the lower 30s. Sunday, north winds around 10 miles per hour. Areas of frost early in the morning. Sunny. Highs in the lower 60s. Here are the weather conditions at 5 p.m. Central Daylight Time. Bismarck, sunny. Temperature 60 degrees, relative humidity 26%. Wind northwest at 21 miles an hour, gusting to 28. Pressure 29.98 inches and steady. Minden, sunny. 59 degrees, relative humidity 33%. Wind northwest at 18 miles an hour. Hazen, sunny. 61 degrees, relative humidity 15%. Wind northwest at 18 miles an hour. Hazen, sunny. 61 degrees, relative humidity 15%. Wind northwest at 18 miles an hour, gusting to 28. Harvey, mostly sunny. 57 degrees, relative humidity 26%. Wind northwest at 15 miles.

an hour, gusting to 26. Minot, sunny. 59 degrees, relative humidity 22%. Wind northwest at 23 miles an hour, gusting to 33. Dickinson, mostly sunny. 61 degrees, relative humidity 29%. Wind northwest at 21 miles an hour, gusting to 31. Elsewhere around North Dakota, it was 61 at Garrison. At Williston, it was sunny, with a temperature of 61. It was partly sunny, with a temperature of 58 at Jamestown, 58 at Fargo, and 55 at Grand Forks. At Devil's Lake, it was cloudy, with a temperature of 53. In northern South Dakota, skies ranged from mostly sunny to partly sunny, and the temperatures were 61 degrees. In eastern Montana, at Glendive, it was mostly sunny, with a temperature of 64. At Mile City, it was partly sunny, with a temperature of 64. Once again, at Bismarck, the temperature was 60 degrees under sunny skies. Freeze warning for the following counties in North Dakota: Burley, Eastern McLean, Eastern Morton, Emmons, Kidder, Mercer, Oliver, Sheridan, Wells, and Western Morton. Freeze warning in effect from 1 a.m. Central Daylight Time or midnight Mountain Daylight Time to 9 a.m. Central Daylight Time or 8 a.m. Mountain Daylight Time Sunday. What? Sub-freezing temperatures as low as 26 expected. Where? Much of western and central North Dakota, including the James River Valley. When? From 1 a.m. Central Daylight Time or midnight Mountain Daylight Time to 9 a.m. Central Daylight Time or 8 a.m. Mountain Daylight Time Sunday. The following impacts are expected: frost and freeze conditions could kill sensitive vegetation. Take steps now to protect tender plants from the cold. Frost advisory for the following counties in North Dakota: Eastern Sioux, Grant, and Western Sioux. Frost advisory in effect from 1 a.m. Central Daylight Time or midnight Mountain Daylight Time to 9 a.m. Central Daylight Time or 8 a.m. Mountain Daylight Time Sunday. What? Temperatures as low as 32 will result in frost formation. Where? Golden Valley, Billings, Slope, Hettinger, Grant, Bowman, Adams, and Sioux counties. When? From 1 a.m. Central Daylight Time or midnight Mountain Daylight Time to 9 a.m. Central Daylight Time or 8 a.m. Mountain Daylight Time Sunday. The following impacts are expected: frost could harm sensitive outdoor vegetation, which may be killed if left unprotected. Take steps now to protect tender plants from the cold. The regional weather forecast from your National Weather Service office in Bismarck. Breezy conditions with slightly cooler daytime highs are on tap today, with similar highs yet light winds than expected for Sunday. Temperatures will dip down into the 20s across parts of northern North Dakota tonight, and into the 30s most everywhere else. For the coming work week, temperatures will become more moderate with daily chances for isolated showers and a few thunderstorms. Barring any thunderstorm activity, any moisture will be light to start the next week. Here is the forecast for the Bismarck, Minden listening area. Freeze warning in effect from 1 a.m. to 9 a.m. Central Daylight Time Sunday. Rest of today, sunny. Highs in the lower 60s. Northwest winds 15 to 20 miles per hour with gusts up to 30 miles per hour. Tonight, increasing clouds. Widespread frost after midnight. Lows in the lower 30s. North winds 5 to 10 miles per hour. Gusts up to 25 miles per hour in the evening. Sunday, widespread frost in the morning. Sunny. Highs in the mid-60s. North winds 5 to 10 miles per hour. Sunday night, increasing clouds. Lows around 40. Northeast winds 5 to 10 miles per hour, becoming southeast with gusts up to 20 miles per hour after midnight. Monday, mostly sunny. A slight chance of showers and thunderstorms in the afternoon. Warmer. Highs in the lower 80s. South winds 15 to 25 miles per hour with gusts up to 35 miles per hour. Chance of rain 20%. Monday night, mostly clear. Lows in the upper 40s. Tuesday, sunny. Highs in the mid-70s. Tuesday night, mostly clear. Lows in the lower 40s. Wednesday, sunny. Highs in the upper 70s. Wednesday night, increasing clouds. Lows in the lower 50s. Thursday, mostly sunny. Highs in the

per hour decreasing to around 10 miles per hour in the late evening and overnight. Widespread frost after midnight. Mostly clear. Lows in the upper 20s. Sunday, northwest winds 10 to 15 miles per hour. Widespread frost early in the morning. Sunny. Highs in the mid-60s. For northern Lake Oahe, tonight, north winds 10 to 20 miles per hour. Widespread frost early in the morning. Partly cloudy. Lows in the lower 30s. Sunday, north winds around 10 miles per hour. Areas of frost early in the morning. Sunny. Highs in the lower 60s. Here are the weather conditions at 5 p.m. Central Daylight Time. Bismarck, sunny. Temperature 60 degrees. Relative humidity 26%. Wind northwest at 21 miles an hour. Gusting to 28. Pressure 29.98 inches and steady. Mendham, sunny. 59 degrees. Relative humidity 33%. Wind northwest at 18 miles an hour. Hazel, sunny. 61 degrees. Relative humidity 15%. Wind northwest at 18 miles an hour. Gusting to 28. Harvey, mostly sunny. 57 degrees. Relative humidity 26%. Wind northwest at 15 miles an hour. Gusting to 26. Minot, sunny. 59 degrees. Relative humidity 22%. Wind northwest at 23 miles an hour. Gusting to 33. Dickinson, mostly sunny. 61 degrees. Relative humidity 29%. Wind northwest at 21 miles an hour. Gusting to 31. Elsewhere around North Dakota, it was 61 at Garrison. At Williston, it was sunny with a temperature of 61. It was partly sunny with a temperature of 58 at Jamestown, 58 at Fargo, and 55 at Grand Forks. At Devil's Lake, it was cloudy with a temperature of 53. In northern South Dakota, skies ranged from mostly sunny to partly sunny, and the temperatures were 61 degrees. In eastern Montana, at Glendive, it was mostly sunny, with a temperature of 64. At Miles City, it was partly sunny, with a temperature of 64. Once again, at Bismarck, the temperature was 60 degrees under sunny skies. Freeze warning for the following counties in North Dakota: Burley, eastern McLean, eastern Morton, Emmons, Kidder, Mercer, Oliver, Sheridan, Wells, and western Morton. Freeze warning in effect from 1 a.m. Central Daylight Time or midnight Mountain Daylight Time to 9 a.m. Central Daylight Time or 8 a.m. Mountain Daylight Time Sunday. What? Sub-freezing temperatures as low as 26 expected. Where? Much of western and central North Dakota, including the James River Valley. When? From 1 a.m. Central Daylight Time or midnight Mountain Daylight Time to 9 a.m. Central Daylight Time or 8 a.m. Mountain Daylight Time Sunday. The following impacts are expected. Frost and freeze conditions could kill sensitive vegetation. Take steps now to protect tender plants from the cold. Frost advisory for the following counties in North Dakota: Eastern Sioux, Grant, and Western Sioux. Frost advisory in effect from 1 a.m. Central Daylight Time or midnight Mountain Daylight Time to 9 a.m. Central Daylight Time or 8 a.m. Mountain Daylight Time Sunday. What? Temperatures as low as 32 will result in frost formation. Where? Golden Valley, Billings, Slope, Hettinger, Grant, Bowman, Adams, and Sioux counties. When? From 1 a.m. Central Daylight Time or midnight Mountain Daylight Time to 9 a.m. Central Daylight Time or 8 a.m. Mountain Daylight Time Sunday. The following impacts are expected. Frost could harm sensitive outdoor vegetation, which may be killed if left unprotected. Take steps now to protect tender plants from the cold. The regional weather forecast from your National Weather Service office in Bismarck. Breezy conditions with slightly cooler daytime highs are on tap today, with similar highs yet light winds than expected for Sunday. Temperatures will dip down into the 20s across parts of northern North Dakota tonight, and into the 30s most everywhere else. For the coming work week, temperatures will become more moderate with daily chances for isolated showers and a few thunderstorms.

5 to 10 miles per hour. Sunday night, increasing clouds. Lows around 40. Northeast winds 5 to 10 miles per hour, becoming southeast with gusts up to 20 miles per hour after midnight. Monday, mostly sunny. A slight chance of showers and thunderstorms in the afternoon. Warmer. Highs in the lower 80s. South winds 15 to 25 miles per hour with gusts up to 35 miles per hour. Chance of rain 20%. Monday night, mostly clear. Lows in the upper 40s. Tuesday, sunny. Highs in the mid-70s. Tuesday night, mostly clear. Lows in the lower 40s. Wednesday, sunny. Highs in the upper 70s. Wednesday night, increasing clouds. Lows in the lower 50s. Thursday, mostly sunny. Highs in the mid-80s. Thursday night, partly cloudy. Lows around 50. Friday, sunny. Highs in the lower 80s. 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Providing weather information 24 hours a day from your National Weather Service office in Bismarck. For Western Lake Secaucawea, tonight, breezy. North winds 15 to 25 miles per hour, decreasing to around 10 miles per hour in the late evening and overnight. Widespread frost early in the morning. Partly cloudy. Lows around 30. Sunday, east winds around 10 miles per hour, shifting to the northwest in the late morning and afternoon. Widespread frost early in the morning. Sunny. Highs in the upper 60s. For Eastern Lake Secaucawea, tonight, north winds 15 to 20 miles per hour, decreasing to around 10 miles per hour in the late evening and overnight. Widespread frost after midnight. Mostly clear. Lows in the upper 20s. Sunday, northwest winds 10 to 15 miles per hour. Widespread frost early in the morning. Sunny. Highs in the mid-60s. For northern Lake Oahe, tonight, north winds 10 to 20 miles per hour. Widespread frost early in the morning. Partly cloudy. Lows in the lower 30s. Sunday, north winds around 10 miles per hour. Areas of frost early in the morning. Sunny. Highs in the lower 60s. Here are the weather conditions at 6 p.m. Central Daylight Time. Bismarck, sunny. Temperature 61 degrees, relative humidity 23%. Wind northwest at 7 miles an hour. Pressure 29.97 inches and falling. Mandan, sunny. 59 degrees, relative humidity 33%. Wind northwest at 21 miles an hour. Hazel, sunny. 61 degrees, relative humidity 12%. Wind northwest at 15 miles an hour, gusting to 25. Harvey, mostly sunny. 59 degrees, relative humidity 25%. Wind northwest at 21 miles an hour, gusting to 31. Minot, sunny. 60 degrees, relative humidity 22%. Wind west at 22 miles an hour, gusting to 30. Dickinson, mostly sunny. 58 degrees, relative humidity 32%. Wind north at 16 miles an hour, gusting to 26. Elsewhere around North Dakota, it was 61 at Garrison. At Williston, it was sunny, with a temperature of 61. At Jamestown, it was mostly sunny, with a temperature of 58. At Fargo, it was partly sunny, with a temperature of 55. It was cloudy, with a temperature of 54 at Grand Forks, and 54 at Devil's Lake. In northern South Dakota, skies ranged from mostly sunny to partly sunny, and the temperatures were 60 degrees. In eastern Montana, at Glendive, it was partly sunny, with a temperature of 64. At Miles City, it was cloudy, with a temperature of 64. Once again, at Bismarck, the temperature was 61 degrees under sunny skies. Freeze warning for the following counties in North Dakota: Burley, eastern

time Sunday. What? Sub-freezing temperatures as low as 26 expected. Where? Much of western and central North Dakota, including the James River Valley. When? From 1 a.m. Central Daylight Time, or midnight Mountain Daylight Time to 9 a.m. Central Daylight Time, or 8 a.m. Mountain Daylight Time Sunday. The following impacts are expected. Frost and freeze conditions could kill sensitive vegetation. Take steps now to protect tender plants from the cold. Frost advisory for the following counties in North Dakota, Eastern Sioux, Grant, and Western Sioux. Frost advisory in effect from 1 a.m. Central Daylight Time, or midnight Mountain Daylight Time to 9 a.m. Central Daylight Time, or 8 a.m. Mountain Daylight Time Sunday. What? Temperatures as low as 32 will result in frost formation. Where? Golden Valley, Billings, Slope, Hettinger, Grant, Bowman, Adams, and Sioux counties. When? From 1 a.m. Central Daylight Time, or midnight Mountain Daylight Time to 9 a.m. Central Daylight Time, or 8 a.m. Mountain Daylight Time Sunday. The following impacts are expected. Frost could harm sensitive outdoor vegetation, which may be killed if left unprotected. Take steps now to protect tender plants from the cold. The regional weather forecast from your National Weather Service office in Bismarck. Breezy conditions with slightly cooler daytime highs are on tap today, with similar highs yet light winds than expected for Sunday. Temperatures will dip down into the 20s across parts of northern North Dakota tonight, and into the 30s most everywhere else. For the coming work week, temperatures will become more moderate with daily chances for isolated showers and a few thunderstorms. Barring any thunderstorm activity, any moisture will be light to start the next week. Here is the forecast for the Bismarck Mind and listening area. Freeze warning in effect from 1 a.m. to 9 a.m. Central Daylight Time Sunday. Rest of today, sunny. Highs in the lower 60s. Northwest winds 15 to 20 miles per hour with gusts up to 30 miles per hour. Tonight, increasing clouds. Widespread frost after midnight. Lows in the lower 30s. North winds 5 to 10 miles per hour. Gusts up to 25 miles per hour in the evening. Sunday, widespread frost in the morning. Sunny. Highs in the mid-60s. North winds 5 to 10 miles per hour. Sunday night, increasing clouds. Lows around 40. Northeast winds 5 to 10 miles per hour, becoming southeast with gusts up to 20 miles per hour after midnight. Monday, mostly sunny. A slight chance of showers and thunderstorms in the afternoon. Warmer. Highs in the lower 80s. South winds 15 to 25 miles per hour with gusts up to 35 miles per hour. Chance of rain 20%. Monday night, mostly clear. Lows in the upper 40s. Tuesday, sunny. Highs in the mid-70s. Tuesday night, mostly clear. Lows in the lower 40s. Wednesday, sunny. Highs in the upper 70s. Wednesday night, increasing clouds. Lows in the lower 50s. Thursday, mostly sunny. Highs in the mid-80s. Thursday night, partly cloudy. Lows around 50. Friday, sunny. Highs in the lower 80s. For Western Lake Secaucawea, tonight, breezy. North winds 15 to 25 miles per hour, decreasing to around 10 miles per hour in the late evening and overnight. Widespread frost early in the morning. Partly cloudy. Lows around 30. Sunday, east winds around 10 miles per hour, shifting to the northwest in the late morning and afternoon. Widespread frost early in the morning. Sunny. Highs in the upper 60s. For Eastern Lake Secaucawea, tonight, north winds 15 to 20 miles per hour, decreasing to around 10 miles per hour in the late evening and overnight. Widespread frost after midnight. Mostly clear. Lows in the upper 20s. Sunday, northwest winds 10 to 15 miles per hour. Widespread frost early in the morning. Sunny. Highs in the mid-60s. For northern Lake Oahe, tonight, north winds 10 to 20 miles per hour. Widespread frost early in the morning. Partly cloudy. Lows in the lower 30s. Sunday, north winds around 10 miles per hour. Areas of frost early in the morning. Sunny. Highs in the lower 60s.

here are the weather conditions at 6 p.m. Central Daylight Time. Bismarck, sunny. Temperature 61 degrees. Relative humidity 23%. Wind northwest at 7 miles an hour. Pressure 29.97 inches and falling. Menden, sunny. 59 degrees. Relative humidity 33%. Wind northwest at 21 miles an hour. Hazel, sunny. 61 degrees. Relative humidity 12%. Wind northwest at 15 miles an hour. Gusting to 25. Harvey, mostly sunny. 59 degrees. Relative humidity 25%. Wind northwest at 21 miles an hour. Gusting to 31. Minot, sunny. 60 degrees. Relative humidity 22%. Wind west at 22 miles an hour. Gusting to 30. Dickinson, mostly sunny. 58 degrees. Relative humidity 32%. Wind north at 16 miles an hour. Gusting to 26. Elsewhere around North Dakota, it was 61 at Garrison. At Williston, it was sunny with a temperature of 61. At Jamestown, it was mostly sunny with a temperature of 58. At Fargo, it was partly sunny with a temperature of 55. It was cloudy with a temperature of 54 at Grand Forks and 54 at Devil Flake. In northern South Dakota, skies ranged from mostly sunny to partly sunny, and the temperatures were 60 degrees. In eastern Montana, at Glendive, it was partly sunny, with a temperature of 64. At Mile City, it was cloudy, with a temperature of 64. Once again, at Bismarck, the temperature was 61 degrees under sunny skies. Here are the weather conditions at 6 p.m. Central Daylight Time. Bismarck, sunny. Temperature 61 degrees, relative humidity 23%. Wind northwest at 7 miles an hour. Pressure 29.97 inches and falling. Menden, sunny. 59 degrees, relative humidity 33%. Wind northwest at 21 miles an hour. Hazel, sunny. 61 degrees, relative humidity 12%. Wind northwest at 15 miles an hour, gusting to 25. Harvey, mostly sunny. 59 degrees, relative humidity 25%. Wind northwest at 21 miles an hour, gusting to 31. Minot, sunny. 60 degrees, relative humidity 22%. Wind west at 22 miles an hour, gusting to 30. Dickinson, mostly sunny. 58 degrees, relative humidity 32%. Wind north at 16 miles an hour, gusting to 26. Elsewhere around North Dakota, it was 61 at Garrison. At Williston, it was sunny, with a temperature of 61. At Jamestown, it was mostly sunny, with a temperature of 58. At Fargo, it was partly sunny, with a temperature of 55. It was cloudy, with a temperature of 54 at Grand Forks and 54 at Devil Flake. In northern South Dakota, skies ranged from sunny to mostly sunny, and the temperatures were 60 degrees. In eastern Montana, at Glendive, it was partly sunny, with a temperature of 64. At Mile City, it was cloudy, with a temperature of 64. Once again, at Bismarck, the temperature was 61 degrees under sunny skies. Freeze warning for the following counties in North Dakota: Burley, eastern McLean, eastern Morton, Emmons, Kidder, Mercer, Oliver, Sheridan, Wells, and western Morton. Freeze warning in effect from 1 a.m. Central Daylight Time or midnight Mountain Daylight Time to 9 a.m. Central Daylight Time or 8 a.m. Mountain Daylight Time Sunday. What? Sub-freezing temperatures as low as 26 expected. Where? Much of western and central North Dakota, including the James River Valley. When? From 1 a.m. Central Daylight Time or midnight Mountain Daylight Time to 9 a.m. Central Daylight Time or 8 a.m. Mountain Daylight Time Sunday. The following impacts are expected. Frost and freeze conditions could kill sensitive vegetation. Take steps now to protect tender plants from the cold. Frost advisory for the following counties in North Dakota: Eastern Sioux, Grant, and Western Sioux. Frost advisory in effect from 1 a.m. Central Daylight Time or midnight.

formation. Ware, Golden Valley, Billings, Slope, Hettinger, Grant, Bowman, Adams, and Sioux counties. When, from 1 a.m. Central Daylight Time, or midnight Mountain Daylight Time to 9 a.m. Central Daylight Time, or 8 a.m. Mountain Daylight Time Sunday. The following impacts are expected. Frost could harm sensitive outdoor vegetation, which may be killed if left unprotected. Take steps now to protect tender plants from the cold. The regional weather forecast from your National Weather Service office in Bismarck. Breezy conditions with slightly cooler daytime highs are on tap today, with similar highs yet light winds than expected for Sunday. Temperatures will dip down into the 20s across parts of northern North Dakota tonight, and into the 30s most everywhere else. For the coming work week, temperatures will become more moderate with daily chances for isolated showers and a few thunderstorms. Barring any thunderstorm activity, any moisture will be light to start the next week. Here is the forecast for the Bismarck and listening area. Freeze warning in effect from 1 a.m. to 9 a.m. Central Daylight Time Sunday. Rest of today, sunny. Highs in the lower 60s. Northwest winds 15 to 20 miles per hour with gusts up to 30 miles per hour. Tonight, increasing clouds. Widespread frost after midnight. Lows in the lower 30s. North winds 5 to 10 miles per hour. Gusts up to 25 miles per hour in the evening. Sunday, widespread frost in the morning. Sunny. Highs in the mid-60s. North winds 5 to 10 miles per hour. Sunday night, increasing clouds. Lows around 40. Northeast winds 5 to 10 miles per hour, becoming southeast with gusts up to 20 miles per hour after midnight. Monday, mostly sunny. A slight chance of showers and thunderstorms in the afternoon. Warmer. Highs in the lower 80s. South winds 15 to 25 miles per hour with gusts up to 35 miles per hour. Chance of rain 20%. Monday night, mostly clear. Lows in the upper 40s. Tuesday, sunny. Highs in the mid-70s. Tuesday night, mostly clear. Lows in the lower 40s. Wednesday, sunny. Highs in the upper 70s. Wednesday night, increasing clouds. Lows in the lower 50s. Thursday, mostly sunny. Highs in the mid-80s. Thursday night, partly cloudy. Lows around 50. Friday, sunny. Highs in the lower 80s. For Western Lake Sakakawea, tonight, breezy. North winds 15 to 25 miles per hour, decreasing to around 10 miles per hour in the late evening and overnight. Widespread frost early in the morning. Partly cloudy. Lows around 30. Sunday, east winds around 10 miles per hour, shifting to the northwest in the late morning and afternoon. Widespread frost early in the morning. Sunny. Highs in the upper 60s. For Eastern Lake Sakakawea, tonight, north winds 15 to 20 miles per hour, decreasing to around 10 miles per hour in the late evening and overnight. Widespread frost after midnight. Mostly clear. Lows in the upper 20s. Sunday, northwest winds 10 to 15 miles per hour. Widespread frost early in the morning. Sunny. Highs in the mid-60s. For Northern Lake Oahe, tonight, north winds 10 to 20 miles per hour. Widespread frost early in the morning. Partly cloudy. Lows in the lower 30s. Sunday, north winds around 10 miles per hour. Areas of frost early in the morning. Sunny. Highs in the lower 60s. Here are the weather conditions at 6 p.m. Central Daylight Time. Bismarck, sunny. Temperature 61 degrees, relative humidity 23%. Wind northwest at 7 miles an hour. Pressure 29.97 inches and falling. Mandan, sunny. 59 degrees, relative humidity 33%. Wind northwest at 21 miles an hour. Hazel, sunny. 61 degrees, relative humidity 12%. Wind northwest at 15 miles an hour, gusting to 25. Harvey, mostly sunny. 59 degrees, relative humidity 25%. Wind northwest at 21 miles an hour, gusting to 31.

60 degrees. Relative humidity 22%. Wind west at 22 miles an hour, gusting to 30. Dickinson, mostly sunny. 58 degrees. Relative humidity 32%. Wind north at 16 miles an hour, gusting to 26. Elsewhere around North Dakota, it was 61 at Garrison. At Williston, it was sunny, with a temperature of 61. At Jamestown, it was mostly sunny, with a temperature of 58. At Fargo, it was partly sunny, with a temperature of 55. It was cloudy, with a temperature of 54 at Grand Forks, and 54 at Devil's Lake. In northern South Dakota, skies ranged from sunny to mostly sunny, and the temperatures were 60 degrees. In eastern Montana, at Glendive, it was partly sunny, with a temperature of 64. At Miles City, it was cloudy, with a temperature of 64. Once again, at Bismarck, the temperature was 61 degrees under sunny skies. Freeze warning for the following counties in North Dakota: Burley, eastern McLean, eastern Morton, Emmons, Kidder, Mercer, Oliver, Sheridan, Wells, and western Morton. Freeze warning in effect from 1 a.m. Central Daylight Time or midnight Mountain Daylight Time to 9 a.m. Central Daylight Time or 8 a.m. Mountain Daylight Time Sunday. What? Sub-freezing temperatures as low as 26 expected. Where? Much of western and central North Dakota, including the James River Valley. When? From 1 a.m. Central Daylight Time or midnight Mountain Daylight Time to 9 a.m. Central Daylight Time or 8 a.m. Mountain Daylight Time Sunday. The following impacts are expected. Frost and freeze conditions could kill sensitive vegetation. Take steps now to protect tender plants from the cold. Frost advisory for the following counties in North Dakota: Eastern Sioux, Grant, and Western Sioux. Frost advisory in effect from 1 a.m. Central Daylight Time or midnight Mountain Daylight Time to 9 a.m. Central Daylight Time or 8 a.m. Mountain Daylight Time Sunday. What? Temperatures as low as 32 will result in frost formation. Where? Golden Valley, Billings, Slope, Hettinger, Grant, Bowman, Adams, and Sioux counties. When? From 1 a.m. Central Daylight Time or midnight Mountain Daylight Time to 9 a.m. Central Daylight Time or 8 a.m. Mountain Daylight Time Sunday. The following impacts are expected. Frost could harm sensitive outdoor vegetation, which may be killed if left unprotected. Take steps now to protect tender plants from the cold. The regional weather forecast from your National Weather Service office in Bismarck. Breezy conditions with slightly cooler daytime highs are on tap today, with similar highs yet light winds than expected for Sunday. Temperatures will dip down into the 20s across parts of northern North Dakota tonight, and into the 30s most everywhere else. For the coming work week, temperatures will become more moderate with daily chances for isolated showers and a few thunderstorms. Barring any thunderstorm activity, any moisture will be light to start the next week. Here is the forecast for the Bismarck, Mend, and listening area. Freeze warning in effect from 1 a.m. to 9 a.m. Central Daylight Time Sunday. West of today, sunny. Highs in the lower 60s. Northwest winds 15 to 20 miles per hour with gusts up to 30 miles per hour. Tonight, increasing clouds. Widespread frost after midnight. Lows in the lower 30s. North winds 5 to 10 miles per hour. Gusts up to 25 miles per hour in the evening. Sunday, widespread frost in the morning. Sunny. Highs in the mid-60s. North winds 5 to 10 miles per hour. Sunday night, increasing clouds. Lows around 40. Northeast winds 5 to 10 miles per hour, becoming southeast with gusts up to 20 miles per hour after midnight. Monday, mostly sunny. A slight chance of showers and thunderstorms in the afternoon. Warmer. Highs in the lower 80s. South winds 15 to 25 miles per hour with gusts up to 35 miles per hour. Chance of rain 20%. Monday night, mostly clear. Lows in the upper 40s. Tuesday, sunny. Highs in the mid-70s. Tuesday night, mostly clear. Lows in the lower 40s. Wednesday, sunny. Highs in the upper 70s. Wednesday night, increasing clouds. Lows in the lower 50s. Thursday, mostly sunny. Highs in the mid-80s. Thursday night, partly cloudy,

lows around 50. Friday, sunny. Highs in the lower 80s. For western Lake Sakakawea, tonight, breezy. North winds 15 to 25 miles per hour, decreasing to around 10 miles per hour in the late evening and overnight. Widespread frost early in the morning. Partly cloudy. Lows around 30. Sunday, east winds around 10 miles per hour, shifting to the northwest in the late morning and afternoon. Widespread frost early in the morning. Sunny. Highs in the upper 60s. For eastern Lake Sakakawea, tonight, north winds 15 to 20 miles per hour, decreasing to around 10 miles per hour in the late evening and overnight. Widespread frost after midnight. Mostly clear. Lows in the upper 20s. Sunday, northwest winds 10 to 15 miles per hour. Widespread frost early in the morning. Sunny. Highs in the mid-60s. For northern Lake Oahe, tonight, north winds 10 to 20 miles per hour. Widespread frost early in the morning. Partly cloudy. Lows in the lower 30s. Sunday, north winds around 10 miles per hour. Areas of frost early in the morning. Sunny. Highs in the lower 60s. Here are the weather conditions at 6 p.m. Central Daylight Time. Bismarck, sunny. Temperature 61 degrees, relative humidity 23%. Wind northwest at 7 miles an hour. Pressure 29.97 inches and falling. Mendham, sunny. 59 degrees, relative humidity 33%. Wind northwest at 21 miles an hour. Hazel, sunny. 61 degrees, relative humidity 12%. Wind northwest at 15 miles an hour, gusting to 25. Harvey, mostly sunny. 59 degrees, relative humidity 25%. Wind northwest at 21 miles an hour, gusting to 31. Minot, sunny. 60 degrees, relative humidity 22%. Wind west at 22 miles an hour, gusting to 30. Dickinson, mostly sunny. 58 degrees, relative humidity 32%. Wind north at 16 miles an hour, gusting to 26. Elsewhere around North Dakota, it was 61 at Garrison. At Lewiston, it was sunny, with a temperature of 61. At Jamestown, it was mostly sunny, with a temperature of 58. At Fargo, it was partly sunny, with a temperature of 55. It was cloudy, with a temperature of 54 at Grand Forks, and 54 at Devil's Lake. In northern South Dakota, skies ranged from sunny to mostly sunny, and the temperatures were 60 degrees. In eastern Montana, at Glendive, it was partly sunny, with a temperature of 64. At Miles City, it was cloudy, with a temperature of 64. Once again, at Bismarck, the temperature was 61 degrees under sunny skies. Freeze warning for the following counties in North Dakota: Burley, eastern McLean, eastern Morton, Emmons, Kidder, Mercer, Oliver, Sheridan, Wells, and western Morton. Freeze warning in effect from 1 a.m. Central Daylight Time or midnight Mountain Daylight Time to 9 a.m. Central Daylight Time or 8 a.m. Mountain Daylight Time Sunday. What? Sub-freezing temperatures as low as 26 expected. Where? Much of western and central North Dakota, including the James River Valley. When? From 1 a.m. Central Daylight Time or midnight Mountain Daylight Time to 9 a.m. Central Daylight Time or 8 a.m. Mountain Daylight Time Sunday. The following impacts are expected. Frost and freeze conditions could kill sensitive vegetation. Take steps now to protect tender plants from the cold. Frost advisory for the following counties in North Dakota: Eastern Sioux, Grant, and Western Sioux. Frost advisory in effect from 1 a.m. Central Daylight Time or midnight Mountain Daylight Time to 9 a.m. Central Daylight Time or 8 a.m. Mountain Daylight Time Sunday. What? Temperatures as low as 32 will result in frost formation. Where? Golden Valley, Billings, Slope, Hettinger, Grant, Bowman, Adams, and Sioux counties. When? From 1 a.m. Central Daylight Time or midnight Mountain Daylight Time to 9 a.m. Central Daylight Time or 8 a.m. Mountain Daylight Time Sunday. The following impacts are expected. Frost could harm sensitive outdoor vegetation, which may be killed if left unprotected. Take steps now to protect tender plants from the cold. The regional weather

National Weather Service Office in Bismarck. Breezy conditions with slightly cooler daytime highs are on tap today, with similar highs yet light winds than expected for Sunday. Temperatures will dip down into the 20s across parts of northern North Dakota tonight, and into the 30s most everywhere else. For the coming work week, temperatures will become more moderate with daily chances for isolated showers and a few thunderstorms. Barring any thunderstorm activity, any moisture will be light to start the next week. Here is the forecast for the Bismarck mainland listening area. Freeze warning in effect from 1 a.m. to 9 a.m. Central Daylight Time Sunday. Rest of today, sunny. Highs in the lower 60s. Northwest winds 5 to 10 miles per hour. Tonight, mostly clear. Widespread frost after midnight. Lows in the lower 30s. North winds 5 to 15 miles per hour. Gusts up to 30 miles per hour in the evening. Sunday, widespread frost in the morning. Sunny. Highs in the mid-60s. North winds 5 to 10 miles per hour. Sunday night, increasing clouds. Lows around 40. Northeast winds 5 to 10 miles per hour, becoming southeast with gusts up to 20 miles per hour after midnight. Monday, mostly sunny. A slight chance of showers and thunderstorms in the afternoon. Warmer. Highs in the lower 80s. South winds 15 to 25 miles per hour with gusts up to 35 miles per hour. Chance of rain 20%. Monday night, mostly clear. Lows in the upper 40s. Tuesday, sunny. Highs in the mid-70s. Tuesday night, mostly clear. Lows in the lower 40s. Wednesday, sunny. Highs in the upper 70s. Wednesday night, increasing clouds. Lows in the lower 50s. Thursday, mostly sunny. Highs in the mid-80s. Thursday night, partly cloudy. Lows around 50. Friday, sunny. Highs in the lower 80s. 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Providing weather information 24 hours a day from your National Weather Service office in Bismarck. For Western Lake Sakakawea, tonight, breezy. North winds 15 to 25 miles per hour, decreasing to around 10 miles per hour in the late evening and overnight. Widespread frost early in the morning. Partly cloudy. Lows around 30. Sunday, east winds around 10 miles per hour, shifting to the northwest in the late morning and afternoon. Widespread frost early in the morning. Sunny. Highs in the upper 60s. For Eastern Lake Sakakawea, tonight, north winds 15 to 20 miles per hour, decreasing to around 10 miles per hour in the late evening and overnight. Widespread frost after midnight. Mostly clear. Lows in the upper 20s. Sunday, northwest winds 10 to 15 miles per hour. Widespread frost early in the morning. Sunny. Highs in the mid-60s. For northern Lake Oahe, tonight, north winds 10 to 20 miles per hour. Widespread frost early in the morning. Partly cloudy. Lows in the lower 30s. Sunday, north winds around 10 miles per hour. Areas of frost early in the morning. Sunny. Highs in the lower 60s. Here are the weather conditions at 6 p.m. Central Daylight Time. Bismarck, sunny. Temperature 61 degrees, relative humidity 23%. Weather conditions at 6 p.m. Central Daylight Time. Bismarck, sunny. Temperature 61 degrees, relative humidity 23%. Wind northwest at 7 miles an hour. Pressure 29.97 inches and falling. Menden, sunny. 59 degrees, relative humidity 33%. Wind northwest at 21 miles an hour. Hazel, sunny. 61 degrees, relative humidity 12%. Wind northwest at 15 miles an hour, gusting to 25. Harvey, mostly sunny. 59 degrees, relative humidity 25%. Wind northwest at 21 miles an hour, gusting to 31. Minot, sunny. 60 degrees, relative humidity 22%. Wind west at 22 miles an hour, gusting.

7:30. Dickinson, mostly sunny. 58 degrees, relative humidity 32%. Wind north at 16 miles an hour, gusting to 26. Elsewhere around North Dakota, it was 61 at Garrison. At Williston, it was sunny, with a temperature of 61. At Jamestown, it was mostly sunny, with a temperature of 58. At Fargo, it was partly sunny, with a temperature of 55. It was cloudy, with a temperature of 54 at Grand Forks, and 54 at Devil's Lake. In northern South Dakota, skies ranged from sunny to mostly sunny, and the temperatures were 60 degrees. In eastern Montana, at Glendive, it was partly sunny, with a temperature of 64. At Mile City, it was cloudy, with a temperature of 64. Once again, at Bismarck, the temperature was 61 degrees under sunny skies. Freeze warning for the following counties in North Dakota: Burley, eastern McLean, eastern Morton, Emmons, Kidder, Mercer, Oliver, Sheridan, Wells, and western Morton. Freeze warning in effect from 1 a.m. Central Daylight Time or midnight Mountain Daylight Time to 9 a.m. Central Daylight Time or 8 a.m. Mountain Daylight Time Sunday. What? Sub-freezing temperatures as low as 26 expected. Where? Much of western and central North Dakota, including the James River Valley. When? From 1 a.m. Central Daylight Time or midnight Mountain Daylight Time to 9 a.m. Central Daylight Time or 8 a.m. Mountain Daylight Time Sunday. The following impacts are expected. Frost and freeze conditions could kill sensitive vegetation. Take steps now to protect tender plants from the cold. Frost advisory for the following counties in North Dakota: Eastern Sioux, Grant, and Western Sioux. Frost advisory in effect from 1 a.m. Central Daylight Time or midnight Mountain Daylight Time to 9 a.m. Central Daylight Time or 8 a.m. Mountain Daylight Time Sunday. What? Temperatures as low as 32 will result in frost formation. Where? Golden Valley, Billings, Slope, Hettinger, Grant, Bowman, Adams, and Sioux counties. When? From 1 a.m. Central Daylight Time or midnight Mountain Daylight Time to 9 a.m. Central Daylight Time or 8 a.m. Mountain Daylight Time Sunday. The following impacts are expected. Frost could harm sensitive outdoor vegetation, which may be killed if left unprotected. Take steps now to protect tender plants from the cold. The regional weather forecast from your National Weather Service office in Bismarck. Breezy conditions with slightly cooler daytime highs are on tap today, with similar highs yet light winds than expected for Sunday. Temperatures will dip down into the 20s across parts of northern North Dakota tonight, and into the 30s most everywhere else. For the coming work week, temperatures will become more moderate with daily chances for isolated showers and a few thunderstorms. Barring any thunderstorm activity, any moisture will be light to start the next week. Here is the forecast for the Bismarck Mind and listening area. Freeze warning in effect from 1 a.m. to 9 a.m. Central Daylight Time Sunday. Rest of today, sunny. Highs in the lower 60s. Northwest winds 5 to 10 miles per hour. Tonight, mostly clear. Widespread frost after midnight. Lows in the lower 30s. North winds 5 to 15 miles per hour. Gusts up to 30 miles per hour in the evening. Sunday, widespread frost in the morning. Sunny. Highs in the mid-60s. North winds 5 to 10 miles per hour. Sunday night, increasing clouds. Lows around 40. Northeast winds 5 to 10 miles per hour, becoming southeast with gusts up to 20 miles per hour after midnight. Monday, mostly sunny. A slight chance of showers and thunderstorms in the afternoon. Warmer. Highs in the lower 80s. South winds 15 to 25 miles per hour with gusts up to 35 miles per hour. Chance of rain 20%. Monday night, mostly clear. Lows in the upper 40s. Tuesday, sunny. Highs in the mid-70s. Tuesday night, mostly clear. Lows in the lower 40s. Wednesday, sunny. Highs in the upper 70s. Wednesday night, increasing clouds. Lows in the lower 50s. Thursday, mostly sunny.

south winds 15 to 25 miles per hour, decreasing to around 10 miles per hour in the late evening and overnight. Widespread frost early in the morning. Partly cloudy. Lows around 30. Sunday, east winds around 10 miles per hour, shifting to the northwest in the late morning and afternoon. Widespread frost early in the morning. Sunny. Highs in the upper 60s. For eastern Lake Sakakawea, tonight, north winds 15 to 20 miles per hour, decreasing to around 10 miles per hour in the late evening and overnight. Widespread frost after midnight. Mostly clear. Lows in the upper 20s. Sunday, northwest winds 10 to 15 miles per hour. Widespread frost early in the morning. Sunny. Highs in the mid-60s. For northern Lake Oahe, tonight, north winds 10 to 20 miles per hour. Widespread frost early in the morning. Partly cloudy. Lows in the lower 30s. Sunday, north winds around 10 miles per hour. Areas of frost early in the morning. Sunny. Highs in the lower 60s. Here are the weather conditions at 6 p.m. Central Daylight Time. Bismarck, sunny. Temperature 61 degrees. Relative humidity 23%. Wind northwest at 7 miles an hour. Pressure 29.97 inches and falling. Mendham, sunny. 59 degrees. Relative humidity 33%. Wind northwest at 21 miles an hour. Hazel, sunny. 61 degrees. Relative humidity 12%. Wind northwest at 15 miles an hour, gusting to 25. Harvey, mostly sunny. 59 degrees, relative humidity 25%. Wind northwest at 21 miles an hour, gusting to 31. Minot, sunny. 60 degrees, relative humidity 22%. Wind west at 22 miles an hour, gusting to 30. Dickinson, mostly sunny. 58 degrees, relative humidity 32%. Wind north at 16 miles an hour, gusting to 26. Elsewhere around North Dakota, it was 61 at Garrison. At Williston, it was sunny, with a temperature of 61. At Jamestown, it was mostly sunny, with a temperature of 58. At Fargo, it was partly sunny, with a temperature of 55. It was cloudy, with a temperature of 54 at Grand Forks, and 54 at Devil's Lake. In northern South Dakota, skies ranged from sunny to mostly sunny, and the temperatures were 60 degrees. In eastern Montana, at Glendive, it was partly sunny, with a temperature of 64. At Miles City, it was cloudy, with a temperature of 64. Once again, at Bismarck, the temperature was 61 degrees under sunny skies. Freeze warning for the following counties in North Dakota: Burley, eastern McLean, eastern Morton, Emmons, Kidder, Mercer, Oliver, Sheridan, Wells, and western Morton. Freeze warning in effect from 1 a.m. Central Daylight Time or midnight Mountain Daylight Time to 9 a.m. Central Daylight Time or 8 a.m. Mountain Daylight Time Sunday. What? Sub-freezing temperatures as low as 26 expected. Where? Much of western and central North Dakota, including the James River Valley. When? From 1 a.m. Central Daylight Time, or midnight Mountain Daylight Time to 9 a.m. Central Daylight Time, or 8 a.m. Mountain Daylight Time Sunday. The following impacts are expected. Frost and freeze conditions could kill sensitive vegetation. Take steps now to protect tender plants from the cold. Frost advisory for the following counties in North Dakota: Eastern Sioux, Grant, and Western Sioux. Frost advisory in effect from 1 a.m. Central Daylight Time or midnight Mountain Daylight Time to 9 a.m. Central Daylight Time or 8 a.m. Mountain Daylight Time Sunday. What? Temperatures as low as 32 will result in frost formation. Where? Golden Valley, Billings, Slope, Hettinger, Grant, Bowman, Adams, and Sioux counties. When? From 1 a.m. Central Daylight Time or midnight Mountain Daylight Time to 9 a.m. Central Daylight Time or 8 a.m. Mountain Daylight Time Sunday. The following impacts are expected. Frost could harm sensitive outdoor vegetation, which may be killed if left unprotected. Take steps now to protect tender plants from the cold. The regional weather forecast from your National Weather Service office in Bismarck. Breezy conditions with slightly cooler daytime highs are on tap today, with similar highs yet light winds than expected.

expected for Sunday. Temperatures will dip down into the 20s across parts of northern North Dakota tonight and into the 30s most everywhere else. For the coming work week, temperatures will become more moderate with daily chances for isolated showers and a few thunderstorms. Barring any thunderstorm activity, any moisture will be light to start the next week. Here is the forecast for the Bismarck Mainland listening area. Freeze warning in effect from 1 a.m. to 9 a.m. Central Daylight Time Sunday. Rest of today, sunny. Highs in the lower 60s. Northwest winds 5 to 10 miles per hour. Tonight, mostly clear. Widespread frost after midnight. Lows in the lower 30s. North winds 5 to 15 miles per hour. Gusts up to 30 miles per hour in the evening. Sunday, widespread frost in the morning. Sunny. Highs in the mid-60s. North winds 5 to 10 miles per hour. Sunday night, increasing clouds. Lows around 40. Northeast winds 5 to 10 miles per hour, becoming southeast with gusts up to 20 miles per hour after midnight. Monday, mostly sunny. A slight chance of showers and thunderstorms in the afternoon. Warmer. Highs in the lower 80s. South winds 15 to 25 miles per hour with gusts up to 35 miles per hour. Chance of rain 20%. Monday night, mostly clear. Lows in the upper 40s. Tuesday, sunny. Highs in the mid-70s. Tuesday night, mostly clear. Lows in the lower 40s. Wednesday, sunny. Highs in the upper 70s. Wednesday night, increasing clouds. Lows in the lower 50s. Thursday, mostly sunny. Highs in the mid-80s. Thursday night, partly cloudy. Lows around 50. Friday, sunny. Highs in the lower 80s. For Western Lake Sakakawea, tonight, breezy. North winds 15 to 25 miles per hour, decreasing to around 10 miles per hour in the late evening and overnight. Widespread frost early in the morning. Partly cloudy. Lows around 30. Sunday, east winds around 10 miles per hour, shifting to the northwest in the late morning and afternoon. Widespread frost early in the morning. Sunny. Highs in the upper 60s. For Eastern Lake Sakakawea, tonight, north winds 15 to 20 miles per hour, decreasing to around 10 miles per hour in the late evening and overnight. Widespread frost after midnight. Mostly clear. Lows in the upper 20s. Sunday, northwest winds 10 to 15 miles per hour. Widespread frost early in the morning. Sunny. Highs in the mid-60s. For northern Lake Oahe, tonight, north winds 10 to 20 miles per hour. Widespread frost early in the morning. Partly cloudy. Lows in the lower 30s. Sunday, north winds around 10 miles per hour. Areas of frost early in the morning. Sunny. Highs in the lower 60s. Here are the weather conditions at 6 p.m. Central Daylight Time. Bismarck, sunny. Temperature 61 degrees, relative humidity 23%. Wind northwest at 7 miles an hour. Pressure 29.97 inches and falling. Mainland, sunny. 59 degrees, relative humidity 33%. Wind northwest at 21 miles an hour. Hazel, sunny. 61 degrees, relative humidity 12%. Wind northwest at 15 miles an hour, gusting to 25. Harvey, mostly sunny. 59 degrees, relative humidity 25%. Wind northwest at 21 miles an hour, gusting to 31. Minot, sunny. 60 degrees, relative humidity 22%. Wind west at 22 miles an hour, gusting to 30. Dickinson, mostly sunny. 58 degrees, relative humidity 32%. Wind north at 16 miles an hour, gusting to 26. Elsewhere around North Dakota, it was 61 at Garrison. At Williston, it was sunny, with a temperature of 61. At Jamestown, it was mostly sunny, with a temperature of 58. At Fargo, it was partly sunny, with a temperature of 55. It was cloudy, with a temperature of 54 at Grand Forks, and 54 at Devil's Lake. In northern South Dakota,
temperatures ranged from sunny to mostly sunny, and the temperatures were 60 degrees. In eastern Montana, at Glendive, it was partly sunny, with a temperature of 64. At Miles City, it was cloudy, with a temperature of 64. Once again, at Bismarck, the temperature was 61 degrees under sunny skies. Freeze warning for the following counties in North Dakota: Burley, Eastern McLean, Eastern Morton, Emmons, Kidder, Mercer, Oliver, Sheridan, Wells, and Western Morton. Freeze warning in effect from 1 a.m. Central Daylight Time, or midnight Mountain Daylight Time to 9 a.m. Central Daylight Time, or 8 a.m. Mountain Daylight Time Sunday. What? Sub-freezing temperatures as low as 26 expected. Where? Much of western and central North Dakota, including the James River Valley. When? From 1 a.m. Central Daylight Time, or midnight Mountain Daylight Time to 9 a.m. Central Daylight Time, or 8 a.m. Mountain Daylight Time Sunday. The following impacts are expected. Frost and freeze conditions could kill sensitive vegetation. Take steps now to protect tender plants from the cold. Frost advisory for the following counties in North Dakota: Eastern Sioux, Grant, and Western Sioux. Frost advisory in effect from 1 a.m. Central Daylight Time, or midnight Mountain Daylight Time to 9 a.m. Central Daylight Time, or 8 a.m. Mountain Daylight Time Sunday. What? Temperatures as low as 32 will result in frost formation. Where? Golden Valley, Billings, Slope, Hettinger, Grant, Bowman, Adams, and Sioux counties. When? From 1 a.m. Central Daylight Time, or midnight Mountain Daylight Time to 9 a.m. Central Daylight Time, or 8 a.m. Mountain Daylight Time Sunday. The following impacts are expected. Frost could harm sensitive outdoor vegetation, which may be killed if left unprotected. Take steps now to protect tender plants from the cold. The regional weather forecast from your National Weather Service office in Bismarck. Breezy conditions with slightly cooler daytime highs are on tap today, with similar highs yet light winds than expected for Sunday. Temperatures will dip down into the 20s across parts of northern North Dakota tonight, and into the 30s most everywhere else. For the coming work week, temperatures will become more moderate with daily chances for isolated showers and a few thunderstorms. Barring any thunderstorm activity, any moisture will be light to start the next week. Here is the forecast for the Bismarck Mind and listening area. Freeze warning in effect from 1 a.m. to 9 a.m. Central Daylight Time Sunday. Rest of today, sunny. Highs in the lower 60s. Northwest winds 5 to 10 miles per hour. Tonight, mostly clear. Widespread frost after midnight. Lows in the lower 30s. North winds 5 to 15 miles per hour. Gusts up to 30 miles per hour in the evening. Sunday, widespread frost in the morning. Sunny. Highs in the mid-60s. North winds 5 to 10 miles per hour. Sunday night, increasing clouds. Lows around 40. Northeast winds 5 to 10 miles per hour, becoming southeast with gusts up to 20 miles per hour after midnight. Monday, mostly sunny. A slight chance of showers and thunderstorms in the afternoon. Warmer. Highs in the lower 80s. South winds 15 to 25 miles per hour with gusts up to 35 miles per hour. Chance of rain 20%. Monday night, mostly clear. Lows in the upper 40s. Tuesday, sunny. Highs in the mid-70s. Tuesday night, mostly clear. Lows in the lower 40s. Wednesday, sunny. Highs in the upper 70s. Wednesday night, increasing clouds. Lows in the lower 50s. Thursday, mostly sunny. Highs in the mid-80s. Thursday night, partly cloudy. Lows around 50. Friday, sunny. Highs in the lower 80s. For Western Lake Sakakawea, tonight, breezy. North winds 15 to 25 miles per hour, decreasing to around 10 miles per hour in the late evening and overnight. Widespread frost early in the morning. Partly cloudy. Lows around 30. Sunday, east winds around 10 miles per hour, shifting to the northwest in the late morning and afternoon. Widespread frost early in the morning. Sunny. Highs in the upper 60s. For Eastern Lake Sakakawea, tonight, north winds 15 to 20 miles per hour, decreasing to around 10 miles per hour in the late evening and overnight.

widespread frost after midnight. Mostly clear. Lows in the upper 20s. Sunday, northwest winds 10 to 15 miles per hour. Widespread frost early in the morning. Sunny. Highs in the mid-60s. For northern Lake Oahe, tonight, north winds 10 to 20 miles per hour. Widespread frost early in the morning. Partly cloudy. Lows in the lower 30s. Sunday, north winds around 10 miles per hour. Areas of frost early in the morning. Sunny. Highs in the lower 60s. Here are the weather conditions at 6 p.m. Central Daylight Time. Bismarck, sunny. Temperature 61 degrees, relative humidity 23%. Wind northwest at 7 miles an hour. Pressure 29.97 inches and falling. Mendham, sunny. 59 degrees, relative humidity 33%. Wind northwest at 21 miles an hour. Hazel, sunny. 61 degrees, relative humidity 12%. Wind northwest at 15 miles an hour, gusting to 25. Harvey, mostly sunny. 59 degrees, relative humidity 25%. Wind northwest at 21 miles an hour, gusting to 31. Minot, sunny. 60 degrees, relative humidity 22%. Wind west at 22 miles an hour, gusting to 30. Dickinson, mostly sunny. 58 degrees, relative humidity 32%. Wind north at 16 miles an hour, gusting to 26. Elsewhere around North Dakota, it was 61 at Garrison. At Williston, it was sunny, with a temperature of 61. At Jamestown, it was mostly sunny, with a temperature of 58. At Fargo, it was partly sunny, with a temperature of 55. It was cloudy, with a temperature of 54 at Grand Forks, and 54 at Devil's Lake. In northern South Dakota, skies ranged from sunny to mostly sunny, and the temperatures were 60 degrees. In eastern Montana, at Glendive, it was partly sunny, with a temperature of 64. At Mile City, it was cloudy, with a temperature of 64. Once again, at Bismarck, the temperature was 61 degrees under sunny skies. Freeze warning for the following counties in North Dakota: Burley, Eastern McLean, Eastern Morton, Emmons, Kidder, Mercer, Oliver, Sheridan, Wells, and Western Morton. Freeze warning in effect from 1 a.m. Central Daylight Time or midnight Mountain Daylight Time to 9 a.m. Central Daylight Time or 8 a.m. Mountain Daylight Time Sunday. What? Sub-freezing temperatures as low as 26 expected. Where? Much of western and central North Dakota, including the James River Valley. When? From 1 a.m. Central Daylight Time, or midnight Mountain Daylight Time to 9 a.m. Central Daylight Time, or 8 a.m. Mountain Daylight Time Sunday. The following impacts are expected. Frost and freeze conditions could kill sensitive vegetation. Take steps now to protect tender plants from the cold. Frost advisory for the following counties in North Dakota: Eastern Sioux, Grant, and Western Sioux. Frost advisory in effect from 1 a.m. Central Daylight Time or midnight Mountain Daylight Time to 9 a.m. Central Daylight Time or 8 a.m. Mountain Daylight Time Sunday. What? Temperatures as low as 32 will result in frost formation. Where? Golden Valley, Billings, Slope, Hettinger, Grant, Bowman, Adams, and Sioux counties. When? From 1 a.m. Central Daylight Time or midnight Mountain Daylight Time to 9 a.m. Central Daylight Time or 8 a.m. Mountain Daylight Time Sunday. The following impacts are expected. Frost could harm sensitive outdoor vegetation, which may be killed if left unprotected. Take steps now to protect tender plants from the cold. The regional weather forecast from your National Weather Service office in Bismarck. Breezy conditions with slightly cooler daytime highs are on tap today, with similar highs yet light winds than expected for Sunday. Temperatures will dip down into the 20s across parts of northern North Dakota tonight, and into the 30s most everywhere else. For the coming work week, temperatures will become more moderate with daily chances for isolated showers and a few thunderstorms. Barring any thunderstorm activity, any moisture will be light to start the next week. Here is the forecast for the Bismarck, Minden listening area. Freeze warning in effect from 1 a.m. to 9 a.m. Central Daylight Time Sunday. Rest of today, sunny. Highs in the lower 60s.